rain 20%. Thursday, partly sunny. A slight chance of showers in the morning. Highs in the mid-70s. Chance of rain 20%. Thursday night, partly cloudy in the evening, then becoming mostly cloudy. Lows in the upper 50s. Friday, mostly cloudy with a chance of showers in the morning, then partly sunny in the afternoon. Highs in the upper 70s. Chance of rain 40%. Friday night, partly cloudy in the evening, then becoming mostly cloudy. Lows in the lower 60s. Saturday, mostly cloudy in the morning, then becoming partly sunny. Highs in the mid-80s. Saturday night, partly cloudy with a chance of showers. A chance of thunderstorms after midnight. Lows around 70. Chance of rain 40%. Sunday, sunny. Highs in the lower 90s. Sunday night, mostly clear. Lows around 70. Monday, mostly sunny. Highs in the lower 90s. At 7 p.m., in Sioux City, the temperature was 77, and the dew point 52. The relative humidity was 41%. Wind was southeast at 6 miles an hour. The pressure was 30.08 inches and falling. Elsewhere in northwest Iowa, Spencer was cloudy and 71. Other conditions across the northern plains, farther east in Iowa, skies ranged from sunny to mostly sunny, and temperatures were between 75 and 77 degrees. In eastern Nebraska, skies ranged from mostly sunny to partly sunny, and temperatures were between 74 and 78 degrees. In eastern South Dakota, skies ranged from partly sunny to cloudy, and temperatures were between 73 and 75 degrees. And in southern Minnesota, temperatures were between 71 and 76 degrees. At Rochester, it was sunny. It was mostly sunny at Marshall and Mankato. At Minneapolis, it was partly sunny. At Worthington, it was cloudy. Once again, at 7 p.m., Sioux City had a temperature of 77. The Sioux City, Iowa climate summary for this evening, as of 4 p.m., June 22, 2026. Today's high temperature was 78 degrees. The normal high is 83. Today's low temperature was 55 degrees. The normal low is 61. No precipitation fell today, which leaves the monthly total at 0.69 inches. This is 2.55 inches below the normal amount of 3.24 inches for June. The total precipitation for the year still stands at 9.06 inches, which is 4.51 inches below normal. There were no heating degree days today, which is normal. The yearly total since July 1st is 5,856, which is 1,001 below normal. There were two cooling degree days today, which is 6 below normal. The yearly total since January 1st is 269, which is 75 above normal. The normal high temperature for tomorrow is 84 degrees, and the normal low is 61. The record high for tomorrow is 105, which occurred in 1937, and the record low is 47, which occurred in 1942. Sunset tonight is at 9:06 p.m. Sunrise tomorrow is at 5:49 a.m. The current time is 7:07 p.m. Central Daylight Time. Operating on a frequency of 162.475 MHz, this is NOAA Weather Radio Station WXL62, broadcasting from a transmitter near Lawton, Iowa. Our program originates from the National Weather Service in Sioux Falls and serves Sioux City and the surrounding Siouxland area. This hazardous weather outlook is for northwest Iowa, west central Iowa, southwest Minnesota, northeast Nebraska, central South Dakota, east central South Dakota, south central South Dakota, and southeast South Dakota. For today and tonight, no hazardous weather is expected at this time. For Tuesday through Sunday, scattered showers and thunderstorms move from west to east early Tuesday morning. This activity is not expected to be severe. By Tuesday afternoon, isolated redevelopment of strong to severe storms will be possible. The primary risks will be half-dollar-sized hail and 50 miles an hour wind gusts. The severe weather risks will diminish through the evening. Spotter activation is not expected at this time.

your National Weather Service forecast for Siouxland. Tonight, mostly cloudy with a chance of sprinkles this evening, then partly cloudy after midnight. Lows in the upper 50s. Southeast winds around 5 miles an hour. Tuesday, partly sunny with a chance of showers. A slight chance of thunderstorms in the afternoon. Highs in the upper 70s. South winds 5 to 10 miles an hour with gusts up to 20 miles an hour. Chance of rain 50%. Tuesday night, mostly cloudy. A chance of showers and thunderstorms in the evening, then a slight chance of showers after midnight. Lows in the upper 50s. Southwest winds 5 to 10 miles an hour. Chance of rain 50%. Wednesday, mostly sunny. Highs around 80. Northwest winds 5 to 10 miles an hour. Wednesday night, partly cloudy in the evening, then mostly cloudy with a slight chance of showers after midnight. Lows in the mid-50s. Northwest winds 5 to 10 miles an hour. Chance of rain 20%. Thursday, partly sunny. A slight chance of showers in the morning. Highs in the mid-70s. Chance of rain 20%. Thursday night, partly cloudy in the evening, then becoming mostly cloudy. Lows in the upper 50s. Friday, mostly cloudy with a chance of showers in the morning, then partly sunny in the afternoon. Highs in the upper 70s. Chance of rain 40%. Friday night, partly cloudy in the evening, then becoming mostly cloudy. Lows in the lower 60s. Saturday, mostly cloudy in the morning, then becoming partly sunny. Highs in the mid-80s. Saturday night, partly cloudy with a chance of showers. A chance of thunderstorms after midnight. Lows around 70. Chance of rain 40%. Sunday, sunny. Highs in the lower 90s. Sunday night, mostly clear. Lows around 70. Monday, mostly sunny. Highs in the lower 90s. At 7 p.m., in Sioux City, the temperature was 77, and the dew point 52. The relative humidity was 41%. Wind was southeast at 6 miles an hour. The pressure was 30.08 inches and falling. Elsewhere in northwest Iowa, Morris was mostly sunny and 73. Sheldon was mostly sunny and 73. Cherokee was cloudy and 75. Spencer was cloudy and 71. Storm Lake was cloudy and 75. Other conditions across the northern plains, farther east in Iowa, skies ranged from sunny to mostly sunny, and temperatures were between 75 and 77 degrees. In eastern Nebraska, skies ranged from mostly sunny to partly sunny, and temperatures were between 74 and 78 degrees. In eastern South Dakota, skies ranged from partly sunny to cloudy, and temperatures were between 73 and 75 degrees. And in southern Minnesota, temperatures were between 71 and 76 degrees. It was mostly sunny at Mankato and Rochester. It was partly sunny at Marshall and Minneapolis. At Worthington, it was cloudy. Once again, at 7 p.m. Sioux City had a temperature of 77. The Sioux City, Iowa climate summary for this evening, as of 4 p.m., June 22, 2026. Today's high temperature was 78 degrees. The normal high is 83. Today's low temperature was 55 degrees. The normal low is 61. No precipitation fell today, which leaves the monthly total at 0.69 inches. This is 2.55 inches below the normal amount of 3.24 inches for June. The total precipitation for the year still stands at 9.06 inches, which is 4.51 inches below normal. There were no heating degree days today, which is normal. The yearly total since July 1st is 5,856, which is 1,001 below normal. There were 2 cooling degree days today, which is 6 below normal. The yearly total since January 1st is 269, which is 75 above normal. The normal high temperature for tomorrow is 84 degrees, and the normal low is 61. The record high for tomorrow is 105, which occurred in 1937, and the record low is 47.

7, which occurred in 1942. Sunset tonight is at 9:06 p.m. Sunrise tomorrow is at 5:49 a.m. The current time is 7:13 p.m. Central Daylight Time. Operating on a frequency of 162.475 MHz, this is NOAA Weather Radio Station WXL62, broadcasting from a transmitter near Lawton, Iowa. Our program originates from the National Weather Service in Sioux Falls and serves Sioux City and the surrounding Siouxland area. This hazardous weather outlook is for northwest Iowa, west central Iowa, southwest Minnesota, northeast Nebraska, central South Dakota, east central South Dakota, south central South Dakota, and southeast South Dakota. For today and tonight, no hazardous weather is expected at this time. For Tuesday through Sunday, scattered showers and thunderstorms move from west to east early Tuesday morning. This activity is not expected to be severe. By Tuesday afternoon, isolated redevelopment of strong to severe storms will be possible. The primary risks will be half-dollar sized hail and 50 miles an hour wind gusts. The severe weather risks will diminish through the evening. Spotter activation is not expected at this time. Your National Weather Service forecast for Siouxland. Tonight, mostly cloudy with a chance of sprinkles this evening, then partly cloudy after midnight. Lows in the upper 50s. Southeast winds around 5 miles an hour. Tuesday, partly sunny with a chance of showers. A slight chance of thunderstorms in the afternoon. Highs in the upper 70s. South winds 5 to 10 miles an hour with gusts up to 20 miles an hour. Chance of rain 50%. Tuesday night, mostly cloudy. A chance of showers and thunderstorms in the evening, then a slight chance of showers after midnight. Lows in the upper 50s. Southwest winds 5 to 10 miles an hour. Chance of rain 50%. Wednesday, mostly sunny. Highs around 80. Northwest winds 5 to 10 miles an hour. Wednesday night, partly cloudy in the evening, then mostly cloudy with a slight chance of showers after midnight. Lows in the mid-50s. Northwest winds 5 to 10 miles an hour. Chance of rain 20%. Thursday, partly sunny. A slight chance of showers in the morning. Highs in the mid-70s. Chance of rain 20%. Thursday night, partly cloudy in the evening, then becoming mostly cloudy. Lows in the upper 50s. Friday, mostly cloudy with a chance of showers in the morning, then partly sunny in the afternoon. Highs in the upper 70s. Chance of rain 40%. Friday night, partly cloudy in the evening, then becoming mostly cloudy. Lows in the lower 60s. Saturday, mostly cloudy in the morning, then becoming partly sunny. Highs in the mid 80s. Saturday night, partly cloudy with a chance of showers. A chance of thunderstorms after midnight. Lows around 70. Chance of rain 40%. Sunday, sunny. Highs in the lower 90s. Sunday night, mostly clear. Lows around 70. Monday, mostly sunny. Highs in the lower 90s. At 7 p.m., in Sioux City, the temperature was 77, and the dew point 52. The relative humidity was 41%. Wind was southeast at 6 miles an hour. The pressure was 30.08 inches and falling. Elsewhere in northwest Iowa, Morris was mostly sunny and 73. Sheldon was mostly sunny and 73. Cherokee was cloudy and 75. Spencer was cloudy and 71. Storm Lake was cloudy and 75. Other conditions across the northern plains, farther east in Iowa, skies ranged from sunny to mostly sunny, and temperatures were between 75 and 77 degrees. In eastern Nebraska, skies ranged from mostly sunny to partly sunny, and temperatures were between 74 and 78 degrees. In eastern South Dakota, skies ranged from partly sunny to cloudy, and temperatures were between 73 and 75 degrees. And in southern Minnesota, temperatures were between 71 and 76 degrees. It was mostly sunny at Mankato and Rochester. It was partly sunny at Marshall.

for the year still stands at 9.06 inches, which is 4.51 inches below normal. There were no heating degree days today, which is normal. The yearly total since July 1st is 5,856, which is 1,001 below normal. There were 2 cooling degree days today, which is 6 below normal. The yearly total since January 1st is 269, which is 75 above normal. The normal high temperature for tomorrow is 84 degrees, and the normal low is 61. The record high for tomorrow is 105, which occurred in 1937, and the record low is 47, which occurred in 1942. Sunset tonight is at 9:06 p.m. Sunrise tomorrow is at 5:49 a.m. The current time is 7:20 p.m. Central Daylight Time. Operating on a frequency of 162.475 MHz, this is NOAA Weather Radio Station WXL62, broadcasting from a transmitter near Lawton, Iowa. Our program originates from the National Weather Service in Sioux Falls and serves Sioux City and the surrounding Siouxland area. This hazardous weather outlook is for northwest Iowa, west central Iowa, southwest Minnesota, northeast Nebraska, central South Dakota, east central South Dakota, south central South Dakota, and southeast South Dakota. For today and tonight, no hazardous weather is expected at this time. For Tuesday through Sunday, scattered showers and thunderstorms move from west to east early Tuesday morning. This activity is not expected to be severe. By Tuesday afternoon, isolated redevelopment of strong to severe storms will be possible. The primary risks will be half-dollar-sized hail and 50 miles an hour wind gusts. The severe weather risks will diminish through the evening. Spotter activation is not expected at this time. Your National Weather Service forecast for Siouxland. Tonight, mostly cloudy with a chance of sprinkles this evening, then partly cloudy after midnight. Lows in the upper 50s. Southeast winds around 5 miles an hour. Tuesday, partly sunny with a chance of showers. A slight chance of thunderstorms in the afternoon. Highs in the upper 70s. South winds 5 to 10 miles an hour with gusts up to 20 miles an hour. Chance of rain 50%. Tuesday night, mostly cloudy. A chance of showers and thunderstorms in the evening, then a slight chance of showers after midnight. Lows in the upper 50s. Southwest winds 5 to 10 miles an hour. Chance of rain 50%. Wednesday, mostly sunny. Highs around 80. Northwest winds 5 to 10 miles an hour. Wednesday night, partly cloudy in the evening, then mostly cloudy with a slight chance of showers after midnight. Lows in the mid-50s. Northwest winds 5 to 10 miles an hour. Chance of rain 20%. Thursday, partly sunny. A slight chance of showers in the morning. Highs in the mid-70s. Chance of rain 20%. Thursday night, partly cloudy in the evening, then becoming mostly cloudy. Lows in the upper 50s. Friday, mostly cloudy with a chance of showers in the morning, then partly sunny in the afternoon. Highs in the upper 70s. Chance of rain 40%. Friday night, partly cloudy in the evening, then becoming mostly cloudy. Lows in the lower 60s. Saturday, mostly cloudy in the morning, then becoming partly sunny. Highs in the mid-80s. Saturday night, partly cloudy with a chance of showers. A chance of thunderstorms after midnight. Lows around 70. Chance of rain 40%. Sunday, sunny. Highs in the lower 90s. Sunday night, mostly clear. Lows around 70. Monday, mostly sunny. Highs in the lower 90s. At 7 p.m., in Sioux City, the temperature was 77, and the dew point 52. The relative humidity was 41%. Wind was southeast at 6 miles an hour. The pressure was 30.08 inches and falling. Elsewhere in northwest Iowa, Morris was mostly sunny and 73. Sheldon was mostly sunny and 73. Cherokee was cloudy and 75. Spencer was cloudy and 71. Storm Lake was cloudy and 75.

Other conditions across the northern plains, farther east in Iowa, skies ranged from sunny to mostly sunny, and temperatures were between 75 and 77 degrees. In eastern Nebraska, skies ranged from mostly sunny to partly sunny, and temperatures were between 74 and 78 degrees. In eastern South Dakota, skies ranged from partly sunny to cloudy, and temperatures were between 73 and 75 degrees. And in southern Minnesota, temperatures were between 71 and 76 degrees. It was mostly sunny at Mankato and Rochester. It was partly sunny at Marshall and Minneapolis. At Worthington, it was cloudy. Once again, at 7 p.m., Sioux City had a temperature of 77. The Sioux City, Iowa climate summary for this evening, as of 4 p.m., June 22, 2026. Today's high temperature was 78 degrees. The normal high is 83. Today's low temperature was 55 degrees. The normal low is 61. No precipitation fell today, which leaves the monthly total at 0.69 inches. This is 2.55 inches below the normal amount of 3.24 inches for June. The total precipitation for the year still stands at 9.06 inches, which is 4.51 inches below normal. There were no heating degree days today, which is normal. The yearly total since July 1st is 5,856, which is 1,001 below normal. There were two cooling degree days today, which is 6 below normal. The yearly total since January 1st is 269, which is 75 above normal. The normal high temperature for tomorrow is 84 degrees, and the normal low is 61. The record high for tomorrow is 105, which occurred in 1937, and the record low is 47, which occurred in 1942. Sunset tonight is at 9:06 p.m. Sunrise tomorrow is at 5:49 a.m. The current time is 7:26 p.m. Central Daylight Time. Operating on a frequency of 162.475 MHz, this is NOAA Weather Radio Station WXL62, broadcasting from a transmitter near Lawton, Iowa. Our program originates from the National Weather Service in Sioux Falls and serves Sioux City and the surrounding Siouxland area. This hazardous weather outlook is for northwest Iowa, west central Iowa, southwest Minnesota, northeast Nebraska, central South Dakota, east central South Dakota, south central South Dakota, and southeast South Dakota. For today and tonight, no hazardous weather is expected at this time. For Tuesday through Sunday, scattered showers and thunderstorms move from west to east early Tuesday morning. This activity is not expected to be severe. By Tuesday afternoon, isolated redevelopment of strong to severe storms will be possible. The primary risks will be half-dollar-sized hail and 50 miles an hour wind gusts. The severe weather risks will diminish through the evening. Spotter activation is not expected at this time. Your National Weather Service forecast for Siouxland. Tonight, mostly cloudy with a chance of sprinkles this evening, then partly cloudy after midnight. Lows in the upper 50s. Southeast winds around 5 miles an hour. Tuesday, partly sunny with a chance of showers. A slight chance of thunderstorms in the afternoon. Highs in the upper 70s. South winds 5 to 10 miles an hour with gusts up to 20 miles an hour. Chance of rain 50%. Tuesday night, mostly cloudy. A chance of showers and thunderstorms in the evening, then a slight chance of showers after midnight. Lows in the upper 50s. Southwest winds 5 to 10 miles an hour. Chance of rain 50%. Wednesday, mostly sunny. Highs around 80. Northwest winds 5 to 10 miles an hour. Wednesday night, partly cloudy in the evening, then mostly cloudy with a slight chance of showers after midnight. Lows in the mid-50s. Northwest winds 5 to 10 miles an hour. Chance of rain 20%. Thursday, partly sunny. A slight chance of showers in the morning. Highs in the mid-70s. Chance of rain 20%. Thursday night, partly cloudy in the evening, then becoming mostly cloudy. Lows in the upper 50s.

mostly cloudy with a chance of showers in the morning, then partly sunny in the afternoon. Highs in the upper 70s. Chance of rain 40%. Friday night, partly cloudy in the evening, then becoming mostly cloudy. Lows in the lower 60s. Saturday, mostly cloudy in the morning, then becoming partly sunny. Highs in the mid 80s. Saturday night, partly cloudy with a chance of showers. A chance of thunderstorms after midnight. Lows around 70. Chance of rain 40%. Sunday, sunny. Highs in the lower 90s. Sunday night, mostly clear. Lows around 70. Monday, mostly sunny. Highs in the lower 90s. At 7 p.m., in Sioux City, the temperature was 77, and the dew point 52. The relative humidity was 41%. Wind was southeast at 6 miles an hour. The pressure was 30.08 inches and falling. Elsewhere in northwest Iowa, Morris was mostly sunny and 73. Sheldon was mostly sunny and 73. Cherokee was cloudy and 75. Spencer was cloudy and 71. Storm Lake was cloudy and 75. Other conditions across the northern plains, farther east in Iowa, skies ranged from sunny to mostly sunny, and temperatures were between 75 and 77 degrees. In eastern Nebraska, skies ranged from mostly sunny to partly sunny, and temperatures were between 74 and 78 degrees. In eastern South Dakota, skies ranged from partly sunny to cloudy, and temperatures were between 73 and 75 degrees. And in southern Minnesota, temperatures were between 71 and 76 degrees. It was mostly sunny at Mankato and Rochester. It was partly sunny at Marshall and Minneapolis. At Worthington, it was cloudy. Once again, at 7 p.m. Sioux City had a temperature of 77. The Sioux City, Iowa climate summary for this evening, as of 4 p.m., June 22, 2026. Today's high temperature was 78 degrees. The normal high is 83. Today's low temperature was 55 degrees. The normal low is 61. No precipitation fell today, which leaves the monthly total at 0.69 inches. This is 2.55 inches below the normal amount of 3.24 inches for June. The total precipitation for the year still stands at 9.06 inches, which is 4.51 inches below normal. There were no heating degree days today, which is normal. The yearly total since July 1st is 5,856, which is 1,001 below normal. There were two cooling degree days today, which is 6 below normal. The yearly total since January 1st is 269, which is 75 above normal. The normal high temperature for tomorrow is 84 degrees, and the normal low is 61. The record high for tomorrow is 105, which occurred in 1937, and the record low is 47, which occurred in 1942. Sunset tonight is at 9:06 p.m. Sunrise tomorrow is at 5:49 a.m. The current time is 7:33 p.m. Central Daylight Time. Operating on a frequency of 162.475 MHz, this is NOAA Weather Live 49 a.m. The current time is 7:33 p.m. Central Daylight Time. Operating on a frequency of 162.475 MHz, this is NOAA Weather Radio Station WXL62, broadcasting from a transmitter near Lawton, Iowa. Our program originates from the National Weather Service in Sioux Falls and serves Sioux City and the surrounding Siouxland area. This hazardous weather outlook is for northwest Iowa, west central Iowa, southwest Minnesota, northeast Nebraska, central South Dakota, east central South Dakota, south central South Dakota, and southeast South Dakota. For today and tonight, no hazardous weather is expected at this time. For Tuesday through Sunday, scattered showers and thunderstorms move from west to east early Tuesday morning. This activity is not expected to be severe. By Tuesday afternoon, isolated redevelopment of strong to severe storms will be possible. The primary risks will be half-dollar-sized hail and 50 miles an hour wind gusts. The severe weather risk

will diminish through the evening. Spotter activation is not expected at this time. Your National Weather Service forecast for Siouxland. Tonight, mostly cloudy with a chance of sprinkles this evening, then partly cloudy after midnight. Lows in the upper 50s. Southeast winds around 5 miles an hour. Tuesday, partly sunny with a chance of showers. A slight chance of thunderstorms in the afternoon. Highs in the upper 70s. South winds 5 to 10 miles an hour with gusts up to 20 miles an hour. Chance of rain 50%. Tuesday night, mostly cloudy. A chance of showers and thunderstorms in the evening, then a slight chance of showers after midnight. Lows in the upper 50s. Southwest winds 5 to 10 miles an hour. Chance of rain 50%. Wednesday, mostly sunny. Highs around 80. Northwest winds 5 to 10 miles an hour. Wednesday night, partly cloudy in the evening, then mostly cloudy with a slight chance of showers after midnight. Lows in the mid-50s. Northwest winds 5 to 10 miles an hour. Chance of rain 20%. Thursday, partly sunny. A slight chance of showers in the morning. Highs in the mid-70s. Chance of rain 20%. Thursday night, partly cloudy in the evening, then becoming mostly cloudy. Lows in the upper 50s. Friday, mostly cloudy with a chance of showers in the morning, then partly sunny in the afternoon. Highs in the upper 70s. Chance of rain 40%. Friday night, partly cloudy in the evening, then becoming mostly cloudy. Lows in the lower 60s. Saturday, mostly cloudy in the morning, then becoming partly sunny. Highs in the mid-80s. Saturday night, partly cloudy with a chance of showers. A chance of thunderstorms after midnight. Lows around 70. Chance of rain 40%. Sunday, sunny. Highs in the lower 90s. Sunday night, mostly clear. Lows around 70. Monday, mostly sunny. Highs in the lower 90s. At 7 p.m., in Sioux City, the temperature was 77, and the dew point 52. The relative humidity was 41%. Wind was southeast at 6 miles an hour. The pressure was 30.08 inches and falling. Elsewhere in northwest Iowa, Morris was mostly sunny and 73. Sheldon was mostly sunny and 73. Cherokee was cloudy and 75. Spencer was cloudy and 71. Storm Lake was cloudy and 75. Other conditions across the northern plains, farther east in Iowa, skies ranged from sunny to mostly sunny, and temperatures were between 75 and 77 degrees. In eastern Nebraska, skies ranged from mostly sunny to partly sunny, and temperatures were between 74 and 78 degrees. In eastern South Dakota, skies ranged from partly sunny to cloudy, and temperatures were between 73 and 75 degrees. And in southern Minnesota, temperatures were between 71 and 76 degrees. It was mostly sunny at Mankato and Rochester. It was partly sunny at Marshall and Minneapolis. At Worthington, it was cloudy. Once again, at 7 p.m. Sioux City had a temperature of 77. The Sioux City, Iowa climate summary for this evening, as of 4 p.m., June 22, 2026. Today's high temperature was 78 degrees. The normal high is 83. Today's low temperature was 55 degrees. The normal low is 61. No precipitation fell today, which leaves the monthly total at 0.69 inches. This is 2.55 inches below the normal amount of 3.24 inches for June. The total precipitation for the year still stands at 9.06 inches, which is 4.51 inches below normal. There were no heating degree days today, which is normal. The yearly total since July 1st is 5,856, which is 1,001 below normal. There were two cooling degree days today, which is 6 below normal. The yearly total since January 1st is 269, which is 75 above normal. The normal high temperature for tomorrow is 84 degrees, and the normal low is 61.
The record high for tomorrow is 105, which occurred in 1937, and the record low is 47, which occurred in 1942. Sunset tonight is at 9:06 p.m. Sunrise tomorrow is at 5:49 a.m. The current time is 7:39 p.m. Central Daylight Time. Operating on a frequency of 162.475 MHz, this is NOAA Weather Radio Station WXL62, broadcasting from a transmitter near Lawton, Iowa. Our program originates from the National Weather Service in Sioux Falls and serves Sioux City and the surrounding Siouxland area. This hazardous weather outlook is for northwest Iowa, west central Iowa, southwest Minnesota, northeast Nebraska, central South Dakota, east central South Dakota, south central South Dakota, and southeast South Dakota. For today and tonight, no hazardous weather is expected at this time. For Tuesday through Sunday, scattered showers and thunderstorms move from west to east early Tuesday morning. This activity is not expected to be severe. By Tuesday afternoon, isolated redevelopment of strong to severe storms will be possible. The primary risks will be half-dollar sized hail and 50 miles an hour wind gusts. The severe weather risks will diminish through the evening. Spotter activation is not expected at this time. Your National Weather Service forecast for Siouxland. Tonight, mostly cloudy with a chance of sprinkles this evening, then partly cloudy after midnight. Lows in the upper 50s. Southeast winds around 5 miles an hour. Tuesday, partly sunny with a chance of showers. A slight chance of thunderstorms in the afternoon. Highs in the upper 70s. South winds 5 to 10 miles an hour with gusts up to 20 miles an hour. Chance of rain 50%. Tuesday night, mostly cloudy. A chance of showers and thunderstorms in the evening, then a slight chance of showers after midnight. Lows in the upper 50s. Southwest winds 5 to 10 miles an hour. Chance of rain 50%. Wednesday, mostly sunny. Highs around 80. Northwest winds 5 to 10 miles an hour. Wednesday night, partly cloudy in the evening, then mostly cloudy with a slight chance of showers after midnight. Lows in the mid-50s. Northwest winds 5 to 10 miles an hour. Chance of rain 20%. Thursday, partly sunny. A slight chance of showers in the morning. Highs in the mid-70s. Chance of rain 20%. Thursday night, partly cloudy in the evening, then becoming mostly cloudy. Lows in the upper 50s. Friday, mostly cloudy with a chance of showers in the morning, then partly sunny in the afternoon. Highs in the upper 70s. Chance of rain 40%. Friday night, partly cloudy in the evening, then becoming mostly cloudy. Lows in the lower 60s. Saturday, mostly cloudy in the morning, then becoming partly sunny. Highs in the mid 80s. Saturday night, partly cloudy with a chance of showers. A chance of thunderstorms after midnight. Lows around 70. Chance of rain 40%. Sunday, sunny. Highs in the lower 90s. Sunday night, mostly clear. Lows around 70. Monday, mostly sunny. Highs in the lower 90s. At 7 p.m., in Sioux City, the temperature was 77 and the dew point 52. The relative humidity was 41%. Wind was southeast at 6 miles an hour. The pressure was 30.08 inches and falling. Elsewhere in northwest Iowa, Morris was mostly sunny and 73. Sheldon was mostly sunny and 73. Cherokee was cloudy and 75. Spencer was cloudy and 71. Storm Lake was cloudy and 75. Other conditions across the northern plains, farther east in Iowa, skies ranged from sunny to mostly sunny, and temperatures were between 75 and 77 degrees. In eastern Nebraska, skies ranged from mostly sunny to partly sunny, and temperatures were between 74 and 78 degrees. In eastern South Dakota, skies ranged from partly sunny to cloudy, and temperatures were between 73 and 75 degrees. And in southern Minnesota, temperatures were between 71 and 76 degrees.
It was

Mostly sunny at Mankato and Rochester. It was partly sunny at Marshall and Minneapolis. At Worthington, it was cloudy. Once again, at 7 p.m., Sioux City had a temperature of 77. The Sioux City, Iowa climate summary for this evening, as of 4 p.m., June 22, 2026. Today's high temperature was 78 degrees. The normal high is 83. Today's low temperature was 55 degrees. The normal low is 61. No precipitation fell today, which leaves the monthly total at 0.69 inches. This is 2.55 inches below the normal amount of 3.24 inches for June. The total precipitation for the year still stands at 9.06 inches, which is 4.51 inches below normal. There were no heating degree days today, which is normal. The yearly total since July 1st is 5,856, which is 1,001 below normal. There were two cooling degree days today, which is 6 below normal. The yearly total since January 1st is 269, which is 75 above normal. The normal high temperature for tomorrow is 84 degrees, and the normal low is 61. The record high for tomorrow is 105, which occurred in 1937, and the record low is 47, which occurred in 1942. Sunset tonight is at 9:06 p.m. Sunrise tomorrow is at 5:49 a.m. The current time is 7:45 p.m. Central Daylight Time. Operating on a frequency of 162.475 MHz, this is NOAA Weather Radio Station WXL62, broadcasting from a transmitter near Lawton, Iowa. Our program originates from the National Weather Service in Sioux Falls and serves Sioux City and the surrounding Siouxland area. This hazardous weather outlook is for northwest Iowa, west central Iowa, southwest Minnesota, northeast Nebraska, central South Dakota, east central South Dakota, south central South Dakota, and southeast South Dakota. For today and tonight, no hazardous weather is expected at this time. For Tuesday through Sunday, scattered showers and thunderstorms move from west to east early Tuesday morning. This activity is not expected to be severe. By Tuesday afternoon, isolated redevelopment of strong to severe storms will be possible. The primary risks will be half-dollar-sized hail and 50 miles an hour wind gusts. The severe weather risks will diminish through the evening. Spotter activation is not expected at this time. Your National Weather Service forecast for Siouxland. Tonight, mostly cloudy with a chance of sprinkles this evening, then partly cloudy after midnight. Lows in the upper 50s. Southeast winds around 5 miles an hour. Tuesday, partly sunny with a chance of showers. A slight chance of thunderstorms in the afternoon. Highs in the upper 70s. South winds 5 to 10 miles an hour with gusts up to 20 miles an hour. Chance of rain 50%. Tuesday night, mostly cloudy. A chance of showers and thunderstorms in the evening, then a slight chance of showers after midnight. Lows in the upper 50s. Southwest winds 5 to 10 miles an hour. Chance of rain 50%. Wednesday, mostly sunny. Highs around 80. Northwest winds 5 to 10 miles an hour. Wednesday night, partly cloudy in the evening, then mostly cloudy with a slight chance of showers after midnight. Lows in the mid-50s. Northwest winds 5 to 10 miles an hour. Chance of rain 20%. Thursday, partly sunny. A slight chance of showers in the morning. Highs in the mid-70s. Chance of rain 20%. Thursday night, partly cloudy in the evening, then becoming mostly cloudy. Lows in the upper 50s. Friday, mostly cloudy with a chance of showers in the morning, then partly sunny in the afternoon. Highs in the upper 70s. Chance of rain 40%. Friday night, partly cloudy in the evening, then becoming mostly cloudy. Lows in the lower 60s. Saturday, mostly cloudy in the morning, then becoming partly sunny. Highs in the mid-80s. Saturday night, partly cloudy with a chance of showers. A chance of thunderstorms after midnight. Lows around 70. Chance of rain 40%.
Sunday, sunny. Highs in the lower 90s. Sunday night, mostly clear. Lows around 70. Monday, mostly sunny. Highs in the lower 90s. At 7 p.m. in Sioux City, the temperature was 77 and the dew point 52. The relative humidity was 41%. Wind was southeast at 6 miles an hour. The pressure was 30.08 inches and falling. Elsewhere in northwest Iowa, Morris was mostly sunny and 73. Sheldon was mostly sunny and 73. Cherokee was cloudy and 75. Spencer was cloudy and 71. Storm Lake was cloudy and 75. Other conditions across the northern plains, farther east in Iowa, skies ranged from sunny to mostly sunny, and temperatures were between 75 and 77 degrees. In eastern Nebraska, skies ranged from mostly sunny to partly sunny, and temperatures were between 74 and 78 degrees. In eastern South Dakota, skies ranged from partly sunny to cloudy, and temperatures were between 73 and 75 degrees. And in southern Minnesota, temperatures were between 71 and 76 degrees. It was mostly sunny at Mankato and Rochester. It was partly sunny at Marshall and Minneapolis. At Worthington, it was cloudy. Once again, at 7 p.m. Sioux City had a temperature of 77. The Sioux City, Iowa climate summary for this evening, as of 4 p.m., June 22, 2026. Today's high temperature was 78 degrees. The normal high is 83. Today's low temperature was 55 degrees. The normal low is 61. No precipitation fell today, which leaves the monthly total at 0.69 inches. This is 2.55 inches below the normal amount of 3.24 inches for June. The total precipitation for the year still stands at 9.06 inches, which is 4.51 inches below normal. There were no heating degree days today, which is normal. The yearly total since July 1st is 5,856, which is 1,001 below normal. There were two cooling degree days today, which is 6 below normal. The yearly total since January 1st is 269, which is 75 above normal. The normal high temperature for tomorrow is 84 degrees, and the normal low is 61. The record high for tomorrow is 105, which occurred in 1937, and the record low is 47, which occurred in 1942. Sunset tonight is at 9:06 p.m. Sunrise tomorrow is at 5:49 a.m. The current time is 7:52 p.m. Central Daylight Time. Operating on a frequency of 162.475 MHz, this is NOAA Weather Radio Station WXL62, broadcasting from a transmitter near Lawton, Iowa. Our program originates from the National Weather Service in Sioux Falls and serves Sioux City and the surrounding Siouxland area. This hazardous weather outlook is for northwest Iowa, west central Iowa, southwest Minnesota, northeast Nebraska, central South Dakota, east central South Dakota, south central South Dakota, and southeast South Dakota. For today and tonight, no hazardous weather is expected at this time. For Tuesday through Sunday, scattered showers and thunderstorms move from west to east early Tuesday morning. This activity is not expected to be severe. By Tuesday afternoon, isolated redevelopment of strong to severe storms will be possible. The primary risks will be half-dollar-sized hail and 50 miles an hour wind gusts. The severe weather risks will diminish through the evening. Spotter activation is not expected at this time. Your National Weather Service forecast for Siouxland. Tonight, mostly cloudy with a chance of sprinkles this evening, then partly cloudy after midnight. Lows in the upper 50s. South winds around 5 miles an hour. Tuesday, partly sunny with a chance of showers. A slight chance of thunderstorms in the afternoon. Highs in the upper 70s. South winds 5 to 10 miles an hour with gusts up to 20 miles an hour. Chance of rain 50%. Tuesday night, mostly cloudy. A chance of showers and thunderstorms in the evening, then a slight chance of showers after midnight. Lows in the upper 50s.

50s. Southwest winds 5 to 10 miles an hour. Chance of rain 50%. Wednesday, mostly sunny. Highs around 80. Northwest winds 5 to 10 miles an hour. Wednesday night, partly cloudy in the evening, then mostly cloudy with a slight chance of showers after midnight. Lows in the mid-50s. Northwest winds 5 to 10 miles an hour. Chance of rain 20%. Thursday, partly sunny. A slight chance of showers in the morning. Highs in the mid-70s. Chance of rain 20%. Thursday night, partly cloudy in the evening, then becoming mostly cloudy. Lows in the upper 50s. Friday, mostly cloudy with a chance of showers in the morning, then partly sunny in the afternoon. Highs in the upper 70s. Chance of rain 40%. Friday night, partly cloudy in the evening, then becoming mostly cloudy. Lows in the lower 60s. Saturday, mostly cloudy in the morning, then becoming partly sunny. Highs in the mid-80s. Saturday night, partly cloudy with a chance of showers. A chance of thunderstorms after midnight. Lows around 70. Chance of rain 40%. Sunday, sunny. Highs in the lower 90s. Sunday night, mostly clear. Lows around 70. Monday, mostly sunny. Highs in the lower 90s. At 7 p.m., in Sioux City, the temperature was 77, and the dew point 52. The relative humidity was 41%. Wind was southeast at 6 miles an hour. The pressure was 30.08 inches and falling. Elsewhere in northwest Iowa, Morris was mostly sunny and 73. Sheldon was mostly sunny and 73. Cherokee was cloudy and 75. Spencer was cloudy and 71. Storm Lake was cloudy and 75. Other conditions across the northern plains, farther east in Iowa, skies ranged from sunny to mostly sunny, and temperatures were between 75 and 77 degrees. In eastern Nebraska, skies ranged from mostly sunny to partly sunny, and temperatures were between 74 and 78 degrees. In eastern South Dakota, skies ranged from partly sunny to cloudy, and temperatures were between 73 and 75 degrees. And in southern Minnesota, temperatures were between 71 and 76 degrees. It was mostly sunny at Mankato and Rochester. It was partly sunny at Marshall and Minneapolis. At Worthington, it was cloudy. Once again, at 7 p.m. Sioux City had a temperature of 77. The Sioux City, Iowa climate summary for this evening, as of 4 p.m., June 22, 2026. Today's high temperature was 78 degrees. The normal high is 83. Today's low temperature was 55 degrees. The normal low is 61. No precipitation fell today, which leaves the monthly total at 0.69 inches. This is 2.55 inches below the normal amount of 3.24 inches for June. The total precipitation for the year still stands at 9.06 inches, which is 4.51 inches below normal. There were no heating degree days today, which is normal. The yearly total since July 1st is 5,856, which is 1,001 below normal. There were two cooling degree days today, which is 6 below normal. The yearly total since January 1st is 269, which is 75 above normal. The normal high temperature for tomorrow is 84 degrees, and the normal low is 61. The record high for tomorrow is 105, which occurred in 1937, and the record low is 47, which occurred in 1942. Sunset tonight is at 9:06 p.m. Sunrise tomorrow is at 5:49 a.m. The current time is 7:58 p.m. Central Daylight Time. Operating on a frequency of 162.475 MHz, this is NOAA Weather Radio Station WXL62, broadcasting from a transmitter near Lawton, Iowa. Our program originates from the National Weather Service in Sioux Falls and serves Sioux City and the surrounding Siouxland area. This hazardous weather outlook is for northwest Iowa, west central Iowa, southwest Minnesota, northeast Nebraska, central South Dakota.

Central South Dakota, South Central South Dakota, and Southeast South Dakota. For today and tonight, no hazardous weather is expected at this time. For Tuesday through Sunday, scattered showers and thunderstorms move from west to east early Tuesday morning. This activity is not expected to be severe. By Tuesday afternoon, isolated redevelopment of strong to severe storms will be possible. The primary risks will be half-dollar-sized hail and 50 miles an hour wind gusts. The severe weather risks will diminish through the evening. Spotter activation is not expected at this time. Your National Weather Service forecast for Siouxland. Tonight, mostly cloudy with a chance of sprinkles this evening, then partly cloudy after midnight. Lows in the upper 50s. South winds around 5 miles an hour. Tuesday, partly sunny with a chance of showers. A slight chance of thunderstorms in the afternoon. Highs in the upper 70s. South winds 5 to 10 miles an hour with gusts up to 20 miles an hour. Chance of rain 50%. Tuesday night, mostly cloudy. A chance of showers and thunderstorms in the evening, then a slight chance of showers after midnight. Lows in the upper 50s. Southwest winds 5 to 10 miles an hour. Chance of rain 50%. Wednesday, mostly sunny. Highs around 80. Northwest winds 5 to 10 miles an hour. Wednesday night, partly cloudy in the evening, then mostly cloudy with a slight chance of showers after midnight. Lows in the mid-50s. Northwest winds 5 to 10 miles an hour. Chance of rain 20%. Thursday, partly sunny. A slight chance of showers in the morning. Highs in the mid-70s. Chance of rain 20%. Thursday night, partly cloudy in the evening, then becoming mostly cloudy. Lows in the upper 50s. Friday, mostly cloudy with a chance of showers in the morning, then partly sunny in the afternoon. Highs in the upper 70s. Chance of rain 40%. Friday night, partly cloudy in the evening, then becoming mostly cloudy. Lows in the lower 60s. Saturday, mostly cloudy in the morning, then becoming partly sunny. Highs in the mid-80s. Saturday night, partly cloudy with a chance of showers. A chance of thunderstorms after midnight. Lows around 70. Chance of rain 40%. Sunday, sunny. Highs in the lower 90s. Sunday night, mostly clear. Lows around 70. Monday, mostly sunny. Highs in the lower 90s. At 8 p.m., in Sioux City, the temperature was 76, and the dew point 54. The relative humidity was 46%. Wind was south at 7 miles an hour. The pressure was 30.09 inches and rising. Elsewhere in northwest Iowa, Spencer was cloudy and 72. Other conditions across the northern plains, farther east in Iowa, temperatures were between 74 and 75 degrees. It was partly cloudy at Des Moines and Cedar Rapids. At Waterloo, it was cloudy. In eastern Nebraska, temperatures were between 71 and 75 degrees. At Omaha, it was mostly sunny. It was cloudy at Lincoln and Norfolk. In eastern South Dakota, skies ranged from partly sunny to cloudy, and temperatures were between 72 and 74 degrees. And in southern Minnesota, temperatures were between 70 and 75 degrees. It was partly cloudy at Mankato and Rochester. At Minneapolis, it was mostly cloudy. It was cloudy at Worthington and Marshall. Once again, at 8 p.m. Sioux City had a temperature of 76. The Sioux City, Iowa climate summary for this evening, as of 4 p.m., June 22, 2026. Today's high temperature was 78 degrees. The normal high is 83. Today's low temperature was 55 degrees. The normal low is 61. No precipitation fell today, which leaves the monthly total at 0.69 inches. This is 2.55 inches below the normal amount of 3.24 inches for June. The total precipitation for the year still stands at 9.06 inches, which is 4.51 inches below normal. There were no heating degree days today, which is normal.

The yearly total since July 1st is 5,856, which is 1,001 below normal. There were 2 cooling degree days today, which is 6 below normal. The yearly total since January 1st is 269, which is 75 above normal. The normal high temperature for tomorrow is 84 degrees, and the normal low is 61. The record high for tomorrow is 105, which occurred in 1937, and the record low is 47, which occurred in 1942. Sunset tonight is at 9:06 p.m. Sunrise tomorrow is at 5:49 a.m. The current time is 8:04 p.m. Central Daylight Time. Operating on a frequency of 162.475 MHz, this is NOAA Weather Radio Station WXL62, broadcasting from a transmitter near Lawton, Iowa. Our program originates from the National Weather Service in Sioux Falls and serves Sioux City and the surrounding Siouxland area. This hazardous weather outlook is for northwest Iowa, west central Iowa, southwest Minnesota, northeast Nebraska, central South Dakota, east central South Dakota, south central South Dakota, and southeast South Dakota. For today and tonight, no hazardous weather is expected at this time. For Tuesday through Sunday, scattered showers and thunderstorms move from west to east early Tuesday morning. This activity is not expected to be severe. By Tuesday afternoon, isolated redevelopment of strong to severe storms will be possible. The primary risks will be half-dollar-sized hail and 50 miles an hour wind gusts. The severe weather risks will diminish through the evening. Spotter activation is not expected at this time. Your National Weather Service forecast for Siouxland. Tonight, mostly cloudy with a chance of sprinkles this evening, then partly cloudy after midnight. Lows in the upper 50s. South winds around 5 miles an hour. Tuesday, partly sunny with a chance of showers. A slight chance of thunderstorms in the afternoon. Highs in the upper 70s. South winds 5 to 10 miles an hour with gusts up to 20 miles an hour. Chance of rain 50%. Tuesday night, mostly cloudy. A chance of showers and thunderstorms in the evening, then a slight chance of showers after midnight. Lows in the upper 50s. Southwest winds 5 to 10 miles an hour. Chance of rain 50%. Wednesday, mostly sunny. Highs around 80. Northwest winds 5 to 10 miles an hour. Wednesday night, partly cloudy in the evening, then mostly cloudy with a slight chance of showers after midnight. Lows in the mid-50s. Northwest winds 5 to 10 miles an hour. Chance of rain 20%. Thursday, partly sunny. A slight chance of showers in the morning. Highs in the mid-70s. Chance of rain 20%. Thursday night, partly cloudy in the evening, then becoming mostly cloudy. Lows in the upper 50s. Friday, mostly cloudy with a chance of showers in the morning, then partly sunny in the afternoon. Highs in the upper 70s. Chance of rain 40%. Friday night, partly cloudy in the evening, then becoming mostly cloudy. Lows in the lower 60s. Saturday, mostly cloudy in the morning, then becoming partly sunny. Highs in the mid-80s. Saturday night, partly cloudy with a chance of showers. A chance of thunderstorms after midnight. Lows around 70. Chance of rain 40%. Sunday, sunny. Highs in the lower 90s. Sunday night, mostly clear. Lows around 70. Monday, mostly sunny. Highs in the lower 90s. At 8 p.m., in Sioux City, the temperature was 76 and the dew point 54. The relative humidity was 46%. Wind was out at 7 miles an hour. The pressure was 30.09 inches and rising. Elsewhere in northwest Iowa, Spencer was cloudy and 72. Other conditions across the northern plains, farther east in Iowa, temperatures were between 74 and 75 degrees. It was partly cloudy at Des Moines and Cedar Rapids. At Waterloo, it was cloudy. In eastern Nebraska, temperatures were between 71 and 75 degrees. At Omaha, it was mostly sunny.
it was cloudy at Lincoln and Norfolk. In eastern South Dakota, skies ranged from partly sunny to cloudy, and temperatures were between 72 and 74 degrees. And in southern Minnesota, temperatures were between 70 and 75 degrees. It was partly cloudy at Mankato and Rochester. At Minneapolis, it was mostly cloudy. It was cloudy at Worthington and Marshall. Once again, at 8 p.m. Sioux City had a temperature of 76. The Sioux City, Iowa climate summary for this evening, as of 4 p.m., June 22, 2026. Today's high temperature was 78 degrees. The normal high is 83. Today's low temperature was 55 degrees. The normal low is 61. No precipitation fell today, which leaves the monthly total at 0.69 inches. This is 2.55 inches below the normal amount of 3.24 inches for June. The total precipitation for the year still stands at 9.06 inches, which is 4.51 inches below normal. There were no heating degree days today, which is normal. The yearly total since July 1st is 5,856, which is 1,001 below normal. There were two cooling degree days today, which is 6 below normal. The yearly total since January 1st is 269, which is 75 above normal. The normal high temperature for tomorrow is 84 degrees, and the normal low is 61. The record high for tomorrow is 105, which occurred in 1937, and the record low is 47, which occurred in 1942. Sunset tonight is at 9:06 p.m. Sunrise tomorrow is at 5:49 a.m. The current time is 8:11 p.m. Central Daylight Time. Operating on a frequency of 162.475 MHz, this is NOAA Weather Radio Station WXL62, broadcasting from a transmitter near Lawton, Iowa. Our program originates from the National Weather Service in Sioux Falls and serves Sioux City and the surrounding Siouxland area. This hazardous weather outlook is for northwest Iowa, west central Iowa, southwest Minnesota, northeast Nebraska, central South Dakota, east central South Dakota, south central South Dakota, and southeast South Dakota. For today and tonight, no hazardous weather is expected at this time. For Tuesday through Sunday, scattered showers and thunderstorms move from west to east early Tuesday morning. This activity is not expected to be severe. By Tuesday afternoon, isolated redevelopment of strong to severe storms will be possible. The primary risks will be half-dollar-sized hail and 50 miles an hour wind gusts. The severe weather risks will diminish through the evening. Spotter activation is not expected at this time. Your National Weather Service forecast for Siouxland. Tonight, mostly cloudy with a chance of sprinkles this evening, then partly cloudy after midnight. Lows in the upper 50s. South winds around 5 miles an hour. Tuesday, partly sunny with a chance of showers. A slight chance of thunderstorms in the afternoon. Highs in the upper 70s. South winds 5 to 10 miles an hour with gusts up to 20 miles an hour. Chance of rain 50%. Tuesday night, mostly cloudy. A chance of showers and thunderstorms in the evening, then a slight chance of showers after midnight. Lows in the upper 50s. Southwest winds 5 to 10 miles an hour. Chance of rain 50%. Wednesday, mostly sunny. Highs around 80. Northwest winds 5 to 10 miles an hour. Wednesday night, partly cloudy in the evening, then mostly cloudy with a slight chance of showers after midnight. Lows in the mid-50s. Northwest winds 5 to 10 miles an hour. Chance of rain 20%. Thursday, partly sunny. A slight chance of showers in the morning. Highs in the mid-70s. Chance of rain 20%. Thursday night, partly cloudy in the evening, then becoming mostly cloudy. Lows in the upper 50s. Friday, mostly cloudy with a chance of showers in the morning, then partly sunny in the afternoon. Highs in the upper 70s. Chance of rain 40%. Friday night, partly cloudy in the evening, then becoming mostly cloudy. Lows in the lower 60s.

Saturday, mostly cloudy in the morning, then becoming partly sunny. Highs in the mid-80s. Saturday night, partly cloudy with a chance of showers. A chance of thunderstorms after midnight. Lows around 70. Chance of rain 40%. Sunday, sunny. Highs in the lower 90s. Sunday night, mostly clear. Lows around 70. Monday, mostly sunny. Highs in the lower 90s. At 8 p.m., in Sioux City, the temperature was 76 and the dew point 54. The relative humidity was 46%. Wind was out at 7 miles an hour. The pressure was 30.09 inches and rising. Elsewhere in northwest Iowa, Morris was partly sunny and 72. Sheldon was partly cloudy and 70. Cherokee was partly cloudy and 72. Spencer was cloudy and 72. Storm Lake was partly cloudy and 73. Other conditions across the northern plains, farther east in Iowa, temperatures were between 74 and 75 degrees. It was partly cloudy at Des Moines and Cedar Rapids. At Waterloo, it was cloudy. In eastern Nebraska, temperatures were between 71 and 75 degrees. At Omaha, it was mostly sunny. It was cloudy at Lincoln and Norfolk. In eastern South Dakota, skies ranged from partly sunny to cloudy, and temperatures were between 72 and 74 degrees. And in southern Minnesota, temperatures were between 70 and 75 degrees. At Mankato, it was clear. At Rochester, it was partly cloudy. At Minneapolis, it was mostly cloudy. It was cloudy at Worthington and Marshall. Once again, at 8 p.m., Sioux City had a temperature of 76. The Sioux City, Iowa climate summary for this evening, as of 4 p.m., June 22, 2026. Today's high temperature was 78 degrees. The normal high is 83. Today's low temperature was 55 degrees. The normal low is 61. No precipitation fell today, which leaves the monthly total at 0.69 inches. This is 2.55 inches below the normal amount of 3.24 inches for June. The total precipitation for the year still stands at 9.06 inches, which is 4.51 inches below normal. There were no heating degree days today, which is normal. The yearly total since July 1st is 5,856, which is 1,001 below normal. There were 2 cooling degree days today, which is 6 below normal. The yearly total since January 1st is 269, which is 75 above normal. The normal high temperature for tomorrow is 84 degrees, and the normal low is 61. The record high for tomorrow is 105, which occurred in 1937, and the record low is 47, which occurred in 1942. Sunset tonight is at 9:06 p.m. Sunrise tomorrow is at 5:49 a.m. The current time is 8:17 p.m. Central Daylight Time. Operating on a frequency of 162.475 MHz, this is NOAA Weather Radio Station WXL62, broadcasting from a transmitter near Lawton, Iowa. Our program originates from the National Weather Service in Sioux Falls and serves Sioux City and the surrounding Siouxland area. This hazardous weather outlook is for northwest Iowa, west central Iowa, southwest Minnesota, northeast Nebraska, central South Dakota, east central South Dakota, south central South Dakota, and southeast South Dakota. For today and tonight, no hazardous weather is expected at this time. For Tuesday through Sunday, scattered showers and thunderstorms move from west to east early Tuesday morning. This activity is not expected to be severe. By Tuesday afternoon, isolated redevelopment of strong to severe storms will be possible. The primary risks will be half-dollar-sized hail and 50 miles an hour wind gusts. The severe weather risks will diminish through the evening. Spotter activation is not expected at this time. Your National Weather Service forecast for Siouxland. Tonight, mostly cloudy with a chance of sprinkles this evening, then partly cloudy after midnight. Lows in the upper 50s. South winds around 5 miles an hour.

Winds 5 to 10 miles an hour. Chance of rain 20%. Thursday, partly sunny. A slight chance of showers in the morning. Highs in the mid-70s. Chance of rain 20%. Thursday night, partly cloudy in the evening, then becoming mostly cloudy. Lows in the upper 50s. Friday, mostly cloudy with a chance of showers in the morning, then partly sunny in the afternoon. Highs in the upper 70s. Chance of rain 40%. Friday night, partly cloudy in the evening, then becoming mostly cloudy. Lows in the lower 60s. Saturday, mostly cloudy in the morning, then becoming partly sunny. Highs in the mid-80s. Saturday night, partly cloudy with a chance of showers. A chance of thunderstorms after midnight. Lows around 70. Chance of rain 40%. Sunday, sunny. Highs in the lower 90s. Sunday night, mostly clear. Lows around 70. Monday, mostly sunny. Highs in the lower 90s. At 8 p.m., in Sioux City, the temperature was 76 and the dew point 54. The relative humidity was 46%. Wind was out at 7 miles an hour. The pressure was 30.09 inches and rising. Elsewhere in northwest Iowa, Morris was partly sunny and 72. Sheldon was partly cloudy and 70. Cherokee was partly cloudy and 72. Spencer was cloudy and 72. Storm Lake was partly cloudy and 73. Other conditions across the northern plains, farther east in Iowa, temperatures were between 74 and 75 degrees. It was partly cloudy at Des Moines and Cedar Rapids. At Waterloo, it was cloudy. In eastern Nebraska, temperatures were between 71 and 75 degrees. At Omaha, it was mostly sunny. It was cloudy at Lincoln and Norfolk. In eastern South Dakota, skies ranged from partly sunny to cloudy, and temperatures were between 72 and 74 degrees. And in southern Minnesota, temperatures were between 70 and 75 degrees. At Mankato, it was clear. At Rochester, it was partly cloudy. At Minneapolis, it was mostly cloudy. It was cloudy at Worthington and Marshall. Once again, at 8 p.m., Sioux City had a temperature of 76. The Sioux City, Iowa climate summary for this evening, as of 4 p.m., June 22, 2026. Today's high temperature was 78 degrees. The normal high is 83. Today's low temperature was 55 degrees. The normal low is 61. No precipitation fell today, which leaves the monthly total at 0.69 inches. This is 2.55 inches below the normal amount of 3.24 inches for June. The total precipitation for the year still stands at 9.06 inches, which is 4.51 inches below normal. There were no heating degree days today, which is normal. The yearly total since July 1st is 5,856, which is 1,001 below normal. There were two cooling degree days today, which is 6 below normal. The yearly total since January 1st is 269, which is 75 above normal. The normal high temperature for tomorrow is 84 degrees, and the normal low is 61. The record high for tomorrow is 105, which occurred in 1937, and the record low is 47, which occurred in 1942. Sunset tonight is at 9:06 p.m. Sunrise tomorrow is at 5:49 a.m. The current time is 8:24 p.m. Central Daylight Time. Operating on a frequency of 162.475 MHz, this is NOAA Weather Radio Station WXL62, broadcasting from a transmitter near Lawton, Iowa. Our program originates from the National Weather Service in Sioux Falls and serves Sioux City and the surrounding Siouxland area. This hazardous weather outlook is for northwest Iowa, west central Iowa, southwest Minnesota, northeast Nebraska, central South Dakota, east central South Dakota, south central South Dakota, and southeast South Dakota. For today and tonight, no hazardous weather is expected at this time. For Tuesday through Sunday, scattered showers and thunderstorms move from west to east.

early Tuesday morning. This activity is not expected to be severe. By Tuesday afternoon, isolated redevelopment of strong to severe storms will be possible. The primary risks will be half-dollar-sized hail and 50 miles an hour wind gusts. The severe weather risks will diminish through the evening. Spotter activation is not expected at this time. Your National Weather Service forecast for Siouxland. Tonight, mostly cloudy with a chance of sprinkles this evening, then partly cloudy after midnight. Lows in the upper 50s. South winds around 5 miles an hour. Tuesday, partly sunny with a chance of showers. A slight chance of thunderstorms in the afternoon. Highs in the upper 70s. South winds 5 to 10 miles an hour with gusts up to 20 miles an hour. Chance of rain 50%. Tuesday night, mostly cloudy. A chance of showers and thunderstorms in the evening, then a slight chance of showers after midnight. Lows in the upper 50s. Southwest winds 5 to 10 miles an hour. Chance of rain 50%. Wednesday, mostly sunny. Highs around 80. Northwest winds 5 to 10 miles an hour. Wednesday night, partly cloudy in the evening, then mostly cloudy with a slight chance of showers after midnight. Lows in the mid-50s. Northwest winds 5 to 10 miles an hour. Chance of rain 20%. Thursday, partly sunny. A slight chance of showers in the morning. Highs in the mid-70s. Chance of rain 20%. Thursday night, partly cloudy in the evening, then becoming mostly cloudy. Lows in the upper 50s. Friday, mostly cloudy with a chance of showers in the morning, then partly sunny in the afternoon. Highs in the upper 70s. Chance of rain 40%. Friday night, partly cloudy in the evening, then becoming mostly cloudy. Lows in the lower 60s. Saturday, mostly cloudy in the morning, then becoming partly sunny. Highs in the mid-80s. Saturday night, partly cloudy with a chance of showers. A chance of thunderstorms after midnight. Lows around 70. Chance of rain 40%. Sunday, sunny. Highs in the lower 90s. Sunday night, mostly clear. Lows around 70. Monday, mostly sunny. Highs in the lower 90s. At 8 p.m., in Sioux City, the temperature was 76, and the dew point 54. The relative humidity was 46%. Wind was south at 7 miles an hour. The pressure was 30.09 inches and rising. Elsewhere in northwest Iowa, Morris was partly sunny and 72. Sheldon was partly cloudy and 70. Cherokee was partly cloudy and 72. Spencer was cloudy and 72. Storm Lake was partly cloudy and 73. Other conditions across the northern plains, farther east in Iowa, temperatures were between 74 and 75 degrees. It was partly cloudy at Des Moines and Cedar Rapids. At Waterloo, it was cloudy. In eastern Nebraska, temperatures were between 71 and 75 degrees. At Omaha, it was mostly sunny. It was cloudy at Lincoln and Norfolk. In eastern South Dakota, skies ranged from partly sunny to cloudy, and temperatures were between 72 and 74 degrees. And in southern Minnesota, temperatures were between 70 and 75 degrees. At Mankato, it was clear. At Rochester, it was partly cloudy. At Minneapolis, it was mostly cloudy. It was cloudy at Worthington and Marshall. Once again, at 8 p.m. Sioux City had a temperature of 76. The Sioux City, Iowa climate summary for this evening, as of 4 p.m., June 22, 2026. Today's high temperature was 78 degrees. The normal high is 83. Today's low temperature was 55 degrees. The normal low is 61. No precipitation fell today, which leaves the monthly total at 0.69 inches. This is 2.55 inches below the normal amount of 3.24 inches for June. The total precipitation for the year still stands at 9.06 inches, which is 4.51 inches below normal. There were no heating degree days.

today, which is normal. The yearly total since July 1st is 5,856, which is 1,001 below normal. There were 2 cooling degree days today, which is 6 below normal. The yearly total since January 1st is 269, which is 75 above normal. The normal high temperature for tomorrow is 84 degrees, and the normal low is 61. The record high for tomorrow is 105, which occurred in 1937, and the record low is 47, which occurred in 1942. Sunset tonight is at 9:06 p.m. Sunrise tomorrow is at 5:49 a.m. The current time is 8:30 p.m. Central Daylight Time. Operating on a frequency of 162.475 MHz, this is NOAA Weather Radio Station WXL62, broadcasting from a transmitter near Lawton, Iowa. Our program originates from the National Weather Service in Sioux Falls and serves Sioux City and the surrounding Siouxland area. This hazardous weather outlook is for northwest Iowa, west central Iowa, southwest Minnesota, northeast Nebraska, central South Dakota, east central South Dakota, south central South Dakota, and southeast South Dakota. For today and tonight, no hazardous weather is expected at this time. For Tuesday through Sunday, scattered showers and thunderstorms move from west to east early Tuesday morning. This activity is not expected to be severe. By Tuesday afternoon, isolated redevelopment of strong to severe storms will be possible. The primary risks will be half-dollar-sized hail and 50 miles an hour wind gusts. The severe weather risks will diminish through the evening. Spotter activation is not expected at this time. Your National Weather Service forecast for Siouxland. Tonight, mostly cloudy with a chance of sprinkles this evening, then partly cloudy after midnight. Lows in the upper 50s. South winds around 5 miles an hour. Tuesday, partly sunny with a chance of showers. A slight chance of thunderstorms in the afternoon. Highs in the upper 70s. South winds 5 to 10 miles an hour with gusts up to 20 miles an hour. Chance of rain 50%. Tuesday night, mostly cloudy. A chance of showers and thunderstorms in the evening, then a slight chance of showers after midnight. Lows in the upper 50s. Southwest winds 5 to 10 miles an hour. Chance of rain 50%. Wednesday, mostly sunny. Highs around 80. Northwest winds 5 to 10 miles an hour. Wednesday night, partly cloudy in the evening, then mostly cloudy with a slight chance of showers after midnight. Lows in the mid-50s. Northwest winds 5 to 10 miles an hour. Chance of rain 20%. Thursday, partly sunny. A slight chance 50s. Northwest winds 5 to 10 miles an hour. Chance of rain 20%. Thursday, partly sunny. A slight chance of showers in the morning. Highs in the mid-70s. Chance of rain 20%. Thursday night, partly cloudy in the evening, then becoming mostly cloudy. Lows in the upper 50s. Friday, mostly cloudy with a chance of showers in the morning, then partly sunny in the afternoon. Highs in the upper 70s. Chance of rain 40%. Friday night, partly cloudy in the evening, then becoming mostly cloudy. Lows in the lower 60s. Saturday, mostly cloudy in the morning, then becoming partly sunny. Highs in the mid-80s. Saturday night, partly cloudy with a chance of showers. A chance of thunderstorms after midnight. Lows around 70. Chance of rain 40%. Sunday, sunny. Highs in the lower 90s. Sunday night, mostly clear. Lows around 70. Monday, mostly sunny. Highs in the lower 90s. At 8 p.m., in Sioux City, the temperature was 76 and the dew point 54. The relative humidity was 46%. Wind was south at 7 miles an hour. The pressure was 30.09 inches and rising. Elsewhere in northwest Iowa, Morris was partly sunny and 72. Sheldon was partly cloudy and 70. Cherokee was partly cloudy and 72. Spencer was cloudy and 72.

Storm Lake was partly cloudy and 73. Other conditions across the northern plains, farther east in Iowa, temperatures were between 74 and 75 degrees. It was partly cloudy at Des Moines and Cedar Rapids. At Waterloo, it was cloudy. In eastern Nebraska, temperatures were between 71 and 75 degrees. At Omaha, it was mostly sunny. It was cloudy at Lincoln and Norfolk. In eastern South Dakota, skies ranged from partly sunny to cloudy, and temperatures were between 72 and 74 degrees. And in southern Minnesota, temperatures were between 70 and 75 degrees. At Mankato, it was clear. At Rochester, it was partly cloudy. At Minneapolis, it was mostly cloudy. It was cloudy at Worthington and Marshall. Once again, at 8 p.m. Sioux City had a temperature of 76. The current time is 8:35 p.m. Central Daylight Time. Operating on a frequency of 162.475 MHz, this is NOAA Weather Radio Station WXL62, broadcasting from a transmitter near Lawton, Iowa. Our program originates from the National Weather Service in Sioux Falls and serves Sioux City and the surrounding Siouxland area. This hazardous weather outlook is for northwest Iowa, west central Iowa, southwest Minnesota, northeast Nebraska, central South Dakota, east central South Dakota, south central South Dakota, and southeast South Dakota. For today and tonight, no hazardous weather is expected at this time. For Tuesday through Sunday, scattered showers and thunderstorms move from west to east early Tuesday morning. This activity is not expected to be severe. By Tuesday afternoon, isolated redevelopment of strong to severe storms will be possible. The primary risks will be half-dollar-sized hail and 50 miles an hour wind gusts. The severe weather risks will diminish through the evening. Spotter activation is not expected at this time. Your National Weather Service forecast for Siouxland. Tonight, mostly cloudy with a chance of sprinkles this evening, then partly cloudy after midnight. Lows in the upper 50s. South winds around 5 miles an hour. Tuesday, partly sunny with a chance of showers. A slight chance of thunderstorms in the afternoon. Highs in the upper 70s. South winds 5 to 10 miles an hour with gusts up to 20 miles an hour. Chance of rain 50%. Tuesday night, mostly cloudy. A chance of showers and thunderstorms in the evening, then a slight chance of showers after midnight. Lows in the upper 50s. Southwest winds 5 to 10 miles an hour. Chance of rain 50%. Wednesday, mostly sunny. Highs around 80. Northwest winds 5 to 10 miles an hour. Wednesday night, partly cloudy in the evening, then mostly cloudy with a slight chance of showers after midnight. Lows in the mid-50s. Northwest winds 5 to 10 miles an hour. Chance of rain 20%. Thursday, partly sunny. A slight chance of showers in the morning. Highs in the mid-70s. Chance of rain 20%. Thursday night, partly cloudy in the evening, then becoming mostly cloudy. Lows in the upper 50s. Friday, mostly cloudy with a chance of showers in the morning, then partly sunny in the afternoon. Highs in the upper 70s. Chance of rain 40%. Friday night, partly cloudy in the evening, then becoming mostly cloudy. Lows in the lower 60s. Saturday, mostly cloudy in the morning, then becoming partly sunny. Highs in the mid 80s. Saturday night, partly cloudy with a chance of showers. A chance of thunderstorms after midnight. Lows around 70. Chance of rain 40%. Sunday, sunny. Highs in the lower 90s. Sunday night, mostly clear. Lows around 70. Monday, mostly sunny. Highs in the lower 90s. At 8 p.m., in Sioux City, the temperature was 76 and the dew point 54. The relative humidity was 46%. Wind was south at 7 miles an hour. The pressure was 30.09 inches and rising. Elsewhere in northwest Iowa, Morris was partly sunny and 72. Sheldon was partly cloudy.
and 70. Cherokee was partly cloudy and 72. Spencer was cloudy and 72. Storm Lake was partly cloudy and 73. Other conditions across the northern plains, farther east in Iowa, temperatures were between 74 and 75 degrees. It was partly cloudy at Des Moines and Cedar Rapids. At Waterloo, it was cloudy. In eastern Nebraska, temperatures were between 71 and 75 degrees. At Omaha, it was mostly sunny. It was cloudy at Lincoln and Norfolk. In eastern South Dakota, skies ranged from partly sunny to cloudy, and temperatures were between 72 and 74 degrees. And in southern Minnesota, temperatures were between 70 and 75 degrees. At Mankato, it was clear. At Rochester, it was partly cloudy. At Minneapolis, it was mostly cloudy. It was cloudy at Worthington and Marshall. Once again, at 8 p.m. Sioux City had a temperature of 76. The current time is 8:40 p.m. Central Daylight Time. Operating on a frequency of 162.475 MHz, this is NOAA Weather Radio Station WXL62, broadcasting from a transmitter near Lawton, Iowa. Our program originates from the National Weather Service in Sioux Falls and serves Sioux City and the surrounding Siouxland area. This hazardous weather outlook is for northwest Iowa, west central Iowa, southwest Minnesota, northeast Nebraska, central South Dakota, east central South Dakota, south central South Dakota, and southeast South Dakota. For today and tonight, no hazardous weather is expected at this time. For Tuesday through Sunday, scattered showers and thunderstorms move from west to east early Tuesday morning. This activity is not expected to be severe. By Tuesday afternoon, isolated redevelopment of strong to severe storms will be possible. The primary risks will be half-dollar-sized hail and 50 miles an hour wind gusts. The severe weather risks will diminish through the evening. Spotter activation is not expected at this time. Your National Weather Service forecast for Siouxland. Tonight, mostly cloudy with a chance of sprinkles this evening, then partly cloudy after midnight. Lows in the upper 50s. South winds around 5 miles an hour. Tuesday, partly sunny with a chance of showers. A slight chance of thunderstorms in the afternoon. Highs in the upper 70s. South winds 5 to 10 miles an hour with gusts up to 20 miles an hour. Chance of rain 50%. Tuesday night, mostly cloudy. A chance of showers and thunderstorms in the evening, then a slight chance of showers after midnight. Lows in the upper 50s. Southwest winds 5 to 10 miles an hour. Chance of rain 50%. Wednesday, mostly sunny. Highs around 80. Northwest winds 5 to 10 miles an hour. Wednesday night, partly cloudy in the evening, then mostly cloudy with a slight chance of showers after midnight. Lows in the mid-50s. Northwest winds 5 to 10 miles an hour. Chance of rain 20%. Thursday, partly sunny. A slight chance of showers in the morning. Highs in the mid-70s. Chance of rain 20%. Thursday night, partly cloudy in the evening, then becoming mostly cloudy. Lows in the upper 50s. Friday, mostly cloudy with a chance of showers in the morning, then partly sunny in the afternoon. Highs in the upper 70s. Chance of rain 40%. Friday night, partly cloudy in the evening, then becoming mostly cloudy. Lows in the lower 60s. Saturday, mostly cloudy in the morning, then becoming partly sunny. Highs in the mid-80s. Saturday night, partly cloudy with a chance of showers. A chance of thunderstorms after midnight. Lows around 70. Chance of rain 40%. Sunday, sunny. Highs in the lower 90s. Sunday night, mostly clear. Lows around 70. Monday, mostly sunny. Highs in the lower 90s. At 8 p.m., in Sioux City, the temperature was 76 and the dew point 54. The relative humidity was 46%. Wind was south at 7 miles an hour. The pressure was 30.09 inches.

and rising. Elsewhere in northwest Iowa, Morris was partly sunny and 72. Sheldon was partly cloudy and 70. Cherokee was partly cloudy and 72. Spencer was cloudy and 72. Storm Lake was partly cloudy and 73. Other conditions across the northern plains, farther east in Iowa, temperatures were between 74 and 75 degrees. It was partly cloudy at Des Moines and Cedar Rapids. At Waterloo, it was cloudy. In eastern Nebraska, temperatures were between 71 and 75 degrees. At Omaha, it was mostly sunny. It was cloudy at Lincoln and Norfolk. In eastern South Dakota, skies ranged from partly sunny to cloudy, and temperatures were between 72 and 74 degrees. And in southern Minnesota, temperatures were between 70 and 75 degrees. At Mankato, it was clear. At Rochester, it was partly cloudy. At Minneapolis, it was mostly cloudy. It was cloudy at Worthington and Marshall. Once again, at 8 p.m. Sioux City had a temperature of 76. The current time is 8:46 p.m. Central Daylight Time. Operating on a frequency of 162.475 MHz, this is NOAA Weather Radio Station WXL62, broadcasting from a transmitter near Lawton, Iowa. Our program originates from the National Weather Service in Sioux Falls and serves Sioux City and the surrounding Siouxland area. This hazardous weather outlook is for northwest Iowa, west-central Iowa, southwest Minnesota, northeast Nebraska, central South Dakota, east-central South Dakota, south-central South Dakota, and southeast South Dakota. For today and tonight, no hazardous weather is expected at this time. For Tuesday through Sunday, scattered showers and thunderstorms move from west to east early Tuesday morning. This activity is not expected to be severe. By Tuesday afternoon, isolated redevelopment of strong to severe storms will be possible. The primary risks will be half-dollar-sized hail and 50 miles an hour wind gusts. The severe weather risks will diminish through the evening. Spotter activation is not expected at this time. This hazardous weather outlook is for northwest Iowa, west-central Iowa, southwest Minnesota, northeast Nebraska, central South Dakota, east-central South Dakota, south-central South Dakota, and southeast South Dakota. For tonight, hazardous weather is not expected at this time. For Tuesday through Sunday, Tuesday morning scattered showers and isolated weak thunderstorms are expected to move through the region from west to east. Severe weather is not anticipated, however a few 30 to 40 miles an hour wind gusts are possible. Tuesday afternoon a cold front will move through the region from northwest to southeast. As it does so, scattered strong to severe thunderstorms are possible. The main risk with severe storms will be hail to the size of a half dollar and 50 miles an hour wind gusts. Storms will weaken as they move east through the evening. Spotter activation is not expected at this time. Your National Weather Service forecast for Siouxland. Tonight, mostly cloudy with a chance of sprinkles this evening, then partly cloudy after midnight. Lows in the upper 50s. South winds around 5 miles an hour. Tuesday, partly sunny with a chance of showers. A slight chance of thunderstorms in the afternoon. Highs in the upper 70s. South winds 5 to 10 miles an hour with gusts up to 20 miles an hour. Chance of rain 50%. Tuesday night, mostly cloudy. A chance of showers and thunderstorms in the evening, then a slight chance of showers after midnight. Lows in the upper 50s. Southwest winds 5 to 10 miles an hour. Chance of rain 50%. Wednesday, mostly sunny. Highs around 80. Northwest winds 5 to 10 miles an hour. Wednesday night, partly cloudy in the evening, then mostly cloudy with a slight chance of showers after midnight. Lows in the mid-50s. Northwest winds 5 to 10 miles an hour. Chance of rain 20%. Thursday, partly sunny. A slight chance of showers in the morning. Highs in the mid-70s. Chance of rain 20%. Thursday night, partly cloudy in the evening, then becoming mostly cloudy.
lows in the upper 50s. Friday, mostly cloudy with a chance of showers in the morning, then partly sunny in the afternoon. Highs in the upper 70s. Chance of rain 40%. Friday night, partly cloudy in the evening, then becoming mostly cloudy. Lows in the lower 60s. Saturday, mostly cloudy in the morning, then becoming partly sunny. Highs in the mid-80s. Saturday night, partly cloudy with a chance of showers. A chance of thunderstorms after midnight. Lows around 70. Chance of rain 40%. Sunday, sunny. Highs in the lower 90s. Sunday night, mostly clear. Lows around 70. Monday, mostly sunny. Highs in the lower 90s. At 8 p.m., in Sioux City, the temperature was 76 and the dew point 54. The relative humidity was 46%. Wind was south at 7 miles an hour. The pressure was 30.09 inches and rising. Elsewhere in northwest Iowa, Morris was partly sunny and 72. Sheldon was partly cloudy and 70. Cherokee was partly cloudy and 72. Spencer was cloudy and 72. Storm Lake was partly cloudy and 73. Other conditions across the northern plains, farther east in Iowa, temperatures were between 74 and 75 degrees. It was partly cloudy at Des Moines and Cedar Rapids. At Waterloo, it was cloudy. In eastern Nebraska, temperatures were between 71 and 75 degrees. At Omaha, it was mostly sunny. It was cloudy at Lincoln and Norfolk. In eastern South Dakota, skies ranged from partly sunny to cloudy, and temperatures were between 72 and 74 degrees. And in southern Minnesota, temperatures were between 70 and 75 degrees. At Mankato, it was clear. At Rochester, it was partly cloudy. At Minneapolis, it was mostly cloudy. It was cloudy at Worthington and Marshall. Once again, at 8 p.m. Sioux City had a temperature of 76. The current time is 8:52 p.m. Central Daylight Time. Operating on a frequency of 162.475 MHz, this is NOAA Weather Radio Station WXL62, broadcasting from a transmitter near Lawton, Iowa. Our program originates from the National Weather Service in Sioux Falls and serves Sioux City and the surrounding Siouxland area. This hazardous weather outlook is for northwest Iowa, west central Iowa, southwest Minnesota, northeast Nebraska, central South Dakota, east central South Dakota, south central South Dakota, and southeast South Dakota. For tonight, hazardous weather is not expected at this time. For Tuesday through Sunday, Tuesday morning scattered showers and isolated weak thunderstorms are expected to move through the region from west to east. Severe weather is not anticipated, however a few 30 to 40 miles an hour wind gusts are possible. Tuesday afternoon a cold front will move through the region from northwest to southeast. As it does so, scattered strong to severe thunderstorms are possible. The main risk with severe storms will be hail to the size of a half dollar and 50 miles an hour wind gusts. Storms will weaken as they move east through the evening. Spotter activation is not expected at this time. Your National Weather Service forecast for Siouxland. Tonight, mostly cloudy with a chance of sprinkles this evening, then partly cloudy after midnight. Lows in the upper 50s. South winds around 5 miles an hour. Tuesday, partly sunny with a chance of showers. A slight chance of thunderstorms in the afternoon. Highs in the upper 70s. South winds 5 to 10 miles an hour with gusts up to 20 miles an hour. Chance of rain 50%. Tuesday night, mostly cloudy. A chance of showers and thunderstorms in the evening, then a slight chance of showers after midnight. Lows in the upper 50s. Southwest winds 5 to 10 miles an hour. Chance of rain 50%. Wednesday, mostly sunny. Highs around 80. Northwest winds 5 to 10 miles an hour. Wednesday night, partly cloudy in the evening, then mostly cloudy with a slight chance of showers after midnight. Lows in the mid-50s. Northwest winds 5 to 10 miles an hour.

chance of rain 20%. Thursday, partly sunny. A slight chance of showers in the morning. Highs in the mid-70s. Chance of rain 20%. Thursday night, partly cloudy in the evening, then becoming mostly cloudy. Lows in the upper 50s. Friday, mostly cloudy with a chance of showers in the morning, then partly sunny in the afternoon. Highs in the upper 70s. Chance of rain 40%. Friday night, partly cloudy in the evening, then becoming mostly cloudy. Lows in the lower 60s. Saturday, mostly cloudy in the morning, then becoming partly sunny. Highs in the mid-80s. Saturday night, partly cloudy with a chance of showers. A chance of thunderstorms after midnight. Lows around 70. Chance of rain 40%. Sunday, sunny. Highs in the lower 90s. Sunday night, mostly clear. Lows around 70. Monday, mostly sunny. Highs in the lower 90s. At 8 p.m., in Sioux City, the temperature was 76 and the dew point 54. The relative humidity was 46%. Wind was south at 7 miles an hour. The pressure was 30.09 inches and rising. Elsewhere in northwest Iowa, Morris was partly sunny and 72. Sheldon was partly cloudy and 70. Cherokee was partly cloudy and 72. Spencer was cloudy and 72. Storm Lake was partly cloudy and 73. Other conditions across the northern plains, farther east in Iowa, temperatures were between 74 and 75 degrees. It was partly cloudy at Des Moines and Cedar Rapids. At Waterloo, it was cloudy. In eastern Nebraska, temperatures were between 71 and 75 degrees. At Omaha, it was mostly sunny. It was cloudy at Lincoln and Norfolk. In eastern South Dakota, skies ranged from partly sunny to cloudy, and temperatures were between 72 and 74 degrees. And in southern Minnesota, temperatures were between 70 and 75 degrees. At Mankato, it was clear. At Rochester, it was partly cloudy. At Minneapolis, it was mostly cloudy. It was cloudy at Worthington and Marshall. Once again, at 8 p.m. Sioux City had a temperature of 76. The current time is 8:57 p.m. Central Daylight Time. Operating on a frequency of 162.475 MHz, this is NOAA Weather Radio Station WXL62, broadcasting from a transmitter near Lawton, Iowa. Our program originates from the National Weather Service in Sioux Falls and serves Sioux City and the surrounding Siouxland area. This hazardous weather outlook is for northwest Iowa, west central Iowa, southwest Minnesota, northeast Nebraska, central South Dakota, east central South Dakota, south central South Dakota, and southeast South Dakota. For tonight, hazardous weather is not expected at this time. For Tuesday through Sunday, Tuesday morning scattered showers and isolated weak thunderstorms are expected to move through the region from west to east. Severe weather is not anticipated, however a few 30 to 40 miles an hour wind gusts are possible. Tuesday afternoon a cold front will move through the region from northwest to southeast. As it does so, scattered strong to severe thunderstorms are possible. The main risk with severe storms will be hail to the size of a half dollar and 50 miles an hour wind gusts. Storms will weaken as they move east through the evening. Spotter activation is not expected at this time. Your National Weather Service forecast for Siouxland. Tonight, mostly cloudy with a chance of sprinkles this evening, then partly cloudy after midnight. Lows in the upper 50s. South winds around 5 miles an hour. Tuesday, partly sunny with a chance of showers. A slight chance of thunderstorms in the afternoon. Highs in the upper 70s. South winds 5 to 10 miles an hour with gusts up to 20 miles an hour. Chance of rain 50%. Tuesday night, mostly cloudy. A chance of showers and thunderstorms in the evening, then a slight chance of showers after midnight. Lows in the upper 50s. Southwest winds 5 to 10 miles an hour. Chance of rain 50%. Wednesday, mostly sunny.

highs around 80. Northwest winds 5 to 10 miles an hour. Wednesday night, partly cloudy in the evening, then mostly cloudy with a slight chance of showers after midnight. Lows in the mid-50s. Northwest winds 5 to 10 miles an hour. Chance of rain 20%. Thursday, partly sunny. A slight chance of showers in the morning. Highs in the mid-70s. Chance of rain 20%. Thursday night, partly cloudy in the evening, then becoming mostly cloudy. Lows in the upper 50s. Friday, mostly cloudy with a chance of showers in the morning, then partly sunny in the afternoon. Highs in the upper 70s. Chance of rain 40%. Friday night, partly cloudy in the evening, then becoming mostly cloudy. Lows in the lower 60s. Saturday, mostly cloudy in the morning, then becoming partly sunny. Highs in the mid-80s. Saturday night, partly cloudy with a chance of showers. A chance of thunderstorms after midnight. Lows around 70. Chance of rain 40%. Sunday, sunny. Highs in the lower 90s. Sunday night, mostly clear. Lows around 70. Monday, mostly sunny. Highs in the lower 90s. At 8 p.m., in Sioux City, the temperature was 76, and the dew point 54. The relative humidity was 46%. Wind was south at 7 miles an hour. The pressure was 30.09 inches and rising. Elsewhere in northwest Iowa, Morris was partly sunny and 72. Sheldon was partly cloudy and 70. Cherokee was partly cloudy and 72. Spencer was cloudy and 72. Storm Lake was partly cloudy and 73. Other conditions across the northern plains, farther east in Iowa, temperatures were between 74 and 75 degrees. It was partly cloudy at Des Moines and Cedar Rapids. At Waterloo, it was cloudy. In eastern Nebraska, temperatures were between 71 and 75 degrees. At Omaha, it was mostly sunny. It was cloudy at Lincoln and Norfolk. In eastern South Dakota, skies ranged from partly sunny to cloudy, and temperatures were between 72 and 74 degrees. And in southern Minnesota, temperatures were between 70 and 75 degrees. At Mankato, it was clear. At Rochester, it was partly cloudy. At Minneapolis, it was mostly cloudy. It was cloudy at Worthington and Marshall. Once again, at 8 p.m. Sioux City had a temperature of 76. At 9 p.m., in Sioux City, the temperature was 69 and the dew point 57. The relative humidity was 65%. Wind was south at 5 miles an hour. The pressure was 30.10 inches and rising. Elsewhere in northwest Iowa, Spencer was mostly cloudy and 68. Other conditions across the northern plains, farther east in Iowa, temperatures were between 70 and 73 degrees. It was partly cloudy at Des Moines and Cedar Rapids. At Waterloo, it was cloudy. In eastern Nebraska, temperatures were between 68 and 73 degrees. At Omaha, it was partly cloudy. At Norfolk, it was mostly cloudy. At Lincoln, it was cloudy. In eastern South Dakota, skies ranged from mostly cloudy to cloudy, and temperatures were between 70 and 71 degrees. And in southern Minnesota, at Mankato, it was clear, with a temperature of 70. It was partly cloudy, with a temperature of 72 at Minneapolis, and 66 at Rochester. It was cloudy, with a temperature of 69 at Worthington, and 72 at Marshall. Once again, at 9 p.m. Sioux City had a temperature of 69. The current time is 9:04 p.m. Central Daylight Time. Operating on a frequency of 162.475 MHz, this is NOAA Weather Radio Station WXL62, broadcasting from a transmitter near Lawton, Iowa. Our program originates from the National Weather Service in Sioux Falls and serves Sioux City and the surrounding Siouxland area. This hazardous weather outlook is for northwest Iowa, west central Iowa, southwest Minnesota, northeast Nebraska, central South Dakota, east central South Dakota.

South Central South Dakota and Southeast South Dakota. For tonight, hazardous weather is not expected at this time. For Tuesday through Sunday, Tuesday morning scattered showers and isolated weak thunderstorms are expected to move through the region from west to east. Severe weather is not anticipated, however a few 30 to 40 miles an hour wind gusts are possible. Tuesday afternoon a cold front will move through the region from northwest to southeast. As it does so, scattered strong to severe thunderstorms are possible. The main risk with severe storms will be hail to the size of a half dollar and 50 miles an hour wind gusts. Storms will weaken as they move east through the evening. Spotter activation is not expected at this time. Your National Weather Service forecast for Siouxland. Tonight, mostly cloudy with a chance of sprinkles this evening, then partly cloudy after midnight. Lows in the upper 50s. South winds around 5 miles an hour. Tuesday, partly sunny with a chance of showers. A slight chance of thunderstorms in the afternoon. Highs in the upper 70s. South winds 5 to 10 miles an hour with gusts up to 20 miles an hour. Chance of rain 50%. Tuesday night, mostly cloudy. A chance of showers and thunderstorms in the evening, then a slight chance of showers after midnight. Lows in the upper 50s. Southwest winds 5 to 10 miles an hour. Chance of rain 50%. Wednesday, mostly sunny. Highs around 80. Northwest winds 5 to 10 miles an hour. Wednesday night, partly cloudy in the evening, then mostly cloudy with a slight chance of showers after midnight. Lows in the mid-50s. Northwest winds 5 to 10 miles an hour. Chance of rain 20%. Thursday, partly sunny. A slight chance of showers in the morning. Highs in the mid-70s. Chance of rain 20%. Thursday night, partly cloudy in the evening, then becoming mostly cloudy. Lows in the upper 50s. Friday, mostly cloudy with a chance of showers in the morning, then partly sunny in the afternoon. Highs in the upper 70s. Chance of rain 40%. Friday night, partly cloudy in the evening, then becoming mostly cloudy. Lows in the lower 60s. Saturday, mostly cloudy in the morning, then becoming partly sunny. Highs in the mid-80s. Saturday night, partly cloudy with a chance of showers. A chance of thunderstorms after midnight. Lows around 70. Chance of rain 40%. Sunday, sunny. Highs in the lower 90s. Sunday night, mostly clear. Lows around 70. Monday, mostly sunny. Highs in the lower 90s. At 9 p.m., in Sioux City, the temperature was 69 and the dew point 57. The relative humidity was 65%. Wind was south at 5 miles an hour. The pressure was 30.10 inches and rising. Elsewhere in northwest Iowa, Spencer was mostly cloudy and 68. Other conditions across the northern plains, farther east in Iowa, temperatures were between 70 and 73 degrees. It was partly cloudy at Des Moines and Cedar Rapids. At Waterloo, it was cloudy. In eastern Nebraska, temperatures were between 68 and 73 degrees. At Omaha, it was partly cloudy. At Norfolk, it was mostly cloudy. At Lincoln, it was cloudy. In eastern South Dakota, skies ranged from mostly cloudy to cloudy, and temperatures were between 70 and 71 degrees. And in southern Minnesota, at Mankato, it was clear, with a temperature of 70. It was partly cloudy, with a temperature of 72 at Minneapolis, and 66 at Rochester. It was cloudy, with a temperature of 69 at Worthington, and 72 at Marshall. Once again, at 9 p.m. Sioux City had a temperature of 69. The current time is 9:09 p.m. Central Daylight Time. Operating on a frequency of 162.475 MHz, this is NOAA Weather Radio Station WXL62, broadcasting from a transmitter near Lawton, Iowa. Our program originates from the National Weather Service in Sioux Falls and serves Sioux City and the surrounding Siouxland area. This hazardous weather outlook is for northwest Iowa.

central Iowa, southwest Minnesota, northeast Nebraska, central South Dakota, east central South Dakota, south central South Dakota, and southeast South Dakota. For tonight, hazardous weather is not expected at this time. For Tuesday through Sunday, Tuesday morning scattered showers and isolated weak thunderstorms are expected to move through the region from west to east. Severe weather is not anticipated, however a few 30 to 40 miles an hour wind gusts are possible. Tuesday afternoon a cold front will move through the region from northwest to southeast. As it does so, scattered strong to severe thunderstorms are possible. The main risk with severe storms will be hail to the size of a half dollar and 50 miles an hour wind gusts. Storms will weaken as they move east through the evening. Spotter activation is not expected at this time. Your National Weather Service forecast for Siouxland. Tonight, mostly cloudy with a chance of sprinkles this evening, then partly cloudy after midnight. Lows in the upper 50s. South winds around 5 miles an hour. Tuesday, partly sunny with a chance of showers. A slight chance of thunderstorms in the afternoon. Highs in the upper 70s. South winds 5 to 10 miles an hour with gusts up to 20 miles an hour. Chance of rain 50%. Tuesday night, mostly cloudy. A chance of showers and thunderstorms in the evening, then a slight chance of showers after midnight. Lows in the upper 50s. Southwest winds 5 to 10 miles an hour. Chance of rain 50%. Wednesday, mostly sunny. Highs around 80. Northwest winds 5 to 10 miles an hour. Wednesday night, partly cloudy in the evening, then mostly cloudy with a slight chance of showers after midnight. Lows in the mid-50s. Northwest winds 5 to 10 miles an hour. Chance of rain 20%. Thursday, partly sunny. A slight chance of showers in the morning. Highs in the mid-70s. Chance of rain 20%. Thursday night, partly cloudy in the evening, then becoming mostly cloudy. Lows in the upper 50s. Friday, mostly cloudy with a chance of showers in the morning, then partly sunny in the afternoon. Highs in the upper 70s. Chance of rain 40%. Friday night, partly cloudy in the evening, then becoming mostly cloudy. Lows in the lower 60s. Saturday, mostly cloudy in the morning, then becoming partly sunny. Highs in the mid-80s. Saturday night, partly cloudy with a chance of showers. A chance of thunderstorms after midnight. Lows around 70. Chance of rain 40%. Sunday, sunny. Highs in the lower 90s. Sunday night, mostly clear. Lows around 70. Monday, mostly sunny. Highs in the lower 90s. At 9 p.m., in Sioux City, the temperature was 69 and the dew point 57. The relative humidity was 65%. Wind was south at 5 miles an hour. The pressure was 30.10 inches and rising. Elsewhere in northwest Iowa, Morris was mostly cloudy and 68. Sheldon was cloudy and 68. Cherokee was partly cloudy and 70. Spencer was mostly cloudy and 68. Storm Lake was mostly cloudy and 68. Other conditions across the northern plains, farther east in Iowa, temperatures were between 70 and 73 degrees. It was partly cloudy at Des Moines and Cedar Rapids. At Waterloo, it was cloudy. In eastern Nebraska, temperatures were between 68 and 73 degrees. At Omaha, it was partly cloudy. At Norfolk, it was mostly cloudy. At Lincoln, it was cloudy. In eastern South Dakota, skies ranged from mostly cloudy to cloudy, and temperatures were between 70 and 71 degrees. And in southern Minnesota, at Rochester, it was clear, with a temperature of 66. It was partly cloudy, with a temperature of 70 at Mankato, and 72 at Minneapolis. It was cloudy, with a temperature of 69 at Worthington, and 72 at Marshall. Once again, at 9 p.m. Sioux City had a temperature of 69. The current time is 9:14 p.m. Central Daylight Time. Operating on a frequency of 100.

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Our program originates from the National Weather Service in Sioux Falls and serves Sioux City and the surrounding Siouxland area. This hazardous weather outlook is for northwest Iowa, west central Iowa, southwest Minnesota, northeast Nebraska, central South Dakota, east central South Dakota, south central South Dakota, and southeast South Dakota. For tonight, hazardous weather is not expected at this time. For Tuesday through Sunday, Tuesday morning scattered showers and isolated weak thunderstorms are expected to move through the region from west to east. Severe weather is not anticipated, however a few 30 to 40 miles an hour wind gusts are possible. Tuesday afternoon a cold front will move through the region from northwest to southeast. As it does so, scattered strong to severe thunderstorms are possible. The main risk with severe storms will be hail to the size of a half dollar and 50 miles an hour wind gusts. Storms will weaken as they move east through the evening. Spotter activation is not expected at this time. Your National Weather Service forecast for Siouxland. Tonight, mostly cloudy with a chance of sprinkles this evening, then partly cloudy after midnight. Lows in the upper 50s. South winds around 5 miles an hour. Tuesday, partly sunny with a chance of showers. A slight chance of thunderstorms in the afternoon. Highs in the upper 70s. South winds 5 to 10 miles an hour with gusts up to 20 miles an hour. Chance of rain 50%. Tuesday night, mostly cloudy. A chance of showers and thunderstorms in the evening, then a slight chance of showers after midnight. Lows in the upper 50s. Southwest winds 5 to 10 miles an hour. Chance of rain 50%. Wednesday, mostly sunny. Highs around 80. Northwest winds 5 to 10 miles an hour. Wednesday night, partly cloudy in the evening, then mostly cloudy with a slight chance of showers after midnight. Lows in the mid-50s. Northwest winds 5 to 10 miles an hour. Chance of rain 20%. Thursday, partly sunny. A slight chance of showers in the morning. Highs in the mid-70s. Chance of rain 20%. Thursday night, partly cloudy in the evening, then becoming mostly cloudy. Lows in the upper 50s. Friday, mostly cloudy with a chance of showers in the morning, then partly sunny in the afternoon. Highs in the upper 70s. Chance of rain 40%. Friday night, partly cloudy in the evening, then becoming mostly cloudy. Lows in the lower 60s. Saturday, mostly cloudy in the morning, then becoming partly sunny. Highs in the mid 80s. Saturday night, partly cloudy with a chance of showers. A chance of thunderstorms after midnight. Lows around 70. Chance of rain 40%. Sunday, sunny. Highs in the lower 90s. Sunday night, mostly clear. Lows around 70. Monday, mostly sunny. Highs in the lower 90s. At 9 p.m., in Sioux City, the temperature was 69 and the dew point 57. The relative humidity was 65%. Wind was south at 5 miles an hour. The pressure was 30.10 inches and rising. Elsewhere in northwest Iowa, Morris was mostly cloudy and 68. Sheldon was cloudy and 68. Cherokee was partly cloudy and 70. Spencer was mostly cloudy and 68. Storm Lake was mostly cloudy and 68. Other conditions across the northern plains, farther east in Iowa, temperatures were between 70 and 73 degrees. It was partly cloudy at Des Moines and Cedar Rapids. At Waterloo, it was cloudy. In eastern Nebraska, temperatures were between 68 and 73 degrees. At Omaha, it was partly cloudy. At Norfolk, it was mostly cloudy. At Lincoln, it was cloudy. In eastern South Dakota, skies ranged from mostly cloudy to cloudy, and temperatures were between 70 and 71 degrees. And in southern Minnesota, at Rochester, it was clear, with a temperature of 66. It was partly cloudy, with a temperature of 70 at Mankato.

Dakota, South Central South Dakota, and Southeast South Dakota. For tonight, hazardous weather is not expected at this time. For Tuesday through Sunday, Tuesday morning scattered showers and isolated weak thunderstorms are expected to move through the region from west to east. Severe weather is not anticipated, however a few 30 to 40 miles an hour wind gusts are possible. Tuesday afternoon a cold front will move through the region from northwest to southeast. As it does so, scattered strong to severe thunderstorms are possible. The main risk with severe storms will be hail to the size of a half dollar and 50 miles an hour wind gusts. Storms will weaken as they move east through the evening. Spotter activation is not expected at this time. Your National Weather Service forecast for Siouxland. Tonight, mostly cloudy with a chance of sprinkles this evening, then partly cloudy after midnight. Lows in the upper 50s. South winds around 5 miles an hour. Tuesday, partly sunny with a chance of showers. A slight chance of thunderstorms in the afternoon. Highs in the upper 70s. South winds 5 to 10 miles an hour with gusts up to 20 miles an hour. Chance of rain 50%. Tuesday night, mostly cloudy. A chance of showers and thunderstorms in the evening, then a slight chance of showers after midnight. Lows in the upper 50s. Southwest winds 5 to 10 miles an hour. Chance of rain 50%. Wednesday, mostly sunny. Highs around 80. Northwest winds 5 to 10 miles an hour. Wednesday night, partly cloudy in the evening, then mostly cloudy with a slight chance of showers after midnight. Lows in the mid-50s. Northwest winds 5 to 10 miles an hour. Chance of rain 20%. Thursday, partly sunny. A slight chance of showers in the morning. Highs in the mid-70s. Chance of rain 20%. Thursday night, partly cloudy in the evening, then becoming mostly cloudy. Lows in the upper 50s. Friday, mostly cloudy with a chance of showers in the morning, then partly sunny in the afternoon. Highs in the upper 70s. Chance of rain 40%. Friday night, partly cloudy in the evening, then becoming mostly cloudy. Lows in the lower 60s. Saturday, mostly cloudy in the morning, then becoming partly sunny. Highs in the mid 80s. Saturday night, partly cloudy with a chance of showers. A chance of thunderstorms after midnight. Lows around 70. Chance of rain 40%. Sunday, sunny. Highs in the lower 90s. Sunday night, mostly clear. Lows around 70. Monday, mostly sunny. Highs in the lower 90s. At 9 p.m., in Sioux City, the temperature was 69 and the dew point 57. The relative humidity was 65%. Wind was south at 5 miles an hour. The pressure was 30.10 inches and rising. Elsewhere in northwest Iowa, Morris was mostly cloudy and 68. Sheldon was cloudy and 68. Cherokee was partly cloudy and 70. Spencer was mostly cloudy and 68. Storm Lake was mostly cloudy and 68. Other conditions across the northern plains, farther east in Iowa, temperatures were between 70 and 73 degrees. It was partly cloudy at Des Moines and Cedar Rapids. At Waterloo, it was cloudy. In eastern Nebraska, temperatures were between 68 and 73 degrees. At Omaha, it was partly cloudy. At Norfolk, it was mostly cloudy. At Lincoln, it was cloudy. In eastern South Dakota, skies ranged from mostly cloudy to cloudy, and temperatures were between 70 and 71 degrees. And in southern Minnesota, at Rochester, it was clear, with a temperature of 66. It was partly cloudy, with a temperature of 70 at Mankato and 72 at Minneapolis. It was cloudy, with a temperature of 69 at Worthington and 72 at Marshall. Once again, at 9 p.m. Sioux City had a temperature of 69. The current time is 9:25 p.m. Central Daylight Time. Operating on a frequency of 162.475 MHz, this is NOAA Weather Radio Station WXL62.

broadcasting from a transmitter near Lawton, Iowa. Our program originates from the National Weather Service in Sioux Falls and serves Sioux City and the surrounding Siouxland area. This hazardous weather outlook is for northwest Iowa, west central Iowa, southwest Minnesota, northeast Nebraska, central South Dakota, east central South Dakota, south central South Dakota, and southeast South Dakota. For tonight, hazardous weather is not expected at this time. For Tuesday through Sunday, Tuesday morning scattered showers and isolated weak thunderstorms are expected to move through the region from west to east. Severe weather is not anticipated, however a few 30 to 40 miles an hour wind gusts are possible. Tuesday afternoon a cold front will move through the region from northwest to southeast. As it does so, scattered strong to severe thunderstorms are possible. The main risk with severe storms will be hail to the size of a half dollar and 50 miles an hour wind gusts. Storms will weaken as they move east through the evening. Spotter activation is not expected at this time. Your National Weather Service forecast for Siouxland. Tonight, mostly cloudy with a chance of sprinkles this evening, then partly cloudy after midnight. Lows in the upper 50s. South winds around 5 miles an hour. Tuesday, partly sunny with a chance of showers. A slight chance of thunderstorms in the afternoon. Highs in the upper 70s. South winds 5 to 10 miles an hour with gusts up to 20 miles an hour. Chance of rain 50%. Tuesday night, mostly cloudy. A chance of showers and thunderstorms in the evening, then a slight chance of showers after midnight. Lows in the upper 50s. Southwest winds 5 to 10 miles an hour. Chance of rain 50%. Wednesday, mostly sunny. Highs around 80. Northwest winds 5 to 10 miles an hour. Wednesday night, partly cloudy in the evening, then mostly cloudy with a slight chance of showers after midnight. Lows in the mid-50s. Northwest winds 5 to 10 miles an hour. Chance of rain 20%. Thursday, partly sunny. A slight chance of showers in the morning. Highs in the mid-70s. Chance of rain 20%. Thursday night, partly cloudy in the evening, then becoming mostly cloudy. Lows in the upper 50s. Friday, mostly cloudy with a chance of showers in the morning, then partly sunny in the afternoon. Highs in the upper 70s. Chance of rain 40%. Friday night, partly cloudy in the evening, then becoming mostly cloudy. Lows in the lower 60s. Saturday, mostly cloudy in the morning, then becoming partly sunny. Highs in the mid-80s. Saturday night, partly cloudy with a chance of showers. A chance of thunderstorms after midnight. Lows around 70. Chance of rain 40%. Sunday, sunny. Highs in the lower 90s. Sunday night, mostly clear. Lows around 70. Monday, mostly sunny. Highs in the lower 90s. At 9 p.m., in Sioux City, the temperature was 69 and the dew point 57. The relative humidity was 65%. Wind was south at 5 miles an hour. The pressure was 30.10 inches and rising. Elsewhere in northwest Iowa, Morris was mostly cloudy. And 68. Sheldon was cloudy and 68. Cherokee was partly cloudy and 70. Spencer was mostly cloudy and 68. Storm Lake was mostly cloudy and 68. Other conditions across the northern plains, farther east in Iowa, temperatures were between 70 and 73 degrees. It was partly cloudy at Des Moines and Cedar Rapids. At Waterloo, it was cloudy. In eastern Nebraska, temperatures were between 68 and 73 degrees. At Omaha, it was partly cloudy. At Norfolk, it was mostly cloudy. At Lincoln, it was cloudy. In eastern South Dakota, skies ranged from mostly cloudy to cloudy, and temperatures were between 70 and 71 degrees. And in southern Minnesota, at Rochester, it was clear, with a temperature of 66. It was partly cloudy, with a temperature of 70 at Mankato, and 72 at Minneapolis. It was cloudy, with a temperature of 69 at Worthington.

72 at Marshall. Once again, at 9 p.m., Sioux City had a temperature of 69. The current time is 9:30 p.m. Central Daylight Time. Operating on a frequency of 162.475 MHz, this is NOAA Weather Radio Station WXL62, broadcasting from a transmitter near Lawton, Iowa. Our program originates from the National Weather Service in Sioux Falls and serves Sioux City and the surrounding Siouxland area. This hazardous weather outlook is for northwest Iowa, west central Iowa, southwest Minnesota, northeast Nebraska, central South Dakota, east central South Dakota, south central South Dakota, and southeast South Dakota. For tonight, hazardous weather is not expected at this time. For Tuesday through Sunday, Tuesday morning scattered showers and isolated weak thunderstorms are expected to move through the region from west to east. Severe weather is not anticipated, however a few 30 to 40 miles an hour wind gusts are possible. Tuesday afternoon a cold front will move through the region from northwest to southeast. As it does so, scattered strong to severe thunderstorms are possible. The main risk with severe storms will be hail to the size of a half dollar and 50 miles an hour wind gusts. Storms will weaken as they move east through the evening. Spotter activation is not expected at this time. Your National Weather Service forecast for Siouxland. Tonight, mostly cloudy with a chance of sprinkles this evening, then partly cloudy after midnight. Lows in the upper 50s. South winds around 5 miles an hour. Tuesday, partly sunny with a chance of showers. A slight chance of thunderstorms in the afternoon. Highs in the upper 70s. South winds 5 to 10 miles an hour with gusts up to 20 miles an hour. Chance of rain 50%. Tuesday night, mostly cloudy. A chance of showers and thunderstorms in the evening, then a slight chance of showers after midnight. Lows in the upper 50s. Southwest winds 5 to 10 miles an hour. Chance of rain 50%. Wednesday, mostly sunny. Highs around 80. Northwest winds 5 to 10 miles an hour. Wednesday night, partly cloudy in the evening, then mostly sunny. Highs around 80. Northwest winds 5 to 10 miles an hour. Wednesday night, partly cloudy in the evening, then mostly cloudy with a slight chance of showers after midnight. Lows in the mid-50s. Northwest winds 5 to 10 miles an hour. Chance of rain 20%. Thursday, partly sunny. A slight chance of showers in the morning. Highs in the mid-70s. Chance of rain 20%. Thursday night, partly cloudy in the evening, then becoming mostly cloudy. Lows in the upper 50s. Friday, mostly cloudy with a chance of showers in the morning, then partly sunny in the afternoon. Highs in the upper 70s. Chance of rain 40%. Friday night, partly cloudy in the evening, then becoming mostly cloudy. Lows in the lower 60s. Saturday, mostly cloudy in the morning, then becoming partly sunny. Highs in the mid-80s. Saturday night, partly cloudy with a chance of showers. A chance of thunderstorms after midnight. Lows around 70. Chance of rain 40%. Sunday, sunny. Highs in the lower 90s. Sunday night, mostly clear. Lows around 70. Monday, mostly sunny. Highs in the lower 90s. At 9 p.m., in Sioux City, the temperature was 69 and the dew point 57. The relative humidity was 65%. Wind was south at 5 miles an hour. The pressure was 30.10 inches and rising. Elsewhere in northwest Iowa, Morris was mostly cloudy and 68. Sheldon was cloudy and 68. Cherokee was partly cloudy and 70. Spencer was mostly cloudy and 68. Storm Lake was mostly cloudy and 68. Other conditions across the northern plains, farther east in Iowa, temperatures were between 70 and 73 degrees. It was partly cloudy at Des Moines and Cedar Rapids. At Waterloo, it was cloudy. In eastern Nebraska, temperatures were between 68 and 73 degrees. At Omaha, it was partly cloudy.

Cloudy. At Norfolk, it was mostly cloudy. At Lincoln, it was cloudy. In eastern South Dakota, skies ranged from mostly cloudy to cloudy, and temperatures were between 70 and 71 degrees. And in southern Minnesota, at Rochester, it was clear, with a temperature of 66. It was partly cloudy, with a temperature of 70 at Mankato, and 72 at Minneapolis. It was cloudy, with a temperature of 69 at Worthington, and 72 at Marshall. Once again, at 9 p.m. Sioux City had a temperature of 69. The current time is 9:36 p.m. Central Daylight Time. Operating on a frequency of 162.475 MHz, this is NOAA Weather Radio Station WXL62, broadcasting from a transmitter near Lawton, Iowa. Our program originates from the National Weather Service in Sioux Falls and serves Sioux City and the surrounding Siouxland area. This hazardous weather outlook is for northwest Iowa, west central Iowa, southwest Minnesota, northeast Nebraska, central South Dakota, east central South Dakota, south central South Dakota, and southeast South Dakota. For tonight, hazardous weather is not expected at this time. For Tuesday through Sunday, Tuesday morning scattered showers and isolated weak thunderstorms are expected to move through the region from west to east. Severe weather is not anticipated, however a few 30 to 40 miles an hour wind gusts are possible. Tuesday afternoon a cold front will move through the region from northwest to southeast. As it does so, scattered strong to severe thunderstorms are possible. The main risk with severe storms will be hail to the size of a half dollar and 50 miles an hour wind gusts. Storms will weaken as they move east through the evening. Spotter activation is not expected at this time. Your National Weather Service forecast for Siouxland. Tonight, mostly cloudy with a chance of sprinkles this evening, then partly cloudy after midnight. Lows in the upper 50s. South winds around 5 miles an hour. Tuesday, partly sunny with a chance of showers. A slight chance of thunderstorms in the afternoon. Highs in the upper 70s. South winds 5 to 10 miles an hour with gusts up to 20 miles an hour. Chance of rain 50%. Tuesday night, mostly cloudy. A chance of showers and thunderstorms in the evening, then a slight chance of showers after midnight. Lows in the upper 50s. Southwest winds 5 to 10 miles an hour. Chance of rain 50%. Wednesday, mostly sunny. Highs around 80. Northwest winds 5 to 10 miles an hour. Wednesday night, partly cloudy in the evening, then mostly cloudy with a slight chance of showers after midnight. Lows in the mid-50s. Northwest winds 5 to 10 miles an hour. Chance of rain 20%. Thursday, partly sunny. A slight chance of showers in the morning. Highs in the mid-70s. Chance of rain 20%. Thursday night, partly cloudy in the evening, then becoming mostly cloudy. Lows in the upper 50s. Friday, mostly cloudy with a chance of showers in the morning, then partly sunny in the afternoon. Highs in the upper 70s. Chance of rain 40%. Friday night, partly cloudy in the evening, then becoming mostly cloudy. Lows in the lower 60s. Saturday, mostly cloudy in the morning, then becoming partly sunny. Highs in the mid 80s. Saturday night, partly cloudy with a chance of showers. A chance of thunderstorms after midnight. Lows around 70. Chance of rain 40%. Sunday, sunny. Highs in the lower 90s. Sunday night, mostly clear. Lows around 70. Monday, mostly sunny. Highs in the lower 90s. At 9 p.m., in Sioux City, the temperature was 69 and the dew point 57. The relative humidity was 65%. Wind was south at 5 miles an hour. The pressure was 30.10 inches and rising. Elsewhere in northwest Iowa, Morris was mostly cloudy and 68. Sheldon was cloudy and 68. Cherokee was partly cloudy and 70. Spencer was mostly cloudy and 68. Storm Lake was mostly cloudy and 68.
other conditions across the northern plains, farther east in Iowa, temperatures were between 70 and 73 degrees. It was partly cloudy at Des Moines and Cedar Rapids. At Waterloo, it was cloudy. In eastern Nebraska, temperatures were between 68 and 73 degrees. At Omaha, it was partly cloudy. At Norfolk, it was mostly cloudy. At Lincoln, it was cloudy. In eastern South Dakota, skies ranged from mostly cloudy to cloudy, and temperatures were between 70 and 71 degrees. And in southern Minnesota, at Rochester, it was clear, with a temperature of 66. It was partly cloudy, with a temperature of 70 at Mankato and 72 at Minneapolis. It was cloudy, with a temperature of 69 at Worthington and 72 at Marshall. Once again, at 9 p.m. Sioux City had a temperature of 69. The current time is 9:41 p.m. Central Daylight Time. Operating on a frequency of 162.475 MHz, this is NOAA Weather Radio Station WXL62, broadcasting from a transmitter near Lawton, Iowa. Our program originates from the National Weather Service in Sioux Falls and serves Sioux City and the surrounding Siouxland area. This hazardous weather outlook is for northwest Iowa, west central Iowa, southwest Minnesota, northeast Nebraska, central South Dakota, east central South Dakota, south central South Dakota, and southeast South Dakota. For tonight, hazardous weather is not expected at this time. For Tuesday through Sunday, Tuesday morning scattered showers and isolated weak thunderstorms are expected to move through the region from west to east. Severe weather is not anticipated, however a few 30 to 40 miles an hour wind gusts are possible. Tuesday afternoon a cold front will move through the region from northwest to southeast. As it does so, scattered strong to severe thunderstorms are possible. The main risk with severe storms will be hail to the size of a half dollar and 50 miles an hour wind gusts. Storms will weaken as they move east through the evening. Spotter activation is not expected at this time. Your National Weather Service forecast for Siouxland. Tonight, mostly cloudy with a chance of sprinkles this evening, then partly cloudy after midnight. Lows in the upper 50s. South winds around 5 miles an hour. Tuesday, partly sunny with a chance of showers. A slight chance of thunderstorms in the afternoon. Highs in the upper 70s. South winds 5 to 10 miles an hour with gusts up to 20 miles an hour. Chance of rain 50%. Tuesday night, mostly cloudy. A chance of showers and thunderstorms in the evening, then a slight chance of showers after midnight. Lows in the upper 50s. Southwest winds 5 to 10 miles an hour. Chance of rain 50%. Wednesday, mostly sunny. Highs around 80. Northwest winds 5 to 10 miles an hour. Wednesday night, partly cloudy in the evening, then mostly cloudy with a slight chance of showers after midnight. Lows in the mid-50s. Northwest winds 5 to 10 miles an hour. Chance of rain 20%. Thursday, partly sunny. A slight chance of showers in the morning. Highs in the mid-70s. Chance of rain 20%. Thursday night, partly cloudy in the evening, then becoming mostly cloudy. Lows in the upper 50s. Friday, mostly cloudy with a chance of showers in the morning, then partly sunny in the afternoon. Highs in the upper 70s. Chance of rain 40%. Friday night, partly cloudy in the evening, then becoming mostly cloudy. Lows in the lower 60s. Saturday, mostly cloudy in the morning, then becoming partly sunny. Highs in the mid-80s. Saturday night, partly cloudy with a chance of showers. A chance of thunderstorms after midnight. Lows around 70. Chance of rain 40%. Sunday, sunny. Highs in the lower 90s. Sunday night, mostly clear. Lows around 70. Monday, mostly sunny. Highs in the lower 90s. At 9 p.m., in Sioux City, the temperature was 69 and the dew point 57. The relative humidity was 65%. Wind was south at 5 miles an hour. The pressure was 30.10 inches and rising.

Elsewhere in northwest Iowa, Morris was mostly cloudy and 68. Sheldon was cloudy and 68. Cherokee was partly cloudy and 70. Spencer was mostly cloudy and 68. Storm Lake was mostly cloudy and 68. Other conditions across the northern plains, farther east in Iowa, temperatures were between 70 and 73 degrees. It was partly cloudy at Des Moines and Cedar Rapids. At Waterloo, it was cloudy. In eastern Nebraska, temperatures were between 68 and 73 degrees. At Omaha, it was partly cloudy. At Norfolk, it was mostly cloudy. At Lincoln, it was cloudy. In eastern South Dakota, skies ranged from mostly cloudy to cloudy, and temperatures were between 70 and 71 degrees. And in southern Minnesota, at Rochester, it was clear, with a temperature of 66. It was partly cloudy, with a temperature of 70 at Mankato and 72 at Minneapolis. It was cloudy, with a temperature of 69 at Worthington and 72 at Marshall. Once again, at 9 p.m. Sioux City had a temperature of 69. The current time is 9:46 p.m. Central Daylight Time. Operating on a frequency of 162.475 MHz, this is NOAA Weather Radio Station WXL62, broadcasting from a transmitter near Lawton, Iowa. Our program originates from the National Weather Service in Sioux Falls and serves Sioux City and the surrounding Siouxland area. This hazardous weather outlook is for northwest Iowa, west central Iowa, southwest Minnesota, northeast Nebraska, central South Dakota, east central South Dakota, south central South Dakota, and southeast South Dakota. For tonight, hazardous weather is not expected at this time. For Tuesday through Sunday, Tuesday morning scattered showers and isolated weak thunderstorms are expected to move through the region from west to east. Severe weather is not anticipated, however a few 30 to 40 miles an hour wind gusts are possible. Tuesday afternoon a cold front will move through the region from northwest to southeast. As it does so, scattered strong to severe thunderstorms are possible. The main risk with severe storms will be hail to the size of a half dollar and 50 miles an hour wind gusts. Storms will weaken as they move east through the evening. Spotter activation is not expected at this time. Your National Weather Service forecast for Siouxland. Tonight, mostly cloudy with a chance of sprinkles this evening, then partly cloudy after midnight. Lows in the upper 50s. South winds around 5 miles an hour. Tuesday, partly sunny with a chance of showers. A slight chance of thunderstorms in the afternoon. Highs in the upper 70s. South winds 5 to 10 miles an hour with gusts up to 20 miles an hour. Chance of rain 50%. Tuesday night, mostly cloudy. A chance of showers and thunderstorms in the evening, then a slight chance of showers after midnight. Lows in the upper 50s. Southwest winds 5 to 10 miles an hour. Chance of rain 50%. Wednesday, mostly sunny. Highs around 80. Northwest winds 5 to 10 miles an hour. Wednesday night, partly cloudy in the evening, then mostly cloudy with a slight chance of showers after midnight. Lows in the mid-50s. Northwest winds 5 to 10 miles an hour. Chance of rain 20%. Thursday, partly sunny. A slight chance of showers in the morning. Highs in the mid-70s. Chance of rain 20%. Thursday night, partly cloudy in the evening, then becoming mostly cloudy. Lows in the upper 50s. Friday, mostly cloudy with a chance of showers in the morning, then partly sunny in the afternoon. Highs in the upper 70s. Chance of rain 40%. Friday night, partly cloudy in the evening, then becoming mostly cloudy. Lows in the lower 60s. Saturday, mostly cloudy in the morning, then becoming partly sunny. Highs in the mid 80s. Saturday night, partly cloudy with a chance of showers. A chance of thunderstorms after midnight. Lows around 70. Chance of rain 40%. Sunday, sunny. Highs in the lower 90s. Sunday night, mostly clear. Lows around 70. Monday, mostly

sunny. Highs in the lower 90s. At 9 p.m. in Sioux City, the temperature was 69 and the dew point 57. The relative humidity was 65%. Wind was out at 5 miles an hour. The pressure was 30.10 inches and rising. Elsewhere in northwest Iowa, Morris was mostly cloudy and 68. Sheldon was cloudy and 68. Cherokee was partly cloudy and 70. Spencer was mostly cloudy and 68. Storm Lake was mostly cloudy and 68. Other conditions across the northern plains, farther east in Iowa, temperatures were between 70 and 73 degrees. It was partly cloudy at Des Moines and Cedar Rapids. At Waterloo, it was cloudy. In eastern Nebraska, temperatures were between 68 and 73 degrees. At Omaha, it was partly cloudy. At Norfolk, it was mostly cloudy. At Lincoln, it was cloudy. In eastern South Dakota, skies ranged from mostly cloudy to cloudy, and temperatures were between 70 and 71 degrees. And in southern Minnesota, at Rochester, it was clear, with a temperature of 66. It was partly cloudy, with a temperature of 70 at Mankato and 72 at Minneapolis. It was cloudy, with a temperature of 69 at Worthington and 72 at Marshall. Once again, at 9 p.m. Sioux City had a temperature of 69. The current time is 9:52 p.m. Central Daylight Time. Operating on a frequency of 162.475 MHz, this is NOAA Weather Radio Station WXL62, broadcasting from a transmitter near Lawton, Iowa. Our program originates from the National Weather Service in Sioux Falls and serves Sioux City and the surrounding Siouxland area. This hazardous weather outlook is for northwest Iowa, west central Iowa, southwest Minnesota, northeast Nebraska, central South Dakota, east central South Dakota, south central South Dakota, and southeast South Dakota. For tonight, hazardous weather is not expected at this time. For Tuesday through Sunday, Tuesday morning scattered showers and isolated weak thunderstorms are expected to move through the region from west to east. Severe weather is not anticipated, however a few 30 to 40 miles an hour wind gusts are possible. Tuesday afternoon a cold front will move through the region from northwest to southeast. As it does so, scattered strong to severe thunderstorms are possible. The main risk with severe storms will be hail to the size of a half dollar and 50 miles an hour wind gusts. Storms will weaken as they move east through the evening. Spotter activation is not expected at this time. Your National Weather Service forecast for Siouxland. Tonight, mostly cloudy with a chance of sprinkles this evening, then partly cloudy after midnight. Lows in the upper 50s. South winds around 5 miles an hour. Tuesday, partly sunny with a chance of showers. A slight chance of thunderstorms in the afternoon. Highs in the upper 70s. South winds 5 to 10 miles an hour with gusts up to 20 miles an hour. Chance of rain 50%. Tuesday night, mostly cloudy. A chance of showers and thunderstorms in the evening, then a slight chance of showers after midnight. Lows in the upper 50s. Southwest winds 5 to 10 miles an hour. Chance of rain 50%. Wednesday, mostly sunny. Highs around 80. Northwest winds 5 to 10 miles an hour. Wednesday night, partly cloudy in the evening, then mostly cloudy with a slight chance of showers after midnight. Lows in the mid-50s. Northwest winds 5 to 10 miles an hour. Chance of rain 20%. Thursday, partly sunny. A slight chance of showers in the morning. Highs in the mid-70s. Chance of rain 20%. Thursday night, partly cloudy in the evening, then becoming mostly cloudy. Lows in the upper 50s. Friday, mostly cloudy with a chance of showers in the morning, then partly sunny in the afternoon. Highs in the upper 70s. Chance of rain 40%. Friday night, partly cloudy in the evening, then becoming mostly cloudy. Lows in the lower 60s. Saturday, mostly cloudy in the morning, then becoming partly sunny. Highs in the mid 80s.
Saturday night, partly cloudy with a chance of showers. A chance of thunderstorms after midnight. Lows around 70. Chance of rain 40%. Sunday, sunny. Highs in the lower 90s. Sunday night, mostly clear. Lows around 70. Monday, mostly sunny. Highs in the lower 90s. At 9 p.m., in Sioux City, the temperature was 69 and the dew point 57. The relative humidity was 65%. Wind was south at 5 miles an hour. The pressure was 30.10 inches and rising. Elsewhere in northwest Iowa, Morris was mostly cloudy and 68. Sheldon was cloudy and 68. Cherokee was partly cloudy and 70. Spencer was mostly cloudy and 68. Storm Lake was mostly cloudy and 68. Other conditions across the northern plains, farther east in Iowa, temperatures were between 70 and 73 degrees. It was partly cloudy at Des Moines and Cedar Rapids. At Waterloo, it was cloudy. In eastern Nebraska, temperatures were between 68 and 73 degrees. At Omaha, it was partly cloudy. At Norfolk, it was mostly cloudy. At Lincoln, it was cloudy. In eastern South Dakota, skies ranged from mostly cloudy to cloudy, and temperatures were between 70 and 71 degrees. And in southern Minnesota, at Rochester, it was clear, with a temperature of 66. It was partly cloudy, with a temperature of 70 at Mankato and 72 at Minneapolis. It was cloudy, with a temperature of 69 at Worthington and 72 at Marshall. Once again, at 9 p.m. Sioux City had a temperature of 69. The current time is 9:57 p.m. Central Daylight Time. Operating on a frequency of 162.475 MHz, this is NOAA Weather Radio Station WXL62, broadcasting from a transmitter near Lawton, Iowa. Our program originates from the National Weather Service in Sioux Falls and serves Sioux City and the surrounding Siouxland area. This hazardous weather outlook is for northwest Iowa, west central Iowa, southwest Minnesota, northeast Nebraska, central South Dakota, east central South Dakota, south central South Dakota, and southeast South Dakota. For tonight, hazardous weather is not expected at this time. For Tuesday through Sunday, Tuesday morning scattered showers and isolated weak thunderstorms are expected to move through the region from west to east. Severe weather is not anticipated, however a few 30 to 40 miles an hour wind gusts are possible. Tuesday afternoon a cold front will move through the region from northwest to southeast. As it does so, scattered strong to severe thunderstorms are possible. The main risk with severe storms will be hail to the size of a half dollar and 50 miles an hour wind gusts. Storms will weaken as they move east through the evening. Spotter activation is not expected at this time. Your National Weather Service forecast for Siouxland. Tonight, mostly cloudy with a chance of sprinkles this evening, then partly cloudy after midnight. Lows in the upper 50s. South winds around 5 miles an hour. Tuesday, partly sunny with a chance of showers. A slight chance of thunderstorms in the afternoon. Highs in the upper 70s. South winds 5 to 10 miles an hour with gusts up to 20 miles an hour. Chance of rain 50%. Tuesday night, mostly cloudy. A chance of showers and thunderstorms in the evening, then a slight chance of showers after midnight. Lows in the upper 50s. Southwest winds 5 to 10 miles an hour. Chance of rain 50%. Wednesday, mostly sunny. Highs around 80. Northwest winds 5 to 10 miles an hour. Wednesday night, partly cloudy in the evening, then mostly cloudy with a slight chance of showers after midnight. Lows in the mid-50s. Northwest winds 5 to 10 miles an hour. Chance of rain 20%. Thursday, partly sunny. A slight chance of showers in the morning. Highs in the mid-70s. Chance of rain 20%. Thursday night, partly cloudy in the evening, then becoming mostly cloudy. Lows in the upper 50s. Friday, mostly cloudy with a chance of showers in the morning, then partly

sunny in the afternoon. Highs in the upper 70s. Chance of rain 40%. Friday night, partly cloudy in the evening, then becoming mostly cloudy. Lows in the lower 60s. Saturday, mostly cloudy in the morning, then becoming partly sunny. Highs in the mid-80s. Saturday night, partly cloudy with a chance of showers. A chance of thunderstorms after midnight. Lows around 70. Chance of rain 40%. Sunday, sunny. Highs in the lower 90s. Sunday night, mostly clear. Lows around 70. Monday, mostly sunny. Highs in the lower 90s. At 9 p.m., in Sioux City, the temperature was 69 and the dew point 57. The relative humidity was 65%. Wind was south at 5 miles an hour. The pressure was 30.10 inches and rising. Elsewhere in northwest Iowa, Morris was mostly cloudy and 68. Sheldon was cloudy and 68. Cherokee was partly cloudy and 70. Spencer was mostly cloudy and 68. Storm Lake was mostly cloudy and 68. Other conditions across the northern plains, farther east in Iowa, temperatures were between 70 and 73 degrees. It was partly cloudy at Des Moines and Cedar Rapids. At Waterloo, it was cloudy. In eastern Nebraska, temperatures were between 68 and 73 degrees. At Omaha, it was partly cloudy. At Norfolk, it was mostly cloudy. At Lincoln, it was cloudy. In eastern South Dakota, skies ranged from mostly cloudy to cloudy, and temperatures were between 70 and 71 degrees. And in southern Minnesota, at Rochester, it was clear, with a temperature of 66. It was partly cloudy, with a temperature of 70 at Mankato and 72 at Minneapolis. It was cloudy, with a temperature of 69 at Worthington and 72 at Marshall. Once again, at 9 p.m. Sioux City had a temperature of 69. At 10 p.m., in Sioux City, the temperature was 70 and the dew point 55. The relative humidity was 59%. Wind was south at 3 miles an hour. The pressure was 30.12 inches and rising. Elsewhere in northwest Iowa, Spencer was mostly cloudy and 64. Other conditions across the northern plains, farther east in Iowa, temperatures were between 67 and 70 degrees. At Des Moines, it was partly cloudy. At Cedar Rapids, it was mostly cloudy. At Waterloo, it was cloudy. In eastern Nebraska at Norfolk, it was partly cloudy, with a temperature of 64. At Omaha, it was mostly cloudy, with a temperature of 71. At Lincoln, it was cloudy, with a temperature of 70. In eastern South Dakota, skies ranged from mostly cloudy to cloudy, and temperatures were between 69 and 71 degrees. And in southern Minnesota, at Rochester, it was clear, with a temperature of 64. At Minneapolis, it was partly cloudy, with a temperature of 71. It was mostly cloudy, with a temperature of 64 at Worthington and 69 at Mankato. At Marshall, it was cloudy, with a temperature of 71. Once again, at 10 p.m. Sioux City had a temperature of 70. The current time is 10:04 p.m. Central Daylight Time. Operating on a frequency of 162.475 MHz, this is NOAA Weather Radio Station WXL62, broadcasting from a transmitter near Lawton, Iowa. Our program originates from the National Weather Service in Sioux Falls and serves Sioux City and the surrounding Siouxland area. This hazardous weather outlook is for northwest Iowa, west central Iowa, southwest Minnesota, northeast Nebraska, central South Dakota, east central South Dakota, south central South Dakota, and southeast South Dakota. For tonight, hazardous weather is not expected at this time. For Tuesday through Sunday, Tuesday morning scattered showers and isolated weak thunderstorms are expected to move through the region from west to east. Severe weather is not anticipated, however a few 30 to 40 miles an hour wind gusts are possible. Tuesday afternoon a cold front will move through the region from northwest to southeast.
as it does, so scattered, strong to severe thunderstorms are possible. The main risk with severe storms will be hail to the size of a half dollar and 50 miles an hour wind gusts. Storms will weaken as they move east through the evening. Spotter activation is not expected at this time. Your National Weather Service forecast for Siouxland. Tonight, mostly cloudy with a chance of sprinkles this evening, then partly cloudy after midnight. Lows in the upper 50s. South winds around 5 miles an hour. Tuesday, partly sunny with a chance of showers. A slight chance of thunderstorms in the afternoon. Highs in the upper 70s. South winds 5 to 10 miles an hour with gusts up to 20 miles an hour. Chance of rain 50%. Tuesday night, mostly cloudy. A chance of showers and thunderstorms in the evening, then a slight chance of showers after midnight. Lows in the upper 50s. Southwest winds 5 to 10 miles an hour. Chance of rain 50%. Wednesday, mostly sunny. Highs around 80. Northwest winds 5 to 10 miles an hour. Wednesday night, partly cloudy in the evening, then mostly cloudy with a slight chance of showers after midnight. Lows in the mid-50s. Northwest winds 5 to 10 miles an hour. Chance of rain 20%. Thursday, partly sunny. A slight chance of showers in the morning. Highs in the mid-70s. Chance of rain 20%. Thursday night, partly cloudy in the evening, then becoming mostly cloudy. Lows in the upper 50s. Friday, mostly cloudy with a chance of showers in the morning, then partly sunny in the afternoon. Highs in the upper 70s. Chance of rain 40%. Friday night, partly cloudy in the evening, then becoming mostly cloudy. Lows in the lower 60s. Saturday, mostly cloudy in the morning, then becoming partly sunny. Highs in the mid-80s. Saturday night, partly cloudy with a chance of showers. A chance of thunderstorms after midnight. Lows around 70. Chance of rain 40%. Sunday, sunny. Highs in the lower 90s. Sunday night, mostly clear. Lows around 70. Monday, mostly sunny. Highs in the lower 90s. At 10 p.m., in Sioux City, the temperature was 70, and the dew point 55. The relative humidity was 59%. Wind was south at 3 miles an hour. The pressure was 30.12 inches and rising. Elsewhere in northwest Iowa, Spencer was mostly cloudy. And 64. Other conditions across the northern plains, farther east in Iowa, temperatures were between 67 and 70 degrees. At Des Moines, it was partly cloudy. At Cedar Rapids, it was mostly cloudy. At Waterloo, it was cloudy. In eastern Nebraska at Norfolk, it was partly cloudy, with a temperature of 64. At Omaha, it was mostly cloudy, with a temperature of 71. At Lincoln, it was cloudy, with a temperature of 70. In eastern South Dakota, skies ranged from mostly cloudy to cloudy, and temperatures were between 69 and 71 degrees. And in southern Minnesota, at Rochester, it was clear, with a temperature of 64. At Minneapolis, it was partly cloudy, with a temperature of 71. It was mostly cloudy, with a temperature of 64 at Worthington and 69 at Mankato. At Marshall, it was cloudy, with a temperature of 71. Once again, at 10 p.m. Sioux City had a temperature of 70. The current time is 10:09 p.m. Central Daylight Time. Operating on a frequency of 162.475 MHz, this is NOAA Weather Radio Station WXL62, broadcasting from a transmitter near Lawton, Iowa. Our program originates from the National Weather Service in Sioux Falls and serves Sioux City and the surrounding Siouxland area. This hazardous weather outlook is for northwest Iowa, west central Iowa, southwest Minnesota, northeast Nebraska, central South Dakota, east central South Dakota, south central South Dakota, and southeast South Dakota. For tonight, hazardous weather is not expected at this time.
For Tuesday through Sunday, Tuesday morning scattered showers and isolated weak thunderstorms are expected to move through the region from west to east. Severe weather.

is not anticipated. However, a few 30 to 40 miles an hour wind gusts are possible. Tuesday afternoon, a cold front will move through the region from northwest to southeast. As it does so, scattered strong to severe thunderstorms are possible. The main risk with severe storms will be hailed to the size of a half dollar and 50 miles an hour wind gusts. Storms will weaken as they move east through the evening. Spotter activation is not expected at this time. Your National Weather Service forecast for Siouxland. Tonight, mostly cloudy with a chance of sprinkles this evening, then partly cloudy after midnight. Lows in the upper 50s. South winds around 5 miles an hour. Tuesday, partly sunny with a chance of showers. A slight chance of thunderstorms in the afternoon. Highs in the upper 70s. South winds 5 to 10 miles an hour with gusts up to 20 miles an hour. Chance of rain 50%. Tuesday night, mostly cloudy. A chance of showers and thunderstorms in the evening, then a slight chance of showers after midnight. Lows in the upper 50s. Southwest winds 5 to 10 miles an hour. Chance of rain 50%. Wednesday, mostly sunny. Highs around 80. Northwest winds 5 to 10 miles an hour. Wednesday night, partly cloudy in the evening, then mostly cloudy with a slight chance of showers after midnight. Lows in the mid-50s. Northwest winds 5 to 10 miles an hour. Chance of rain 20%. Thursday, partly sunny. A slight chance of showers in the morning. Highs in the mid-70s. Chance of rain 20%. Thursday night, partly cloudy in the evening, then becoming mostly cloudy. Lows in the upper 50s. Friday, mostly cloudy with a chance of showers in the morning, then partly sunny in the afternoon. Highs in the upper 70s. Chance of rain 40%. Friday night, partly cloudy in the evening, then becoming mostly cloudy. Lows in the lower 60s. Saturday, mostly cloudy in the morning, then becoming partly sunny. Highs in the mid-80s. Saturday night, partly cloudy with a chance of showers. A chance of thunderstorms after midnight. Lows around 70. Chance of rain 40%. Sunday, sunny. Highs in the lower 90s. Sunday night, mostly clear. Lows around 70. Monday, mostly sunny. Highs in the lower 90s. At 10 p.m., in Sioux City, the temperature was 70, and the dew point 55. The relative humidity was 59%. Wind was south at 3 miles an hour. The pressure was 30.12 inches and rising. Elsewhere in northwest Iowa, Spencer was mostly cloudy, and 64. Other conditions across the northern plains, farther east in Iowa, temperatures were between 67 and 70 degrees. At Des Moines, it was partly cloudy. At Cedar Rapids, it was mostly cloudy. At Waterloo, it was cloudy. In eastern Nebraska at Norfolk, it was partly cloudy, with a temperature of 64. At Omaha, it was mostly cloudy, with a temperature of 71. At Lincoln, it was cloudy, with a temperature of 70. In eastern South Dakota, skies ranged from mostly cloudy to cloudy, and temperatures were between 69 and 71 degrees. And in southern Minnesota, at Rochester, it was clear, with a temperature of 64. At Minneapolis, it was partly cloudy, with a temperature of 71. It was mostly cloudy, with a temperature of 64 at Worthington, and 69 at Mankato. At Marshall, it was cloudy, with a temperature of 71. Once again, at 10 p.m. Sioux City had a temperature of 70. The current time is 10:14 p.m. Central Daylight Time. Operating on a frequency of 162.475 MHz, this is NOAA Weather Radio Station WXL62, broadcasting from a transmitter near Lawton, Iowa. Our program originates from the National Weather Service in Sioux Falls and serves Sioux City and the surrounding Siouxland area. This hazardous weather outlook is for northwest Iowa, west central Iowa, southwest Minnesota, northeast Nebraska, central South Dakota, east central South Dakota, south central South Dakota, and southeast South Dakota.

for tonight, hazardous weather is not expected at this time. For Tuesday through Sunday, Tuesday morning scattered showers and isolated weak thunderstorms are expected to move through the region from west to east. Severe weather is not anticipated, however a few 30 to 40 miles an hour wind gusts are possible. Tuesday afternoon a cold front will move through the region from northwest to southeast. As it does so, scattered strong to severe thunderstorms are possible. The main risk with severe storms will be hail to the size of a half dollar and 50 miles an hour wind gusts. Storms will weaken as they move east through the evening. Spotter activation is not expected at this time. Your National Weather Service forecast for Siouxland. Tonight, mostly cloudy with a chance of sprinkles this evening, then partly cloudy after midnight. Lows in the upper 50s. South winds around 5 miles an hour. Tuesday, partly sunny with a chance of showers. A slight chance of thunderstorms in the afternoon. Highs in the upper 70s. South winds 5 to 10 miles an hour with gusts up to 20 miles an hour. Chance of rain 50%. Tuesday night, mostly cloudy. A chance of showers and thunderstorms in the evening, then a slight chance of showers after midnight. Lows in the upper 50s. Southwest winds 5 to 10 miles an hour. Chance of rain 50%. Wednesday, mostly sunny. Highs around 80. Northwest winds 5 to 10 miles an hour. Wednesday night, partly cloudy in the evening, then mostly cloudy with a slight chance of showers after midnight. Lows in the mid-50s. Northwest winds 5 to 10 miles an hour. Chance of rain 20%. Thursday, partly sunny. A slight chance of showers in the morning. Highs in the mid-70s. Chance of rain 20%. Thursday night, partly cloudy in the evening, then becoming mostly cloudy. Lows in the upper 50s. Friday, mostly cloudy with a chance of showers in the morning, then partly sunny in the afternoon. Highs in the upper 70s. Chance of rain 40%. Friday night, partly cloudy in the evening, then becoming mostly cloudy. Lows in the lower 60s. Saturday, mostly cloudy in the morning, then becoming partly sunny. Highs in the mid-80s. Saturday night, partly cloudy with a chance of showers. A chance of thunderstorms after midnight. Lows around 70. Chance of rain 40%. Sunday, sunny. Highs in the lower 90s. Sunday night, mostly clear. Lows around 70. Monday, mostly sunny. Highs in the lower 90s. At 10 p.m., in Sioux City, the temperature was 70, and the dew point 55. The relative humidity was 59%. Wind was south at 3 miles an hour. The pressure was 30.12 inches and rising. Elsewhere in northwest Iowa, Spencer was mostly cloudy, and 64. Other conditions across the northern plains, farther east in Iowa, temperatures were between 67 and 70 degrees. At Des Moines, it was partly cloudy. At Cedar Rapids, it was mostly cloudy. At Waterloo, it was cloudy. In eastern Nebraska at Norfolk, it was partly cloudy, with a temperature of 64. At Omaha, it was mostly cloudy, with a temperature of 71. At Lincoln, it was cloudy, with a temperature of 70. In eastern South Dakota, skies ranged from mostly cloudy to cloudy, and temperatures were between 69 and 71 degrees. And in southern Minnesota, at Rochester, it was clear, with a temperature of 64. At Minneapolis, it was partly cloudy, with a temperature of 71. It was mostly cloudy, with a temperature of 64 at Worthington, and 69 at Mankato. At Marshall, it was cloudy, with a temperature of 71. Once again, at 10 p.m. Sioux City had a temperature of 70. The current time is 10:20 p.m. Central Daylight Time. Operating on a frequency of 162.475 MHz, this is NOAA Weather Radio Station WXL62, broadcasting from a transmitter near Lawton, Iowa. Our program originates from the National Weather Service in Sioux Falls and serves Sioux City and the surrounding Siouxland area. This has

us. Storms will weaken as they move east through the evening. Spotter activation is not expected at this time. Your National Weather Service forecast for Siouxland. Tonight, mostly cloudy with a chance of sprinkles this evening, then partly cloudy after midnight. Lows in the upper 50s. South winds around 5 miles an hour. Tuesday, partly sunny with a chance of showers. A slight chance of thunderstorms in the afternoon. Highs in the upper 70s. South winds 5 to 10 miles an hour with gusts up to 20 miles an hour. Chance of rain 50%. Tuesday night, mostly cloudy. A chance of showers and thunderstorms in the evening, then a slight chance of showers after midnight. Lows in the upper 50s. Southwest winds 5 to 10 miles an hour. Chance of rain 50%. Wednesday, mostly sunny. Highs around 80. Northwest winds 5 to 10 miles an hour. Wednesday night, partly cloudy in the evening, then mostly cloudy with a slight chance of showers after midnight. Lows in the mid-50s. Northwest winds 5 to 10 miles an hour. Chance of rain 20%. Thursday, partly sunny. A slight chance of showers in the morning. Highs in the mid-70s. Chance of rain 20%. Thursday night, partly cloudy in the evening, then becoming mostly cloudy. Lows in the upper 50s. Friday, mostly cloudy with a chance of showers in the morning, then partly sunny in the afternoon. Highs in the upper 70s. Chance of rain 40%. Friday night, partly cloudy in the evening, then becoming mostly cloudy. Lows in the lower 60s. Saturday, mostly cloudy in the morning, then becoming partly sunny. Highs in the mid-80s. Saturday night, partly cloudy with a chance of showers. A chance of thunderstorms after midnight. Lows around 70. Chance of rain 40%. Sunday, sunny. Highs in the lower 90s. Sunday night, mostly clear. Lows around 70. Monday, mostly sunny. Highs in the lower 90s. At 10 p.m., in Sioux City, the temperature was 70, and the dew point 55. The relative humidity was 59%. Wind was south at 3 miles an hour. The pressure was 30.12 inches and rising. Elsewhere in northwest Iowa, Spencer was mostly cloudy, and 64. Other conditions across the northern plains, farther east in Iowa, temperatures were between 67 and 70 degrees. At Des Moines, it was partly cloudy. At Cedar Rapids, it was mostly cloudy. At Waterloo, it was cloudy. In eastern Nebraska at Norfolk, it was partly cloudy, with a temperature of 64. At Omaha, it was mostly cloudy, with a temperature of 71. At Lincoln, it was cloudy, with a temperature of 70. In eastern South Dakota, skies ranged from mostly cloudy to cloudy, and temperatures were between 69 and 71 degrees. And in southern Minnesota, at Rochester, it was clear, with a temperature of 64. At Minneapolis, it was partly cloudy, with a temperature of 71. It was mostly cloudy, with a temperature of 64 at Worthington, and 69 at Mankato. At Marshall, it was cloudy, with a temperature of 71. Once again, at 10 p.m. Sioux City had a temperature of 70. The current time is 10:25 p.m. Central Daylight Time. Operating on a frequency of 162.475 MHz, this is NOAA Weather Radio Station WXL62, broadcasting from a transmitter near Lawton, Iowa. Our program originates from the National Weather Service in Sioux Falls and serves Sioux City and the surrounding Siouxland area. This hazardous weather outlook is for northwest Iowa, west central Iowa, southwest Minnesota, northeast Nebraska, central South Dakota, east central South Dakota, south central South Dakota, and southeast South Dakota. For tonight, hazardous weather is not expected at this time. For Tuesday through Sunday, Tuesday morning scattered showers and isolated weak thunderstorms are expected to move through the region from west to east. Severe weather is not anticipated, however a few 30 to 40 miles an hour wind gusts are possible. Tuesday afternoon

cold front will move through the region from northwest to southeast. As it does so, scattered strong to severe thunderstorms are possible. The main risk with severe storms will be hailed to the size of a half dollar and 50 miles an hour wind gusts. Storms will weaken as they move east through the evening. Spotter activation is not expected at this time. Your National Weather Service forecast for Siouxland. Tonight, mostly cloudy with a chance of sprinkles this evening, then partly cloudy after midnight. Lows in the upper 50s. South winds around 5 miles an hour. Tuesday, partly sunny with a chance of showers. A slight chance of thunderstorms in the afternoon. Highs in the upper 70s. South winds 5 to 10 miles an hour with gusts up to 20 miles an hour. Chance of rain 50%. Tuesday night, mostly cloudy. A chance of showers and thunderstorms in the evening, then a slight chance of showers after midnight. Lows in the upper 50s. Southwest winds 5 to 10 miles an hour. Chance of rain 50%. Wednesday, mostly sunny. Highs around 80. Northwest winds 5 to 10 miles an hour. Wednesday night, partly cloudy in the evening, then mostly cloudy with a slight chance of showers after midnight. Lows in the mid-50s. Northwest winds 5 to 10 miles an hour. Chance of rain 20%. Thursday, partly sunny. A slight chance of showers in the morning. Highs in the mid-70s. Chance of rain 20%. Thursday night, partly cloudy in the evening, then becoming mostly cloudy. Lows in the upper 50s. Friday, mostly cloudy with a chance of showers in the morning, then partly sunny in the afternoon. Highs in the upper 70s. Chance of rain 40%. Friday night, partly cloudy in the evening, then becoming mostly cloudy. Lows in the lower 60s. Saturday, mostly cloudy in the morning, then becoming partly sunny. Highs in the mid-80s. Saturday night, partly cloudy with a chance of showers. A chance of thunderstorms after midnight. Lows around 70. Chance of rain 40%. Sunday, sunny. Highs in the lower 90s. Sunday night, mostly clear. Lows around 70. Monday, mostly sunny. Highs in the lower 90s. At 10 p.m., in Sioux City, the temperature was 70, and the dew point 55. The relative humidity was 59%. Wind was south at 3 miles an hour. The pressure was 30.12 inches and rising. Elsewhere in northwest Iowa, Spencer was mostly cloudy, and 64. Other conditions across the northern plains, farther east in Iowa, temperatures were between 67 and 70 degrees. At Des Moines, it was partly cloudy. At Cedar Rapids, it was mostly cloudy. At Waterloo, it was cloudy. In eastern Nebraska at Norfolk, it was partly cloudy, with a temperature of 64. At Omaha, it was mostly cloudy, with a temperature of 71. At Lincoln, it was cloudy, with a temperature of 70. In eastern South Dakota, skies ranged from mostly cloudy to cloudy, and temperatures were between 69 and 71 degrees. And in southern Minnesota, at Rochester, it was clear, with a temperature of 64. At Minneapolis, it was partly cloudy, with a temperature of 71. It was mostly cloudy, with a temperature of 64 at Worthington, and 69 at Mankato. At Marshall, it was cloudy, with a temperature of 71. Once again, at 10 p.m. Sioux City had a temperature of 70. The current time is 10:30 p.m. Central Daylight Time. Operating on a frequency of 162.475 MHz, this is NOAA Weather Radio Station WXL62, broadcasting from a transmitter near Lawton, Iowa. Our program originates from the National Weather Service in Sioux Falls and serves Sioux City and the surrounding Siouxland area. This hazardous weather outlook is for northwest Iowa, west central Iowa, southwest Minnesota, northeast Nebraska, central South Dakota, east central South Dakota, south central South Dakota, and southeast South Dakota. For tonight, hazardous weather is not expected at this time. For Tuesday through Sunday, Tuesday morning scattered.

showers and isolated weak thunderstorms are expected to move through the region from west to east. Severe weather is not anticipated, however, a few 30 to 40 miles an hour wind gusts are possible. Tuesday afternoon, a cold front will move through the region from northwest to southeast. As it does so, scattered strong to severe thunderstorms are possible. The main risk with severe storms will be hail to the size of a half dollar and 50 miles an hour wind gusts. Storms will weaken as they move east through the evening. Spotter activation is not expected at this time. Your National Weather Service forecast for Siouxland. Tonight, mostly cloudy with a chance of sprinkles this evening, then partly cloudy after midnight. Lows in the upper 50s. South winds around 5 miles an hour. Tuesday, partly sunny with a chance of showers. A slight chance of thunderstorms in the afternoon. Highs in the upper 70s. South winds 5 to 10 miles an hour with gusts up to 20 miles an hour. Chance of rain 50%. Tuesday night, mostly cloudy. A chance of showers and thunderstorms in the evening, then a slight chance of showers after midnight. Lows in the upper 50s. Southwest winds 5 to 10 miles an hour. Chance of rain 50%. Wednesday, mostly sunny. Highs around 80. Northwest winds 5 to 10 miles an hour. Wednesday night, partly cloudy in the evening, then mostly cloudy with a slight chance of showers after midnight. Lows in the mid-50s. Northwest winds 5 to 10 miles an hour. Chance of rain 20%. Thursday, partly sunny. Lows in the mid-50s. Northwest winds 5 to 10 miles an hour. Chance of rain 20%. Thursday, partly sunny. A slight chance of showers in the morning. Highs in the mid-70s. Chance of rain 20%. Thursday night, partly cloudy in the evening, then becoming mostly cloudy. Lows in the upper 50s. Friday, mostly cloudy with a chance of showers in the morning, then partly sunny in the afternoon. Highs in the upper 70s. Chance of rain 40%. Friday night, partly cloudy in the evening, then becoming mostly cloudy. Lows in the lower 60s. Saturday, mostly cloudy in the morning, then becoming partly sunny. Highs in the mid-80s. Saturday night, partly cloudy with a chance of showers. A chance of thunderstorms after midnight. Lows around 70. Chance of rain 40%. Sunday, sunny. Highs in the lower 90s. Sunday night, mostly clear. Lows around 70. Monday, mostly sunny. Highs in the lower 90s. At 10 p.m., in Sioux City, the temperature was 70, and the dew point 55. The relative humidity was 59%. Wind was south at 3 miles an hour. The pressure was 30.12 inches and rising. Elsewhere in northwest Iowa, Spencer was mostly cloudy and 64. Other conditions across the northern plains, farther east in Iowa, temperatures were between 67 and 70 degrees. At Des Moines, it was partly cloudy. At Cedar Rapids, it was mostly cloudy. At Waterloo, it was cloudy. In eastern Nebraska at Norfolk, it was partly cloudy, with a temperature of 64. At Omaha, it was mostly cloudy, with a temperature of 71. At Lincoln, it was cloudy, with a temperature of 70. In eastern South Dakota, skies ranged from mostly cloudy to cloudy, and temperatures were between 69 and 71 degrees. And in southern Minnesota, at Rochester, it was clear, with a temperature of 64. At Minneapolis, it was partly cloudy, with a temperature of 71. It was mostly cloudy, with a temperature of 64 at Worthington, and 69 at Mankato. At Marshall, it was cloudy, with a temperature of 71. Once again, at 10 p.m. Sioux City had a temperature of 70. The current time is 10:35 p.m. Central Daylight Time. Operating on a frequency of 162.475 MHz, this is NOAA Weather Radio Station WXL62, broadcasting from a transmitter near Lawton, Iowa. Our program originates from the National Weather Service in Sioux Falls and serves Sioux City and the surrounding

the Siouxland area. This hazardous weather outlook is for northwest Iowa, west central Iowa, southwest Minnesota, northeast Nebraska, central South Dakota, east central South Dakota, south central South Dakota, and southeast South Dakota. For tonight, hazardous weather is not expected at this time. For Tuesday through Sunday, Tuesday morning scattered showers and isolated weak thunderstorms are expected to move through the region from west to east. Severe weather is not anticipated, however a few 30 to 40 miles an hour wind gusts are possible. Tuesday afternoon a cold front will move through the region from northwest to southeast. As it does so, scattered strong to severe thunderstorms are possible. The main risk with severe storms will be hail to the size of a half dollar and 50 miles an hour wind gusts. Storms will weaken as they move east through the evening. Spotter activation is not expected at this time. Your National Weather Service forecast for Siouxland. Tonight, mostly cloudy with a chance of sprinkles this evening, then partly cloudy after midnight. Lows in the upper 50s. South winds around 5 miles an hour. Tuesday, partly sunny with a chance of showers. A slight chance of thunderstorms in the afternoon. Highs in the upper 70s. South winds 5 to 10 miles an hour with gusts up to 20 miles an hour. Chance of rain 50%. Tuesday night, mostly cloudy. A chance of showers and thunderstorms in the evening, then a slight chance of showers after midnight. Lows in the upper 50s. Southwest winds 5 to 10 miles an hour. Chance of rain 50%. Wednesday, mostly sunny. Highs around 80. Northwest winds 5 to 10 miles an hour. Wednesday night, partly cloudy in the evening, then mostly cloudy with a slight chance of showers after midnight. Lows in the mid-50s. Northwest winds 5 to 10 miles an hour. Chance of rain 20%. Thursday, partly sunny. A slight chance of showers in the morning. Highs in the mid-70s. Chance of rain 20%. Thursday night, partly cloudy in the evening, then becoming mostly cloudy. Lows in the upper 50s. Friday, mostly cloudy with a chance of showers in the morning, then partly sunny in the afternoon. Highs in the upper 70s. Chance of rain 40%. Friday night, partly cloudy in the evening, then becoming mostly cloudy. Lows in the lower 60s. Saturday, mostly cloudy in the morning, then becoming partly sunny. Highs in the mid-80s. Saturday night, partly cloudy with a chance of showers. A chance of thunderstorms after midnight. Lows around 70. Chance of rain 40%. Sunday, sunny. Highs in the lower 90s. Sunday night, mostly clear. Lows around 70. Monday, mostly sunny. Highs in the lower 90s. At 10 p.m., in Sioux City, the temperature was 70, and the dew point 55. The relative humidity was 59%. Wind was south at 3 miles an hour. The pressure was 30.12 inches and rising. Elsewhere in northwest Iowa, Spencer was mostly cloudy. And 64. Other conditions across the northern plains, farther east in Iowa, temperatures were between 67 and 70 degrees. At Des Moines, it was partly cloudy. At Cedar Rapids, it was mostly cloudy. At Waterloo, it was cloudy. In eastern Nebraska at Norfolk, it was partly cloudy, with a temperature of 64. At Omaha, it was mostly cloudy, with a temperature of 71. At Lincoln, it was cloudy, with a temperature of 70. In eastern South Dakota, skies ranged from mostly cloudy to cloudy, and temperatures were between 69 and 71 degrees. And in southern Minnesota, at Rochester, it was clear, with a temperature of 64. At Minneapolis, it was partly cloudy, with a temperature of 71. It was mostly cloudy, with a temperature of 64 at Worthington, and 69 at Mankato. At Marshall, it was cloudy, with a temperature of 71. Once again, at 10 p.m. Sioux City had a temperature of 70. The current time is 10:40 p.m. Central Daylight Time. Operating on a frequency of 162.47.

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This is NOAA Weather Radio Station WXL62, broadcasting from a transmitter near Lawton, Iowa. Our program originates from the National Weather Service in Sioux Falls and serves Sioux City and the surrounding Siouxland area. This hazardous weather outlook is for northwest Iowa, west central Iowa, southwest Minnesota, northeast Nebraska, central South Dakota, east central South Dakota, south central South Dakota, and southeast South Dakota. For tonight, hazardous weather is not expected at this time. For Tuesday through Sunday, Tuesday morning scattered showers and isolated weak thunderstorms are expected to move through the region from west to east. Severe weather is not anticipated, however a few 30 to 40 miles an hour wind gusts are possible. Tuesday afternoon a cold front will move through the region from northwest to southeast. As it does so, scattered strong to severe thunderstorms are possible. The main risk with severe storms will be hail to the size of a half dollar and 50 miles an hour wind gusts. Storms will weaken as they move east through the evening. Spotter activation is not expected at this time. Your National Weather Service forecast for Siouxland. Tonight, mostly cloudy with a chance of sprinkles this evening, then partly cloudy after midnight. Lows in the upper 50s. South winds around 5 miles an hour. Tuesday, partly sunny with a chance of showers. A slight chance of thunderstorms in the afternoon. Highs in the upper 70s. South winds 5 to 10 miles an hour with gusts up to 20 miles an hour. Chance of rain 50%. Tuesday night, mostly cloudy. A chance of showers and thunderstorms in the evening, then a slight chance of showers after midnight. Lows in the upper 50s. Southwest winds 5 to 10 miles an hour. Chance of rain 50%. Wednesday, mostly sunny. Highs around 80. Northwest winds 5 to 10 miles an hour. Wednesday night, partly cloudy in the evening, then mostly cloudy with a slight chance of showers after midnight. Lows in the mid-50s. Northwest winds 5 to 10 miles an hour. Chance of rain 20%. Thursday, partly sunny. A slight chance of showers in the morning. Highs in the mid-70s. Chance of rain 20%. Thursday night, partly cloudy in the evening, then becoming mostly cloudy. Lows in the upper 50s. Friday, mostly cloudy with a chance of showers in the morning, then partly sunny in the afternoon. Highs in the upper 70s. Chance of rain 40%. Friday night, partly cloudy in the evening, then becoming mostly cloudy. Lows in the lower 60s. Saturday, mostly cloudy in the morning, then becoming partly sunny. Highs in the mid 80s. Saturday night, partly cloudy with a chance of showers. A chance of thunderstorms after midnight. Lows around 70. Chance of rain 40%. Sunday, sunny. Highs in the lower 90s. Sunday night, mostly clear. Lows around 70. Monday, mostly sunny. Highs in the lower 90s. At 10 p.m., in Sioux City, the temperature was 70, and the dew point 55. The relative humidity was 59%. Wind was south at 3 miles an hour. The pressure was 30.12 inches and rising. Elsewhere in northwest Iowa, Spencer was mostly cloudy, and 64. Other conditions across the northern plains, farther east in Iowa, temperatures were between 67 and 70 degrees. At Des Moines, it was partly cloudy. At Cedar Rapids, it was mostly cloudy. At Waterloo, it was cloudy. In eastern Nebraska at Norfolk, it was partly cloudy, with a temperature of 64. At Omaha, it was mostly cloudy, with a temperature of 71. At Lincoln, it was cloudy, with a temperature of 70. In eastern South Dakota, skies ranged from mostly cloudy to cloudy, and temperatures were between 69 and 71 degrees. And in southern Minnesota, at Rochester, it was clear, with a temperature of 64. At Minneapolis, it was partly cloudy, with a temperature of 71. It was mostly cloudy, with a temperature of 64 at Worthington, and 69 at Mankato. At Marshall, it was cloudy, with a temperature of 71.

again at 10 p.m. Sioux City had a temperature of 70. The current time is 10:46 p.m. Central Daylight Time. Operating on a frequency of 162.475 MHz, this is NOAA Weather Radio Station WXL62, broadcasting from a transmitter near Lawton, Iowa. Our program originates from the National Weather Service in Sioux Falls and serves Sioux City and the surrounding Siouxland area. This hazardous weather outlook is for northwest Iowa, west central Iowa, southwest Minnesota, northeast Nebraska, central South Dakota, east central South Dakota, south central South Dakota, and southeast South Dakota. For tonight, hazardous weather is not expected at this time. For Tuesday through Sunday, Tuesday morning scattered showers and isolated weak thunderstorms are expected to move through the region from west to east. Severe weather is not anticipated, however a few 30 to 40 miles an hour wind gusts are possible. Tuesday afternoon a cold front will move through the region from northwest to southeast. As it does so, scattered strong to severe thunderstorms are possible. The main risk with severe storms will be hail to the size of a half dollar and 50 miles an hour wind gusts. Storms will weaken as they move east through the evening. Spotter activation is not expected at this time. Your National Weather Service forecast for Siouxland. Tonight, mostly cloudy with a chance of sprinkles this evening, then partly cloudy after midnight. Lows in the upper 50s. South winds around 5 miles an hour. Tuesday, partly sunny with a chance of showers. A slight chance of thunderstorms in the afternoon. Highs in the upper 70s. South winds 5 to 10 miles an hour with gusts up to 20 miles an hour. Chance of rain 50%. Tuesday night, mostly cloudy. A chance of showers and thunderstorms in the evening, then a slight chance of showers after midnight. Lows in the upper 50s. Southwest winds 5 to 10 miles an hour. Chance of rain 50%. Wednesday, mostly sunny. Highs around 80. Northwest winds 5 to 10 miles an hour. Wednesday night, partly cloudy in the evening, then mostly cloudy with a slight chance of showers after midnight. Lows in the mid-50s. Northwest winds 5 to 10 miles an hour. Chance of rain 20%. Thursday, partly sunny. A slight chance of showers in the morning. Highs in the mid-70s. Chance of rain 20%. Thursday night, partly cloudy in the evening, then becoming mostly cloudy. Lows in the upper 50s. Friday, mostly cloudy with a chance of showers in the morning, then partly sunny in the afternoon. Highs in the upper 70s. Chance of rain 40%. Friday night, partly cloudy in the evening, then becoming mostly cloudy. Lows in the lower 60s. Saturday, mostly cloudy in the morning, then becoming partly sunny. Highs in the mid 80s. Saturday night, partly cloudy with a chance of showers. A chance of thunderstorms after midnight. Lows around 70. Chance of rain 40%. Sunday, sunny. Highs in the lower 90s. Sunday night, mostly clear. Lows around 70. Monday, mostly sunny. Highs in the lower 90s. At 10 p.m., in Sioux City, the temperature was 70, and the dew point 55. The relative humidity was 59%. Wind was south at 3 miles an hour. The pressure was 30.12 inches and rising. Elsewhere in northwest Iowa, Spencer was mostly cloudy, and 64. Other conditions across the northern plains, farther east in Iowa, temperatures were between 67 and 70 degrees. At Des Moines, it was partly cloudy. At Cedar Rapids, it was mostly cloudy. At Waterloo, it was cloudy. In eastern Nebraska at Norfolk, it was partly cloudy, with a temperature of 64. At Omaha, it was mostly cloudy, with a temperature of 71. At Lincoln, it was cloudy, with a temperature of 70. In eastern South Dakota, skies ranged from mostly cloudy to cloudy, and temperatures were between 69 and 71 degrees. And in southern Minnesota, at Rochester, it was clear, with a temperature of 64. At Minneapolis,
It was partly cloudy, with a temperature of 71. It was mostly cloudy, with a temperature of 64 at Worthington and 69 at Mankato. At Marshall, it was cloudy, with a temperature of 71. Once again, at 10 p.m., Sioux City had a temperature of 70. The current time is 10:51 p.m. Central Daylight Time. Operating on a frequency of 162.475 MHz, this is NOAA Weather Radio Station WXL62, broadcasting from a transmitter near Lawton, Iowa. Our program originates from the National Weather Service in Sioux Falls and serves Sioux City and the surrounding Siouxland area. This hazardous weather outlook is for northwest Iowa, west central Iowa, southwest Minnesota, northeast Nebraska, central South Dakota, east central South Dakota, south central South Dakota, and southeast South Dakota. For tonight, hazardous weather is not expected at this time. For Tuesday through Sunday, Tuesday morning scattered showers and isolated weak thunderstorms are expected to move through the region from west to east. Severe weather is not anticipated, however a few 30 to 40 miles an hour wind gusts are possible. Tuesday afternoon a cold front will move through the region from northwest to southeast. As it does so, scattered strong to severe thunderstorms are possible. The main risk with severe storms will be hail to the size of a half dollar and 50 miles an hour wind gusts. Storms will weaken as they move east through the evening. Spotter activation is not expected at this time. Your National Weather Service forecast for Siouxland. Tonight, mostly cloudy with a chance of sprinkles this evening, then partly cloudy after midnight. Lows in the upper 50s. South winds around 5 miles an hour. Tuesday, partly sunny with a chance of showers. A slight chance of thunderstorms in the afternoon. Highs in the upper 70s. South winds 5 to 10 miles an hour with gusts up to 20 miles an hour. Chance of rain 50%. Tuesday night, mostly cloudy. A chance of showers and thunderstorms in the evening, then a slight chance of showers after midnight. Lows in the upper 50s. Southwest winds 5 to 10 miles an hour. Chance of rain 50%. Wednesday, mostly sunny. Highs around 80. Northwest winds 5 to 10 miles an hour. Wednesday night, partly cloudy in the evening, then mostly cloudy with a slight chance of showers after midnight. Lows in the mid-50s. Northwest winds 5 to 10 miles an hour. Chance of rain 20%. Thursday, partly sunny. A slight chance of showers in the morning. Highs in the mid-70s. Chance of rain 20%. Thursday night, partly cloudy in the evening, then becoming mostly cloudy. Lows in the upper 50s. Friday, mostly cloudy with a chance of showers in the morning, then partly sunny in the afternoon. Highs in the upper 70s. Chance of rain 40%. Friday night, partly cloudy in the evening, then becoming mostly cloudy. Lows in the lower 60s. Saturday, mostly cloudy in the morning, then becoming partly sunny. Highs in the mid 80s. Saturday night, partly cloudy with a chance of showers. A chance of thunderstorms after midnight. Lows around 70. Chance of rain 40%. Sunday, sunny. Highs in the lower 90s. Sunday night, mostly clear. Lows around 70. Monday, mostly sunny. Highs in the lower 90s. At 10 p.m., in Sioux City, the temperature was 70, and the dew point 55. The relative humidity was 59%. Wind was south at 3 miles an hour. The pressure was 30.12 inches and rising. Elsewhere in northwest Iowa, Spencer was mostly cloudy, and 64. Other conditions across the northern plains, farther east in Iowa, temperatures were between 67 and 70 degrees. At Des Moines, it was partly cloudy. At Cedar Rapids, it was mostly cloudy. At Waterloo, it was cloudy. In eastern Nebraska at Norfolk, it was partly cloudy, with a temperature of 64. At Omaha, it was mostly cloudy, with a temperature of 71. At Lincoln, it was cloudy, with a temperature of 70. In eastern South Dakota,
skies ranged from mostly cloudy to cloudy, and temperatures were between 69 and 71 degrees. And in southern Minnesota, at Rochester, it was clear, with a temperature of 64. At Minneapolis, it was partly cloudy, with a temperature of 71. It was mostly cloudy, with a temperature of 64 at Worthington, and 69 at Mankato. At Marshall, it was cloudy, with a temperature of 71. Once again, at 10 p.m. Sioux City had a temperature of 70. The current time is 10:56 p.m. Central Daylight Time. Operating on a frequency of 162.475 MHz, this is NOAA Weather Radio Station WXL62, broadcasting from a transmitter near Lawton, Iowa. Our program originates from the National Weather Service in Sioux Falls and serves Sioux City and the surrounding Siouxland area. This hazardous weather outlook is for northwest Iowa, west central Iowa, southwest Minnesota, northeast Nebraska, central South Dakota, east central South Dakota, south central South Dakota, and southeast South Dakota. For tonight, hazardous weather is not expected at this time. For Tuesday through Sunday, Tuesday morning scattered showers and isolated weak thunderstorms are expected to move through the region from west to east. Severe weather is not anticipated, however a few 30 to 40 miles an hour wind gusts are possible. Tuesday afternoon a cold front will move through the region from northwest to southeast. As it does so, scattered strong to severe thunderstorms are possible. The main risk with severe storms will be hail to the size of a half dollar and 50 miles an hour wind gusts. Storms will weaken as they move east through the evening. Spotter activation is not expected at this time. Your National Weather Service forecast for Siouxland. Overnight, partly cloudy. Lows in the upper 50s. South winds around 5 miles an hour. Tuesday, partly sunny with a chance of showers. A slight chance of thunderstorms in the afternoon. Highs in the mid-70s. South winds 10 to 15 miles an hour with gusts up to 25 miles an hour. Chance of rain 50%. Tuesday night, mostly cloudy. A chance of showers with a slight chance of thunderstorms in the evening, then a slight chance of showers after midnight. Lows in the upper 50s. Southwest winds 5 to 10 miles an hour. Chance of rain 50%. Wednesday, mostly sunny. Highs around 80. Northwest winds 5 to 10 miles an hour. Wednesday night, partly cloudy in the evening, then mostly cloudy with a slight chance of showers after midnight. Lows in the mid-50s. Northwest winds 5 to 10 miles an hour. Chance of rain 20%. Thursday, partly sunny. A slight chance of showers in the morning. Highs in the mid-70s. Chance of rain 20%. Thursday night, partly cloudy in the evening, then becoming mostly cloudy. Lows in the upper 50s. Friday, mostly cloudy with a chance of showers in the morning, then partly sunny in the afternoon. Highs in the upper 70s. Chance of rain 40%. Friday night, partly cloudy in the evening, then becoming mostly cloudy. Lows in the lower 60s. Saturday, mostly cloudy in the morning, then becoming partly sunny. Highs in the mid 80s. Saturday night, partly cloudy with a chance of showers. A chance of thunderstorms after midnight. Lows around 70. Chance of rain 40%. Sunday, sunny. Highs in the lower 90s. Sunday night, mostly clear. Lows around 70. Monday, mostly sunny. Highs in the lower 90s. At 10 p.m., in Sioux City, the temperature was 70, and the dew point 55. The relative humidity was 59%. Wind was south at 3 miles an hour. The pressure was 30.12 inches and rising. Elsewhere in northwest Iowa, Spencer was mostly cloudy, and 64. Other conditions across the northern plains, farther east in Iowa, temperatures were between 67 and 70 degrees. At Des Moines, it was partly cloudy. At Cedar Rapids, it was mostly cloudy. At Waterloo, it was cloudy. In eastern Nebraska at Norfolk, it was partly cloudy, with a temperature of 64.
and Omaha.

was mostly cloudy, with a temperature of 71. In Lincoln, it was cloudy, with a temperature of 70. In eastern South Dakota, skies ranged from mostly cloudy to cloudy, and temperatures were between 69 and 71 degrees. And in southern Minnesota, at Rochester, it was clear, with a temperature of 64. At Minneapolis, it was partly cloudy, with a temperature of 71. It was mostly cloudy, with a temperature of 64 at Worthington and 69 at Mankato. At Marshall, it was cloudy, with a temperature of 71. Once again, at 10 p.m. Sioux City had a temperature of 70. At 11 p.m., in Sioux City, the temperature was 66, and the dew point 58. The relative humidity was 75%. Wind was south at 5 miles an hour. The pressure was 30.14 inches and rising. Elsewhere in northwest Iowa, Spencer was mostly cloudy, and 63. Other conditions across the northern plains, farther east in Iowa, temperatures were between 65 and 70 degrees. At Des Moines, it was partly cloudy. At Cedar Rapids, it was mostly cloudy. At Waterloo, it was cloudy. In eastern Nebraska at Norfolk, it was partly cloudy, with a temperature of 62. At Omaha, it was mostly cloudy, with a temperature of 69. At Lincoln, it was cloudy, with a temperature of 69. In eastern South Dakota, skies ranged from mostly cloudy to cloudy, and temperatures were between 68 and 69 degrees. And in southern Minnesota, at Rochester, it was clear, with a temperature of 63. At Minneapolis, it was mostly cloudy, with a temperature of 69. It was cloudy, with a temperature of 63 at Worthington, 70 at Marshall, and 70 at Mankato. Once again, at 11 p.m. Sioux City had a temperature of 66. The current time is 11:03 p.m. Central Daylight Time. Operating on a frequency of 162.475 MHz, this is NOAA Weather Radio Station WXL62, broadcasting from a transmitter near Lawton, Iowa. Our program originates from the National Weather Service in Sioux Falls and serves Sioux City and the surrounding Siouxland area. This hazardous weather outlook is for northwest Iowa, west central Iowa, southwest Minnesota, northeast Nebraska, central South Dakota, east central South Dakota, south central South Dakota, and southeast South Dakota. For tonight, hazardous weather is not expected at this time. For Tuesday through Sunday, Tuesday morning scattered showers and isolated weak thunderstorms are expected to move through the region from west to east. Severe weather is not anticipated, however a few 30 to 40 miles an hour wind gusts are possible. Tuesday afternoon a cold front will move through the region from northwest to southeast. As it does so, scattered strong to severe thunderstorms are possible. The main risk with severe storms will be hail to the size of a half dollar and 50 miles an hour wind gusts. Storms will weaken as they move east through the evening. Spotter activation is not expected at this time. Your National Weather Service forecast for Siouxland. Overnight, partly cloudy. Lows in the upper 50s. South winds around 5 miles an hour. Tuesday, partly sunny with a chance of showers. A slight chance of thunderstorms in the afternoon. Highs in the mid-70s. South winds 10 to 15 miles an hour with gusts up to 25 miles an hour. Chance of rain 50%. Tuesday night, mostly cloudy. A chance of showers with a slight chance of thunderstorms in the evening, then a slight chance of showers after midnight. Lows in the upper 50s. Southwest winds 5 to 10 miles an hour. Chance of rain 50%. Wednesday, mostly sunny. Highs around 80. Northwest winds 5 to 10 miles an hour. Wednesday night, partly cloudy in the evening, then mostly cloudy with a slight chance of showers after midnight. Lows in the mid-50s. Northwest winds 5 to 10 miles an hour. Chance of rain 20%. Thursday, partly sunny. A slight chance of showers in the morning. Highs in the mid-70s. Chance of rain 20%. Thursday night, partly cloudy in the evening, then becoming mostly cloudy. Lows in the upper 50s.

Friday, mostly cloudy with a chance of showers in the morning, then partly sunny in the afternoon. Highs in the upper 70s. Chance of rain 40%. Friday night, partly cloudy in the evening, then becoming mostly cloudy. Lows in the lower 60s. Saturday, mostly cloudy in the morning, then becoming partly sunny. Highs in the mid 80s. Saturday night, partly cloudy with a chance of showers. A chance of thunderstorms after midnight. Lows around 70. Chance of rain 40%. Sunday, sunny. Highs in the lower 90s. Sunday night, mostly clear. Lows around 70. Monday, mostly sunny. Highs in the lower 90s. At 11 p.m., in Sioux City, the temperature was 66 and the dew point 58. The relative humidity was 75%. Wind was south at 5 miles an hour. The pressure was 30.14 inches and rising. Elsewhere in northwest Iowa, Spencer was mostly cloudy and 63. Other conditions across the northern plains, farther east in Iowa, temperatures were between 65 and 70 degrees. At Des Moines, it was partly cloudy. At Cedar Rapids, it was mostly cloudy. At Waterloo, it was cloudy. In eastern Nebraska at Norfolk, it was partly cloudy, with a temperature of 62. At Omaha, it was mostly cloudy, with a temperature of 69. At Lincoln, it was cloudy, with a temperature of 69. In eastern South Dakota, skies ranged from mostly cloudy to cloudy, and temperatures were between 68 and 69 degrees. And in southern Minnesota, at Rochester, it was clear, with a temperature of 63. At Minneapolis, it was mostly cloudy, with a temperature of 69. It was cloudy, with a temperature of 63 at Worthington, 70 at Marshall, and 70 at Mankato. Once again, at 11 p.m. Sioux City had a temperature of 66. The current time is 11:08 p.m. Central Daylight Time. Operating on a frequency of 162.475 MHz, this is NOAA Weather Radio Station WXL62, broadcasting from a transmitter near Lawton, Iowa. Our program originates from the National Weather Service in Sioux Falls and serves Sioux City and the surrounding Siouxland area. This hazardous weather outlook is for northwest Iowa, west central Iowa, southwest Minnesota, northeast Nebraska, central South Dakota, east central South Dakota, south central South Dakota, and southeast South Dakota. For tonight, hazardous weather is not expected at this time. For Tuesday through Sunday, Tuesday morning scattered showers and isolated weak thunderstorms are expected to move through the region from west to east. Severe weather is not anticipated, however a few 30 to 40 miles an hour wind gusts are possible. Tuesday afternoon a cold front will move through the region from northwest to southeast. As it does so, scattered strong to severe thunderstorms are possible. The main risk with severe storms will be hail to the size of a half dollar and 50 miles an hour wind gusts. Storms will weaken as they move east through the evening. Spotter activation is not expected at this time. Your National Weather Service forecast for Siouxland. Overnight, partly cloudy. Lows in the upper 50s. South winds around 5 miles an hour. Tuesday, partly sunny with a chance of showers. A slight chance of thunderstorms in the afternoon. Highs in the mid-70s. South winds 10 to 15 miles an hour with gusts up to 25 miles an hour. Chance of rain 50%. Tuesday night, mostly cloudy. A chance of showers with a slight chance of thunderstorms in the evening, then a slight chance of showers after midnight. Lows in the upper 50s. Southwest winds 5 to 10 miles an hour. Chance of rain 50%. Wednesday, mostly sunny. Highs around 80. Northwest winds 5 to 10 miles an hour. Wednesday night, partly cloudy in the evening, then mostly cloudy with a slight chance of showers after midnight. Lows in the mid-50s. Northwest winds 5 to 10 miles an hour. Chance of rain 20%. Thursday, partly sunny. A slight chance of showers in the morning. Highs in the mid-70s. Chance of rain 20%.
Thursday night, partly cloudy in the evening, then becoming mostly cloudy. Lows in the upper 50s. Friday, mostly cloudy with a chance of showers in the morning, then partly sunny in the afternoon. Highs in the upper 70s. Chance of rain 40%. Friday night, partly cloudy in the evening, then becoming mostly cloudy. Lows in the lower 60s. Saturday, mostly cloudy in the morning, then becoming partly sunny. Highs in the mid-80s. Saturday night, partly cloudy with a chance of showers. A chance of thunderstorms after midnight. Lows around 70. Chance of rain 40%. Sunday, sunny. Highs in the lower 90s. Sunday night, mostly clear. Lows around 70. Monday, mostly sunny. Highs in the lower 90s. At 11 p.m., in Sioux City, the temperature was 66 and the dew point 58. The relative humidity was 75%. Wind was south at 5 miles an hour. The pressure was 30.14 inches and rising. Elsewhere in northwest Iowa, Morris was cloudy and 66. Sheldon was cloudy and 64. Spencer was mostly cloudy and 63. Storm Lake was cloudy and 64. Other conditions across the northern plains, farther east in Iowa, temperatures were between 65 and 70 degrees. At Des Moines, it was partly cloudy. At Cedar Rapids, it was mostly cloudy. At Waterloo, it was cloudy. In eastern Nebraska at Norfolk, it was clear, with a temperature of 62. At Omaha, it was mostly cloudy, with a temperature of 69. At Lincoln, it was cloudy, with a temperature of 69. In eastern South Dakota, skies ranged from mostly cloudy to cloudy, and temperatures were between 68 and 69 degrees. And in southern Minnesota, at Rochester, it was partly cloudy, with a temperature of 63. At Minneapolis, it was mostly cloudy, with a temperature of 69. It was cloudy, with a temperature of 63 at Worthington, 70 at Marshall, and 70 at Mankato. Once again, at 11 p.m. Sioux City had a temperature of 66. The current time is 11:13 p.m. Central Daylight Time. Operating on a frequency of 162.475 MHz, this is NOAA Weather Radio Station WXL62, broadcasting from a transmitter near Lawton, Iowa. Our program originates from the National Weather Service in Sioux Falls and serves Sioux City and the surrounding Siouxland area. This hazardous weather outlook is for northwest Iowa, west central Iowa, southwest Minnesota, northeast Nebraska, central South Dakota, east central South Dakota, south central South Dakota, and southeast South Dakota. For tonight, hazardous weather is not expected at this time. For Tuesday through Sunday, Tuesday morning scattered showers and isolated weak thunderstorms are expected to move through the region from west to east. Severe weather is not anticipated, however a few 30 to 40 miles an hour wind gusts are possible. Tuesday afternoon a cold front will move through the region from northwest to southeast. As it does so, scattered strong to severe thunderstorms are possible. The main risk with severe storms will be hail to the size of a half dollar and 50 miles an hour wind gusts. Storms will weaken as they move east through the evening. Spotter activation is not expected at this time. Your National Weather Service forecast for Siouxland. Overnight, partly cloudy. Lows in the upper 50s. South winds around 5 miles an hour. Tuesday, partly sunny with a chance of showers. A slight chance of thunderstorms in the afternoon. Highs in the mid-70s. South winds 10 to 15 miles an hour with gusts up to 25 miles an hour. Chance of rain 50%. Tuesday night, mostly cloudy. A chance of showers with a slight chance of thunderstorms in the evening, then a slight chance of showers after midnight. Lows in the upper 50s. Southwest winds 5 to 10 miles an hour. Chance of rain 50%. Wednesday, mostly sunny. Highs around 80. Northwest winds 5 to 10 miles an hour. Wednesday night, partly cloudy in the evening, then mostly cloudy with a slight chance of showers after midnight.

lows in the mid-50s. Northwest winds 5 to 10 miles an hour. Chance of rain 20%. Thursday, partly sunny. A slight chance of showers in the morning. Highs in the mid-70s. Chance of rain 20%. Thursday night, partly cloudy in the evening, then becoming mostly cloudy. Lows in the upper 50s. Friday, mostly cloudy with a chance of showers in the morning, then partly sunny in the afternoon. Highs in the upper 70s. Chance of rain 40%. Friday night, partly cloudy in the evening, then becoming mostly cloudy. Lows in the lower 60s. Saturday, mostly cloudy in the morning, then becoming partly sunny. Highs in the mid-80s. Saturday night, partly cloudy with a chance of showers. A chance of thunderstorms after midnight. Lows around 70. Chance of rain 40%. Sunday, sunny. Highs in the lower 90s. Sunday night, mostly clear. Lows around 70. Monday, mostly sunny. Highs in the lower 90s. At 11 p.m., in Sioux City, the temperature was 66, and the dew point 58. The relative humidity was 75%. Wind was south at 5 miles an hour. The pressure was 30.14 inches and rising. Elsewhere in northwest Iowa, Morris was cloudy and 66. Sheldon was cloudy and 64. Spencer was mostly cloudy and 63. Storm Lake was cloudy and 64. Other conditions across the northern plains, farther east in Iowa, temperatures were between 65 and 70 degrees. At Des Moines, it was partly cloudy. At Cedar Rapids, it was mostly cloudy. At Waterloo, it was cloudy. In eastern Nebraska at Norfolk, it was clear, with a temperature of 62. At Omaha, it was mostly cloudy, with a temperature of 69. At Lincoln, it was cloudy, with a temperature of 69. In eastern South Dakota, skies ranged from mostly cloudy to cloudy, and temperatures were between 68 and 69 degrees. And in southern Minnesota, at Rochester, it was partly cloudy, with a temperature of 63. At Minneapolis, it was mostly cloudy, with a temperature of 69. It was cloudy, with a temperature of 63 at Worthington, 70 at Marshall, and 70 at Mankato. Once again, at 11 p.m. Sioux City had a temperature of 66. The current time is 11:19 p.m. Central Daylight Time. Operating on a frequency of 162.475 MHz, this is NOAA Weather Radio Station WXL62, broadcasting from a transmitter near Lawton, Iowa. Our program originates from the National Weather Service in Sioux Falls and serves Sioux City and the surrounding Siouxland area. This hazardous weather outlook is for northwest Iowa, west central Iowa, southwest Minnesota, northeast Nebraska, central South Dakota, east central South Dakota, south central South Dakota, and southeast South Dakota. For tonight, hazardous weather is not expected at this time. For Tuesday through Sunday, Tuesday morning scattered showers and isolated weak thunderstorms are expected to move through the region from west to east. Severe weather is not anticipated, however a few 30 to 40 miles an hour wind gusts are possible. Tuesday afternoon a cold front will move through the region from northwest to southeast. As it does so, scattered strong to severe thunderstorms are possible. The main risk with severe storms will be hail to the size of a half dollar and 50 miles an hour wind gusts. Storms will weaken as they move east through the evening. Spotter activation is not expected at this time. Your National Weather Service forecast for Siouxland. Overnight, partly cloudy. Lows in the upper 50s. South winds around 5 miles an hour. Tuesday, partly sunny with a chance of showers. A slight chance of thunderstorms in the afternoon. Highs in the mid-70s. South winds 10 to 15 miles an hour with gusts up to 25 miles an hour. Chance of rain 50%. Tuesday night, mostly cloudy. A chance of showers with a slight chance of thunderstorms in the evening, then a slight chance of showers after midnight. Lows in the upper 50s. Southwest winds 5 to 10 miles an hour.

highs in the upper 70s. Chance of rain 40%. Friday night, partly cloudy in the evening, then becoming mostly cloudy. Lows in the lower 60s. Saturday, mostly cloudy in the morning, then becoming partly sunny. Highs in the mid-80s. Saturday night, partly cloudy with a chance of showers. A chance of thunderstorms after midnight. Lows around 70. Chance of rain 40%. Sunday, sunny. Highs in the lower 90s. Sunday night, mostly clear. Lows around 70. Monday, mostly sunny. Highs in the lower 90s. At 11 p.m. in Sioux City, the temperature was 66 and the dew point 58. The relative humidity was 75%. Wind was south at 5 miles an hour. The pressure was 30.14 inches and rising. Elsewhere in northwest Iowa, Morris was cloudy and 66. Sheldon was cloudy and 64. Spencer was mostly cloudy and 63. Storm Lake was cloudy and 64. Other conditions across the northern plains, farther east in Iowa, temperatures were between 65 and 70 degrees. At Des Moines, it was partly cloudy. At Cedar Rapids, it was mostly cloudy. At Waterloo, it was cloudy. In eastern Nebraska at Norfolk, it was clear, with a temperature of 62. At Omaha, it was mostly cloudy, with a temperature of 69. At Lincoln, it was cloudy, with a temperature of 69. In eastern South Dakota, skies ranged from mostly cloudy to cloudy, and temperatures were between 68 and 69 degrees. And in southern Minnesota, at Rochester, it was partly cloudy, with a temperature of 63. At Minneapolis, it was mostly cloudy, with a temperature of 69. It was cloudy, with a temperature of 63 at Worthington, 70 at Marshall, and 70 at Mankato. Once again, at 11 p.m. Sioux City had a temperature of 66. The current time is 11:24 p.m. Central Daylight Time. Operating on a frequency of 162.475 MHz, this is NOAA Weather Radio Station WXL62, broadcasting from a transmitter near Lawton, Iowa. Our program originates from the National Weather Service in Sioux Falls and serves Sioux City and the surrounding Siouxland area. This hazardous weather outlook is for northwest Iowa, west central Iowa, southwest Minnesota, northeast Nebraska, central South Dakota, east central South Dakota, south central South Dakota, and southeast South Dakota. For tonight, hazardous weather is not expected at this time. For Tuesday through Sunday, Tuesday morning scattered showers and isolated weak thunderstorms are expected to move through the region from west to east. Severe weather is not anticipated, however a few 30 to 40 miles an hour wind gusts are possible. Tuesday afternoon a cold front will move through the region from northwest to southeast. As it does so, scattered strong to severe thunderstorms are possible. The main risk with severe storms will be hail to the size of a half dollar and 50 miles an hour wind gusts. Storms will weaken as they move east through the evening. Spotter activation is not expected at this time. Your National Weather Service forecast for Siouxland. Overnight, partly cloudy. Lows in the upper 50s. South winds around 5 miles an hour. Tuesday, partly sunny with a chance of showers. A slight chance of thunderstorms in the afternoon. Highs in the mid-70s. South winds 10 to 15 miles an hour with gusts up to 25 miles an hour. Chance of rain 50%. Tuesday night, mostly cloudy. A chance of showers with a slight chance of thunderstorms in the evening, then a slight chance of showers after midnight. Lows in the upper 50s. Southwest winds 5 to 10 miles an hour. Chance of rain 50%. Wednesday, mostly sunny. Highs around 80. Northwest winds 5 to 10 miles an hour. Wednesday night, partly cloudy in the evening, then mostly cloudy with a slight chance of showers after midnight. Lows in the mid-50s. Northwest winds 5 to 10 miles an hour. Chance of rain 20%. Thursday, partly sunny. A slight chance of showers in the morning. Highs in

mid-70s. Chance of rain 20%. Thursday night, partly cloudy in the evening, then becoming mostly cloudy. Lows in the upper 50s. Friday, mostly cloudy with a chance of showers in the morning, then partly sunny in the afternoon. Highs in the upper 70s. Chance of rain 40%. Friday night, partly cloudy in the evening, then becoming mostly cloudy. Lows in the lower 60s. Saturday, mostly cloudy in the morning, then becoming partly sunny. Highs in the mid-80s. Saturday night, partly cloudy with a chance of showers. A chance of thunderstorms after midnight. Lows around 70. Chance of rain 40%. Sunday, sunny. Highs in the lower 90s. Sunday night, mostly clear. Lows around 70. Monday, mostly sunny. Highs in the lower 90s. At 11 p.m., in Sioux City, the temperature was 66 and the dew point 58. The relative humidity was 75%. Wind was south at 5 miles an hour. The pressure was 30.14 inches and rising. Elsewhere in northwest Iowa, Morris was cloudy and 66. Sheldon was cloudy and 64. Spencer was mostly cloudy and 63. Storm Lake was cloudy and 64. Other conditions across the northern plains, farther east in Iowa, temperatures were between 65 and 70 degrees. At Des Moines, it was partly cloudy. At Cedar Rapids, it was mostly cloudy. At Waterloo, it was cloudy. In eastern Nebraska at Norfolk, it was clear, with a temperature of 62. At Omaha, it was mostly cloudy, with a temperature of 69. At Lincoln, it was cloudy, with a temperature of 69. In eastern South Dakota, skies ranged from mostly cloudy to cloudy, and temperatures were between 68 and 69 degrees. And in southern Minnesota, at Rochester, it was partly cloudy, with a temperature of 63. At Minneapolis, it was mostly cloudy, with a temperature of 69. It was cloudy, with a temperature of 63 at Worthington, 70 at Marshall, and 70 at Mankato. Once again, at 11 p.m. Sioux City had a temperature of 66. The current time is 11:29 p.m. Central Daylight Time. Operating on a frequency of 162.475 MHz, this is NOAA Weather Radio Station WXL62, broadcasting from a transmitter near Lawton, Iowa. Our program originates from the National Weather Service in Sioux Falls and serves Sioux City and the surrounding Siouxland area. This hazardous weather outlook is for northwest Iowa, west-central Iowa, southwest Minnesota, northeast Nebraska, central South Dakota, east-central South Dakota, south-central South Dakota, and southeast South Dakota. For tonight, hazardous weather is not expected at this time. For Tuesday through Sunday, Tuesday morning scattered showers and isolated weak thunderstorms are expected to move through the region from west to east. Severe weather is not anticipated, however a few 30 to 40 miles an hour wind gusts are possible. Tuesday afternoon a cold front will move through the region from northwest to southeast. As it does so, scattered strong to severe thunderstorms are possible. The main risk with severe storms will be hail to the size of a half dollar and 50 miles an hour wind gusts. Storms will weaken as they move east through the evening. Spotter activation is not expected at this time. Your National Weather Service forecast for Siouxland. Overnight, partly cloudy. Lows in the upper 50s. South winds around 5 miles an hour. Tuesday, partly sunny with a chance of showers. A slight chance of thunderstorms in the afternoon. Highs in the mid-70s. South winds 10 to 15 miles an hour with gusts up to 25 miles an hour. Chance of rain 50%. Tuesday night, mostly cloudy. A chance of showers with a slight chance of thunderstorms in the evening, then a slight chance of showers after midnight. Lows in the upper 50s. Southwest winds 5 to 10 miles an hour. Chance of rain 50%. Wednesday, mostly sunny. Highs around 80. Northwest winds 5 to 10 miles an hour. Wednesday night, partly cloudy in the evening, then mostly

Cloudy with a slight chance of showers after midnight. Lows in the mid-50s. Northwest winds 5 to 10 miles an hour. Chance of rain 20%. Thursday, partly sunny. A slight chance of showers in the morning. Highs in the mid-70s. Chance of rain 20%. Thursday night, partly cloudy in the evening, then becoming mostly cloudy. Lows in the upper 50s. Friday, mostly cloudy with a chance of showers in the morning, then partly sunny in the afternoon. Highs in the upper 70s. Chance of rain 40%. Friday night, partly cloudy in the evening, then becoming mostly cloudy. Lows in the lower 60s. Saturday, mostly cloudy in the morning, then becoming partly sunny. Highs in the mid-80s. Saturday night, partly cloudy with a chance of showers. A chance of thunderstorms after midnight. Lows around 70. Chance of rain 40%. Sunday, sunny. Highs in the lower 90s. Sunday night, mostly clear. Lows around 70. 70. Chance of rain 40%. Sunday, sunny. Highs in the lower 90s. Sunday night, mostly clear. Lows around 70. Monday, mostly sunny. Highs in the lower 90s. At 11 p.m., in Sioux City, the temperature was 66 and the dew point 58. The relative humidity was 75%. Wind was south at 5 miles an hour. The pressure was 30.14 inches and rising. Elsewhere in northwest Iowa, Morris was cloudy and 66. Sheldon was cloudy and 64. Spencer was mostly cloudy and 63. Storm Lake was cloudy and 64. Other conditions across the northern plains, farther east in Iowa, temperatures were between 65 and 70 degrees. At Des Moines, it was partly cloudy. At Cedar Rapids, it was mostly cloudy. At Waterloo, it was cloudy. In eastern Nebraska at Norfolk, it was clear, with a temperature of 62. At Omaha, it was mostly cloudy, with a temperature of 69. At Lincoln, it was cloudy, with a temperature of 69. In eastern South Dakota, skies ranged from mostly cloudy to cloudy, and temperatures were between 68 and 69 degrees. And in southern Minnesota, at Rochester, it was partly cloudy, with a temperature of 63. At Minneapolis, it was mostly cloudy, with a temperature of 69. It was cloudy, with a temperature of 63 at Worthington, 70 at Marshall, and 70 at Mankato. Once again, at 11 p.m. Sioux City had a temperature of 66. The current time is 11:34 p.m. Central Daylight Time. Operating on a frequency of 162.475 MHz, this is NOAA Weather Radio Station WXL62, broadcasting from a transmitter near Lawton, Iowa. Our program originates from the National Weather Service in Sioux Falls and serves Sioux City and the surrounding Siouxland area. This hazardous weather outlook is for northwest Iowa, west central Iowa, southwest Minnesota, northeast Nebraska, central South Dakota, east central South Dakota, south central South Dakota, and southeast South Dakota. For tonight, hazardous weather is not expected at this time. For Tuesday through Sunday, Tuesday morning scattered showers and isolated weak thunderstorms are expected to move through the region from west to east. Severe weather is not anticipated, however a few 30 to 40 miles an hour wind gusts are possible. Tuesday afternoon a cold front will move through the region from northwest to southeast. As it does so, scattered strong to severe thunderstorms are possible. The main risk with severe storms will be hail to the size of a half dollar and 50 miles an hour wind gusts. Storms will weaken as they move east through the evening. Spotter activation is not expected at this time. Your National Weather Service forecast for Siouxland. Overnight, partly cloudy. Lows in the upper 50s. South winds around 5 miles an hour. Tuesday, partly sunny with a chance of showers. A slight chance of thunderstorms in the afternoon. Highs in the mid-70s. South winds 10 to 15 miles an hour with gusts up to 25 miles an hour. Chance of rain 50%.

Tuesday night, mostly cloudy. A chance of showers with a slight chance of thunderstorms in the evening, then a slight chance of showers after midnight. Lows in the upper 50s. Southwest winds 5 to 10 miles an hour. Chance of rain 50%. Wednesday, mostly sunny. Highs around 80. Northwest winds 5 to 10 miles an hour. Wednesday night, partly cloudy in the evening, then mostly cloudy with a slight chance of showers after midnight. Lows in the mid-50s. Northwest winds 5 to 10 miles an hour. Chance of rain 20%. Thursday, partly sunny. A slight chance of showers in the morning. Highs in the mid-70s. Chance of rain 20%. Thursday night, partly cloudy in the evening, then becoming mostly cloudy. Lows in the upper 50s. Friday, mostly cloudy with a chance of showers in the morning, then partly sunny in the afternoon. Highs in the upper 70s. Chance of rain 40%. Friday night, partly cloudy in the evening, then becoming mostly cloudy. Lows in the lower 60s. Saturday, mostly cloudy in the morning, then becoming partly sunny. Highs in the mid-80s. Saturday night, partly cloudy with a chance of showers. A chance of thunderstorms after midnight. Lows around 70. Chance of rain 40%. Sunday, sunny. Highs in the lower 90s. Sunday night, mostly clear. Lows around 70. Monday, mostly sunny. Highs in the lower 90s. At 11 p.m., in Sioux City, the temperature was 66, and the dew point 58. The relative humidity was 75%. Wind was south at 5 miles an hour. The pressure was 30.14 inches and rising. Elsewhere in northwest Iowa, Morris was cloudy and 66. Sheldon was cloudy and 64. Spencer was mostly cloudy and 63. Storm Lake was cloudy and 64. Other conditions across the northern plains, farther east in Iowa, temperatures were between 65 and 70 degrees. At Des Moines, it was partly cloudy. At Cedar Rapids, it was mostly cloudy. At Waterloo, it was cloudy. In eastern Nebraska at Norfolk, it was clear, with a temperature of 62. At Omaha, it was mostly cloudy, with a temperature of 69. At Lincoln, it was cloudy, with a temperature of 69. In eastern South Dakota, skies ranged from mostly cloudy to cloudy, and temperatures were between 68 and 69 degrees. And in southern Minnesota, at Rochester, it was partly cloudy, with a temperature of 63. At Minneapolis, it was mostly cloudy, with a temperature of 69. It was cloudy, with a temperature of 63 at Worthington, 70 at Marshall, and 70 at Mankato. Once again, at 11 p.m. Sioux City had a temperature of 66. The current time is 11:40 p.m. Central Daylight Time. Operating on a frequency of 162.475 MHz, this is NOAA Weather Radio Station WXL62, broadcasting from a transmitter near Lawton, Iowa. Our program originates from the National Weather Service in Sioux Falls and serves Sioux City and the surrounding Siouxland area. This hazardous weather outlook is for northwest Iowa, west central Iowa, southwest Minnesota, northeast Nebraska, central South Dakota, east central South Dakota, south central South Dakota, and southeast South Dakota. For tonight, hazardous weather is not expected at this time. For Tuesday through Sunday, Tuesday morning scattered showers and isolated weak thunderstorms are expected to move through the region from west to east. Severe weather is not anticipated, however a few 30 to 40 miles an hour wind gusts are possible. Tuesday afternoon a cold front will move through the region from northwest to southeast. As it does so, scattered strong to severe thunderstorms are possible. The main risk with severe storms will be hail to the size of a half dollar and 50 miles an hour wind gusts. Storms will weaken as they move east through the evening. Spotter activation is not expected at this time. Your National Weather Service forecast for Siouxland. Overnight, partly cloudy. Lows in the upper 50s. South winds around 5 miles an hour.

Tuesday, partly sunny with a chance of showers. A slight chance of thunderstorms in the afternoon. Highs in the mid-70s. South winds 10 to 15 miles an hour with gusts up to 25 miles an hour. Chance of rain 50%. Tuesday night, mostly cloudy. A chance of showers with a slight chance of thunderstorms in the evening, then a slight chance of showers after midnight. Lows in the upper 50s. Southwest winds 5 to 10 miles an hour. Chance of rain 50%. Wednesday, mostly sunny. Highs around 80. Northwest winds 5 to 10 miles an hour. Wednesday night, partly cloudy in the evening, then mostly cloudy with a slight chance of showers after midnight. Lows in the mid-50s. Northwest winds 5 to 10 miles an hour. Chance of rain 20%. Thursday, partly sunny. A slight chance of showers in the morning. Highs in the mid-70s. Chance of rain 20%. Thursday night, partly cloudy in the evening, then becoming mostly cloudy. Lows in the upper 50s. Friday, mostly cloudy with a chance of showers in the morning, then partly sunny in the afternoon. Highs in the upper 70s. Chance of rain 40%. Friday night, partly cloudy in the evening, then becoming mostly cloudy. Lows in the lower 60s. Saturday, mostly cloudy in the morning, then becoming partly sunny. Highs in the mid-80s. Saturday night, partly cloudy with a chance of showers. A chance of thunderstorms after midnight. Lows around 70. Chance of rain 40%. Sunday, sunny. Highs in the lower 90s. Sunday night, mostly clear. Lows around 70. Monday, mostly sunny. Highs in the lower 90s. At 11 p.m., in Sioux City, the temperature was 66, and the dew point 58. The relative humidity was 75%. Wind was south at 5 miles an hour. The pressure was 30.14 inches and rising. Elsewhere in northwest Iowa, Morris was cloudy and 66. Sheldon was cloudy and 64. Spencer was mostly cloudy and 63. Storm Lake was cloudy and 64. Other conditions across the northern plains, farther east in Iowa, temperatures were between 65 and 70 degrees. At Des Moines, it was partly cloudy. At Cedar Rapids, it was mostly cloudy. At Waterloo, it was cloudy. In eastern Nebraska at Norfolk, it was clear, with a temperature of 62. At Omaha, it was mostly cloudy, with a temperature of 69. At Lincoln, it was cloudy, with a temperature of 69. In eastern South Dakota, skies ranged from mostly cloudy to cloudy, and temperatures were between 68 and 69 degrees. And in southern Minnesota, at Rochester, it was partly cloudy, with a temperature of 63. At Minneapolis, it was mostly cloudy, with a temperature of 69. It was cloudy, with a temperature of 63 at Worthington, 70 at Marshall, and 70 at Mankato. Once again, at 11 p.m. Sioux City had a temperature of 66. The current time is 11:45 p.m. Central Daylight Time. Operating on a frequency of 162.475 MHz, this is NOAA Weather Radio Station WXL62, broadcasting from a transmitter near Lawton, Iowa. Our program originates from the National Weather Service in Sioux Falls and serves Sioux City and the surrounding Siouxland area. This hazardous weather outlook is for northwest Iowa, west central Iowa, southwest Minnesota, northeast Nebraska, central South Dakota, east central South Dakota, south central South Dakota, and southeast South Dakota. For tonight, hazardous weather is not expected at this time. For Tuesday through Sunday, Tuesday morning scattered showers and isolated weak thunderstorms are expected to move through the region from west to east. Severe weather is not anticipated, however a few 30 to 40 miles an hour wind gusts are possible. Tuesday afternoon a cold front will move through the region from northwest to southeast. As it does so, scattered strong to severe thunderstorms are possible. The main risk with severe storms will be hail to the size of a half dollar and 50 miles an hour wind gusts. Storms will weaken as they move east through

evening. Spotter activation is not expected at this time. Your National Weather Service forecast for Siouxland. Overnight, partly cloudy. Lows in the upper 50s. South winds around 5 miles an hour. Tuesday, partly sunny with a chance of showers. A slight chance of thunderstorms in the afternoon. Highs in the mid-70s. South winds 10 to 15 miles an hour with gusts up to 25 miles an hour. Chance of rain 50%. Tuesday night, mostly cloudy. A chance of showers with a slight chance of thunderstorms in the evening, then a slight chance of showers after midnight. Lows in the upper 50s. Southwest winds 5 to 10 miles an hour. Chance of rain 50%. Wednesday, mostly sunny. Highs around 80. Northwest winds 5 to 10 miles an hour. Wednesday night, partly cloudy in the evening, then mostly cloudy with a slight chance of showers after midnight. Lows in the mid-50s. Northwest winds 5 to 10 miles an hour. Chance of rain 20%. Thursday, partly sunny. A slight chance of showers in the morning. Highs in the mid-70s. Chance of rain 20%. Thursday night, partly cloudy in the evening, then becoming mostly cloudy. Lows in the upper 50s. Friday, mostly cloudy with a chance of showers in the morning, then partly sunny in the afternoon. Highs in the upper 70s. Chance of rain 40%. Friday night, partly cloudy in the evening, then becoming mostly cloudy. Lows in the lower 60s. Saturday, mostly cloudy in the morning, then becoming partly sunny. Highs in the mid-80s. Saturday night, partly cloudy with a chance of showers. A chance of thunderstorms after midnight. Lows around 70. Chance of rain 40%. Sunday, sunny. Highs in the lower 90s. Sunday night, mostly clear. Lows around 70. Monday, mostly sunny. Highs in the lower 90s. At 11 p.m., in Sioux City, the temperature was 66, and the dew point 58. The relative humidity was 75%. Wind was south at 5 miles an hour. The pressure was 30.14 inches and rising. Elsewhere in northwest Iowa, Morris was cloudy and 66. Sheldon was cloudy and 64. Spencer was mostly cloudy and 63. Storm Lake was cloudy and 64. Other conditions across the northern plains, farther east in Iowa, temperatures were between 65 and 70 degrees. At Des Moines, it was partly cloudy. At Cedar Rapids, it was mostly cloudy. At Waterloo, it was cloudy. In eastern Nebraska at Norfolk, it was clear, with a temperature of 62. At Omaha, it was mostly cloudy, with a temperature of 69. At Lincoln, it was cloudy, with a temperature of 69. In eastern South Dakota, skies ranged from mostly cloudy to cloudy, and temperatures were between 68 and 69 degrees. And in southern Minnesota, at Rochester, it was partly cloudy, with a temperature of 63. At Minneapolis, it was mostly cloudy, with a temperature of 69. It was cloudy, with a temperature of 63 at Worthington, 70 at Marshall, and 70 at Mankato. Once again, at 11 p.m. Sioux City had a temperature of 66. The current time is 11:50 p.m. Central Daylight Time. Operating on a frequency of 162.475 MHz, this is NOAA Weather Radio Station WXL62, broadcasting from a transmitter near Lawton, Iowa. Our program originates from the National Weather Service in Sioux Falls and serves Sioux City and the surrounding Siouxland area. This hazardous weather outlook is for northwest Iowa, west central Iowa, southwest Minnesota, northeast Nebraska, central South Dakota, east central South Dakota, south central South Dakota, and southeast South Dakota. For tonight, hazardous weather is not expected at this time. For Tuesday through Sunday, Tuesday morning scattered showers and isolated weak thunderstorms are expected to move through the region from west to east. Severe weather is not anticipated, however a few 30 to 40 miles an hour wind gusts are possible. Tuesday afternoon a cold front

will move through the region from northwest to southeast. As it does so, scattered strong to severe thunderstorms are possible. The main risk with severe storms will be hail to the size of a half dollar and 50 miles an hour wind gusts. Storms will weaken as they move east through the evening. Spotter activation is not expected at this time. Your National Weather Service forecast for Siouxland. Overnight, partly cloudy. Lows in the upper 50s. South winds around 5 miles an hour. Tuesday, partly sunny with a chance of showers. A slight chance of thunderstorms in the afternoon. Highs in the mid-70s. South winds 10 to 15 miles an hour with gusts up to 25 miles an hour. Chance of rain 50%. Tuesday night, mostly cloudy. A chance of showers with a slight chance of thunderstorms in the evening, then a slight chance of showers after midnight. Lows in the upper 50s. Southwest winds 5 to 10 miles an hour. Chance of rain 50%. Wednesday, mostly sunny. Highs around 80. Northwest winds 5 to 10 miles an hour. Wednesday night, partly cloudy in the evening, then mostly cloudy with a slight chance of showers after midnight. Lows in the mid-50s. Northwest winds 5 to 10 miles an hour. Chance of rain 20%. Thursday, partly sunny. A slight chance of showers in the morning. Highs in the mid-70s. Chance of rain 20%. Thursday night, partly cloudy in the evening, then becoming mostly cloudy. Lows in the upper 50s. Friday, mostly cloudy with a chance of showers in the morning, then partly sunny in the afternoon. Highs in the upper 70s. Chance of rain 40%. Friday night, partly cloudy in the evening, then becoming mostly cloudy. Lows in the lower 60s. Saturday, mostly cloudy in the morning, then becoming partly sunny. Highs in the mid-80s. Saturday night, partly cloudy with a chance of showers. A chance of thunderstorms after midnight. Lows around 70. Chance of rain 40%. Sunday, sunny. Highs in the lower 90s. Sunday night, mostly clear. Lows around 70. Monday, mostly sunny. Highs in the lower 90s. At 11 p.m., in Sioux City, the temperature was 66 and the dew point 58. The relative humidity was 75%. Wind was out at 5 miles an hour. The pressure was 30.14 inches and rising. Elsewhere in northwest Iowa, Morris was cloudy and 66. Sheldon was cloudy and 64. Spencer was mostly cloudy and 63. Storm Lake was cloudy and 64. Other conditions across the northern plains, farther east in Iowa, temperatures were between 65 and 70 degrees. At Des Moines, it was partly cloudy. At Cedar Rapids, it was mostly cloudy. At Waterloo, it was cloudy. In eastern Nebraska at Norfolk, it was clear, with a temperature of 62. At Omaha, it was mostly cloudy, with a temperature of 69. At Lincoln, it was cloudy, with a temperature of 69. In eastern South Dakota, skies ranged from mostly cloudy to cloudy, and temperatures were between 68 and 69 degrees. And in southern Minnesota, at Rochester, it was partly cloudy, with a temperature of 63. At Minneapolis, it was mostly cloudy, with a temperature of 69. It was cloudy, with a temperature of 63 at Worthington, 70 at Marshall, and 70 at Mankato. Once again, at 11 p.m. Sioux City had a temperature of 66. The current time is 11:55 p.m. Central Daylight Time. Operating on a frequency of 162.475 MHz, this is NOAA Weather Radio Station WXL62, broadcasting from a transmitter near Lawton, Iowa. Our program originates from the National Weather Service in Sioux Falls and serves Sioux City and the surrounding Siouxland area. This hazardous weather outlook is for northwest Iowa, west central Iowa, southwest Minnesota, northeast Nebraska, central South Dakota, east central South Dakota, south central South Dakota, and southeast South Dakota. For tonight, hazardous weather is not expected at this time.
for Tuesday through Sunday. Tuesday morning scattered showers and isolated weak thunderstorms are expected to move through the region from west to east. Severe weather is not anticipated, however a few 30 to 40 miles an hour wind gusts are possible. Tuesday afternoon a cold front will move through the region from northwest to southeast. As it does so, scattered strong to severe thunderstorms are possible. The main risk with severe storms will be hail to the size of a half dollar and 50 miles an hour wind gusts. Storms will weaken as they move east through the evening. Spotter activation is not expected at this time. Your National Weather Service forecast for Siouxland. Overnight, partly cloudy. Lows in the upper 50s. South winds around 5 miles an hour. Tuesday, partly sunny with a chance of showers. A slight chance of thunderstorms in the afternoon. Highs in the mid-70s. South winds 10 to 15 miles an hour with gusts up to 25 miles an hour. Chance of rain 50%. Tuesday night, mostly cloudy. A chance of showers with a slight chance of thunderstorms in the evening, then a slight chance of showers after midnight. Lows in the upper 50s. Southwest winds 5 to 10 miles an hour. Chance of rain 50%. Wednesday, mostly sunny. Highs around 80. Northwest winds 5 to 10 miles an hour. Wednesday night, partly cloudy in the evening, then mostly cloudy with a slight chance of showers after midnight. Lows in the mid-50s. Northwest winds 5 to 10 miles an hour. Chance of rain 20%. Thursday, partly sunny. A slight chance of showers in the morning. Highs in the mid-70s. Chance of rain 20%. Thursday night, partly cloudy in the evening, then becoming mostly cloudy. Lows in the upper 50s. Friday, mostly cloudy with a chance of showers in the morning, then partly sunny in the afternoon. Highs in the upper 70s. Chance of rain 40%. Friday night, partly cloudy in the evening, then becoming mostly cloudy. Lows in the lower 60s. Saturday, mostly cloudy in the morning, then becoming partly sunny. Highs in the mid-80s. Saturday night, partly cloudy with a chance of showers. A chance of thunderstorms after midnight. Lows around 70. Chance of rain 40%. Sunday, sunny. Highs in the lower 90s. Sunday night, mostly clear. Lows around 70. Monday, mostly sunny. Highs in the lower 90s. At 11 p.m., in Sioux City, the temperature was 66, and the dew point 58. The relative humidity was 75%. Wind was south at 5 miles an hour. The pressure was 30.14 inches and rising. Elsewhere in northwest Iowa, Morris was cloudy and 66. Sheldon was cloudy and 64. Spencer was mostly cloudy and 63. Storm Lake was cloudy and 64. Other conditions across the northern plains, farther east in Iowa, temperatures were between 65 and 70 degrees. At Des Moines, it was partly cloudy. At Cedar Rapids, it was mostly cloudy. At Waterloo, it was cloudy. In eastern Nebraska at Norfolk, it was clear, with a temperature of 62. At Omaha, it was mostly cloudy, with a temperature of 69. At Lincoln, it was cloudy, with a temperature of 69. In eastern South Dakota, skies ranged from mostly cloudy to cloudy, and temperatures were between 68 and 69 degrees. And in southern Minnesota, at Rochester, it was partly cloudy, with a temperature of 63. At Minneapolis, it was mostly cloudy, with a temperature of 69. It was cloudy, with a temperature of 63 at Worthington, 70 at Marshall, and 70 at Mankato. Once again, at 11 p.m. Sioux City had a temperature of 66. The current time is 12:01 a.m. Central Daylight Time. Operating on a frequency of 162.475 MHz, this is NOAA Weather Radio Station WXL62, broadcasting from a transmitter near Lawton, Iowa. Our program originates from the National Weather Service in Sioux Falls and serves Sioux City and the surrounding Siouxland area. This hazardous weather outlook is

northwest Iowa, west central Iowa, southwest Minnesota, northeast Nebraska, central South Dakota, east central South Dakota, south central South Dakota, and southeast South Dakota. For tonight, hazardous weather is not expected at this time. For Tuesday through Sunday, Tuesday morning scattered showers and isolated weak thunderstorms are expected to move through the region from west to east. Severe weather is not anticipated, however a few 30 to 40 miles an hour wind gusts are possible. Tuesday afternoon a cold front will move through the region from northwest to southeast. As it does so, scattered strong to severe thunderstorms are possible. The main risk with severe storms will be hail to the size of a half dollar and 50 miles an hour wind gusts. Storms will weaken as they move east through the evening. Spotter activation is not expected at this time. Your National Weather Service forecast for Siouxland. Overnight, partly cloudy. Lows in the upper 50s. South winds around 5 miles an hour. Tuesday, partly sunny with a chance of showers. A slight chance of thunderstorms in the afternoon. Highs in the mid-70s. South winds 10 to 15 miles an hour with gusts up to 25 miles an hour. Chance of rain 50%. Tuesday night, mostly cloudy. A chance of showers with a slight chance of thunderstorms in the evening, then a slight chance of showers after midnight. Lows in the upper 50s. Southwest winds 5 to 10 miles an hour. Chance of rain 50%. Wednesday, mostly sunny. Highs around 80. Northwest winds 5 to 10 miles an hour. Wednesday night, partly cloudy in the evening, then mostly cloudy with a slight chance of showers after midnight. Lows in the mid-50s. Northwest winds 5 to 10 miles an hour. Chance of rain 20%. Thursday, partly sunny. A slight chance of showers in the morning. Highs in the mid-70s. Chance of rain 20%. Thursday night, partly cloudy in the evening, then becoming mostly cloudy. Lows in the upper 50s. Friday, mostly cloudy with a chance of showers in the morning, then partly sunny in the afternoon. Highs in the upper 70s. Chance of rain 40%. Friday night, partly cloudy in the evening, then becoming mostly cloudy. Lows in the lower 60s. Saturday, mostly cloudy in the morning, then becoming partly sunny. Highs in the mid-80s. Saturday night, partly cloudy with a chance of showers. A chance of thunderstorms after midnight. Lows around 70. Chance of rain 40%. Sunday, sunny. Highs in the lower 90s. Sunday night, mostly clear. Lows around 70. Monday, mostly sunny. Highs in the lower 90s. Your National Weather Service forecast for Siouxland. Rest of tonight, partly cloudy. Lows in the upper 50s. Southeast winds around 5 miles an hour. Tuesday, partly sunny with a chance of showers. A slight chance of thunderstorms in the afternoon. Highs in the mid-70s. South winds 10 to 15 miles an hour with gusts up to 25 miles an hour. Chance of rain 50%. Tuesday night, mostly cloudy with a chance of showers with a slight chance of thunderstorms. Lows in the upper 50s. Southwest winds 5 to 10 miles an hour. Chance of rain 50%. Wednesday, mostly sunny. Highs around 80. Northwest winds 5 to 10 miles an hour. Wednesday night, partly cloudy in the evening, then mostly cloudy with a slight chance of showers after midnight. Lows in the mid-50s. Northwest winds 5 to 10 miles an hour. Chance of rain 20%. Thursday, partly sunny. A slight chance of showers in the morning. Highs in the mid-70s. Chance of rain 20%. Thursday night, partly cloudy in the evening, then becoming mostly cloudy. Lows in the upper 50s. Friday, mostly cloudy with a chance of showers in the morning, then partly sunny in the afternoon. Highs in the upper 70s. Chance of rain 40%. Friday night, partly cloudy in the evening, then becoming mostly cloudy. Lows in the lower 60s. Saturday, mostly cloudy in the morning, then becoming partly sunny.
highs in the mid-80s. Saturday night, partly cloudy with a chance of showers. A chance of thunderstorms after midnight. Lows around 70. Chance of rain 40%. Sunday, sunny. Highs in the lower 90s. Sunday night, mostly clear. Lows around 70. Monday, mostly sunny. Highs in the lower 90s. At midnight, in Sioux City, the temperature was 64 and the dew point 57. The relative humidity was 78%. Wind was east at 3 miles an hour. The pressure was 30.14 inches and steady. Elsewhere in northwest Iowa, Spencer was mostly cloudy and 60. Other conditions across the northern plains, farther east in Iowa, it was partly cloudy, with a temperature of 63 at Des Moines and 61 at Waterloo. At Cedar Rapids, it was cloudy, with a temperature of 68. In eastern Nebraska, temperatures were between 63 and 67 degrees. At Norfolk, it was clear. At Omaha, it was partly cloudy. At Lincoln, it was cloudy. In eastern South Dakota, temperatures were between 64 and 68 degrees. At Yankton, it was partly cloudy. At Mitchell, it was mostly cloudy. At Sioux Falls, it was cloudy. And in southern Minnesota, at Rochester, it was partly cloudy, with a temperature of 61. It was mostly cloudy, with a temperature of 67 at Mankato and 69 at Minneapolis. It was cloudy, with a temperature of 64 at Worthington and 68 at Marshall. Once again, at midnight, Sioux City had a temperature of 64. The current time is 12:08 a.m. Central Daylight Time. Operating on a frequency of 162.475 MHz, this is NOAA Weather Radio Station WXL62, broadcasting from a transmitter near Lawton, Iowa. Our program originates from the National Weather Service in Sioux Falls and serves Sioux City and the surrounding Siouxland area. This hazardous weather outlook is for northwest Iowa, west central Iowa, southwest Minnesota, northeast Nebraska, central South Dakota, east central South Dakota, south central South Dakota, and southeast South Dakota. For tonight, hazardous weather is not expected at this time. For Tuesday through Sunday, Tuesday morning scattered showers and isolated weak thunderstorms are expected to move through the region from west to east. Severe weather is not anticipated, however a few 30 to 40 miles an hour wind gusts are possible. Tuesday afternoon a cold front will move through the region from northwest to southeast. As it does so, scattered strong to severe thunderstorms are possible. The main risk with severe storms will be hail to the size of a half dollar and 50 miles an hour wind gusts. Storms will weaken as they move east through the evening. Spotter activation is not expected at this time. Your National Weather Service forecast for Siouxland. Rest of tonight, partly cloudy. Lows in the upper 50s. Southeast winds around 5 miles an hour. Tuesday, partly sunny with a chance of showers. A slight chance of thunderstorms in the afternoon. Highs in the mid-70s. South winds 10 to 15 miles an hour with gusts up to 25 miles an hour. Chance of rain 50%. Tuesday night, mostly cloudy with a chance of showers with a slight chance of thunderstorms. Lows in the upper 50s. Southwest winds 5 to 10 miles an hour. Chance of rain 50%. Wednesday, mostly sunny. Highs around 80. Northwest winds 5 to 10 miles an hour. Wednesday night, partly cloudy in the evening, then mostly cloudy with a slight chance of showers after midnight. Lows in the mid-50s. Northwest winds 5 to 10 miles an hour. Chance of rain 20%. Thursday, partly sunny. A slight chance of showers in the morning. Highs in the mid-70s. Chance of rain 20%. Thursday night, partly cloudy in the evening, then becoming mostly cloudy. Lows in the upper 50s. Friday, mostly cloudy with a chance of showers in the morning, then partly sunny in the afternoon. Highs in the upper 70s. Chance of rain 40%. Friday night, partly cloudy in the evening, then becoming mostly cloudy.

was in the lower 60s. Saturday, mostly cloudy in the morning, then becoming partly sunny. Highs in the mid-80s. Saturday night, partly cloudy with a chance of showers. A chance of thunderstorms after midnight. Lows around 70. Chance of rain 40%. Sunday, sunny. Highs in the lower 90s. Sunday night, mostly clear. Lows around 70. Monday, mostly sunny. Highs in the lower 90s. At midnight, in Sioux City, the temperature was 64 and the dew point 57. The relative humidity was 78%. Wind was east at 3 miles an hour. The pressure was 30.14 inches and steady. Elsewhere in northwest Iowa, Morris was cloudy and 64. Sheldon was mostly cloudy and 61. Spencer was mostly cloudy and 60. Storm Lake was partly cloudy and 63. Other conditions across the northern plains, farther east in Iowa, at Waterloo, it was clear with a temperature of 61. At Des Moines, it was partly cloudy with a temperature of 63. At Cedar Rapids, it was cloudy with a temperature of 68. In eastern Nebraska, temperatures were between 63 and 67 degrees. At Norfolk, it was clear. At Omaha, it was partly cloudy. At Lincoln, it was cloudy. In eastern South Dakota, temperatures were between 64 and 68 degrees. At Yankton, it was partly cloudy. At Mitchell, it was mostly cloudy. At Sioux Falls, it was cloudy. And in southern Minnesota, at Rochester, it was partly cloudy with a temperature of 61. It was mostly cloudy with a temperature of 67 at Mankato and 69 at Minneapolis. It was cloudy with a temperature of 64 at Worthington and 68 at Marshall. Once again, at midnight, Sioux City had a temperature of 64. The current time is 12:14 a.m. Central Daylight Time. Operating on a frequency of 162.475 MHz, this is NOAA Weather Radio Station WXL62, broadcasting from a transmitter near Lawton, Iowa. Our program originates from the National Weather Service in Sioux Falls and serves Sioux City and the surrounding Siouxland area. This hazardous weather outlook is for northwest Iowa, west central Iowa, southwest Minnesota, northeast Nebraska, central South Dakota, east central South Dakota, south central South Dakota, and southeast South Dakota. For tonight, hazardous weather is not expected at this time. For Tuesday through Sunday, Tuesday morning scattered showers and isolated weak thunderstorms are expected to move through the region from west to east. Severe weather is not anticipated, however a few 30 to 40 miles an hour wind gusts are possible. Tuesday afternoon a cold front will move through the region from northwest to southeast. As it does so, scattered strong to severe thunderstorms are possible. The main risk with severe storms will be hail to the size of a half dollar and 50 miles an hour wind gusts. Storms will weaken as they move east through the evening. Spotter activation is not expected at this time. Your National Weather Service forecast for Siouxland. Rest of tonight, partly cloudy. Lows in the upper 50s. Southeast winds around 5 miles an hour. Tuesday, partly sunny with a chance of showers. A slight chance of thunderstorms in the afternoon. Highs in the mid-70s. South winds 10 to 15 miles an hour with gusts up to 25 miles an hour. Chance of rain 50%. Tuesday night, mostly cloudy with a chance of showers with a slight chance of thunderstorms. Lows in the upper 50s. Southwest winds 5 to 10 miles an hour. Chance of rain 50%. Wednesday, mostly sunny. Highs around 80. Northwest winds 5 to 10 miles an hour. Wednesday night, partly cloudy in the evening, then mostly cloudy with a slight chance of showers after midnight. Lows in the mid-50s. Northwest winds 5 to 10 miles an hour. Chance of rain 20%. Thursday, partly sunny. A slight chance of showers in the morning. Highs in the mid-70s. Chance of rain 20%. Thursday night, partly cloudy in the evening, then becoming

mostly cloudy. Lows in the upper 50s. Friday, mostly cloudy with a chance of showers in the morning, then partly sunny in the afternoon. Highs in the upper 70s. Chance of rain 40%. Friday night, partly cloudy in the evening, then becoming mostly cloudy. Lows in the lower 60s. Saturday, mostly cloudy in the morning, then becoming partly sunny. Highs in the mid 80s. Saturday night, partly cloudy with a chance of showers. A chance of thunderstorms after midnight. Lows around 70. Chance of rain 40%. Sunday, sunny. Highs in the lower 90s. Sunday night, mostly clear. Lows around 70. Monday, mostly sunny. Highs in the lower 90s. At midnight, in Sioux City, the temperature was 64 and the dew point 57. The relative humidity was 78%. Wind was east at 3 miles an hour. The pressure was 30.14 inches and steady. Elsewhere in northwest Iowa, Morris was cloudy and 64. Sheldon was mostly cloudy and 61. Spencer was mostly cloudy and 60. Storm Lake was partly cloudy and 63. Other conditions across the northern plains, farther east in Iowa, at Waterloo, it was clear, with a temperature of 61. At Des Moines, it was partly cloudy, with a temperature of 63. At Cedar Rapids, it was cloudy, with a temperature of 68. In eastern Nebraska, temperatures were between 63 and 67 degrees. At Norfolk, it was clear. At Omaha, it was partly cloudy. At Lincoln, it was cloudy. In eastern South Dakota, temperatures were between 64 and 68 degrees. At Yankton, it was partly cloudy. At Mitchell, it was mostly cloudy. At Sioux Falls, it was cloudy. And in southern Minnesota, at Rochester, it was partly cloudy, with a temperature of 61. It was mostly cloudy, with a temperature of 67 at Mankato and 69 at Minneapolis. It was cloudy, with a temperature of 64 at Worthington and 68 at Marshall. Once again, at midnight, Sioux City had a temperature of 64. The current time is 12:19 a.m. Central Daylight Time. Operating on a frequency of 162.475 MHz, this is NOAA Weather Radio Station WXL62, broadcasting from a transmitter near Lawton, Iowa. Our program originates from the National Weather Service in Sioux Falls and serves Sioux City and the surrounding Siouxland area. This hazardous weather outlook is for northwest Iowa, west central Iowa, southwest Minnesota, northeast Nebraska, central South Dakota, east central South Dakota, south central South Dakota, and southeast South Dakota. For tonight, hazardous weather is not expected at this time. For Tuesday through Sunday, Tuesday morning scattered showers and isolated weak thunderstorms are expected to move through the region from west to east. Severe weather is not anticipated, however a few 30 to 40 miles an hour wind gusts are possible. Tuesday afternoon a cold front will move through the region from northwest to southeast. As it does so, scattered strong to severe thunderstorms are possible. The main risk with severe storms will be hail to the size of a half dollar and 50 miles an hour wind gusts. Storms will weaken as they move east through the evening. Spotter activation is not expected at this time. Your National Weather Service forecast for Siouxland. Rest of tonight, partly cloudy. Lows in the upper 50s. Southeast winds around 5 miles an hour. Tuesday, partly sunny with a chance of showers. A slight chance of thunderstorms in the afternoon. Highs in the mid-70s. South winds 10 to 15 miles an hour with gusts up to 25 miles an hour. Chance of rain 50%. Tuesday night, mostly cloudy with a chance of showers with a slight chance of thunderstorms. Lows in the upper 50s. Southwest winds 5 to 10 miles an hour. Chance of rain 50%. Wednesday, mostly sunny. Highs around 80. Northwest winds 5 to 10 miles an hour. Wednesday night, partly cloudy in the evening, then mostly cloudy with a slight chance of showers after midnight. Lows in the mid-50s.

a chance of thunderstorms after midnight. Lows around 70. Chance of rain 40%. Sunday, sunny. Highs in the lower 90s. Sunday night, mostly clear. Lows around 70. Monday, mostly sunny. Highs in the lower 90s. At midnight, in Sioux City, the temperature was 64 and the dew point 57. The relative humidity was 78%. Wind was east at 3 miles an hour. The pressure was 30.14 inches and steady. Elsewhere in northwest Iowa, Morris was cloudy and 64. Sheldon was mostly cloudy and 61. Spencer was mostly cloudy and 60. Storm Lake was partly cloudy and 63. Other conditions across the northern plains, farther east in Iowa, at Waterloo, it was clear with a temperature of 61. At Des Moines, it was partly cloudy with a temperature of 63. At Cedar Rapids, it was cloudy with a temperature of 68. In eastern Nebraska, temperatures were between 63 and 67 degrees. At Norfolk, it was clear. At Omaha, it was partly cloudy. At Lincoln, it was cloudy. In eastern South Dakota, temperatures were between 64 and 68 degrees. At Yankton, it was partly cloudy. At Mitchell, it was mostly cloudy. At Sioux Falls, it was cloudy. And in southern Minnesota, at Rochester, it was partly cloudy with a temperature of 61. It was mostly cloudy with a temperature of 67 at Mankato and 69 at Minneapolis. It was cloudy with a temperature of 64 at Worthington and 68 at Marshall. Once again, at midnight, Sioux City had a temperature of 64. The current time is 12:24 a.m. Central Daylight Time. Operating on a frequency of 162.475 MHz, this is NOAA Weather Radio Station WXL62, broadcasting from a transmitter near Lawton, Iowa. Our program originates from the National Weather Service in Sioux Falls and serves Sioux City and the surrounding Siouxland area. This hazardous weather outlook is for northwest Iowa, west central Iowa, southwest Minnesota, northeast Nebraska, central South Dakota, east central South Dakota, south central South Dakota, and southeast South Dakota. For tonight, hazardous weather is not expected at this time. For Tuesday through Sunday, Tuesday morning scattered showers and isolated weak thunderstorms are expected to move through the region from west to east. Severe weather is not anticipated, however a few 30 to 40 miles an hour wind gusts are possible. Tuesday afternoon a cold front will move through the region from northwest to southeast. As it does so, scattered strong to severe thunderstorms are possible. The main risk with severe storms will be hail to the size of a half dollar and 50 miles an hour wind gusts. Storms will weaken as they move east through the evening. Spotter activation is not expected at this time. Your National Weather Service forecast for Siouxland. Rest of tonight, partly cloudy. Lows in the upper 50s. Southeast winds around 5 miles an hour. Tuesday, partly sunny with a chance of showers. A slight chance of thunderstorms in the afternoon. Highs in the mid-70s. South winds 10 to 15 miles an hour with gusts up to 25 miles an hour. Chance of rain 50%. Tuesday night, mostly cloudy with a chance of showers with a slight chance of thunderstorms. Lows in the upper 50s. Southwest winds 5 to 10 miles an hour. Chance of rain 50%. Wednesday, mostly sunny. Highs around 80. Northwest winds 5 to 10 miles an hour. Wednesday night, partly cloudy in the evening, then mostly cloudy with a slight chance of showers after midnight. Lows in the mid-50s. Northwest winds 5 to 10 miles an hour. Chance of rain 20%. Thursday, partly sunny. A slight chance of showers in the morning. Highs in the mid-70s. Chance of rain 20%. Thursday night, partly cloudy in the evening, then becoming mostly cloudy. Lows in the upper 50s. Friday, mostly cloudy with a chance of showers in the morning, then partly sunny in the afternoon. Highs in the upper 70s.

chance of rain 40%. Friday night, partly cloudy in the evening, then becoming mostly cloudy. Lows in the lower 60s. Saturday, mostly cloudy in the morning, then becoming partly sunny. Highs in the mid-80s. Saturday night, partly cloudy with a chance of showers. A chance of thunderstorms after midnight. Lows around 70. Chance of rain 40%. Sunday, sunny. Highs in the lower 90s. Sunday night, mostly clear. Lows around 70. Monday, mostly sunny. Highs in the lower 90s. At midnight, in Sioux City, the temperature was 64, and the dew point 57. The relative humidity was 78%. Wind was east at 3 miles an hour. The pressure was 30.14 inches and steady. Elsewhere in northwest Iowa, Morris was cloudy and 64. Sheldon was mostly cloudy and 61. Spencer was mostly cloudy and 60. Storm Lake was partly cloudy and 63. Other conditions across the northern plains, farther east in Iowa, at Waterloo, it was clear with a temperature of 61. At Des Moines, it was partly cloudy with a temperature of 63. At Cedar Rapids, it was cloudy with a temperature of 68. In eastern Nebraska, temperatures were between 63 and 67 degrees. At Norfolk, it was clear. At Omaha, it was partly cloudy. At Lincoln, it was cloudy. In eastern South Dakota, temperatures were between 64 and 68 degrees. At Yankton, it was partly cloudy. At Mitchell, it was mostly cloudy. At Sioux Falls, it was cloudy. And in southern Minnesota, at Rochester, it was partly cloudy, with a temperature of 61. It was mostly cloudy, with a temperature of 67 at Mankato, and 69 at Minneapolis. It was cloudy, with a temperature of 64 at Worthington, and 68 at Marshall. Once again, at midnight, Sioux City had a temperature of 64. The current time is 12:30 a.m. Central Daylight Time. Operating on a frequency of 162.475 MHz, this is NOAA Weather Radio Station WXL62, broadcasting from a transmitter near Lawton, Iowa. Our program originates from the National Weather Service in Sioux Falls and serves Sioux City and the surrounding Siouxland area. This hazardous weather outlook is for northwest Iowa, west central Iowa, southwest Minnesota, northeast Nebraska, central South Dakota, east central South Dakota, south central South Dakota, and southeast South Dakota. For tonight, hazardous weather is not expected at this time. For Tuesday through Sunday, Tuesday morning scattered showers and isolated weak thunderstorms are expected to move through the region from west to east. Severe weather is not anticipated, however a few 30 to 40 miles an hour wind gusts are possible. Tuesday afternoon a cold front will move through the region from northwest to southeast. As it does so, scattered strong to severe thunderstorms are possible. The main risk with severe storms will be hail to the size of a half dollar and 50 miles an hour wind gusts. Storms will weaken as they move east through the evening. Spotter activation is not expected at this time. Your National Weather Service forecast for Siouxland. Rest of tonight, partly cloudy. Lows in the upper 50s. Southeast winds around 5 miles an hour. Tuesday, partly sunny with a chance of showers. A slight chance of thunderstorms in the afternoon. Highs in the mid-70s. South winds 10 to 15 miles an hour with gusts up to 25 miles an hour. Chance of rain 50%. Tuesday night, mostly cloudy with a chance of showers with a slight chance of thunderstorms. Lows in the upper 50s. Southwest winds 5 to 10 miles an hour. Chance of rain 50%. Wednesday, mostly sunny. Highs around 80. Northwest winds 5 to 10 miles an hour. Wednesday night, partly cloudy in the evening, then mostly cloudy with a slight chance of showers after midnight. Lows in the mid-50s. Northwest winds 5 to 10 miles an hour. Chance of rain 20%. Thursday, partly sunny. A slight chance of showers in the morning.
Highs in the mid-70s. Chance of rain 20%. Thursday night, partly cloudy in the evening, then becoming mostly cloudy. Lows in the upper 50s. Friday, mostly cloudy with a chance of showers in the morning, then partly sunny in the afternoon. Highs in the upper 70s. Chance of rain 40%. Friday night, partly cloudy in the evening, then becoming mostly cloudy. Lows in the lower 60s. Saturday, mostly cloudy in the morning, then chance of rain 40%. Friday night, partly cloudy in the evening, then becoming mostly cloudy. Lows in the lower 60s. Saturday, mostly cloudy in the morning, then becoming partly sunny. Highs in the mid-80s. Saturday night, partly cloudy with a chance of showers. A chance of thunderstorms after midnight. Lows around 70. Chance of rain 40%. Sunday, sunny. Highs in the lower 90s. Sunday night, mostly clear. Lows around 70. Monday, mostly sunny. Highs in the lower 90s. At midnight, in Sioux City, the temperature was 64, and the dew point 57. The relative humidity was 78%. Wind was east at 3 miles an hour. The pressure was 30.14 inches and steady. Elsewhere in northwest Iowa, Morris was cloudy and 64. Sheldon was mostly cloudy and 61. Spencer was mostly cloudy and 60. Storm Lake was partly cloudy and 63. Other conditions across the northern plains, farther east in Iowa, at Waterloo, it was clear with a temperature of 61. At Des Moines, it was partly cloudy with a temperature of 63. At Cedar Rapids, it was cloudy with a temperature of 68. In eastern Nebraska, temperatures were between 63 and 67 degrees. At Norfolk, it was clear. At Omaha, it was partly cloudy. At Lincoln, it was cloudy. In eastern South Dakota, temperatures were between 64 and 68 degrees. At Yankton, it was partly cloudy. At Mitchell, it was mostly cloudy. At Sioux Falls, it was cloudy. And in southern Minnesota, at Rochester, it was partly cloudy with a temperature of 61. It was mostly cloudy with a temperature of 67 at Mankato and 69 at Minneapolis. It was cloudy with a temperature of 64 at Worthington and 68 at Marshall. Once again, at midnight, Sioux City had a temperature of 64. The current time is 12:35 a.m. Central Daylight Time. Operating on a frequency of 162.475 MHz, this is NOAA Weather Radio Station WXL62, broadcasting from a transmitter near Lawton, Iowa. Our program originates from the National Weather Service in Sioux Falls and serves Sioux City and the surrounding Siouxland area. This hazardous weather outlook is for northwest Iowa, west central Iowa, southwest Minnesota, northeast Nebraska, central South Dakota, east central South Dakota, south central South Dakota, and southeast South Dakota. For tonight, hazardous weather is not expected at this time. For Tuesday through Sunday, Tuesday morning scattered showers and isolated weak thunderstorms are expected to move through the region from west to east. Severe weather is not anticipated, however a few 30 to 40 miles an hour wind gusts are possible. Tuesday afternoon a cold front will move through the region from northwest to southeast. As it does so, scattered strong to severe thunderstorms are possible. The main risk with severe storms will be hail to the size of a half dollar and 50 miles an hour wind gusts. Storms will weaken as they move east through the evening. Spotter activation is not expected at this time. Your National Weather Service forecast for Siouxland. Rest of tonight, partly cloudy. Lows in the upper 50s. Southeast winds around 5 miles an hour. Tuesday, partly sunny with a chance of showers. A slight chance of thunderstorms in the afternoon. Highs in the mid-70s. South winds 10 to 15 miles an hour with gusts up to 25 miles an hour. Chance of rain 50%. Tuesday night, mostly cloudy with a chance of showers with a slight chance of thunderstorms. Lows in the upper 50s.

southwest winds 5 to 10 miles an hour. Chance of rain 50%. Wednesday, mostly sunny. Highs around 80. Northwest winds 5 to 10 miles an hour. Wednesday night, partly cloudy in the evening, then mostly cloudy with a slight chance of showers after midnight. Lows in the mid-50s. Northwest winds 5 to 10 miles an hour. Chance of rain 20%. Thursday, partly sunny. A slight chance of showers in the morning. Highs in the mid-70s. Chance of rain 20%. Thursday night, partly cloudy in the evening, then becoming mostly cloudy. Lows in the upper 50s. Friday, mostly cloudy with a chance of showers in the morning, then partly sunny in the afternoon. Highs in the upper 70s. Chance of rain 40%. Friday night, partly cloudy in the evening, then becoming mostly cloudy. Lows in the lower 60s. Saturday, mostly cloudy in the morning, then becoming partly sunny. Highs in the mid-80s. Saturday night, partly cloudy with a chance of showers. A chance of thunderstorms after midnight. Lows around 70. Chance of rain 40%. Sunday, sunny. Highs in the lower 90s. Sunday night, mostly clear. Lows around 70. Monday, mostly sunny. Highs in the lower 90s. At midnight, in Sioux City, the temperature was 64, and the dew point 57. The relative humidity was 78%. Wind was east at 3 miles an hour. The pressure was 30.14 inches and steady. Elsewhere in northwest Iowa, Morris was cloudy and 64. Sheldon was mostly cloudy and 61. Spencer was mostly cloudy and 60. Storm Lake was partly cloudy and 63. Other conditions across the northern plains, farther east in Iowa, at Waterloo, it was clear with a temperature of 61. At Des Moines, it was partly cloudy with a temperature of 63. At Cedar Rapids, it was cloudy with a temperature of 68. In eastern Nebraska, temperatures were between 63 and 67 degrees. At Norfolk, it was clear. At Omaha, it was partly cloudy. At Lincoln, it was cloudy. In eastern South Dakota, temperatures were between 64 and 68 degrees. At Yankton, it was partly cloudy. At Mitchell, it was mostly cloudy. At Sioux Falls, it was cloudy. And in southern Minnesota, at Rochester, it was partly cloudy, with a temperature of 61. It was mostly cloudy, with a temperature of 67 at Mankato, and 69 at Minneapolis. It was cloudy, with a temperature of 64 at Worthington, and 68 at Marshall. Once again, at midnight, Sioux City had a temperature of 64. The current time is 12:40 a.m. Central Daylight Time. Operating on a frequency of 162.475 MHz, this is NOAA Weather Radio Station WXL62, broadcasting from a transmitter near Lawton, Iowa. Our program originates from the National Weather Service in Sioux Falls and serves Sioux City and the surrounding Siouxland area. This hazardous weather outlook is for northwest Iowa, west central Iowa, southwest Minnesota, northeast Nebraska, central South Dakota, east central South Dakota, south central South Dakota, and southeast South Dakota. For tonight, hazardous weather is not expected at this time. For Tuesday through Sunday, Tuesday morning scattered showers and isolated weak thunderstorms are expected to move through the region from west to east. Severe weather is not anticipated, however a few 30 to 40 miles an hour wind gusts are possible. Tuesday afternoon a cold front will move through the region from northwest to southeast. As it does so, scattered strong to severe thunderstorms are possible. The main risk with severe storms will be hail to the size of a half dollar and 50 miles an hour wind gusts. Storms will weaken as they move east through the evening. Spotter activation is not expected at this time. Your National Weather Service forecast for Siouxland. Rest of tonight, partly cloudy. Lows in the upper 50s. Southeast winds around 5 miles an hour. Tuesday, partly sunny with a chance of showers. A slight chance of thunder.

storms in the afternoon. Highs in the mid-70s. South winds 10 to 15 miles an hour with gusts up to 25 miles an hour. Chance of rain 50%. Tuesday night, mostly cloudy with a chance of showers with a slight chance of thunderstorms. Lows in the upper 50s. Southwest winds 5 to 10 miles an hour. Chance of rain 50%. Wednesday, mostly sunny. Highs around 80. Northwest winds 5 to 10 miles an hour. Wednesday night, partly cloudy in the evening, then mostly cloudy with a slight chance of showers after midnight. Lows in the mid-50s. Northwest winds 5 to 10 miles an hour. Chance of rain 20%. Thursday, partly sunny. A slight chance of showers in the morning. Highs in the mid-70s. Chance of rain 20%. Thursday night, partly cloudy in the evening, then becoming mostly cloudy. Lows in the upper 50s. Friday, mostly cloudy with a chance of showers in the morning, then partly sunny in the afternoon. Highs in the upper 70s. Chance of rain 40%. Friday night, partly cloudy in the evening, then becoming mostly cloudy. Lows in the lower 60s. Saturday, mostly cloudy in the morning, then becoming partly sunny. Highs in the mid-80s. Saturday night, partly cloudy with a chance of showers. A chance of thunderstorms after midnight. Lows around 70. Chance of rain 40%. Sunday, sunny. Highs in the lower 90s. Sunday night, mostly clear. Lows around 70. Monday, mostly sunny. Highs in the lower 90s. At midnight, in Sioux City, the temperature was 64 and the dew point 57. The relative humidity was 78%. Wind was east at 3 miles an hour. The pressure was 30.14 inches and steady. Elsewhere in northwest Iowa, Morris was cloudy and 64. Sheldon was mostly cloudy and 61. Spencer was mostly cloudy and 60. Storm Lake was partly cloudy and 63. Other conditions across the northern plains, farther east in Iowa, at Waterloo, it was clear, with a temperature of 61. At Des Moines, it was partly cloudy, with a temperature of 63. At Cedar Rapids, it was cloudy, with a temperature of 68. In eastern Nebraska, temperatures were between 63 and 67 degrees. At Norfolk, it was clear. At Omaha, it was partly cloudy. At Lincoln, it was cloudy. In eastern South Dakota, temperatures were between 64 and 68 degrees. At Yankton, it was partly cloudy. At Mitchell, it was mostly cloudy. At Sioux Falls, it was cloudy. And in southern Minnesota, at Rochester, it was partly cloudy, with a temperature of 61. It was mostly cloudy, with a temperature of 67 at Mankato and 69 at Minneapolis. It was cloudy, with a temperature of 64 at Worthington and 68 at Marshall. Once again, at midnight, Sioux City had a temperature of 64. The current time is 12:46 a.m. Central Daylight Time. Operating on a frequency of 162.475 MHz, this is NOAA Weather Radio Station WXL62, broadcasting from a transmitter near Lawton, Iowa. Our program originates from the National Weather Service in Sioux Falls and serves Sioux City and the surrounding Siouxland area. This hazardous weather outlook is for northwest Iowa, west central Iowa, southwest Minnesota, northeast Nebraska, central South Dakota, east central South Dakota, south central South Dakota, and southeast South Dakota. For tonight, hazardous weather is not expected at this time. For Tuesday through Sunday, Tuesday morning scattered showers and isolated weak thunderstorms are expected to move through the region from west to east. Severe weather is not anticipated, however a few 30 to 40 miles an hour wind gusts are possible. Tuesday afternoon a cold front will move through the region from northwest to southeast. As it does so, scattered strong to severe thunderstorms are possible. The main risk with severe storms will be hail to the size of a half dollar and 50 miles an hour wind gusts. Storms will weaken as they move east through the evening. Spotter activated.

is not expected at this time. Your National Weather Service forecast for Siouxland. Rest of tonight, partly cloudy. Lows in the upper 50s. Southeast winds around 5 miles an hour. Tuesday, partly sunny with a chance of showers. A slight chance of thunderstorms in the afternoon. Highs in the mid-70s. South winds 10 to 15 miles an hour with gusts up to 25 miles an hour. Chance of rain 50%. Tuesday night, mostly cloudy with a chance of showers with a slight chance of thunderstorms. Lows in the upper 50s. Southwest winds 5 to 10 miles an hour. Chance of rain 50%. Wednesday, mostly sunny. Highs around 80. Northwest winds 5 to 10 miles an hour. Wednesday night, partly cloudy in the evening, then mostly cloudy with a slight chance of showers after midnight. Lows in the mid-50s. Northwest winds 5 to 10 miles an hour. Chance of rain 20%. Thursday, partly sunny. A slight chance of showers in the morning. Highs in the mid-70s. Chance of rain 20%. Thursday night, partly cloudy in the evening, then becoming mostly cloudy. Lows in the upper 50s. Friday, mostly cloudy with a chance of showers in the morning, then partly sunny in the afternoon. Highs in the upper 70s. Chance of rain 40%. Friday night, partly cloudy in the evening, then becoming mostly cloudy. Lows in the lower 60s. Saturday, mostly cloudy in the morning, then becoming partly sunny. Highs in the mid-80s. Saturday night, partly cloudy with a chance of showers. A chance of thunderstorms after midnight. Lows around 70. Chance of rain 40%. Sunday, sunny. Highs in the lower 90s. Sunday night, mostly clear. Lows around 70. Monday, mostly sunny. Highs in the lower 90s. At midnight, in Sioux City, the temperature was 64 and the dew point 57. The relative humidity was 78%. Wind was east at 3 miles an hour. The pressure was 30.14 inches and steady. Elsewhere in northwest Iowa, Morris was cloudy and 64. Sheldon was mostly cloudy and 61. Spencer was mostly cloudy and 60. Storm Lake was partly cloudy and 63. Other conditions across the northern plains, farther east in Iowa, at Waterloo, it was clear with a temperature of 61. At Des Moines, it was partly cloudy with a temperature of 63. At Cedar Rapids, it was cloudy with a temperature of 68. In eastern Nebraska, temperatures were between 63 and 67 degrees. At Norfolk, it was clear. At Omaha, it was partly cloudy. At Lincoln, it was cloudy. In eastern South Dakota, temperatures were between 64 and 68 degrees. At Yankton, it was partly cloudy. At Mitchell, it was mostly cloudy. At Sioux Falls, it was cloudy. And in southern Minnesota, at Rochester, it was partly cloudy, with a temperature of 61. It was mostly cloudy, with a temperature of 67 at Mankato and 69 at Minneapolis. It was cloudy, with a temperature of 64 at Worthington and 68 at Marshall. Once again, at midnight, Sioux City had a temperature of 64. The current time is 12:51 a.m. Central Daylight Time. Operating on a frequency of 162.475 MHz, this is NOAA Weather Radio Station WXL62, broadcasting from a transmitter near Lawton, Iowa. Our program originates from the National Weather Service in Sioux Falls and serves Sioux City and the surrounding Siouxland area. This hazardous weather outlook is for northwest Iowa, west central Iowa, southwest Minnesota, northeast Nebraska, central South Dakota, east central South Dakota, south central South Dakota, and southeast South Dakota. For tonight, hazardous weather is not expected at this time. For Tuesday through Sunday, Tuesday morning scattered showers and isolated weak thunderstorms are expected to move through the region from west to east. Severe weather is not anticipated, however a few 30 to 40 miles an hour wind gusts are possible. Tuesday afternoon.

Afternoon, a cold front will move through the region from northwest to southeast. As it does so, scattered strong to severe thunderstorms are possible. The main risk with severe storms will be hail to the size of a half dollar and 50 miles an hour wind gusts. Storms will weaken as they move east through the evening. Spotter activation is not expected at this time. Your National Weather Service forecast for Siouxland. Rest of tonight, partly cloudy. Lows in the upper 50s. Southeast winds around 5 miles an hour. Tuesday, partly sunny with a chance of showers. A slight chance of thunderstorms in the afternoon. Highs in the mid-70s. South winds 10 to 15 miles an hour with gusts up to 25 miles an hour. Chance of rain 50%. Tuesday night, mostly cloudy with a chance of showers with a slight chance of thunderstorms. Lows in the upper 50s. Southwest winds 5 to 10 miles an hour. Chance of rain 50%. Wednesday, mostly sunny. Highs around 80. Northwest winds 5 to 10 miles an hour. Wednesday night, partly cloudy in the evening, then mostly cloudy with a slight chance of showers after midnight. Lows in the mid-50s. Northwest winds 5 to 10 miles an hour. Chance of rain 20%. Thursday, partly sunny. A slight chance of showers in the morning. Highs in the mid-70s. Chance of rain 20%. Thursday night, partly cloudy in the evening, then becoming mostly cloudy. Lows in the upper 50s. Friday, mostly cloudy with a chance of showers in the morning, then partly sunny in the afternoon. Highs in the upper 70s. Chance of rain 40%. Friday night, partly cloudy in the evening, then becoming mostly cloudy. Lows in the lower 60s. Saturday, mostly cloudy in the morning, then becoming partly sunny. Highs in the mid-80s. Saturday night, partly cloudy with a chance of showers. A chance of thunderstorms after midnight. Lows around 70. Chance of rain 40%. Sunday, sunny. Highs in the lower 90s. Sunday night, mostly clear. Lows around 70. Monday, mostly sunny. Highs in the lower 90s. At midnight, in Sioux City, the temperature was 64, and the dew point 57. The relative humidity was 78%. Wind was east at 3 miles an hour. The pressure was 30.14 inches and steady. Elsewhere in northwest Iowa, Morris was cloudy and 64. Sheldon was mostly cloudy and 61. Spencer was mostly cloudy and 60. Storm Lake was partly cloudy and 63. Other conditions across the northern plains, farther east in Iowa, at Waterloo, it was clear with a temperature of 61. At Des Moines, it was partly cloudy with a temperature of 63. At Cedar Rapids, it was cloudy with a temperature of 68. In eastern Nebraska, temperatures were between 63 and 67 degrees. At Norfolk, it was clear. At Omaha, it was partly cloudy. At Lincoln, it was cloudy. In eastern South Dakota, temperatures were between 64 and 68 degrees. At Yankton, it was partly cloudy. At Mitchell, it was mostly cloudy. At Sioux Falls, it was cloudy. And in southern Minnesota, at Rochester, it was partly cloudy, with a temperature of 61. It was mostly cloudy, with a temperature of 67 at Mankato, and 69 at Minneapolis. It was cloudy, with a temperature of 64 at Worthington, and 68 at Marshall. Once again, at midnight, Sioux City had a temperature of 64. The current time is 12:56 a.m. Central Daylight Time. Operating on a frequency of 162.475 MHz, this is NOAA Weather Radio Station WXL62, broadcasting from a transmitter near Lawton, Iowa. Our program originates from the National Weather Service in Sioux Falls and serves Sioux City and the surrounding Siouxland area. This hazardous weather outlook is for northwest Iowa, west central Iowa, southwest Minnesota, northeast Nebraska, central South Dakota, east central South Dakota, south central South Dakota, and southeast South Dakota.
for tonight, hazardous weather is not expected at this time. For Tuesday through Sunday, Tuesday morning scattered showers and isolated weak thunderstorms are expected to move through the region from west to east. Severe weather is not anticipated, however a few 30 to 40 miles an hour wind gusts are possible. Tuesday afternoon a cold front will move through the region from northwest to southeast. As it does so, scattered strong to severe thunderstorms are possible. The main risk with severe storms will be hail to the size of a half dollar and 50 miles an hour wind gusts. Storms will weaken as they move east through the evening. Spotter activation is not expected at this time. Your National Weather Service forecast for Siouxland. Rest of tonight, partly cloudy. Lows in the upper 50s. Southeast winds around 5 miles an hour. Tuesday, partly sunny with a chance of showers. A slight chance of thunderstorms in the afternoon. Highs in the mid-70s. South winds 10 to 15 miles an hour with gusts up to 25 miles an hour. Chance of rain 50%. Tuesday night, mostly cloudy with a chance of showers with a slight chance of thunderstorms. Lows in the upper 50s. Southwest winds 5 to 10 miles an hour. Chance of rain 50%. Wednesday, mostly sunny. Highs around 80. Northwest winds 5 to 10 miles an hour. Wednesday night, partly cloudy in the evening, then mostly cloudy with a slight chance of showers after midnight. Lows in the mid-50s. Northwest winds 5 to 10 miles an hour. Chance of rain 20%. Thursday, partly sunny. A slight chance of showers in the morning. Highs in the mid-70s. Chance of rain 20%. Thursday night, partly cloudy in the evening, then becoming mostly cloudy. Lows in the upper 50s. Friday, mostly cloudy with a chance of showers in the morning, then partly sunny in the afternoon. Highs in the upper 70s. Chance of rain 40%. Friday night, partly cloudy in the evening, then becoming mostly cloudy. Lows in the lower 60s. Saturday, mostly cloudy in the morning, then becoming partly sunny. Highs in the mid-80s. Saturday night, partly cloudy with a chance of showers. A chance of thunderstorms after midnight. Lows around 70. Chance of rain 40%. Sunday, sunny. Highs in the lower 90s. Sunday night, mostly clear. Lows around 70. Monday, mostly sunny. Highs in the lower 90s. At midnight, in Sioux City, the temperature was 64, and the dew point 57. The relative humidity was 78%. Wind was east at 3 miles an hour. The pressure was 30.14 inches and steady. Elsewhere in northwest Iowa, Morris was cloudy and 64. Sheldon was mostly cloudy and 61. Spencer was mostly cloudy and 60. Storm Lake was partly cloudy and 63. Other conditions across the northern plains, farther east in Iowa, at Waterloo, it was clear with a temperature of 61. At Des Moines, it was partly cloudy with a temperature of 63. At Cedar Rapids, it was cloudy with a temperature of 68. In eastern Nebraska, temperatures were between 63 and 67 degrees. At Norfolk, it was clear. At Omaha, it was partly cloudy. At Lincoln, it was cloudy. In eastern South Dakota, temperatures were between 64 and 68 degrees. At Yankton, it was partly cloudy. At Mitchell, it was mostly cloudy. At Sioux Falls, it was cloudy. And in southern Minnesota, at Rochester, it was partly cloudy, with a temperature of 61. It was mostly cloudy, with a temperature of 67 at Mankato, and 69 at Minneapolis. It was cloudy, with a temperature of 64 at Worthington, and 68 at Marshall. Once again, at midnight, Sioux City had a temperature of 64. At 1 a.m., in Sioux City, the temperature was 61, and the dew point 56. The relative humidity was 83%. Wind was east at 5 miles an hour. The pressure was 30.14 inches and steady. Other conditions across the northern plains, farther east in

At Des Moines, it was partly cloudy, with a temperature of 64. In eastern Nebraska at Lincoln, it was partly cloudy, with a temperature of 65. In eastern South Dakota, and in southern Minnesota, at Minneapolis, it was mostly cloudy, with a temperature of 68. Once again, at 1 a.m. Sioux City had a temperature of 61. The current time is 1:02 a.m. Central Daylight Time. Operating on a frequency of 162.475 MHz, this is NOAA Weather Radio Station WXL62, broadcasting from a transmitter near Lawton, Iowa. Our program originates from the National Weather Service in Sioux Falls and serves Sioux City and the surrounding Siouxland area. This hazardous weather outlook is for northwest Iowa, west central Iowa, southwest Minnesota, northeast Nebraska, central South Dakota, east central South Dakota, south central South Dakota, and southeast South Dakota. For tonight, hazardous weather is not expected at this time. For Tuesday through Sunday, Tuesday morning scattered showers and isolated weak thunderstorms are expected to move through the region from west to east. Severe weather is not anticipated, however a few 30 to 40 miles an hour wind gusts are possible. Tuesday afternoon a cold front will move through the region from northwest to southeast. As it does so, scattered strong to severe thunderstorms are possible. The main risk with severe storms will be hail to the size of a half dollar and 50 miles an hour wind gusts. Storms will weaken as they move east through the evening. Spotter activation is not expected at this time. Your National Weather Service forecast for Siouxland. Rest of tonight, partly cloudy. Lows in the upper 50s. Southeast winds around 5 miles an hour. Tuesday, partly sunny with a chance of showers. A slight chance of thunderstorms in the afternoon. Highs in the mid-70s. South winds 10 to 15 miles an hour with gusts up to 25 miles an hour. Chance of rain 50%. Tuesday night, mostly cloudy with a chance of showers with a slight chance of thunderstorms. Lows in the upper 50s. Southwest winds 5 to 10 miles an hour. Chance of rain 50%. Wednesday, mostly sunny. Highs around 80. Northwest winds 5 to 10 miles an hour. Wednesday night, partly cloudy in the evening, then mostly cloudy with a slight chance of showers after midnight. Lows in the mid-50s. Northwest winds 5 to 10 miles an hour. Chance of rain 20%. Thursday, partly sunny. A slight chance of showers in the morning. Highs in the mid-70s. Chance of rain 20%. Thursday night, partly cloudy in the evening, then becoming mostly cloudy. Lows in the upper 50s. Friday, mostly cloudy with a chance of showers in the morning, then partly sunny in the afternoon. Highs in the upper 70s. Chance of rain 40%. Friday night, partly cloudy in the evening, then becoming mostly cloudy. Lows in the lower 60s. Saturday, mostly cloudy in the morning, then becoming partly sunny. Highs in the mid-80s. Saturday night, partly cloudy with a chance of showers. A chance of thunderstorms after midnight. Lows around 70. Chance of rain 40%. Sunday, sunny. Highs in the lower 90s. Sunday night, mostly clear. Lows around 70. Monday, mostly sunny. Highs in the lower 90s. At 1 a.m., in Sioux City, the temperature was 61 and the dew point 56. The relative humidity was 83%. Wind was east at 5 miles an hour. The pressure was 30.14 inches and steady. Other conditions across the northern plains, farther east in Iowa, at Des Moines, it was partly cloudy, with a temperature of 64. In eastern Nebraska at Lincoln, it was partly cloudy, with a temperature of 65. In eastern South Dakota, and in southern Minnesota, at Minneapolis, it was mostly cloudy, with a temperature of 68. Once again, at 1 a.m. Sioux City had a temperature of 61. The current time is 1:07 a.m. Central Daylight Time. Operating on a frequency of 162.475 MHz, this is NOAA Weather Radio Station WXL62, broadcast.
broadcasting from a transmitter near Lawton, Iowa. Our program originates from the National Weather Service in Sioux Falls and serves Sioux City and the surrounding Siouxland area. This hazardous weather outlook is for northwest Iowa, west central Iowa, southwest Minnesota, northeast Nebraska, central South Dakota, east central South Dakota, south central South Dakota, and southeast South Dakota. For tonight, hazardous weather is not expected at this time. For Tuesday through Sunday, Tuesday morning scattered showers and isolated weak thunderstorms are expected to move through the region from west to east. Severe weather is not anticipated, however a few 30 to 40 miles an hour wind gusts are possible. Tuesday afternoon a cold front will move through the region from northwest to southeast. As it does so, scattered strong to severe thunderstorms are possible. The main risk with severe storms will be hail to the size of a half dollar and 50 miles an hour wind gusts. Storms will weaken as they move east through the evening. Spotter activation is not expected at this time. Your National Weather Service forecast for Siouxland. Rest of tonight, partly cloudy. Lows in the upper 50s. Southeast winds around 5 miles an hour. Tuesday, partly sunny with a chance of showers. A slight chance of thunderstorms in the afternoon. Highs in the mid-70s. South winds 10 to 15 miles an hour with gusts up to 25 miles an hour. Chance of rain 50%. Tuesday night, mostly cloudy with a chance of showers with a slight chance of thunderstorms. Lows in the upper 50s. Southwest winds 5 to 10 miles an hour. Chance of rain 50%. Wednesday, mostly sunny. Highs around 80. Northwest winds 5 to 10 miles an hour. Wednesday night, partly cloudy in the evening, then mostly cloudy with a slight chance of showers after midnight. Lows in the mid-50s. Northwest winds 5 to 10 miles an hour. Chance of rain 20%. Thursday, partly sunny. A slight chance of showers in the morning. Highs in the mid-70s. Chance of rain 20%. Thursday night, partly cloudy in the evening, then becoming mostly cloudy. Lows in the upper 50s. Friday, mostly cloudy with a chance of showers in the morning, then partly sunny in the afternoon. Highs in the upper 70s. Chance of rain 40%. Friday night, partly cloudy in the evening, then becoming mostly cloudy. Lows in the lower 60s. Saturday, mostly cloudy in the morning, then becoming partly sunny. Highs in the mid-80s. Saturday night, partly cloudy with a chance of showers. A chance of thunderstorms after midnight. Lows around 70. Chance of rain 40%. Sunday, sunny. Highs in the lower 90s. Sunday night, mostly clear. Lows around 70. Monday, mostly sunny. Highs in the lower 90s. At 1 a.m., in Sioux City, the temperature was 61 and the dew point 56. The relative humidity was 83%. Wind was east at 5 miles an hour. The pressure was 30.14 inches and steady. Elsewhere in northwest Iowa, Morris was mostly cloudy and 64. Sheldon was mostly cloudy and 61. Cherokee was cloudy and 63. Spencer was cloudy and 61. Storm Lake was cloudy and 64. Other conditions across the northern plains, farther east in Iowa, it was partly cloudy, with a temperature of 64 at Des Moines and 58 at Waterloo. At Cedar Rapids, it was cloudy, with a temperature of 66. In eastern Nebraska, skies ranged from clear to partly cloudy. It was 65 at Lincoln, 66 at Omaha, and 60 at Norfolk. In eastern South Dakota, skies ranged from clear to partly cloudy, and temperatures were between 64 and 66 degrees. And in southern Minnesota, at Rochester, it was partly cloudy, with a temperature of 60. At Minneapolis, it was mostly cloudy, with a temperature of 68. It was cloudy, with a temperature of 64 at Worthington, 66 at Marshall, and 66 at Mankato. Once again, at 1 a.m. Sioux City had a temperature of 61. The current time is 1:12 a.m. Central Daylight Time.

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Our program originates from the National Weather Service in Sioux Falls and serves Sioux City and the surrounding Siouxland area. This hazardous weather outlook is for northwest Iowa, west central Iowa, southwest Minnesota, northeast Nebraska, central South Dakota, east central South Dakota, south central South Dakota, and southeast South Dakota. For tonight, hazardous weather is not expected at this time. For Tuesday through Sunday, Tuesday morning scattered showers and isolated weak thunderstorms are expected to move through the region from west to east. Severe weather is not anticipated, however a few 30 to 40 miles an hour wind gusts are possible. Tuesday afternoon a cold front will move through the region from northwest to southeast. As it does so, scattered strong to severe thunderstorms are possible. The main risk with severe storms will be hail to the size of a half dollar and 50 miles an hour wind gusts. Storms will weaken as they move east through the evening. Spotter activation is not expected at this time. Your National Weather Service forecast for Siouxland. Rest of tonight, partly cloudy. Lows in the upper 50s. Southeast winds around 5 miles an hour. Tuesday, partly sunny with a chance of showers. A slight chance of thunderstorms in the afternoon. Highs in the mid-70s. South winds 10 to 15 miles an hour with gusts up to 25 miles an hour. Chance of rain 50%. Tuesday night, mostly cloudy with a chance of showers with a slight chance of thunderstorms. Lows in the upper 50s. Southwest winds 5 to 10 miles an hour. Chance of rain 50%. Wednesday, mostly sunny. Highs around 80. Northwest winds 5 to 10 miles an hour. Wednesday night, partly cloudy in the evening, then mostly cloudy with a slight chance of showers after midnight. Lows in the mid-50s. Northwest winds 5 to 10 miles an hour. Chance of rain 20%. Thursday, partly sunny. A slight chance of showers in the morning. Highs in the mid-70s. Chance of rain 20%. Thursday night, partly cloudy in the evening, then becoming mostly cloudy. Lows in the upper 50s. Friday, mostly cloudy with a chance of showers in the morning, then partly sunny in the afternoon. Highs in the upper 70s. Chance of rain 40%. Friday night, partly cloudy in the evening, then becoming mostly cloudy. Lows in the lower 60s. Saturday, mostly cloudy in the morning, then becoming partly sunny. Highs in the mid-80s. Saturday night, partly cloudy with a chance of showers. A chance of thunderstorms after midnight. Lows around 70. Chance of rain 40%. Sunday, sunny. Highs in the lower 90s. Sunday night, mostly clear. Lows around 70. Monday, mostly sunny. Highs in the lower 90s. At 1 a.m., in Sioux City, the temperature was 61 and the dew point 56. The relative humidity was 83%. Wind was east at 5 miles an hour. The pressure was 30.14 inches and steady. Elsewhere in northwest Iowa, Morris was mostly cloudy. N64. Sheldon was mostly cloudy. N61. Cherokee was cloudy and 63. Spencer was cloudy and 61. Storm Lake was cloudy and 64. Other conditions across the northern plains, farther east in Iowa, it was partly cloudy, with a temperature of 64 at Des Moines and 58 at Waterloo. At Cedar Rapids, it was cloudy, with a temperature of 66. In eastern Nebraska, skies ranged from clear to partly cloudy. It was 65 at Lincoln, 66 at Omaha, and 60 at Norfolk. In eastern South Dakota, skies ranged from clear to partly cloudy, and temperatures were between 64 and 66 degrees. And in southern Minnesota, at Rochester, it was partly cloudy, with a temperature of 60. At Minneapolis, it was mostly cloudy, with a temperature of 68. It was cloudy, with a temperature of 64 at Worthington, 66 at Marshall, and 66 at Mankato.

Once again, at 1 a.m. Sioux City had a temperature of 61. The current time is 1:17 a.m. Central Daylight Time. Operating on a frequency of 162.475 MHz, this is NOAA Weather Radio Station WXL62, broadcasting from a transmitter near Lawton, Iowa. Our program originates from the National Weather Service in Sioux Falls and serves Sioux City and the surrounding Siouxland area. This hazardous weather outlook is for northwest Iowa, west central Iowa, southwest Minnesota, northeast Nebraska, central South Dakota, east central South Dakota, south central South Dakota, and southeast South Dakota. For tonight, hazardous weather is not expected at this time. For Tuesday through Sunday, Tuesday morning scattered showers and isolated weak thunderstorms are expected to move through the region from west to east. Severe weather is not anticipated, however a few 30 to 40 miles an hour wind gusts are possible. Tuesday afternoon a cold front will move through the region from northwest to southeast. As it does so, scattered strong to severe thunderstorms are possible. The main risk with severe storms will be hail to the size of a half dollar and 50 miles an hour wind gusts. Storms will weaken as they move east through the evening. Spotter activation is not expected at this time. Your National Weather Service forecast for Siouxland. Rest of tonight, partly cloudy. Lows in the upper 50s. Southeast winds around 5 miles an hour. Tuesday, partly sunny with a chance of showers. A slight chance of thunderstorms in the afternoon. Highs in the mid-70s. South winds 10 to 15 miles an hour with gusts up to 25 miles an hour. Chance of rain 50%. Tuesday night, mostly cloudy with a chance of showers with a slight chance of thunderstorms. Lows in the upper 50s. Southwest winds 5 to 10 miles an hour. Chance of rain 50%. Wednesday, mostly sunny. Highs around 80. Northwest winds 5 to 10 miles an hour. Wednesday night, partly cloudy in the evening, then mostly cloudy with a slight chance of showers after midnight. Lows in the mid-50s. Northwest winds 5 to 10 miles an hour. Chance of rain 20%. Thursday, partly sunny. A slight chance of showers in the morning. Highs in the mid-70s. Chance of rain 20%. Thursday night, partly cloudy in the evening, then becoming mostly cloudy. Lows in the upper 50s. Friday, mostly cloudy with a chance of showers in the morning, then partly sunny in the afternoon. Highs in the upper 70s. Chance of rain 40%. Friday night, partly cloudy in the evening, then becoming mostly cloudy. Lows in the lower 60s. Saturday, mostly cloudy in the morning, then becoming partly sunny. Highs in the mid-80s. Saturday night, partly cloudy with a chance of showers. A chance of thunderstorms after midnight. Lows around 70. Chance of rain 40%. Sunday, sunny. Highs in the lower 90s. Sunday night, mostly clear. Lows around 70. Monday, mostly sunny. Highs in the lower 90s. At 1 a.m., in Sioux City, the temperature was 61 and the dew point 56. The relative humidity was 83%. Wind was east at 5 miles an hour. The pressure was 30.14 inches and steady. Elsewhere in northwest Iowa, Morris was mostly cloudy, and 64. Sheldon was mostly cloudy, and 61. Cherokee was cloudy and 63. Spencer was cloudy and 61. Storm Lake was cloudy and 64. Other conditions across the northern plains, farther east in Iowa, it was partly cloudy, with a temperature of 64 at Des Moines and 58 at Waterloo. At Cedar Rapids, it was cloudy, with a temperature of 66. In eastern Nebraska, skies ranged from clear to partly cloudy. It was 65 at Lincoln, 66 at Omaha, and 60 at Norfolk. In eastern South Dakota, skies ranged from clear to partly cloudy, and temperatures were between 64 and 66 degrees. And in southern Minnesota, at Rochester, it was partly cloudy, with a temperature of 60. At Minneapolis, it was mostly

South Central South Dakota, and Southeast South Dakota. For tonight, hazardous weather is not expected at this time. For Tuesday through Sunday, Tuesday morning scattered showers and isolated weak thunderstorms are expected to move through the region from west to east. Severe weather is not anticipated, however a few 30 to 40 miles an hour wind gusts are possible. Tuesday afternoon a cold front will move through the region from northwest to southeast. As it does so, scattered strong to severe thunderstorms are possible. The main risk with severe storms will be hail to the size of a half dollar and 50 miles an hour wind gusts. Storms will weaken as they move east through the evening. Spotter activation is not expected at this time. Your National Weather Service forecast for Siouxland. Rest of tonight, partly cloudy. Lows in the upper 50s. Southeast winds around 5 miles an hour. Tuesday, partly sunny with a chance of showers. A slight chance of thunderstorms in the afternoon. Highs in the mid-70s. South winds 10 to 15 miles an hour with gusts up to 25 miles an hour. Chance of rain 50%. Tuesday night, mostly cloudy with a chance of showers with a slight chance of thunderstorms. Lows in the upper 50s. Southwest winds 5 to 10 miles an hour. Chance of rain 50%. Wednesday, mostly sunny. Highs around 80. Northwest winds 5 to 10 miles an hour. Wednesday night, partly cloudy in the evening, then mostly cloudy with a slight chance of showers after midnight. Lows in the mid-50s. Northwest winds 5 to 10 miles an hour. Chance of rain 20%. Thursday, partly sunny. A slight chance of showers in the morning. Highs in the mid-70s. Chance of rain 20%. Thursday night, partly cloudy in the evening, then becoming mostly cloudy. Lows in the upper 50s. Friday, mostly cloudy with a chance of showers in the morning, then partly sunny in the afternoon. Highs in the upper 70s. Chance of rain 40%. Friday night, partly cloudy in the evening, then becoming mostly cloudy. Lows in the lower 60s. Saturday, mostly cloudy in the morning, then becoming partly sunny. Highs in the mid-80s. Saturday night, partly cloudy with a chance of showers. A chance of thunderstorms after midnight. Lows around 70. Chance of rain 40%. Sunday, sunny. Highs in the lower 90s. Sunday night, mostly clear. Lows around 70. Monday, mostly sunny. Highs in the lower 90s. At 1 a.m., in Sioux City, the temperature was 61 and the dew point 56. The relative humidity was 83%. Wind was east at 5 miles an hour. The pressure was 30.14 inches and steady. Elsewhere in northwest Iowa, Morris was mostly cloudy, and 64. Sheldon was mostly cloudy, and 61. Cherokee was cloudy and 63. Spencer was cloudy and 61. Storm Lake was cloudy and 64. Other conditions across the northern plains, farther east in Iowa, it was partly cloudy, with a temperature of 64 at Des Moines and 58 at Waterloo. At Cedar Rapids, it was cloudy, with a temperature of 66. In eastern Nebraska, skies ranged from clear to partly cloudy. It was 65 at Lincoln, 66 at Omaha, and 60 at Norfolk. In eastern South Dakota, skies ranged from clear to partly cloudy, and temperatures were between 64 and 66 degrees. And in southern Minnesota, at Rochester, it was partly cloudy, with a temperature of 60. At Minneapolis, it was mostly cloudy, with a temperature of 68. It was cloudy, with a temperature of 64 at Worthington, 66 at Marshall, and 66 at Mankato. Once again, at 1 a.m. Sioux City had a temperature of 61. The current time is 1:27 a.m. Central Daylight Time. Operating on a frequency of 162.475 MHz, this is NOAA Weather Radio Station WXL62, broadcasting from a transmitter near Lawton, Iowa. Our program originates from the National Weather Service in Sioux Falls and serves Sioux City and the surrounding Siouxland area. This has

This weather outlook is for northwest Iowa, west central Iowa, southwest Minnesota, northeast Nebraska, central South Dakota, east central South Dakota, south central South Dakota, and southeast South Dakota. For tonight, hazardous weather is not expected at this time. For Tuesday through Sunday, Tuesday morning scattered showers and isolated weak thunderstorms are expected to move through the region from west to east. Severe weather is not anticipated, however a few 30 to 40 miles an hour wind gusts are possible. Tuesday afternoon a cold front will move through the region from northwest to southeast. As it does so, scattered strong to severe thunderstorms are possible. The main risk with severe storms will be hail to the size of a half dollar and 50 miles an hour wind gusts. Storms will weaken as they move east through the evening. Spotter activation is not expected at this time. Your National Weather Service forecast for Siouxland. Rest of tonight, partly cloudy. Lows in the upper 50s. Southeast winds around 5 miles an hour. Tuesday, partly sunny with a chance of showers. A slight chance of thunderstorms in the afternoon. Highs in the mid-70s. South winds 10 to 15 miles an hour with gusts up to 25 miles an hour. Chance of rain 50%. Tuesday night, mostly cloudy with a chance of showers with a slight chance of thunderstorms. Lows in the upper 50s. Southwest winds 5 to 10 miles an hour. Chance of rain 50%. Wednesday, mostly sunny. Highs around 80. Northwest winds 5 to 10 miles an hour. Wednesday night, partly cloudy in the evening, then mostly cloudy with a slight chance of showers after midnight. Lows in the mid-50s. Northwest winds 5 to 10 miles an hour. Chance of rain 20%. Thursday, partly sunny. A slight chance of showers in the morning. Highs in the mid-70s. Chance of rain 20%. Thursday night, partly cloudy in the evening, then becoming mostly cloudy. Lows in the upper 50s. Friday, mostly cloudy with a chance of showers in the morning, then partly sunny in the afternoon. Highs in the upper 70s. Chance of rain 40%. Friday night, partly cloudy in the evening, then becoming mostly cloudy. Lows in the lower 60s. Saturday, mostly cloudy in the morning, then becoming partly sunny. Highs in the mid-80s. Saturday night, partly cloudy with a chance of showers. A chance of thunderstorms after midnight. Lows around 70. Chance of rain 40%. Sunday, sunny. Highs in the lower 90s. Sunday night, mostly clear. Lows around 70. Monday, mostly sunny. Highs in the lower 90s. At 1 a.m., in Sioux City, the temperature was 61 and the dew point 56. The relative humidity was 83%. Wind was east at 5 miles an hour. The pressure was 30.14 inches and steady. Elsewhere in northwest Iowa, Morris was mostly cloudy. And 64. Sheldon was mostly cloudy. And 61. Cherokee was cloudy and 63. Spencer was cloudy and 61. Storm Lake was cloudy and 64. Other conditions across the northern plains, farther east in Iowa, it was partly cloudy, with a temperature of 64 at Des Moines and 58 at Waterloo. At Cedar Rapids, it was cloudy, with a temperature of 66. In eastern Nebraska, skies ranged from clear to partly cloudy. It was 65 at Lincoln, 66 at Omaha, and 60 at Norfolk. In eastern South Dakota, skies ranged from clear to partly cloudy, and temperatures were between 64 and 66 degrees. And in southern Minnesota, at Rochester, it was partly cloudy, with a temperature of 60. At Minneapolis, it was mostly cloudy, with a temperature of 68. It was cloudy, with a temperature of 64 at Worthington, 66 at Marshall, and 66 at Mankato. Once again, at 1 a.m. Sioux City had a temperature of 61. The current time is 1:32 a.m. Central Daylight Time. Operating on a frequency of 162, City had a temperature of 61. The current time is 1:32 a.m. Central Daylight Time.

Operating on a frequency of 162.475 megahertz, this is NOAA Weather Radio Station WXL62, broadcasting from a transmitter near Lawton, Iowa. Our program originates from the National Weather Service in Sioux Falls and serves Sioux City and the surrounding Siouxland area. This hazardous weather outlook is for northwest Iowa, west central Iowa, southwest Minnesota, northeast Nebraska, central South Dakota, east central South Dakota, south central South Dakota, and southeast South Dakota. For tonight, hazardous weather is not expected at this time. For Tuesday through Sunday, Tuesday morning scattered showers and isolated weak thunderstorms are expected to move through the region from west to east. Severe weather is not anticipated, however a few 30 to 40 miles an hour wind gusts are possible. Tuesday afternoon a cold front will move through the region from northwest to southeast. As it does so, scattered strong to severe thunderstorms are possible. The main risk with severe storms will be hail to the size of a half dollar and 50 miles an hour wind gusts. Storms will weaken as they move east through the evening. Spotter activation is not expected at this time. Your National Weather Service forecast for Siouxland. Rest of tonight, partly cloudy. Lows in the upper 50s. Southeast winds around 5 miles an hour. Tuesday, partly sunny with a chance of showers. A slight chance of thunderstorms in the afternoon. Highs in the mid-70s. South winds 10 to 15 miles an hour with gusts up to 25 miles an hour. Chance of rain 50%. Tuesday night, mostly cloudy with a chance of showers with a slight chance of thunderstorms. Lows in the upper 50s. Southwest winds 5 to 10 miles an hour. Chance of rain 50%. Wednesday, mostly sunny. Highs around 80. Northwest winds 5 to 10 miles an hour. Wednesday night, partly cloudy in the evening, then mostly cloudy with a slight chance of showers after midnight. Lows in the mid-50s. Northwest winds 5 to 10 miles an hour. Chance of rain 20%. Thursday, partly sunny. A slight chance of showers in the morning. Highs in the mid-70s. Chance of rain 20%. Thursday night, partly cloudy in the evening, then becoming mostly cloudy. Lows in the upper 50s. Friday, mostly cloudy with a chance of showers in the morning, then partly sunny in the afternoon. Highs in the upper 70s. Chance of rain 40%. Friday night, partly cloudy in the evening, then becoming mostly cloudy. Lows in the lower 60s. Saturday, mostly cloudy in the morning, then becoming partly sunny. Highs in the mid-80s. Saturday night, partly cloudy with a chance of showers. A chance of thunderstorms after midnight. Lows around 70. Chance of rain 40%. Sunday, sunny. Highs in the lower 90s. Sunday night, mostly clear. Lows around 70. Monday, mostly sunny. Highs in the lower 90s. Your National Weather Service forecast for Siouxland. Rest of tonight, partly cloudy. Lows in the upper 50s. Southeast winds around 5 miles an hour. Tuesday, partly sunny with a chance of showers. A slight chance of thunderstorms in the afternoon. Highs in the mid-70s. South winds 10 to 15 miles an hour with gusts up to 25 miles an hour. Chance of rain 50%. Tuesday night, mostly cloudy with a chance of showers with a slight chance of thunderstorms. Lows in the upper 50s. Southwest winds 5 to 10 miles an hour. Chance of rain 50%. Wednesday, mostly sunny. Highs around 80. Northwest winds 5 to 10 miles an hour. Wednesday night, partly cloudy with a slight chance of showers in the evening, then mostly cloudy after midnight. Lows in the mid-50s. Northwest winds 5 to 10 miles an hour with gusts up to 20 miles an hour, becoming north after midnight. Chance of rain 20%. Thursday, partly sunny. A slight chance of showers in the morning. Highs in the upper 70s. Chance of rain 20%. Thursday night, partly cloudy. Lows in the upper 50s. Friday,

mostly sunny. Highs in the upper 70s. Friday night, partly cloudy in the evening, then becoming mostly cloudy. Lows in the lower 60s. Saturday, mostly cloudy in the morning, then becoming partly sunny. Highs in the mid-80s. Saturday night, partly cloudy. A chance of showers and thunderstorms after midnight. Warmer with lows in the lower 70s. Chance of rain 30%. Sunday, sunny, hot with highs in the mid-90s. Sunday night, mostly clear. Lows in the lower 70s. Heat index values up to 100 early in the evening. Monday, sunny. Highs in the mid-90s. At 1 a.m., in Sioux City, the temperature was 61 and the dew point 56. The relative humidity was 83%. Wind was east at 5 miles an hour. The pressure was 30.14 inches and steady. Elsewhere in northwest Iowa, Morris was mostly cloudy, and 64. Sheldon was mostly cloudy, and 61. Cherokee was cloudy and 63. Spencer was cloudy and 61. Storm Lake was cloudy and 64. Other conditions across the northern plains, farther east in Iowa, it was partly cloudy, with a temperature of 64 at Des Moines and 58 at Waterloo. At Cedar Rapids, it was cloudy, with a temperature of 66. In eastern Nebraska, skies ranged from clear to partly cloudy. It was 65 at Lincoln, 66 at Omaha, and 60 at Norfolk. In eastern South Dakota, skies ranged from clear to partly cloudy, and temperatures were between 64 and 66 degrees. And in southern Minnesota, at Rochester, it was partly cloudy, with a temperature of 60. At Minneapolis, it was mostly cloudy, with a temperature of 68. It was cloudy, with a temperature of 64 at Worthington, 66 at Marshall, and 66 at Mankato. Once again, at 1 a.m. Sioux City had a temperature of 61. The current time is 1:40 a.m. Central Daylight Time. Operating on a frequency of 162.475 MHz, this is NOAA Weather Radio Station WXL62, broadcasting from a transmitter near Lawton, Iowa. Our program originates from the National Weather Service in Sioux Falls and serves Sioux City and the surrounding Siouxland area. This hazardous weather outlook is for northwest Iowa, west central Iowa, southwest Minnesota, northeast Nebraska, central South Dakota, east central South Dakota, south central South Dakota, and southeast South Dakota. For tonight, hazardous weather is not expected at this time. For Tuesday through Sunday, Tuesday morning scattered showers and isolated weak thunderstorms are expected to move through the region from west to east. Severe weather is not anticipated, however a few 30 to 40 miles an hour wind gusts are possible. Tuesday afternoon a cold front will move through the region from northwest to southeast. As it does so, scattered strong to severe thunderstorms are possible. The main risk with severe storms will be hail to the size of a half dollar and 50 miles an hour wind gusts. Storms will weaken as they move east through the evening. Spotter activation is not expected at this time. Your National Weather Service forecast for Siouxland. Rest of tonight, partly cloudy. Lows in the upper 50s. Southeast winds around 5 miles an hour. Tuesday, partly sunny with a chance of showers. A slight chance of thunderstorms in the afternoon. Highs in the mid-70s. South winds 10 to 15 miles an hour with gusts up to 25 miles an hour. Chance of rain 50%. Tuesday night, mostly cloudy with a chance of showers with a slight chance of thunderstorms. Lows in the upper 50s. Southwest winds 5 to 10 miles an hour. Chance of rain 50%. Wednesday, mostly sunny. Highs around 80. Northwest winds 5 to 10 miles an hour. Wednesday night, partly cloudy with a slight chance of showers in the evening, then mostly cloudy after midnight. Lows in the mid-50s. Northwest winds 5 to 10 miles an hour with gusts up to 20 miles an hour, becoming north after midnight. Chance of rain 20%. Thursday, partly sunny. A slight chance of showers in the morning. Highs in the upper 70s.
chance of rain 20%. Thursday night, partly cloudy. Lows in the upper 50s. Friday, mostly sunny. Highs in the upper 70s. Friday night, partly cloudy in the evening, then becoming mostly cloudy. Lows in the lower 60s. Saturday, mostly cloudy in the morning, then becoming partly sunny. Highs in the mid-80s. Saturday night, partly cloudy. A chance of showers and thunderstorms after midnight. Warmer with lows in the lower 70s. Chance of rain 30%. Sunday, sunny, hot with highs in the mid-90s. Sunday night, mostly clear. Lows in the lower 70s. Heat index values up to 100 early in the evening. Monday, sunny. Highs in the mid-90s. At 1 a.m., in Sioux City, the temperature was 61 and the dew point 56. The relative humidity was 83%. Wind was east at 5 miles an hour. The pressure was 30.14 inches and steady. Elsewhere in northwest Iowa, Morris was mostly cloudy, and 64. Sheldon was mostly cloudy, and 61. Cherokee was cloudy, and 63. Spencer was cloudy, and 61. Storm Lake was cloudy, and 64. Other conditions across the northern plains, farther east in Iowa, it was partly cloudy, with a temperature of 64 at Des Moines, and 58 at Waterloo. At Cedar Rapids, it was cloudy, with a temperature of 66.

clear to partly cloudy. It was 65 at Lincoln, 66 at Omaha, and 60 at Norfolk. In eastern South Dakota, skies ranged from clear to partly cloudy, and temperatures were between 64 and 66 degrees. And in southern Minnesota, at Rochester, it was partly cloudy, with a temperature of 60. At Minneapolis, it was mostly cloudy, with a temperature of 68. It was cloudy, with a temperature of 64 at Worthington, 66 at Marshall, and 66 at Mankato. Once again, at 1 a.m. Sioux City had a temperature of 61. The current time is 1:45 a.m. Central Daylight Time. Operating on a frequency of 162.475 MHz, this is NOAA Weather Radio Station WXL62, broadcasting from a transmitter near Lawton, Iowa. Our program originates from the National Weather Service in Sioux Falls and serves Sioux City and the surrounding Siouxland area. This hazardous weather outlook is for northwest Iowa, west central Iowa, southwest Minnesota, northeast Nebraska, central South Dakota, east central South Dakota, south central South Dakota, and southeast South Dakota. For tonight, hazardous weather is not expected at this time. For Tuesday through Sunday, Tuesday morning scattered showers and isolated weak thunderstorms are expected to move through the region from west to east. Severe weather is not anticipated, however a few 30 to 40 miles an hour wind gusts are possible. Tuesday afternoon a cold front will move through the region from northwest to southeast. As it does so, scattered strong to severe thunderstorms are possible. The main risk with severe storms will be hail to the size of a half dollar and 50 miles an hour wind gusts. Storms will weaken as they move east through the evening. Spotter activation is not expected at this time. Your National Weather Service forecast for Siouxland. Rest of tonight, partly cloudy. Lows in the upper 50s. Southeast winds around 5 miles an hour. Tuesday, partly sunny with a chance of showers. A slight chance of thunderstorms in the afternoon. Highs in the mid-70s. South winds 10 to 15 miles an hour with gusts up to 25 miles an hour. Chance of rain 50%. Tuesday night, mostly cloudy with a chance of showers with a slight chance of thunderstorms. Lows in the upper 50s. Southwest winds 5 to 10 miles an hour. Chance of rain 50%. Wednesday, mostly sunny. Highs around 80. Northwest winds 5 to 10 miles an hour. Wednesday night, partly cloudy with a slight chance of showers in the evening, then mostly cloudy after midnight. Lows in the mid-50s. Northwest winds 5 to 10 miles an hour with gusts up to 20 miles an hour, becoming north after midnight. Chance of rain 20%. Thursday, partly sunny. A slight chance of showers in the morning. Highs in the upper 70s. Chance of rain 20%. Thursday night, partly cloudy. Lows in the upper 50s. Friday, mostly sunny. Highs in the upper 70s. Friday night, partly cloudy in the evening, then becoming mostly cloudy. Lows in the lower 60s. Saturday, mostly cloudy in the morning, then becoming partly sunny. Highs in the mid-80s. Saturday night, partly cloudy. A chance of showers and thunderstorms after midnight. Warmer with lows in the lower 70s. Chance of rain 30%. Sunday, sunny, hot with highs in the mid-90s. Sunday night, mostly clear. Lows in the lower 70s. Heat index values up to 100 early in the evening. Monday, sunny. Highs in the mid-90s. At 1 a.m., in Sioux City, the temperature was 61 and the dew point 56. The relative humidity was 83%. Wind was east at 5 miles an hour. The pressure was 30.14 inches and steady. Elsewhere in northwest Iowa, Morris was mostly cloudy, and 64. Sheldon was mostly cloudy, and 61. Cherokee was cloudy, and 63. Spencer was cloudy, and 61. Storm Lake was cloudy, and 64. Other conditions across the northern plains, farther east in Iowa, it was partly cloudy, with a temperature of 64 at Des Moines,

and 58 at Waterloo. At Cedar Rapids, it was cloudy, with a temperature of 66. In eastern Nebraska, skies ranged from clear to partly cloudy. It was 65 at Lincoln, 66 at Omaha, and 60 at Norfolk. In eastern South Dakota, skies ranged from clear to partly cloudy, and temperatures were between 64 and 66 degrees. And in southern Minnesota, at Rochester, it was partly cloudy, with a temperature of 60. At Minneapolis, it was mostly cloudy, with a temperature of 68. It was cloudy, with a temperature of 64 at Worthington, 66 at Marshall, and 66 at Mankato. Once again, at 1 a.m. Sioux City had a temperature of 61. The current time is 1:50 a.m. Central Daylight Time. Operating on a frequency of 162.475 MHz, this is NOAA Weather Radio Station WXL62, broadcasting from a transmitter near Lawton, Iowa. Our program originates from the National Weather Service in Sioux Falls and serves Sioux City and the surrounding Siouxland area. This hazardous weather outlook is for northwest Iowa, west central Iowa, southwest Minnesota, northeast Nebraska, central South Dakota, east central South Dakota, south central South Dakota, and southeast South Dakota. For tonight, hazardous weather is not expected at this time. For Tuesday through Sunday, Tuesday morning scattered showers and isolated weak thunderstorms are expected to move through the region from west to east. Severe weather is not anticipated, however a few 30 to 40 miles an hour wind gusts are possible. Tuesday afternoon a cold front will move through the region from northwest to southeast. As it does so, scattered strong to severe thunderstorms are possible. The main risk with severe storms will be hail to the size of a half dollar and 50 miles an hour wind gusts. Storms will weaken as they move east through the evening. Spotter activation is not expected at this time. Your National Weather Service forecast for Siouxland. Rest of tonight, partly cloudy. Lows in the upper 50s. Southeast winds around 5 miles an hour. Tuesday, partly sunny with a chance of showers. A slight chance of thunderstorms in the afternoon. Highs in the mid-70s. South winds 10 to 15 miles an hour with gusts up to 25 miles an hour. Chance of rain 50%. Tuesday night, mostly cloudy with a chance of showers with a slight chance of thunderstorms. Lows in the upper 50s. Southwest winds 5 to 10 miles an hour. Chance of rain 50%. Wednesday, mostly sunny. Highs around 80. Northwest winds 5 to 10 miles an hour. Wednesday night, partly cloudy with a slight chance of showers in the evening, then mostly cloudy after midnight. Lows in the mid-50s. Northwest winds 5 to 10 miles an hour with gusts up to 20 miles an hour, becoming north after midnight. Chance of rain 20%. Thursday, partly sunny. A slight chance of showers in the morning. Highs in the upper 70s. Chance of rain 20%. Thursday night, partly cloudy. Lows in the upper 50s. Friday, mostly sunny. Highs in the upper 70s. Friday night, partly cloudy in the evening, then becoming mostly cloudy. Lows in the lower 60s. Saturday, mostly cloudy in the morning, then becoming partly sunny. Highs in the mid-80s. Saturday night, partly cloudy. A chance of showers and thunderstorms after midnight. Warmer with lows in the lower 70s. Chance of rain 30%. Sunday, sunny, hot with highs in the mid-90s. Sunday night, mostly clear. Lows in the lower 70s. Heat index values up to 100 early in the evening. Monday, sunny. Highs in the mid-90s. At 1 a.m., in Sioux City, the temperature was 61 and the dew point 56. The relative humidity was 83%. Wind was east at 5 miles an hour. The pressure was 30.14 inches and steady. Elsewhere in northwest Iowa, Morris was mostly cloudy, and 64. Sheldon was mostly cloudy, and 61. Cherokee was cloudy, and 63. Spencer was cloudy, and 61. Storm Lake was cloudy.

and 64. Other conditions across the northern plains, farther east in Iowa, it was partly cloudy, with a temperature of 64 at Des Moines and 58 at Waterloo. At Cedar Rapids, it was cloudy, with a temperature of 66. In eastern Nebraska, skies ranged from clear to partly cloudy. It was 65 at Lincoln, 66 at Omaha, and 60 at Norfolk. In eastern South Dakota, skies ranged from clear to partly cloudy, and temperatures were between 64 and 66 degrees. And in southern Minnesota, at Rochester, it was partly cloudy, with a temperature of 60. At Minneapolis, it was mostly cloudy, with a temperature of 68. It was cloudy, with a temperature of 64 at Worthington, 66 at Marshall, and 66 at Mankato. Once again, at 1 a.m. Sioux City had a temperature of 61. The current time is 1:55 a.m. Central Daylight Time. Operating on a frequency of 162.475 MHz, this is NOAA Weather Radio Station WXL62, broadcasting from a transmitter near Lawton, Iowa. Our program originates from the National Weather Service in Sioux Falls and serves Sioux City and the surrounding Siouxland area. This hazardous weather outlook is for northwest Iowa, west central Iowa, southwest Minnesota, northeast Nebraska, central South Dakota, east central South Dakota, south central South Dakota, and southeast South Dakota. For tonight, hazardous weather is not expected at this time. For Tuesday through Sunday, Tuesday morning scattered showers and isolated weak thunderstorms are expected to move through the region from west to east. Severe weather is not anticipated, however a few 30 to 40 miles an hour wind gusts are possible. Tuesday afternoon a cold front will move through the region from northwest to southeast. As it does so, scattered strong to severe thunderstorms are possible. The main risk with severe storms will be hail to the size of a half dollar and 50 miles an hour wind gusts. Storms will weaken as they move east through the evening. Spotter activation is not expected at this time. Your National Weather Service forecast for Siouxland. West of tonight, partly cloudy. Lows in the upper 50s. Southeast winds around 5 miles an hour. Tuesday, partly sunny with a chance of showers. A slight chance of thunderstorms in the afternoon. Highs in the mid-70s. South winds 10 to 15 miles an hour with gusts up to 25 miles an hour. Chance of rain 50%. Tuesday night, mostly cloudy with a chance of showers with a slight chance of thunderstorms. Lows in the upper 50s. Southwest winds 5 to 10 miles an hour. Chance of rain 50%. Wednesday, mostly sunny. Highs around 80. Northwest winds 5 to 10 miles an hour. Wednesday night, partly cloudy with a slight chance of showers in the evening, then mostly cloudy after midnight. Lows in the mid-50s. Northwest winds 5 to 10 miles an hour with gusts up to 20 miles an hour, becoming north after midnight. Chance of rain 20%. Thursday, partly sunny. A slight chance of showers in the morning. Highs in the upper 70s. Chance of rain 20%. Thursday night, partly cloudy. Lows in the upper 50s. Friday, mostly sunny. Highs in the upper 70s. Friday night, partly cloudy in the evening, then becoming mostly cloudy. Lows in the lower 60s. Saturday, mostly cloudy in the morning, then becoming partly sunny. Highs in the mid-80s. Saturday night, partly cloudy. A chance of showers and thunderstorms after midnight. Warmer with lows in the lower 70s. Chance of rain 30%. Sunday, sunny, hot with highs in the mid-90s. Sunday night, mostly clear. Lows in the lower 70s. Heat index values up to 100 early in the evening. Monday, sunny. Highs in the mid-90s. At 1 a.m., in Sioux City, the temperature was 61 and the dew point 56. The relative humidity was 83%. Wind was east at 5 miles an hour. The pressure was 30.14 inches and steady. Elsewhere in northwest Iowa, Morris was mostly cloudy and 64. Sheldon was mostly cloudy

and 61. Cherokee was cloudy and 63. Spencer was cloudy and 61. Storm Lake was cloudy and 64. Other conditions across the northern plains, farther east in Iowa, it was partly cloudy, with a temperature of 64 at Des Moines and 58 at Waterloo. At Cedar Rapids, it was cloudy, with a temperature of 66. In eastern Nebraska, skies ranged from clear to partly cloudy. It was 65 at Lincoln, 66 at Omaha, and 60 at Norfolk. In eastern South Dakota, skies ranged from clear to partly cloudy, and temperatures were between 64 and 66 degrees. And in southern Minnesota, at Rochester, it was partly cloudy, with a temperature of 60. At Minneapolis, it was mostly cloudy, with a temperature of 68. It was cloudy, with a temperature of 64 at Worthington, 66 at Marshall, and 66 at Mankato. Once again, at 1 a.m. Sioux City had a temperature of 61. The current time is 2:01 a.m. Central Daylight Time. Operating on a frequency of 162.475 MHz, this is NOAA Weather Radio Station WXL62, broadcasting from a transmitter near Lawton, Iowa. Our program originates from the National Weather Service in Sioux Falls and serves Sioux City and the surrounding Siouxland area. This hazardous weather outlook is for northwest Iowa, west central Iowa, southwest Minnesota, northeast Nebraska, central South Dakota, east central South Dakota, south central South Dakota, and southeast South Dakota. For tonight, hazardous weather is not expected at this time. For Tuesday through Sunday, Tuesday morning scattered showers and isolated weak thunderstorms are expected to move through the region from west to east. Severe weather is not anticipated, however a few 30 to 40 miles an hour wind gusts are possible. Tuesday afternoon a cold front will move through the region from northwest to southeast. As it does so, scattered strong to severe thunderstorms are possible. The main risk with severe storms will be hail to the size of a half dollar and 50 miles an hour wind gusts. Storms will weaken as they move east through the evening. Spotter activation is not expected at this time. Your National Weather Service forecast for Siouxland. West of tonight, partly cloudy. Lows in the upper 50s. Southeast winds around 5 miles an hour. Tuesday, partly sunny with a chance of showers. A slight chance of thunderstorms in the afternoon. Highs in the mid-70s. South winds 10 to 15 miles an hour with gusts up to 25 miles an hour. Chance of rain 50%. Tuesday night, mostly cloudy with a chance of showers with a slight chance of thunderstorms. Lows in the upper 50s. Southwest winds 5 to 10 miles an hour. Chance of rain 50%. Wednesday, mostly sunny. Highs around 80. Northwest winds 5 to 10 miles an hour. Wednesday night, partly cloudy with a slight chance of showers in the evening, then mostly cloudy after midnight. Lows in the mid-50s. Northwest winds 5 to 10 miles an hour with gusts up to 20 miles an hour, becoming north after midnight. Chance of rain 20%. Thursday, partly sunny. A slight chance of showers in the morning. Highs in the upper 70s. Chance of rain 20%. Thursday night, partly cloudy. Lows in the upper 50s. Friday, mostly sunny. Highs in the upper 70s. Friday night, partly cloudy in the evening, then becoming mostly cloudy. Lows in the lower 60s. Saturday, mostly cloudy in the morning, then becoming partly sunny. Highs in the mid-80s. Saturday night, partly cloudy. A chance of showers and thunderstorms after midnight. Warmer with lows in the lower 70s. Chance of rain 30%. Sunday, sunny, hot with highs in the mid-90s. Sunday night, mostly clear. Lows in the lower 70s. Heat index values up to 100 early in the evening. Monday, sunny. Highs in the mid-90s. At 2 a.m., in Sioux City, the temperature was 60 and the dew point 56. The relative humidity was 86%. Wind was east at 6 miles an hour.
the pressure was 30.14 inches and steady. Elsewhere in northwest Iowa, Morris was mostly cloudy and 63. Sheldon was mostly cloudy and 61. Cherokee was mostly cloudy and 61. Spencer was partly cloudy and 61. Storm Lake was partly cloudy and 61. Other conditions across the northern plains, farther east in Iowa, temperatures were between 59 and 64 degrees. At Cedar Rapids, it was clear. At Des Moines, it was partly cloudy. At Waterloo, it was mostly cloudy. In eastern Nebraska, it was clear. It was 63 at Lincoln, 66 at Omaha, and 57 at Norfolk. In eastern South Dakota, skies ranged from partly cloudy to mostly cloudy, and temperatures were between 62 and 65 degrees. And in southern Minnesota, at Rochester, it was partly cloudy, with a temperature of 58. At Minneapolis, it was mostly cloudy, with a temperature of 67. It was cloudy, with a temperature of 66 at Worthington, 67 at Marshall, and 66 at Mankato. Once again, at 2 a.m. Sioux City had a temperature of 60. The current time is 2:06 a.m. Central Daylight Time. Operating on a frequency of 162.475 MHz, this is NOAA Weather Radio Station WXL62, broadcasting from a transmitter near Lawton, Iowa. Our program originates from the National Weather Service in Sioux Falls and serves Sioux City and the surrounding Siouxland area. This hazardous weather outlook is for northwest Iowa, west central Iowa, southwest Minnesota, northeast Nebraska, central South Dakota, east central South Dakota, south central South Dakota, and southeast South Dakota. For tonight, hazardous weather is not expected at this time. For Tuesday through Sunday, Tuesday morning scattered showers and isolated weak thunderstorms are expected to move through the region from west to east. Severe weather is not anticipated, however a few 30 to 40 miles an hour wind gusts are possible. Tuesday afternoon a cold front will move through the region from northwest to southeast. As it does so, scattered strong to severe thunderstorms are possible. The main risk with severe storms will be hail to the size of a half dollar and 50 miles an hour wind gusts. Storms will weaken as they move east through the evening. Spotter activation is not expected at this time. Your National Weather Service forecast for Siouxland. Rest of tonight, partly cloudy. Lows in the upper 50s. Southeast winds around 5 miles an hour. Tuesday, partly sunny with a chance of showers. A slight chance of thunderstorms in the afternoon. Highs in the mid-70s. South winds 10 to 15 miles an hour with gusts up to 25 miles an hour. Chance of rain 50%. Tuesday night, mostly cloudy with a chance of showers with a slight chance of thunderstorms. Lows in the upper 50s. Southwest winds 5 to 10 miles an hour. Chance of rain 50%. Wednesday, mostly sunny. Highs around 80. Northwest winds 5 to 10 miles an hour. Wednesday night, partly cloudy with a slight chance of showers in the evening, then mostly cloudy after midnight. Lows in the mid-50s. Northwest winds 5 to 10 miles an hour with gusts up to 20 miles an hour, becoming north after midnight. Chance of rain 20%. Thursday, partly sunny. A slight chance of showers in the morning. Highs in the upper 70s. Chance of rain 20%. Thursday night, partly cloudy. Lows in the upper 50s. Friday, mostly sunny. Highs in the upper 70s. Friday night, partly cloudy in the evening, then becoming mostly cloudy. Lows in the lower 60s. Saturday, mostly cloudy in the morning, then becoming partly sunny. Highs in the mid-80s. Saturday night, partly cloudy. A chance of showers and thunderstorms after midnight. Warmer with lows in the lower 70s. Chance of rain 30%. Sunday, sunny, hot with highs in the mid-90s. Sunday night, mostly clear. Lows in the lower 70s. Heat index values up to 100 early in the evening. Monday, sunny.
highs in the mid-90s. At 2

a.m. in Sioux City, the temperature was 60 and the dew point 56. The relative humidity was 86%. Wind was east at 6 miles an hour. The pressure was 30.14 inches and steady. Elsewhere in northwest Iowa, Morris was mostly cloudy and 63. Sheldon was mostly cloudy and 61. Cherokee was mostly cloudy and 61. Spencer was partly cloudy and 61. Storm Lake was partly cloudy and 61. Other conditions across the northern plains, farther east in Iowa, temperatures were between 59 and 64 degrees. At Cedar Rapids, it was clear. At Des Moines, it was partly cloudy. At Waterloo, it was mostly cloudy. In eastern Nebraska, it was clear. It was 63 at Lincoln, 66 at Omaha, and 57 at Norfolk. In eastern South Dakota, skies ranged from partly cloudy to mostly cloudy, and temperatures were between 62 and 65 degrees. And in southern Minnesota, at Rochester, it was partly cloudy, with a temperature of 58. At Minneapolis, it was mostly cloudy, with a temperature of 67. It was cloudy, with a temperature of 66 at Worthington, 67 at Marshall, and 66 at Mankato. Once again, at 2 a.m. Sioux City had a temperature of 60. At 2 a.m., in Sioux City, the temperature was 60 and the dew point 56. The relative humidity was 86%. Wind was east at 6 miles an hour. The pressure was 30.14 inches and steady. Elsewhere in northwest Iowa, Morris was mostly cloudy and 63. Sheldon was mostly cloudy and 61. Cherokee was mostly cloudy and 61. Spencer was partly cloudy and 61. Storm Lake was partly cloudy and 61. Other conditions across the northern plains, farther east in Iowa, temperatures were between 59 and 64 degrees. It was clear at Des Moines and Cedar Rapids. At Waterloo, it was mostly cloudy. In eastern Nebraska, skies ranged from clear to partly cloudy. It was 63 at Lincoln, 66 at Omaha, and 57 at Norfolk. In eastern South Dakota, temperatures were between 62 and 65 degrees. At Yankton, it was clear. At Mitchell, it was partly cloudy. At Sioux Falls, it was mostly cloudy. And in southern Minnesota, at Rochester, it was partly cloudy, with a temperature of 58. At Minneapolis, it was mostly cloudy, with a temperature of 67. It was cloudy, with a temperature of 66 at Worthington, 67 at Marshall, and 66 at Mankato. Once again, at 2 a.m. Sioux City had a temperature of 60. The current time is 2:13 a.m. Central Daylight Time. Operating on a frequency of 162.475 MHz, this is NOAA Weather Radio Station WXL62, broadcasting from a transmitter near Lawton, Iowa. Our program originates from the National Weather Service in Sioux Falls and serves Sioux City and the surrounding Siouxland area. This hazardous weather outlook is for northwest Iowa, west central Iowa, southwest Minnesota, northeast Nebraska, central South Dakota, east central South Dakota, south central South Dakota, and southeast South Dakota. For tonight, hazardous weather is not expected at this time. For Tuesday through Sunday, Tuesday morning scattered showers and isolated weak thunderstorms are expected to move through the region from west to east. Severe weather is not anticipated, however a few 30 to 40 miles an hour wind gusts are possible. Tuesday afternoon a cold front will move through the region from northwest to southeast. As it does so, scattered strong to severe thunderstorms are possible. The main risk with severe storms will be hail to the size of a half dollar and 50 miles an hour wind gusts. Storms will weaken as they move east through the evening. Spotter activation is not expected at this time. Your National Weather Service forecast for Siouxland. Rest of tonight, partly cloudy. Lows in the upper 50s. Southeast winds around 5 miles an hour. Tuesday, partly sunny with a chance of showers. A slight chance of thunderstorms in the afternoon.

highs in the mid-70s. South winds 10 to 15 miles an hour with gusts up to 25 miles an hour. Chance of rain 50%. Tuesday night, mostly cloudy with a chance of showers with a slight chance of thunderstorms. Lows in the upper 50s. Southwest winds 5 to 10 miles an hour. Chance of rain 50%. Wednesday, mostly sunny. Highs around 80. Northwest winds 5 to 10 miles an hour. Wednesday night, partly cloudy with a slight chance of showers in the evening, then mostly cloudy after midnight. Lows in the mid-50s. Northwest winds 5 to 10 miles an hour with gusts up to 20 miles an hour, becoming north after midnight. Chance of rain 20%. Thursday, partly sunny. A slight chance of showers in the morning. Highs in the upper 70s. Chance of rain 20%. Thursday night, partly cloudy. Lows in the upper 50s. Friday, mostly sunny. Highs in the upper 70s. Friday night, partly cloudy in the evening, then becoming mostly cloudy. Lows in the lower 60s. Saturday, mostly cloudy in the morning, then becoming partly sunny. Highs in the mid-80s. Saturday night, partly cloudy. A chance of showers and thunderstorms after midnight. Warmer with lows in the lower 70s. Chance of rain 30%. Sunday, sunny, hot with highs in the mid-90s. Sunday night, mostly clear. Lows in the lower 70s. Heat index values up to 100 early in the evening. Monday, sunny. Highs in the mid-90s. At 2 a.m., in Sioux City, the temperature was 60 and the dew point 56. The relative humidity was 86%. Wind was east at 6 miles an hour. The pressure was 30.14 inches and steady. Elsewhere in northwest Iowa, Morris was mostly cloudy, and 63. Sheldon was mostly cloudy, and 61. Cherokee was mostly cloudy, and 61. Spencer was partly cloudy, and 61. Storm Lake was partly cloudy, and 61. Other conditions across the northern plains, farther east in Iowa, temperatures were between 59 and 64 degrees. It was clear at Des Moines and Cedar Rapids. At Waterloo, it was mostly cloudy. In eastern Nebraska, skies ranged from clear to partly cloudy. It was 63 at Lincoln, 66 at Omaha, and 57 at Norfolk. In eastern South Dakota, temperatures were between 62 and 65 degrees. At Yankton, it was clear. At Mitchell, it was partly cloudy. At Sioux Falls, it was mostly cloudy. And in southern Minnesota, at Rochester, it was partly cloudy, with a temperature of 58. At Minneapolis, it was mostly cloudy, with a temperature of 67. It was cloudy, with a temperature of 66 at Worthington, 67 at Marshall, and 66 at Mankato. Once again, at 2 a.m. Sioux City had a temperature of 60. The current time is 2:18 a.m. Central Daylight Time. Operating on a frequency of 162.475 MHz, this is NOAA Weather Radio Station WXL62, broadcasting from a transmitter near Lawton, Iowa. Our program originates from the National Weather Service in Sioux Falls and serves Sioux City and the surrounding Siouxland area. This hazardous weather outlook is for northwest Iowa, west central Iowa, southwest Minnesota, northeast Nebraska, central South Dakota, east central South Dakota, south central South Dakota, and southeast South Dakota. For tonight, hazardous weather is not expected at this time. For Tuesday through Sunday, Tuesday morning scattered showers and isolated weak thunderstorms are expected to move through the region from west to east. Severe weather is not anticipated, however a few 30 to 40 miles an hour wind gusts are possible. Tuesday afternoon a cold front will move through the region from northwest to southeast. As it does so, scattered strong to severe thunderstorms are possible. The main risk with severe storms will be hail to the size of a half dollar and 50 miles an hour wind gusts. Storms will weaken as they move east through the evening. Spotter activation is not expected at this time.
your National Weather Service forecast for Siouxland. Rest of tonight, partly cloudy. Lows in the upper 50s. Southeast winds around 5 miles an hour. Tuesday, partly sunny with a chance of showers. A slight chance of thunderstorms in the afternoon. Highs in the mid-70s. South winds 10 to 15 miles an hour with gusts up to 25 miles an hour. Chance of rain 50%. Tuesday night, mostly cloudy with a chance of showers with a slight chance of thunderstorms. Lows in the upper 50s. Southwest winds 5 to 10 miles an hour. Chance of rain 50%. Wednesday, mostly sunny. Highs around 80. Northwest winds 5 to 10 miles an hour. Wednesday night, partly cloudy with a slight chance of showers in the evening, then mostly cloudy after midnight. Lows in the mid-50s. Northwest winds 5 to 10 miles an hour with gusts up to 20 miles an hour, becoming north after midnight. Chance of rain 20%. Thursday, partly sunny. A slight chance of showers in the morning. Highs in the upper 70s. Chance of rain 20%. Thursday night, partly cloudy. Lows in the upper 50s. Friday, mostly sunny. Highs in the upper 70s. Friday night, partly cloudy in the evening, then becoming mostly cloudy. Lows in the lower 60s. Saturday, mostly cloudy in the morning, then becoming partly sunny. Highs in the mid-80s. Saturday night, partly cloudy. A chance of showers and thunderstorms after midnight. Warmer with lows in the lower 70s. Chance of rain 30%. Sunday, sunny, hot with highs in the mid-90s. Sunday night, mostly clear. Lows in the lower 70s. Heat index values up to 100 early in the evening. Monday, sunny. Highs in the mid-90s. At 2 a.m., in Sioux City, the temperature was 60 and the dew point 56. The relative humidity was 86%. Wind was east at 6 miles an hour. The pressure was 30.14 inches and steady. Elsewhere in northwest Iowa, Morris was mostly cloudy, and 63. Sheldon was mostly cloudy, and 61. Cherokee was mostly cloudy, and 61. Spencer was partly cloudy, and 61. Storm Lake was partly cloudy, and 61. Other conditions across the northern plains, farther east in Iowa, temperatures were between 59.

operating on a frequency of 162.475 megahertz. 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Our program originates from the National Weather Service in Sioux Falls and serves Sioux City and the surrounding Siouxland area. This hazardous weather outlook is for northwest Iowa, west central Iowa, southwest Minnesota, northeast Nebraska, central South Dakota, east central South Dakota, south central South Dakota, and southeast South Dakota. For tonight, hazardous weather is not expected at this time. For Tuesday through Sunday, Tuesday morning scattered showers and isolated weak thunderstorms are expected to move through the region from west to east. Severe weather is not anticipated, however a few 30 to 40 miles an hour wind gusts are possible. Tuesday afternoon a cold front will move through the region from northwest to southeast. As it does so, scattered strong to severe thunderstorms are possible. The main risk with severe storms will be hail to the size of a half dollar and 50 miles an hour wind gusts. Storms will weaken as they move east through the evening. Spotter activation is not expected at this time. Your National Weather Service forecast for Siouxland. Rest of tonight, partly cloudy. Lows in the upper 50s. Southeast winds around 5 miles an hour. Tuesday, partly sunny with a chance of showers. A slight chance of thunderstorms in the afternoon. Highs in the mid-70s. South winds 10 to 15 miles an hour with gusts up to 25 miles an hour. Chance of rain 50%. Tuesday night, mostly cloudy with a chance of showers with a slight chance of thunderstorms. Lows in the upper 50s. Southwest winds 5 to 10 miles an hour. Chance of rain 50%. Wednesday, mostly sunny. Highs around 80. Northwest winds 5 to 10 miles an hour. Wednesday night, partly cloudy with a slight chance of showers in the evening, then mostly cloudy after midnight. Lows in the mid-50s. Northwest winds 5 to 10 miles an hour with gusts up to 20 miles an hour, becoming north after midnight. Chance of rain 20%. Thursday, partly sunny. A slight chance of showers in the morning. Highs in the upper 70s. Chance of rain 20%. Thursday night, partly cloudy. Lows in the upper 50s. Friday, mostly sunny. Highs in the upper 70s. Friday night, partly cloudy in the evening, then becoming mostly cloudy. Lows in the lower 60s. Saturday, mostly cloudy in the morning, then becoming partly sunny. Highs in the mid-80s. Saturday night, partly cloudy. A chance of showers and thunderstorms after midnight. Warmer with lows in the lower 70s. Chance of rain 30%. Sunday, sunny, hot with highs in the mid-90s. Sunday night, mostly clear. Lows in the lower 70s. Heat index values up to 100 early in the evening. Monday, sunny. Highs in the mid-90s. At 2 a.m., in Sioux City, the temperature was 60 and the dew point 56. The relative humidity was 86%. Wind was east at 6 miles an hour. The pressure was 30.14 inches and steady. Elsewhere in northwest Iowa, Morris was mostly cloudy, and 63. Sheldon was mostly cloudy, and 61. Cherokee was mostly cloudy, and 61. Spencer was partly cloudy, and 61. Storm Lake was partly cloudy, and 61. Other conditions across the northern plains, farther east in Iowa, temperatures were between 59 and 64 degrees. It was clear at Des Moines and Cedar Rapids. At Waterloo, it was mostly cloudy. In eastern Nebraska, skies ranged from clear to partly cloudy. It was 63 at Lincoln, 66 at Omaha, and 57 at Norfolk. In eastern South Dakota, temperatures were between 62 and 65 degrees. At Yankton, it was clear. At Mitchell, it was partly cloudy. At Sioux Falls, it was mostly cloudy. And in southern Minnesota, at Rochester, it was partly cloudy, with a temperature of 58. At Minneapolis, it was mostly cloudy, with a temperature of 67.

It was cloudy, with a temperature of 66 at Worthington, 67 at Marshall, and 66 at Mankato. Once again, at 2 a.m. Sioux City had a temperature of 60. The current time is 2:29 a.m. Central Daylight Time. Operating on a frequency of 162.475 MHz, this is NOAA Weather Radio Station WXL62, broadcasting from a transmitter near Lawton, Iowa. Our program originates from the National Weather Service in Sioux Falls and serves Sioux City and the surrounding Siouxland area. This hazardous weather outlook is for northwest Iowa, west central Iowa, southwest Minnesota, northeast Nebraska, central South Dakota, east central South Dakota, south central South Dakota, and southeast South Dakota. For tonight, hazardous weather is not expected at this time. For Tuesday through Sunday, Tuesday morning scattered showers and isolated weak thunderstorms are expected to move through the region from west to east. Severe weather is not anticipated, however a few 30 to 40 miles an hour wind gusts are possible. Tuesday afternoon a cold front will move through the region from northwest to southeast. As it does so, scattered strong to severe thunderstorms are possible. The main risk with severe storms will be hail to the size of a half dollar and 50 miles an hour wind gusts. Storms will weaken as they move east through the evening. Spotter activation is not expected at this time. Your National Weather Service forecast for Siouxland. West of tonight, partly cloudy. Lows in the upper 50s. Southeast winds around 5 miles an hour. Tuesday, partly sunny with a chance of showers. A slight chance of thunderstorms in the afternoon. Highs in the mid-70s. South winds 10 to 15 miles an hour with gusts up to 25 miles an hour. Chance of rain 50%. Tuesday night, mostly cloudy with a chance of showers with a slight chance of thunderstorms. Lows in the upper 50s. Southwest winds 5 to 10 miles an hour. Chance of rain 50%. Wednesday, mostly sunny. Highs around 80. Northwest winds 5 to 10 miles an hour. Wednesday night, partly cloudy with a slight chance of showers in the evening, then mostly cloudy after midnight. Lows in the mid-50s. Northwest winds 5 to 10 miles an hour with gusts up to 20 miles an hour, becoming north after midnight. Chance of rain 20%. Thursday, partly sunny. A slight chance of showers in the morning. Highs in the upper 70s. Chance of rain 20%. Thursday night, partly cloudy. Lows in the upper 50s. Friday, mostly sunny. Highs in the upper 70s. Friday night, partly cloudy in the evening, then becoming mostly cloudy. Lows in the lower 60s. Saturday, mostly cloudy in the morning, then becoming partly sunny. Highs in the mid-80s. Saturday night, partly cloudy. A chance of showers and thunderstorms after midnight. Warmer with lows in the lower 70s. Chance of rain 30%. Sunday, sunny, hot with highs in the mid-90s. Sunday night, mostly clear. Lows in the lower 70s. Heat index values up to 100 early in the evening. Monday, sunny. Highs in the mid-90s. At 2 a.m., in Sioux City, the temperature was 60 and the dew point 56. The relative humidity was 86%. Wind was east at 6 miles an hour. The pressure was 30.14 inches and steady. Elsewhere in northwest Iowa, Morris was mostly cloudy, and 63. Sheldon was mostly cloudy, and 61. Cherokee was mostly cloudy, and 61. In northwest Iowa, Morris was mostly cloudy, and 63. Sheldon was mostly cloudy, and 61. Cherokee was mostly cloudy, and 61. Spencer was partly cloudy, and 61. Storm Lake was partly cloudy, and 61. Other conditions across the northern plains, farther east in Iowa, temperatures were between 59 and 64 degrees. It was clear at Des Moines and Cedar Rapids. At Waterloo, it was mostly cloudy. In eastern Nebraska, skies ranged from clear to partly cloudy.

It was 63 at Lincoln, 66 at Omaha, and 57 at Norfolk. In eastern South Dakota, temperatures were between 62 and 65 degrees. At Yankton, it was clear. At Mitchell, it was partly cloudy. At Sioux Falls, it was mostly cloudy. And in southern Minnesota, at Rochester, it was partly cloudy, with a temperature of 58. At Minneapolis, it was mostly cloudy, with a temperature of 67. It was cloudy, with a temperature of 66 at Worthington, 67 at Marshall, and 66 at Mankato. Once again, at 2 a.m. Sioux City had a temperature of 60. The current time is 2:34 a.m. Central Daylight Time. Operating on a frequency of 162.475 MHz, this is NOAA Weather Radio Station WXL62, broadcasting from a transmitter near Lawton, Iowa. Our program originates from the National Weather Service in Sioux Falls and serves Sioux City and the surrounding Siouxland area. This hazardous weather outlook is for northwest Iowa, west central Iowa, southwest Minnesota, northeast Nebraska, central South Dakota, east central South Dakota, south central South Dakota, and southeast South Dakota. For tonight, hazardous weather is not expected at this time. For Tuesday through Sunday, Tuesday morning scattered showers and isolated weak thunderstorms are expected to move through the region from west to east. Severe weather is not anticipated, however a few 30 to 40 miles an hour wind gusts are possible. Tuesday afternoon a cold front will move through the region from northwest to southeast. As it does so, scattered strong to severe thunderstorms are possible. The main risk with severe storms will be hail to the size of a half dollar and 50 miles an hour wind gusts. Storms will weaken as they move east through the evening. Spotter activation is not expected at this time. Your National Weather Service forecast for Siouxland. Rest of tonight, partly cloudy. Lows in the upper 50s. Southeast winds around 5 miles an hour. Tuesday, partly sunny with a chance of showers. A slight chance of thunderstorms in the afternoon. Highs in the mid-70s. South winds 10 to 15 miles an hour with gusts up to 25 miles an hour. Chance of rain 50%. Tuesday night, mostly cloudy with a chance of showers with a slight chance of thunderstorms. Lows in the upper 50s. Southwest winds 5 to 10 miles an hour. Chance of rain 50%. Wednesday, mostly sunny. Highs around 80. Northwest winds 5 to 10 miles an hour. Wednesday night, partly cloudy with a slight chance of showers in the evening, then mostly cloudy after midnight. Lows in the mid-50s. Northwest winds 5 to 10 miles an hour with gusts up to 20 miles an hour, becoming north after midnight. Chance of rain 20%. Thursday, partly sunny. A slight chance of showers in the morning. Highs in the upper 70s. Chance of rain 20%. Thursday night, partly cloudy. Lows in the upper 50s. Friday, mostly sunny. Highs in the upper 70s. Friday night, partly cloudy in the evening, then becoming mostly cloudy. Lows in the lower 60s. Saturday, mostly cloudy in the morning, then becoming partly sunny. Highs in the mid-80s. Saturday night, partly cloudy. A chance of showers and thunderstorms after midnight. Warmer with lows in the lower 70s. Chance of rain 30%. Sunday, sunny, hot with highs in the mid-90s. Sunday night, mostly clear. Lows in the lower 70s. Heat index values up to 100 early in the evening. Monday, sunny. Highs in the mid-90s. At 2 a.m., in Sioux City, the temperature was 60 and the dew point 56. The relative humidity was 86%. Wind was east at 6 miles an hour. The pressure was 30.14 inches and steady. Elsewhere in northwest Iowa, Morris was mostly cloudy and 63. Sheldon was mostly cloudy, and 61. Cherokee was mostly cloudy, and 61. Spencer was partly cloudy, and 61. Storm Lake was partly cloudy, and 61.

Other conditions across the northern plains, farther east in Iowa, temperatures were between 59 and 64 degrees. It was clear at Des Moines and Cedar Rapids. At Waterloo, it was mostly cloudy. In eastern Nebraska, skies ranged from clear to partly cloudy. It was 63 at Lincoln, 66 at Omaha, and 57 at Norfolk. In eastern South Dakota, temperatures were between 62 and 65 degrees. At Yankton, it was clear. At Mitchell, it was partly cloudy. At Sioux Falls, it was mostly cloudy. And in southern Minnesota, at Rochester, it was partly cloudy, with a temperature of 58. At Minneapolis, it was mostly cloudy, with a temperature of 67. It was cloudy, with a temperature of 66 at Worthington, 67 at Marshall, and 66 at Mankato. Once again, at 2 a.m. Sioux City had a temperature of 60. The current time is 2:39 a.m. Central Daylight Time. Operating on a frequency of 162.475 MHz, this is NOAA Weather Radio Station WXL62, broadcasting from a transmitter near Lawton, Iowa. Our program originates from the National Weather Service in Sioux Falls and serves Sioux City and the surrounding Siouxland area. This hazardous weather outlook is for northwest Iowa, west central Iowa, southwest Minnesota, northeast Nebraska, central South Dakota, east central South Dakota, south central South Dakota, and southeast South Dakota. For tonight, hazardous weather is not expected at this time. For Tuesday through Sunday, Tuesday morning scattered showers and isolated weak thunderstorms are expected to move through the region from west to east. Severe weather is not anticipated, however a few 30 to 40 miles an hour wind gusts are possible. Tuesday afternoon a cold front will move through the region from northwest to southeast. As it does so, scattered strong to severe thunderstorms are possible. The main risk with severe storms will be hail to the size of a half dollar and 50 miles an hour wind gusts. Storms will weaken as they move east through the evening. Spotter activation is not expected at this time. Your National Weather Service forecast for Siouxland. Today, partly sunny with a chance of showers. A slight chance of thunderstorms this afternoon. Highs in the mid-70s. South winds 10 to 15 miles an hour with gusts up to 25 miles an hour. Chance of rain 50%. Tonight, mostly cloudy with a chance of showers with a slight chance of thunderstorms. Lows in the upper 50s. Southwest winds 5 to 10 miles an hour. Chance of rain 50%. Wednesday, mostly sunny. Highs around 80. Northwest winds 5 to 10 miles an hour. Wednesday night, partly cloudy with a slight chance of showers in the evening, then mostly cloudy after midnight. Lows in the mid-50s. Northwest winds 5 to 10 miles an hour with gusts up to 20 miles an hour, becoming north after midnight. Chance of rain 20%. Thursday, partly sunny. A slight chance of showers in the morning. Highs in the upper 70s. Northeast winds around 5 miles an hour. Chance of rain 20%. Thursday night, partly cloudy. Lows in the upper 50s. Friday, mostly sunny. Highs in the upper 70s. Friday night, partly cloudy in the evening, then becoming mostly cloudy. Lows in the lower 60s. Saturday, mostly cloudy in the morning, then becoming partly sunny. Highs in the mid-80s. Saturday night, partly cloudy. A chance of showers and thunderstorms after midnight. Warmer with lows in the lower 70s. Chance of rain 30%. Sunday, sunny, hot with highs in the mid-90s. Sunday night, mostly clear. Lows in the lower 70s. Heat index values up to 100 early in the evening. Monday, sunny. Highs in the mid-90s. At 2 a.m., in Sioux City, the temperature was 60 and the dew point 56. The relative humidity was 86%. Wind was east at 6 miles an hour. The pressure was 30.14 inches and steady. Elsewhere in northwest Iowa, Morris was mostly cloudy and 63. Sheldon was mostly cloudy,
and 61. Cherokee was mostly cloudy and 61. Spencer was partly cloudy and 61. Storm Lake was partly cloudy and 61. Other conditions across the northern plains, farther east in Iowa, temperatures were between 59 and 64 degrees. It was clear at Des Moines and Cedar Rapids. At Waterloo, it was mostly cloudy. In eastern Nebraska, skies ranged from clear to partly cloudy. It was 63 at Lincoln, 66 at Omaha, and 57 at Norfolk. In eastern South Dakota, temperatures were between 62 and 65 degrees. At Yankton, it was clear. At Mitchell, it was partly cloudy. At Sioux Falls, it was mostly cloudy. And in southern Minnesota, at Rochester, it was partly cloudy, with a temperature of 58. At Minneapolis, it was mostly cloudy, with a temperature of 67. It was cloudy, with a temperature of 66 at Worthington, 67 at Marshall, and 66 at Mankato. Once again, at 2 a.m. Sioux City had a temperature of 60. The current time is 2:44 a.m. Central Daylight Time. Operating on a frequency of 162.475 MHz, this is NOAA Weather Radio Station WXL62, broadcasting from a transmitter near Lawton, Iowa. Our program originates from the National Weather Service in Sioux Falls and serves Sioux City and the surrounding Siouxland area. This hazardous weather outlook is for northwest Iowa, west central Iowa, southwest Minnesota, northeast Nebraska, central South Dakota, east central South Dakota, south central South Dakota, and southeast South Dakota. For tonight, hazardous weather is not expected at this time. For Tuesday through Sunday, Tuesday morning scattered showers and isolated weak thunderstorms are expected to move through the region from west to east. Severe weather is not anticipated, however a few 30 to 40 miles an hour wind gusts are possible. Tuesday afternoon a cold front will move through the region from northwest to southeast. As it does so, scattered strong to severe thunderstorms are possible. The main risk with severe storms will be hail to the size of a half dollar and 50 miles an hour wind gusts. Storms will weaken as they move east through the evening. Spotter activation is not expected at this time. Your National Weather Service forecast for Siouxland. Today, partly sunny with a chance of showers. A slight chance of thunderstorms this afternoon. Highs in the mid-70s. South winds 10 to 15 miles an hour with gusts up to 25 miles an hour. Chance of rain 50%. Tonight, mostly cloudy with a chance of showers with a slight chance of thunderstorms. Lows in the upper 50s. Southwest winds 5 to 10 miles an hour. Chance of rain 50%. Wednesday, mostly sunny. Highs around 80. Northwest winds 5 to 10 miles an hour. Wednesday night, partly cloudy with a slight chance of showers in the evening, then mostly cloudy after midnight. Lows in the mid-50s. Northwest winds 5 to 10 miles an hour with gusts up to 20 miles an hour, becoming north after midnight. Chance of rain 20%. Thursday, partly sunny. A slight chance of showers in the morning. Highs in the upper 70s. Northeast winds around 5 miles an hour. Chance of rain 20%. Thursday night, partly cloudy. Lows in the upper 50s. Friday, mostly sunny. Highs in the upper 70s. Friday night, partly cloudy in the evening, then becoming mostly cloudy. Lows in the lower 60s. Saturday, mostly cloudy in the morning, then becoming partly sunny. Highs in the mid-80s. Saturday night, partly cloudy. A chance of showers and thunderstorms after midnight. Warmer with lows in the lower 70s. Chance of rain 30%. Sunday, sunny, hot with highs in the mid-90s. Sunday night, mostly clear. Lows in the lower 70s. Heat index values up to 100 early in the evening. Monday, sunny. Highs in the mid-90s. At 2 a.m., in Sioux City, the temperature was 60 and the dew point 56. The relative humidity was 86%.
Wind was east at 6 miles an hour.

The pressure was 30.14 inches and steady. Elsewhere in northwest Iowa, Morris was mostly cloudy, and 63. Sheldon was mostly cloudy, and 61. Cherokee was mostly cloudy, and 61. Spencer was partly cloudy, and 61. Storm Lake was partly cloudy, and 61. Other conditions across the northern plains, farther east in Iowa, temperatures were between 59 and 64 degrees. It was clear at Des Moines and Cedar Rapids. At Waterloo, it was mostly cloudy. In eastern Nebraska, skies ranged from clear to partly cloudy. It was 63 at Lincoln, 66 at Omaha, and 57 at Norfolk. In eastern South Dakota, temperatures were between 62 and 65 degrees. At Yankton, it was clear. At Mitchell, it was partly cloudy. At Sioux Falls, it was mostly cloudy. And in southern Minnesota, at Rochester, it was partly cloudy, with a temperature of 58. At Minneapolis, it was mostly cloudy, with a temperature of 67. It was cloudy, with a temperature of 66 at Worthington, 67 at Marshall, and 66 at Mankato. Once again, at 2 a.m. Sioux City had a temperature of 60. The current time is 2:50 a.m. Central Daylight Time. Operating on a frequency of 162.475 MHz, this is NOAA Weather Radio Station WXL62, broadcasting from a transmitter near Lawton, Iowa. Our program originates from the National Weather Service in Sioux Falls and serves Sioux City and the surrounding Siouxland area. This hazardous weather outlook is for northwest Iowa, west central Iowa, southwest Minnesota, northeast Nebraska, central South Dakota, east central South Dakota, south central South Dakota, and southeast South Dakota. For tonight, hazardous weather is not expected at this time. For Tuesday through Sunday, Tuesday morning scattered showers and isolated weak thunderstorms are expected to move through the region from west to east. Severe weather is not anticipated, however a few 30 to 40 miles an hour wind gusts are possible. Tuesday afternoon a cold front will move through the region from northwest to southeast. As it does so, scattered strong to severe thunderstorms are possible. The main risk with severe storms will be hail to the size of a half dollar and 50 miles an hour wind gusts. Storms will weaken as they move east through the evening. Spotter activation is not expected at this time. Your National Weather Service forecast for Siouxland. Today, partly sunny with a chance of showers. A slight chance of thunderstorms this afternoon. Highs in the mid-70s. South winds 10 to 15 miles an hour with gusts up to 25 miles an hour. Chance of rain 50%. Tonight, mostly cloudy with a chance of showers with a slight chance of thunderstorms. Lows in the upper 50s. Southwest winds 5 to 10 miles an hour. Chance of rain 50%. Wednesday, mostly sunny. Highs around 80. Northwest winds 5 to 10 miles an hour. Wednesday night, partly cloudy with a slight chance of showers in the evening, then mostly cloudy after midnight. Lows in the mid-50s. Northwest winds 5 to 10 miles an hour with gusts up to 20 miles an hour, becoming north after midnight. Chance of rain 20%. Thursday, partly sunny. A slight chance of showers in the morning. Highs in the upper 70s. Northeast winds around 5 miles an hour. Chance of rain 20%. Thursday night, partly cloudy. Lows in the upper 50s. Friday, mostly sunny. Highs in the upper 70s. Friday night, partly cloudy in the evening, then becoming mostly cloudy. Lows in the lower 60s. Saturday, mostly cloudy in the morning, then becoming partly sunny. Highs in the mid-80s. Saturday night, partly cloudy. A chance of showers and thunderstorms after midnight. Warmer with lows in the lower 70s. Chance of rain 30%. Sunday, sunny, hot with highs in the mid-90s. Sunday night, mostly clear. Lows in the lower 70s. Heat index values up to 100 early in the evening. Monday, sunny. Highs in the mid-90s.
At 2 a.m., in Sioux City, the temperature was 60 and the dew point 56. The relative humidity was 86%. Wind was east at 6 miles an hour. The pressure was 30.14 inches and steady. Elsewhere in northwest Iowa, Morris was mostly cloudy and 63. Sheldon was mostly cloudy and 61. Cherokee was mostly cloudy and 61. Spencer was partly cloudy and 61. Storm Lake was partly cloudy and 61. Other conditions across the northern plains, farther east in Iowa, temperatures were between 59 and 64 degrees. It was clear at Des Moines and Cedar Rapids. At Waterloo, it was mostly cloudy. In eastern Nebraska, skies ranged from clear to partly cloudy. It was 63 at Lincoln, 66 at Omaha, and 57 at Norfolk. In eastern South Dakota, temperatures were between 62 and 65 degrees. At Yankton, it was clear. At Mitchell, it was partly cloudy. At Sioux Falls, it was mostly cloudy. And in southern Minnesota, at Rochester, it was partly cloudy, with a temperature of 58. At Minneapolis, it was mostly cloudy, with a temperature of 67. It was cloudy, with a temperature of 66 at Worthington, 67 at Marshall, and 66 at Mankato. Once again, at 2 a.m. Sioux City had a temperature of 60. The current time is 2:55 a.m. Central Daylight Time. Operating on a frequency of 162.475 MHz, this is NOAA Weather Radio Station WXL62, broadcasting from a transmitter near Lawton, Iowa. Our program originates from the National Weather Service in Sioux Falls and serves Sioux City and the surrounding Siouxland area. This hazardous weather outlook is for northwest Iowa, west central Iowa, southwest Minnesota, northeast Nebraska, central South Dakota, east central South Dakota, south central South Dakota, and southeast South Dakota. For tonight, hazardous weather is not expected at this time. For Tuesday through Sunday, Tuesday morning scattered showers and isolated weak thunderstorms are expected to move through the region from west to east. Severe weather is not anticipated, however a few 30 to 40 miles an hour wind gusts are possible. Tuesday afternoon a cold front will move through the region from northwest to southeast. As it does so, scattered strong to severe thunderstorms are possible. The main risk with severe storms will be hail to the size of a half dollar and 50 miles an hour wind gusts. Storms will weaken as they move east through the evening. Spotter activation is not expected at this time. Your National Weather Service forecast for Siouxland. Today, partly sunny with a chance of showers. A slight chance of thunderstorms this afternoon. Highs in the mid-70s. South winds 10 to 15 miles an hour with gusts up to 25 miles an hour. Chance of rain 50%. Tonight, mostly cloudy with a chance of showers with a slight chance of thunderstorms. Lows in the upper 50s. Southwest winds 5 to 10 miles an hour. Chance of rain 50%. Wednesday, mostly sunny. Highs around 80. Northwest winds 5 to 10 miles an hour. Wednesday night, partly cloudy with a slight chance of showers in the evening, then mostly cloudy after midnight. Lows in the mid-50s. Northwest winds 5 to 10 miles an hour with gusts up to 20 miles an hour, becoming north after midnight. Chance of rain 20%. Thursday, partly sunny. A slight chance of showers in the morning. Highs in the upper 70s. Northeast winds around 5 miles an hour. Chance of rain 20%. Thursday night, partly cloudy. Lows in the upper 50s. Friday, mostly sunny. Highs in the upper 70s. Friday night, partly cloudy in the evening, then becoming mostly cloudy. Lows in the lower 60s. Saturday, mostly cloudy in the morning, then becoming partly sunny. Highs in the mid-80s. Saturday night, partly cloudy. A chance of showers and thunderstorms after midnight. Warmer with lows in the lower 70s. Chance of rain 30%. Sunday, sunny, hot with highs in the mid-90s.

Sunday night, mostly clear. Lows in the lower 70s. Heat index values up to 100 early in the evening. Monday, sunny. Highs in the mid-90s. At 2 a.m., in Sioux City, the temperature was 60 and the dew point 56. The relative humidity was 86%. Wind was east at 6 miles an hour. The pressure was 30.14 inches and steady. Elsewhere in northwest Iowa, Morris was mostly cloudy and 63. Sheldon was mostly cloudy and 61. Cherokee was mostly cloudy and 61. Spencer was partly cloudy and 61. Storm Lake was partly cloudy and 61. Other conditions across the northern plains, farther east in Iowa, temperatures were between 59 and 64 degrees. It was clear at Des Moines and Cedar Rapids. At Waterloo, it was mostly cloudy. In eastern Nebraska, skies ranged from clear to partly cloudy. It was 63 at Lincoln, 66 at Omaha, and 57 at Norfolk. In eastern South Dakota, temperatures were between 62 and 65 degrees. At Yankton, it was clear. At Mitchell, it was partly cloudy. At Sioux Falls, it was mostly cloudy. And in southern Minnesota, at Rochester, it was partly cloudy, with a temperature of 58. At Minneapolis, it was mostly cloudy, with a temperature of 67. It was cloudy, with a temperature of 66 at Worthington, 67 at Marshall, and 66 at Mankato. Once again, at 2 a.m. Sioux City had a temperature of 60. The current time is 3 a.m. Central Daylight Time. Operating on a frequency of 162.475 MHz, this is NOAA Weather Radio Station WXL62, broadcasting from a transmitter near Lawton, Iowa. Our program originates from the National Weather Service in Sioux Falls and serves Sioux City and the surrounding Siouxland area. This hazardous weather outlook is for northwest Iowa, west central Iowa, southwest Minnesota, northeast Nebraska, central South Dakota, east central South Dakota, south central South Dakota, and southeast South Dakota. For tonight, hazardous weather is not expected at this time. For Tuesday through Sunday, Tuesday morning scattered showers and isolated weak thunderstorms are expected to move through the region from west to east. Severe weather is not anticipated, however a few 30 to 40 miles an hour wind gusts are possible. Tuesday afternoon a cold front will move through the region from northwest to southeast. As it does so, scattered strong to severe thunderstorms are possible. The main risk with severe storms will be hail to the size of a half dollar and 50 miles an hour wind gusts. Storms will weaken as they move east through the evening. Spotter activation is not expected at this time. Your National Weather Service forecast for Siouxland. Today, partly sunny with a chance of showers. A slight chance of thunderstorms this afternoon. Highs in the mid-70s. South winds 10 to 15 miles an hour with gusts up to 25 miles an hour. Chance of rain 50%. Tonight, mostly cloudy with a chance of showers with a slight chance of thunderstorms. Lows in the upper 50s. Southwest winds 5 to 10 miles an hour. Chance of rain 50%. Wednesday, mostly sunny. Highs around 80. Northwest winds 5 to 10 miles an hour. Wednesday night, partly cloudy with a slight chance of showers in the evening, then mostly cloudy after midnight. Lows in the mid-50s. Northwest winds 5 to 10 miles an hour with gusts up to 20 miles an hour, becoming north after midnight. Chance of rain 20%. Thursday, partly sunny. A slight chance of showers in the morning. Highs in the upper 70s. Northeast winds around 5 miles an hour. Chance of rain 20%. Thursday night, partly cloudy. Lows in the upper 50s. Friday, mostly sunny. Highs in the upper 70s. Friday night, partly cloudy in the evening, then becoming mostly cloudy. Lows in the lower 60s. Saturday, mostly cloudy in the morning, then becoming partly sunny. Highs in the mid-80s. Saturday night, partly cloudy,

a chance of showers and thunderstorms after midnight. Warmer with lows in the lower 70s. Chance of rain 30%. Sunday, sunny, hot with highs in the mid-90s. Sunday night, mostly clear. Lows in the lower 70s. Heat index values up to 100 early in the evening. Monday, sunny. Highs in the mid-90s. At 3 a.m., in Sioux City, the temperature was 58, and the dew point 55. The relative humidity was 90%. Wind was east at 5 miles an hour. The pressure was 30.14 inches and steady. Other conditions across the northern plains, farther east in Iowa, it was clear, with a temperature of 63 at Des Moines, and 65 at Cedar Rapids. In eastern Nebraska it was clear, with a temperature of 65 at Lincoln, and 64 at Omaha. In eastern South Dakota, and in southern Minnesota, at Minneapolis, it was mostly cloudy, with a temperature of 66. Once again, at 3 a.m. Sioux City had a temperature of 58. The current time is 3:04 a.m. Central Daylight Time. Operating on a frequency of 162.475 MHz, this is NOAA Weather Radio Station WXL62, broadcasting from a transmitter near Lawton, Iowa. Our program originates from the National Weather Service in Sioux Falls and serves Sioux City and the surrounding Siouxland area. This hazardous weather outlook is for northwest Iowa, west central Iowa, southwest Minnesota, northeast Nebraska, central South Dakota, east central South Dakota, south central South Dakota, and southeast South Dakota. For today and tonight, isolated thunderstorms move east this morning. Severe weather is not expected through the morning hours. Additional thunderstorms may develop this afternoon and into this evening. An isolated stronger storm may produce half-dollar-sized hail and wind gusts to 60 miles an hour between 1 p.m. and 9 p.m. today. For Wednesday through Monday, periodic storm chances continue through the work week. At this time, additional severe weather risks remain low. Spotter activation is not expected at this time. Your National Weather Service forecast for Siouxland. Today, partly sunny with a chance of showers. A slight chance of thunderstorms this afternoon. Highs in the mid-70s. South winds 10 to 15 miles an hour with gusts up to 25 miles an hour. Chance of rain 50%. Tonight, mostly cloudy with a chance of showers with a slight chance of thunderstorms. Lows in the upper 50s. Southwest winds 5 to 10 miles an hour. Chance of rain 50%. Wednesday, mostly sunny. Highs around 80. Northwest winds 5 to 10 miles an hour. Wednesday night, partly cloudy with a slight chance of showers in the evening, then mostly cloudy after midnight. Lows in the mid-50s. Northwest winds 5 to 10 miles an hour with gusts up to 20 miles an hour, becoming north after midnight. Chance of rain 20%. Thursday, partly sunny. A slight chance of showers in the morning. Highs in the upper 70s. Northeast winds around 5 miles an hour. Chance of rain 20%. Thursday night, partly cloudy. Lows in the upper 50s. Friday, mostly sunny. Highs in the upper 70s. Friday night, partly cloudy in the evening, then becoming mostly cloudy. Lows in the lower 60s. Saturday, mostly cloudy in the morning, then becoming partly sunny. Highs in the mid-80s. Saturday night, partly cloudy. A chance of showers and thunderstorms after midnight. Warmer with lows in the lower 70s. Chance of rain 30%. Sunday, sunny, hot with highs in the mid-90s. Sunday night, mostly clear. Lows in the lower 70s. Heat index values up to 100 early in the evening. Monday, sunny. Highs in the mid-90s. At 3 a.m., in Sioux City, the temperature was 58, and the dew point 55. The relative humidity was 90%. Wind was east at 5 miles an hour. The pressure was 30.14 inches and steady. Other conditions across the northern plains, farther east in Iowa, it was clear, with a temperature of 63 at Des Moines,
and 65 at Cedar Rapids. In eastern Nebraska, it was clear, with a temperature of 65 at Lincoln and 64 at Omaha. In eastern South Dakota, and in southern Minnesota, at Minneapolis, it was mostly cloudy, with a temperature of 66. Once again, at 3 a.m. Sioux City had a temperature of 58. The current time is 3:09 a.m. Central Daylight Time. Operating on a frequency of 162.475 MHz, this is NOAA Weather Radio Station WXL62, broadcasting from a transmitter near Lawton, Iowa. Our program originates from the National Weather Service in Sioux Falls and serves Sioux City and the surrounding Siouxland area. This hazardous weather outlook is for northwest Iowa, west central Iowa, southwest Minnesota, northeast Nebraska, central South Dakota, east central South Dakota, south central South Dakota, and southeast South Dakota. For today and tonight, isolated thunderstorms move east this morning. Severe weather is not expected through the morning hours. Additional thunderstorms may develop this afternoon and into this evening. An isolated stronger storm may produce half-dollar-sized hail and wind gusts to 60 miles an hour between 1 p.m. and 9 p.m. today. For Wednesday through Monday, periodic storm chances continue through the work week. At this time, additional severe weather risks remain low. Spotter activation is not expected at this time. Your National Weather Service forecast for Siouxland. Today, partly sunny with a chance of showers. A slight chance of thunderstorms this afternoon. Highs in the mid-70s. South winds 10 to 15 miles an hour with gusts up to 25 miles an hour. Chance of rain 50%. Tonight, mostly cloudy with a chance of showers with a slight chance of thunderstorms. Lows in the upper 50s. Southwest winds 5 to 10 miles an hour. Chance of rain 50%. Wednesday, mostly sunny. Highs around 80. Northwest winds 5 to 10 miles an hour. Wednesday night, partly cloudy with a slight chance of showers in the evening, then mostly cloudy after midnight. Lows in the mid-50s. Northwest winds 5 to 10 miles an hour with gusts up to 20 miles an hour, becoming north after midnight. Chance of rain 20%. Thursday, partly sunny. A slight chance of showers in the morning. Highs in the upper 70s. Northeast winds around 5 miles an hour. Chance of rain 20%. Thursday night, partly cloudy. Lows in the upper 50s. Friday, mostly sunny. Highs in the upper 70s. Friday night, partly cloudy in the evening, then becoming mostly cloudy. Lows in the lower 60s. Saturday, mostly cloudy in the morning, then becoming partly sunny. Highs in the mid-80s. Saturday night, partly cloudy. A chance of showers and thunderstorms after midnight. Warmer with lows in the lower 70s. Chance of rain 30%. Sunday, sunny, hot with highs in the mid-90s. Sunday night, mostly clear. Lows in the lower 70s. Heat index values up to 100 early in the evening. Monday, sunny. Highs in the mid-90s. At 3 a.m., in Sioux City, the temperature was 58, and the dew point 55. The relative humidity was 90%. Wind was east at 5 miles an hour. The pressure was 30.14 inches and steady. Elsewhere in northwest Iowa, Morris was cloudy and 61. Sheldon was mostly cloudy and 61. Spencer was cloudy and 59. Storm Lake was cloudy and 63. Other conditions across the northern plains, farther east in Iowa, it was clear, with a temperature of 63 at Des Moines and 65 at Cedar Rapids. At Waterloo, it was cloudy, with a temperature of 59. In eastern Nebraska, skies ranged from clear to partly cloudy. It was 65 at Lincoln, 64 at Omaha, and 58 at Norfolk. In eastern South Dakota, temperatures were between 60 and 63 degrees. At Mitchell, it was partly cloudy. At Yankton, it was mostly cloudy. At Sioux Falls, it was cloudy.
and in southern Minnesota, at Rochester, it was partly cloudy, with a temperature of 58. It was mostly cloudy, with a temperature of 66 at Marshall, and 66 at Minneapolis. It was cloudy, with a temperature of 64 at Worthington, and 65 at Mankato. Once again, at 3 a.m. Sioux City had a temperature of 58. The current time is 3:13 a.m. Central Daylight Time. Operating on a frequency of 162.475 MHz, this is NOAA Weather Radio Station WXL62, broadcasting from a transmitter near Lawton, Iowa. Our program originates from the National Weather Service in Sioux Falls and serves Sioux City and the surrounding Siouxland area. This hazardous weather outlook is for northwest Iowa, west central Iowa, southwest Minnesota, northeast Nebraska, central South Dakota, east central South Dakota, south central South Dakota, and southeast South Dakota. For today and tonight, isolated thunderstorms move east this morning. Severe weather is not expected through the morning hours. Additional thunderstorms may develop this afternoon and into this evening. An isolated stronger storm may produce half-dollar-sized hail and wind gusts to 60 miles an hour between 1 p.m. and 9 p.m. today. For Wednesday through Monday, periodic storm chances continue through the work week. At this time, additional severe weather risks remain low. Spotter activation is not expected at this time. Your National Weather Service forecast for Siouxland. Today, partly sunny with a chance of showers. A slight chance of thunderstorms this afternoon. Highs in the mid-70s. South winds 10 to 15 miles an hour with gusts up to 25 miles an hour. Chance of rain 50%. Tonight, mostly cloudy with a chance of showers with a slight chance of thunderstorms. Lows in the upper 50s. Southwest winds 5 to 10 miles an hour. Chance of rain 50%. Wednesday, mostly sunny. Highs around 80. Northwest winds 5 to 10 miles an hour. Wednesday night, partly cloudy with a slight chance of showers in the evening, then mostly cloudy after midnight. Lows in the mid-50s. Northwest winds 5 to 10 miles an hour with gusts up to 20 miles an hour, becoming north after midnight. Chance of rain 20%. Thursday, partly sunny. A slight chance of showers in the morning. Highs in the upper 70s. Northeast winds around 5 miles an hour. Chance of rain 20%. Thursday night, partly cloudy. Lows in the upper 50s. Friday, mostly sunny. Highs in the upper 70s. Friday night, partly cloudy in the evening, then becoming mostly cloudy. Lows in the lower 60s. Saturday, mostly cloudy in the morning, then becoming partly sunny. Highs in the mid-80s. Saturday night, partly cloudy. A chance of showers and thunderstorms after midnight. Warmer with lows in the lower 70s. Chance of rain 30%. Sunday, sunny, hot with highs in the mid-90s. Sunday night, mostly clear. Lows in the lower 70s. Heat index values up to 100 early in the evening. Monday, sunny. Highs in the mid-90s. At 3 a.m., in Sioux City, the temperature was 58, and the dew point 55. The relative humidity was 90%. Wind was east at 5 miles an hour. The pressure was 30.14 inches and steady. Elsewhere in northwest Iowa, Morris was cloudy and 61. Sheldon was mostly cloudy and 61. Spencer was cloudy and 59. Storm Lake was cloudy and 63. Other conditions across the northern plains, farther east in Iowa, it was clear, with a temperature of 63 at Des Moines and 65 at Cedar Rapids. At Waterloo, it was cloudy, with a temperature of 59. In eastern Nebraska, skies ranged from clear to partly cloudy. It was 65 at Lincoln, 64 at Omaha, and 58 at Norfolk. In eastern South Dakota, temperatures were between 60 and 63 degrees. At Mitchell, it was partly cloudy. At Yankton, it was mostly cloudy. At Sioux Falls, it was cloudy.
and in southern Minnesota, at Rochester, it was partly cloudy, with a temperature of 58. It was mostly cloudy, with a temperature of 66 at Mar-

Marshall, N66 at Minneapolis. It was cloudy, with a temperature of 64 at Worthington and 65 at Mankato. Once again, at 3 a.m. Sioux City had a temperature of 58. The current time is 3:18 a.m. Central Daylight Time. Operating on a frequency of 162.475 MHz, this is NOAA Weather Radio Station WXL62, broadcasting from a transmitter near Lawton, Iowa. Our program originates from the National Weather Service in Sioux Falls and serves Sioux City and the surrounding Siouxland area. This hazardous weather outlook is for northwest Iowa, west-central Iowa, southwest Minnesota, northeast Nebraska, central South Dakota, east-central South Dakota, south-central South Dakota, and southeast South Dakota. For today and tonight, isolated thunderstorms move east this morning. Severe weather is not expected through the morning hours. Additional thunderstorms may develop this afternoon and into this evening. An isolated stronger storm may produce half-dollar-sized hail and wind gusts to 60 miles an hour between 1 p.m. and 9 p.m. today. For Wednesday through Monday, periodic storm chances continue through the work week. At this time, additional severe weather risks remain low. Spotter activation is not expected at this time. Your National Weather Service forecast for Siouxland. Today, partly sunny with a chance of showers. A slight chance of thunderstorms this afternoon. Highs in the mid-70s. South winds 10 to 15 miles an hour with gusts up to 25 miles an hour. Chance of rain 50%. Tonight, mostly cloudy with a chance of showers with a slight chance of thunderstorms. Lows in the upper 50s. Southwest winds 5 to 10 miles an hour. Chance of rain 50%. Wednesday, mostly sunny. Highs around 80. Northwest winds 5 to 10 miles an hour. Wednesday night, partly cloudy with a slight chance of showers in the evening, then mostly cloudy after midnight. Lows in the mid-50s. Northwest winds 5 to 10 miles an hour with gusts up to 20 miles an hour, becoming north after midnight. Chance of rain 20%. Thursday, partly sunny. A slight chance of showers in the morning. Highs in the upper 70s. Northeast winds around 5 miles an hour. Chance of rain 20%. Thursday night, partly cloudy. Lows in the upper 50s. Friday, mostly sunny. Highs in the upper 70s. Friday night, partly cloudy in the evening, then becoming mostly cloudy. Lows in the lower 60s. Saturday, mostly cloudy in the morning, then becoming partly sunny. Highs in the mid-80s. Saturday night, partly cloudy. A chance of showers and thunderstorms after midnight. Warmer with lows in the lower 70s. Chance of rain 30%. Sunday, sunny, hot with highs in the mid-90s. Sunday night, mostly clear. Lows in the lower 70s. Heat index values up to 100 early in the evening. Monday, sunny. Highs in the mid-90s. At 3 a.m., in Sioux City, the temperature was 58, and the dew point 55. The relative humidity was 90%. Wind was east at 5 miles an hour. The pressure was 30.14 inches and steady. Elsewhere in northwest Iowa, Morris was cloudy and 61. Sheldon was mostly cloudy and 61. Spencer was cloudy and 59. Storm Lake was cloudy and 63. Other conditions across the northern plains, farther east in Iowa, it was clear, with a temperature of 63 at Des Moines and 65 at Cedar Rapids. At Waterloo, it was cloudy, with a temperature of 59. In eastern Nebraska, skies ranged from clear to partly cloudy. It was 65 at Lincoln, 64 at Omaha, and 58 at Norfolk. In eastern South Dakota, temperatures were between 60 and 63 degrees. At Mitchell, it was partly cloudy. At Yankton, it was mostly cloudy. At Sioux Falls, it was cloudy. And in southern Minnesota, at Rochester, it was partly cloudy, with a temperature of 58. It was mostly cloudy, with a temperature of 66 at Marshall, and 66 at Minneapolis. It was

for today and tonight. Isolated thunderstorms move east this morning. Severe weather is not expected through the morning hours. Additional thunderstorms may develop this afternoon and into this evening. An isolated stronger storm may produce half-dollar-sized hail and wind gusts to 60 miles an hour between 1 p.m. and 9 p.m. today. For Wednesday through Monday, periodic storm chances continue through the work week. At this time, additional severe weather risks remain low. Spotter activation is not expected at this time. Your National Weather Service forecast for Siouxland. Today, partly sunny with a chance of showers. A slight chance of thunderstorms this afternoon. Highs in the mid-70s. South winds 10 to 15 miles an hour with gusts up to 25 miles an hour. Chance of rain 50%. Tonight, mostly cloudy with a chance of showers with a slight chance of thunderstorms. Lows in the upper 50s. Southwest winds 5 to 10 miles an hour. Chance of rain 50%. Wednesday, mostly sunny. Highs around 80. Northwest winds 5 to 10 miles an hour. Wednesday night, partly cloudy with a slight chance of showers in the evening, then mostly cloudy after midnight. Lows in the mid-50s. Northwest winds 5 to 10 miles an hour with gusts up to 20 miles an hour, becoming north after midnight. Chance of rain 20%. Thursday, partly sunny. A slight chance of showers in the morning. Highs in the upper 70s. Northeast winds around 5 miles an hour. Chance of rain 20%. Thursday night, partly cloudy. Lows in the upper 50s. Friday, mostly sunny. Highs in the upper 70s. Friday night, partly cloudy in the evening, then becoming mostly cloudy. Lows in the lower 60s. Saturday, mostly cloudy in the morning, then becoming partly sunny. Highs in the mid-80s. Saturday night, partly cloudy. A chance of showers and thunderstorms after midnight. Warmer with lows in the lower 70s. Chance of rain 30%. Sunday, sunny, hot with highs in the mid-90s. Sunday night, mostly clear. Lows in the lower 70s. Heat index values up to 100 early in the evening. Monday, sunny. Highs in the mid-90s. At 3 a.m., in Sioux City, the temperature was 58, and the dew point 55. The relative humidity was 90%. Wind was east at 5 miles an hour. The pressure was 30.14 inches and steady. Elsewhere in northwest Iowa, Morris was cloudy and 61. Sheldon was mostly cloudy and 61. Spencer was cloudy and 59. Storm Lake was cloudy and 63. Other conditions across the northern plains, farther east in Iowa, it was clear, with a temperature of 63 at Des Moines and 65 at Cedar Rapids. At Waterloo, it was cloudy, with a temperature of 59. In eastern Nebraska, skies ranged from clear to partly cloudy. It was 65 at Lincoln, 64 at Omaha, and 58 at Norfolk. In eastern South Dakota, temperatures were between 60 and 63 degrees. At Mitchell, it was partly cloudy. At Yankton, it was mostly cloudy. At Sioux Falls, it was cloudy. And in southern Minnesota, at Rochester, it was partly cloudy, with a temperature of 58. It was mostly cloudy, with a temperature of 66 at Marshall and 66 at Minneapolis. It was cloudy, with a temperature of 64 at Worthington and 65 at Mankato. Once again, at 3 a.m. Sioux City had a temperature of 58. The current time is 3:28 a.m. Central Daylight Time. Operating on a frequency of 162.475 MHz, this is NOAA Weather Radio Station WXL62, broadcasting from a transmitter near Lawton, Iowa. Our program originates from the National Weather Service in Sioux Falls and serves Sioux City and the surrounding Siouxland area. This hazardous weather outlook is for northwest Iowa, west central Iowa, southwest Minnesota, northeast Nebraska, central South Dakota, east central South Dakota, south central South Dakota, and southeast South Dakota. For today and tonight, isolated thunderstorms.

move east this morning. Severe weather is not expected through the morning hours. Additional thunderstorms may develop this afternoon and into this evening. An isolated stronger storm may produce half-dollar-sized hail and wind gusts to 60 miles an hour between 1 p.m. and 9 p.m. today. For Wednesday through Monday, periodic storm chances continue through the work week. At this time, additional severe weather risks remain low. Spotter activation is not expected at this time. Your National Weather Service forecast for Siouxland. Today, partly sunny with a chance of showers. A slight chance of thunderstorms this afternoon. Highs in the mid-70s. South winds 10 to 15 miles an hour with gusts up to 25 miles an hour. Chance of rain 50%. Tonight, mostly cloudy with a chance of showers with a slight chance of thunderstorms. Lows in the upper 50s. Southwest winds 5 to 10 miles an hour. Chance of rain 50%. Wednesday, mostly sunny. Highs around 80. Northwest winds 5 to 10 miles an hour. Wednesday night, partly cloudy with a slight chance of showers in the evening, then mostly cloudy after midnight. Lows in the mid-50s. Northwest winds 5 to 10 miles an hour with gusts up to 20 miles an hour, becoming north after midnight. Chance of rain 20%. Thursday, partly sunny. A slight chance of showers in the morning. Highs in the upper 70s. Northeast winds around 5 miles an hour. Chance of rain 20%. Thursday night, partly cloudy. Lows in the upper 50s. Friday, mostly sunny. Highs in the upper 70s. Friday night, partly cloudy in the evening, then becoming mostly cloudy. Lows in the lower 60s. Saturday, mostly cloudy in the morning, then becoming partly sunny. Highs in the mid-80s. Saturday night, partly cloudy. A chance of showers and thunderstorms after midnight. Warmer with lows in the lower 70s. Chance of rain 30%. Sunday, sunny, hot with highs in the mid-90s. Sunday night, mostly clear. Lows in the lower 70s. Heat index values up to 100 early in the evening. Monday, sunny. Highs in the mid-90s. At 3 a.m., in Sioux City, the temperature was 58, and the dew point 55. The relative humidity was 90%. Wind was east at 5 miles an hour. The pressure was 30.14 inches and steady. Elsewhere in northwest Iowa, Morris was cloudy and 61. Sheldon was mostly cloudy and 61. Spencer was cloudy and 59. Storm Lake was cloudy and 63. Other conditions across the northern plains, farther east in Iowa, it was clear, with a temperature of 63 at Des Moines and 65 at Cedar Rapids. At Waterloo, it was cloudy, with a temperature of 59. In eastern Nebraska, skies ranged from clear to partly cloudy. It was 65 at Lincoln, 64 at Omaha, and 58 at Norfolk. In eastern South Dakota, temperatures were between 60 and 63 degrees. At Mitchell, it was partly cloudy. It was 65 at Lincoln, 64 at Omaha, and 58 at Norfolk. In eastern South Dakota, temperatures were between 60 and 63 degrees. At Mitchell, it was partly cloudy. At Yankton, it was mostly cloudy. At Sioux Falls, it was cloudy. And in southern Minnesota, at Rochester, it was partly cloudy, with a temperature of 58. It was mostly cloudy, with a temperature of 66 at Marshall and 66 at Minneapolis. It was cloudy, with a temperature of 64 at Worthington and 65 at Mankato. Once again, at 3 a.m. Sioux City had a temperature of 58. The current time is 3:33 a.m. Central Daylight Time. Operating on a frequency of 162.475 MHz, this is NOAA Weather Radio Station WXL62, broadcasting from a transmitter near Lawton, Iowa. Our program originates from the National Weather Service in Sioux Falls and serves Sioux City and the surrounding Siouxland area. This hazardous weather outlook is for northwest Iowa, west central Iowa, southwest Minnesota, northeast Nebraska,

Central South Dakota, East Central South Dakota, South Central South Dakota, and Southeast South Dakota. For today and tonight, isolated thunderstorms move east this morning. Severe weather is not expected through the morning hours. Additional thunderstorms may develop this afternoon and into this evening. An isolated stronger storm may produce half-dollar-sized hail and wind gusts to 60 miles an hour between 1 p.m. and 9 p.m. today. For Wednesday through Monday, periodic storm chances continue through the work week. At this time, additional severe weather risks remain low. Spotter activation is not expected at this time. Your National Weather Service forecast for Siouxland. Today, partly sunny with a chance of showers. A slight chance of thunderstorms this afternoon. Highs in the mid-70s. South winds 10 to 15 miles an hour with gusts up to 25 miles an hour. Chance of rain 50%. Tonight, mostly cloudy with a chance of showers with a slight chance of thunderstorms. Lows in the upper 50s. Southwest winds 5 to 10 miles an hour. Chance of rain 50%. Wednesday, mostly sunny. Highs around 80. Northwest winds 5 to 10 miles an hour. Wednesday night, partly cloudy with a slight chance of showers in the evening, then mostly cloudy after midnight. Lows in the mid-50s. Northwest winds 5 to 10 miles an hour with gusts up to 20 miles an hour, becoming north after midnight. Chance of rain 20%. Thursday, partly sunny. A slight chance of showers in the morning. Highs in the upper 70s. Northeast winds around 5 miles an hour. Chance of rain 20%. Thursday night, partly cloudy. Lows in the upper 50s. Friday, mostly sunny. Highs in the upper 70s. Friday night, partly cloudy in the evening, then becoming mostly cloudy. Lows in the lower 60s. Saturday, mostly cloudy in the morning, then becoming partly sunny. Highs in the mid-80s. Saturday night, partly cloudy. A chance of showers and thunderstorms after midnight. Warmer with lows in the lower 70s. Chance of rain 30%. Sunday, sunny, hot with highs in the mid-90s. Sunday night, mostly clear. Lows in the lower 70s. Heat index values up to 100 early in the evening. Monday, sunny. Highs in the mid-90s. At 3 a.m., in Sioux City, the temperature was 58, and the dew point 55. The relative humidity was 90%. Wind was east at 5 miles an hour. The pressure was 30.14 inches and steady. Elsewhere in northwest Iowa, Morris was cloudy and 61. Sheldon was mostly cloudy and 61. Spencer was cloudy and 59. Storm Lake was cloudy and 63. Other conditions across the northern plains, farther east in Iowa, it was clear, with a temperature of 63 at Des Moines and 65 at Cedar Rapids. At Waterloo, it was cloudy, with a temperature of 59. In eastern Nebraska, skies ranged from clear to partly cloudy. It was 65 at Lincoln, 64 at Omaha, and 58 at Norfolk. In eastern South Dakota, temperatures were between 60 and 63 degrees. At Mitchell, it was partly cloudy. At Yankton, it was mostly cloudy. At Sioux Falls, it was cloudy. And in southern Minnesota, at Rochester, it was partly cloudy, with a temperature of 58. It was mostly cloudy, with a temperature of 66 at Marshall, and 66 at Minneapolis. It was cloudy, with a temperature of 64 at Worthington, and 65 at Mankato. Once again, at 3 a.m. Sioux City had a temperature of 58. The current time is 3:38 a.m. Central Daylight Time. Operating on a frequency of 162.475 MHz, this is NOAA Weather Radio Station WXL62, broadcasting from a transmitter near Lawton, Iowa. Our program originates from the National Weather Service in Sioux Falls and serves Sioux City and the surrounding Siouxland area. This hazardous weather outlook is for northwest Iowa, west central Iowa, southwest Minnesota, northeast Nebraska, central South Dakota, east central South Dakota, south

central South Dakota, and southeast South Dakota. For today and tonight, isolated thunderstorms move east this morning. Severe weather is not expected through the morning hours. Additional thunderstorms may develop this afternoon and into this evening. An isolated stronger storm may produce half-dollar-sized hail and wind gusts to 60 miles an hour between 1 p.m. and 9 p.m. today. For Wednesday through Monday, periodic storm chances continue through the work week. At this time, additional severe weather risks remain low. Spotter activation is not expected at this time. Your National Weather Service forecast for Siouxland. Today, partly sunny with a chance of showers. A slight chance of thunderstorms this afternoon. Highs in the mid-70s. South winds 10 to 15 miles an hour with gusts up to 25 miles an hour. Chance of rain 50%. Tonight, mostly cloudy with a chance of showers with a slight chance of thunderstorms. Lows in the upper 50s. Southwest winds 5 to 10 miles an hour. Chance of rain 50%. Wednesday, mostly sunny. Highs around 80. Northwest winds 5 to 10 miles an hour. Wednesday night, partly cloudy with a slight chance of showers in the evening, then mostly cloudy after midnight. Lows in the mid-50s. Northwest winds 5 to 10 miles an hour with gusts up to 20 miles an hour, becoming north after midnight. Chance of rain 20%. Thursday, partly sunny. A slight chance of showers in the morning. Highs in the upper 70s. Northeast winds around 5 miles an hour. Chance of rain 20%. Thursday night, partly cloudy. Lows in the upper 50s. Friday, mostly sunny. Highs in the upper 70s. Friday night, partly cloudy in the evening, then becoming mostly cloudy. Lows in the lower 60s. Saturday, mostly cloudy in the morning, then becoming partly sunny. Highs in the mid-80s. Saturday night, partly cloudy. A chance of showers and thunderstorms after midnight. Warmer with lows in the lower 70s. Chance of rain 30%. Sunday, sunny, hot with highs in the mid-90s. Sunday night, mostly clear. Lows in the lower 70s. Heat index values up to 100 early in the evening. Monday, sunny. Highs in the mid-90s. At 3 a.m., in Sioux City, the temperature was 58, and the dew point 55. The relative humidity was 90%. Wind was east at 5 miles an hour. The pressure was 30.14 inches and steady. Elsewhere in northwest Iowa, Morris was cloudy and 61. Sheldon was mostly cloudy and 61. Spencer was cloudy and 59. Storm Lake was cloudy and 63. Other conditions across the northern plains, farther east in Iowa, it was clear, with a temperature of 63 at Des Moines and 65 at Cedar Rapids. At Waterloo, it was cloudy, with a temperature of 59. In eastern Nebraska, skies ranged from clear to partly cloudy. It was 65 at Lincoln, 64 at Omaha, and 58 at Norfolk. In eastern South Dakota, temperatures were between 60 and 63 degrees. At Mitchell, it was partly cloudy. At Yankton, it was mostly cloudy. At Sioux Falls, it was cloudy. And in southern Minnesota, at Rochester, it was partly cloudy, with a temperature of 58. It was mostly cloudy, with a temperature of 66 at Marshall, and 66 at Minneapolis. It was cloudy, with a temperature of 64 at Worthington, and 65 at Mankato. Once again, at 3 a.m. Sioux City had a temperature of 58. The current time is 3:43 a.m. Central Daylight Time. Operating on a frequency of 162.475 MHz, this is NOAA Weather Radio Station WXL62, broadcasting from a transmitter near Lawton, Iowa. Our program originates from the National Weather Service in Sioux Falls and serves Sioux City and the surrounding Siouxland area. This hazardous weather outlook is for northwest Iowa, west central Iowa, southwest Minnesota, northeast Nebraska, central South Dakota, east central South Dakota, south central South Dakota, and southeast South Dakota.
For today and tonight, isolated thunderstorms move east this morning. Severe weather is not expected through the morning hours. Additional thunderstorms may develop this afternoon and into this evening. An isolated stronger storm may produce half-dollar-sized hail and wind gusts to 60 miles an hour between 1 p.m. and 9 p.m. today. For Wednesday through Monday, periodic storm chances continue through the work week. At this time, additional severe weather risks remain low. Spotter activation is not expected at this time. Your National Weather Service forecast for Siouxland. Today, partly sunny with a chance of showers. A slight chance of thunderstorms this afternoon. Highs in the mid-70s. South winds 10 to 15 miles an hour with gusts up to 25 miles an hour. Chance of rain 50%. Tonight, mostly cloudy with a chance of showers with a slight chance of thunderstorms. Lows in the upper 50s. Southwest winds 5 to 10 miles an hour. Chance of rain 50%. Wednesday, mostly sunny. Highs around 80. Northwest winds 5 to 10 miles an hour. Wednesday night, partly cloudy with a slight chance of showers in the evening, then mostly cloudy after midnight. Lows in the mid-50s. Northwest winds 5 to 10 miles an hour with gusts up to 20 miles an hour, becoming north after midnight. Chance of rain 20%. Thursday, partly sunny. A slight chance of showers in the morning. Highs in the upper 70s. Northeast winds around 5 miles an hour. Chance of rain 20%. Thursday night, partly cloudy. Lows in the upper 50s. Friday, mostly sunny. Highs in the upper 70s. Friday night, partly cloudy in the evening, then becoming mostly cloudy. Lows in the lower 60s. Saturday, mostly cloudy in the morning, then becoming partly sunny. Highs in the mid-80s. Saturday night, partly cloudy. A chance of showers and thunderstorms after midnight. Warmer with lows in the lower 70s. Chance of rain 30%. Sunday, sunny, hot with highs in the mid-90s. Sunday night, mostly clear. Lows in the lower 70s. Heat index values up to 100 early in the evening. Monday, sunny. Highs in the mid-90s. Your National Weather Service forecast for Siouxland. Today, partly sunny with a chance of showers. A slight chance of thunderstorms this afternoon. Highs in the mid-70s. South winds 10 to 15 miles an hour with gusts up to 25 miles an hour. Chance of rain 50%. Tonight, mostly cloudy with a chance of showers with a slight chance of thunderstorms. Lows in the upper 50s. Southwest winds 5 to 10 miles an hour. Chance of rain 50%. Wednesday, mostly sunny. Highs around 80. Northwest winds 5 to 10 miles an hour. Wednesday night, partly cloudy with a slight chance of showers in the evening, then mostly cloudy after midnight. Lows in the mid-50s. Northwest winds 5 to 10 miles an hour with gusts up to 20 miles an hour, becoming north after midnight. Chance of rain 20%. Thursday, partly sunny. A slight chance of showers in the morning. Highs in the upper 70s. Northeast winds around 5 miles an hour. Chance of rain 20%. Thursday night, partly cloudy. Lows in the upper 50s. Friday, mostly sunny. Highs in the upper 70s. Friday night, partly cloudy in the evening, then becoming mostly cloudy. Lows in the lower 60s. Saturday, mostly cloudy in the morning, then becoming partly sunny. Highs in the mid-80s. Saturday night, partly cloudy. A chance of showers and thunderstorms after midnight. Warmer with lows in the lower 70s. Chance of rain 30%. Sunday, sunny, hot with highs in the mid-90s. Sunday night, mostly clear. Lows in the lower 70s. Heat index values up to 100 early in the evening. Monday, sunny. Highs in the mid-90s. At 3 a.m., in Sioux City, the temperature was 58, and the dew point 55. The relative humidity was 90%.

Wind was east at 5 miles an hour. The pressure was 30.14 inches and steady. Elsewhere in northwest Iowa, Morris was cloudy and 61. Sheldon was mostly cloudy and 61. Spencer was cloudy and 59. Storm Lake was cloudy and 63. Other conditions across the northern plains, farther east in Iowa, it was clear, with a temperature of 63 at Des Moines and 65 at Cedar Rapids. At Waterloo, it was cloudy, with a temperature of 59. In eastern Nebraska, skies ranged from clear to partly cloudy. It was 65 at Lincoln, 64 at Omaha, and 58 at Norfolk. In eastern South Dakota, temperatures were between 60 and 63 degrees. At Mitchell, it was partly cloudy. At Yankton, it was mostly cloudy. At Sioux Falls, it was cloudy. And in southern Minnesota, at Rochester, it was partly cloudy, with a temperature of 58. It was mostly cloudy, with a temperature of 66 at Marshall and 66 at Minneapolis. It was cloudy, with a temperature of 64 at Worthington and 65 at Mankato. Once again, at 3 a.m. Sioux City had a temperature of 58. The current time is 3:50 a.m. Central Daylight Time. Operating on a frequency of 162.475 MHz, this is NOAA Weather Radio Station WXL62, broadcasting from a transmitter near Lawton, Iowa. Our program originates from the National Weather Service in Sioux Falls and serves Sioux City and the surrounding Siouxland area. This hazardous weather outlook is for northwest Iowa, west central Iowa, southwest Minnesota, northeast Nebraska, central South Dakota, east central South Dakota, south central South Dakota, and southeast South Dakota. For today and tonight, isolated thunderstorms move east this morning. Severe weather is not expected through the morning hours. Additional thunderstorms may develop this afternoon and into this evening. An isolated stronger storm may produce half-dollar-sized hail and wind gusts to 60 miles an hour between 1 p.m. and 9 p.m. today. For Wednesday through Monday, periodic storm chances continue through the work week. At this time, additional severe weather risks remain low. Spotter activation is not expected at this time. Your National Weather Service forecast for Siouxland. Today, partly sunny with a chance of showers. A slight chance of thunderstorms this afternoon. Highs in the mid-70s. South winds 10 to 15 miles an hour with gusts up to 25 miles an hour. Chance of rain 50%. Tonight, mostly cloudy with a chance of showers with a slight chance of thunderstorms. Lows in the upper 50s. Southwest winds 5 to 10 miles an hour. Chance of rain 50%. Wednesday, mostly sunny. Highs around 80. Northwest winds 5 to 10 miles an hour. Wednesday night, partly cloudy with a slight chance of showers in the evening, then mostly cloudy after midnight. Lows in the mid-50s. Northwest winds 5 to 10 miles an hour with gusts up to 20 miles an hour, becoming north after midnight. Chance of rain 20%. Thursday, partly sunny. A slight chance of showers in the morning. Highs in the upper 70s. Northeast winds around 5 miles an hour. Chance of rain 20%. Thursday night, partly cloudy. Lows in the upper 50s. Friday, mostly sunny. Highs in the upper 70s. Friday night, partly cloudy in the evening, then becoming mostly cloudy. Lows in the lower 60s. Saturday, mostly cloudy in the morning, then becoming partly sunny. Highs in the mid-80s. Saturday night, partly cloudy. A chance of showers and thunderstorms after midnight. Warmer with lows in the lower 70s. Chance of rain 30%. Sunday, sunny, hot with highs in the mid-90s. Sunday night, mostly clear. Lows in the lower 70s. Heat index values up to 100 early in the evening. Monday, sunny. Highs in the mid-90s. At 3 a.m., in Sioux City, the temperature was 58, and the dew point 55. The relative humidity was 90%. Wind was east at 5 miles an hour. The pressure was

30.14 inches and steady. Elsewhere in northwest Iowa, Morris was cloudy and 61. Sheldon was mostly cloudy and 61. Spencer was cloudy and 59. Storm Lake was cloudy and 63. Other conditions across the northern plains, farther east in Iowa, it was clear, with a temperature of 63 at Des Moines and 65 at Cedar Rapids. At Waterloo, it was cloudy, with a temperature of 59. In eastern Nebraska, skies ranged from clear to partly cloudy. It was 65 at Lincoln, 64 at Omaha, and 58 at North Fork. In eastern South Dakota, temperatures were between 60 and 63 degrees. At Mitchell, it was partly cloudy. At Yankton, it was mostly cloudy. At Sioux Falls, it was cloudy. And in southern Minnesota, at Rochester, it was partly cloudy, with a temperature of 58. It was mostly cloudy, with a temperature of 66 at Marshall and 66 at Minneapolis. It was cloudy, with a temperature of 64 at Worthington and 65 at Mankato. Once again, at 3 a.m. Sioux City had a temperature of 58. The current time is 3:55 a.m. Central Daylight Time. Operating on a frequency of 162.475 MHz, this is NOAA Weather Radio Station WXL62, broadcasting from a transmitter near Lawton, Iowa. Our program originates from the National Weather Service in Sioux Falls and serves Sioux City and the surrounding Siouxland area. This hazardous weather outlook is for northwest Iowa, west central Iowa, southwest Minnesota, northeast Nebraska, central South Dakota, east central South Dakota, south central South Dakota, and southeast South Dakota. For today and tonight, isolated thunderstorms move east this morning. Severe weather is not expected through the morning hours. Additional thunderstorms may develop this afternoon and into this evening. An isolated stronger storm may produce half-dollar-sized hail and wind gusts to 60 miles an hour between 1 p.m. and 9 p.m. today. For Wednesday through Monday, periodic storm chances continue through the work week. At this time, additional severe weather risks remain low. Spotter activation is not expected at this time. Your National Weather Service forecast for Siouxland. Today, partly sunny with a chance of showers. A slight chance of thunderstorms this afternoon. Highs in the mid-70s. South winds 10 to 15 miles an hour with gusts up to 25 miles an hour. Chance of rain 50%. Tonight, mostly cloudy with a chance of showers with a slight chance of thunderstorms. Lows in the upper 50s. Southwest winds 5 to 10 miles an hour. Chance of rain 50%. Wednesday, mostly sunny. Highs around 80. Northwest winds 5 to 10 miles an hour. Wednesday night, partly cloudy with a slight chance of showers in the evening, then mostly cloudy after midnight. Lows in the mid-50s. Northwest winds 5 to 10 miles an hour with gusts up to 20 miles an hour, becoming north after midnight. Chance of rain 20%. Thursday, partly sunny. A slight chance of showers in the morning. Highs in the upper 70s. Northeast winds around 5 miles an hour. Chance of rain 20%. Thursday night, partly cloudy. Lows in the upper 50s. Friday, mostly sunny. Highs in the upper 70s. Friday night, partly cloudy in the evening, then becoming mostly cloudy. Lows in the lower 60s. Saturday, mostly cloudy in the morning, then becoming partly sunny. Highs in the mid-80s. Saturday night, partly cloudy. A chance of showers and thunderstorms after midnight. Warmer with lows in the lower 70s. Chance of rain 30%. Sunday, sunny, hot with highs in the mid-90s. Sunday night, mostly clear. Lows in the lower 70s. Heat index values up to 100 early in the evening. Monday, sunny. Highs in the mid-90s. At 3 a.m., in Sioux City, the temperature was 58 and the dew point 55. The relative humidity was 90%. Wind was east at 5 miles an hour. The pressure was 30.14 inches and steady.

Elsewhere in northwest Iowa, Morris was cloudy and 61. Sheldon was mostly cloudy and 61. Spencer was cloudy and 59. Storm Lake was cloudy and 63. Other conditions across the northern plains, farther east in Iowa, it was clear, with a temperature of 63 at Des Moines and 65 at Cedar Rapids. At Waterloo, it was cloudy, with a temperature of 59. In eastern Nebraska, skies ranged from clear to partly cloudy. It was 65 at Lincoln, 64 at Omaha, and 58 at North Fork. In eastern South Dakota, temperatures were between 60 and 63 degrees. At Mitchell, it was partly cloudy. At Yankton, it was mostly cloudy. At Sioux Falls, it was cloudy. And in southern Minnesota, at Rochester, it was partly cloudy, with a temperature of 58. It was mostly cloudy, with a temperature of 66 at Marshall and 66 at Minneapolis. It was cloudy, with a temperature of 64 at Worthington and 65 at Mankato. Once again, at 3 a.m. Sioux City had a temperature of 58. The current time is 4 a.m. Central Daylight Time. Operating on a frequency of 162.475 MHz, this is NOAA Weather Radio Station WXL62, broadcasting from a transmitter near Lawton, Iowa. Our program originates from the National Weather Service in Sioux Falls and serves Sioux City and the surrounding Siouxland area. This hazardous weather outlook is for northwest Iowa, west central Iowa, southwest Minnesota, northeast Nebraska, central South Dakota, east central South Dakota, south central South Dakota, and southeast South Dakota. For today and tonight, isolated thunderstorms move east this morning. Severe weather is not expected through the morning hours. Additional thunderstorms may develop this afternoon and into this evening. An isolated stronger storm may produce half-dollar-sized hail and wind gusts to 60 miles an hour between 1 p.m. and 9 p.m. today. For Wednesday through Monday, periodic storm chances continue through the work week. At this time, additional severe weather risks remain low. Spotter activation is not expected at this time. Your National Weather Service forecast for Siouxland. Today, partly sunny with a chance of showers. A slight chance of thunderstorms this afternoon. Highs in the mid-70s. South winds 10 to 15 miles an hour with gusts up to 25 miles an hour. Chance of rain 50%. Tonight, mostly cloudy with a chance of showers with a slight chance of thunderstorms. Lows in the upper 50s. Southwest winds 5 to 10 miles an hour. Chance of rain 50%. Wednesday, mostly sunny. Highs around 80. Northwest winds 5 to 10 miles an hour. Wednesday night, partly cloudy with a slight chance of showers in the evening, then mostly cloudy after midnight. Lows in the mid-50s. Northwest winds 5 to 10 miles an hour with gusts up to 20 miles an hour, becoming north after midnight. Chance of rain 20%. Thursday, partly sunny. A slight chance of showers in the morning. Highs in the upper 70s. Northeast winds around 5 miles an hour. Chance of rain 20%. Thursday night, partly cloudy. Lows in the upper 50s. Friday, mostly sunny. Highs in the upper 70s. Friday night, partly cloudy in the evening, then becoming mostly cloudy. Lows in the lower 60s. Saturday, mostly cloudy in the morning, then becoming partly sunny. Highs in the mid-80s. Saturday night, partly cloudy. A chance of showers and thunderstorms after midnight. Warmer with lows in the lower 70s. Chance of rain 30%. Sunday, sunny, hot with highs in the mid-90s. Sunday night, mostly clear. Lows in the lower 70s. Heat index values up to 100 early in the evening. Monday, sunny. Highs in the mid-90s. At 4 a.m., in Sioux City, the temperature was 56 and the dew point 54. The relative humidity was 93%. Wind was calm. The pressure was 30.17 inches and rising. Elsewhere in northwest Iowa, Cherokee was clear and 57.

Spencer was partly cloudy and 56. Other conditions across the northern plains, farther east in Iowa, temperatures were between 60 and 62 degrees. It was clear at Des Moines and Cedar Rapids. At Waterloo, it was cloudy. In eastern Nebraska, skies ranged from clear to partly cloudy, and temperatures were between 60 and 63 degrees. In eastern South Dakota, skies ranged from mostly cloudy to cloudy, and temperatures were between 60 and 61 degrees. And in southern Minnesota, it was partly cloudy, with a temperature of 63 at Worthington and 58 at Rochester. It was mostly cloudy, with a temperature of 63 at Marshall and 65 at Minneapolis. At Mankato, it was cloudy, with a temperature of 65. Once again, at 4 a.m. Sioux City had a temperature of 56. The current time is 4:05 a.m. Central Daylight Time. Operating on a frequency of 162.475 MHz, this is NOAA Weather Radio Station WXL62, broadcasting from a transmitter near Lawton, Iowa. Our program originates from the National Weather Service in Sioux Falls and serves Sioux City and the surrounding Siouxland area. This hazardous weather outlook is for northwest Iowa, west central Iowa, southwest Minnesota, northeast Nebraska, central South Dakota, east central South Dakota, south central South Dakota, and southeast South Dakota. For today and tonight, isolated thunderstorms move east this morning. Severe weather is not expected through the morning hours. Additional thunderstorms may develop this afternoon and into this evening. An isolated stronger storm may produce half-dollar-sized hail and wind gusts to 60 miles an hour between 1 p.m. and 9 p.m. today. For Wednesday through Monday, periodic storm chances continue through the work week. At this time, additional severe weather risks remain low. Spotter activation is not expected at this time. Your National Weather Service forecast for Siouxland. Today, partly sunny with a chance of showers. A slight chance of thunderstorms this afternoon. Highs in the mid-70s. South winds 10 to 15 miles an hour with gusts up to 25 miles an hour. Chance of rain 50%. Tonight, mostly cloudy with a chance of showers with a slight chance of thunderstorms. Lows in the upper 50s. Southwest winds 5 to 10 miles an hour. Chance of rain 50%. Wednesday, mostly sunny. Highs around 80. Northwest winds 5 to 10 miles an hour. Wednesday night, partly cloudy with a slight chance of showers in the evening, then mostly cloudy after midnight. Lows in the mid-50s. Northwest winds 5 to 10 miles an hour with gusts up to 20 miles an hour, becoming north after midnight. Chance of rain 20%. Thursday, partly sunny. A slight chance of showers in the morning. Highs in the upper 70s. Northeast winds around 5 miles an hour. Chance of rain 20%. Thursday night, partly cloudy. Lows in the upper 50s. Friday, mostly sunny. Highs in the upper 70s. Friday night, partly cloudy in the evening, then becoming mostly cloudy. Lows in the lower 60s. Saturday, mostly cloudy in the morning, then becoming partly sunny. Highs in the mid-80s. Saturday night, partly cloudy. A chance of showers and thunderstorms after midnight. Warmer with lows in the lower 70s. Chance of rain 30%. Sunday, sunny, hot with highs in the mid-90s. Sunday night, mostly clear. Lows in the lower 70s. Heat index values up to 100 early in the evening. Monday, sunny. Highs in the mid-90s. At 4 a.m., in Sioux City, the temperature was 56 and the dew point 54. The relative humidity was 93%. Wind was calm. The pressure was 30.17 inches and rising. Elsewhere in northwest Iowa, Cherokee was clear and 57. Spencer was partly cloudy and 56. Other conditions across the northern plains, farther east in Iowa, temperatures were between 60 and 62 degrees. It was clear at Des Moines and Cedar Rapids. At Waterloo, it was cloudy.
In eastern Nebraska, skies ranged from clear to partly cloudy, and temperatures were between 60 and 63 degrees. In eastern South Dakota, skies ranged from mostly cloudy to cloudy, and temperatures were between 60 and 61 degrees. And in southern Minnesota, it was partly cloudy, with a temperature of 63 at Worthington and 58 at Rochester. It was mostly cloudy, with a temperature of 63 at Marshall and 65 at Minneapolis. At Mankato, it was cloudy, with a temperature of 65. Once again, at 4 a.m. Sioux City had a temperature of 56. The current time is 4:09 a.m. Central Daylight Time. Operating on a frequency of 162.475 MHz, this is NOAA Weather Radio Station WXL62, broadcasting from a transmitter near Lawton, Iowa. Our program originates from the National Weather Service in Sioux Falls and serves Sioux City and the surrounding Siouxland area. This hazardous weather outlook is for northwest Iowa, west central Iowa, southwest Minnesota, northeast Nebraska, central South Dakota, east central South Dakota, south central South Dakota, and southeast South Dakota. For today and tonight, isolated thunderstorms move east this morning. Severe weather is not expected through the morning hours. Additional thunderstorms may develop this afternoon and into this evening. An isolated stronger storm may produce half-dollar-sized hail and wind gusts to 60 miles an hour between 1 p.m. and 9 p.m. today. For Wednesday through Monday, periodic storm chances continue through the work week. At this time, additional severe weather risks remain low. Spotter activation is not expected at this time. Your National Weather Service forecast for Siouxland. Today, partly sunny with a chance of showers. A slight chance of thunderstorms this afternoon. Highs in the mid-70s. South winds 10 to 15 miles an hour with gusts up to 25 miles an hour. Chance of rain 50%. Tonight, mostly cloudy with a chance of showers with a slight chance of thunderstorms. Lows in the upper 50s. Southwest winds 5 to 10 miles an hour. Chance of rain 50%. Wednesday, mostly sunny. Highs around 80. Northwest winds 5 to 10 miles an hour. Wednesday night, partly cloudy with a slight chance of showers in the evening, then mostly cloudy after midnight. Lows in the mid-50s. Northwest winds 5 to 10 miles an hour with gusts up to 20 miles an hour, becoming north after midnight. Chance of rain 20%. Thursday, partly sunny. A slight chance of showers in the morning. Highs in the upper 70s. Northeast winds around 5 miles an hour. Chance of rain 20%. Thursday night, partly cloudy. Lows in the upper 50s. Friday, mostly sunny. Highs in the upper 70s. Friday night, partly cloudy in the evening, then becoming mostly cloudy. Lows in the lower 60s. Saturday, mostly cloudy in the morning, then becoming partly sunny. Highs in the mid-80s. Saturday night, partly cloudy. A chance of showers and thunderstorms after midnight. Warmer with lows in the lower 70s. Chance of rain 30%. Sunday, sunny, hot with highs in the mid-90s. Sunday night, mostly clear. Lows in the lower 70s. Heat index values up to 100 early in the evening. Monday, sunny. Highs in the mid-90s. At 4 a.m., in Sioux City, the temperature was 56 and the dew point 54. The relative humidity was 93%. Wind was calm. The pressure was 30.17 inches and rising. Elsewhere in northwest Iowa, Morris was cloudy and 63. Sheldon was mostly cloudy and 55. Cherokee was partly cloudy and 57. Spencer was partly cloudy and 56. Storm Lake was partly cloudy and 63. Other conditions across the northern plains, farther east in Iowa, temperatures were between 60 and 62 degrees. At Des Moines, it was clear. At Cedar Rapids, it was partly cloudy. At Waterloo, it was cloudy. In eastern Nebraska, temperatures were between 60 and 63 degrees.
At Lincoln, it was clear. At Omaha, it was partly cloudy. At Norfolk, it was mostly cloudy. In eastern South Dakota, skies ranged from mostly cloudy to cloudy, and temperatures were between 60 and 61 degrees. And in southern Minnesota, it was partly cloudy, with a temperature of 63 at Worthington and 58 at Rochester. It was mostly cloudy, with a temperature of 63 at Marshall and 65 at Minneapolis. At Mankato, it was cloudy, with a temperature of 65. Once again, at 4 a.m. Sioux City had a temperature of 56. The current time is 4:14 a.m. Central Daylight Time. Operating on a frequency of 162.475 MHz, this is NOAA Weather Radio Station WXL62, broadcasting from a transmitter near Lawton, Iowa. Our program originates from the National Weather Service in Sioux Falls and serves Sioux City and the surrounding Siouxland area. This hazardous weather outlook is for northwest Iowa, west central Iowa, southwest Minnesota, northeast Nebraska, central South Dakota, east central South Dakota, south central South Dakota, and southeast South Dakota. For today and tonight, isolated thunderstorms move east this morning. Severe weather is not expected through the morning hours. Additional thunderstorms may develop this afternoon and into this evening. An isolated stronger storm may produce half-dollar sized hail and wind gusts to 60 miles an hour between 1 p.m. and 9 p.m. today. For Wednesday through Monday, periodic storm chances continue through the work week. At this time, additional severe weather risks remain low. Spotter activation is not expected at this time. Your National Weather Service forecast for Siouxland. Today, partly sunny with a chance of showers. A slight chance of thunderstorms this afternoon. Highs in the mid-70s. South winds 10 to 15 miles an hour with gusts up to 25 miles an hour. Chance of rain 50%. Tonight, mostly cloudy with a chance of showers with a slight chance of thunderstorms. Lows in the upper 50s. Southwest winds 5 to 10 miles an hour. Chance of rain 50%. Wednesday, mostly sunny. Highs around 80. Northwest winds 5 to 10 miles an hour. Wednesday night, partly cloudy with a slight chance of showers in the evening, then mostly cloudy after midnight. Lows in the mid-50s. Northwest winds 5 to 10 miles an hour with gusts up to 20 miles an hour, becoming north after midnight. Chance of rain 20%. Thursday, partly sunny. A slight chance of showers in the morning. Highs in the upper 70s. Northeast winds around 5 miles an hour. Chance of rain 20%. Thursday night, partly cloudy. Lows in the upper 50s. Friday, mostly sunny. Highs in the upper 70s. Friday night, partly cloudy in the evening, then becoming mostly cloudy. Lows in the lower 60s. Saturday, mostly cloudy in the morning, then becoming partly sunny. Highs in the mid-80s. Saturday night, partly cloudy. A chance of showers and thunderstorms after midnight. Warmer with lows in the lower 70s. Chance of rain 30%. Sunday, sunny, hot with highs in the mid-90s. Sunday night, mostly clear. Lows in the lower 70s. Heat index values up to 100 early in the evening. Monday, sunny. Highs in the mid-90s. At 4 a.m., in Sioux City, the temperature was 56 and the dew point 54. The relative humidity was 93%. Wind was calm. The pressure was 30.17 inches and rising. Elsewhere in northwest Iowa, Morris was cloudy and 63. Sheldon was mostly cloudy and 55. Cherokee was partly cloudy and 57. Spencer was partly cloudy and 56. Storm Lake was partly cloudy and 63. Other conditions across the northern plains, farther east in Iowa, temperatures were between 60 and 62 degrees. At Des Moines, it was clear. At Cedar Rapids, it was partly cloudy. At Waterloo, it was cloudy.
In eastern Nebraska, temperatures were between 60 and 63 degrees. At Lincoln,

it was clear. At Omaha, it was partly cloudy. At Norfolk, it was mostly cloudy. In eastern South Dakota, skies ranged from mostly cloudy to cloudy, and temperatures were between 60 and 61 degrees. And in southern Minnesota, it was partly cloudy, with a temperature of 63 at Worthington and 58 at Rochester. It was mostly cloudy, with a temperature of 63 at Marshall and 65 at Minneapolis. At Mankato, it was cloudy, with a temperature of 65. Once again, at 4 a.m. Sioux City had a temperature of 56. The current time is 4:19 a.m. Central Daylight Time. Operating on a frequency of 162.475 MHz, this is NOAA Weather Radio Station WXL62, broadcasting from a transmitter near Lawton, Iowa. Our program originates from the National Weather Service in Sioux Falls and serves Sioux City and the surrounding Siouxland area. This hazardous weather outlook is for northwest Iowa, west central Iowa, southwest Minnesota, northeast Nebraska, central South Dakota, east central South Dakota, south central South Dakota, and southeast South Dakota. For today and tonight, isolated thunderstorms move east this morning. Severe weather is not expected through the morning hours. Additional thunderstorms may develop this afternoon and into this evening. An isolated stronger storm may produce half-dollar-sized hail and wind gusts to 60 miles an hour between 1 p.m. and 9 p.m. today. For Wednesday through Monday, periodic storm chances continue through the work week. At this time, additional severe weather risks remain low. Spotter activation is not expected at this time. Your National Weather Service forecast for Siouxland. Today, partly sunny with a chance of showers. A slight chance of thunderstorms this afternoon. Highs in the mid-70s. South winds 10 to 15 miles an hour with gusts up to 25 miles an hour. Chance of rain 50%. Tonight, mostly cloudy with a chance of showers with a slight chance of thunderstorms. Lows in the upper 50s. Southwest winds 5 to 10 miles an hour. Chance of rain 50%. Wednesday, mostly sunny. Highs around 80. Northwest winds 5 to 10 miles an hour. Wednesday night, partly cloudy with a slight chance of showers in the evening, then mostly cloudy after midnight. Lows in the mid-50s. Northwest winds 5 to 10 miles an hour with gusts up to 20 miles an hour, becoming north after midnight. Chance of rain 20%. Thursday, partly sunny. A slight chance of showers in the morning. Highs in the upper 70s. Northeast winds around 5 miles an hour. Chance of rain 20%. Thursday night, partly cloudy. Lows in the upper 50s. Friday, mostly sunny. Highs in the upper 70s. Friday night, partly cloudy in the evening, then becoming mostly cloudy. Lows in the lower 60s. Saturday, mostly cloudy in the morning, then becoming partly sunny. Highs in the mid-80s. Saturday night, partly cloudy. A chance of showers and thunderstorms after midnight. Warmer with lows in the lower 70s. Chance of rain 30%. Sunday, sunny, hot with highs in the mid-90s. Sunday night, mostly clear. Lows in the lower 70s. Heat index values up to 100 early in the evening. Monday, sunny. Highs in the mid-90s. At 4 a.m., in Sioux City, the temperature was 56 and the dew point 54. The relative humidity was 93%. Wind was calm. The pressure was 30.17 inches and rising. Elsewhere in northwest Iowa, Morris was cloudy and 63. Sheldon was mostly cloudy and 55. Cherokee was partly cloudy and 57. Spencer was partly cloudy and 56. Storm Lake was partly cloudy and 63. Other conditions across the northern plains, farther east in Iowa, temperatures were between 60 and 62 degrees. At Des Moines, it was clear. At Cedar Rapids, it was partly cloudy. At Waterloo, it was cloudy. In eastern Nebraska, temperatures were between 60 and 63 degrees. At Lincoln,

WXL62, broadcasting from a transmitter near Lawton, Iowa. Our program originates from the National Weather Service in Sioux Falls and serves Sioux City and the surrounding Siouxland area. This hazardous weather outlook is for northwest Iowa, west central Iowa, southwest Minnesota, northeast Nebraska, central South Dakota, east central South Dakota, south central South Dakota, and southeast South Dakota. For today and tonight, isolated thunderstorms move east this morning. Severe weather is not expected through the morning hours. Additional thunderstorms may develop this afternoon and into this evening. An isolated stronger storm may produce half-dollar-sized hail and wind gusts to 60 miles an hour between 1 p.m. and 9 p.m. today. For Wednesday through Monday, periodic storm chances continue through the work week. At this time, additional severe weather risks remain low. Spotter activation is not expected at this time. Your National Weather Service forecast for Siouxland. Today, partly sunny with a 20% chance of showers. Highs in the mid-70s. South winds 10 to 15 miles an hour with gusts up to 25 miles an hour. Tonight, mostly cloudy with a chance of showers with a slight chance of thunderstorms. Lows in the upper 50s. Southwest winds 5 to 10 miles an hour. Chance of rain 50%. Wednesday, mostly sunny. Highs around 80. Northwest winds 5 to 10 miles an hour. Wednesday night, partly cloudy with a slight chance of showers in the evening, then mostly cloudy after midnight. Lows in the mid-50s. Northwest winds 5 to 10 miles an hour with gusts up to 20 miles an hour, becoming north after midnight. Chance of rain 20%. Thursday, partly sunny. A slight chance of showers in the morning. Highs in the upper 70s. Northeast winds around 5 miles an hour. Chance of rain 20%. Thursday night, partly cloudy. Lows in the upper 50s. Friday, mostly sunny. Highs in the upper 70s. Friday night, partly cloudy in the evening, then becoming mostly cloudy. Lows in the lower 60s. Saturday, mostly cloudy in the morning, then becoming partly sunny. Highs in the mid-80s. Saturday night, partly cloudy. A chance of showers and thunderstorms after midnight. Warmer with lows in the lower 70s. Chance of rain 30%. Sunday, sunny, hot with highs in the mid-90s. Sunday night, mostly clear. Lows in the lower 70s. Heat index values up to 100 early in the evening. Monday, sunny. Highs in the mid-90s. At 4 a.m., in Sioux City, the temperature was 56 and the dew point 54. The relative humidity was 93%. Wind was calm. The pressure was 30.17 inches and rising. Elsewhere in northwest Iowa, Morris was cloudy and 63. Sheldon was mostly cloudy and 55. Cherokee was partly cloudy and 57. Spencer was partly cloudy and 56. Storm Lake was partly cloudy and 63. Other conditions across the northern plains, farther east in Iowa, temperatures were between 60 and 62 degrees. At Des Moines, it was clear. At Cedar Rapids, it was partly cloudy. At Waterloo, it was cloudy. In eastern Nebraska, temperatures were between 60 and 63 degrees. At Lincoln, it was clear. At Omaha, it was partly cloudy. At Norfolk, it was mostly cloudy. In eastern South Dakota, skies ranged from mostly cloudy to cloudy, and temperatures were between 60 and 61 degrees. And in southern Minnesota, it was partly cloudy, with a temperature of 63 at Worthington and 58 at Rochester. It was mostly cloudy, with a temperature of 63 at Marshall and 65 at Minneapolis. At Mankato, it was cloudy, with a temperature of 65. Once again, at 4 a.m. Sioux City had a temperature of 56. The current time is 4:29 a.m. Central Daylight Time. Operating on a frequency of 162.475 MHz, this is NOAA Weather Radio Station WXL62, broadcasting from a transmitter near Lawton, Iowa.

Our program originates from the National Weather Service in Sioux Falls and serves Sioux City and the surrounding Siouxland area. This hazardous weather outlook is for northwest Iowa, west central Iowa, southwest Minnesota, northeast Nebraska, central South Dakota, east central South Dakota, south central South Dakota, and southeast South Dakota. For today and tonight, isolated thunderstorms move east this morning. Severe weather is not expected through the morning hours. Additional thunderstorms may develop this afternoon and into this evening. An isolated stronger storm may produce half-dollar-sized hail and wind gusts to 60 miles an hour between 1 p.m. and 9 p.m. today. For Wednesday through Monday, periodic storm chances continue through the work week. At this time, additional severe weather risks remain low. Spotter activation is not expected at this time. Your National Weather Service forecast for Siouxland. Today, partly sunny with a 20% chance of showers. Highs in the mid-70s. South winds 10 to 15 miles an hour with gusts up to 25 miles an hour. Tonight, mostly cloudy with a chance of showers with a slight chance of thunderstorms. Lows in the upper 50s. Southwest winds 5 to 10 miles an hour. Chance of rain 50%. Wednesday, mostly sunny. Highs around 80. Northwest winds 5 to 10 miles an hour. Wednesday night, partly cloudy with a slight chance of showers in the evening, then mostly cloudy after midnight. Lows in the mid-50s. Northwest winds 5 to 10 miles an hour with gusts up to 20 miles an hour, becoming north after midnight. Chance of rain 20%. Thursday, partly sunny. A slight chance of showers in the morning. Highs in the upper 70s. Northeast winds around 5 miles an hour. Chance of rain 20%. Thursday night, partly cloudy. Lows in the upper 50s. Friday, mostly sunny. Highs in the upper 70s. Friday night, partly cloudy in the evening, then becoming mostly cloudy. Lows in the lower 60s. Saturday, mostly cloudy in the morning, then becoming partly sunny. Highs in the mid-80s. Saturday night, partly cloudy. A chance of showers and thunderstorms after midnight. Warmer with lows in the lower 70s. Chance of rain 30%. Sunday, sunny, hot with highs in the mid-90s. Sunday night, mostly clear. Lows in the lower 70s. Heat index values up to 100 early in the evening. Monday, with highs in the mid-90s. Sunday night, mostly clear. Lows in the lower 70s. Heat index values up to 100 early in the evening. Monday, sunny. Highs in the mid-90s. At 4 a.m., in Sioux City, the temperature was 56 and the dew point 54. The relative humidity was 93%. Wind was calm. The pressure was 30.17 inches and rising. Elsewhere in northwest Iowa, Morris was cloudy and 63. Sheldon was mostly cloudy and 55. Cherokee was partly cloudy and 57. Spencer was partly cloudy and 56. Storm Lake was partly cloudy and 63. Other conditions across the northern plains, farther east in Iowa, temperatures were between 60 and 62 degrees. At Des Moines, it was clear. At Cedar Rapids, it was partly cloudy. At Waterloo, it was cloudy. In eastern Nebraska, temperatures were between 60 and 63 degrees. At Lincoln, it was clear. At Omaha, it was partly cloudy. At Norfolk, it was mostly cloudy. In eastern South Dakota, skies ranged from mostly cloudy to cloudy, and temperatures were between 60 and 61 degrees. And in southern Minnesota, it was partly cloudy, with a temperature of 63 at Worthington and 58 at Rochester. It was mostly cloudy, with a temperature of 63 at Marshall and 65 at Minneapolis. At Mankato, it was cloudy, with a temperature of 65. Once again, at 4 a.m. Sioux City had a temperature of 56. The current time is 4:34 a.m. Central Daylight Time. Operating on a frequency of 162.

475 megahertz. 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Our program originates from the National Weather Service in Sioux Falls and serves Sioux City and the surrounding Siouxland area. This hazardous weather outlook is for northwest Iowa, west central Iowa, southwest Minnesota, northeast Nebraska, central South Dakota, east central South Dakota, south central South Dakota, and southeast South Dakota. For today and tonight, isolated thunderstorms move east this morning. Severe weather is not expected through the morning hours. Additional thunderstorms may develop this afternoon and into this evening. An isolated stronger storm may produce half-dollar-sized hail and wind gusts to 60 miles an hour between 1 p.m. and 9 p.m. today. For Wednesday through Monday, periodic storm chances continue through the work week. At this time, additional severe weather risks remain low. Spotter activation is not expected at this time. Your National Weather Service forecast for Siouxland. Today, partly sunny with a 20% chance of showers. Highs in the mid-70s. South winds 10 to 15 miles an hour with gusts up to 25 miles an hour. Tonight, mostly cloudy with a chance of showers with a slight chance of thunderstorms. Lows in the upper 50s. Southwest winds 5 to 10 miles an hour. Chance of rain 50%. Wednesday, mostly sunny. Highs around 80. Northwest winds 5 to 10 miles an hour. Wednesday night, partly cloudy with a slight chance of showers in the evening, then mostly cloudy after midnight. Lows in the mid-50s. Northwest winds 5 to 10 miles an hour with gusts up to 20 miles an hour, becoming north after midnight. Chance of rain 20%. Thursday, partly sunny. A slight chance of showers in the morning. Highs in the upper 70s. Northeast winds around 5 miles an hour. Chance of rain 20%. Thursday night, partly cloudy. Lows in the upper 50s. Friday, mostly sunny. Highs in the upper 70s. Friday night, partly cloudy in the evening, then becoming mostly cloudy. Lows in the lower 60s. Saturday, mostly cloudy in the morning, then becoming partly sunny. Highs in the mid-80s. Saturday night, partly cloudy. A chance of showers and thunderstorms after midnight. Warmer with lows in the lower 70s. Chance of rain 30%. Sunday, sunny, hot with highs in the mid-90s. Sunday night, mostly clear. Lows in the lower 70s. Heat index values up to 100 early in the evening. Monday, sunny. Highs in the mid-90s. At 4 a.m., in Sioux City, the temperature was 56 and the dew point 54. The relative humidity was 93%. Wind was calm. The pressure was 30.17 inches and rising. Elsewhere in northwest Iowa, Morris was cloudy and 63. Sheldon was mostly cloudy and 55. Cherokee was partly cloudy and 57. Spencer was partly cloudy and 56. Storm Lake was partly cloudy and 63. Other conditions across the northern plains, farther east in Iowa, temperatures were between 60 and 62 degrees. At Des Moines, it was clear. At Cedar Rapids, it was partly cloudy. At Waterloo, it was cloudy. In eastern Nebraska, temperatures were between 60 and 63 degrees. At Lincoln, it was clear. At Omaha, it was partly cloudy. At Norfolk, it was mostly cloudy. In eastern South Dakota, skies ranged from mostly cloudy to cloudy, and temperatures were between 60 and 61 degrees. And in southern Minnesota, it was partly cloudy, with a temperature of 63 at Worthington and 58 at Rochester. It was mostly cloudy, with a temperature of 63 at Marshall and 65 at Minneapolis. At Mankato, it was cloudy, with a temperature of 65. Once again, at 4 a.m. Sioux City had a temperature of 56. The current time is 4:39 a.m. Central Daylight Time. Operating on a frequency of 162.475 megahertz, this is NOAA Weather Radio Station W.

West Iowa, West Central Iowa, Southwest Minnesota, Northeast Nebraska, Central South Dakota, East Central South Dakota, South Central South Dakota, and Southeast South Dakota. For today and tonight, isolated thunderstorms move east this morning. Severe weather is not expected through the morning hours. Additional thunderstorms may develop this afternoon and into this evening. An isolated stronger storm may produce half-dollar-sized hail and wind gusts to 60 miles an hour between 1 p.m. and 9 p.m. today. For Wednesday through Monday, periodic storm chances continue through the work week. At this time, additional severe weather risks remain low. Spotter activation is not expected at this time. Your National Weather Service forecast for Siouxland. Today, partly sunny with a 20% chance of showers. Highs in the mid-70s. South winds 10 to 15 miles an hour with gusts up to 25 miles an hour. Tonight, mostly cloudy with a chance of showers with a slight chance of thunderstorms. Lows in the upper 50s. Southwest winds 5 to 10 miles an hour. Chance of rain 50%. Wednesday, mostly sunny. Highs around 80. Northwest winds 5 to 10 miles an hour. Wednesday night, partly cloudy with a slight chance of showers in the evening, then mostly cloudy after midnight. Lows in the mid-50s. Northwest winds 5 to 10 miles an hour with gusts up to 20 miles an hour, becoming north after midnight. Chance of rain 20%. Thursday, partly sunny. A slight chance of showers in the morning. Highs in the upper 70s. Northeast winds around 5 miles an hour. Chance of rain 20%. Thursday night, partly cloudy. Lows in the upper 50s. Friday, mostly sunny. Highs in the upper 70s. Friday night, partly cloudy in the evening, then becoming mostly cloudy. Lows in the lower 60s. Saturday, mostly cloudy in the morning, then becoming partly sunny. Highs in the mid-80s. Saturday night, partly cloudy. A chance of showers and thunderstorms after midnight. Warmer with lows in the lower 70s. Chance of rain 30%. Sunday, sunny, hot with highs in the mid-90s. Sunday night, mostly clear. Lows in the lower 70s. Heat index values up to 100 early in the evening. Monday, sunny. Highs in the mid-90s. At 5 a.m., in Sioux City, the temperature was 57, and the dew point 54. The relative humidity was 89%. Wind was east at 6 miles an hour. The pressure was 30.16 inches and falling. Elsewhere in northwest Iowa, Cherokee was partly cloudy, and 55. Spencer had fog and 53. Other conditions across the northern plains, farther east in Iowa, temperatures were between 60 and 61 degrees. At Des Moines, it was partly cloudy. At Cedar Rapids, it was mostly cloudy. At Waterloo, it was cloudy. In eastern Nebraska, skies ranged from partly cloudy to mostly cloudy, and temperatures were between 57 and 59 degrees. In eastern South Dakota, temperatures were between 60 and 62 degrees. At Sioux Falls, it was partly cloudy. At Yankton, it was mostly cloudy. At Mitchell, it was cloudy. And in southern Minnesota, at Worthington, it was clear, with a temperature of 60. It was partly cloudy, with a temperature of 63 at Minneapolis, and 57 at Rochester. It was cloudy, with a temperature of 64 at Marshall, and 64 at Mankato. Once again, at 5 a.m. Sioux City had a temperature of 57. The Sioux City, Iowa climate summary for yesterday, June 22, 2026. Yesterday's high temperature was 78 degrees. The normal high is 83. Yesterday's low temperature was 55 degrees. The normal low is 61. No precipitation fell yesterday, which leaves the monthly total at 0.69 inches. This is 2.55 inches below the normal amount of 3.24 inches for June. The total precipitation for the year still stands at 9.06 inches, which is 4.51 inches below normal. There were no heating degree days yesterday, which is normal.

The yearly total since July 1st is 5,856, which is 1,001 below normal. There were two cooling degree days yesterday, which is 6 below normal. The yearly total since January 1st is 269, which is 75 above normal. The normal high temperature for today is 84 degrees, and the normal low is 61. The record high for today is 105, which occurred in 1937, and the record low is 47, which occurred in 1942. Sunrise today is at 5:49 a.m. and sunset is at 9:06 p.m. The current time is 5:05 a.m. Central Daylight Time. Operating on a frequency of 162.475 MHz, this is NOAA Weather Radio Station WXL62, broadcasting from a transmitter near Lawton, Iowa. Our program originates from the National Weather Service in Sioux Falls and serves Sioux City and the surrounding Siouxland area. This hazardous weather outlook is for northwest Iowa, west central Iowa, southwest Minnesota, northeast Nebraska, central South Dakota, east central South Dakota, south central South Dakota, and southeast South Dakota. For today and tonight, isolated thunderstorms move east this morning. Severe weather is not expected through the morning hours. Additional thunderstorms may develop this afternoon and into this evening. An isolated stronger storm may produce half-dollar-sized hail and wind gusts to 60 miles an hour between 1 p.m. and 9 p.m. today. For Wednesday through Monday, periodic storm chances continue through the work week. At this time, additional severe weather risks remain low. Spotter activation is not expected at this time. Your National Weather Service forecast for Siouxland. Today, partly sunny with a 20% chance of showers. Highs in the mid-70s. South winds 10 to 15 miles an hour with gusts up to 25 miles an hour. Tonight, mostly cloudy with a chance of showers with a slight chance of thunderstorms. Lows in the upper 50s. Southwest winds 5 to 10 miles an hour. Chance of rain 50%. Wednesday, mostly sunny. Highs around 80. Northwest winds 5 to 10 miles an hour. Wednesday night, partly cloudy with a slight chance of showers in the evening, then mostly cloudy after midnight. Lows in the mid-50s. Northwest winds 5 to 10 miles an hour with gusts up to 20 miles an hour, becoming north after midnight. Chance of rain 20%. Thursday, partly sunny. A slight chance of showers in the morning. Highs in the upper 70s. Northeast winds around 5 miles an hour. Chance of rain 20%. Thursday night, partly cloudy. Lows in the upper 50s. Friday, mostly sunny. Highs in the upper 70s. Friday night, partly cloudy in the evening, then becoming mostly cloudy. Lows in the lower 60s. Saturday, mostly cloudy in the morning, then becoming partly sunny. Highs in the mid-80s. Saturday night, partly cloudy. A chance of showers and thunderstorms after midnight. Warmer with lows in the lower 70s. Chance of rain 30%. Sunday, sunny, hot with highs in the mid-90s. Sunday night, mostly clear. Lows in the lower 70s. Heat index values up to 100 early in the evening. Monday, sunny. Highs in the mid-90s. At 5 a.m., in Sioux City, the temperature was 57, and the dew point 54. The relative humidity was 89%. Wind was east at 6 miles an hour. The pressure was 30.16 inches and falling. Elsewhere in northwest Iowa, Cherokee was partly cloudy, and 55. Spencer had fog and 53. Other conditions across the northern plains, farther east in Iowa, temperatures were between 60 and 61 degrees. At Des Moines, it was partly cloudy. At Cedar Rapids, it was mostly cloudy. At Waterloo, it was cloudy. In eastern Nebraska, skies ranged from partly cloudy to mostly cloudy, and temperatures were between 57 and 59 degrees. In eastern South Dakota, temperatures were between 60 and 62 degrees. At Sioux Falls, it was partly cloudy. At Yankton, it was mostly cloudy.

In Mitchell, it was cloudy. And in southern Minnesota, in Worthington, it was clear with a temperature of 60. It was partly cloudy with a temperature of 63 at Minneapolis and 57 at Rochester. It was cloudy with a temperature of 64 at Marshall and 64 at Mankato. Once again, at 5 a.m., Sioux City had a temperature of 57. At 5 a.m., in Sioux City, the temperature was 57 and the dew point 54. The relative humidity was 89%. Wind was east at 6 miles an hour. The pressure was 30.16 inches and falling. Elsewhere in northwest Iowa, Morris was cloudy and 59. Sheldon was cloudy and 55. Cherokee was partly cloudy and 55. Spencer had fog reducing visibility to 3/4 of a mile and 53. Storm Lake was partly cloudy and 59. Other conditions across the northern plains, farther east in Iowa, temperatures were between 60 and 61 degrees. At Des Moines, it was partly cloudy. At Cedar Rapids, it was mostly cloudy. At Waterloo, it was cloudy. In eastern Nebraska, skies ranged from partly cloudy to mostly cloudy, and temperatures were between 57 and 59 degrees. In eastern South Dakota, skies ranged from mostly cloudy to cloudy, and temperatures were between 60 and 62 degrees. And in southern Minnesota, it was partly cloudy, with a temperature of 60 at Worthington, 63 at Minneapolis, and 57 at Rochester. It was cloudy, with a temperature of 64 at Marshall, and 64 at Mankato. Once again, at 5 a.m., Sioux City had a temperature of 57. The Sioux City, Iowa climate summary for yesterday, June 22, 2026. Yesterday's high temperature was 78 degrees. The normal high is 83. Yesterday's low temperature was 55 degrees. The normal low is 61. No precipitation fell yesterday, which leaves the monthly total at 0.69 inches. This is 2.55 inches below the normal amount of 3.24 inches for June. The total precipitation for the year still stands at 9.06 inches, which is 4.51 inches below normal. There were no heating degree days yesterday, which is normal. The yearly total since July 1st is 5,856, which is 1,001 below normal. There were 2 cooling degree days yesterday, which is 6 below normal. The yearly total since January 1st is 269, which is 75 above normal. The normal high temperature for today is 84 degrees, and the normal low is 61. The record high for today is 105, which occurred in 1937, and the record low is 47, which occurred in 1942. Sunrise today is at 5:49 a.m. and sunset is at 9:06 p.m. The current time is 5:13 a.m. Central Daylight Time. Operating on a frequency of 162.475 MHz, this is NOAA Weather Radio Station WXL62, broadcasting from a transmitter near Lawton, Iowa. Our program originates from the National Weather Service in Sioux Falls and serves Sioux City and the surrounding Siouxland area. This hazardous weather outlook is for northwest Iowa, west central Iowa, southwest Minnesota, northeast Nebraska, central South Dakota, east central South Dakota, south central South Dakota, and southeast South Dakota. For today and tonight, isolated thunderstorms move east this morning. Severe weather is not expected through the morning hours. Additional thunderstorms may develop this afternoon and into this evening. An isolated stronger storm may produce half-dollar-sized hail and wind gusts to 60 miles an hour between 1 p.m. and 9 p.m. today. For Wednesday through Monday, periodic storm chances continue through the work week. At this time, additional severe weather risks remain low. Spotter activation is not expected at this time. Your National Weather Service forecast for Siouxland. Today, partly sunny with a 20% chance of showers. Highs in the mid-70s. South winds 10 to 15 miles an hour with gusts up to 25 miles an hour. Tonight, mostly cloudy with a chance of showers with a slight chance of thunderstorms. Lows in the upper 50s.
southwest winds 5 to 10 miles an hour. Chance of rain 50%. Wednesday, mostly sunny. Highs around 80. Northwest winds 5 to 10 miles an hour. Wednesday night, partly cloudy with a slight chance of showers in the evening, then mostly cloudy after midnight. Lows in the mid-50s. Northwest winds 5 to 10 miles an hour with gusts up to 20 miles an hour, becoming north after midnight. Chance of rain 20%. Thursday, partly sunny. A slight chance of showers in the morning. Highs in the upper 70s. Northeast winds around 5 miles an hour. Chance of rain 20%. Thursday night, partly cloudy. Lows in the upper 50s. Friday, mostly sunny. Highs in the upper 70s. Friday night, partly cloudy in the evening, then becoming mostly cloudy. Lows in the lower 60s. Saturday, mostly cloudy in the morning, then becoming partly sunny. Highs in the mid-80s. Saturday night, partly cloudy. A chance of showers and thunderstorms after midnight. Warmer with lows in the lower 70s. Chance of rain 30%. Sunday, sunny, hot with highs in the mid-90s. Sunday night, mostly clear. Lows in the lower 70s. Heat index values up to 100 early in the evening. Monday, sunny. Highs in the mid-90s. At 5 a.m., in Sioux City, the temperature was 57, and the dew point 54. The relative humidity was 89%. Wind was east at 6 miles an hour. The pressure was 30.16 inches and falling. Elsewhere in northwest Iowa, Morris was cloudy and 59. Sheldon was cloudy and 55. Cherokee was partly cloudy and 55. Spencer had fog, reducing visibility to 3/4 of a mile and 53. Storm Lake was partly cloudy and 59. Other conditions across the northern plains, farther east in Iowa, temperatures were between 60 and 61 degrees. At Des Moines, it was partly cloudy. At Cedar Rapids, it was mostly cloudy. At Waterloo, it was cloudy. In eastern Nebraska, skies ranged from partly cloudy to mostly cloudy, and temperatures were between 57 and 59 degrees. In eastern South Dakota, skies ranged from mostly cloudy to cloudy, and temperatures were between 60 and 62 degrees. And in southern Minnesota, it was partly cloudy, with a temperature of 60 at Worthington, 63 at Minneapolis, and 57 at Rochester. It was cloudy, with a temperature of 64 at Marshall, and 64 at Mankato. Once again, at 5 a.m. Sioux City had a temperature of 57. The Sioux City, Iowa climate summary for yesterday, June 22, 2026. Yesterday's high temperature was 78 degrees. The normal high is 83. Yesterday's low temperature was 55 degrees. The normal low is 61. No precipitation fell yesterday, which leaves the monthly total at 0.69 inches. This is 2.55 inches below the normal amount of 3.24 inches for June. The total precipitation for the year still stands at 9.06 inches, which is 4.51 inches below normal. There were no heating degree days yesterday, which is normal. The yearly total since July 1st is 5,856, which is 1,001 below normal. There were 2 cooling degree days yesterday, which is 6 below normal. The yearly total since January 1st is 269, which is 75 above normal. The normal high temperature for today is 84 degrees, and the normal low is 61. The record high for today is 105, which occurred in 1937, and the record low is 47, which occurred in 1942. Sunrise today is at 5:49 a.m. and sunset is at 9:06 p.m. The current time is 5:19 a.m. Central Daylight Time. Operating on a frequency of 162.475 megahertz, this is NOAA Weather Radio Station WXL62, broadcasting from a transmitter near Lawton, Iowa. Our program originates from the National Weather Service in Sioux Falls and serves Sioux City and the surrounding Sioux Land area.
This hazardous weather outlook is for Northwest Iowa.

Central Iowa, Southwest Minnesota, Northeast Nebraska, Central South Dakota, East Central South Dakota, South Central South Dakota, and Southeast South Dakota. For today and tonight, isolated thunderstorms move east this morning. Severe weather is not expected through the morning hours. Additional thunderstorms may develop this afternoon and into this evening. An isolated stronger storm may produce half-dollar-sized hail and wind gusts to 60 miles an hour between 1 p.m. and 9 p.m. today. For Wednesday through Monday, periodic storm chances continue through the work week. At this time, additional severe weather risks remain low. Spotter activation is not expected at this time. Your National Weather Service forecast for Siouxland. Today, partly sunny with a 20% chance of showers. Highs in the mid-70s. South winds 10 to 15 miles an hour with gusts up to 25 miles an hour. Tonight, mostly cloudy with a chance of showers with a slight chance of thunderstorms. Lows in the upper 50s. Southwest winds 5 to 10 miles an hour. Chance of rain 50%. Wednesday, mostly sunny. Highs around 80. Northwest winds 5 to 10 miles an hour. Wednesday night, partly cloudy with a slight chance of showers in the evening, then mostly cloudy after midnight. Lows in the mid-50s. Northwest winds 5 to 10 miles an hour with gusts up to 20 miles an hour, becoming north after midnight. Chance of rain 20%. Thursday, partly sunny. A slight chance of showers in the morning. Highs in the upper 70s. Northeast winds around 5 miles an hour. Chance of rain 20%. Thursday night, partly cloudy. Lows in the upper 50s. Friday, mostly sunny. Highs in the upper 70s. Friday night, partly cloudy in the evening, then becoming mostly cloudy. Lows in the lower 60s. Saturday, mostly cloudy in the morning, then becoming partly sunny. Highs in the mid-80s. Saturday night, partly cloudy. A chance of showers and thunderstorms after midnight. Warmer with lows in the lower 70s. Chance of rain 30%. Sunday, sunny, hot with highs in the mid-90s. Sunday night, mostly clear. Lows in the lower 70s. Heat index values up to 100 early in the evening. Monday, sunny. Highs in the mid-90s. At 5 a.m., in Sioux City, the temperature was 57, and the dew point 54. The relative humidity was 89%. Wind was east at 6 miles an hour. The pressure was 30.16 inches and falling. Elsewhere in northwest Iowa, Morris was cloudy and 59. Sheldon was cloudy and 55. Cherokee was partly cloudy and 55. Spencer had fog reducing visibility to 3/4 of a mile and 53. Storm Lake was partly cloudy and 59. Other conditions across the northern plains, farther east in Iowa, temperatures were between 60 and 61 degrees. At Des Moines, it was partly cloudy. At Cedar Rapids, it was mostly cloudy. At Waterloo, it was cloudy. In eastern Nebraska, skies ranged from partly cloudy to mostly cloudy, and temperatures were between 57 and 59 degrees. In eastern South Dakota, skies ranged from mostly cloudy to cloudy, and temperatures were between 60 and 62 degrees. And in southern Minnesota, it was partly cloudy, with a temperature of 60 at Worthington, 63 at Minneapolis, and 57 at Rochester. It was cloudy, with a temperature of 64 at Marshall, and 64 at Mankato. Once again, at 5 a.m. Sioux City had a temperature of 57. The Sioux City, Iowa climate summary for yesterday, June 22, 2026. Yesterday's high temperature was 78 degrees. The normal high is 83. Yesterday's low temperature was 55 degrees. The normal low is 61. No precipitation fell yesterday, which leaves the monthly total at 0.69 inches. This is 2.55 inches below the normal amount of 3.24 inches for June. The total precipitation for the year still stands at 9.06 inches, which is 4.51 inches below normal. There were

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Our program originates from the National Weather Service in Sioux Falls and serves Sioux City and the surrounding Siouxland area. This hazardous weather outlook is for northwest Iowa, west central Iowa, southwest Minnesota, northeast Nebraska, central South Dakota, east central South Dakota, south central South Dakota, and southeast South Dakota. For today and tonight, isolated thunderstorms move east this morning. Severe weather is not expected through the morning hours. Additional thunderstorms may develop this afternoon and into this evening. An isolated stronger storm may produce half-dollar-sized hail and wind gusts to 60 miles an hour between 1 p.m. and 9 p.m. today. For Wednesday through Monday, periodic storm chances continue through the work week. At this time, additional severe weather risks remain low. Spotter activation is not expected at this time. Your National Weather Service forecast for Siouxland. Today, partly sunny with a 20% chance of showers. Highs in the mid-70s. South winds 10 to 15 miles an hour with gusts up to 25 miles an hour. Tonight, mostly cloudy with a chance of showers with a slight chance of thunderstorms. Lows in the upper 50s. Southwest winds 5 to 10 miles an hour. Chance of rain 50%. Wednesday, mostly sunny. Highs around 80. Northwest winds 5 to 10 miles an hour. Wednesday night, partly cloudy with a slight chance of showers in the evening, then mostly cloudy after midnight. Lows in the mid-50s. Northwest winds 5 to 10 miles an hour with gusts up to 20 miles an hour, becoming north after midnight. Chance of rain 20%. Thursday, partly sunny. A slight chance of showers in the morning. Highs in the upper 70s. Northeast winds around 5 miles an hour. Chance of rain 20%. Thursday night, partly cloudy. Lows in the upper 50s. Friday, mostly sunny. Highs in the upper 70s. Friday night, partly cloudy in the evening, then becoming mostly cloudy. Lows in the lower 60s. Saturday, mostly cloudy in the morning, then becoming partly sunny. Highs in the mid-80s. Saturday night, partly cloudy. A chance of showers and thunderstorms after midnight. Warmer with lows in the lower 70s. Chance of rain 30%. Sunday, sunny, hot with highs in the mid-90s. Sunday night, mostly clear. Lows in the lower 70s. Heat index values up to 100 early in the evening. Monday, sunny. Highs in the mid-90s. At 5 a.m., in Sioux City, the temperature was 57, and the dew point 54. The relative humidity was 89%. Wind was east at 6 miles an hour. The pressure was 30.16 inches and falling. Elsewhere in northwest Iowa, Morris was cloudy and 59. Sheldon was cloudy and 55. Cherokee was partly cloudy and 55. Spencer had fog reducing visibility to 3/4 of a mile and 53. Storm Lake was partly cloudy and 59. Other conditions across the northern plains, farther east in Iowa, temperatures were between 60 and 61 degrees. At Des Moines, it was partly cloudy. At Cedar Rapids, it was mostly cloudy. At Waterloo, it was cloudy. In eastern Nebraska, skies ranged from partly cloudy to mostly cloudy, and temperatures were between 57 and 59 degrees. In eastern South Dakota, skies ranged from mostly cloudy to cloudy, and temperatures were between 60 and 62 degrees. And in southern Minnesota, it was partly cloudy, with a temperature of 60 at Worthington, 63 at Minneapolis, and 57 at Rochester. It was cloudy, with a temperature of 64 at Marshall, and 64 at Mankato. Once again, at 5 a.m. Sioux City had a temperature of 57. The Sioux City, Iowa climate summary for yesterday, June 22, 2026. Yesterday's high temperature was 78 degrees. The normal high is 83. Yesterday's low temperature was 55 degrees.

is 61. No precipitation fell yesterday, which leaves the monthly total at 0.69 inches. This is 2.55 inches below the normal amount of 3.24 inches for June. The total precipitation for the year still stands at 9.06 inches, which is 4.51 inches below normal. There were no heating degree days yesterday, which is normal. The yearly total since July 1st is 5,856, which is 1,001 below normal. There were two cooling degree days yesterday, which is 6 below normal. The yearly total since January 1st is 269, which is 75 above normal. The normal high temperature for today is 84 degrees, and the normal low is 61. The record high for today is 105, which occurred in 1937, and the record low is 47, which occurred in 1942. Sunrise today is at 5:49 a.m. and sunset is at 9:06 p.m. The current time is 5:31 a.m. Central Daylight Time. Operating on a frequency of 162.475 MHz, this is NOAA Weather Radio Station WXL62, broadcasting from a transmitter near Lawton, Iowa. Our program originates from the National Weather Service in Sioux Falls and serves Sioux City and the surrounding Siouxland area. This hazardous weather outlook is for northwest Iowa, west central Iowa, southwest Minnesota, northeast Nebraska, central South Dakota, east central South Dakota, south central South Dakota, and southeast South Dakota. For today and tonight, isolated thunderstorms move east this morning. Severe weather is not expected through the morning hours. Additional thunderstorms may develop this afternoon and into this evening. An isolated stronger storm may produce half-dollar-sized hail and wind gusts to 60 miles an hour between 1 p.m. and 9 p.m. today. For Wednesday through Monday, periodic storm chances continue through the work week. At this time, additional severe weather risks remain low. Spotter activation is not expected at this time. Your National Weather Service forecast for Siouxland. Today, additional severe weather risks remain low. Spotter activation is not expected at this time. Your National Weather Service forecast for Siouxland. Today, partly sunny with a 20% chance of showers. Highs in the mid-70s. South winds 10 to 15 miles an hour with gusts up to 25 miles an hour. Tonight, mostly cloudy with a chance of showers with a slight chance of thunderstorms. Lows in the upper 50s. Southwest winds 5 to 10 miles an hour. Chance of rain 50%. Wednesday, mostly sunny. Highs around 80. Northwest winds 5 to 10 miles an hour. Wednesday night, partly cloudy with a slight chance of showers in the evening, then mostly cloudy after midnight. Lows in the mid-50s. Northwest winds 5 to 10 miles an hour with gusts up to 20 miles an hour, becoming north after midnight. Chance of rain 20%. Thursday, partly sunny. A slight chance of showers in the morning. Highs in the upper 70s. Northeast winds around 5 miles an hour. Chance of rain 20%. Thursday night, partly cloudy. Lows in the upper 50s. Friday, mostly sunny. Highs in the upper 70s. Friday night, partly cloudy in the evening, then becoming mostly cloudy. Lows in the lower 60s. Saturday, mostly cloudy in the morning, then becoming partly sunny. Highs in the mid-80s. Saturday night, partly cloudy. A chance of showers and thunderstorms after midnight. Warmer with lows in the lower 70s. Chance of rain 30%. Sunday, sunny, hot with highs in the mid-90s. Sunday night, mostly clear. Lows in the lower 70s. Heat index values up to 100 early in the evening. Monday, sunny. Highs in the mid-90s. At 5 a.m., in Sioux City, the temperature was 57 and the dew point 54. The relative humidity was 89%. Wind was east at 6 miles an hour. The pressure was 30.16 inches and falling. Elsewhere in northwest Iowa, Morris was cloudy and 59. Sheldon was cloudy and 55.

Cherokee was partly cloudy, and 55. Spencer had fog reducing visibility to 3/4 of a mile, and 53. Storm Lake was partly cloudy, and 59. Other conditions across the northern plains, farther east in Iowa, temperatures were between 60 and 61 degrees. At Des Moines, it was partly cloudy. At Cedar Rapids, it was mostly cloudy. At Waterloo, it was cloudy. In eastern Nebraska, skies ranged from partly cloudy to mostly cloudy, and temperatures were between 57 and 59 degrees. In eastern South Dakota, skies ranged from mostly cloudy to cloudy, and temperatures were between 60 and 62 degrees. And in southern Minnesota, it was partly cloudy, with a temperature of 60 at Worthington, 63 at Minneapolis, and 57 at Rochester. It was cloudy, with a temperature of 64 at Marshall, and 64 at Mankato. Once again, at 5 a.m. Sioux City had a temperature of 57. The Sioux City, Iowa climate summary for yesterday, June 22, 2026. Yesterday's high temperature was 78 degrees. The normal high is 83. Yesterday's low temperature was 55 degrees. The normal low is 61. No precipitation fell yesterday, which leaves the monthly total at 0.69 inches. This is 2.55 inches below the normal amount of 3.24 inches for June. The total precipitation for the year still stands at 9.06 inches, which is 4.51 inches below normal. There were no heating degree days yesterday, which is normal. The yearly total since July 1st is 5,856, which is 1,001 below normal. There were 2 cooling degree days yesterday, which is 6 below normal. The yearly total since January 1st is 269, which is 75 above normal. The normal high temperature for today is 84 degrees, and the normal low is 61. The record high for today is 105, which occurred in 1937, and the record low is 47, which occurred in 1942. Sunrise today is at 5:49 a.m. and sunset is at 9:06 p.m. The current time is 5:38 a.m. Central Daylight Time. Operating on a frequency of 162.475 MHz, this is NOAA Weather Radio Station WXL62, broadcasting from a transmitter near Lawton, Iowa. Our program originates from the National Weather Service in Sioux Falls and serves Sioux City and the surrounding Siouxland area. This hazardous weather outlook is for northwest Iowa, west central Iowa, southwest Minnesota, northeast Nebraska, central South Dakota, east central South Dakota, south central South Dakota, and southeast South Dakota. For today and tonight, isolated thunderstorms move east this morning. Severe weather is not expected through the morning hours. Additional thunderstorms may develop this afternoon and into this evening. An isolated stronger storm may produce half-dollar-sized hail and wind gusts to 60 miles an hour between 1 p.m. and 9 p.m. today. For Wednesday through Monday, periodic storm chances continue through the work week. At this time, additional severe weather risks remain low. Spotter activation is not expected at this time. Your National Weather Service forecast for Siouxland. Today, partly sunny with a 20% chance of showers. Highs in the mid-70s. South winds 10 to 15 miles an hour with gusts up to 25 miles an hour. Tonight, mostly cloudy with a chance of showers with a slight chance of thunderstorms. Lows in the upper 50s. Southwest winds 5 to 10 miles an hour. Chance of rain 50%. Wednesday, mostly sunny. Highs around 80. Northwest winds 5 to 10 miles an hour. Wednesday night, partly cloudy with a slight chance of showers in the evening, then mostly cloudy after midnight. Lows in the mid-50s. Northwest winds 5 to 10 miles an hour with gusts up to 20 miles an hour, becoming north after midnight. Chance of rain 20%. Thursday, partly sunny. A slight chance of showers in the morning. Highs in the upper 70s. Northeast winds around 5 miles an hour. Chance of rain 20%. Thursday night, partly cloudy. Lows in the upper 50s. Friday.

mostly sunny. Highs in the upper 70s. Friday night, partly cloudy in the evening, then becoming mostly cloudy. Lows in the lower 60s. Saturday, mostly cloudy in the morning, then becoming partly sunny. Highs in the mid-80s. Saturday night, partly cloudy. A chance of showers and thunderstorms after midnight. Warmer with lows in the lower 70s. Chance of rain 30%. Sunday, sunny, hot with highs in the mid-90s. Sunday night, mostly clear. Lows in the lower 70s. Heat index values up to 100 early in the evening. Monday, sunny. Highs in the mid-90s. At 5 a.m., in Sioux City, the temperature was 57 and the dew point 54. The relative humidity was 89%. Wind was east at 6 miles an hour. The pressure was 30.16 inches and falling. Elsewhere in northwest Iowa, Morris was cloudy and 59. Sheldon was cloudy and 55. Cherokee was partly cloudy and 55. Spencer had fog reducing visibility to 3/4 of a mile and 53. Storm Lake was partly cloudy and 59. Other conditions across the northern plains, farther east in Iowa, temperatures were between 60 and 61 degrees. At Des Moines, it was partly cloudy. At Cedar Rapids, it was mostly cloudy. At Waterloo, it was cloudy. In eastern Nebraska, skies ranged from partly cloudy to mostly cloudy, and temperatures were between 57 and 59 degrees. In eastern South Dakota, skies ranged from mostly cloudy to cloudy, and temperatures were between 60 and 62 degrees. And in southern Minnesota, it was partly cloudy, with a temperature of 60 at Worthington, 63 at Minneapolis, and 57 at Rochester. It was cloudy, with a temperature of 64 at Marshall, and 64 at Mankato. Once again, at 5 a.m. Sioux City had a temperature of 57. The Sioux City, Iowa climate summary for yesterday, June 22, 2026. Yesterday's high temperature was 78 degrees. The normal high is 83. Yesterday's low temperature was 55 degrees. The normal low is 61. No precipitation fell yesterday, which leaves the monthly total at 0.69 inches. This is 2.55 inches below the normal amount of 3.24 inches for June. The total precipitation for the year still stands at 9.06 inches, which is 4.51 inches below normal. There were no heating degree days yesterday, which is normal. The yearly total since July 1st is 5,856, which is 1,001 below normal. There were 2 cooling degree days yesterday, which is 6 below normal. The yearly total since January 1st is 269, which is 75 above normal. The normal high temperature for today is 84 degrees, and the normal low is 61. The record high for today is 105, which occurred in 1937, and the record low is 47, which occurred in 1942. Sunrise today is at 5:49 a.m. and sunset is at 9:06 p.m. The current time is 5:44 a.m. Central Daylight Time. Operating on a frequency of 162.475 megahertz, this is NOAA Weather Radio Station WXL62, broadcasting from a transmitter near Lawton, Iowa. Our program originates from the National Weather Service in Sioux Falls and serves Sioux City and the surrounding Siouxland area. This hazardous weather outlook is for northwest Iowa, west central Iowa, southwest Minnesota, northeast Nebraska, central South Dakota, east central South Dakota, south central South Dakota, and southeast South Dakota. For today and tonight, isolated thunderstorms move east this morning. Severe weather is not expected through the morning hours. Additional thunderstorms may develop this afternoon and into this evening. An isolated stronger storm may produce half-dollar-sized hail and wind gusts to 60 miles an hour between 1 p.m. and 9 p.m. today. For Wednesday through Monday, periodic storm chances continue through the work week. At this time, additional severe weather risks remain low. Spotter activation is not expected at this time. Your National Weather Service forecast for Siouxland,

Today, partly sunny with a 20% chance of showers. Highs in the mid-70s. South winds 10 to 15 miles an hour with gusts up to 25 miles an hour. Tonight, mostly cloudy with a slight chance of thunderstorms. A chance of showers, mainly in the evening. Lows in the upper 50s. Southwest winds 5 to 10 miles an hour. Chance of rain 50%. Wednesday, mostly sunny. Highs around 80. Northwest winds 5 to 10 miles an hour. Wednesday night, partly cloudy with a slight chance of showers in the evening, then mostly cloudy after midnight. Lows in the mid-50s. Northwest winds 5 to 10 miles an hour with gusts up to 20 miles an hour, becoming north after midnight. Chance of rain 20%. Thursday, partly sunny. A slight chance of showers in the morning. Highs in the upper 70s. Northeast winds around 5 miles an hour. Chance of rain 20%. Thursday night, partly cloudy. Lows in the upper 50s. Friday, mostly sunny. Highs in the upper 70s. Friday night, partly cloudy in the evening, then becoming mostly cloudy. Lows in the lower 60s. Saturday, mostly cloudy in the morning, then becoming partly sunny. Highs in the mid-80s. Saturday night, partly cloudy. A chance of showers and thunderstorms after midnight. Warmer with lows in the lower 70s. Chance of rain 30%. Sunday, sunny, hot with highs in the mid-90s. Sunday night, mostly clear. Lows in the lower 70s. Heat index values up to 100 early in the evening. Monday, sunny. Highs in the mid-90s. At 5 a.m., in Sioux City, the temperature was 57, and the dew point 54. The relative humidity was 89%. Wind was east at 6 miles an hour. The pressure was 30.16 inches and falling. Elsewhere in northwest Iowa, Morris was cloudy and 59. Sheldon was cloudy and 55. Cherokee was partly cloudy and 55. Spencer had fog reducing visibility to 3/4 of a mile and 53. Storm Lake was partly cloudy and 59. Other conditions across the northern plains, farther east in Iowa, temperatures were between 60 and 61 degrees. At Des Moines, it was partly cloudy. At Cedar Rapids, it was mostly cloudy. At Waterloo, it was cloudy. In eastern Nebraska, skies ranged from partly cloudy to mostly cloudy, and temperatures were between 57 and 59 degrees. In eastern South Dakota, skies ranged from mostly cloudy to cloudy, and temperatures were between 60 and 62 degrees. And in southern Minnesota, it was partly cloudy, with a temperature of 60 at Worthington, 63 at Minneapolis, and 57 at Rochester. It was cloudy, with a temperature of 64 at Marshall, and 64 at Mankato. Once again, at 5 a.m. Sioux City had a temperature of 57. The Sioux City, Iowa climate summary for yesterday, June 22, 2026. Yesterday's high temperature was 78 degrees. The normal high is 83. Yesterday's low temperature was 55 degrees. The normal low is 61. No precipitation fell yesterday, which leaves the monthly total at 0.69 inches. This is 2.55 inches below the normal amount of 3.24 inches for June. The total precipitation for the year still stands at 9.06 inches, which is 4.51 inches below normal. There were no heating degree days yesterday, which is normal. The yearly total since July 1st is 5,856, which is 1,001 below normal. There were two cooling degree days yesterday, which is 6 below normal. The yearly total since January 1st is 269, which is 75 above normal. The normal high temperature for today is 84 degrees, and the normal low is 61. The record high for today is 105, which occurred in 1937, and the record low is 47, which occurred in 1942. Sunrise today is at 5:49 a.m. and sunset is at 9:06 p.m. The current time is 5:50 a.m. Central Daylight Time.

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Our program originates from the National Weather Service in Sioux Falls and serves Sioux City and the surrounding Siouxland area. This hazardous weather outlook is for northwest Iowa, west central Iowa, southwest Minnesota, northeast Nebraska, central South Dakota, east central South Dakota, south central South Dakota, and southeast South Dakota. For today and tonight, isolated thunderstorms move east this morning. Severe weather is not expected through the morning hours. Additional thunderstorms may develop this afternoon and into this evening. An isolated stronger storm may produce half-dollar-sized hail and wind gusts to 60 miles an hour between 1 p.m. and 9 p.m. today. For Wednesday through Monday, periodic storm chances continue through the work week. At this time, additional severe weather risks remain low. Spotter activation is not expected at this time. Your National Weather Service forecast for Siouxland. Today, partly sunny with a 20% chance of showers. Highs in the mid-70s. South winds 10 to 15 miles an hour with gusts up to 25 miles an hour. Tonight, mostly cloudy with a slight chance of thunderstorms. A chance of showers, mainly in the evening. Lows in the upper 50s. Southwest winds 5 to 10 miles an hour. Chance of rain 50%. Wednesday, mostly sunny. Highs around 80. Northwest winds 5 to 10 miles an hour. Wednesday night, partly cloudy with a slight chance of showers in the evening, then mostly cloudy after midnight. Lows in the mid-50s. Northwest winds 5 to 10 miles an hour with gusts up to 20 miles an hour, becoming north after midnight. Chance of rain 20%. Thursday, partly sunny. A slight chance of showers in the morning. Highs in the upper 70s. Northeast winds around 5 miles an hour. Chance of rain 20%. Thursday night, partly cloudy. Lows in the upper 50s. Friday, mostly sunny. Highs in the upper 70s. Friday night, partly cloudy in the evening, then becoming mostly cloudy. Lows in the lower 60s. Saturday, mostly cloudy in the morning, then becoming partly sunny. Highs in the mid-80s. Saturday night, partly cloudy. A chance of showers and thunderstorms after midnight. Warmer with lows in the lower 70s. Chance of rain 30%. Sunday, sunny, hot with highs in the mid-90s. Sunday night, mostly clear. Lows in the lower 70s. Heat index values up to 100 early in the evening. Monday, sunny. Highs in the mid-90s. At 5 a.m., in Sioux City, the temperature was 57 and the dew point 54. The relative humidity was 89%. Wind was east at 6 miles an hour. The pressure was 30.16 inches and falling. Elsewhere in northwest Iowa, Morris was cloudy and 59. Sheldon was cloudy and 55. Cherokee was partly cloudy and 55. Spencer had fog reducing visibility to 3/4 of a mile and 53. Storm Lake was partly cloudy and 59. Other conditions across the northern plains, farther east in Iowa, temperatures were between 60 and 61 degrees. At Des Moines, it was partly cloudy. At Cedar Rapids, it was mostly cloudy. At Waterloo, it was cloudy. In eastern Nebraska, skies ranged from partly cloudy to mostly cloudy, and temperatures were between 57 and 59 degrees. In eastern South Dakota, skies ranged from mostly cloudy to cloudy, and temperatures were between 60 and 62 degrees. And in southern Minnesota, it was partly cloudy, with a temperature of 60 at Worthington, 63 at Minneapolis, and 57 at Rochester. It was cloudy, with a temperature of 64 at Marshall and 64 at Mankato. Once again, at 5 a.m. Sioux City had a temperature of 57. The Sioux City, Iowa climate summary for yesterday, June 22, 2026. Yesterday's high temperature was 78 degrees. The normal high is 83.
Yesterday's low temperature was 55 degrees. The normal low is 61. No precipitation fell yesterday, which leaves the monthly total at 0.69 inches. This is 2.55 inches below the normal amount of 3.24 inches for June. The total precipitation for the year still stands at 9.06 inches, which is 4.51 inches below normal. There were no heating degree days yesterday, which is normal. The yearly total since July 1st is 5,856, which is 1,001 below normal. There were two cooling degree days yesterday, which is 6 below normal. The yearly total since January 1st is 269, which is 75 above normal. The normal high temperature for today is 84 degrees, and the normal low is 61. The record high for today is 105, which occurred in 1937, and the record low is 47, which occurred in 1942. Sunrise today is at 5:49 a.m. and sunset is at 9:06 p.m. The current time is 5:56 a.m. Central Daylight Time. Operating on a frequency of 162.475 MHz, this is NOAA Weather Radio Station WXL62, broadcasting from a transmitter near Lawton, Iowa. Our program originates from the National Weather Service in Sioux Falls and serves Sioux City and the surrounding Siouxland area. This hazardous weather outlook is for northwest Iowa, west central Iowa, southwest Minnesota, northeast Nebraska, central South Dakota, east central South Dakota, south central South Dakota, and southeast South Dakota. For today and tonight, isolated thunderstorms move east this morning. Severe weather is not expected through the morning hours. Additional thunderstorms may develop this afternoon and into this evening. An isolated stronger storm may produce half-dollar-sized hail and wind gusts to 60 miles an hour between 1 p.m. and 9 p.m. today. For Wednesday through Monday, periodic storm chances continue through the work week. At this time, additional severe weather risks remain low. Spotter activation is not expected at this time. Your National Weather Service forecast for Siouxland. Today, partly sunny with a 20% chance of showers. Highs in the mid-70s. South winds 10 to 15 miles an hour with gusts up to 25 miles an hour. Tonight, mostly cloudy with a slight chance of thunderstorms. A chance of showers, mainly in the evening. Lows in the upper 50s. Southwest winds 5 to 10 miles an hour. Chance of rain 50%. Wednesday, mostly sunny. Highs around 80. Northwest winds 5 to 10 miles an hour. Wednesday night, partly cloudy with a slight chance of showers in the evening, then mostly cloudy after midnight. Lows in the mid-50s. Northwest winds 5 to 10 miles an hour with gusts up to 20 miles an hour, becoming north after midnight. Chance of rain 20%. Thursday, partly sunny. A slight chance of showers in the morning. Highs in the upper 70s. Northeast winds around 5 miles an hour. Chance of rain 20%. Thursday night, partly cloudy. Lows in the upper 50s. Friday, mostly sunny. Highs in the upper 70s. Friday night, partly cloudy in the evening, then becoming mostly cloudy. Lows in the lower 60s. Saturday, mostly cloudy in the morning, then becoming partly sunny. Highs in the mid-80s. Saturday night, partly cloudy. A chance of showers and thunderstorms after midnight. Warmer with lows in the lower 70s. Chance of rain 30%. Sunday, sunny, hot with highs in the mid-90s. Sunday night, mostly clear. Lows in the lower 70s. Heat index values up to 100 early in the evening. Monday, sunny. Highs in the mid-90s. At 5 a.m., in Sioux City, the temperature was 57, and the dew point 54. The relative humidity was 89%. Wind was east at 6 miles an hour. The pressure was 30.16 inches and falling. Elsewhere in northwest Iowa, Moores was cloudy and 59. Sheldon was cloudy and 55. Cherokee was partly cloudy and 55.
Spencer had fog, reducing visibility to 3/4 of

now, in 53. Storm Lake was partly cloudy, in 59. Other conditions across the northern plains, farther east in Iowa, temperatures were between 60 and 61 degrees. At Des Moines, it was partly cloudy. At Cedar Rapids, it was mostly cloudy. At Waterloo, it was cloudy. In eastern Nebraska, skies ranged from partly cloudy to mostly cloudy, and temperatures were between 57 and 59 degrees. In eastern South Dakota, skies ranged from mostly cloudy to cloudy, and temperatures were between 60 and 62 degrees. And in southern Minnesota, it was partly cloudy, with a temperature of 60 at Worthington, 63 at Minneapolis, and 57 at Rochester. It was cloudy, with a temperature of 64 at Marshall, and 64 at Mankato. Once again, at 5 a.m. Sioux City had a temperature of 57. At 6 a.m., in Sioux City, the temperature was 57, and the dew point 55. The relative humidity was 93%. Wind was east at 7 miles an hour. The pressure was 30.16 inches and steady. Elsewhere in northwest Iowa, Spencer was partly cloudy, in 53. Other conditions across the northern plains, farther east in Iowa, temperatures were between 60 and 61 degrees. It was partly cloudy at Des Moines and Cedar Rapids. At Waterloo, it was cloudy. In eastern Nebraska, skies ranged from partly cloudy to mostly cloudy, and temperatures were between 57 and 61 degrees. In eastern South Dakota, skies ranged from mostly cloudy to cloudy, and temperatures were between 58 and 62 degrees. And in southern Minnesota, skies ranged from partly cloudy to mostly cloudy. It was 60 at Worthington, 63 at Marshall, 63 at Mankato, 62 at Minneapolis, and 54 at Rochester. Once again, at 6 a.m. Sioux City had a temperature of 57. The Sioux City, Iowa climate summary for yesterday, June 22, 2026. Yesterday's high temperature was 78 degrees. The normal high is 83. Yesterday's low temperature was 55 degrees. The normal low is 61. No precipitation fell yesterday, which leaves the monthly total at 0.69 inches. This is 2.55 inches below the normal amount of 3.24 inches for June. The total precipitation for the year still stands at 9.06 inches, which is 4.51 inches below normal. There were no heating degree days yesterday, which is normal. The yearly total since July 1st is 5,856, which is 1,001 below normal. There were 2 cooling degree days yesterday, which is 6 below normal. The yearly total since January 1st is 269, which is 75 above normal. The normal high temperature for today is 84 degrees, and the normal low is 61. The record high for today is 105, which occurred in 1937, and the record low is 47, which occurred in 1942. Sunrise today is at 5:49 a.m. and sunset is at 9:06 p.m. The current time is 6:04 a.m. Central Daylight Time. Operating on a frequency of 162.475 MHz, this is NOAA Weather Radio Station WXL62, broadcasting from a transmitter near Lawton, Iowa. Our program originates from the National Weather Service in Sioux Falls and serves Sioux City and the surrounding Siouxland area. This hazardous weather outlook is for northwest Iowa, west central Iowa, southwest Minnesota, northeast Nebraska, central South Dakota, east central South Dakota, south central South Dakota, and southeast South Dakota. For today and tonight, isolated thunderstorms move east this morning. Severe weather is not expected through the morning hours. Additional thunderstorms may develop this afternoon and into this evening. An isolated stronger storm may produce half-dollar-sized hail and wind gusts to 60 miles an hour between 1 p.m. and 9 p.m. today. For Wednesday through Monday, periodic storm chances continue through the work week. At this time, additional severe weather risks remain low. Spotter activation is not expected at this time. Your National Weather Service forecast for Siouxland. Today, partly sunny with a 20% chance of showers. Highs in the mid-70s.

south winds 10 to 15 miles an hour with gusts up to 25 miles an hour. Tonight, mostly cloudy with a slight chance of thunderstorms. A chance of showers, mainly in the evening. Lows in the upper 50s. Southwest winds 5 to 10 miles an hour. Chance of rain 50%. Wednesday, mostly sunny. Highs around 80. Northwest winds 5 to 10 miles an hour. Wednesday night, partly cloudy with a slight chance of showers in the evening, then mostly cloudy after midnight. Lows in the mid-50s. Northwest winds 5 to 10 miles an hour with gusts up to 20 miles an hour, becoming north after midnight. Chance of rain 20%. Thursday, partly sunny. A slight chance of showers in the morning. Highs in the upper 70s. Northeast winds around 5 miles an hour. Chance of rain 20%. Thursday night, partly cloudy. Lows in the upper 50s. Friday, mostly sunny. Highs in the upper 70s. Friday night, partly cloudy in the evening, then becoming mostly cloudy. Lows in the lower 60s. Saturday, mostly cloudy in the morning, then becoming partly sunny. Highs in the mid-80s. Saturday night, partly cloudy. A chance of showers and thunderstorms after midnight. Warmer with lows in the lower 70s. Chance of rain 30%. Sunday, sunny, hot with highs in the mid-90s. Sunday night, mostly clear. Lows in the lower 70s. Heat index values up to 100 early in the evening. Monday, sunny. Highs in the mid-90s. At 6 a.m., in Sioux City, the temperature was 57, and the dew point 55. The relative humidity was 93%. Wind was east at 7 miles an hour. The pressure was 30.16 inches and steady. Elsewhere in northwest Iowa, Spencer was partly cloudy, and 53. Other conditions across the northern plains, farther east in Iowa, temperatures were between 60 and 61 degrees. It was partly cloudy at Des Moines and Cedar Rapids. At Waterloo, it was cloudy. In eastern Nebraska, skies ranged from partly cloudy to mostly cloudy, and temperatures were between 57 and 61 degrees. In eastern South Dakota, skies ranged from mostly cloudy to cloudy, and temperatures were between 58 and 62 degrees. And in southern Minnesota, skies ranged from partly cloudy to mostly cloudy. It was 60 at Worthington, 63 at Marshall, 63 at Mankato, 62 at Minneapolis, and 54 at Rochester. Once again, at 6 a.m. Sioux City had a temperature of 57. The Sioux City, Iowa climate summary for yesterday, June 22, 2026. Yesterday's high temperature was 78 degrees. The normal high is 83. Yesterday's low temperature was 55 degrees. The normal low is 61. No precipitation fell yesterday, which leaves the monthly total at 0.69 inches. This is 2.55 inches below the normal amount of 3.24 inches for June. The total precipitation for the year still stands at 9.06 inches, which is 4.51 inches below normal. There were no heating degree days yesterday, which is normal. The yearly total since July 1st is 5,856, which is 1,001 below normal. There were two cooling degree days yesterday, which is 6 below normal. The yearly total since January 1st is 269, which is 75 above normal. The normal high temperature for today is 84 degrees, and the normal low is 61. The record high for today is 105, which occurred in 1937, and the record low is 47, which occurred in 1942. Sunrise today is at 5:49 a.m. and sunset is at 9:06 p.m. The current time is 6:10 a.m. Central Daylight Time. Operating on a frequency of 162.475 MHz, this is NOAA Weather Radio Station WXL62, broadcasting from a transmitter near Lawton, Iowa. Our program originates from the National Weather Service in Sioux Falls and serves Sioux City and the surrounding Siouxland area. This hazardous weather outlook is for northwest Iowa, west central.

Iowa, Southwest Minnesota, Northeast Nebraska, Central South Dakota, East Central South Dakota, South Central South Dakota, and Southeast South Dakota. For today and tonight, isolated thunderstorms move east this morning. Severe weather is not expected through the morning hours. Additional thunderstorms may develop this afternoon and into this evening. An isolated stronger storm may produce half-dollar-sized hail and wind gusts to 60 miles an hour between 1 p.m. and 9 p.m. today. For Wednesday through Monday, periodic storm chances continue through the work week. At this time, additional severe weather risks remain low. Spotter activation is not expected at this time. Your National Weather Service forecast for Siouxland. Today, partly sunny with a 20% chance of showers. Highs in the mid-70s. South winds 10 to 15 miles an hour with gusts up to 25 miles an hour. Tonight, mostly cloudy with a slight chance of thunderstorms. A chance of showers, mainly in the evening. Lows in the upper 50s. Southwest winds 5 to 10 miles an hour. Chance of rain 50%. Wednesday, mostly sunny. Highs around 80. Northwest winds 5 to 10 miles an hour. Wednesday night, partly cloudy with a slight chance of showers in the evening, then mostly cloudy after midnight. Lows in the mid-50s. Northwest winds 5 to 10 miles an hour with gusts up to 20 miles an hour, becoming north after midnight. Chance of rain 20%. Thursday, partly sunny. A slight chance of showers in the morning. Highs in the upper 70s. Northeast winds around 5 miles an hour. Chance of rain 20%. Thursday night, partly cloudy. Lows in the upper 50s. Friday, mostly sunny. Highs in the upper 70s. Friday night, partly cloudy in the evening, then becoming mostly cloudy. Lows in the lower 60s. Saturday, mostly cloudy in the morning, then becoming partly sunny. Highs in the mid-80s. Saturday night, partly cloudy. A chance of showers and thunderstorms after midnight. Warmer with lows in the lower 70s. Chance of rain 30%. Sunday, sunny, hot with highs in the mid-90s. Sunday night, mostly clear. Lows in the lower 70s. Heat index values up to 100 early in the evening. Monday, sunny. Highs in the mid-90s. At 6 a.m., in Sioux City, the temperature was 57, and the dew point 55. The relative humidity was 93%. Wind was east at 7 miles an hour. The pressure was 30.16 inches and steady. Elsewhere in northwest Iowa, Morris was cloudy and 59. Sheldon was mostly cloudy and 57. Cherokee was mostly cloudy and 55. Spencer was partly cloudy and 53. Storm Lake was mostly cloudy and 57. Other conditions across the northern plains, farther east in Iowa, temperatures were between 60 and 61 degrees. It was partly cloudy at Des Moines and Cedar Rapids. At Waterloo, it was cloudy. In eastern Nebraska, skies ranged from partly cloudy to mostly cloudy, and temperatures were between 57 and 61 degrees. In eastern South Dakota, it was cloudy, and temperatures were between 58 and 62 degrees. And in southern Minnesota, skies ranged from partly cloudy to mostly cloudy. It was 60 at Worthington, 63 at Marshall, 63 at Mankato, 62 at Minneapolis, and 54 at Rochester. Once again, at 6 a.m. Sioux City had a temperature of 57. The Sioux City, Iowa climate summary for yesterday, June 22, 2026. Yesterday's high temperature was 78 degrees. The normal high is 83. Yesterday's low temperature was 55 degrees. The normal low is 61. No precipitation fell yesterday, which leaves the monthly total at 0.69 inches. This is 2.55 inches below the normal amount of 3.24 inches for June. The total precipitation for the year still stands at 9.06 inches, which is 4.51 inches below normal. There were no heating degree days yesterday, which is normal.
The yearly total since July 1st is 5,856, which is 1,001 below normal. There were two cooling degree days yesterday, which is 6 below normal. The yearly total since January 1st is 269, which is 75 above normal. The normal high temperature for today is 84 degrees, and the normal low is 61. The record high for today is 105, which occurred in 1937, and the record low is 47, which occurred in 1942. Sunrise today is at 5:49 a.m. and sunset is at 9:06 p.m. The current time is 6:16 a.m. Central Daylight Time. Operating on a frequency of 162.475 MHz, this is NOAA Weather Radio Station WXL62, broadcasting from a transmitter near Lawton, Iowa. Our program originates from the National Weather Service in Sioux Falls and serves Sioux City and the surrounding Siouxland area. This hazardous weather outlook is for northwest Iowa, west central Iowa, southwest Minnesota, northeast Nebraska, central South Dakota, east central South Dakota, south central South Dakota, and southeast South Dakota. For today and tonight, isolated thunderstorms move east this morning. Severe weather is not expected through the morning hours. Additional thunderstorms may develop this afternoon and into this evening. An isolated stronger storm may produce half-dollar-sized hail and wind gusts to 60 miles an hour between 1 p.m. and 9 p.m. today. For Wednesday through Monday, periodic storm chances continue through the work week. At this time, additional severe weather risks remain low. Spotter activation is not expected at this time. Your National Weather Service forecast for Siouxland. Today, partly sunny with a 20% chance of showers. Highs in the mid-70s. South winds 10 to 15 miles an hour with gusts up to 25 miles an hour. Tonight, mostly cloudy with a slight chance of thunderstorms. A chance of showers, mainly in the evening. Lows in the upper 50s. Southwest winds 5 to 10 miles an hour. Chance of rain 50%. Wednesday, mostly sunny. Highs around 80. Northwest winds 5 to 10 miles an hour. Wednesday night, partly cloudy with a slight chance of showers in the evening, then mostly cloudy after midnight. Lows in the mid-50s. Northwest winds 5 to 10 miles an hour with gusts up to 20 miles an hour, becoming north after midnight. Chance of rain 20%. Thursday, partly sunny. A slight chance of showers in the morning. Highs in the upper 70s. Northeast winds around 5 miles an hour. Chance of rain 20%. Thursday night, partly cloudy. Lows in the upper 50s. Friday, mostly sunny. Highs in the upper 70s. Friday night, partly cloudy in the evening, then becoming mostly cloudy. Lows in the lower 60s. Saturday, mostly cloudy in the morning, then becoming partly sunny. Highs in the mid-80s. Saturday night, partly cloudy. A chance of showers and thunderstorms after midnight. Warmer with lows in the lower 70s. Chance of rain 30%. Sunday, sunny, hot with highs in the mid-90s. Sunday night, mostly clear. Lows in the lower 70s. Heat index values up to 100 early in the evening. Monday, sunny. Highs in the mid-90s. At 6 a.m., in Sioux City, the temperature was 57, and the dew point 55. The relative humidity was 93%. Wind was east at 7 miles an hour. The pressure was 30.16 inches and steady. Elsewhere in northwest Iowa, Morris was cloudy and 59. Sheldon was mostly cloudy and 57. Cherokee was mostly cloudy and 55. Spencer was partly cloudy and 53. Storm Lake was mostly cloudy and 57. Other conditions across the northern plains, farther east in Iowa, temperatures were between 60 and 61 degrees. It was partly cloudy at Des Moines and Cedar Rapids. At Waterloo, it was cloudy. In eastern Nebraska, skies ranged from partly cloudy to mostly cloudy, and temperatures were between 57 and 61 degrees.

in eastern South Dakota. It was cloudy, and temperatures were between 58 and 62 degrees. And in southern Minnesota, skies ranged from partly cloudy to mostly cloudy. It was 60 at Worthington, 63 at Marshall, 63 at Mankato, 62 at Minneapolis, and 54 at Rochester. Once again, at 6 a.m. Sioux City had a temperature of 57. The Sioux City, Iowa climate summary for yesterday, June 22, 2026. Yesterday's high temperature was 78 degrees. The normal high is 83. Yesterday's low temperature was 55 degrees. The normal low is 61. No precipitation fell yesterday, which leaves the monthly total at 0.69 inches. This is 2.55 inches below the normal amount of 3.24 inches for June. The total precipitation for the year still stands at 9.06 inches, which is 4.51 inches below normal. There were no heating degree days yesterday, which is normal. The yearly total since July 1st is 5,856, which is 1,001 below normal. There were two cooling degree days yesterday, which is 6 below normal. The yearly total since January 1st is 269, which is 75 above normal. The normal high temperature for today is 84 degrees, and the normal low is 61. The record high for today is 105, which occurred in 1937, and the record low is 47, which occurred in 1942. Sunrise today is at 5:49 a.m. and sunset is at 9:06 p.m. The current time is 6:22 a.m. Central Daylight Time. Operating on a frequency of 162.475 MHz, this is NOAA Weather Radio Station WXL62, broadcasting from a transmitter near Lawton, Iowa. Our program originates from the National Weather Service in Sioux Falls and serves Sioux City and the surrounding Siouxland area. This hazardous weather outlook is for northwest Iowa, west central Iowa, southwest Minnesota, northeast Nebraska, central South Dakota, east central South Dakota, south central South Dakota, and southeast South Dakota. For today and tonight, isolated thunderstorms move east this morning. Severe weather is not expected through the morning hours. Additional thunderstorms may develop this afternoon and into this evening. An isolated stronger storm may produce half-dollar sized hail and wind gusts to 60 miles an hour between 1 p.m. and 9 p.m. today. For Wednesday through Monday, periodic storm chances continue through the work week. At this time, additional severe weather risks remain low. Spotter activation is not expected at this time. Your National Weather Service forecast for Siouxland. Today, partly sunny with a 20% chance of showers. Highs in the mid-70s. South winds 10 to 15 miles an hour with gusts up to 25 miles an hour. Tonight, mostly cloudy with a slight chance of thunderstorms. A chance of showers, mainly in the evening. Lows in the upper 50s. Southwest winds 5 to 10 miles an hour. Chance of rain 50%. Wednesday, mostly sunny. Highs around 80. Northwest winds 5 to 10 miles an hour. Wednesday night, partly cloudy with a slight chance of showers in the evening, then mostly cloudy after midnight. Lows in the mid-50s. Northwest winds 5 to 10 miles an hour with gusts up to 20 miles an hour, becoming north after midnight. Chance of rain 20%. Thursday, partly sunny. A slight chance of showers in the morning. Highs in the upper 70s. Northeast winds around 5 miles an hour. Chance of rain 20%. Thursday night, partly cloudy. Lows in the upper 50s. Friday, mostly sunny. Highs in the upper 70s. Friday night, partly cloudy in the evening, then becoming mostly cloudy. Lows in the lower 60s. Saturday, mostly cloudy in the morning, then becoming partly sunny. Highs in the mid-80s. Saturday night, partly cloudy. A chance of showers and thunderstorms after midnight. Warmer with lows in the lower 70s. Chance of rain 30%. Sunday, sunny, hot with highs in the mid-90s. Sunday night, mostly clear. Lows in the lower 70s.

temperatures were between 60 and 61 degrees. It was partly cloudy at Des Moines and Cedar Rapids. At Waterloo, it was cloudy. In eastern Nebraska, skies ranged from partly cloudy to mostly cloudy, and temperatures were between 57 and 61 degrees. In eastern South Dakota, it was cloudy, and temperatures were between 58 and 62 degrees. And in southern Minnesota, skies ranged from partly cloudy to mostly cloudy. It was 60 at Worthington, 63 at Marshall, 63 at Mankato, 62 at Minneapolis, and 54 at Rochester. Once again, at 6 a.m. Sioux City had a temperature of 57. The Sioux City, Iowa climate summary for yesterday, June 22, 2026. Yesterday's high temperature was 78 degrees. The normal high is 83. Yesterday's low temperature was 55 degrees. The normal low is 61. No precipitation fell yesterday, which leaves the monthly total at 0.69 inches. This is 2.55 inches below the normal amount of 3.24 inches for June. The total precipitation for the year still stands at 9.06 inches, which is 4.51 inches below normal. There were no heating degree days yesterday, which is normal. The yearly total since July 1st is 5,856, which is 1,001 below normal. There were two cooling degree days yesterday, which is 6 below normal. The yearly total since January 1st is 269, which is 75 above normal. The normal high temperature for today is 84 degrees, and the normal low is 61. The record high for today is 105, which occurred in 1937, and the record low is 47, which occurred in 1942. Sunrise today is at 5:49 a.m. and sunset is at 9:06 p.m. The current time is 6:28 a.m. Central Daylight Time. Operating on a frequency of 162.475 MHz, this is NOAA Weather Radio Station WXL62, broadcasting from a transmitter near Lawton, Iowa. Our program originates from the National Weather Service in Sioux Falls and serves Sioux City and the surrounding Siouxland area. This hazardous weather outlook is for northwest Iowa, west central Iowa, southwest Minnesota, northeast Nebraska, central South Dakota, east central South Dakota, south central South Dakota, and southeast South Dakota. For today and tonight, isolated thunderstorms move east this morning. Severe weather is not expected through the morning hours. Additional thunderstorms may develop this afternoon and into this evening. An isolated stronger storm may produce half-dollar-sized hail and wind gusts to 60 miles an hour between 1 p.m. and 9 p.m. today. For Wednesday through Monday, periodic storm chances continue through the work week. At this time, additional severe weather risks remain low. Spotter activation is not expected at this time. Your National Weather Service forecast for Siouxland. Today, partly sunny with a 20% chance of showers. Highs in the mid-70s. South winds 10 to 15 miles an hour with gusts up to 25 miles an hour. Tonight, mostly cloudy with a slight chance of thunderstorms. A chance of showers, mainly in the evening. Lows in the upper 50s. Southwest winds 5 to 10 miles an hour. Chance of rain 50%. Wednesday, mostly sunny. Highs around 80. Northwest winds 5 to 10 miles an hour. Wednesday night, partly cloudy with a slight chance of showers in the evening, then mostly cloudy after midnight. Lows in the mid-50s. Northwest winds 5 to 10 miles an hour with gusts up to 20 miles an hour, becoming north after midnight. Chance of rain 20%. Thursday, partly sunny. A slight chance of showers in the morning. Highs in the upper 70s. Northeast winds around 5 miles an hour. Chance of rain 20%. Thursday night, partly cloudy. Lows in the upper 50s. Friday, mostly sunny. Highs in the upper 70s. Friday night, partly cloudy in the evening, then becoming mostly cloudy. Lows in the lower 60s. Saturday, mostly cloudy in the morning, then becoming partly sunny. Highs in the mid-80s. Saturday night, partly

cloudy. A chance of showers and thunderstorms after midnight. Warmer with lows in the lower 70s. Chance of rain 30%. Sunday, sunny, hot with highs in the mid-90s. Sunday night, mostly clear. Lows in the lower 70s. Heat index values up to 100 early in the evening. Monday, sunny. Highs in the mid-90s. At 6 a.m., in Sioux City, the temperature was 57 and the dew point 55. The relative humidity was 93%. Wind was east at 7 miles an hour. The pressure was 30.16 inches and steady. Elsewhere in northwest Iowa, Morris was cloudy and 59. Sheldon was mostly cloudy and 57. Cherokee was mostly cloudy and 55. Spencer was partly cloudy and 53. Storm Lake was mostly cloudy and 57. Other conditions across the northern plains, farther east in Iowa, temperatures were between 60 and 61 degrees. It was partly cloudy at Des Moines and Cedar Rapids. At Waterloo, it was cloudy. In eastern Nebraska, skies ranged from partly cloudy to mostly cloudy, and temperatures were between 57 and 61 degrees. In eastern South Dakota, it was cloudy, and temperatures were between 58 and 62 degrees. And in southern Minnesota, skies ranged from partly cloudy to mostly cloudy. It was 60 at Worthington, 63 at Marshall, 63 at Mankato, 62 at Minneapolis, and 54 at Rochester. Once again, at 6 a.m. Sioux City had a temperature of 57. The Sioux City, Iowa climate summary for yesterday, June 22, 2026. Yesterday's high temperature was 78 degrees. The normal high is 83. Yesterday's low temperature was 55 degrees. The normal low is 61. No precipitation fell yesterday, which leaves the monthly total at 0.69 inches. This is 2.55 inches below the normal amount of 3.24 inches for June. The total precipitation for the year still stands at 9.06 inches, which is 4.51 inches below normal. There were no heating degree days yesterday, which is normal. The yearly total since July 1st is 5,856, which is 1,001 below normal. There were two cooling degree days yesterday, which is 6 below normal. The yearly total since January 1st is 269, which is 75 above normal. The normal high temperature for today is 84 degrees, and the normal low is 61. The record high for today is 105, which occurred in 1937, and the record low is 47, which occurred in 1942. Sunrise today is at 5:49 a.m. and sunset is at 9:06 p.m. The current time is 6:34 a.m. Central Daylight Time. Operating on a frequency of 162.475 MHz, this is NOAA Weather Radio Station WXL62, broadcasting from a transmitter near Lawton, Iowa. Our program originates from the National Weather Service in Sioux Falls and serves Sioux City and the surrounding Siouxland area. This hazardous weather outlook is for northwest Iowa, west central Iowa, southwest Minnesota, northeast Nebraska, central South Dakota, east central South Dakota, south central South Dakota, and southeast South Dakota. For today and tonight, isolated thunderstorms move east this morning. Severe weather is not expected through the morning hours. Additional thunderstorms may develop this afternoon and into this evening. An isolated stronger storm may produce half-dollar-sized hail and wind gusts to 60 miles an hour between 1 p.m. and 9 p.m. today. For Wednesday through Monday, periodic storm chances continue through the work week. At this time, additional severe weather risks remain low. Spotter activation is not expected at this time. Your National Weather Service forecast for Siouxland. Today, partly sunny with a 20% chance of showers. Highs in the mid-70s. South winds 10 to 15 miles an hour with gusts up to 25 miles an hour. Tonight, mostly cloudy with a slight chance of thunderstorms. A chance of showers, mainly in the evening.

lows in the upper 50s. Southwest winds 5 to 10 miles an hour. Chance of rain 50%. Wednesday, mostly sunny. Highs around 80. Northwest winds 5 to 10 miles an hour. Wednesday night, partly cloudy with a slight chance of showers in the evening, then mostly cloudy after midnight. Lows in the mid-50s. Northwest winds 5 to 10 miles an hour with gusts up to 20 miles an hour, becoming north after midnight. Chance of rain 20%. Thursday, partly sunny. A slight chance of showers in the morning. Highs in the upper 70s. Northeast winds around 5 miles an hour. Chance of rain 20%. Thursday night, partly cloudy. Lows in the upper 50s. Friday, mostly sunny. Highs in the upper 70s. Friday night, partly cloudy in the evening, then becoming mostly cloudy. Lows in the lower 60s. Saturday, mostly cloudy in the morning, then becoming partly sunny. Highs in the mid-80s. Saturday night, partly cloudy. A chance of showers and thunderstorms after midnight. Warmer with lows in the lower 70s. Chance of rain 30%. Sunday, sunny, hot with highs in the mid-90s. Sunday night, mostly clear. Lows in the lower 70s. Heat index values up to 100 early in the evening. Monday, sunny. Highs in the mid-90s. At 6 a.m., in Sioux City, the temperature was 57, and the dew point 55. The relative humidity was 93%. Wind was east at 7 miles an hour. The pressure was 30.16 inches and steady. Elsewhere in northwest Iowa, Morris was cloudy and 59. Sheldon was mostly cloudy and 57. Cherokee was mostly cloudy and 55. Spencer was partly cloudy and 53. Storm Lake was mostly cloudy and 57. Other conditions across the northern plains, farther east in Iowa, temperatures were between 60 and 61 degrees. It was partly cloudy at Des Moines and Cedar Rapids. At Waterloo, it was cloudy. In eastern Nebraska, skies ranged from partly cloudy to mostly cloudy, and temperatures were between 57 and 61 degrees. In eastern South Dakota, it was cloudy, and temperatures were between 58 and 62 degrees. And in southern Minnesota, skies ranged from partly cloudy to mostly cloudy. It was 60 at Worthington, 63 at Marshall, 63 at Mankato, 62 at Minneapolis, and 54 at Rochester. Once again, at 6 a.m. Sioux City had a temperature of 57. The Sioux City, Iowa climate summary for yesterday, June 22, 2026. Yesterday's high temperature was 78 degrees. The normal high is 83. Yesterday's low temperature was 55 degrees. The normal low is 61. No precipitation fell yesterday, which leaves the monthly total at 0.69 inches. This is 2.55 inches below the normal amount of 3.24 inches for June. The total precipitation for the year still stands at 9.06 inches, which is 4.51 inches below normal. There were no heating degree days yesterday, which is normal. The yearly total since July 1st is 5,856, which is 1,001 below normal. There were two cooling degree days yesterday, which is 6 below normal. The yearly total since January 1st is 269, which is 75 above normal. The normal high temperature for today is 84 degrees, and the normal low is 61. The record high for today is 105, which occurred in 1937, and the record low is 47, which occurred in 1942. Sunrise today is at 5:49 a.m. and sunset is at 9:06 p.m. The current time is 6:40 a.m. Central Daylight Time. Operating on a frequency of 162.475 MHz, this is NOAA Weather Radio Station WXL62, broadcasting from a transmitter near Lawton, Iowa. Our program originates from the National Weather Service in Sioux Falls and serves Sioux City and the surrounding Siouxland area. This hazardous weather outlook is for northwest Iowa, west

Central Iowa, Southwest Minnesota, Northeast Nebraska, Central South Dakota, East Central South Dakota, South Central South Dakota, and Southeast South Dakota. For today and tonight, isolated thunderstorms move east this morning. Severe weather is not expected through the morning hours. Additional thunderstorms may develop this afternoon and into this evening. An isolated stronger storm may produce half-dollar-sized hail and wind gusts to 60 miles an hour between 1 p.m. and 9 p.m. today. For Wednesday through Monday, periodic storm chances continue through the work week. At this time, additional severe weather risks remain low. Spotter activation is not expected at this time. Your National Weather Service forecast for Siouxland. Today, partly sunny with a 20% chance of showers. Highs in the mid-70s. South winds 10 to 15 miles an hour with gusts up to 25 miles an hour. Tonight, mostly cloudy with a slight chance of thunderstorms. A chance of showers, mainly in the evening. Lows in the upper 50s. Southwest winds 5 to 10 miles an hour. Chance of rain 50%. Wednesday, mostly sunny. Highs around 80. Northwest winds 5 to 10 miles an hour. Wednesday night, partly cloudy with a slight chance of showers in the evening, then mostly cloudy after midnight. Lows in the mid-50s. Northwest winds 5 to 10 miles an hour with gusts up to 20 miles an hour, becoming north after midnight. Chance of rain 20%. Thursday, partly sunny. A slight chance of showers in the morning. Highs in the upper 70s. Northeast winds around 5 miles an hour. Chance of rain 20%. Thursday night, partly cloudy. Lows in the upper 50s. Friday, mostly sunny. Highs in the upper 70s. Friday night, partly cloudy in the evening, then becoming mostly cloudy. Lows in the lower 60s. Saturday, mostly cloudy in the morning, then becoming partly sunny. Highs in the mid-80s. Saturday night, partly cloudy. A chance of showers and thunderstorms after midnight. Warmer with lows in the lower 70s. Chance of rain 30%. Sunday, sunny, hot with highs in the mid-90s. Sunday night, mostly clear. Lows in the lower 70s. Heat index values up to 100 early in the evening. Monday, sunny. Highs in the mid-90s. At 6 a.m., in Sioux City, the temperature was 57, and the dew point 55. The relative humidity was 93%. Wind was east at 7 miles an hour. The pressure was 30.16 inches and steady. Elsewhere in northwest Iowa, Morris was cloudy and 59. Sheldon was mostly cloudy and 57. Cherokee was mostly cloudy and 55. Spencer was partly cloudy and 53. Storm Lake was mostly cloudy and 57. Other conditions across the northern plains, farther east in Iowa, temperatures were between 60 and 61 degrees. It was partly cloudy at Des Moines and Cedar Rapids. At Waterloo, it was cloudy. In eastern Nebraska, skies ranged from partly cloudy to mostly cloudy, and temperatures were between 57 and 61 degrees. In eastern South Dakota, it was cloudy, and temperatures were between 58 and 62 degrees. And in southern Minnesota, skies ranged from partly cloudy to mostly cloudy. It was 60 at Worthington, 63 at Marshall, 63 at Mankato, 62 at Minneapolis, and 54 at Rochester. Once again, at 6 a.m. Sioux City had a temperature of 57. The Sioux City, Iowa climate summary for yesterday, June 22, 2026. Yesterday's high temperature was 78 degrees. The normal high is 83. Yesterday's low temperature was 55 degrees. The normal low is 61. No precipitation fell yesterday, which leaves the monthly total at 0.69 inches. This is 2.55 inches below the normal amount of 3.24 inches for June. The total precipitation for the year still stands at 9.06 inches, which is 4.51 inches below normal. There were no heating degree days yesterday, which is normal.

The yearly total since July 1st is 5,856, which is 1,001 below normal. There were two cooling degree days yesterday, which is 6 below normal. The yearly total since January 1st is 269, which is 75 above normal. The normal high temperature for today is 84 degrees, and the normal low is 61. The record high for today is 105, which occurred in 1937, and the record low is 47, which occurred in 1942. Sunrise today is at 5:49 a.m. and sunset is at 9:06 p.m. The current time is 6:46 a.m. Central Daylight Time. Operating on a frequency of 162.475 megahertz, this is NOAA Weather Radio Station WXL62, broadcasting from a transmitter near Lawton, Iowa. Our program originates from the National Weather Service in Sioux Falls and serves Sioux City and the surrounding Siouxland area. This hazardous weather outlook is for northwest Iowa, west central Iowa, southwest Minnesota, northeast Nebraska, central South Dakota, east central South Dakota, south central South Dakota, and southeast South Dakota. For today and tonight, isolated thunderstorms move east this morning. Severe weather is not expected through the morning hours. Additional thunderstorms may develop this afternoon and into this evening. An isolated stronger storm may produce half-dollar-sized hail and wind gusts to 60 miles an hour between 1 p.m. and 9 p.m. today. For Wednesday through Monday, periodic storm chances continue through the work week. At this time, additional severe weather risks remain low. Spotter activation is not expected at this time. Your National Weather Service forecast for Siouxland. Today, partly sunny with a 20% chance of showers. Highs in the mid-70s. South winds 10 to 15 miles an hour with gusts up to 25 miles an hour. Tonight, mostly cloudy with a slight chance of thunderstorms. A chance of showers, mainly in the evening. Lows in the upper 50s. Southwest winds 5 to 10 miles an hour. Chance of rain 50%. Wednesday, mostly sunny. Highs around 80. Northwest winds 5 to 10 miles an hour. Wednesday night, partly cloudy with a slight chance of showers in the evening, then mostly cloudy after midnight. Lows in the mid-50s. Northwest winds 5 to 10 miles an hour with gusts up to 20 miles an hour, becoming north after midnight. Chance of rain 20%. Thursday, partly sunny. A slight chance of showers in the morning. Highs in the upper 70s. Northeast winds around 5 miles an hour. Chance of rain 20%. Thursday night, partly cloudy. Lows in the upper 50s. Friday, mostly sunny. Highs in the upper 70s. Friday night, partly cloudy in the evening, then becoming mostly cloudy. Lows in the lower 60s. Saturday, mostly cloudy in the morning, then becoming partly sunny. Highs in the mid-80s. Saturday night, partly cloudy. A chance of showers and thunderstorms after midnight. Warmer with lows in the lower 70s. Chance of rain 30%. Sunday, sunny, hot with highs in the mid-90s. Sunday night, mostly clear. Lows in the lower 70s. Heat index values up to 100 early in the evening. Monday, sunny. Highs in the mid-90s. At 6 a.m., in Sioux City, the temperature was 57 and the dew point 55. The relative humidity was 93%. Wind was east at 7 miles an hour. The pressure was 30.16 inches and steady. Elsewhere in northwest Iowa, Morris was cloudy and 59. Sheldon was mostly cloudy and 57. Cherokee was mostly cloudy and 55. Spencer was partly cloudy and 53. Storm Lake was mostly cloudy and 57. Other conditions across the northern plains, farther east in Iowa, temperatures were between 60 and 61 degrees. It was partly cloudy at Des Moines and Cedar Rapids. At Waterloo, it was cloudy. In eastern Nebraska, skies ranged from partly cloudy to mostly cloudy, and temperatures were between 57 and 61 degrees.

in eastern South Dakota. It was cloudy, and temperatures were between 58 and 62 degrees. And in southern Minnesota, skies ranged from partly cloudy to mostly cloudy. It was 60 at Worthington, 63 at Marshall, 63 at Mankato, 62 at Minneapolis, and 54 at Rochester. Once again, at 6 a.m. Sioux City had a temperature of 57. The Sioux City, Iowa climate summary for yesterday, June 22, 2026. Yesterday's high temperature was 78 degrees. The normal high is 83. Yesterday's low temperature was 55 degrees. The normal low is 61. No precipitation fell yesterday, which leaves the monthly total at 0.69 inches. This is 2.55 inches below the normal amount of 3.24 inches for June. The total precipitation for the year still stands at 9.06 inches, which is 4.51 inches below normal. There were no heating degree days yesterday, which is normal. The yearly total since July 1st is 5,856, which is 1,001 below normal. There were two cooling degree days yesterday, which is 6 below normal. The yearly total since January 1st is 269, which is 75 above normal. The normal high temperature for today is 84 degrees, and the normal low is 61. The record high for today is 105, which occurred in 1937, and the record low is 47, which occurred in 1942. Sunrise today is at 5:49 a.m. and sunset is at 9:06 p.m. The current time is 6:53 a.m. Central Daylight Time. Operating on a frequency of 162.475 MHz, this is NOAA Weather Radio Station WXL62, broadcasting from a transmitter near Lawton, Iowa. Our program originates from the National Weather Service in Sioux Falls and serves Sioux City and the surrounding Siouxland area. This hazardous weather outlook is for northwest Iowa, west central Iowa, southwest Minnesota, northeast Nebraska, central South Dakota, east central South Dakota, south central South Dakota, and southeast South Dakota. For today and tonight, isolated thunderstorms move east this morning. Severe weather is not expected through the morning hours. Additional thunderstorms may develop this afternoon and into this evening. An isolated stronger storm may produce half-dollar-sized hail and wind gusts to 60 miles an hour between 1 p.m. and 9 p.m. today. For Wednesday through Monday, periodic storm chances continue through the work week. At this time, additional severe weather risks remain low. Spotter activation is not expected at this time. Your National Weather Service forecast for Siouxland. Today, partly sunny with a 20% chance of showers. Highs in the mid-70s. South winds 10 to 15 miles an hour with gusts up to 25 miles an hour. Tonight, mostly cloudy with a slight chance of thunderstorms. A chance of showers, mainly in the evening. Lows in the upper 50s. Southwest winds 5 to 10 miles an hour. Chance of rain 50%. Wednesday, mostly sunny. Highs around 80. Northwest winds 5 to 10 miles an hour. Wednesday night, partly cloudy with a slight chance of showers in the evening, then mostly cloudy after midnight. Lows in the mid-50s. Northwest winds 5 to 10 miles an hour with gusts up to 20 miles an hour, becoming north after midnight. Chance of rain 20%. Thursday, partly sunny. A slight chance of showers in the morning. Highs in the upper 70s. Northeast winds around 5 miles an hour. Chance of rain 20%. Thursday night, partly cloudy. Lows in the upper 50s. Friday, mostly sunny. Highs in the upper 70s. Friday night, partly cloudy in the evening, then becoming mostly cloudy. Lows in the lower 60s. Saturday, mostly cloudy in the morning, then becoming partly sunny. Highs in the mid-80s. Saturday night, partly cloudy. A chance of showers and thunderstorms after midnight. Warmer with lows in the lower 70s. Chance of rain 30%. Sunday, sunny, hot with highs in the mid-90s. Sunday night, mostly clear. Lows in the lower 70s.

heat index values up to 100 early in the evening. Monday, sunny. Highs in the mid-90s. At 6 a.m., in Sioux City, the temperature was 57 and the dew point 55. The relative humidity was 93%. Wind was east at 7 miles an hour. The pressure was 30.16 inches and steady. Elsewhere in northwest Iowa, Morris was cloudy and 59. Sheldon was mostly cloudy and 57. Cherokee was mostly cloudy and 55. Spencer was partly cloudy and 53. Storm Lake was mostly cloudy and 57. Other conditions across the northern plains, farther east in Iowa, temperatures were between 60 and 61 degrees. It was partly cloudy at Des Moines and Cedar Rapids. At Waterloo, it was cloudy. In eastern Nebraska, skies ranged from partly cloudy to mostly cloudy, and temperatures were between 57 and 61 degrees. In eastern South Dakota, it was cloudy, and temperatures were between 58 and 62 degrees. And in southern Minnesota, skies ranged from partly cloudy to mostly cloudy. It was 60 at Worthington, 63 at Marshall, 63 at Mankato, 62 at Minneapolis, and 54 at Rochester. Once again, at 6 a.m., Sioux City had a temperature of 57. The Sioux City, Iowa climate summary for yesterday, June 22, 2026. Yesterday's high temperature was 78 degrees. The normal high is 83. Yesterday's low temperature was 55 degrees. The normal low is 61. No precipitation fell yesterday, which leaves the monthly total at 0.69 inches. This is 2.55 inches below the normal amount of 3.24 inches for June. The total precipitation for the year still stands at 9.06 inches, which is 4.51 inches below normal. There were no heating degree days yesterday, which is normal. The yearly total since July 1st is 5,856, which is 1,001 below normal. There were two cooling degree days yesterday, which is 6 below normal. The yearly total since January 1st is 269, which is 75 above normal. The normal high temperature for today is 84 degrees, and the normal low is 61. The record high for today is 105, which occurred in 1937, and the record low is 47, which occurred in 1942. Sunrise today is at 5:49 a.m. and sunset is at 9:06 p.m. The current time is 6:59 a.m. Central Daylight Time. Operating on a frequency of 162.475 MHz, this is NOAA Weather Radio Station WXL62, broadcasting from a transmitter near Lawton, Iowa. Our program originates from the National Weather Service in Sioux Falls and serves Sioux City and the surrounding Siouxland area. This hazardous weather outlook is for northwest Iowa, west central Iowa, southwest Minnesota, northeast Nebraska, central South Dakota, east central South Dakota, south central South Dakota, and southeast South Dakota. For today and tonight, isolated thunderstorms move east this morning. Severe weather is not expected through the morning hours. Additional thunderstorms may develop this afternoon and into this evening. An isolated stronger storm may produce half-dollar-sized hail and wind gusts to 60 miles an hour between 1 p.m. and 9 p.m. today. For Wednesday through Monday, periodic storm chances continue through the work week. At this time, additional severe weather risks remain low. Spotter activation is not expected at this time. Your National Weather Service forecast for Siouxland. Today, partly sunny with a 20% chance of showers. Highs in the mid-70s. South winds 10 to 15 miles an hour with gusts up to 25 miles an hour. Tonight, mostly cloudy with a slight chance of thunderstorms. A chance of showers, mainly in the evening. Lows in the upper 50s. Southwest winds 5 to 10 miles an hour. Chance of rain 50%. Wednesday, mostly sunny. Highs around 80. Northwest winds 5 to 10 miles an hour. Wednesday night, partly cloudy with a slight chance of showers in the evening, then mostly cloudy after midnight.

Lows in the mid-50s. Northwest winds 5 to 10 miles an hour with gusts up to 20 miles an hour, becoming north after midnight. Chance of rain 20%. Thursday, partly sunny. A slight chance of showers in the morning. Highs in the upper 70s. Northeast winds around 5 miles an hour. Chance of rain 20%. Thursday night, partly cloudy. Lows in the upper 50s. Friday, mostly sunny. Highs in the upper 70s. Friday night, partly cloudy in the evening, then becoming mostly cloudy. Lows in the lower 60s. Saturday, mostly cloudy in the morning, then becoming partly sunny. Highs in the mid-80s. Saturday night, partly cloudy. A chance of showers and thunderstorms after midnight. Warmer with lows in the lower 70s. Chance of rain 30%. Sunday, sunny, hot with highs in the mid-90s. Sunday night, mostly clear. Lows in the lower 70s. Heat index values up to 100 early in the evening. Monday, sunny. Highs in the mid-90s. At 7 a.m., in Sioux City, the temperature was 59 and the dew point 56. The relative humidity was 89%. Wind was southeast at 7 miles an hour. The pressure was 30.16 inches and steady. Elsewhere in northwest Iowa, Sheldon was partly sunny and 59. Cherokee was partly sunny and 59. Spencer was mostly sunny and 58. Other conditions across the northern plains, farther east in Iowa, skies ranged from partly sunny to cloudy, and temperatures were between 62 and 64 degrees. In eastern Nebraska, it was partly cloudy, and temperatures were between 60 and 63 degrees. In eastern South Dakota, temperatures were between 59 and 63 degrees. At Yankton, rain was falling. At Sioux Falls, it was cloudy. At Mitchell, rain and fog were reported. And in southern Minnesota, it was mostly sunny, with a temperature of 62 at Worthington, 64 at Marshall, 64 at Minneapolis, and 58 at Rochester. At Mankato, it was cloudy, with a temperature of 63. Once again, at 7 a.m. Sioux City had a temperature of 59. The Sioux City, Iowa climate summary for yesterday, June 22, 2026. Yesterday's high temperature was 78 degrees. The normal high is 83. Yesterday's low temperature was 55 degrees. The normal low is 61. No precipitation fell yesterday, which leaves the monthly total at 0.69 inches. This is 2.55 inches below the normal amount of 3.24 inches for June. The total precipitation for the year still stands at 9.06 inches, which is 4.51 inches below normal. There were no heating degree days yesterday, which is normal. The yearly total since July 1st is 5,856, which is 1,001 below normal. There were two cooling degree days yesterday, which is 6 below normal. The yearly total since January 1st is 269, which is 75 above normal. The normal high temperature for today is 84 degrees, and the normal low is 61. The record high for today is 105, which occurred in 1937, and the record low is 47, which occurred in 1942. Sunrise today is at 5:49 a.m. and sunset is at 9:06 p.m. The current time is 7:05 a.m. Central Daylight Time. Operating on a frequency of 162.475 MHz, this is NOAA Weather Radio Station WXL62, broadcasting from a transmitter near Lawton, Iowa. Our program originates from the National Weather Service in Sioux Falls and serves Sioux City and the surrounding Siouxland area. This hazardous weather outlook is for northwest Iowa, west central Iowa, southwest Minnesota, northeast Nebraska, central South Dakota, east central South Dakota, south central South Dakota, and southeast South Dakota. For today and tonight, isolated thunderstorms move east this morning. Severe weather is not expected through the morning hours. Additional thunderstorms may develop this afternoon and into this evening. An isolated stronger storm may produce half-dollar-sized hail and wind gusts to 60 miles an hour between

1 p.m. and 9 p.m. today. For Wednesday through Monday, periodic storm chances continue through the work week. At this time, additional severe weather risks remain low. Spotter activation is not expected at this time. Your National Weather Service forecast for Siouxland. Today, partly sunny with a 20% chance of showers. Highs in the mid-70s. South winds 10 to 15 miles an hour with gusts up to 25 miles an hour. Tonight, mostly cloudy with a slight chance of thunderstorms. A chance of showers, mainly in the evening. Lows in the upper 50s. Southwest winds 5 to 10 miles an hour. Chance of rain 50%. Wednesday, mostly sunny. Highs around 80. Northwest winds 5 to 10 miles an hour. Wednesday night, partly cloudy with a slight chance of showers in the evening, then mostly cloudy after midnight. Lows in the mid-50s. Northwest winds 5 to 10 miles an hour with gusts up to 20 miles an hour, becoming north after midnight. Chance of rain 20%. Thursday, partly sunny. A slight chance of showers in the morning. Highs in the upper 70s. Northeast winds around 5 miles an hour. Chance of rain 20%. Thursday night, partly cloudy. Lows in the upper 50s. Friday, mostly sunny. Highs in the upper 70s. Friday night, partly cloudy in the evening, then becoming mostly cloudy. Lows in the lower 60s. Saturday, mostly cloudy in the morning, then becoming partly sunny. Highs in the mid-80s. Saturday night, partly cloudy. A chance of showers and thunderstorms after midnight. Warmer with lows in the lower 70s. Chance of rain 30%. Sunday, sunny, hot with highs in the mid-90s. Sunday night, mostly clear. Lows in the lower 70s. Heat index values up to 100 early in the evening. Monday, sunny. Highs in the mid-90s. At 7 a.m., in Sioux City, the temperature was 59 and the dew point 56. The relative humidity was 89%. Wind was southeast at 7 miles an hour. The pressure was 30.16 inches and steady. Elsewhere in northwest Iowa, Sheldon was partly sunny and 59. Cherokee was partly sunny and 59. Spencer was mostly sunny and 58. Other conditions across the northern plains, farther east in Iowa, skies ranged from partly sunny to cloudy, and temperatures were between 62 and 64 degrees. In eastern Nebraska, it was partly cloudy, and temperatures were between 60 and 63 degrees. In eastern South Dakota, temperatures were between 59 and 63 degrees. At Yankton, rain was falling. At Sioux Falls, it was cloudy. At Mitchell, rain and fog were reported. And in southern Minnesota, it was mostly sunny, with a temperature of 62 at Worthington, 64 at Marshall, 64 at Minneapolis, and 58 at Rochester. At Mankato, it was cloudy, with a temperature of 63. Once again, at 7 a.m. Sioux City had a temperature of 59. The Sioux City, Iowa climate summary for yesterday, June 22, 2026. Yesterday's high temperature was 78 degrees. The normal high is 83. Yesterday's low temperature was 55 degrees. The normal low is 61. No precipitation fell yesterday, which leaves the monthly total at 0.69 inches. This is 2.55 inches below the normal amount of 3.24 inches for June. The total precipitation for the year still stands at 9.06 inches, which is 4.51 inches below normal. There were no heating degree days yesterday, which is normal. The yearly total since July 1st is 5,856, which is 1,001 below normal. There were two cooling degree days yesterday, which is 6 below normal. The yearly total since January 1st is 269, which is 75 above normal. The normal high temperature for today is 84 degrees, and the normal low is 61. The record high for today is 105, which occurred in 1937, and the record low is 47, which occurred in 1942.
Sunrise today is at 5:49 a.m. and sunset is at 9:06 p.m. The current time is 7:11 a.m. Central Daylight Time. Operating on a frequency of 162.475 MHz, this is NOAA Weather Radio Station WXL62, broadcasting from a transmitter near Lawton, Iowa. Our program originates from the National Weather Service in Sioux Falls and serves Sioux City and the surrounding Siouxland area. This hazardous weather outlook is for northwest Iowa, west central Iowa, southwest Minnesota, northeast Nebraska, central South Dakota, east central South Dakota, south central South Dakota, and southeast South Dakota. For today and tonight, isolated thunderstorms move east this morning. Severe weather is not expected through the morning hours. Additional thunderstorms may develop this afternoon and into this evening. An isolated stronger storm may produce half-dollar-sized hail and wind gusts to 60 miles an hour between 1 p.m. and 9 p.m. today. For Wednesday through Monday, periodic storm chances continue through the work week. At this time, additional severe weather risks remain low. Spotter activation is not expected at this time. Your National Weather Service forecast for Siouxland. Today, partly sunny with a 20% chance of showers. Highs in the mid-70s. South winds 10 to 15 miles an hour with gusts up to 25 miles an hour. Tonight, mostly cloudy with a slight chance of thunderstorms. A chance of showers, mainly in the evening. Lows in the upper 50s. Southwest winds 5 to 10 miles an hour. Chance of rain 50%. Wednesday, mostly sunny. Highs around 80. Northwest winds 5 to 10 miles an hour. Wednesday night, partly cloudy with a slight chance of showers in the evening, then mostly cloudy after midnight. Lows in the mid-50s. Northwest winds 5 to 10 miles an hour with gusts up to 20 miles an hour, becoming north after midnight. Chance of rain 20%. Thursday, partly sunny. A slight chance of showers in the morning. Highs in the upper 70s. Northeast winds around 5 miles an hour. Chance of rain 20%. Thursday night, partly cloudy. Lows in the upper 50s. Friday, mostly sunny. Highs in the upper 70s. Friday night, partly cloudy in the evening, then becoming mostly cloudy. Lows in the lower 60s. Saturday, mostly cloudy in the morning, then becoming partly sunny. Highs in the mid-80s. Saturday night, partly cloudy. A chance of showers and thunderstorms after midnight. Warmer with lows in the lower 70s. Chance of rain 30%. Sunday, sunny, hot with highs in the mid-90s. Sunday night, mostly clear. Lows in the lower 70s. Heat index values up to 100 early in the evening. Monday, sunny. Highs in the mid-90s. At 7 a.m., in Sioux City, the temperature was 59 and the dew point 56. The relative humidity was 89%. Wind was southeast at 7 miles an hour. The pressure was 30.16 inches and steady. Elsewhere in northwest Iowa, Morris was cloudy and 61. Sheldon was cloudy and 59. Cherokee was partly sunny and 59. Spencer was partly sunny and 58. Storm Lake was partly sunny and 61. Other conditions across the northern plains, farther east in Iowa, skies ranged from partly sunny to cloudy, and temperatures were between 62 and 64 degrees. In eastern Nebraska, temperatures were between 60 and 63 degrees. At Lincoln, it was clear. At Omaha, it was partly cloudy. At Norfolk, it was mostly cloudy. In eastern South Dakota, temperatures were between 59 and 63 degrees. Rain was falling at Mitchell and Yankton. At Sioux Falls, it was cloudy. And in southern Minnesota, it was mostly sunny, with a temperature of 64 at Minneapolis and 58 at Rochester. It was partly sunny, with a temperature of 62 at Worthington and 64 at Marshall. At Mankato, it was cloudy, with a temperature of 63. Once again, at 7 a.m., Sioux City had a temperature of 59.
The Sioux City, Iowa Climate Summary.

yesterday, June 22, 2026. Yesterday's high temperature was 78 degrees. The normal high is 83. Yesterday's low temperature was 55 degrees. The normal low is 61. No precipitation fell yesterday, which leaves the monthly total at 0.69 inches. This is 2.55 inches below the normal amount of 3.24 inches for June. The total precipitation for the year still stands at 9.06 inches, which is 4.51 inches below normal. There were no heating degree days yesterday, which is normal. The yearly total since July 1st is 5,856, which is 1,001 below normal. There were two cooling degree days yesterday, which is 6 below normal. The yearly total since January 1st is 269, which is 75 above normal. The normal high temperature for today is 84 degrees, and the normal low is 61. The record high for today is 105, which occurred in 1937, and the record low is 47, which occurred in 1942. Sunrise today is at 5:49 a.m. and sunset is at 9:06 p.m. The current time is 7:17 a.m. Central Daylight Time. Operating on a frequency of 162.475 MHz, this is NOAA Weather Radio Station WXL62, broadcasting from a transmitter near Lawton, Iowa. Our program originates from the National Weather Service in Sioux Falls and serves Sioux City and the surrounding Siouxland area. This hazardous weather outlook is for northwest Iowa, west central Iowa, southwest Minnesota, northeast Nebraska, central South Dakota, east central South Dakota, south central South Dakota, and southeast South Dakota. For today and tonight, isolated thunderstorms move east this morning. Severe weather is not expected through the morning hours. Additional thunderstorms may develop this afternoon and into this evening. An isolated stronger storm may produce half-dollar-sized hail and wind gusts to 60 miles an hour between 1 p.m. and 9 p.m. today. For Wednesday through Monday, periodic storm chances continue through the work week. At this time, additional severe weather risks remain low. Spotter activation is not expected at this time. Your National Weather Service forecast for Siouxland. Today, partly sunny with a 20% chance of showers. Highs in the mid-70s. South winds 10 to 15 miles an hour with gusts up to 25 miles an hour. Tonight, mostly cloudy with a slight chance of thunderstorms. A chance of showers, mainly in the evening. Lows in the upper 50s. Southwest winds 5 to 10 miles an hour. Chance of rain 50%. Wednesday, mostly sunny. Highs around 80. Northwest winds 5 to 10 miles an hour. Wednesday night, partly cloudy with a slight chance of showers in the evening, then mostly cloudy after midnight. Lows in the mid-50s. Northwest winds 5 to 10 miles an hour with gusts up to 20 miles an hour, becoming north after midnight. Chance of rain 20%. Thursday, partly sunny. A slight chance of showers in the morning. Highs in the upper 70s. Northeast winds around 5 miles an hour. Chance of rain 20%. Thursday night, partly cloudy. Lows in the upper 50s. Friday, mostly sunny. Highs in the upper 70s. Friday night, partly cloudy in the evening, then becoming mostly cloudy. Lows in the lower 60s. Saturday, mostly cloudy in the morning, then becoming partly sunny. Highs in the mid-80s. Saturday night, partly cloudy. A chance of showers and thunderstorms after midnight. Warmer with lows in the lower 70s. Chance of rain 30%. Sunday, sunny, hot with highs in the mid-90s. Sunday night, mostly clear. Lows in the lower 70s. Heat index values up to 100 early in the evening. Monday, sunny. Highs in the mid-90s. At 7 a.m., in Sioux City, the temperature was 59 and the dew point 56. The relative humidity was 89%. Wind was southeast at 7 miles an hour. The pressure was 30.16 inches and steady. Elsewhere in northwest Iowa, Morris was cloudy and 61.

1. Sheldon was cloudy and 59. Cherokee was partly sunny and 59. Spencer was partly sunny and 58. Storm Lake was partly sunny and 61. Other conditions across the northern plains, farther east in Iowa, skies ranged from partly sunny to cloudy, and temperatures were between 62 and 64 degrees. In eastern Nebraska, temperatures were between 60 and 63 degrees. At Lincoln, it was clear. At Omaha, it was partly cloudy. At Norfolk, it was mostly cloudy. In eastern South Dakota, temperatures were between 59 and 63 degrees. Rain was falling at Mitchell and Yankton. At Sioux Falls, it was cloudy. And in southern Minnesota, it was mostly sunny, with a temperature of 64 at Minneapolis and 58 at Rochester. It was partly sunny, with a temperature of 62 at Worthington and 64 at Marshall. At Mankato, it was cloudy, with a temperature of 63. Once again, at 7 a.m., Sioux City had a temperature of 59. The Sioux City, Iowa climate summary for yesterday, June 22, 2026. Yesterday's high temperature was 78 degrees. The normal high is 83. Yesterday's low temperature was 55 degrees. The normal low is 61. No precipitation fell yesterday, which leaves the monthly total at 0.69 inches. This is 2.55 inches below the normal amount of 3.24 inches for June. The total precipitation for the year still stands at 9.06 inches, which is 4.51 inches below normal. There were no heating degree days yesterday, which is normal. The yearly total since July 1st is 5,856, which is 1,001 below normal. There were two cooling degree days yesterday, which is 6 below normal. The yearly total since January 1st is 269, which is 75 above normal. The normal high temperature for today is 84 degrees, and the normal low is 61. The record high for today is 105, which occurred in 1937, and the record low is 47, which occurred in 1942. Sunrise today is at 5:49 a.m. and sunset is at 9:06 p.m. The current time is 7:23 a.m. Central Daylight Time. Operating on a frequency of 162.475 MHz, this is NOAA Weather Radio Station WXL62, broadcasting from a transmitter near Lawton, Iowa. Our program originates from the National Weather Service in Sioux Falls and serves Sioux City and the surrounding Siouxland area. This hazardous weather outlook is for northwest Iowa, west central Iowa, southwest Minnesota, northeast Nebraska, central South Dakota, east central South Dakota, south central South Dakota, and southeast South Dakota. For today and tonight, isolated thunderstorms move east this morning. Severe weather is not expected through the morning hours. Additional thunderstorms may develop this afternoon and into this evening. An isolated stronger storm may produce half-dollar-sized hail and wind gusts to 60 miles an hour between 1 p.m. and 9 p.m. today. For Wednesday through Monday, periodic storm chances continue through the work week. At this time, additional severe weather risks remain low. Spotter activation is not expected at this time. Your National Weather Service forecast for Siouxland. Today, partly sunny with a 20% chance of showers. Highs in the mid-70s. South winds 10 to 15 miles an hour with gusts up to 25 miles an hour. Tonight, mostly cloudy with a slight chance of thunderstorms. A chance of showers, mainly in the evening. Lows in the upper 50s. Southwest winds 5 to 10 miles an hour. Chance of rain 50%. Wednesday, mostly sunny. Highs around 80. Northwest winds 5 to 10 miles an hour. Wednesday night, partly cloudy with a slight chance of showers in the evening, then mostly cloudy after midnight. Lows in the mid-50s. Northwest winds 5 to 10 miles an hour with gusts up to 20 miles an hour, becoming north after midnight. Chance of rain 20%. Thursday, partly sunny. A slight chance of showers in the morning. Highs in the upper 70s. Northeast winds around 5 miles an hour.

Night, mostly clear. Lows in the lower 70s. Heat index values up to 100 early in the evening. Monday, sunny. Highs in the mid-90s. At 7 a.m., in Sioux City, the temperature was 59 and the dew point 56. The relative humidity was 89%. Wind was southeast at 7 miles an hour. The pressure was 30.16 inches and steady. Elsewhere in northwest Iowa, Morris was cloudy and 61. Sheldon was cloudy and 59. Cherokee was partly sunny and 59. Spencer was partly sunny and 58. Storm Lake was partly sunny and 61. Other conditions across the northern plains, farther east in Iowa, skies ranged from partly sunny to cloudy, and temperatures were between 62 and 64 degrees. In eastern Nebraska, temperatures were between 60 and 63 degrees. At Lincoln, it was clear. At Omaha, it was partly cloudy. At Norfolk, it was mostly cloudy. In eastern South Dakota, temperatures were between 59 and 63 degrees. Rain was falling at Mitchell and Yankton. At Sioux Falls, it was cloudy. And in southern Minnesota, it was mostly sunny, with a temperature of 64 at Minneapolis and 58 at Rochester. It was partly sunny, with a temperature of 62 at Worthington and 64 at Marshall. At Mankato, it was cloudy, with a temperature of 63. Once again, at 7 a.m., Sioux City had a temperature of 59. The Sioux City, Iowa climate summary for yesterday, June 22, 2026. Yesterday's high temperature was 78 degrees. The normal high is 83. Yesterday's low temperature was 55 degrees. The normal low is 61. No precipitation fell yesterday, which leaves the monthly total at 0.69 inches. This is 2.55 inches below the normal amount of 3.24 inches for June. The total precipitation for the year still stands at 9.06 inches, which is 4.51 inches below normal. There were no heating degree days yesterday, which is normal. The yearly total since July 1st is 5,856, which is 1,001 below normal. There were two cooling degree days yesterday, which is 6 below normal. The yearly total since January 1st is 269, which is 75 above normal. The normal high temperature for today is 84 degrees, and the normal low is 61. The record high for today is 105, which occurred in 1937, and the record low is 47, which occurred in 1942. Sunrise today is at 5:49 a.m. and sunset is at 9:06 p.m. The current time is 7:30 a.m. Central Daylight Time. Operating on a frequency of 162.475 MHz, this is NOAA Weather Radio Station WXL62, broadcasting from a transmitter near Lawton, Iowa. Our program originates from the National Weather Service in Sioux Falls and serves Sioux City and the surrounding Siouxland area. This hazardous weather outlook is for northwest Iowa, west central Iowa, southwest Minnesota, northeast Nebraska, central South Dakota, east central South Dakota, south central South Dakota, and southeast South Dakota. For today and tonight, isolated thunderstorms move east this morning. Severe weather is not expected through the morning hours. Additional thunderstorms may develop this afternoon and into this evening. An isolated stronger storm may produce half-dollar-sized hail and wind gusts to 60 miles an hour between 1 p.m. and 9 p.m. today. For Wednesday through Monday, periodic storm chances continue through the work week. At this time, additional severe weather risks remain low. Spotter activation is not expected at this time. Your National Weather Service forecast for Siouxland. Today, partly sunny with a 20% chance of showers. Highs in the mid-70s. South winds 10 to 15 miles an hour with gusts up to 25 miles an hour. Tonight, mostly cloudy with a slight chance of thunderstorms. A chance of showers, mainly in the evening. Lows in the upper 50s. Southwest winds 5 to 10 miles an hour. Chance of rain 50%. Wednesday, mostly sunny. Highs around 80.

northwest winds 5 to 10 miles an hour. Wednesday night, partly cloudy with a slight chance of showers in the evening, then mostly cloudy after midnight. Lows in the mid-50s. Northwest winds 5 to 10 miles an hour with gusts up to 20 miles an hour, becoming north after midnight. Chance of rain 20%. Thursday, partly sunny. A slight chance of showers in the morning. Highs in the upper 70s. Northeast winds around 5 miles an hour. Chance of rain 20%. Thursday night, partly cloudy. Lows in the upper 50s. Friday, mostly sunny. Highs in the upper 70s. Friday night, partly cloudy in the evening, then becoming mostly cloudy. Lows in the lower 60s. Saturday, mostly cloudy in the morning, then becoming partly sunny. Highs in the mid-80s. Saturday night, partly cloudy. A chance of showers and thunderstorms after midnight. Warmer with lows in the lower 70s. Chance of rain 30%. Sunday, sunny, hot with highs in the mid-90s. Sunday, showers and thunderstorms after midnight. Warmer with lows in the lower 70s. Chance of rain 30%. Sunday, sunny, hot with highs in the mid-90s. Sunday night, mostly clear. Lows in the lower 70s. Heat index values up to 100 early in the evening. Monday, sunny. Highs in the mid-90s. At 7 a.m., in Sioux City, the temperature was 59 and the dew point 56. The relative humidity was 89%. Wind was southeast at 7 miles an hour. The pressure was 30.16 inches and steady. Elsewhere in northwest Iowa, Morris was cloudy and 61. Sheldon was cloudy and 59. Cherokee was partly sunny and 59. Spencer was partly sunny and 58. Storm Lake was partly sunny and 61. Other conditions across the northern plains, farther east in Iowa, skies ranged from partly sunny to cloudy, and temperatures were between 62 and 64 degrees. In eastern Nebraska, temperatures were between 60 and 63 degrees. At Lincoln, it was clear. At Omaha, it was partly cloudy. At Norfolk, it was mostly cloudy. In eastern South Dakota, temperatures were between 59 and 63 degrees. Rain was falling at Mitchell and Yankton. At Sioux Falls, it was cloudy. And in southern Minnesota, it was mostly sunny, with a temperature of 64 at Minneapolis and 58 at Rochester. It was partly sunny, with a temperature of 62 at Worthington and 64 at Marshall. At Mankato, it was cloudy, with a temperature of 63. Once again, at 7 a.m. Sioux City had a temperature of 59. The Sioux City, Iowa climate summary for yesterday, June 22, 2026. Yesterday's high temperature was 78 degrees. The normal high is 83. Yesterday's low temperature was 55 degrees. The normal low is 61. No precipitation fell yesterday, which leaves the monthly total at 0.69 inches. This is 2.55 inches below the normal amount of 3.24 inches for June. The total precipitation for the year still stands at 9.06 inches, which is 4.51 inches below normal. There were no heating degree days yesterday, which is normal. The yearly total since July 1st is 5,856, which is 1,001 below normal. There were two cooling degree days yesterday, which is 6 below normal. The yearly total since January 1st is 269, which is 75 above normal. The normal high temperature for today is 84 degrees, and the normal low is 61. The record high for today is 105, which occurred in 1937, and the record low is 47, which occurred in 1942. Sunrise today is at 5:49 a.m. and sunset is at 9:06 p.m. The current time is 7:36 a.m. Central Daylight Time. Operating on a frequency of 162.475 MHz, this is NOAA Weather Radio Station WXL62, broadcasting from a transmitter near Lawton, Iowa. 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

to land area. This hazardous weather outlook is for northwest Iowa, west central Iowa, southwest Minnesota, northeast Nebraska, central South Dakota, east central South Dakota, south central South Dakota, and southeast South Dakota. For today and tonight, isolated thunderstorms move east this morning. Severe weather is not expected through the morning hours. Additional thunderstorms may develop this afternoon and into this evening. An isolated stronger storm may produce half-dollar-sized hail and wind gusts to 60 miles an hour between 1 p.m. and 9 p.m. today. For Wednesday through Monday, periodic storm chances continue through the work week. At this time, additional severe weather risks remain low. Spotter activation is not expected at this time. Your National Weather Service forecast for Siouxland. Today, partly sunny. A chance of showers, mainly this morning. Highs in the mid-70s. South winds 10 to 15 miles an hour with gusts up to 25 miles an hour. Chance of rain 50%. Tonight, mostly cloudy with a slight chance of thunderstorms. A chance of showers, mainly in the evening. Lows in the upper 50s. Southwest winds 5 to 10 miles an hour. Chance of rain 50%. Wednesday, mostly sunny. Highs around 80. Northwest winds 5 to 10 miles an hour. Wednesday night, partly cloudy with a slight chance of showers in the evening, then mostly cloudy after midnight. Lows in the mid-50s. Northwest winds 5 to 10 miles an hour with gusts up to 20 miles an hour, becoming north after midnight. Chance of rain 20%. Thursday, partly sunny. A slight chance of showers in the morning. Highs in the upper 70s. Northeast winds around 5 miles an hour. Chance of rain 20%. Thursday night, partly cloudy. Lows in the upper 50s. Friday, mostly sunny. Highs in the upper 70s. Friday night, partly cloudy in the evening, then becoming mostly cloudy. Lows in the lower 60s. Saturday, mostly cloudy in the morning, then becoming partly sunny. Highs in the mid-80s. Saturday night, partly cloudy. A chance of showers and thunderstorms after midnight. Warmer with lows in the lower 70s. Chance of rain 30%. Sunday, sunny, hot with highs in the mid-90s. Sunday night, mostly clear. Lows in the lower 70s. Heat index values up to 100 early in the evening. Monday, sunny. Highs in the mid-90s. At 7 a.m., in Sioux City, the temperature was 59 and the dew point 56. The relative humidity was 89%. Wind was southeast at 7 miles an hour. The pressure was 30.16 inches and steady. Elsewhere in northwest Iowa, Morris was cloudy and 61. Sheldon was cloudy and 59. Cherokee was partly sunny and 59. Spencer was partly sunny and 58. Storm Lake was partly sunny and 61. Other conditions across the northern plains, farther east in Iowa, skies ranged from partly sunny to cloudy, and temperatures were between 62 and 64 degrees. In eastern Nebraska, temperatures were between 60 and 63 degrees. At Lincoln, it was clear. At Omaha, it was partly cloudy. At Norfolk, it was mostly cloudy. In eastern South Dakota, temperatures were between 59 and 63 degrees. Rain was falling at Mitchell and Yankton. At Sioux Falls, it was cloudy. And in southern Minnesota, it was mostly sunny, with a temperature of 64 at Minneapolis and 58 at Rochester. It was partly sunny, with a temperature of 62 at Worthington and 64 at Marshall. At Mankato, it was cloudy, with a temperature of 63. Once again, at 7 a.m. Sioux City had a temperature of 59. The Sioux City, Iowa climate summary for yesterday, June 22, 2026. Yesterday's high temperature was 78 degrees. The normal high is 83. Yesterday's low temperature was 55 degrees. The normal low is 61. No precipitation fell yesterday, which leaves the monthly total at 0.69 inches. This is

3.55 inches below the normal amount of 3.24 inches for June. The total precipitation for the year still stands at 9.06 inches, which is 4.51 inches below normal. There were no heating degree days yesterday, which is normal. The yearly total since July 1st is 5,856, which is 1,001 below normal. There were two cooling degree days yesterday, which is 6 below normal. The yearly total since January 1st is 269, which is 75 above normal. The normal high temperature for today is 84 degrees, and the normal low is 61. The record high for today is 105, which occurred in 1937, and the record low is 47, which occurred in 1942. Sunrise today is at 5:49 a.m. and sunset is at 9:06 p.m. The current time is 7:42 a.m. Central Daylight Time. Operating on a frequency of 162.475 MHz, this is NOAA Weather Radio Station WXL62, broadcasting from a transmitter near Lawton, Iowa. Our program originates from the National Weather Service in Sioux Falls and serves Sioux City and the surrounding Siouxland area. This hazardous weather outlook is for northwest Iowa, west central Iowa, southwest Minnesota, northeast Nebraska, central South Dakota, east central South Dakota, south central South Dakota, and southeast South Dakota. For today and tonight, isolated thunderstorms move east this morning. Severe weather is not expected through the morning hours. Additional thunderstorms may develop this afternoon and into this evening. An isolated stronger storm may produce half-dollar-sized hail and wind gusts to 60 miles an hour between 1 p.m. and 9 p.m. today. For Wednesday through Monday, periodic storm chances continue through the work week. At this time, additional severe weather risks remain low. Spotter activation is not expected at this time. Your National Weather Service forecast for Siouxland. Today, partly sunny. A chance of showers, mainly this morning. Highs in the mid-70s. South winds 10 to 15 miles an hour with gusts up to 25 miles an hour. Chance of rain 50%. Tonight, mostly cloudy with a slight chance of thunderstorms. A chance of showers, mainly in the evening. Lows in the upper 50s. Southwest winds 5 to 10 miles an hour. Chance of rain 50%. Wednesday, mostly sunny. Highs around 80. Northwest winds 5 to 10 miles an hour. Wednesday night, partly cloudy with a slight chance of showers in the evening, then mostly cloudy after midnight. Lows in the mid-50s. Northwest winds 5 to 10 miles an hour with gusts up to 20 miles an hour, becoming north after midnight. Chance of rain 20%. Thursday, partly sunny. A slight chance of showers in the morning. Highs in the upper 70s. Northeast winds around 5 miles an hour. Chance of rain 20%. Thursday night, partly cloudy. Lows in the upper 50s. Friday, mostly sunny. Highs in the upper 70s. Friday night, partly cloudy in the evening, then becoming mostly cloudy. Lows in the lower 60s. Saturday, mostly cloudy in the morning, then becoming partly sunny. Highs in the mid-80s. Saturday night, partly cloudy. A chance of showers and thunderstorms after midnight. Warmer with lows in the lower 70s. Chance of rain 30%. Sunday, sunny, hot with highs in the mid-90s. Sunday night, mostly clear. Lows in the lower 70s. Heat index values up to 100 early in the evening. Monday, sunny. Highs in the mid-90s. At 7 a.m., in Sioux City, the temperature was 59 and the dew point 56. The relative humidity was 89%. Wind was southeast at 7 miles an hour. The pressure was 30.16 inches and steady. Elsewhere in northwest Iowa, Morris was cloudy and 61. Sheldon was cloudy and 59. Cherokee was partly sunny and 59. Spencer was partly sunny and 58. Storm Lake was partly sunny and 61. Other conditions across the northern plains,
Farther east in Iowa, skies ranged from partly sunny to cloudy, and temperatures were between 62 and 64 degrees. In eastern Nebraska, temperatures were between 60 and 63 degrees. At Lincoln, it was clear. At Omaha, it was partly cloudy. At Norfolk, it was mostly cloudy. In eastern South Dakota, temperatures were between 59 and 63 degrees. Rain was falling at Mitchell and Yankton. At Sioux Falls, it was cloudy. And in southern Minnesota, it was mostly sunny, with a temperature of 64 at Minneapolis and 58 at Rochester. It was partly sunny, with a temperature of 62 at Worthington and 64 at Marshall. At Mankato, it was cloudy, with a temperature of 63. Once again, at 7 a.m., Sioux City had a temperature of 59. The Sioux City, Iowa climate summary for yesterday, June 22, 2026. Yesterday's high temperature was 78 degrees. The normal high is 83. Yesterday's low temperature was 55 degrees. The normal low is 61. No precipitation fell yesterday, which leaves the monthly total at 0.69 inches. This is 2.55 inches below the normal amount of 3.24 inches for June. The total precipitation for the year still stands at 9.06 inches, which is 4.51 inches below normal. There were no heating degree days yesterday, which is normal. The yearly total since July 1st is 5,856, which is 1,001 below normal. There were two cooling degree days yesterday, which is 6 below normal. The yearly total since January 1st is 269, which is 75 above normal. The normal high temperature for today is 84 degrees, and the normal low is 61. The record high for today is 105, which occurred in 1937, and the record low is 47, which occurred in 1942. Sunrise today is at 5:49 a.m. and sunset is at 9:06 p.m. The current time is 7:49 a.m. Central Daylight Time. Operating on a frequency of 162.475 MHz, this is NOAA Weather Radio Station WXL62, broadcasting from a transmitter near Lawton, Iowa. Our program originates from the National Weather Service in Sioux Falls and serves Sioux City and the surrounding Siouxland area. This hazardous weather outlook is for northwest Iowa, west central Iowa, southwest Minnesota, northeast Nebraska, central South Dakota, east central South Dakota, south central South Dakota, and southeast South Dakota. For today and tonight, isolated thunderstorms move east this morning. Severe weather is not expected through the morning hours. Additional thunderstorms may develop this afternoon and into this evening. An isolated stronger storm may produce half-dollar-sized hail and wind gusts to 60 miles an hour between 1 p.m. and 9 p.m. today. For Wednesday through Monday, periodic storm chances continue through the work week. At this time, additional severe weather risks remain low. Spotter activation is not expected at this time. Your National Weather Service forecast for Siouxland. Today, partly sunny. A chance of showers, mainly this morning. Highs in the mid-70s. South winds 10 to 15 miles an hour with gusts up to 25 miles an hour. Chance of rain 50%. Tonight, mostly cloudy with a slight chance of thunderstorms. A chance of showers, mainly in the evening. Lows in the upper 50s. Southwest winds 5 to 10 miles an hour. Chance of rain 50%. Wednesday, mostly sunny. Highs around 80. Northwest winds 5 to 10 miles an hour. Wednesday night, partly cloudy with a slight chance of showers in the evening, then mostly cloudy after midnight. Lows in the mid-50s. Northwest winds 5 to 10 miles an hour with gusts up to 20 miles an hour, becoming north after midnight. Chance of rain 20%. Thursday, partly sunny. A slight chance of showers in the morning. Highs in the upper 70s. Northeast winds around 5 miles an hour. Chance of rain 20%. Thursday night, partly cloudy. Lows in the upper 50s. Friday, mostly sunny. Highs in the upper 70s.
Friday night, partly cloudy in the evening, then

Becoming mostly cloudy. Lows in the lower 60s. Saturday, mostly cloudy in the morning, then becoming partly sunny. Highs in the mid-80s. Saturday night, partly cloudy. A chance of showers and thunderstorms after midnight. Warmer with lows in the lower 70s. Chance of rain 30%. Sunday, sunny, hot with highs in the mid-90s. Sunday night, mostly clear. Lows in the lower 70s. Heat index values up to 100 early in the evening. Monday, sunny. Highs in the mid-90s. At 7 a.m., in Sioux City, the temperature was 59 and the dew point 56. The relative humidity was 89%. Wind was southeast at 7 miles an hour. The pressure was 30.16 inches and steady. Elsewhere in northwest Iowa, Morris was cloudy and 61. Sheldon was cloudy and 59. Cherokee was partly sunny and 59. Spencer was partly sunny and 58. Storm Lake was partly sunny and 61. Other conditions across the northern plains, farther east in Iowa, skies ranged from partly sunny to cloudy, and temperatures were between 62 and 64 degrees. In eastern Nebraska, temperatures were between 60 and 63 degrees. At Lincoln, it was clear. At Omaha, it was partly cloudy. At Norfolk, it was mostly cloudy. In eastern South Dakota, temperatures were between 59 and 63 degrees. Rain was falling at Mitchell and Yankton. At Sioux Falls, it was cloudy. And in southern Minnesota, it was mostly sunny, with a temperature of 64 at Minneapolis and 58 at Rochester. It was partly sunny, with a temperature of 62 at Worthington and 64 at Marshall. At Mankato, it was cloudy, with a temperature of 63. Once again, at 7 a.m., Sioux City had a temperature of 59. The Sioux City, Iowa climate summary for yesterday, June 22, 2026. Yesterday's high temperature was 78 degrees. The normal high is 83. Yesterday's low temperature was 55 degrees. The normal low is 61. No precipitation fell yesterday, which leaves the monthly total at 0.69 inches. This is 2.55 inches below the normal amount of 3.24 inches for June. The total precipitation for the year still stands at 9.06 inches, which is 4.51 inches below normal. There were no heating degree days yesterday, which is normal. The yearly total since July 1st is 5,856, which is 1,001 below normal. There were two cooling degree days yesterday, which is 6 below normal. The yearly total since January 1st is 269, which is 75 above normal. The normal high temperature for today is 84 degrees, and the normal low is 61. The record high for today is 105, which occurred in 1937, and the record low is 47, which occurred in 1942. Sunrise today is at 5:49 a.m. and sunset is at 9:06 p.m. The current time is 7:55 a.m. Central Daylight Time. Operating on a frequency of 162.475 MHz, this is NOAA Weather Radio Station WXL62, broadcasting from a transmitter near Lawton, Iowa. Our program originates from the National Weather Service in Sioux Falls and serves Sioux City and the surrounding Siouxland area. This hazardous weather outlook is for northwest Iowa, west central Iowa, southwest Minnesota, northeast Nebraska, central South Dakota, east central South Dakota, south central South Dakota, and southeast South Dakota. For today and tonight, isolated thunderstorms move east this morning. Severe weather is not expected through the morning hours. Additional thunderstorms may develop this afternoon and into this evening. An isolated stronger storm may produce half-dollar-sized hail and wind gusts to 60 miles an hour between 1 p.m. and 9 p.m. today. For Wednesday through Monday, periodic storm chances continue through the work week. At this time, additional severe weather risks remain low. Spotter activation is not expected at this time. Your National Weather Service forecast for Siouxland. Today, partly sunny. A chance of showers, mainly this morning.

highs in the mid-70s. South winds 10 to 15 miles an hour with gusts up to 25 miles an hour. Chance of rain 50%. Tonight, mostly cloudy with a slight chance of thunderstorms. A chance of showers, mainly in the evening. Lows in the upper 50s. Southwest winds 5 to 10 miles an hour. Chance of rain 50%. Wednesday, mostly sunny. Highs around 80. Northwest winds 5 to 10 miles an hour. Wednesday night, partly cloudy with a slight chance of showers in the evening, then mostly cloudy after midnight. Lows in the mid-50s. Northwest winds 5 to 10 miles an hour with gusts up to 20 miles an hour, becoming north after midnight. Chance of rain 20%. Thursday, partly sunny. A slight chance of showers in the morning. Highs in the upper 70s. Northeast winds around 5 miles an hour. Chance of rain 20%. Thursday night, partly cloudy. Lows in the upper 50s. Friday, mostly sunny. Highs in the upper 70s. Friday night, partly cloudy in the evening, then becoming mostly cloudy. Lows in the lower 60s. Saturday, mostly cloudy in the morning, then becoming partly sunny. Highs in the mid-80s. Saturday night, partly cloudy. A chance of showers and thunderstorms after midnight. Warmer with lows in the lower 70s. Chance of rain 30%. Sunday, sunny, hot with highs in the mid-90s. Sunday night, mostly clear. Lows in the lower 70s. Heat index values up to 100 early in the evening. Monday, sunny. Highs in the mid-90s. At 7 a.m., in Sioux City, the temperature was 59 and the dew point 56. The relative humidity was 89%. Wind was southeast at 7 miles an hour. The pressure was 30.16 inches and steady. Elsewhere in northwest Iowa, Morris was cloudy and 61. Sheldon was cloudy and 59. Cherokee was partly sunny and 59. Spencer was partly sunny and 58. Storm Lake was partly sunny and 61. Other conditions across the northern plains, farther east in Iowa, skies ranged from partly sunny to cloudy, and temperatures were between 62 and 64 degrees. In eastern Nebraska, temperatures were between 60 and 63 degrees. At Lincoln, it was clear. At Omaha, it was partly cloudy. At Norfolk, it was mostly cloudy. In eastern South Dakota, temperatures were between 59 and 63 degrees. Rain was falling at Mitchell and Yankton. At Sioux Falls, it was cloudy. And in southern Minnesota, it was mostly sunny, with a temperature of 64 at Minneapolis and 58 at Rochester. It was partly sunny, with a temperature of 62 at Worthington and 64 at Marshall. At Mankato, it was cloudy, with a temperature of 63. Once again, at 7 a.m. Sioux City had a temperature of 59. The Sioux City, Iowa climate summary for yesterday, June 22, 2026. Yesterday's high temperature was 78 degrees. The normal high is 83. Yesterday's low temperature was 55 degrees. The normal low is 61. No precipitation fell yesterday, which leaves the monthly total at 0.69 inches. This is 2.55 inches below the normal amount of 3.24 inches for June. The total precipitation for the year still stands at 9.06 inches, which is 4.51 inches below normal. There were no heating degree days yesterday, which is normal. The yearly total since July 1st is 5,856, which is 1,001 below normal. There were two cooling degree days yesterday, which is 6 below normal. The yearly total since January 1st is 269, which is 75 above normal. The normal high temperature for today is 84 degrees, and the normal low is 61. The record high for today is 105, which occurred in 1937, and the record low is 47, which occurred in 1942. Sunrise today is at 5:49 a.m. and sunset is at 9:06 p.m. The current time is 8:01 a.m. Central Daylight Time.
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Our program originates from the National Weather Service in Sioux Falls and serves Sioux City and the surrounding Siouxland area. This hazardous weather outlook is for northwest Iowa, west central Iowa, southwest Minnesota, northeast Nebraska, central South Dakota, east central South Dakota, south central South Dakota, and southeast South Dakota. For today and tonight, isolated thunderstorms move east this morning. Severe weather is not expected through the morning hours. Additional thunderstorms may develop this afternoon and into this evening. An isolated stronger storm may produce half-dollar-sized hail and wind gusts to 60 miles an hour between 1 p.m. and 9 p.m. today. For Wednesday through Monday, periodic storm chances continue through the work week. At this time, additional severe weather risks remain low. Spotter activation is not expected at this time. Your National Weather Service forecast for Siouxland. Today, partly sunny. A chance of showers, mainly this morning. Highs in the mid-70s. South winds 10 to 15 miles an hour with gusts up to 25 miles an hour. Chance of rain 50%. Tonight, mostly cloudy with a slight chance of thunderstorms. A chance of showers, mainly in the evening. Lows in the upper 50s. Southwest winds 5 to 10 miles an hour. Chance of rain 50%. Wednesday, mostly sunny. Highs around 80. Northwest winds 5 to 10 miles an hour. Wednesday night, partly cloudy with a slight chance of showers in the evening, then mostly cloudy after midnight. Lows in the mid-50s. Northwest winds 5 to 10 miles an hour with gusts up to 20 miles an hour, becoming north after midnight. Chance of rain 20%. Thursday, partly sunny. A slight chance of showers in the morning. Highs in the upper 70s. Northeast winds around 5 miles an hour. Chance of rain 20%. Thursday night, partly cloudy. Lows in the upper 50s. Friday, mostly sunny. Highs in the upper 70s. Friday night, partly cloudy in the evening, then becoming mostly cloudy. Lows in the lower 60s. Saturday, mostly cloudy in the morning, then becoming partly sunny. Highs in the mid-80s. Saturday night, partly cloudy. A chance of showers and thunderstorms after midnight. Warmer with lows in the lower 70s. Chance of rain 30%. Sunday, sunny, hot with highs in the mid-90s. Sunday night, mostly clear. Lows in the lower 70s. Heat index values up to 100 early in the evening. Monday, sunny. Highs in the mid-90s. At 8 a.m., in Sioux City, the temperature was 61 and the dew point 58. The relative humidity was 90%. Wind was southeast at 5 miles an hour. The pressure was 30.18 inches and rising. Elsewhere in northwest Iowa, Sheldon was cloudy and 63. Cherokee was partly sunny and 61. Spencer was partly sunny and 64. Other conditions across the northern plains, farther east in Iowa, temperatures were between 64 and 65 degrees. At Des Moines, it was mostly sunny. At Waterloo, it was cloudy. In eastern Nebraska, temperatures were between 64 and 66 degrees. At Lincoln, it was sunny. At Omaha, it was mostly sunny. At Norfolk, it was partly sunny. In eastern South Dakota, temperatures were between 61 and 64 degrees. At Yankton, rain was falling. It was cloudy at Mitchell and Sioux Falls. And in southern Minnesota, at Rochester, it was sunny with a temperature of 64. At Minneapolis, it was mostly sunny with a temperature of 66. It was partly sunny, with a temperature of 64 at Worthington, 71 at Marshall, and 65 at Mankato. Once again, at 8 a.m. Sioux City had a temperature of 61. The Sioux City, Iowa climate summary for yesterday, June 22, 2026. Yesterday's high temperature was 78 degrees. The normal high is 80.

3. Yesterday's low temperature was 55 degrees. The normal low is 61. No precipitation fell yesterday, which leaves the monthly total at 0.69 inches. This is 2.55 inches below the normal amount of 3.24 inches for June. The total precipitation for the year still stands at 9.06 inches, which is 4.51 inches below normal. There were no heating degree days yesterday, which is normal. The yearly total since July 1st is 5,856, which is 1,001 below normal. There were two cooling degree days yesterday, which is 6 below normal. The yearly total since January 1st is 269, which is 75 above normal. The normal high temperature for today is 84 degrees, and the normal low is 61. The record high for today is 105, which occurred in 1937, and the record low is 47, which occurred in 1942. Sunrise today is at 5:49 a.m. and sunset is at 9:06 p.m. The current time is 8:08 a.m. Central Daylight Time. Operating on a frequency of 162.475 MHz, this is NOAA Weather Radio Station WXL62, broadcasting from a transmitter near Lawton, Iowa. Our program originates from the National Weather Service in Sioux Falls and serves Sioux City and the surrounding Siouxland area. This hazardous weather outlook is for northwest Iowa, west central Iowa, southwest Minnesota, northeast Nebraska, central South Dakota, east central South Dakota, south central South Dakota, and southeast South Dakota. For today and tonight, isolated thunderstorms move east this morning. Severe weather is not expected through the morning hours. Additional thunderstorms may develop this afternoon and into this evening. An isolated stronger storm may produce half-dollar-sized hail and wind gusts to 60 miles an hour between 1 p.m. and 9 p.m. today. For Wednesday through Monday, periodic storm chances continue through the work week. At this time, additional severe weather risks remain low. Spotter activation is not expected at this time. Your National Weather Service forecast for Siouxland. Today, partly sunny. A chance of showers, mainly this morning. Highs in the mid-70s. South winds 10 to 15 miles an hour with gusts up to 25 miles an hour. Chance of rain 50%. Tonight, mostly cloudy with a slight chance of thunderstorms. A chance of showers, mainly in the evening. Lows in the upper 50s. Southwest winds 5 to 10 miles an hour. Chance of rain 50%. Wednesday, mostly sunny. Highs around 80. Northwest winds 5 to 10 miles an hour. Wednesday night, partly cloudy with a slight chance of showers in the evening, then mostly cloudy after midnight. Lows in the mid-50s. Northwest winds 5 to 10 miles an hour with gusts up to 20 miles an hour, becoming north after midnight. Chance of rain 20%. Thursday, partly sunny. A slight chance of showers in the morning. Highs in the upper 70s. Northeast winds around 5 miles an hour. Chance of rain 20%. Thursday night, partly cloudy. Lows in the upper 50s. Friday, mostly sunny. Highs in the upper 70s. Friday night, partly cloudy in the evening, then becoming mostly cloudy. Lows in the lower 60s. Saturday, mostly cloudy in the morning, then becoming partly sunny. Highs in the mid-80s. Saturday night, partly cloudy. A chance of showers and thunderstorms after midnight. Warmer with lows in the lower 70s. Chance of rain 30%. Sunday, sunny, hot with highs in the mid-90s. Sunday night, mostly clear. Lows in the lower 70s. Heat index values up to 100 early in the evening. Monday, sunny. Highs in the mid-90s. At 8 a.m., in Sioux City, the temperature was 61 and the dew point 58. The relative humidity was 90%. Wind was southeast at 5 miles an hour. The pressure was 30.18 inches and rising. Elsewhere in northwest Iowa, Morris was partly sunny and 61. Sheldon was partly sunny and 63. Cherokee was partly sunny.

and 61. Spencer was partly sunny and 64. Storm Lake was partly sunny and 63. Other conditions across the northern plains, farther east in Iowa, temperatures were between 64 and 65 degrees. At Des Moines, it was mostly sunny. At Waterloo, it was cloudy. In eastern Nebraska, temperatures were between 64 and 66 degrees. It was mostly sunny at Lincoln and Omaha. At Norfolk, it was cloudy. In eastern South Dakota, temperatures were between 61 and 64 degrees. At Yankton, rain was falling. At Mitchell, it was partly sunny. At Sioux Falls, it was cloudy. And in southern Minnesota, it was mostly sunny, with a temperature of 71 at Marshall, 66 at Minneapolis, and 64 at Rochester. At Mankato, it was partly sunny, with a temperature of 65. At Worthington, it was cloudy, with a temperature of 64. Once again, at 8 a.m., Sioux City had a temperature of 61. The Sioux City, Iowa climate summary for yesterday, June 22, 2026. Yesterday's high temperature was 78 degrees. The normal high is 83. Yesterday's low temperature was 55 degrees. The normal low is 61. No precipitation fell yesterday, which leaves the monthly total at 0.69 inches. This is 2.55 inches below the normal amount of 3.24 inches for June. The total precipitation for the year still stands at 9.06 inches, which is 4.51 inches below normal. There were no heating degree days yesterday, which is normal. The yearly total since July 1st is 5,856, which is 1,001 below normal. There were two cooling degree days yesterday, which is 6 below normal. The yearly total since January 1st is 269, which is 75 above normal. The normal high temperature for today is 84 degrees, and the normal low is 61. The record high for today is 105, which occurred in 1937, and the record low is 47, which occurred in 1942. Sunrise today is at 5:49 a.m., and sunset is at 9:06 p.m. The current time is 8:14 a.m. Central Daylight Time. Operating on a frequency of 162.475 MHz, this is NOAA Weather Radio Station WXL62, broadcasting from a transmitter near Lawton, Iowa. Our program originates from the National Weather Service in Sioux Falls and serves Sioux City and the surrounding Siouxland area. This hazardous weather outlook is for northwest Iowa, west central Iowa, southwest Minnesota, northeast Nebraska, central South Dakota, east central South Dakota, south central South Dakota, and southeast South Dakota. For today and tonight, isolated thunderstorms move east this morning. Severe weather is not expected through the morning hours. Additional thunderstorms may develop this afternoon and into this evening. An isolated stronger storm may produce half-dollar-sized hail and wind gusts to 60 miles an hour between 1 p.m. and 9 p.m. today. For Wednesday through Monday, periodic storm chances continue through the work week. At this time, additional severe weather risks remain low. Spotter activation is not expected at this time. Your National Weather Service forecast for Siouxland. Today, partly sunny. A chance of showers, mainly this morning. Highs in the mid-70s. South winds 10 to 15 miles an hour with gusts up to 25 miles an hour. Chance of rain 50%. Tonight, mostly cloudy with a slight chance of thunderstorms. A chance of showers, mainly in the evening. Lows in the upper 50s. Southwest winds 5 to 10 miles an hour. Chance of rain 50%. Wednesday, mostly sunny. Highs around 80. Northwest winds 5 to 10 miles an hour. Wednesday night, partly cloudy with a slight chance of showers in the evening, then mostly cloudy after midnight. Lows in the mid-50s. Northwest winds 5 to 10 miles an hour with gusts up to 20 miles an hour, becoming north after midnight. Chance of rain 20%. Thursday, partly sunny. A slight chance of showers in the morning. Highs in the upper 70s. Northeast winds around 5 miles.

miles an hour. Chance of rain 20%. Thursday night, partly cloudy. Lows in the upper 50s. Friday, mostly sunny. Highs in the upper 70s. Friday night, partly cloudy in the evening, then becoming mostly cloudy. Lows in the lower 60s. Saturday, mostly cloudy in the morning, then becoming partly sunny. Highs in the mid-80s. Saturday night, partly cloudy. A chance of showers and thunderstorms after midnight. Warmer with lows in the lower 70s. Chance of rain 30%. Sunday, sunny, hot with highs in the mid-90s. Sunday night, mostly clear. Lows in the lower 70s. Heat index values up to 100 early in the evening. Monday, sunny. Highs in the mid-90s. At 8 a.m., in Sioux City, the temperature was 61 and the dew point 58. The relative humidity was 90%. Wind was southeast at 5 miles an hour. The pressure was 30.18 inches and rising. Elsewhere in northwest Iowa, Morris was partly sunny and 61. Sheldon was partly sunny and 63. Cherokee was partly sunny and 61. Spencer was partly sunny and 64. Storm Lake was partly sunny and 63. Other conditions across the northern plains, farther east in Iowa, temperatures were between 64 and 65 degrees. At Des Moines, it was mostly sunny. At Waterloo, it was cloudy. In eastern Nebraska, temperatures were between 64 and 66 degrees. It was mostly sunny at Lincoln and Omaha. At North Fork, it was cloudy. In eastern South Dakota, temperatures were between 61 and 64 degrees. At Yankton, rain was falling. At Mitchell, it was partly sunny. At Sioux Falls, it was cloudy. And in southern Minnesota, it was mostly sunny, with a temperature of 71 at Marshall, 66 at Minneapolis, and 64 at Rochester. At Mankato, it was partly sunny, with a temperature of 65. At Worthington, it was cloudy, with a temperature of 64. Once again, at 8 a.m., Sioux City had a temperature of 61. The Sioux City, Iowa climate summary for yesterday, June 22, 2026. Yesterday's high temperature was 78 degrees. The normal high is 83. Yesterday's low temperature was 55 degrees. The normal low is 61. No precipitation fell yesterday, which leaves the monthly total at 0.69 inches. This is 2.55 inches below the normal amount of 3.24 inches for June. The total precipitation for the year still stands at 9.06 inches, which is 4.51 inches below normal. There were no heating degree days yesterday, which is normal. The yearly total since July 1st is 5,856, which is 1,001 below normal. There were two cooling degree days yesterday, which is 6 below normal. The yearly total since January 1st is 269, which is 75 above normal. The normal high temperature for today is 84 degrees, and the normal low is 61. The record high for today is 105, which occurred in 1937, and the record low is 47, which occurred in 1942. Sunrise today is at 5:49 a.m. and sunset is at 9:06 p.m. The current time is 8:20 a.m. Central Daylight Time. Operating on a frequency of 162.475 MHz, this is NOAA Weather Radio Station WXL62, broadcasting from a transmitter near Lawton, Iowa. Our program originates from the National Weather Service in Sioux Falls and serves Sioux City and the surrounding Siouxland area. This hazardous weather outlook is for northwest Iowa, west central Iowa, southwest Minnesota, northeast Nebraska, central South Dakota, east central South Dakota, south central South Dakota, and southeast South Dakota. For today and tonight, isolated thunderstorms move east this morning. Severe weather is not expected through the morning hours. Additional thunderstorms may develop this afternoon and into this evening. An isolated stronger storm may produce half-dollar-sized hail and wind gusts to 60 miles an hour between 1 p.m. and 9 p.m. today. For Wednesday through Monday, periodic storm

Tenses continue through the work week. At this time, additional severe weather risks remain low. Spotter activation is not expected at this time. Your National Weather Service forecast for Siouxland. Today, partly sunny. A chance of showers, mainly this morning. Highs in the mid-70s. South winds 10 to 15 miles an hour with gusts up to 25 miles an hour. Chance of rain 50%. Tonight, mostly cloudy with a slight chance of thunderstorms. A chance of showers, mainly in the evening. Lows in the upper 50s. Southwest winds 5 to 10 miles an hour. Chance of rain 50%. Wednesday, mostly sunny. Highs around 80. Northwest winds 5 to 10 miles an hour. Wednesday night, partly cloudy with a slight chance of showers in the evening, then mostly cloudy after midnight. Lows in the mid-50s. Northwest winds 5 to 10 miles an hour with gusts up to 20 miles an hour, becoming north after midnight. Chance of rain 20%. Thursday, partly sunny. A slight chance of showers in the morning. Highs in the upper 70s. Northeast winds around 5 miles an hour. Chance of rain 20%. Thursday night, partly cloudy. Lows in the upper 50s. Friday, mostly sunny. Highs in the upper 70s. Friday night, partly cloudy in the evening, then becoming mostly cloudy. Lows in the lower 60s. Saturday, mostly cloudy in the morning, then becoming partly sunny. Highs in the mid-80s. Saturday night, partly cloudy. A chance of showers and thunderstorms after midnight. Warmer with lows in the lower 70s. Chance of rain 30%. Sunday, sunny, hot with highs in the mid-90s. Sunday night, mostly clear. Lows in the lower 70s. Heat index values up to 100 early in the evening. Monday, sunny. Highs in the mid-90s. At 8 a.m., in Sioux City, the temperature was 61 and the dew point 58. The relative humidity was 90%. Wind was southeast at 5 miles an hour. The pressure was 30.18 inches and rising. Elsewhere in northwest Iowa, Morris was partly sunny and 61. Sheldon was partly sunny and 63. Cherokee was partly sunny and 61. Spencer was partly sunny and 64. Storm Lake was partly sunny and 63. Other conditions across the northern plains, farther east in Iowa, temperatures were between 64 and 65 degrees. At Des Moines, it was mostly sunny. At Waterloo, it was cloudy. In eastern Nebraska, temperatures were between 64 and 66 degrees. It was mostly sunny at Lincoln and Omaha. At Norfolk, it was cloudy. In eastern South Dakota, temperatures were between 61 and 64 degrees. At Yankton, rain was falling. At Mitchell, it was partly sunny. At Sioux Falls, it was cloudy. And in southern Minnesota, it was mostly sunny, with a temperature of 71 at Marshall, 66 at Minneapolis, and 64 at Rochester. At Mankato, it was partly sunny, with a temperature of 65. At Worthington, it was cloudy, with a temperature of 64. Once again, at 8 a.m., Sioux City had a temperature of 61. The Sioux City, Iowa climate summary for yesterday, June 22, 2026. Yesterday's high temperature was 78 degrees. The normal high is 83. Yesterday's low temperature was 55 degrees. The normal low is 61. No precipitation fell yesterday, which leaves the monthly total at 0.69 inches. This is 2.55 inches below the normal amount of 3.24 inches for June. The total precipitation for the year still stands at 9.06 inches, which is 4.51 inches below normal. There were no heating degree days yesterday, which is normal. The yearly total since July 1st is 5,856, which is 1,001 below normal. There were two cooling degree days yesterday, which is 6 below normal. The yearly total since January 1st is 269, which is 75 above normal. The normal high temperature for today is 8.

Central South Dakota, South Central South Dakota, and Southeast South Dakota. For today and tonight, isolated thunderstorms move east this morning. Severe weather is not expected through the morning hours. Additional thunderstorms may develop this afternoon and into this evening. An isolated stronger storm may produce half-dollar-sized hail and wind gusts to 60 miles an hour between 1 p.m. and 9 p.m. today. For Wednesday through Monday, periodic storm chances continue through the work week. At this time, additional severe weather risks remain low. Spotter activation is not expected at this time. Your National Weather Service forecast for Siouxland. Today, partly sunny. A chance of showers, mainly this morning. Highs in the mid-70s. South winds 10 to 15 miles an hour with gusts up to 25 miles an hour. Chance of rain 50%. Tonight, mostly cloudy with a slight chance of thunderstorms. A chance of showers, mainly in the evening. Lows in the upper 50s. Southwest winds 5 to 10 miles an hour. Chance of rain 50%. Wednesday, mostly sunny. Highs around 80. Northwest winds 5 to 10 miles an hour. Wednesday night, partly cloudy with a slight chance of showers in the evening, then mostly cloudy after midnight. Lows in the mid-50s. Northwest winds 5 to 10 miles an hour with gusts up to 20 miles an hour, becoming north after midnight. Chance of rain 20%. Thursday, partly sunny. A slight chance of showers in the morning. Highs in the upper 70s. Northeast winds around 5 miles an hour. Chance of rain 20%. Thursday night, partly cloudy. Lows in the upper 50s. Friday, mostly sunny. Highs in the upper 70s. Friday night, partly cloudy in the evening, then becoming mostly cloudy. Lows in the lower 60s. Saturday, mostly cloudy in the morning, then becoming partly sunny. Highs in the mid-80s. Saturday night, partly cloudy. A chance of showers and thunderstorms after midnight. Warmer with lows in the lower 70s. Chance of rain 30%. Sunday, sunny, hot with highs in the mid-90s. Sunday night, mostly clear. Lows in the lower 70s. Heat index values up to 100 early in the evening. Monday, sunny. Highs in the mid-90s. At 8 a.m., in Sioux City, the temperature was 61 and the dew point 58. The relative humidity was 90%. Wind was southeast at 5 miles an hour. The pressure was 30.18 inches and rising. Elsewhere in northwest Iowa, Morris was partly sunny and 61. Sheldon was partly sunny and 63. Cherokee was partly sunny and 61. Spencer was partly sunny and 64. Storm Lake was partly sunny and 63. Other conditions across the northern plains, farther east in Iowa, temperatures were between 64 and 65 degrees. At Des Moines, it was mostly sunny. At Waterloo, it was cloudy. In eastern Nebraska, temperatures were between 64 and 66 degrees. It was mostly sunny at Lincoln and Omaha. At Norfolk, it was cloudy. In eastern South Dakota, temperatures were between 61 and 64 degrees. At Yankton, rain was falling. At Mitchell, it was partly sunny. At Sioux Falls, it was cloudy. And in southern Minnesota, it was mostly sunny, with a temperature of 71 at Marshall, 66 at Minneapolis, and 64 at Rochester. At Mankato, it was partly sunny, with a temperature of 65. At Worthington, it was cloudy, with a temperature of 64. Once again, at 8 a.m. Sioux City had a temperature of 61. The Sioux City, Iowa climate summary for yesterday, June 22, 2026. Yesterday's high temperature was 78 degrees. The normal high is 83. Yesterday's low temperature was 55 degrees. The normal low is 61. No precipitation fell yesterday, which leaves the monthly total at 0.69 inches. This is 2.55 inches below the normal amount of 3.24 inches for June. The total precipitation for the year still stands.

stands at 9.06 inches, which is 4.51 inches below normal. There were no heating degree days yesterday, which is normal. The yearly total since July 1st is 5,856, which is 1,001 below normal. There were two cooling degree days yesterday, which is 6 below normal. The yearly total since January 1st is 269, which is 75 above normal. The normal high temperature for today is 84 degrees, and the normal low is 61. The record high for today, the yearly total since January 1st is 269, which is 75 above normal. The normal high temperature for today is 84 degrees, and the normal low is 61. The record high for today is 105, which occurred in 1937, and the record low is 47, which occurred in 1942. Sunrise today is at 5:49 a.m. and sunset is at 9:06 p.m. The current time is 8:33 a.m. Central Daylight Time. Operating on a frequency of 162.475 MHz, this is NOAA Weather Radio Station WXL62, broadcasting from a transmitter near Lawton, Iowa. Our program originates from the National Weather Service in Sioux Falls and serves Sioux City and the surrounding Siouxland area. This hazardous weather outlook is for northwest Iowa, west central Iowa, southwest Minnesota, northeast Nebraska, central South Dakota, east central South Dakota, south central South Dakota, and southeast South Dakota. For today and tonight, isolated thunderstorms move east this morning. Severe weather is not expected through the morning hours. Additional thunderstorms may develop this afternoon and into this evening. An isolated stronger storm may produce half-dollar-sized hail and wind gusts to 60 miles an hour between 1 p.m. and 9 p.m. today. For Wednesday through Monday, periodic storm chances continue through the work week. At this time, additional severe weather risks remain low. Spotter activation is not expected at this time. Your National Weather Service forecast for Siouxland. Today, partly sunny. A chance of showers, mainly this morning. Highs in the mid-70s. South winds 10 to 15 miles an hour with gusts up to 25 miles an hour. Chance of rain 50%. Tonight, mostly cloudy with a slight chance of thunderstorms. A chance of showers, mainly in the evening. Lows in the upper 50s. Southwest winds 5 to 10 miles an hour. Chance of rain 50%. Wednesday, mostly sunny. Highs around 80. Northwest winds 5 to 10 miles an hour. Wednesday night, partly cloudy with a slight chance of showers in the evening, then mostly cloudy after midnight. Lows in the mid-50s. Northwest winds 5 to 10 miles an hour with gusts up to 20 miles an hour, becoming north after midnight. Chance of rain 20%. Thursday, partly sunny. A slight chance of showers in the morning. Highs in the upper 70s. Northeast winds around 5 miles an hour. Chance of rain 20%. Thursday night, partly cloudy. Lows in the upper 50s. Friday, mostly sunny. Highs in the upper 70s. Friday night, partly cloudy in the evening, then becoming mostly cloudy. Lows in the lower 60s. Saturday, mostly cloudy in the morning, then becoming partly sunny. Highs in the mid-80s. Saturday night, partly cloudy. A chance of showers and thunderstorms after midnight. Warmer with lows in the lower 70s. Chance of rain 30%. Sunday, sunny, hot with highs in the mid-90s. Sunday night, mostly clear. Lows in the lower 70s. Heat index values up to 100 early in the evening. Monday, sunny. Highs in the mid-90s. At 8 a.m., in Sioux City, the temperature was 61 and the dew point 58. The relative humidity was 90%. Wind was southeast at 5 miles an hour. The pressure was 30.18 inches and rising. Elsewhere in northwest Iowa, Morris was partly sunny and 61. Sheldon was partly sunny and 63. Cherokee was partly sunny and 61. Spencer was partly sunny and 64. Storm Lake was partly sunny and 63.

other conditions across the northern plains, farther east in Iowa, temperatures were between 64 and 65 degrees. At Des Moines, it was mostly sunny. At Waterloo, it was cloudy. In eastern Nebraska, temperatures were between 64 and 66 degrees. It was mostly sunny at Lincoln and Omaha. At Norfolk, it was cloudy. In eastern South Dakota, temperatures were between 61 and 64 degrees. At Yankton, rain was falling. At Mitchell, it was partly sunny. At Sioux Falls, it was cloudy. And in southern Minnesota, it was mostly sunny, with a temperature of 71 at Marshall, 66 at Minneapolis, and 64 at Rochester. At Mankato, it was partly sunny, with a temperature of 65. At Worthington, it was cloudy, with a temperature of 64. Once again, at 8 a.m. Sioux City had a temperature of 61. The Sioux City, Iowa climate summary for yesterday, June 22, 2026. Yesterday's high temperature was 78 degrees. The normal high is 83. Yesterday's low temperature was 55 degrees. The normal low is 61. No precipitation fell yesterday, which leaves the monthly total at 0.69 inches. This is 2.55 inches below the normal amount of 3.24 inches for June. The total precipitation for the year still stands at 9.06 inches, which is 4.51 inches below normal. There were no heating degree days yesterday, which is normal. The yearly total since July 1st is 5,856, which is 1,001 below normal. There were 2 cooling degree days yesterday, which is 6 below normal. The yearly total since January 1st is 269, which is 75 above normal. The normal high temperature for today is 84 degrees, and the normal low is 61. The record high for today is 105, which occurred in 1937, and the record low is 47, which occurred in 1942. Sunrise today is at 5:49 a.m. and sunset is at 9:06 p.m. The current time is 8:39 a.m. Central Daylight Time. Operating on a frequency of 162.475 MHz, this is NOAA Weather Radio Station WXL62, broadcasting from a transmitter near Lawton, Iowa. Our program originates from the National Weather Service in Sioux Falls and serves Sioux City and the surrounding Siouxland area. This hazardous weather outlook is for northwest Iowa, west central Iowa, southwest Minnesota, northeast Nebraska, central South Dakota, east central South Dakota, south central South Dakota, and southeast South Dakota. For today and tonight, isolated thunderstorms move east this morning. Severe weather is not expected through the morning hours. Additional thunderstorms may develop this afternoon and into this evening. An isolated stronger storm may produce half-dollar-sized hail and wind gusts to 60 miles an hour between 1 p.m. and 9 p.m. today. For Wednesday through Monday, periodic storm chances continue through the work week. At this time, additional severe weather risks remain low. Spotter activation is not expected at this time. Your National Weather Service forecast for Siouxland. Today, partly sunny. A chance of showers, mainly this morning. Highs in the mid-70s. South winds 10 to 15 miles an hour with gusts up to 25 miles an hour. Chance of rain 50%. Tonight, mostly cloudy with a slight chance of thunderstorms. A chance of showers, mainly in the evening. Lows in the upper 50s. Southwest winds 5 to 10 miles an hour. Chance of rain 50%. Wednesday, mostly sunny. Highs around 80. Northwest winds 5 to 10 miles an hour. Wednesday night, partly cloudy with a slight chance of showers in the evening, then mostly cloudy after midnight. Lows in the mid-50s. Northwest winds 5 to 10 miles an hour with gusts up to 20 miles an hour, becoming north after midnight. Chance of rain 20%. Thursday, partly sunny. A slight chance of showers in the morning. Highs in the upper 70s. Northeast winds around 5 miles an hour. Chance of rain 20%. Thursday night, partly cloudy. Lows in the upper 50s.

Friday, mostly sunny. Highs in the upper 70s. Friday night, partly cloudy in the evening, then becoming mostly cloudy. Lows in the lower 60s. Saturday, mostly cloudy in the morning, then becoming partly sunny. Highs in the mid-80s. Saturday night, partly cloudy. A chance of showers and thunderstorms after midnight. Warmer with lows in the lower 70s. Chance of rain 30%. Sunday, sunny, hot with highs in the mid-90s. Sunday night, mostly clear. Lows in the lower 70s. Heat index values up to 100 early in the evening. Monday, sunny. Highs in the mid-90s. At 8 a.m., in Sioux City, the temperature was 61 and the dew point 58. The relative humidity was 90%. Wind was southeast at 5 miles an hour. The pressure was 30.18 inches and rising. Elsewhere in northwest Iowa, Morris was partly sunny and 61. Sheldon was partly sunny and 63. Cherokee was partly sunny and 61. Spencer was partly sunny and 64. Storm Lake was partly sunny and 63. Other conditions across the northern plains, farther east in Iowa, temperatures were between 64 and 65 degrees. At Des Moines, it was mostly sunny. At Waterloo, it was cloudy. In eastern Nebraska, temperatures were between 64 and 66 degrees. It was mostly sunny at Lincoln and Omaha. At Norfolk, it was cloudy. In eastern South Dakota, temperatures were between 61 and 64 degrees. At Yankton, rain was falling. At Mitchell, it was partly sunny. At Sioux Falls, it was cloudy. And in southern Minnesota, it was mostly sunny, with a temperature of 71 at Marshall, 66 at Minneapolis, and 64 at Rochester. At Mankato, it was partly sunny, with a temperature of 65. At Worthington, it was cloudy, with a temperature of 64. Once again, at 8 a.m., Sioux City had a temperature of 61. The Sioux City, Iowa climate summary for yesterday, June 22, 2026. Yesterday's high temperature was 78 degrees. The normal high is 83. Yesterday's low temperature was 55 degrees. The normal low is 61. No precipitation fell yesterday, which leaves the monthly total at 0.69 inches. This is 2.55 inches below the normal amount of 3.24 inches for June. The total precipitation for the year still stands at 9.06 inches, which is 4.51 inches below normal. There were no heating degree days yesterday, which is normal. The yearly total since July 1st is 5,856, which is 1,001 below normal. There were two cooling degree days yesterday, which is 6 below normal. The yearly total since January 1st is 269, which is 75 above normal. The normal high temperature for today is 84 degrees, and the normal low is 61. The record high for today is 105, which occurred in 1937, and the record low is 47, which occurred in 1942. Sunrise today is at 5:49 a.m. and sunset is at 9:06 p.m. The current time is 8:46 a.m. Central Daylight Time. Operating on a frequency of 162.475 MHz, this is NOAA Weather Radio Station WXL62, broadcasting from a transmitter near Lawton, Iowa. Our program originates from the National Weather Service in Sioux Falls and serves Sioux City and the surrounding Siouxland area. This hazardous weather outlook is for northwest Iowa, west central Iowa, southwest Minnesota, northeast Nebraska, central South Dakota, east central South Dakota, south central South Dakota, and southeast South Dakota. For today and tonight, isolated thunderstorms move east this morning. Severe weather is not expected through the morning hours. Additional thunderstorms may develop this afternoon and into this evening. An isolated stronger storm may produce half-dollar-sized hail and wind gusts to 60 miles an hour between 1 p.m. and 9 p.m. today. For Wednesday through Monday, periodic storm chances continue through the work week. At this time, additional severe weather risks remain low.
Spotter activation is not expected at this time. Your National Weather Service forecast for Siouxland. Today, partly sunny. A chance of showers, mainly this morning. Highs in the mid-70s. South winds 10 to 15 miles an hour with gusts up to 25 miles an hour. Chance of rain 50%. Tonight, mostly cloudy with a slight chance of thunderstorms. A chance of showers, mainly in the evening. Lows in the upper 50s. Southwest winds 5 to 10 miles an hour. Chance of rain 50%. Wednesday, mostly sunny. Highs around 80. Northwest winds 5 to 10 miles an hour. Wednesday night, partly cloudy with a slight chance of showers in the evening, then mostly cloudy after midnight. Lows in the mid-50s. Northwest winds 5 to 10 miles an hour with gusts up to 20 miles an hour, becoming north after midnight. Chance of rain 20%. Thursday, partly sunny. A slight chance of showers in the morning. Highs in the upper 70s. Northeast winds around 5 miles an hour. Chance of rain 20%. Thursday night, partly cloudy. Lows in the upper 50s. Friday, mostly sunny. Highs in the upper 70s. Friday night, partly cloudy in the evening, then becoming mostly cloudy. Lows in the lower 60s. Saturday, mostly cloudy in the morning, then becoming partly sunny. Highs in the mid-80s. Saturday night, partly cloudy. A chance of showers and thunderstorms after midnight. Warmer with lows in the lower 70s. Chance of rain 30%. Sunday, sunny, hot with highs in the mid-90s. Sunday night, mostly clear. Lows in the lower 70s. Heat index values up to 100 early in the evening. Monday, sunny. Highs in the mid-90s. At 8 a.m., in Sioux City, the temperature was 61 and the dew point 58. The relative humidity was 90%. Wind was southeast at 5 miles an hour. The pressure was 30.18 inches and rising. Elsewhere in northwest Iowa, Morris was partly sunny and 61. Sheldon was partly sunny and 63. Cherokee was partly sunny and 61. Spencer was partly sunny and 64. Storm Lake was partly sunny and 63. Other conditions across the northern plains, farther east in Iowa, temperatures were between 64 and 65 degrees. At Des Moines, it was mostly sunny. At Waterloo, it was cloudy. In eastern Nebraska, temperatures were between 64 and 66 degrees. It was mostly sunny at Lincoln and Omaha. At Norfolk, it was cloudy. In eastern South Dakota, temperatures were between 61 and 64 degrees. At Yankton, rain was falling. At Mitchell, it was partly sunny. At Sioux Falls, it was cloudy. And in southern Minnesota, it was mostly sunny, with a temperature of 71 at Marshall, 66 at Minneapolis, and 64 at Rochester. At Mankato, it was partly sunny, with a temperature of 65. At Worthington, it was cloudy, with a temperature of 64. Once again, at 8 a.m., Sioux City had a temperature of 61. The Sioux City, Iowa climate summary for yesterday, June 22, 2026. Yesterday's high temperature was 78 degrees. The normal high is 83. Yesterday's low temperature was 55 degrees. The normal low is 61. No precipitation fell yesterday, which leaves the monthly total at 0.69 inches. This is 2.55 inches below the normal amount of 3.24 inches for June. The total precipitation for the year still stands at 9.06 inches, which is 4.51 inches below normal. There were no heating degree days yesterday, which is normal. The yearly total since July 1st is 5,856, which is 1,001 below normal. There were two cooling degree days yesterday, which is 6 below normal. The yearly total since January 1st is 269, which is 75 above normal. The normal high temperature for today is 84 degrees, and the normal low is 61. The
record high for today is 105, which occurred in 1936.

and the record low is 47, which occurred in 1942. Sunrise today is at 5:49 a.m. and sunset is at 9:06 p.m. The current time is 8:52 a.m. Central Daylight Time. Operating on a frequency of 162.475 MHz, this is NOAA Weather Radio Station WXL62, broadcasting from a transmitter near Lawton, Iowa. Our program originates from the National Weather Service in Sioux Falls and serves Sioux City and the surrounding Siouxland area. This hazardous weather outlook is for northwest Iowa, west central Iowa, southwest Minnesota, northeast Nebraska, central South Dakota, east central South Dakota, south central South Dakota, and southeast South Dakota. For today and tonight, isolated thunderstorms move east this morning. Severe weather is not expected through the morning hours. Additional thunderstorms may develop this afternoon and into this evening. An isolated stronger storm may produce half-dollar-sized hail and wind gusts to 60 miles an hour between 1 p.m. and 9 p.m. today. For Wednesday through Monday, periodic storm chances continue through the work week. At this time, additional severe weather risks remain low. Spotter activation is not expected at this time. Your National Weather Service forecast for Siouxland. Today, partly sunny. A chance of showers, mainly this morning. Highs in the mid-70s. South winds 10 to 15 miles an hour with gusts up to 25 miles an hour. Chance of rain 50%. Tonight, mostly cloudy with a slight chance of thunderstorms. A chance of showers, mainly in the evening. Lows in the upper 50s. Southwest winds 5 to 10 miles an hour. Chance of rain 50%. Wednesday, mostly sunny. Highs around 80. Northwest winds 5 to 10 miles an hour. Wednesday night, partly cloudy with a slight chance of showers in the evening, then mostly cloudy after midnight. Lows in the mid-50s. Northwest winds 5 to 10 miles an hour with gusts up to 20 miles an hour, becoming north after midnight. Chance of rain 20%. Thursday, partly sunny. A slight chance of showers in the morning. Highs in the upper 70s. Northeast winds around 5 miles an hour. Chance of rain 20%. Thursday night, partly cloudy. Lows in the upper 50s. Friday, mostly sunny. Highs in the upper 70s. Friday night, partly cloudy in the evening, then becoming mostly cloudy. Lows in the lower 60s. Saturday, mostly cloudy in the morning, then becoming partly sunny. Highs in the mid-80s. Saturday night, partly cloudy. A chance of showers and thunderstorms after midnight. Warmer with lows in the lower 70s. Chance of rain 30%. Sunday, sunny, hot with highs in the mid-90s. Sunday night, mostly clear. Lows in the lower 70s. Heat index values up to 100 early in the evening. Monday, sunny. Highs in the mid-90s. At 8 a.m., in Sioux City, the temperature was 61 and the dew point 58. The relative humidity was 90%. Wind was southeast at 5 miles an hour. The pressure was 30.18 inches and rising. Elsewhere in northwest Iowa, Morris was partly sunny and 61. Sheldon was partly sunny and 63. Cherokee was partly sunny and 61. Spencer was partly sunny and 64. Storm Lake was partly sunny and 63. Other conditions across the northern plains, farther east in Iowa, temperatures were between 64 and 65 degrees. At Des Moines, it was mostly sunny. At Waterloo, it was cloudy. In eastern Nebraska, temperatures were between 64 and 66 degrees. It was mostly sunny at Lincoln and Omaha. At Norfolk, it was cloudy. In eastern South Dakota, temperatures were between 61 and 64 degrees. At Yankton, rain was falling. At Mitchell, it was partly sunny. At Sioux Falls, it was cloudy. And in southern Minnesota, it was mostly sunny, with a temperature of 71 at Marshall, 66 at Minneapolis, and 64 at Rochester.
At Mankato, it was partly sunny, with a temperature of 65. At Worthington, it was cloudy, with a temperature of 64. Once again, at 8 a.m. Sioux City had a temperature of 61. The Sioux City, Iowa climate summary for yesterday, June 22, 2026. Yesterday's high temperature was 78 degrees. The normal high is 83. Yesterday's low temperature was 55 degrees. The normal low is 61. No precipitation fell yesterday, which leaves the monthly total at 0.69 inches. This is 2.55 inches below the normal amount of 3.24 inches for June. The total precipitation for the year still stands at 9.06 inches, which is 4.51 inches below normal. There were no heating degree days yesterday, which is normal. The yearly total since July 1st is 5,856, which is 1,001 below normal. There were 2 cooling degree days yesterday, which is 6 below normal. The yearly total since January 1st is 269, which is 75 above normal. The normal high temperature for today is 84 degrees, and the normal low is 61. The record high for today is 105, which occurred in 1937, and the record low is 47, which occurred in 1942. Sunrise today is at 5:49 a.m. and sunset is at 9:06 p.m. The current time is 8:59 a.m. Central Daylight Time. Operating on a frequency of 162.475 MHz, this is NOAA Weather Radio Station WXL62, broadcasting from a transmitter near Lawton, Iowa. Our program originates from the National Weather Service in Sioux Falls and serves Sioux City and the surrounding Siouxland area. This hazardous weather outlook is for northwest Iowa, west central Iowa, southwest Minnesota, northeast Nebraska, central South Dakota, east central South Dakota, south central South Dakota, and southeast South Dakota. For today and tonight, isolated thunderstorms move east this morning. Severe weather is not expected through the morning hours. Additional thunderstorms may develop this afternoon and into this evening. An isolated stronger storm may produce half-dollar-sized hail and wind gusts to 60 miles an hour between 1 p.m. and 9 p.m. today. For Wednesday through Monday, periodic storm chances continue through the work week. At this time, additional severe weather risks remain low. Spotter activation is not expected at this time. Your National Weather Service forecast for Siouxland. Today, partly sunny. A chance of showers, mainly this morning. Highs in the mid-70s. South winds 10 to 15 miles an hour with gusts up to 25 miles an hour. Chance of rain 50%. Tonight, mostly cloudy with a slight chance of thunderstorms. A chance of showers, mainly in the evening. Lows in the upper 50s. Southwest winds 5 to 10 miles an hour. Chance of rain 50%. Wednesday, mostly sunny. Highs around 80. Northwest winds 5 to 10 miles an hour. Wednesday night, partly cloudy with a slight chance of showers in the evening, then mostly cloudy after midnight. Lows in the mid-50s. Northwest winds 5 to 10 miles an hour with gusts up to 20 miles an hour, becoming north after midnight. Chance of rain 20%. Thursday, partly sunny. A slight chance of showers in the morning. Highs in the upper 70s. Northeast winds around 5 miles an hour. Chance of rain 20%. Thursday night, partly cloudy. Lows in the upper 50s. Friday, mostly sunny. Highs in the upper 70s. Friday night, partly cloudy in the evening, then becoming mostly cloudy. Lows in the lower 60s. Saturday, mostly cloudy in the morning, then becoming partly sunny. Highs in the mid-80s. Saturday night, partly cloudy. A chance of showers and thunderstorms after midnight. Warmer with lows in the lower 70s. Chance of rain 30%. Sunday, sunny, hot with highs in the mid-90s. Sunday night, mostly clear. Lows in the lower 70s. Heat index values up to 100 early in the evening. Monday, sunny. Highs in the mid-90s.
at 9 a.m. in Sioux City.

the temperature was 64 and the dew point 59. The relative humidity was 83%. Wind was calm. The pressure was 30.20 inches and rising. Elsewhere in northwest Iowa, Sheldon was partly sunny and 64. Cherokee was partly sunny and 64. Spencer was partly sunny and 68. Other conditions across the northern plains, farther east in Iowa, temperatures were between 65 and 69 degrees. At Des Moines, it was mostly sunny. At Cedar Rapids, it was partly sunny. At Waterloo, it was cloudy. In eastern Nebraska, temperatures were between 65 and 70 degrees. At Lincoln, it was mostly sunny. At Omaha, it was partly sunny. At Norfolk, it was cloudy. In eastern South Dakota, temperatures were between 62 and 67 degrees. At Yankton, rain was falling. It was partly sunny at Mitchell and Sioux Falls. And in southern Minnesota, temperatures were between 67 and 71 degrees. It was mostly sunny at Marshall, Mankato, Minneapolis, and Rochester. At Worthington, it was cloudy. Once again, at 9 a.m. Sioux City had a temperature of 64. The current time is 9:03 a.m. Central Daylight Time. Operating on a frequency of 162.475 MHz, this is NOAA Weather Radio Station WXL62, broadcasting from a transmitter near Lawton, Iowa. Our program originates from the National Weather Service in Sioux Falls and serves Sioux City and the surrounding Siouxland area. This hazardous weather outlook is for northwest Iowa, west central Iowa, southwest Minnesota, northeast Nebraska, central South Dakota, east central South Dakota, south central South Dakota, and southeast South Dakota. For today and tonight, isolated thunderstorms move east this morning. Severe weather is not expected through the morning hours. Additional thunderstorms may develop this afternoon and into this evening. An isolated stronger storm may produce half-dollar-sized hail and wind gusts to 60 miles an hour between 1 p.m. and 9 p.m. today. For Wednesday through Monday, periodic storm chances continue through the work week. At this time, additional severe weather risks remain low. Spotter activation is not expected at this time. Your National Weather Service forecast for Siouxland. Today, partly sunny. A chance of showers, mainly this morning. Highs in the mid-70s. South winds 10 to 15 miles an hour with gusts up to 25 miles an hour. Chance of rain 50%. Tonight, mostly cloudy with a slight chance of thunderstorms. A chance of showers, mainly in the evening. Lows in the upper 50s. Southwest winds 5 to 10 miles an hour. Chance of rain 50%. Wednesday, mostly sunny. Highs around 80. Northwest winds 5 to 10 miles an hour. Wednesday night, partly cloudy with a slight chance of showers in the evening, then mostly cloudy after midnight. Lows in the mid-50s. Northwest winds 5 to 10 miles an hour with gusts up to 20 miles an hour, becoming north after midnight. Chance of rain 20%. Thursday, partly sunny. A slight chance of showers in the morning. Highs in the upper 70s. Northeast winds around 5 miles an hour. Chance of rain 20%. Thursday night, partly cloudy. Lows in the upper 50s. Friday, mostly sunny. Highs in the upper 70s. Friday night, partly cloudy in the evening, then becoming mostly cloudy. Lows in the lower 60s. Saturday, mostly cloudy in the morning, then becoming partly sunny. Highs in the mid-80s. Saturday night, partly cloudy. A chance of showers and thunderstorms after midnight. Warmer with lows in the lower 70s. Chance of rain 30%. Sunday, sunny, hot with highs in the mid-90s. Sunday night, mostly clear. Lows in the lower 70s. Heat index values up to 100 early in the evening. Monday, sunny. Highs in the mid-90s. At 9 a.m., in Sioux City, the temperature was 64 and the dew point 59. The relative humidity was 83%.

Wind was calm. The pressure was 30.20 inches and rising. Elsewhere in northwest Iowa, Sheldon was partly sunny and 64. Cherokee was partly sunny and 64. Spencer was partly sunny and 68. Other conditions across the northern plains, farther east in Iowa, temperatures were between 65 and 69 degrees. At Des Moines, it was mostly sunny. At Cedar Rapids, it was partly sunny. At Waterloo, it was cloudy. In eastern Nebraska, temperatures were between 65 and 70 degrees. At Lincoln, it was mostly sunny. At Omaha, it was partly sunny. At Norfolk, it was cloudy. In eastern South Dakota, temperatures were between 62 and 67 degrees. At Yankton, rain was falling. It was partly sunny at Mitchell and Sioux Falls. And in southern Minnesota, temperatures were between 67 and 71 degrees. It was mostly sunny at Marshall, Mankato, Minneapolis, and Rochester. At Worthington, it was cloudy. Once again, at 9 a.m. Sioux City had a temperature of 64. The current time is 9:08 a.m. Central Daylight Time. Operating on a frequency of 162.475 MHz, this is NOAA Weather Radio Station WXL62, broadcasting from a transmitter near Lawton, Iowa. Our program originates from the National Weather Service in Sioux Falls and serves Sioux City and the surrounding Siouxland area. This hazardous weather outlook is for northwest Iowa, west central Iowa, southwest Minnesota, northeast Nebraska, central South Dakota, east central South Dakota, south central South Dakota, and southeast South Dakota. For today and tonight, isolated thunderstorms move east this morning. Severe weather is not expected through the morning hours. Additional thunderstorms may develop this afternoon and into this evening. An isolated stronger storm may produce half-dollar-sized hail and wind gusts to 60 miles an hour between 1 p.m. and 9 p.m. today. For Wednesday through Monday, periodic storm chances continue through the work week. At this time, additional severe weather risks remain low. Spotter activation is not expected at this time. Your National Weather Service forecast for Siouxland. Today, partly sunny. A chance of showers, mainly this morning. Highs in the mid-70s. South winds 10 to 15 miles an hour with gusts up to 25 miles an hour. Chance of rain 50%. Tonight, mostly cloudy with a slight chance of thunderstorms. A chance of showers, mainly in the evening. Lows in the upper 50s. Southwest winds 5 to 10 miles an hour. Chance of rain 50%. Wednesday, mostly sunny. Highs around 80. Northwest winds 5 to 10 miles an hour. Wednesday night, partly cloudy with a slight chance of showers in the evening, then mostly cloudy after midnight. Lows in the mid-50s. Northwest winds 5 to 10 miles an hour with gusts up to 20 miles an hour, becoming north after midnight. Chance of rain 20%. Thursday, partly sunny. A slight chance of showers in the morning. Highs in the upper 70s. Northeast winds around 5 miles an hour. Chance of rain 20%. Thursday night, partly cloudy. Lows in the upper 50s. Friday, mostly sunny. Highs in the upper 70s. Friday night, partly cloudy in the evening, then becoming mostly cloudy. Lows in the lower 60s. Saturday, mostly cloudy in the morning, then becoming partly sunny. Highs in the mid-80s. Saturday night, partly cloudy. A chance of showers and thunderstorms after midnight. Warmer with lows in the lower 70s. Chance of rain 30%. Sunday, sunny, hot with highs in the mid-90s. Sunday night, mostly clear. Lows in the lower 70s. Heat index values up to 100 early in the evening. Monday, sunny. Highs in the mid-90s. At 9 a.m., in Sioux City, the temperature was 64 and the dew point 59. The relative humidity was 83%. Wind was calm. The pressure was 30.20 inches and rising. Elsewhere in northwest Iowa,
Morris was cloudy and 63. Sheldon was cloudy and 64. Cherokee was cloudy and 64. Spencer was cloudy and 68. Storm Lake was cloudy and 66. Other conditions across the northern plains, farther east in Iowa, temperatures were between 65 and 69 degrees. At Des Moines, it was mostly sunny. At Cedar Rapids, it was partly sunny. At Waterloo, it was cloudy. In eastern Nebraska, skies ranged from partly sunny to cloudy, and temperatures were between 65 and 70 degrees. In eastern South Dakota, temperatures were between 62 and 67 degrees. At Yankton, rain was falling. At Mitchell, it was mostly sunny. At Sioux Falls, it was partly sunny. And in southern Minnesota, temperatures were between 67 and 71 degrees. It was mostly sunny at Marshall, Minneapolis, and Rochester. At Mankato, it was partly sunny. At Worthington, it was cloudy. Once again, at 9 a.m., Sioux City had a temperature of 64. The current time is 9:13 a.m. Central Daylight Time. Operating on a frequency of 162.475 megahertz, this is NOAA Weather Radio Station WXL62, broadcasting from a transmitter near Lawton, Iowa. Our program originates from the National Weather Service in Sioux Falls and serves Sioux City and the surrounding Siouxland area. This hazardous weather outlook is for northwest Iowa, west central Iowa, southwest Minnesota, northeast Nebraska, central South Dakota, east central South Dakota, south central South Dakota, and southeast South Dakota. For today and tonight, isolated thunderstorms move east this morning. Severe weather is not expected through the morning hours. Additional thunderstorms may develop this afternoon and into this evening. An isolated stronger storm may produce half-dollar-sized hail and wind gusts to 60 miles an hour between 1 p.m. and 9 p.m. today. For Wednesday through Monday, periodic storm chances continue through the work week. At this time, additional severe weather risks remain low. Spotter activation is not expected at this time. Your National Weather Service forecast for Siouxland. Today, partly sunny. A chance of showers, mainly this morning. Highs in the mid-70s. South winds 10 to 15 miles an hour with gusts up to 25 miles an hour. Chance of rain 50%. Tonight, mostly cloudy with a slight chance of thunderstorms. A chance of showers, mainly in the evening. Lows in the upper 50s. Southwest winds 5 to 10 miles an hour. Chance of rain 50%. Wednesday, mostly sunny. Highs around 80. Northwest winds 5 to 10 miles an hour. Wednesday night, partly cloudy with a slight chance of showers in the evening, then mostly cloudy after midnight. Lows in the mid-50s. Northwest winds 5 to 10 miles an hour with gusts up to 20 miles an hour, becoming north after midnight. Chance of rain 20%. Thursday, partly sunny. A slight chance of showers in the morning. Highs in the upper 70s. Northeast winds around 5 miles an hour. Chance of rain 20%. Thursday night, partly cloudy. Lows in the upper 50s. Friday, mostly sunny. Highs in the upper 70s. Friday night, partly cloudy in the evening, then becoming mostly cloudy. Lows in the lower 60s. Saturday, mostly cloudy in the morning, then becoming partly sunny. Highs in the mid-80s. Saturday night, partly cloudy. A chance of showers and thunderstorms after midnight. Warmer with lows in the lower 70s. Chance of rain 30%. Sunday, sunny, hot with highs in the mid-90s. Sunday night, mostly clear. Lows in the lower 70s. Heat index values up to 100 early in the evening. Monday, sunny. Highs in the mid-90s. At 9 a.m., in Sioux City, the temperature was 64 and the dew point 59. The relative humidity was 83%. Wind was calm. The pressure was 30.20 inches and rising. Elsewhere in northwest Iowa, Morris was cloudy and 63. Sheldon was

cloudy and 64. Cherokee was cloudy and 64. Spencer was cloudy and 68. Storm Lake was cloudy and 66. Other conditions across the northern plains, farther east in Iowa, temperatures were between 65 and 69 degrees. At Des Moines, it was mostly sunny. At Cedar Rapids, it was partly sunny. At Waterloo, it was cloudy. In eastern Nebraska, skies ranged from partly sunny to cloudy, and temperatures were between 65 and 70 degrees. In eastern South Dakota, temperatures were between 62 and 67 degrees. At Yankton, rain was falling. At Mitchell, it was mostly sunny. At Sioux Falls, it was partly sunny. And in southern Minnesota, temperatures were between 67 and 71 degrees. It was mostly sunny at Marshall, Minneapolis, and Rochester. At Mankato, it was partly sunny. At Worthington, it was cloudy. Once again, at 9 a.m., Sioux City had a temperature of 64. The current time is 9:18 a.m. Central Daylight Time. Operating on a frequency of 162.475 megahertz, this is NOAA Weather Radio Station WXL62, broadcasting from a transmitter near Lawton, Iowa. Our program originates from the National Weather Service in Sioux Falls and serves Sioux City and the surrounding Siouxland area. This hazardous weather outlook is for northwest Iowa, west central Iowa, southwest Minnesota, northeast Nebraska, central South Dakota, east central South Dakota, south central South Dakota, and southeast South Dakota. For today and tonight, isolated thunderstorms move east this morning. Severe weather is not expected through the morning hours. Additional thunderstorms may develop this afternoon and into this evening. An isolated stronger storm may produce half-dollar-sized hail and wind gusts to 60 miles an hour between 1 p.m. and 9 p.m. today. For Wednesday through Monday, periodic storm chances continue through the work week. At this time, additional severe weather risks remain low. Spotter activation is not expected at this time. Your National Weather Service forecast for Siouxland. Today, partly sunny. A chance of showers, mainly this morning. Highs in the mid-70s. South winds 10 to 15 miles an hour with gusts up to 25 miles an hour. Chance of rain 50%. Tonight, mostly cloudy with a slight chance of thunderstorms. A chance of showers, mainly in the evening. Lows in the upper 50s. Southwest winds 5 to 10 miles an hour. Chance of rain 50%. Wednesday, mostly sunny. Highs around 80. Northwest winds 5 to 10 miles an hour. Wednesday night, partly cloudy with a slight chance of showers in the evening, then mostly cloudy after midnight. Lows in the mid-50s. Northwest winds 5 to 10 miles an hour with gusts up to 20 miles an hour, becoming north after midnight. Chance of rain 20%. Thursday, partly sunny. A slight chance of showers in the morning. Highs in the upper 70s. Northeast winds around 5 miles an hour. Chance of rain 20%. Thursday night, partly cloudy. Lows in the upper 50s. Friday, mostly sunny. Highs in the upper 70s. Friday night, partly cloudy in the evening, then becoming mostly cloudy. Lows in the lower 60s. Saturday, mostly cloudy in the morning, then becoming partly sunny. Highs in the mid-80s. Saturday night, partly cloudy. A chance of showers and thunderstorms after midnight. Warmer with lows in the lower 70s. Chance of rain 30%. Sunday, sunny, hot with highs in the mid-90s. Sunday night, mostly clear. Lows in the lower 70s. Heat index values up to 100 early in the evening. Monday, sunny. Highs in the mid-90s. At 9 a.m., in Sioux City, the temperature was 64 and the dew point 59. The relative humidity was 83%. Wind was calm. The pressure was 30.20 inches and rising. Elsewhere in northwest Iowa, Morris was cloudy and 63. Sheldon was cloudy and 64. Cherokee was cloudy and

64. Spencer was cloudy and 68. Storm Lake was cloudy and 66. Other conditions across the northern plains, farther east in Iowa, temperatures were between 65 and 69 degrees. At Des Moines, it was mostly sunny. At Cedar Rapids, it was partly sunny. At Waterloo, it was cloudy. In eastern Nebraska, skies ranged from partly sunny to cloudy, and temperatures were between 65 and 70 degrees. In eastern South Dakota, temperatures were between 62 and 67 degrees. At Yankton, rain was falling. At Mitchell, it was mostly sunny. At Sioux Falls, it was partly sunny. And in southern Minnesota, temperatures were between 67 and 71 degrees. It was mostly sunny at Marshall, Minneapolis, and Rochester. At Mankato, it was partly sunny. At Worthington, it was cloudy. Once again, at 9 a.m., Sioux City had a temperature of 64. The current time is 9:23 a.m. Central Daylight Time. 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Our program originates from the National Weather Service in Sioux Falls and serves Sioux City and the surrounding Siouxland area. This hazardous weather outlook is for northwest Iowa, west central Iowa, southwest Minnesota, northeast Nebraska, central South Dakota, east central South Dakota, south central South Dakota, and southeast South Dakota. For today and tonight, isolated thunderstorms move east this morning. Severe weather is not expected through the morning hours. Additional thunderstorms may develop this afternoon and into this evening. An isolated stronger storm may produce half-dollar-sized hail and wind gusts to 60 miles an hour between 1 p.m. and 9 p.m. today. For Wednesday through Monday, periodic storm chances continue through the work week. At this time, additional severe weather risks remain low. Spotter activation is not expected at this time. Your National Weather Service forecast for Siouxland. Today, partly sunny. A chance of showers, mainly this morning. Highs in the mid-70s. South winds 10 to 15 miles an hour with gusts up to 25 miles an hour. Chance of rain 50%. Tonight, mostly cloudy with a slight chance of thunderstorms. A chance of showers, mainly in the evening. Lows in the upper 50s. Southwest winds 5 to 10 miles an hour. Chance of rain 50%. Wednesday, mostly sunny. Highs around 80. Northwest winds 5 to 10 miles an hour. Wednesday night, partly cloudy with a slight chance of showers in the evening, then mostly cloudy after midnight. Lows in the mid-50s. Northwest winds 5 to 10 miles an hour with gusts up to 20 miles an hour, becoming north after midnight. Chance of rain 20%. Thursday, partly sunny. A slight chance of showers in the morning. Highs in the upper 70s. Northeast winds around 5 miles an hour. Chance of rain 20%. Thursday night, partly cloudy. Lows in the upper 50s. Friday, mostly sunny. Highs in the upper 70s. Friday night, partly cloudy in the evening, then becoming mostly cloudy. Lows in the lower 60s. Saturday, mostly cloudy in the morning, then becoming partly sunny. Highs in the mid-80s. Saturday night, partly cloudy. A chance of showers and thunderstorms after midnight. Warmer with lows in the lower 70s. Chance of rain 30%. Sunday, sunny, hot with highs in the mid-90s. Sunday night, mostly clear. Lows in the lower 70s. Heat index values up to 100 early in the evening. Monday, sunny. Highs in the mid-90s. At 9 a.m., in Sioux City, the temperature was 64 and the dew point 59. The relative humidity was 83%. Wind was calm. The pressure was 30.20 inches and rising. Elsewhere in northwest Iowa, Morris was cloudy and 63. Sheldon was cloudy and 64. Cherokee was cloudy and 64. Spencer was cloudy and 64.

71 degrees. It was mostly sunny at Marshall, Minneapolis, and Rochester. At Mankato, it was partly sunny. At Worthington, it was cloudy. Once again, at 9 a.m., Sioux City had a temperature of 64. The current time is 9:28 a.m. Central Daylight Time. Operating on a frequency of 162.475 MHz, this is NOAA Weather Radio Station WXL62, broadcasting from a transmitter near Lawton, Iowa. Our program originates from the National Weather Service in Sioux Falls and serves Sioux City and the surrounding Siouxland area. This hazardous weather outlook is for northwest Iowa, west central Iowa, southwest Minnesota, northeast Nebraska, central South Dakota, east central South Dakota, south central South Dakota, and southeast South Dakota. For today and tonight, isolated thunderstorms move east this morning. Severe weather is not expected through the morning hours. Additional thunderstorms may develop this afternoon and into this evening. An isolated stronger squall may produce half-dollar-sized hail and wind gusts to 60 miles an hour between 1 p.m. and 9 p.m. today. For Wednesday through Monday, periodic storm chances continue through the work week. At this time, additional severe weather risks remain low. Spotter activation is not expected at this time. Your National Weather Service forecast for Siouxland. Today, partly sunny. A chance of showers, mainly this morning. Highs in the mid-70s. South winds 10 to 15 miles an hour with gusts up to 25 miles an hour. Chance of rain 50%. Tonight, mostly cloudy with a slight chance of thunderstorms. A chance of showers, mainly in the evening. Lows in the upper 50s. Southwest winds 5 to 10 miles an hour. Chance of rain 50%. Wednesday, mostly sunny. Highs around 80. Northwest winds 5 to 10 miles an hour. Wednesday night, partly cloudy with a slight chance of showers in the evening, then mostly cloudy after midnight. Lows in the mid-50s. Northwest winds 5 to 10 miles an hour with gusts up to 20 miles an hour, becoming north after midnight. Chance of rain 20%. Thursday, partly sunny. A slight chance of showers in the morning. Highs in the upper 70s. Northeast winds around 5 miles an hour. Chance of rain 20%. Thursday night, partly cloudy. Lows in the upper 50s. Friday, mostly sunny. Highs in the upper 70s. Friday night, partly cloudy in the evening, then becoming mostly cloudy. Lows in the lower 60s. Saturday, mostly cloudy in the morning, then becoming partly sunny. Highs in the mid-80s. Saturday night, partly cloudy. A chance of showers and thunderstorms after midnight. Warmer with lows in the lower 70s. Chance of rain 30%. Sunday, sunny, hot with highs in the mid-90s. Sunday night, mostly clear. Lows in the lower 70s. Heat index values up to 100 early in the evening. Monday, sunny. Highs in the mid-90s. At 9 a.m., in Sioux City, the temperature was 64 and the dew point 59. The relative humidity was 83%. Wind was calm. The pressure was 30.20 inches and rising. Elsewhere in northwest Iowa, Morris was cloudy and 63. Sheldon was cloudy and 64. Cherokee was cloudy and 64. Spencer was cloudy and 68. Storm Lake was cloudy and 66. Other conditions across the northern plains, farther east in Iowa, temperatures were between 65 and 69 degrees. At Des Moines, it was mostly sunny. At Cedar Rapids, it was partly sunny. At Waterloo, it was cloudy. In eastern Nebraska, skies ranged from partly sunny to cloudy, and temperatures were between 65 and 70 degrees. In eastern South Dakota, temperatures were between 62 and 67 degrees. At Yankton, rain was falling. At Mitchell, it was mostly sunny. At Sioux Falls, it was partly sunny. And in southern Minnesota, degrees. At Yankton, rain was falling. At Mitchell, it was mostly

sunny. At Sioux Falls, it was partly sunny. And in southern Minnesota, temperatures were between 67 and 71 degrees. It was mostly sunny at Marshall, Minneapolis, and Rochester. At Mankato, it was partly sunny. At Worthington, it was cloudy. Once again, at 9 a.m., Sioux City had a temperature of 64. The current time is 9:33 a.m. Central Daylight Time. Operating on a frequency of 162.475 MHz, this is NOAA Weather Radio Station WXL62, broadcasting from a transmitter near Lawton, Iowa. Our program originates from the National Weather Service in Sioux Falls and serves Sioux City and the surrounding Siouxland area. This hazardous weather outlook is for northwest Iowa, west central Iowa, southwest Minnesota, northeast Nebraska, central South Dakota, east central South Dakota, south central South Dakota, and southeast South Dakota. For today and tonight, isolated thunderstorms move east this morning. Severe weather is not expected through the morning hours. Additional thunderstorms may develop this afternoon and into this evening. An isolated stronger storm may produce half-dollar-sized hail and wind gusts to 60 miles an hour between 1 p.m. and 9 p.m. today. For Wednesday through Monday, periodic storm chances continue through the work week. At this time, additional severe weather risks remain low. Spotter activation is not expected at this time. Your National Weather Service forecast for Siouxland. Today, partly sunny. A chance of showers, mainly this morning. Highs in the mid-70s. South winds 10 to 15 miles an hour with gusts up to 25 miles an hour. Chance of rain 50%. Tonight, mostly cloudy with a slight chance of thunderstorms. A chance of showers, mainly in the evening. Lows in the upper 50s. Southwest winds 5 to 10 miles an hour. Chance of rain 50%. Wednesday, mostly sunny. Highs around 80. Northwest winds 5 to 10 miles an hour. Wednesday night, partly cloudy with a slight chance of showers in the evening, then mostly cloudy after midnight. Lows in the mid-50s. Northwest winds 5 to 10 miles an hour with gusts up to 20 miles an hour, becoming north after midnight. Chance of rain 20%. Thursday, partly sunny. A slight chance of showers in the morning. Highs in the upper 70s. Northeast winds around 5 miles an hour. Chance of rain 20%. Thursday night, partly cloudy. Lows in the upper 50s. Friday, mostly sunny. Highs in the upper 70s. Friday night, partly cloudy in the evening, then becoming mostly cloudy. Lows in the lower 60s. Saturday, mostly cloudy in the morning, then becoming partly sunny. Highs in the mid-80s. Saturday night, partly cloudy. A chance of showers and thunderstorms after midnight. Warmer with lows in the lower 70s. Chance of rain 30%. Sunday, sunny, hot with highs in the mid-90s. Sunday night, mostly clear. Lows in the lower 70s. Heat index values up to 100 early in the evening. Monday, sunny. Highs in the mid-90s. At 9 a.m., in Sioux City, the temperature was 64 and the dew point 59. The relative humidity was 83%. Wind was calm. The pressure was 30.20 inches and rising. Elsewhere in northwest Iowa, Morris was cloudy and 63. Sheldon was cloudy and 64. Cherokee was cloudy and 64. Spencer was cloudy and 68. Storm Lake was cloudy and 66. Other conditions across the northern plains, farther east in Iowa, temperatures were between 65 and 69 degrees. At Des Moines, it was mostly sunny. At Cedar Rapids, it was partly sunny. At Waterloo, it was cloudy. In eastern Nebraska, skies ranged from partly sunny to cloudy, and temperatures were between 65 and 70 degrees. In eastern South Dakota, temperatures were between 62 and 67 degrees. At Yankton, rain was falling. At Mitchell, it was mostly sunny. At Sioux Falls, it was partly sunny.

and in southern Minnesota, temperatures were between 67 and 71 degrees. It was mostly sunny at Marshall, Minneapolis, and Rochester. At Mankato, it was partly sunny. At Worthington, it was cloudy. Once again, at 9 a.m., Sioux City had a temperature of 64. The current time is 9:38 a.m. Central Daylight Time. Operating on a frequency of 162.475 MHz, this is NOAA Weather Radio Station WXL62, broadcasting from a transmitter near Lawton, Iowa. Our program originates from the National Weather Service in Sioux Falls and serves Sioux City and the surrounding Siouxland area. This hazardous weather outlook is for northwest Iowa, west central Iowa, southwest Minnesota, northeast Nebraska, central South Dakota, east central South Dakota, south central South Dakota, and southeast South Dakota. For today and tonight, isolated thunderstorms move east this morning. Severe weather is not expected through the morning hours. Additional thunderstorms may develop this afternoon and into this evening. An isolated stronger storm may produce half-dollar-sized hail and wind gusts to 60 miles an hour between 1 p.m. and 9 p.m. today. For Wednesday through Monday, periodic storm chances continue through the work week. At this time, additional severe weather risks remain low. Spotter activation is not expected at this time. Your National Weather Service forecast for Siouxland. Today, partly sunny. A chance of showers, mainly this morning. Highs in the mid-70s. South winds 10 to 15 miles an hour with gusts up to 25 miles an hour. Chance of rain 50%. Tonight, mostly cloudy with a slight chance of thunderstorms. A chance of showers, mainly in the evening. Lows in the upper 50s. Southwest winds 5 to 10 miles an hour. Chance of rain 50%. Wednesday, mostly sunny. Highs around 80. Northwest winds 5 to 10 miles an hour. Wednesday night, partly cloudy with a slight chance of showers in the evening, then mostly cloudy after midnight. Lows in the mid-50s. Northwest winds 5 to 10 miles an hour with gusts up to 20 miles an hour, becoming north after midnight. Chance of rain 20%. Thursday, partly sunny. A slight chance of showers in the morning. Highs in the upper 70s. Northeast winds around 5 miles an hour. Chance of rain 20%. Thursday night, partly cloudy. Lows in the upper 50s. Friday, mostly sunny. Highs in the upper 70s. Friday night, partly cloudy in the evening, then becoming mostly cloudy. Lows in the lower 60s. Saturday, mostly cloudy in the morning, then becoming partly sunny. Highs in the mid-80s. Saturday night, partly cloudy. A chance of showers and thunderstorms after midnight. Warmer with lows in the lower 70s. Chance of rain 30%. Sunday, sunny, hot with highs in the mid-90s. Sunday night, mostly clear. Lows in the lower 70s. Heat index values up to 100 early in the evening. Monday, sunny. Highs in the mid-90s. At 9 a.m., in Sioux City, the temperature was 64 and the dew point 59. The relative humidity was 83%. Wind was calm. The pressure was 30.20 inches and rising. Elsewhere in northwest Iowa, Morris was cloudy and 63. Sheldon was cloudy and 64. Cherokee was cloudy and 64. Spencer was cloudy and 68. Storm Lake was cloudy and 66. Other conditions across the northern plains, farther east in Iowa, temperatures were between 65 and 69 degrees. At Des Moines, it was mostly sunny. At Cedar Rapids, it was partly sunny. At Waterloo, it was cloudy. In eastern Nebraska, skies ranged from partly sunny to cloudy, and temperatures were between 65 and 70 degrees. In eastern South Dakota, temperatures were between 62 and 67 degrees. At Yankton, rain was falling. At Mitchell, it was mostly sunny. At Sioux Falls, it was partly sunny. And in southern Minnesota, temperatures were between

At Mankato, it was partly sunny. At Worthington, it was cloudy. Once again, at 9 a.m., Sioux City had a temperature of 64. The current time is 9:53 a.m. Central Daylight Time. Operating on a frequency of 162.475 MHz, this is NOAA Weather Radio Station WXL62, broadcasting from a transmitter near Lawton, Iowa. Our program originates from the National Weather Service in Sioux Falls and serves Sioux City and the surrounding Siouxland area. This hazardous weather outlook is for northwest Iowa, west central Iowa, southwest Minnesota, northeast Nebraska, central South Dakota, east central South Dakota, south central South Dakota, and southeast South Dakota. For today and tonight, isolated thunderstorms move east this morning. Severe weather is not expected through the morning hours. Additional thunderstorms may develop this afternoon and into this evening. An isolated stronger storm may produce half-dollar-sized hail and wind gusts to 60 miles an hour between 1 p.m. and 9 p.m. today. For Wednesday through Monday, periodic storm chances continue through the work week. At this time, additional severe weather risks remain low. Spotter activation is not expected at this time. Your National Weather Service forecast for Siouxland. Today, partly sunny. A chance of showers, mainly this morning. Highs in the mid-70s. South winds 10 to 15 miles an hour with gusts up to 25 miles an hour. Chance of rain 50%. Tonight, mostly cloudy with a slight chance of thunderstorms. A chance of showers, mainly in the evening. Lows in the upper 50s. Southwest winds 5 to 10 miles an hour. Chance of rain 50%. Wednesday, mostly sunny. Highs around 80. Northwest winds 5 to 10 miles an hour. Wednesday night, partly cloudy with a slight chance of showers in the evening, then mostly cloudy after midnight. Lows in the mid-50s. Northwest winds 5 to 10 miles an hour with gusts up to 20 miles an hour, becoming north after midnight. Chance of rain 20%. Thursday, partly sunny. A slight chance of showers in the morning. Highs in the upper 70s. Northeast winds around 5 miles an hour. Chance of rain 20%. Thursday night, partly cloudy. Lows in the upper 50s. Friday, mostly sunny. Highs in the upper 70s. Friday night, partly cloudy in the evening, then becoming mostly cloudy. Lows in the lower 60s. Saturday, mostly cloudy in the morning, then becoming partly sunny. Highs in the mid-80s. Saturday night, partly cloudy. A chance of showers and thunderstorms after midnight. Warmer with lows in the lower 70s. Chance of rain 30%. Sunday, sunny, hot with highs in the mid-90s. Sunday night, mostly clear. Lows in the lower 70s. Heat index values up to 100 early in the evening. Monday, sunny. Highs in the mid-90s. At 9 a.m., in Sioux City, the temperature was 64 and the dew point 59. The relative humidity was 83%. Wind was calm. The pressure was 30.20 inches and rising. Elsewhere in northwest Iowa, Morris was cloudy and 63. Sheldon was cloudy and 64. Cherokee was cloudy and 64. Spencer was cloudy and 68. Storm Lake was cloudy and 66. Other conditions across the northern plains, farther east in Iowa, temperatures were between 65 and 69 degrees. At Des Moines, it was mostly sunny. At Cedar Rapids, it was partly sunny. At Waterloo, it was cloudy. In eastern Nebraska, skies ranged from partly sunny to cloudy, and temperatures were between 65 and 70 degrees. In eastern South Dakota, temperatures were between 62 and 67 degrees. At Yankton, rain was falling. At Mitchell, it was mostly sunny. At Sioux Falls, it was partly sunny. And in southern Minnesota, temperatures were between 67 and 71 degrees. It was mostly sunny at Marshall, Minneapolis, and Rochester. At Mankato, it was partly sunny.
At Worthington, it was cloudy. Once again, at 9 a.m., Sioux City had a temperature of 64. The current time is 9:58 a.m. Central Daylight Time. Operating on a frequency of 162.475 MHz, this is NOAA Weather Radio Station WXL62, broadcasting from a transmitter near Lawton, Iowa. Our program originates from the National Weather Service in Sioux Falls and serves Sioux City and the surrounding Siouxland area. This hazardous weather outlook is for northwest Iowa, west central Iowa, southwest Minnesota, northeast Nebraska, central South Dakota, east central South Dakota, south central South Dakota, and southeast South Dakota. For today and tonight, isolated thunderstorms move east this morning. Severe weather is not expected through the morning hours. Additional thunderstorms may develop this afternoon and into this evening. An isolated stronger storm may produce half-dollar-sized hail and wind gusts to 60 miles an hour between 1 p.m. and 9 p.m. today. For Wednesday through Monday, periodic storm chances continue through the work week. At this time, additional severe weather risks remain low. Spotter activation is not expected at this time. Your National Weather Service forecast for Siouxland. Today, partly sunny. A chance of showers, mainly this morning. Highs in the mid-70s. South winds 10 to 15 miles an hour with gusts up to 25 miles an hour. Chance of rain 50%. Tonight, mostly cloudy with a slight chance of thunderstorms. A chance of showers, mainly in the evening. Lows in the upper 50s. Southwest winds 5 to 10 miles an hour. Chance of rain 50%. Wednesday, mostly sunny. Highs around 80. Northwest winds 5 to 10 miles an hour. Wednesday night, partly cloudy with a slight chance of showers in the evening, then mostly cloudy after midnight. Lows in the mid-50s. Northwest winds 5 to 10 miles an hour with gusts up to 20 miles an hour, becoming north after midnight. Chance of rain 20%. Thursday, partly sunny. A slight chance of showers in the morning. Highs in the upper 70s. Northeast winds around 5 miles an hour. Chance of rain 20%. Thursday night, partly cloudy. Lows in the upper 50s. Friday, mostly sunny. Highs in the upper 70s. Friday night, partly cloudy in the evening, then becoming mostly cloudy. Lows in the lower 60s. Saturday, mostly cloudy in the morning, then becoming partly sunny. Highs in the mid-80s. Saturday night, partly cloudy. A chance of showers and thunderstorms after midnight. Warmer with lows in the lower 70s. Chance of rain 30%. Sunday, sunny, hot with highs in the mid-90s. Sunday night, mostly clear. Lows in the lower 70s. Heat index values up to 100 early in the evening. Monday, sunny. Highs in the mid-90s. At 10 a.m., in Sioux City, the temperature was 65 and the dew point 60. The relative humidity was 84%. Wind was southwest at 6 miles an hour. The pressure was 30.19 inches and falling. Elsewhere in northwest Iowa, Spencer was cloudy and 69. Other conditions across the northern plains, farther east in Iowa, it was partly sunny, and temperatures were between 70 and 73 degrees. In eastern Nebraska, skies ranged from partly sunny to cloudy. It was 71 at Lincoln, 72 at Omaha, and 65 at North Fork. In eastern South Dakota, temperatures were between 67 and 72 degrees. At Mitchell, it was mostly sunny. At Sioux Falls, it was partly sunny. At Yankton, it was cloudy. And in southern Minnesota, temperatures were between 70 and 74 degrees. It was mostly sunny at Marshall, Minneapolis, and Rochester. At Mankato, it was partly sunny. At Worthington, it was cloudy. Once again, at 10 a.m. Sioux City had a temperature of 65. The current time is 10:02 a.m. Central Daylight Time. Operating on a frequency of 162.475 MHz, this is NOAA Weather Radio Station W.

XL62 broadcasting from a transmitter near Lawton, Iowa. Our program originates from the National Weather Service in Sioux Falls and serves Sioux City and the surrounding Siouxland area. This hazardous weather outlook is for northwest Iowa, west central Iowa, southwest Minnesota, northeast Nebraska, central South Dakota, east central South Dakota, south central South Dakota, and southeast South Dakota. For today and tonight, isolated thunderstorms move east this morning. Severe weather is not expected through the morning hours. Additional thunderstorms may develop this afternoon and into this evening. An isolated stronger storm may produce half-dollar-sized hail and wind gusts to 60 miles an hour between 1 p.m. and 9 p.m. today. For Wednesday through Monday, periodic storm chances continue through the work week. At this time, additional severe weather risks remain low. Spotter activation is not expected at this time. Your National Weather Service forecast for Siouxland. Today, partly sunny. A chance of showers, mainly this morning. Highs in the mid-70s. South winds 10 to 15 miles an hour with gusts up to 25 miles an hour. Chance of rain 50%. Tonight, mostly cloudy with a slight chance of thunderstorms. A chance of showers, mainly in the evening. Lows in the upper 50s. Southwest winds 5 to 10 miles an hour. Chance of rain 50%. Wednesday, mostly sunny. Highs around 80. Northwest winds 5 to 10 miles an hour. Wednesday night, partly cloudy with a slight chance of showers in the evening, then mostly cloudy after midnight. Lows in the mid-50s. Northwest winds 5 to 10 miles an hour with gusts up to 20 miles an hour, becoming north after midnight. Chance of rain 20%. Thursday, partly sunny. A slight chance of showers in the morning. Highs in the upper 70s. Northeast winds around 5 miles an hour. Chance of rain 20%. Thursday night, partly cloudy. Lows in the upper 50s. Friday, mostly sunny. Highs in the upper 70s. Friday night, partly cloudy in the evening, then becoming mostly cloudy. Lows in the lower 60s. Saturday, mostly cloudy in the morning, then becoming partly sunny. Highs in the mid-80s. Saturday night, partly cloudy. A chance of showers and thunderstorms after midnight. Warmer with lows in the lower 70s. Chance of rain 30%. Sunday, sunny, hot with highs in the mid-90s. Sunday night, mostly clear. Lows in the lower 70s. Heat index values up to 100 early in the evening. Monday, sunny. Highs in the mid-90s. At 10 a.m., in Sioux City, the temperature was 65 and the dew point 60. The relative humidity was 84%. Wind was southwest at 6 miles an hour. The pressure was 30.19 inches and falling. Elsewhere in northwest Iowa, Spencer was cloudy and 69. Other conditions across the northern plains, farther east in Iowa, it was partly sunny, and temperatures were between 70 and 73 degrees. In eastern Nebraska, skies ranged from partly sunny to cloudy. It was 71 at Lincoln, 72 at Omaha, and 65 at North Fork. In eastern South Dakota, temperatures were between 67 and 72 degrees. At Mitchell, it was mostly sunny. At Sioux Falls, it was partly sunny. At Yankton, it was cloudy. And in southern Minnesota, temperatures were between 70 and 74 degrees. It was mostly sunny at Marshall, Minneapolis, and Rochester. At Mankato, it was partly sunny. At Worthington, it was cloudy. Once again, at 10 a.m. Sioux City had a temperature of 65. The current time is 10:07 a.m. Central Daylight Time. Operating on a frequency of 162.475 MHz, this is NOAA Weather Radio Station WXL62, broadcasting from a transmitter near Lawton, Iowa. Our program originates from the National Weather Service in Sioux Falls and serves Sioux City and the surrounding Siouxland area. This hazardous weather outlook is for northwest Iowa, west central Iowa, southwest Minnesota, northeast Nebraska,

Central South Dakota, East Central South Dakota, South Central South Dakota, and Southeast South Dakota. For today and tonight, isolated thunderstorms move east this morning. Severe weather is not expected through the morning hours. Additional thunderstorms may develop this afternoon and into this evening. An isolated stronger storm may produce half-dollar-sized hail and wind gusts to 60 miles an hour between 1 p.m. and 9 p.m. today. For Wednesday through Monday, periodic storm chances continue through the work week. At this time, additional severe weather risks remain low. Spotter activation is not expected at this time. Your National Weather Service forecast for Siouxland. Today, partly sunny. A chance of showers, mainly this morning. Highs in the mid-70s. South winds 10 to 15 miles an hour with gusts up to 25 miles an hour. Chance of rain 50%. Tonight, mostly cloudy with a slight chance of thunderstorms. A chance of showers, mainly in the evening. Lows in the upper 50s. Southwest winds 5 to 10 miles an hour. Chance of rain 50%. Wednesday, mostly sunny. Highs around 80. Northwest winds 5 to 10 miles an hour. Wednesday night, partly cloudy with a slight chance of showers in the evening, then mostly cloudy after midnight. Lows in the mid-50s. Northwest winds 5 to 10 miles an hour with gusts up to 20 miles an hour, becoming north after midnight. Chance of rain 20%. Thursday, partly sunny. A slight chance of showers in the morning. Highs in the upper 70s. Northeast winds around 5 miles an hour. Chance of rain 20%. Thursday night, partly cloudy. Lows in the upper 50s. Friday, mostly sunny. Highs in the upper 70s. Friday night, partly cloudy in the evening, then becoming mostly cloudy. Lows in the lower 60s. Saturday, mostly cloudy in the morning, then becoming partly sunny. Highs in the mid-80s. Saturday night, partly cloudy. A chance of showers and thunderstorms after midnight. Warmer with lows in the lower 70s. Chance of rain 30%. Sunday, sunny, hot with highs in the mid-90s. Sunday night, mostly clear. Lows in the lower 70s. Heat index values up to 100 early in the evening. Monday, sunny. Highs in the mid-90s. At 10 a.m., in Sioux City, the temperature was 65 and the dew point 60. The relative humidity was 84%. Wind was southwest at 6 miles an hour. The pressure was 30.19 inches and falling. Elsewhere in northwest Iowa, Morris was cloudy and 64. Sheldon was cloudy and 66. Cherokee was cloudy and 66. Spencer was cloudy and 69. Storm Lake was cloudy and 68. Other conditions across the northern plains, farther east in Iowa, it was partly sunny, and temperatures were between 70 and 73 degrees. In eastern Nebraska, skies ranged from partly sunny to cloudy. It was 71 at Lincoln, 72 at Omaha, and 65 at Norfolk. In eastern South Dakota, skies ranged from mostly sunny to partly sunny, and temperatures were between 67 and 72 degrees. And in southern Minnesota, skies ranged from mostly sunny to partly sunny, and temperatures were between 70 and 74 degrees. Once again, at 10 a.m. Sioux City had a temperature of 65. The current time is 10:12 a.m. Central Daylight Time. Operating on a frequency of 162.475 MHz, this is NOAA Weather Radio Station WXL62, broadcasting from a transmitter near Lawton, Iowa. Our program originates from the National Weather Service in Sioux Falls and serves Sioux City and the surrounding Siouxland area. This hazardous weather outlook is for northwest Iowa, west central Iowa, southwest Minnesota, northeast Nebraska, central South Dakota, east central South Dakota, south central South Dakota, and southeast South Dakota. For today and tonight, isolated thunderstorms move east this morning. Severe weather is not expected through the morning hours. Additional thunderstorms may develop this afternoon and into this evening.
an isolated stronger storm may produce half-dollar-sized hail and wind gusts to 60 miles an hour between 1 p.m. and 9 p.m. today. For Wednesday through Monday, periodic storm chances continue through the work week. At this time, additional severe weather risks remain low. Spotter activation is not expected at this time. Your National Weather Service forecast for Siouxland. Today, partly sunny. A chance of showers, mainly this morning. Highs in the mid-70s. South winds 10 to 15 miles an hour with gusts up to 25 miles an hour. Chance of rain 50%. Tonight, mostly cloudy with a slight chance of thunderstorms. A chance of showers, mainly in the evening. Lows in the upper 50s. Southwest winds 5 to 10 miles an hour. Chance of rain 50%. Wednesday, mostly sunny. Highs around 80. Northwest winds 5 to 10 miles an hour. Wednesday night, partly cloudy with a slight chance of showers in the evening, then mostly cloudy after midnight. Lows in the mid-50s. Northwest winds 5 to 10 miles an hour with gusts up to 20 miles an hour, becoming north after midnight. Chance of rain 20%. Thursday, partly sunny. A slight chance of showers in the morning. Highs in the upper 70s. Northeast winds around 5 miles an hour. Chance of rain 20%. Thursday night, partly cloudy. Lows in the upper 50s. Friday, mostly sunny. Highs in the upper 70s. Friday night, partly cloudy in the evening, then becoming mostly cloudy. Lows in the lower 60s. Saturday, mostly cloudy in the morning, then becoming partly sunny. Highs in the mid-80s. Saturday night, partly cloudy. A chance of showers and thunderstorms after midnight. Warmer with lows in the lower 70s. Chance of rain 30%. Sunday, sunny, hot with highs in the mid-90s. Sunday night, mostly clear. Lows in the lower 70s. Heat index values up to 100 early in the evening. Monday, sunny. Highs in the mid-90s. At 10 a.m., in Sioux City, the temperature was 65 and the dew point 60. The relative humidity was 84%. Wind was southwest at 6 miles an hour. The pressure was 30.19 inches and falling. Elsewhere in northwest Iowa, Morris was cloudy and 64. Sheldon was cloudy and 66. Cherokee was cloudy and 66. Spencer was cloudy and 69. Storm Lake was cloudy and 68. Other conditions across the northern plains, farther east in Iowa, it was partly sunny, and temperatures were between 70 and 73 degrees. In eastern Nebraska, skies ranged from partly sunny to cloudy. It was 71 at Lincoln, 72 at Omaha, and 65 at North Fork. In eastern South Dakota, skies ranged from mostly sunny to partly sunny, and temperatures were between 67 and 72 degrees. And in southern Minnesota, skies ranged from mostly sunny to partly sunny, and temperatures were between 70 and 74 degrees. Once again, at 10 a.m. Sioux City had a temperature of 65. The current time is 10:16 a.m. Central Daylight Time. Operating on a frequency of 162.475 MHz, this is NOAA Weather Radio Station WXL62, broadcasting from a transmitter near Lawton, Iowa. Our program originates from the National Weather Service in Sioux Falls and serves Sioux City and the surrounding Siouxland area. This hazardous weather outlook is for northwest Iowa, west central Iowa, southwest Minnesota, northeast Nebraska, central South Dakota, east central South Dakota, south central South Dakota, and southeast South Dakota. For today and tonight, isolated thunderstorms move east this morning. Severe weather is not expected through the morning hours. Additional thunderstorms may develop this afternoon and into this evening. An isolated stronger storm may produce half-dollar-sized hail and wind gusts to 60 miles an hour between 1 p.m. and 9 p.m. today. For Wednesday through Monday, periodic storm chances continue through the work week. At this time, additional severe weather risks remain low.
Spotter activation is not expected at this time. Your National Weather Service forecast for Siouxland. Today, partly sunny. A chance of showers, mainly this morning. Highs in the mid-70s. South winds 10 to 15 miles an hour with gusts up to 25 miles an hour. Chance of rain 50%. Tonight, mostly cloudy with a slight chance of thunderstorms. A chance of showers, mainly in the evening. Lows in the upper 50s. Southwest winds 5 to 10 miles an hour. Chance of rain 50%. Wednesday, mostly sunny. Highs around 80. Northwest winds 5 to 10 miles an hour. Wednesday night, partly cloudy with a slight chance of showers in the evening, then mostly cloudy after midnight. Lows in the mid-50s. Northwest winds 5 to 10 miles an hour with gusts up to 20 miles an hour, becoming north after midnight. Chance of rain 20%. Thursday, partly sunny. A slight chance of showers in the morning. Highs in the upper 70s. Northeast winds around 5 miles an hour. Chance of rain 20%. Thursday night, partly cloudy. Lows in the upper 50s. Friday, mostly sunny. Highs in the upper 70s. Friday night, partly cloudy in the evening, then becoming mostly cloudy. Lows in the lower 60s. Saturday, mostly cloudy in the morning, then becoming partly sunny. Highs in the mid-80s. Saturday night, partly cloudy. A chance of showers and thunderstorms after midnight. Warmer with lows in the lower 70s. Chance of rain 30%. Sunday, sunny, hot with highs in the mid-90s. Sunday night, mostly clear. Lows in the lower 70s. Heat index values up to 100 early in the evening. Monday, sunny. Highs in the mid-90s. At 10 a.m., in Sioux City, the temperature was 65 and the dew point 60. The relative humidity was 84%. Wind was southwest at 6 miles an hour. The pressure was 30.19 inches and falling. Elsewhere in northwest Iowa, Morris was cloudy and 64. Sheldon was cloudy and 66. Cherokee was cloudy and 66. Spencer was cloudy and 69. Storm Lake was cloudy and 68. Other conditions across the northern plains, farther east in Iowa, it was partly sunny, and temperatures were between 70 and 73 degrees. In eastern Nebraska, skies ranged from partly sunny to cloudy. It was 71 at Lincoln, 72 at Omaha, and 65 at Norfolk. In eastern South Dakota, skies ranged from mostly sunny to partly sunny, and temperatures were between 67 and 72 degrees. And in southern Minnesota, skies ranged from mostly sunny to partly sunny, and temperatures were between 70 and 74 degrees. Once again, at 10 a.m. Sioux City had a temperature of 65. The current time is 10:21 a.m. Central Daylight Time. Operating on a frequency of 162.475 MHz, this is NOAA Weather Radio Station WXL62, broadcasting from a transmitter near Lawton, Iowa. Our program originates from the National Weather Service in Sioux Falls and serves Sioux City and the surrounding Siouxland area. This hazardous weather outlook is for northwest Iowa, west central Iowa, southwest Minnesota, northeast Nebraska, central South Dakota, east central South Dakota, south central South Dakota, and southeast South Dakota. For today and tonight, isolated thunderstorms move east this morning. Severe weather is not expected through the morning hours. Additional thunderstorms may develop this afternoon and into this evening. An isolated stronger storm may produce half-dollar-sized hail and wind gusts to 60 miles an hour between 1 p.m. and 9 p.m. today. For Wednesday through Monday, periodic storm chances continue through the work week. At this time, additional severe weather risks remain low. Spotter activation is not expected at this time. Your National Weather Service forecast for Siouxland. Today, partly sunny. A chance of showers, mainly this morning. Highs in the mid-70s. South winds 10 to 15 miles an hour with gusts up to 25 miles an hour.
chance of rain 50%. Tonight, mostly cloudy with a

slight chance of thunderstorms. A chance of showers, mainly in the evening. Lows in the upper 50s. Southwest winds 5 to 10 miles an hour. Chance of rain 50%. Wednesday, mostly sunny. Highs around 80. Northwest winds 5 to 10 miles an hour. Wednesday night, partly cloudy with a slight chance of showers in the evening, then mostly cloudy after midnight. Lows in the mid-50s. Northwest winds 5 to 10 miles an hour with gusts up to 20 miles an hour, becoming north after midnight. Chance of rain 20%. Thursday, partly sunny. A slight chance of showers in the morning. Highs in the upper 70s. Northeast winds around 5 miles an hour. Chance of rain 20%. Thursday night, partly cloudy. Lows in the upper 50s. Friday, mostly sunny. Highs in the upper 70s. Friday night, partly cloudy in the evening, then becoming mostly cloudy. Lows in the lower 60s. Saturday, mostly cloudy in the morning, then becoming partly sunny. Highs in the mid-80s. Saturday night, partly cloudy. A chance of showers and thunderstorms after midnight. Warmer with lows in the lower 70s. Chance of rain 30%. Sunday, sunny, hot with highs in the mid-90s. Sunday night, mostly clear. Lows in the lower 70s. Heat index values up to 100 early in the evening. Monday, sunny. Highs in the mid-90s. At 10 a.m., in Sioux City, the temperature was 65 and the dew point 60. The relative humidity was 84%. Wind was southwest at 6 miles an hour. The pressure was 30.19 inches and falling. Elsewhere in northwest Iowa, Morris was cloudy and 64. Sheldon was cloudy and 66. Cherokee was cloudy and 66. Spencer was cloudy and 69. Storm Lake was cloudy and 68. Other conditions across the northern plains, farther east in Iowa, it was partly sunny, and temperatures were between 70 and 73 degrees. In eastern Nebraska, skies ranged from partly sunny to cloudy. It was 71 at Lincoln, 72 at Omaha, and 65 at North Fork. In eastern South Dakota, skies ranged from mostly sunny to partly sunny, and temperatures were between 67 and 72 degrees. And in southern Minnesota, skies ranged from mostly sunny to partly sunny, and temperatures were between 70 and 74 degrees. Once again, at 10 a.m. Sioux City had a temperature of 65. The current time is 10:26 a.m. Central Daylight Time. Operating on a frequency of 162.475 MHz, this is NOAA Weather Radio Station WXL62, broadcasting from a transmitter near Lawton, Iowa. Our program originates from the National Weather Service in Sioux Falls and serves Sioux City and the surrounding Siouxland area. This hazardous weather outlook is for northwest Iowa, west-central Iowa, southwest Minnesota, northeast Nebraska, central South Dakota, east-central South Dakota, south-central South Dakota, and southeast South Dakota. For today and tonight, isolated thunderstorms move east this morning. Severe weather is not expected through the morning hours. Additional thunderstorms may develop this afternoon and into this evening. An isolated stronger storm may produce half-dollar-sized hail and wind gusts to 60 miles an hour between 1 p.m. and 9 p.m. today. For Wednesday through Monday, periodic storm chances continue through the work week. At this time, additional severe weather risks remain low. Spotter activation is not expected at this time. Your National Weather Service forecast for Siouxland. Today, partly sunny. A chance of showers, mainly this morning. Highs in the mid-70s. South winds 10 to 15 miles an hour with gusts up to 25 miles an hour. Chance of rain 50%. Tonight, mostly cloudy with a slight chance of thunderstorms. A chance of showers, mainly in the evening. Lows in the upper 50s. Southwest winds 5 to 10 miles an hour. Chance of rain 50%. Wednesday, mostly sunny. Highs around 80. Northwest winds 5 to 10 miles an hour.

lows in the lower 60s. Saturday, mostly cloudy in the morning, then becoming partly sunny. Highs in the mid-80s. Saturday night, partly cloudy. A chance of showers and thunderstorms after midnight. Warmer with lows in the lower 70s. Chance of rain 30%. Sunday, sunny, hot with highs in the mid-90s. Sunday night, mostly clear. Lows in the lower 70s. Heat index values up to 100 early in the evening. Monday, sunny. Highs in the mid-90s. At 10 a.m., in Sioux City, the temperature was 65 and the dew point 60. The relative humidity was 84%. Wind was southwest at 6 miles an hour. The pressure was 30.19 inches and falling. Elsewhere in northwest Iowa, Morris was cloudy and 64. Sheldon was cloudy and 66. Cherokee was cloudy and 66. Spencer was cloudy and 69. Storm Lake was cloudy and 68. Other conditions across the northern plains, farther east in Iowa, it was partly sunny, and temperatures were between 70 and 73 degrees. In eastern Nebraska, skies ranged from partly sunny to cloudy. It was 71 at Lincoln, 72 at Omaha, and 65 at Norfolk. In eastern South Dakota, skies ranged from mostly sunny to partly sunny, and temperatures were between 67 and 72 degrees. And in southern Minnesota, skies ranged from mostly sunny to partly sunny, and temperatures were between 70 and 74 degrees. Once again, at 10 a.m. Sioux City had a temperature of 65. The current time is 10:30 a.m. Central Daylight Time. Operating on a frequency of 162.475 MHz, this is NOAA Weather Radio Station WXL62, broadcasting from a transmitter near Lawton, Iowa. Our program originates from the National Weather Service in Sioux Falls and serves Sioux City and the surrounding Siouxland area. This hazardous weather outlook is for northwest Iowa, west central Iowa, southwest Minnesota, northeast Nebraska, central South Dakota, east central South Dakota, south central South Dakota, and southeast South Dakota. For today and tonight, isolated thunderstorms move east this morning. Severe weather is not expected through the morning hours. Additional thunderstorms may develop this afternoon and into this evening. An isolated stronger storm may produce half-dollar-sized hail and wind gusts to 60 miles an hour between 1 p.m. and 9 p.m. today. For Wednesday through Monday, periodic storm chances continue through the work week. At this time, additional severe weather risks remain low. Spotter activation is not expected at this time. Your National Weather Service forecast for Siouxland. Today, partly sunny. A chance of showers, mainly this morning. Highs in the mid-70s. South winds 10 to 15 miles an hour with gusts up to 25 miles an hour. Chance of rain 50%. Tonight, mostly cloudy with a slight chance of thunderstorms. A chance of showers, mainly in the evening. Lows in the upper 50s. Southwest winds 5 to 10 miles an hour. Chance of rain 50%. Wednesday, mostly sunny. Highs around 80. Northwest winds 5 to 10 miles an hour. Wednesday night, partly cloudy with a slight chance of showers in the evening, then mostly cloudy after midnight. Lows in the mid-50s. Northwest winds 5 to 10 miles an hour with gusts up to 20 miles an hour, becoming north after midnight. Chance of rain 20%. Thursday, partly sunny. A slight chance of showers in the morning. Highs in the upper 70s after midnight. Chance of rain 20%. Thursday, partly sunny. A slight chance of showers in the morning. Highs in the upper 70s. Northeast winds around 5 miles an hour. Chance of rain 20%. Thursday night, partly cloudy. Lows in the upper 50s. Friday, mostly sunny. Highs in the upper 70s. Friday night, partly cloudy in the evening, then becoming mostly cloudy. Lows in the lower 60s. Saturday, mostly cloudy in the morning, then becoming partly sunny. Highs in the mid-80s. Saturday night.

cloudy. A chance of showers and thunderstorms after midnight. Warmer with lows in the lower 70s. Chance of rain 30%. Sunday, sunny, hot with highs in the mid-90s. Sunday night, mostly clear. Lows in the lower 70s. Heat index values up to 100 early in the evening. Monday, sunny. Highs in the mid-90s. At 10 a.m., in Sioux City, the temperature was 65 and the dew point 60. The relative humidity was 84%. Wind was southwest at 6 miles an hour. The pressure was 30.19 inches and falling. Elsewhere in northwest Iowa, Morris was cloudy and 64. Sheldon was cloudy and 66. Cherokee was cloudy and 66. Spencer was cloudy and 69. Storm Lake was cloudy and 68. Other conditions across the northern plains, farther east in Iowa, it was partly sunny, and temperatures were between 70 and 73 degrees. In eastern Nebraska, skies ranged from partly sunny to cloudy. It was 71 at Lincoln, 72 at Omaha, and 65 at Norfolk. In eastern South Dakota, skies ranged from mostly sunny to partly sunny, and temperatures were between 67 and 72 degrees. And in southern Minnesota, skies ranged from mostly sunny to partly sunny, and temperatures were between 70 and 74 degrees. Once again, at 10 a.m. Sioux City had a temperature of 65. The current time is 10:35 a.m. Central Daylight Time. Operating on a frequency of 162.475 MHz, this is NOAA Weather Radio Station WXL62, broadcasting from a transmitter near Lawton, Iowa. Our program originates from the National Weather Service in Sioux Falls and serves Sioux City and the surrounding Siouxland area. This hazardous weather outlook is for northwest Iowa, west central Iowa, southwest Minnesota, northeast Nebraska, central South Dakota, east central South Dakota, south central South Dakota, and southeast South Dakota. For today and tonight, isolated thunderstorms move east this morning. Severe weather is not expected through the morning hours. Additional thunderstorms may develop this afternoon and into this evening. An isolated stronger storm may produce half-dollar-sized hail and wind gusts to 60 miles an hour between 1 p.m. and 9 p.m. today. For Wednesday through Monday, periodic storm chances continue through the work week. At this time, additional severe weather risks remain low. Spotter activation is not expected at this time. Your National Weather Service forecast for Siouxland. Today, partly sunny. A chance of showers, mainly this morning. Highs in the mid-70s. South winds 10 to 15 miles an hour with gusts up to 25 miles an hour. Chance of rain 50%. Tonight, mostly cloudy with a slight chance of thunderstorms. A chance of showers, mainly in the evening. Lows in the upper 50s. Southwest winds 5 to 10 miles an hour. Chance of rain 50%. Wednesday, mostly sunny. Highs around 80. Northwest winds 5 to 10 miles an hour. Wednesday night, partly cloudy with a slight chance of showers in the evening, then mostly cloudy after midnight. Lows in the mid-50s. Northwest winds 5 to 10 miles an hour with gusts up to 20 miles an hour, becoming north after midnight. Chance of rain 20%. Thursday, partly sunny. A slight chance of showers in the morning. Highs in the upper 70s. Northeast winds around 5 miles an hour. Chance of rain 20%. Thursday night, partly cloudy. Lows in the upper 50s. Friday, mostly sunny. Highs in the upper 70s. Friday night, partly cloudy in the evening, then becoming mostly cloudy. Lows in the lower 60s. Saturday, mostly cloudy in the morning, then becoming partly sunny. Highs in the mid-80s. Saturday night, partly cloudy. A chance of showers and thunderstorms after midnight. Warmer with lows in the lower 70s. Chance of rain 30%. Sunday, sunny, hot with highs in the mid-90s. Sunday night, mostly clear. Lows in the lower 70s. Heat index values up to

100 early in the evening. Monday, sunny. Highs in the mid-90s. At 10 a.m., in Sioux City, the temperature was 65 and the dew point 60. The relative humidity was 84%. Wind was southwest at 6 miles an hour. The pressure was 30.19 inches and falling. Elsewhere in northwest Iowa, Morris was cloudy and 64. Sheldon was cloudy and 66. Cherokee was cloudy and 66. Spencer was cloudy and 69. Storm Lake was cloudy and 68. Other conditions across the northern plains, farther east in Iowa, it was partly sunny, and temperatures were between 70 and 73 degrees. In eastern Nebraska, skies ranged from partly sunny to cloudy. It was 71 at Lincoln, 72 at Omaha, and 65 at North Fork. In eastern South Dakota, skies ranged from mostly sunny to partly sunny, and temperatures were between 67 and 72 degrees. And in southern Minnesota, skies ranged from mostly sunny to partly sunny, and temperatures were between 70 and 74 degrees. Once again, at 10 a.m. Sioux City had a temperature of 65. The current time is 10:40 a.m. Central Daylight Time. Operating on a frequency of 162.475 MHz, this is NOAA Weather Radio Station WXL62, broadcasting from a transmitter near Lawton, Iowa. Our program originates from the National Weather Service in Sioux Falls and serves Sioux City and the surrounding Siouxland area. This hazardous weather outlook is for northwest Iowa, west central Iowa, southwest Minnesota, northeast Nebraska, central South Dakota, east central South Dakota, south central South Dakota, and southeast South Dakota. For today and tonight, isolated thunderstorms move east this morning. Severe weather is not expected through the morning hours. Additional thunderstorms may develop this afternoon and into this evening. An isolated stronger storm may produce half-dollar-sized hail and wind gusts to 60 miles an hour between 1 p.m. and 9 p.m. today. For Wednesday through Monday, periodic storm chances continue through the work week. At this time, additional severe weather risks remain low. Spotter activation is not expected at this time. Your National Weather Service forecast for Siouxland. Today, partly sunny. A chance of showers, mainly this morning. Highs in the mid-70s. South winds 10 to 15 miles an hour with gusts up to 25 miles an hour. Chance of rain 50%. Tonight, mostly cloudy with a slight chance of thunderstorms. A chance of showers, mainly in the evening. Lows in the upper 50s. Southwest winds 5 to 10 miles an hour. Chance of rain 50%. Wednesday, mostly sunny. Highs around 80. Northwest winds 5 to 10 miles an hour. Wednesday night, partly cloudy with a slight chance of showers in the evening, then mostly cloudy after midnight. Lows in the mid-50s. Northwest winds 5 to 10 miles an hour with gusts up to 20 miles an hour, becoming north after midnight. Chance of rain 20%. Thursday, partly sunny. A slight chance of showers in the morning. Highs in the upper 70s. Northeast winds around 5 miles an hour. Chance of rain 20%. Thursday night, partly cloudy. Lows in the upper 50s. Friday, mostly sunny. Highs in the upper 70s. Friday night, partly cloudy in the evening, then becoming mostly cloudy. Lows in the lower 60s. Saturday, mostly cloudy in the morning, then becoming partly sunny. Highs in the mid-80s. Saturday night, partly cloudy. A chance of showers and thunderstorms after midnight. Warmer with lows in the lower 70s. Chance of rain 30%. Sunday, sunny, hot with highs in the mid-90s. Sunday night, mostly clear. Lows in the lower 70s. Heat index values up to 100 early in the evening. Monday, sunny. Highs in the mid-90s. At 10 a.m., in Sioux City, the temperature was 65 and the dew point 60. The relative humidity was 84%. Wind was southwest at 6 miles an hour. The pressure was 30.19 inches.

Minnesota and southeast South Dakota. For today and tonight, isolated thunderstorms move east this morning. Severe weather is not expected through the morning hours. Additional thunderstorms may develop this afternoon and into this evening. An isolated stronger storm may produce half-dollar-sized hail and wind gusts to 60 miles an hour between 1 p.m. and 9 p.m. today. For Wednesday through Monday, periodic storm chances continue through the work week. At this time, additional severe weather risks remain low. Spotter activation is not expected at this time. Your National Weather Service forecast for Siouxland. Rest of today, partly sunny. A chance of showers late this morning. Highs in the mid-70s. Southwest winds 10 to 15 miles an hour. Chance of rain 40%. Tonight, mostly cloudy with a chance of showers and thunderstorms. Lows in the upper 50s. Southwest winds 5 to 10 miles an hour. Chance of rain 50%. Wednesday, sunny. Highs in the lower 80s. Northwest winds 5 to 10 miles an hour. Wednesday night, partly cloudy in the evening, then becoming mostly cloudy. Lows in the upper 50s. North winds 5 to 10 miles an hour. Thursday, mostly cloudy in the morning, then becoming mostly sunny. Highs in the upper 70s. Northeast winds around 5 miles an hour. Thursday night, partly cloudy. Lows in the upper 50s. Friday, mostly sunny. Highs in the lower 80s. Friday night, partly cloudy. Lows in the lower 60s. Saturday, partly sunny. Highs in the upper 80s. Saturday night, partly cloudy. Lows in the lower 70s. Sunday, sunny, hot with highs in the mid-90s. Sunday night, mostly clear. Lows in the mid-70s. Heat index values up to 100 early in the evening. Monday, sunny, hot with highs in the mid-90s. At 10 a.m., in Sioux City, the temperature was 65 and the dew point 60. The relative humidity was 84%. Wind was southwest at 6 miles an hour. The pressure was 30.19 inches and falling. Elsewhere in northwest Iowa, Morris was cloudy and 64. Sheldon was cloudy and 66. Cherokee was cloudy and 66. Spencer was cloudy and 69. Storm Lake was cloudy and 68. Other conditions across the northern plains, farther east in Iowa, it was partly sunny, and temperatures were between 70 and 73 degrees. In eastern Nebraska, skies ranged from partly sunny to cloudy. It was 71 at Lincoln, 72 at Omaha, and 65 at North Fork. In eastern South Dakota, skies ranged from mostly sunny to partly sunny, and temperatures were between 67 and 72 degrees. And in southern Minnesota, skies ranged from mostly sunny to partly sunny, and temperatures were between 70 and 74 degrees. Once again, at 10 a.m. Sioux City had a temperature of 65. The current time is 10:57 a.m. Central Daylight Time. Operating on a frequency of 162.475 MHz, this is NOAA Weather Radio Station WXL62, broadcasting from a transmitter near Lawton, Iowa. Our program originates from the National Weather Service in Sioux Falls and serves Sioux City and the surrounding Siouxland area. This hazardous weather outlook is for northwest Iowa, west central Iowa, southwest Minnesota, northeast Nebraska, central South Dakota, east central South Dakota, south central South Dakota, and southeast South Dakota. For today and tonight, isolated thunderstorms move east this morning. Severe weather is not expected through the morning hours. Additional thunderstorms may develop this afternoon and into this evening. An isolated stronger storm may produce half-dollar-sized hail and wind gusts to 60 miles an hour between 1 p.m. and 9 p.m. today. For Wednesday through Monday, periodic storm chances continue through the work week. At this time, additional severe weather risks remain low. Spotter activation is not expected at this time. Your National Weather Service forecast for Siouxland. Rest of today, partly sunny. A chance of showers late this morning. Highs in the mid-70s.
southwest winds 10 to 15 miles an hour. Chance of rain 40%. Tonight, mostly cloudy with a chance of showers and thunderstorms. Lows in the upper 50s. Southwest winds 5 to 10 miles an hour. Chance of rain 50%. Wednesday, sunny. Highs in the lower 80s. Northwest winds 5 to 10 miles an hour. Wednesday night, partly cloudy in the evening, then becoming mostly cloudy. Lows in the upper 50s. North winds 5 to 10 miles an hour. Thursday, mostly cloudy in the morning, then becoming mostly sunny. Highs in the upper 70s. Northeast winds around 5 miles an hour. Thursday night, partly cloudy. Lows in the upper 50s. Friday, mostly sunny. Highs in the lower 80s. Friday night, partly cloudy. Lows in the lower 60s. Saturday, partly sunny. Highs in the upper 80s. Saturday night, partly cloudy. Lows in the lower 70s. Sunday, sunny, hot with highs in the mid-90s. Sunday night, mostly clear. Lows in the mid-70s. Heat index values up to 100 early in the evening. Monday, sunny, hot with highs in the mid-90s. At 10 a.m., in Sioux City, the temperature was 65 and the dew point 60. The relative humidity was 84%. Wind was southwest at 6 miles an hour. The pressure was 30.19 inches and falling. Elsewhere in northwest Iowa, Morris was cloudy and 64. Sheldon was cloudy and 66. Cherokee was cloudy and 66. Spencer was cloudy and 69. Storm Lake was cloudy and 68. Other conditions across the northern plains, farther east in Iowa, it was partly sunny, and temperatures were between 70 and 73 degrees. In eastern Nebraska, skies ranged from partly sunny to cloudy. It was 71 at Lincoln, 72 at Omaha, and 65 at Norfolk. In eastern South Dakota, skies ranged from mostly sunny to partly sunny, and temperatures were between 67 and 72 degrees. And in southern Minnesota, skies ranged from mostly sunny to partly sunny, and temperatures were between 70 and 74 degrees. Once again, at 10 a.m. Sioux City had a temperature of 65. At 11 a.m., in Sioux City, the temperature was 67 and the dew point 62. The relative humidity was 84%. Wind was southwest at 14 miles an hour. The pressure was 30.15 inches and falling. Elsewhere in northwest Iowa, Morris was cloudy and 70. Sheldon was cloudy and 73. Cherokee was cloudy and 72. Spencer was cloudy and 73. Storm Lake was cloudy and 72. Other conditions across the northern plains, farther east in Iowa, temperatures were between 73 and 74 degrees. At Cedar Rapids, it was mostly sunny. At Waterloo, it was partly sunny. At Des Moines, it was cloudy. In eastern Nebraska at Norfolk, rain was falling with a temperature of 66. It was cloudy, with a temperature of 71 at Lincoln and 74 at Omaha. In eastern South Dakota, it was partly sunny, with a temperature of 73 at Mitchell and 72 at Sioux Falls. And in southern Minnesota, skies ranged from mostly sunny to partly sunny, and temperatures were between 73 and 77 degrees. Once again, at 11 a.m. Sioux City had a temperature of 67. The current time is 11:02 a.m. Central Daylight Time. Operating on a frequency of 162.475 MHz, this is NOAA Weather Radio Station WXL62, broadcasting from a transmitter near Lawton, Iowa. Our program originates from the National Weather Service in Sioux Falls and serves Sioux City and the surrounding Siouxland area. This hazardous weather outlook is for northwest Iowa, west central Iowa, southwest Minnesota, northeast Nebraska, central South Dakota, east central South Dakota, south central South Dakota, and southeast South Dakota. For today and tonight, isolated thunderstorms move east this morning. Severe weather is not expected through the morning hours. Additional thunderstorms may develop this afternoon and

this evening. An isolated, stronger storm may produce half-dollar-sized hail and wind gusts to 60 miles an hour between 1 p.m. and 9 p.m. today. For Wednesday through Monday, periodic storm chances continue through the work week. At this time, additional severe weather risks remain low. Spotter activation is not expected at this time. Your National Weather Service forecast for Siouxland. Rest of today, partly sunny. A chance of showers late this morning. Highs in the mid-70s. Southwest winds 10 to 15 miles an hour. Chance of rain 40%. Tonight, mostly cloudy with a chance of showers and thunderstorms. Lows in the upper 50s. Southwest winds 5 to 10 miles an hour. Chance of rain 50%. Wednesday, sunny. Highs in the lower 80s. Northwest winds 5 to 10 miles an hour. Wednesday night, partly cloudy in the evening, then becoming mostly cloudy. Lows in the upper 50s. North winds 5 to 10 miles an hour. Thursday, mostly cloudy in the morning, then becoming mostly sunny. Highs in the upper 70s. Northeast winds around 5 miles an hour. Thursday night, partly cloudy. Lows in the upper 50s. Friday, mostly sunny. Highs in the lower 80s. Friday night, partly cloudy. Lows in the lower 60s. Saturday, partly sunny. Highs in the upper 80s. Saturday night, partly cloudy. Lows in the lower 70s. Sunday, sunny, hot with highs in the mid-90s. Sunday night, mostly clear. Lows in the mid-70s. Heat index values up to 100 early in the evening. Monday, sunny, hot with highs in the mid-90s. At 11 a.m., in Sioux City, the temperature was 67 and the dew point 62. The relative humidity was 84%. Wind was southwest at 14 miles an hour. The pressure was 30.15 inches and falling. Elsewhere in northwest Iowa, Morris was cloudy and 70. Sheldon was cloudy and 73. Cherokee was cloudy and 72. Spencer was cloudy and 73. Storm Lake was cloudy and 72. Other conditions across the northern plains, farther east in Iowa, temperatures were between 73 and 74 degrees. At Cedar Rapids, it was mostly sunny. At Waterloo, it was partly sunny. At Des Moines, it was cloudy. In eastern Nebraska at North Fork, rain was falling with a temperature of 66. It was cloudy with a temperature of 71 at Lincoln and 74 at Omaha. In eastern South Dakota, it was partly sunny with a temperature of 73 at Mitchell and 72 at Sioux Falls. And in southern Minnesota, skies ranged from mostly sunny to partly sunny, and temperatures were between 73 and 77 degrees. Once again, at 11 a.m. Sioux City had a temperature of 67. The current time is 11:07 a.m. Central Daylight Time. Operating on a frequency of 162.475 MHz, this is NOAA Weather Radio Station WXL62, broadcasting from a transmitter near Lawton, Iowa. Our program originates from the National Weather Service in Sioux Falls and serves Sioux City and the surrounding Siouxland area. This hazardous weather outlook is for northwest Iowa, west central Iowa, southwest Minnesota, northeast Nebraska, central South Dakota, east central South Dakota, south central South Dakota, and southeast South Dakota. For today and tonight, isolated thunderstorms move east this morning. Severe weather is not expected through the morning hours. Additional thunderstorms may develop this afternoon and into this evening. An isolated stronger storm may produce half-dollar-sized hail and wind gusts to 60 miles an hour between 1 p.m. and 9 p.m. today. For Wednesday through Monday, periodic storm chances continue through the work week. At this time, additional severe weather risks remain low. Spotter activation is not expected at this time. Your National Weather Service forecast for Siouxland. Rest of today, partly sunny. A chance of showers late this morning. Highs in the mid-70s. Southwest winds 10 to 15 miles an hour. Chance of rain 40%.

80%. Tonight, mostly cloudy with a chance of showers and thunderstorms. Lows in the upper 50s. Southwest winds 5 to 10 miles an hour. Chance of rain 50%. Wednesday, sunny. Highs in the lower 80s. Northwest winds 5 to 10 miles an hour. Wednesday night, partly cloudy in the evening, then becoming mostly cloudy. Lows in the upper 50s. North winds 5 to 10 miles an hour. Thursday, mostly cloudy in the morning, then becoming mostly sunny. Highs in the upper 70s. Northeast winds around 5 miles an hour. Thursday night, partly cloudy. Lows in the upper 50s. Friday, mostly sunny. Highs in the lower 80s. Friday night, partly cloudy. Lows in the lower 60s. Saturday, partly sunny. Highs in the upper 80s. Saturday night, partly cloudy. Lows in the lower 70s. Sunday, sunny, hot with highs in the mid-90s. Sunday night, mostly clear. Lows in the mid-70s. Heat index values up to 100 early in the evening. Monday, sunny, hot with highs in the mid-90s. At 11 a.m., in Sioux City, the temperature was 67, and the dew point 62. The relative humidity was 84%. Wind was southwest at 14 miles an hour. The pressure was 30.15 inches and falling. Elsewhere in northwest Iowa, Morris was cloudy and 70. Sheldon was cloudy and 73. Cherokee was cloudy and 72. Spencer was cloudy and 73. Storm Lake was cloudy and 72. Other conditions across the northern plains, farther east in Iowa, temperatures were between 73 and 74 degrees. At Cedar Rapids, it was mostly sunny. At Waterloo, it was partly sunny. At Des Moines, it was cloudy. In eastern Nebraska at Norfolk, rain was falling with a temperature of 66. It was cloudy with a temperature of 71 at Lincoln and 74 at Omaha. In eastern South Dakota, it was partly sunny with a temperature of 73 at Mitchell and 72 at Sioux Falls. And in southern Minnesota, skies ranged from mostly sunny to partly sunny, and temperatures were between 73 and 77 degrees. Once again, at 11 a.m. Sioux City had a temperature of 67. At 11 a.m., in Sioux City, the temperature was 67, and the dew point 62. The relative humidity was 84%. Wind was southwest at 14 miles an hour. The pressure was 30.15 inches and falling. Elsewhere in northwest Iowa, Morris was partly sunny and 70. Sheldon was mostly sunny and 73. Cherokee was partly sunny and 72. Spencer was partly sunny and 73. Storm Lake was partly sunny and 72. Other conditions across the northern plains, farther east in Iowa, temperatures were between 73 and 74 degrees. At Cedar Rapids, it was mostly sunny. It was cloudy at Des Moines and Waterloo. In eastern Nebraska at Norfolk, rain was falling with a temperature of 66. At Lincoln, it was partly sunny with a temperature of 71. At Omaha, it was cloudy with a temperature of 74. In eastern South Dakota, it was partly sunny with a temperature of 73 at Mitchell and 72 at Sioux Falls. And in southern Minnesota, skies ranged from sunny to mostly sunny, and temperatures were between 73 and 77 degrees. Once again, at 11 a.m. Sioux City had a temperature of 67. The current time is 11:12 a.m. Central Daylight Time. Operating on a frequency of 162.475 MHz, this is NOAA Weather Radio Station WXL62, broadcasting from a transmitter near Lawton, Iowa. Our program originates from the National Weather Service in Sioux Falls and serves Sioux City and the surrounding Siouxland area. This hazardous weather outlook is for northwest Iowa, west central Iowa, southwest Minnesota, northeast Nebraska, central South Dakota, east central South Dakota, south central South Dakota, and southeast South Dakota. For today and tonight, isolated thunderstorms move east this morning.
not expected through the morning hours. Additional thunderstorms may develop this afternoon and into this evening. An isolated stronger storm may produce half-dollar-sized hail and wind gusts to 60 miles an hour between 1 p.m. and 9 p.m. today. For Wednesday through Monday, periodic storm chances continue through the work week. At this time, additional severe weather risks remain low. Spotter activation is not expected at this time. Your National Weather Service forecast for Siouxland. Rest of today, partly sunny. A chance of showers late this morning. Highs in the mid-70s. Southwest winds 10 to 15 miles an hour. Chance of rain 40%. Tonight, mostly cloudy with a chance of showers and thunderstorms. Lows in the upper 50s. Southwest winds 5 to 10 miles an hour. Chance of rain 50%. Wednesday, sunny. Highs in the lower 80s. Northwest winds 5 to 10 miles an hour. Wednesday night, partly cloudy in the evening, then becoming mostly cloudy. Lows in the upper 50s. North winds 5 to 10 miles an hour. Thursday, mostly cloudy in the morning, then becoming mostly sunny. Highs in the upper 70s. Northeast winds around 5 miles an hour. Thursday night, partly cloudy. Lows in the upper 50s. Friday, mostly sunny. Highs in the lower 80s. Friday night, partly cloudy. Lows in the lower 60s. Saturday, partly sunny. Highs in the upper 80s. Saturday night, partly cloudy. Lows in the lower 70s. Sunday, sunny, hot with highs in the mid-90s. Sunday night, mostly clear. Lows in the mid-70s. Heat index values up to 100 early in the evening. Monday, sunny, hot with highs in the mid-90s. At 11 a.m., in Sioux City, the temperature was 67, and the dew point 62. The relative humidity was 84%. Wind was southwest at 14 miles an hour. The pressure was 30.15 inches and falling. Elsewhere in northwest Iowa, Morris was partly sunny and 70. Sheldon was mostly sunny and 73. Cherokee was partly sunny and 72. Spencer was partly sunny and 73. Storm Lake was partly sunny and 72. Other conditions across the northern plains, farther east in Iowa, temperatures were between 73 and 74 degrees. At Cedar Rapids, it was mostly sunny. It was cloudy at Des Moines and Waterloo. In eastern Nebraska at Norfolk, rain was falling with a temperature of 66. At Lincoln, it was partly sunny with a temperature of 71. At Omaha, it was cloudy with a temperature of 74. In eastern South Dakota, it was partly sunny with a temperature of 73 at Mitchell and 72 at Sioux Falls. And in southern Minnesota, skies ranged from sunny to mostly sunny, and temperatures were between 73 and 77 degrees. Once again, at 11 a.m. Sioux City had a temperature of 67. The current time is 11:17 a.m. Central Daylight Time. Operating on a frequency of 162.475 MHz, this is NOAA Weather Radio Station WXL62, broadcasting from a transmitter near Lawton, Iowa. Our program originates from the National Weather Service in Sioux Falls and serves Sioux City and the surrounding Siouxland area. This hazardous weather outlook is for northwest Iowa, west central Iowa, southwest Minnesota, northeast Nebraska, central South Dakota, east central South Dakota, south central South Dakota, and southeast South Dakota. For today and tonight, isolated thunderstorms move east this morning. Severe weather is not expected through the morning hours. Additional thunderstorms may develop this afternoon and into this evening. An isolated stronger storm may produce half-dollar-sized hail and wind gusts to 60 miles an hour between 1 p.m. and 9 p.m. today. For Wednesday through Monday, periodic storm chances continue through the work week. At this time, additional severe weather risks remain low. Spotter activation is not expected at this time. Your National Weather Service forecast for Siouxland. Rest of today, partly sunny.
A chance of showers late this morning. Highs in the mid-70s. Southwest winds 10 to 15 miles an hour. Chance of rain 40%. Tonight, mostly cloudy with a chance of showers and thunderstorms. Lows in the upper 50s. Southwest winds 5 to 10 miles an hour. Chance of rain 50%. Wednesday, sunny. Highs in the lower 80s. Northwest winds 5 to 10 miles an hour. Wednesday night, partly cloudy in the evening, then becoming mostly cloudy. Lows in the upper 50s. North winds 5 to 10 miles an hour. Thursday, mostly cloudy in the morning, then becoming mostly sunny. Highs in the upper 70s. Northeast winds around 5 miles an hour. Thursday night, partly cloudy. Lows in the upper 50s. Friday, mostly sunny. Highs in the lower 80s. Friday night, partly cloudy. Lows in the lower 60s. Saturday, partly sunny. Highs in the upper 80s. Saturday night, partly cloudy. Lows in the lower 70s. Sunday, sunny, hot with highs in the mid-90s. Sunday night, mostly clear. Lows in the mid-70s. Heat index values up to 100 early in the evening. Monday, sunny, hot with highs in the mid-90s. At 11 a.m., in Sioux City, the temperature was 67 and the dew point 62. The relative humidity was 84%. Wind was southwest at 14 miles an hour. The pressure was 30.15 inches and falling. Elsewhere in northwest Iowa, Morris was partly sunny and 70. Sheldon was mostly sunny and 73. Cherokee was partly sunny and 72. Spencer was partly sunny and 73. Storm Lake was partly sunny and 72. Other conditions across the northern plains, farther east in Iowa, temperatures were between 73 and 74 degrees. At Cedar Rapids, it was mostly sunny. It was cloudy at Des Moines and Waterloo. In eastern Nebraska at Norfolk, rain was falling with a temperature of 66. At Lincoln, it was partly sunny with a temperature of 71. At Omaha, it was cloudy with a temperature of 74. In eastern South Dakota, it was partly sunny with a temperature of 73 at Mitchell and 72 at Sioux Falls. And in southern Minnesota, skies ranged from sunny to mostly sunny, and temperatures were between 73 and 77 degrees. Once again, at 11 a.m. Sioux City had a temperature of 67. The current time is 11:21 a.m. Central Daylight Time. Operating on a frequency of 162.475 MHz, this is NOAA Weather Radio Station WXL62, broadcasting from a transmitter near Lawton, Iowa. Our program originates from the National Weather Service in Sioux Falls and serves Sioux City and the surrounding Siouxland area. This hazardous weather outlook is for northwest Iowa, west central Iowa, southwest Minnesota, northeast Nebraska, central South Dakota, east central South Dakota, south central South Dakota, and southeast South Dakota. For today and tonight, isolated thunderstorms move east this morning. Severe weather is not expected through the morning hours. Additional thunderstorms may develop this afternoon and into this evening. An isolated stronger squall may produce half-dollar-sized hail and wind gusts to 60 miles an hour between 1 p.m. and 9 p.m. today. For Wednesday through Monday, periodic storm chances continue through the work week. At this time, additional severe weather risks remain low. Spotter activation is not expected at this time. Your National Weather Service forecast for Siouxland. Rest of today, partly sunny. A chance of showers late this morning. Highs in the mid-70s. Southwest winds 10 to 15 miles an hour. Chance of rain 40%. Tonight, mostly cloudy with a chance of showers and thunderstorms. Lows in the upper 50s. Southwest winds 5 to 10 miles an hour. Chance of rain 50%. Wednesday, sunny. Highs in the lower 80s. Northwest winds 5 to 10 miles an hour. Wednesday night, partly cloudy in the evening, then becoming mostly cloudy.

lows in the upper 50s. North winds 5 to 10 miles an hour. Thursday, mostly cloudy in the morning, then becoming mostly sunny. Highs in the upper 70s. Northeast winds around 5 miles an hour. Thursday night, partly cloudy. Lows in the upper 50s. Friday, mostly sunny. Highs in the lower 80s. Friday night, partly cloudy. Lows in the lower 60s. Saturday, partly sunny. Highs in the upper 80s. Saturday night, partly cloudy. Lows in the lower 70s. Sunday, sunny, hot with highs in the mid-90s. Sunday night, mostly clear. Lows in the mid-70s. Heat index values up to 100 early in the evening. Monday, sunny, hot with highs in the mid-90s. At 11 a.m., in Sioux City, the temperature was 67 and the dew point 62. The relative humidity was 84%. Wind was southwest at 14 miles an hour. The pressure was 30.15 inches and falling. Elsewhere in northwest Iowa, Morris was partly sunny and 70. Sheldon was mostly sunny and 73. Cherokee was partly sunny and 72. Spencer was partly sunny and 73. Storm Lake was partly sunny and 72. Other conditions across the northern plains, farther east in Iowa, temperatures were between 73 and 74 degrees. At Cedar Rapids, it was mostly sunny. It was cloudy at Des Moines and Waterloo. In eastern Nebraska at Norfolk, rain was falling with a temperature of 66. At Lincoln, it was partly sunny with a temperature of 71. At Omaha, it was cloudy with a temperature of 74. In eastern South Dakota, it was partly sunny with a temperature of 73 at Mitchell and 72 at Sioux Falls. And in southern Minnesota, skies ranged from sunny to mostly sunny, and temperatures were between 73 and 77 degrees. Once again, at 11 a.m. Sioux City had a temperature of 67. The current time is 11:26 a.m. Central Daylight Time. Operating on a frequency of 162.475 MHz, this is NOAA Weather Radio Station WXL62, broadcasting from a transmitter near Lawton, Iowa. Our program originates from the National Weather Service in Sioux Falls and serves Sioux City and the surrounding Siouxland area. This hazardous weather outlook is for northwest Iowa, west central Iowa, southwest Minnesota, northeast Nebraska, central South Dakota, east central South Dakota, south central South Dakota, and southeast South Dakota. For today and tonight, isolated thunderstorms move east this morning. Severe weather is not expected through the morning hours. Additional thunderstorms may develop this afternoon and into this evening. An isolated stronger storm may produce half-dollar-sized hail and wind gusts to 60 miles an hour between 1 p.m. and 9 p.m. today. For Wednesday through Monday, periodic storm chances continue through the work week. At this time, additional severe weather risks remain low. Spotter activation is not expected at this time. Your National Weather Service forecast for Siouxland. Rest of today, partly sunny. A chance of showers late this morning. Highs in the mid-70s. Southwest winds 10 to 15 miles an hour. Chance of rain 40%. Tonight, mostly cloudy with a chance of showers and thunderstorms. Lows in the upper 50s. Southwest winds 5 to 10 miles an hour. Chance of rain 50%. Wednesday, sunny. Highs in the lower 80s. Northwest winds 5 to 10 miles an hour. Wednesday night, partly cloudy in the evening, then becoming mostly cloudy. Lows in the upper 50s. North winds 5 to 10 miles an hour. Thursday, mostly cloudy in the morning, then becoming mostly sunny. Highs in the upper 70s. Northeast winds around 5 miles an hour. Thursday night, partly cloudy. Lows in the upper 50s. Friday, mostly sunny. Highs in the lower 80s. Friday night, partly cloudy. Lows in the lower 60s. Saturday, partly sunny. Highs in the upper 80s. Saturday night,

He was partly sunny and 72. Spencer was partly sunny and 73. Storm Lake was partly sunny and 72. Other conditions across the northern plains, farther east in Iowa, temperatures were between 73 and 74 degrees. At Cedar Rapids, it was mostly sunny. It was cloudy at Des Moines and Waterloo. In eastern Nebraska at Norfolk, rain was falling, with a temperature of 66. At Lincoln, it was partly sunny, with a temperature of 71. At Omaha, it was cloudy, with a temperature of 74. In eastern South Dakota, it was partly sunny, with a temperature of 73 at Mitchell and 72 at Sioux Falls. And in southern Minnesota, skies ranged from sunny to mostly sunny, and temperatures were between 73 and 77 degrees. Once again, at 11 a.m. Sioux City had a temperature of 67. The current time is 11:30 a.m. Central Daylight Time. Operating on a frequency of 162.475 MHz, this is NOAA Weather Radio Station WXL62, broadcasting from a transmitter near Lawton, Iowa. Our program originates from the National Weather Service in Sioux Falls and serves Sioux City and the surrounding Siouxland area. This hazardous weather outlook is for northwest Iowa, west central Iowa, southwest Minnesota, northeast Nebraska, central South Dakota, east central South Dakota, south central South Dakota, and southeast South Dakota. For today and tonight, isolated thunderstorms move east this morning. Severe weather is not expected through the morning hours. Additional thunderstorms may develop this afternoon and into this evening. An isolated stronger storm may produce half-dollar-sized hail and wind gusts to 60 miles an hour between 1 p.m. and 9 p.m. today. For Wednesday through Monday, periodic storm chances continue through the work week. At this time, additional severe weather risks remain low. Spotter activation is not expected at this time. Your National Weather Service forecast for Siouxland. Rest of today, partly sunny. A chance of showers late this morning. Highs in the mid-70s. Southwest winds 10 to 15 miles an hour. Chance of rain 40%. Tonight, mostly cloudy with a chance of showers and thunderstorms. Lows in the upper 50s. Southwest winds 5 to 10 miles an hour. Chance of rain 50%. Wednesday, sunny. Highs in the lower 80s. Northwest winds 5 to 10 miles an hour. Wednesday night, partly cloudy in the evening, then becoming mostly cloudy. Lows in the upper 50s. North winds 5 to 10 miles an hour. Thursday, mostly cloudy in the morning, then becoming mostly sunny. Highs in the upper 70s. Northeast winds around 5 miles an hour. Thursday night, partly cloudy. Lows in the upper 50s. Friday, mostly sunny. Highs in the lower 80s. Friday night, partly cloudy. Lows in the lower 60s. Saturday, partly sunny. Highs in the upper 80s. Saturday night, partly cloudy. Lows in the lower 70s. Sunday, sunny, hot with highs in the mid-90s. Partly sunny. Highs in the upper 80s. Saturday night, partly cloudy. Lows in the lower 70s. Sunday, sunny, hot with highs in the mid-90s. Sunday night, mostly clear. Lows in the mid-70s. Heat index values up to 100 early in the evening. Monday, sunny, hot with highs in the mid-90s. At 11 a.m., in Sioux City, the temperature was 67 and the dew point 62. The relative humidity was 84%. Wind was southwest at 14 miles an hour. The pressure was 30.15 inches and falling. Elsewhere in northwest Iowa, Morris was partly sunny and 70. Sheldon was mostly sunny and 73. Cherokee was partly sunny and 72. Spencer was partly sunny and 73. Storm Lake was partly sunny and 72. Other conditions across the northern plains, farther east in Iowa, temperatures were between 73 and 74 degrees. At Cedar Rapids, it was mostly sunny. It was cloudy at Des Moines and Waterloo.

South Central South Dakota and Southeast South Dakota. For today and tonight, isolated thunderstorms move east this morning. Severe weather is not expected through the morning hours. Additional thunderstorms may develop this afternoon and into this evening. An isolated stronger storm may produce half-dollar-sized hail and wind gusts to 60 miles an hour between 1 p.m. and 9 p.m. today. For Wednesday through Monday, periodic storm chances continue through the work week. At this time, additional severe weather risks remain low. Spotter activation is not expected at this time. Your National Weather Service forecast for Siouxland. Rest of today, partly sunny. A chance of showers late this morning. Highs in the mid-70s. Southwest winds 10 to 15 miles an hour. Chance of rain 40%. Tonight, mostly cloudy with a chance of showers and thunderstorms. Lows in the upper 50s. Southwest winds 5 to 10 miles an hour. Chance of rain 50%. Wednesday, sunny. Highs in the lower 80s. Northwest winds 5 to 10 miles an hour. Wednesday night, partly cloudy in the evening, then becoming mostly cloudy. Lows in the upper 50s. North winds 5 to 10 miles an hour. Thursday, mostly cloudy in the morning, then becoming mostly sunny. Highs in the upper 70s. Northeast winds around 5 miles an hour. Thursday night, partly cloudy. Lows in the upper 50s. Friday, mostly sunny. Highs in the lower 80s. Friday night, partly cloudy. Lows in the lower 60s. Saturday, partly sunny. Highs in the upper 80s. Saturday night, partly cloudy. Lows in the lower 70s. Sunday, sunny, hot with highs in the mid-90s. Sunday night, mostly clear. Lows in the mid-70s. Heat index values up to 100 early in the evening. Monday, sunny, hot with highs in the mid-90s. Your National Weather Service forecast for Siouxland. This afternoon, partly sunny. A chance of showers early. Highs in the mid-70s. Southwest winds around 10 miles an hour. Chance of rain 40%. Tonight, mostly cloudy with a chance of showers and thunderstorms. Lows in the upper 50s. Southwest winds 5 to 10 miles an hour. Chance of rain 50%. Wednesday, sunny. Highs in the lower 80s. Northwest winds 5 to 10 miles an hour. Wednesday night, partly cloudy in the evening, then becoming mostly cloudy. Lows in the upper 50s. North winds 5 to 10 miles an hour. Thursday, mostly cloudy in the morning, then becoming mostly sunny. Highs in the upper 70s. Northeast winds around 5 miles an hour. Thursday night, partly cloudy. Lows in the upper 50s. Friday, mostly sunny. Highs in the lower 80s. Friday night, partly cloudy. Lows in the lower 60s. Saturday, partly sunny. Highs in the upper 80s. Saturday night, partly cloudy. Lows in the lower 70s. Sunday, sunny, hot with highs in the mid-90s. Sunday night, mostly clear. Lows in the mid-70s. Heat index values up to 100 early in the evening. Monday, sunny, hot with highs in the mid-90s. At 11 a.m., in Sioux City, the temperature was 67 and the dew point 62. The relative humidity was 84%. Wind was southwest at 14 miles an hour. The pressure was 30.15 inches and falling. Elsewhere in northwest Iowa, Morris was partly sunny and 70. Sheldon was mostly sunny and 73. Cherokee was partly sunny and 72. Spencer was partly sunny and 73. Storm Lake was partly sunny and 72. Other conditions across the northern plains, farther east in Iowa, temperatures were between 73 and 74 degrees. At Cedar Rapids, it was mostly sunny. It was cloudy at Des Moines and Waterloo. In eastern Nebraska at Norfolk, rain was falling with a temperature of 66. At Lincoln, it was partly sunny, with a temperature of 71.

and Omaha, it was cloudy, with a temperature of 74. In eastern South Dakota, it was partly sunny, with a temperature of 73 at Mitchell and 72 at Sioux Falls. And in southern Minnesota, skies ranged from sunny to mostly sunny, and temperatures were between 73 and 77 degrees. Once again, at 11 a.m. Sioux City had a temperature of 67. The current time is 11:49 a.m. Central Daylight Time. Operating on a frequency of 162.475 MHz, this is NOAA Weather Radio Station WXL62, broadcasting from a transmitter near Lawton, Iowa. Our program originates from the National Weather Service in Sioux Falls and serves Sioux City and the surrounding Siouxland area. This hazardous weather outlook is for northwest Iowa, west central Iowa, southwest Minnesota, northeast Nebraska, central South Dakota, east central South Dakota, south central South Dakota, and southeast South Dakota. For today and tonight, isolated thunderstorms move east this morning. Severe weather is not expected through the morning hours. Additional thunderstorms may develop this afternoon and into this evening. An isolated stronger storm may produce half-dollar-sized hail and wind gusts to 60 miles an hour between 1 p.m. and 9 p.m. today. For Wednesday through Monday, periodic storm chances continue through the work week. At this time, additional severe weather risks remain low. Spotter activation is not expected at this time. Your National Weather Service forecast for Siouxland. This afternoon, partly sunny. A chance of showers early. Highs in the mid-70s. Southwest winds around 10 miles an hour. Chance of rain 40%. Tonight, mostly cloudy with a chance of showers and thunderstorms. Lows in the upper 50s. Southwest winds 5 to 10 miles an hour. Chance of rain 50%. Wednesday, sunny. Highs in the lower 80s. Northwest winds 5 to 10 miles an hour. Wednesday night, partly cloudy in the evening, then becoming mostly cloudy. Lows in the upper 50s. North winds 5 to 10 miles an hour. Thursday, mostly cloudy in the morning, then becoming mostly sunny. Highs in the upper 70s. Northeast winds around 5 miles an hour. Thursday night, partly cloudy. Lows in the upper 50s. Friday, mostly sunny. Highs in the lower 80s. Friday night, partly cloudy. Lows in the lower 60s. Saturday, partly sunny. Highs in the upper 80s. Saturday night, partly cloudy. Lows in the lower 70s. Sunday, sunny, hot with highs in the mid-90s. Sunday night, mostly clear. Lows in the mid-70s. Heat index values up to 100 early in the evening. Monday, sunny, hot with highs in the mid-90s. At 11 a.m., in Sioux City, the temperature was 67, and the dew point 62. The relative humidity was 84%. Wind was southwest at 14 miles an hour. The pressure was 30.15 inches and falling. Elsewhere in northwest Iowa, Morris was partly sunny and 70. Sheldon was mostly sunny and 73. Cherokee was partly sunny and 72. Spencer was partly sunny and 73. Storm Lake was partly sunny and 72. Other conditions across the northern plains, farther east in Iowa, temperatures were between 73 and 74 degrees. At Cedar Rapids, it was mostly sunny. It was cloudy at Des Moines and Waterloo. In eastern Nebraska at Norfolk, rain was falling with a temperature of 66. At Lincoln, it was partly sunny, with a temperature of 71. At Omaha, it was cloudy, with a temperature of 74. In eastern South Dakota, it was partly sunny, with a temperature of 73 at Mitchell and 72 at Sioux Falls. And in southern Minnesota, skies ranged from sunny to mostly sunny, and temperatures were between 73 and 77 degrees. Once again, at 11 a.m. Sioux City had a temperature of 67. The current time is 11:54 a.m. Central Daylight Time. 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

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Our program originates from the National Weather Service in Sioux Falls and serves Sioux City and the surrounding Siouxland area. This hazardous weather outlook is for northwest Iowa, west central Iowa, southwest Minnesota, northeast Nebraska, central South Dakota, east central South Dakota, south central South Dakota, and southeast South Dakota. For today and tonight, isolated thunderstorms move east this morning. Severe weather is not expected through the morning hours. Additional thunderstorms may develop this afternoon and into this evening. An isolated stronger storm may produce half-dollar-sized hail and wind gusts to 60 miles an hour between 1 p.m. and 9 p.m. today. For Wednesday through Monday, periodic storm chances continue through the work week. At this time, additional severe weather risks remain low. Spotter activation is not expected at this time. Your National Weather Service forecast for Siouxland. This afternoon, partly sunny. A chance of showers early. Highs in the mid-70s. Southwest winds around 10 miles an hour. Chance of rain 40%. Tonight, mostly cloudy with a chance of showers and thunderstorms. Lows in the upper 50s. Southwest winds 5 to 10 miles an hour. Chance of rain 50%. Wednesday, sunny. Highs in the lower 80s. Northwest winds 5 to 10 miles an hour. Wednesday night, partly cloudy in the evening, then becoming mostly cloudy. Lows in the upper 50s. North winds 5 to 10 miles an hour. Thursday, mostly cloudy in the morning, then becoming mostly sunny. Highs in the upper 70s. Northeast winds around 5 miles an hour. Thursday night, partly cloudy. Lows in the upper 50s. Friday, mostly sunny. Highs in the lower 80s. Friday night, partly cloudy. Lows in the lower 60s. Saturday, partly sunny. Highs in the upper 80s. Saturday night, partly cloudy. Lows in the lower 70s. Sunday, sunny, hot with highs in the mid-90s. Sunday night, mostly clear. Lows in the mid-70s. Heat index values up to 100 early in the evening. Monday, sunny, hot with highs in the mid-90s. At 11 a.m., in Sioux City, the temperature was 67 and the dew point 62. The relative humidity was 84%. Wind was southwest at 14 miles an hour. The pressure was 30.15 inches and falling. Elsewhere in northwest Iowa, Morris was partly sunny and 70. Sheldon was mostly sunny and 73. Cherokee was partly sunny and 72. Spencer was partly sunny and 73. Storm Lake was partly sunny and 72. Other conditions across the northern plains, farther east in Iowa, temperatures were between 73 and 74 degrees. At Cedar Rapids, it was mostly sunny. It was cloudy at Des Moines and Waterloo. In eastern Nebraska at North Fork, rain was falling with a temperature of 66. At Lincoln, it was partly sunny, with a temperature of 71. At Omaha, it was cloudy, with a temperature of 74. In eastern South Dakota, it was partly sunny, with a temperature of 73 at Mitchell and 72 at Sioux Falls. And in southern Minnesota, skies ranged from sunny to mostly sunny, and temperatures were between 73 and 77 degrees. Once again, at 11 a.m. Sioux City had a temperature of 67. The current time is 11:58 a.m. Central Daylight Time. Operating on a frequency of 162.475 MHz, this is NOAA Weather Radio Station WXL62, broadcasting from a transmitter near Lawton, Iowa. Our program originates from the National Weather Service in Sioux Falls and serves Sioux City and the surrounding Siouxland area. This hazardous weather outlook is for northwest Iowa, west central Iowa, southwest Minnesota, northeast Nebraska, central South Dakota, east central South Dakota, south central South Dakota, and southeast South Dakota. For today and tonight, isolated thunderstorms move east this morning. Severe weather is not expected through the morning hours.

Additional thunderstorms may develop this afternoon and into this evening. An isolated stronger storm may produce half-dollar-sized hail and wind gusts to 60 miles an hour between 1 p.m. and 9 p.m. today. For Wednesday through Monday, periodic storm chances continue through the work week. At this time, additional severe weather risks remain low. Spotter activation is not expected at this time. Your National Weather Service forecast for Siouxland. This afternoon, partly sunny. A chance of showers early. Highs in the mid-70s. Southwest winds around 10 miles an hour. Chance of rain 40%. Tonight, mostly cloudy with a chance of showers and thunderstorms. Lows in the upper 50s. Southwest winds 5 to 10 miles an hour. Chance of rain 50%. Wednesday, sunny. Highs in the lower 80s. Northwest winds 5 to 10 miles an hour. Wednesday night, partly cloudy in the evening, then becoming mostly cloudy. Lows in the upper 50s. North winds 5 to 10 miles an hour. Thursday, mostly cloudy in the morning, then becoming mostly sunny. Highs in the upper 70s. Northeast winds around 5 miles an hour. Thursday night, partly cloudy. Lows in the upper 50s. Friday, mostly sunny. Highs in the lower 80s. Friday night, partly cloudy. Lows in the lower 60s. Saturday, partly sunny. Highs in the upper 80s. Saturday night, partly cloudy. Lows in the lower 70s. Sunday, sunny, hot with highs in the mid-90s. Sunday night, mostly clear. Lows in the mid-70s. Heat index values up to 100 early in the evening. Monday, sunny, hot with highs in the mid-90s. At noon, in Sioux City, the temperature was 73 and the dew point 61. The relative humidity was 65%. Wind was southwest at 17 miles an hour, gusting to 28. The pressure was 30.15 inches and steady. Elsewhere in northwest Iowa, Sheldon was mostly sunny and 73. Cherokee was partly sunny and 75. Spencer was partly sunny and 76. Other conditions across the northern plains, farther east in Iowa, it was cloudy, and temperatures were between 73 and 76 degrees. In eastern Nebraska, skies ranged from partly sunny to cloudy, and temperatures were between 70 and 74 degrees. In eastern South Dakota, it was partly sunny, and temperatures were between 74 and 75 degrees. And in southern Minnesota, temperatures were between 74 and 77 degrees. At Rochester, it was sunny. At Worthington, it was mostly sunny. It was partly sunny at Marshall, Mankato, and Minneapolis. Once again, at noon, Sioux City had a temperature of 73. The current time is 12:02 p.m. Central Daylight Time. Operating on a frequency of 162.475 MHz, this is NOAA Weather Radio Station WXL62, broadcasting from a transmitter near Lawton, Iowa. Our program originates from the National Weather Service in Sioux Falls and serves Sioux City and the surrounding Siouxland area. This hazardous weather outlook is for northwest Iowa, west central Iowa, southwest Minnesota, northeast Nebraska, central South Dakota, east central South Dakota, south central South Dakota, and southeast South Dakota. For today and tonight, isolated thunderstorms move east this morning. Severe weather is not expected through the morning hours. Additional thunderstorms may develop this afternoon and into this evening. An isolated stronger storm may produce half-dollar-sized hail and wind gusts to 60 miles an hour between 1 p.m. and 9 p.m. today. For Wednesday through Monday, periodic storm chances continue through the work week. At this time, additional severe weather risks remain low. Spotter activation is not expected at this time. Your National Weather Service forecast for Siouxland. This afternoon, partly sunny. A chance of showers early. Highs in the mid-70s. Southwest winds around 10 miles an hour. Chance of rain 40%. Tonight, mostly cloudy with a chance of showers and thunderstorms. Lows
lows in the upper 50s. Southwest winds 5 to 10 miles an hour. Chance of rain 50%. Wednesday, sunny. Highs in the lower 80s. Northwest winds 5 to 10 miles an hour. Wednesday night, partly cloudy in the evening, then becoming mostly cloudy. Lows in the upper 50s. North winds 5 to 10 miles an hour. Thursday, mostly cloudy in the morning, then becoming mostly sunny. Highs in the upper 70s. Northeast winds around 5 miles an hour. Thursday night, partly cloudy. Lows in the upper 50s. Friday, mostly sunny. Highs in the lower 80s. Friday night, partly cloudy. Lows in the lower 60s. Saturday, partly sunny. Highs in the upper 80s. Saturday night, partly cloudy. Lows in the lower 70s. Sunday, sunny, hot with highs in the mid-90s. Sunday night, mostly clear. Lows in the mid-70s. Heat index values up to 100 early in the evening. Monday, sunny, hot with highs in the mid-90s. At noon, in Sioux City, the temperature was 73 and the dew point 61. The relative humidity was 65%. Wind was southwest at 17 miles an hour, gusting to 28. The pressure was 30.15 inches and steady. Elsewhere in northwest Iowa, Sheldon was mostly sunny and 73. Cherokee was partly sunny and 75. Spencer was partly sunny and 76. Other conditions across the northern plains, farther east in Iowa, it was cloudy, and temperatures were between 73 and 76 degrees. In eastern Nebraska, skies ranged from partly sunny to cloudy, and temperatures were between 70 and 74 degrees. In eastern South Dakota, it was partly sunny, and temperatures were between 74 and 75 degrees. And in southern Minnesota, temperatures were between 74 and 77 degrees. At Rochester, it was sunny. At Worthington, it was mostly sunny. It was partly sunny at Marshall, Mankato, and Minneapolis. Once again, at noon, Sioux City had a temperature of 73. The current time is 12:06 p.m. Central Daylight Time. Operating on a frequency of 162.475 MHz, this is NOAA Weather Radio Station WXL62, broadcasting from a transmitter near Lawton, Iowa. Our program originates from the National Weather Service in Sioux Falls and serves Sioux City and the surrounding Siouxland area. This hazardous weather outlook is for northwest Iowa, west central Iowa, southwest Minnesota, northeast Nebraska, central South Dakota, east central South Dakota, south central South Dakota, and southeast South Dakota. For today and tonight, isolated thunderstorms move east this morning. Severe weather is not expected through the morning hours. Additional thunderstorms may develop this afternoon and into this evening. An isolated stronger storm may produce half-dollar sized hail and wind gusts to 60 miles an hour between 1 p.m. and 9 p.m. today. For Wednesday through Monday, periodic storm chances continue through the work week. At this time, additional severe weather risks remain low. Spotter activation is not expected at this time. Your National Weather Service forecast for Siouxland. This afternoon, partly sunny. A chance of showers early. Highs in the mid-70s. Southwest winds around 10 miles an hour. Chance of rain 40%. Tonight, mostly cloudy with a chance of showers and thunderstorms. Lows in the upper 50s. Southwest winds 5 to 10 miles an hour. Chance of rain 50%. Wednesday, sunny. Highs in the lower 80s. Northwest winds 5 to 10 miles an hour. Wednesday night, partly cloudy in the evening, then becoming mostly cloudy. Lows in the upper 50s. North winds 5 to 10 miles an hour. Thursday, mostly cloudy in the morning, then becoming mostly sunny. Highs in the upper 70s. Northeast winds around 5 miles an hour. Thursday night, partly cloudy. Lows in the upper 50s. Friday, mostly sunny. Highs in the lower 80s. Friday night, partly

Cloudy. Lows in the lower 60s. Saturday, partly sunny. Highs in the upper 80s. Saturday night, partly cloudy. Lows in the lower 70s. Sunday, sunny, hot with highs in the mid-90s. Sunday night, mostly clear. Lows in the mid-70s. Heat index values up to 100 early in the evening. Monday, sunny, hot with highs in the mid-90s. At noon, in Sioux City, the temperature was 73 and the dew point 61. The relative humidity was 65%. Wind was southwest at 17 miles an hour, gusting to 28. The pressure was 30.15 inches and steady. Elsewhere in northwest Iowa, Sheldon was mostly sunny and 73. Cherokee was partly sunny and 75. Spencer was partly sunny and 76. Other conditions across the northern plains, farther east in Iowa, it was cloudy, and temperatures were between 73 and 76 degrees. In eastern Nebraska, skies ranged from partly sunny to cloudy, and temperatures were between 70 and 74 degrees. In eastern South Dakota, it was partly sunny, and temperatures were between 74 and 75 degrees. And in southern Minnesota, temperatures were between 74 and 77 degrees. At Rochester, it was sunny. At Worthington, it was mostly sunny. It was partly sunny at Marshall, Mankato, and Minneapolis. Once again, at noon, Sioux City had a temperature of 73. At noon, in Sioux City, the temperature was 73 and the dew point 61. The relative humidity was 65%. Wind was southwest at 17 miles an hour, gusting to 28. The pressure was 30.15 inches and steady. Elsewhere in northwest Iowa, Morris was mostly sunny and 73. Sheldon was mostly sunny and 73. Cherokee was cloudy and 75. Spencer was mostly sunny and 76. Storm Lake was cloudy and 75. Other conditions across the northern plains, farther east in Iowa, skies ranged from partly sunny to cloudy, and temperatures were between 73 and 76 degrees. In eastern Nebraska, skies ranged from partly sunny to cloudy, and temperatures were between 70 and 74 degrees. In eastern South Dakota, it was partly sunny, and temperatures were between 74 and 75 degrees. And in southern Minnesota, temperatures were between 74 and 77 degrees. At Rochester, it was sunny. At Worthington, it was mostly sunny. It was partly sunny at Marshall, Mankato, and Minneapolis. Once again, at noon, Sioux City had a temperature of 73. The current time is 12:12 p.m. Central Daylight Time. Operating on a frequency of 162.475 MHz, this is NOAA Weather Radio Station WXL62, broadcasting from a transmitter near Lawton, Iowa. Our program originates from the National Weather Service in Sioux Falls and serves Sioux City and the surrounding Siouxland area. This hazardous weather outlook is for northwest Iowa, west central Iowa, southwest Minnesota, northeast Nebraska, central South Dakota, east central South Dakota, south central South Dakota, and southeast South Dakota. For today and tonight, isolated thunderstorms move east this morning. Severe weather is not expected through the morning hours. Additional thunderstorms may develop this afternoon and into this evening. An isolated stronger storm may produce half-dollar-sized hail and wind gusts to 60 miles an hour between 1 p.m. and 9 p.m. today. For Wednesday through Monday, periodic storm chances continue through the work week. At this time, additional severe weather risks remain low. Spotter activation is not expected at this time. Your National Weather Service forecast for Siouxland. This afternoon, partly sunny. A chance of showers early. Highs in the mid-70s. Southwest winds around 10 miles an hour. Chance of rain 40%. Tonight, mostly cloudy with a chance of showers and thunderstorms. Lows in the upper 50s. Southwest winds 5 to 10 miles an hour. Chance of rain 50%. Wednesday, sunny. Highs in the lower 80s.
Northwest winds 5 to 10 miles an hour. Wednesday night, partly cloudy in the evening, then becoming mostly cloudy. Lows in the upper 50s. North winds 5 to 10 miles an hour. Thursday, mostly cloudy in the morning, then becoming mostly sunny. Highs in the upper 70s. Northeast winds around 5 miles an hour. Thursday night, partly cloudy. Lows in the upper 50s. Friday, mostly sunny. Highs in the lower 80s. Friday night, partly cloudy. Lows in the lower 60s. Saturday, partly sunny. Highs in the upper 80s. Saturday night, partly cloudy. Lows in the lower 70s. Sunday, sunny, hot with highs in the mid-90s. Sunday night, mostly clear. Lows in the mid-70s. Heat index values up to 100 early in the evening. Monday, sunny, hot with highs in the mid-90s. At noon, in Sioux City, the temperature was 73 and the dew point 61. The relative humidity was 65%. Wind was southwest at 17 miles an hour, gusting to 28. The pressure was 30.15 inches and steady. Elsewhere in northwest Iowa, Morris was mostly sunny and 73. Sheldon was mostly sunny and 73. Cherokee was cloudy and 75. Spencer was mostly sunny and 76. Storm Lake was cloudy and 75. Other conditions across the northern plains, farther east in Iowa, skies ranged from partly sunny to cloudy, and temperatures were between 73 and 76 degrees. In eastern Nebraska, skies ranged from partly sunny to cloudy, and temperatures were between 70 and 74 degrees. In eastern South Dakota, it was partly sunny, and temperatures were between 74 and 75 degrees. And in southern Minnesota, temperatures were between 74 and 77 degrees. At Rochester, it was sunny. At Worthington, it was mostly sunny. It was partly sunny at Marshall, Mankato, and Minneapolis. Once again, at noon, Sioux City had a temperature of 73. The current time is 12:16 p.m. Central Daylight Time. Operating on a frequency of 162.475 MHz, this is NOAA Weather Radio Station WXL62, broadcasting from a transmitter near Lawton, Iowa. Our program originates from the National Weather Service in Sioux Falls and serves Sioux City and the surrounding Siouxland area. This hazardous weather outlook is for northwest Iowa, west central Iowa, southwest Minnesota, northeast Nebraska, central South Dakota, east central South Dakota, south central South Dakota, and southeast South Dakota. For today and tonight, isolated thunderstorms move east this morning. Severe weather is not expected through the morning hours. Additional thunderstorms may develop this afternoon and into this evening. An isolated stronger storm may produce half-dollar-sized hail and wind gusts to 60 miles an hour between 1 p.m. and 9 p.m. today. For Wednesday through Monday, periodic storm chances continue through the work week. At this time, additional severe weather risks remain low. Spotter activation is not expected at this time. Your National Weather Service forecast for Siouxland. This afternoon, partly sunny. A chance of showers early. Highs in the mid-70s. Southwest winds around 10 miles an hour. Chance of rain 40%. Tonight, mostly cloudy with a chance of showers and thunderstorms. Lows in the upper 50s. Southwest winds 5 to 10 miles an hour. Chance of rain 50%. Wednesday, sunny. Highs in the lower 80s. Northwest winds 5 to 10 miles an hour. Wednesday night, partly cloudy in the evening, then becoming mostly cloudy. Lows in the upper 50s. North winds 5 to 10 miles an hour. Thursday, mostly cloudy in the morning, then becoming mostly sunny. Highs in the upper 70s. Northeast winds around 5 miles an hour. Thursday night, partly cloudy. Lows in the upper 50s. Friday, mostly sunny. Highs in the lower 80s. Friday night, partly cloudy. Lows in the lower 60s.
Saturday, partly sunny. Highs in the upper

80s. Saturday night, partly cloudy. Lows in the lower 70s. Sunday, sunny, hot with highs in the mid-90s. Sunday night, mostly clear. Lows in the mid-70s. Heat index values up to 100 early in the evening. Monday, sunny, hot with highs in the mid-90s. At noon, in Sioux City, the temperature was 73 and the dew point 61. The relative humidity was 65%. Wind was southwest at 17 miles an hour, gusting to 28. The pressure was 30.15 inches and steady. Elsewhere in northwest Iowa, Morris was mostly sunny and 73. Sheldon was mostly sunny and 73. Cherokee was cloudy and 75. Spencer was mostly sunny and 76. Storm Lake was cloudy and 75. Other conditions across the northern plains, farther east in Iowa, skies ranged from partly sunny to cloudy, and temperatures were between 73 and 76 degrees. In eastern Nebraska, skies ranged from partly sunny to cloudy, and temperatures were between 70 and 74 degrees. In eastern South Dakota, it was partly sunny, and temperatures were between 74 and 75 degrees. And in southern Minnesota, temperatures were between 74 and 77 degrees. At Rochester, it was sunny. At Worthington, it was mostly sunny. It was partly sunny at Marshall, Mankato, and Minneapolis. Once again, at noon, Sioux City had a temperature of 73. The current time is 12:21 p.m. Central Daylight Time. Operating on a frequency of 162.475 MHz, this is NOAA Weather Radio Station WXL62, broadcasting from a transmitter near Lawton, Iowa. Our program originates from the National Weather Service in Sioux Falls and serves Sioux City and the surrounding Siouxland area. This hazardous weather outlook is for northwest Iowa, west central Iowa, southwest Minnesota, northeast Nebraska, central South Dakota, east central South Dakota, south central South Dakota, and southeast South Dakota. For today and tonight, isolated thunderstorms move east this morning. Severe weather is not expected through the morning hours. Additional thunderstorms may develop this afternoon and into this evening. An isolated stronger storm may produce half-dollar-sized hail and wind gusts to 60 miles an hour between 1 p.m. and 9 p.m. today. For Wednesday through Monday, periodic storm chances continue through the work week. At this time, additional severe weather risks remain low. Spotter activation is not expected at this time. Your National Weather Service forecast for Siouxland. This afternoon, partly sunny. A chance of showers early. Highs in the mid-70s. Southwest winds around 10 miles an hour. Chance of rain 40%. Tonight, mostly cloudy with a chance of showers and thunderstorms. Lows in the upper 50s. Southwest winds 5 to 10 miles an hour. Chance of rain 50%. Wednesday, sunny. Highs in the lower 80s. Northwest winds 5 to 10 miles an hour. Wednesday night, partly cloudy in the evening, then becoming mostly cloudy. Lows in the upper 50s. North winds 5 to 10 miles an hour. Thursday, mostly cloudy in the morning, then becoming mostly sunny. Highs in the upper 70s. Northeast winds around 5 miles an hour. Thursday night, partly cloudy. Lows in the upper 50s. Friday, mostly sunny. Highs in the lower 80s. Friday night, partly cloudy. Lows in the lower 60s. Saturday, partly sunny. Highs in the upper 80s. Saturday night, partly cloudy. Lows in the lower 70s. Sunday, sunny, hot with highs in the mid-90s. Sunday night, mostly clear. Lows in the mid-70s. Heat index values up to 100 early in the evening. Monday, sunny, hot with highs in the mid-90s. At noon, in Sioux City, the temperature was 73 and the dew point 61. The relative humidity was 65%. Wind was southwest at 17 miles an hour, gusting to 28. The pressure was 30.15 inches and steady.

Elsewhere in northwest Iowa, Morris was mostly sunny and 73. Sheldon was mostly sunny and 73. Cherokee was cloudy and 75. Spencer was mostly sunny and 76. Storm Lake was cloudy and 75. Other conditions across the northern plains, farther east in Iowa, skies ranged from partly sunny to cloudy, and temperatures were between 73 and 76 degrees. In eastern Nebraska, skies ranged from partly sunny to cloudy, and temperatures were between 70 and 74 degrees. In eastern South Dakota, it was partly sunny, and temperatures were between 74 and 75 degrees. And in southern Minnesota, temperatures were between 74 and 77 degrees. At Rochester, it was sunny. At Worthington, it was mostly sunny. It was partly sunny at Marshall, Mankato, and Minneapolis. Once again, at noon, Sioux City had a temperature of 73. The current time is 12:25 p.m. Central Daylight Time. Operating on a frequency of 162.475 MHz, this is NOAA Weather Radio Station WXL62, broadcasting from a transmitter near Lawton, Iowa. Our program originates from the National Weather Service in Sioux Falls and serves Sioux City and the surrounding Siouxland area. This hazardous weather outlook is for northwest Iowa, west central Iowa, southwest Minnesota, northeast Nebraska, central South Dakota, east central South Dakota, south central South Dakota, and southeast South Dakota. For today and tonight, isolated thunderstorms move east this morning. Severe weather is not expected through the morning hours. Additional thunderstorms may develop this afternoon and into this evening. An isolated stronger storm may produce half-dollar-sized hail and wind gusts to 60 miles an hour between 1 p.m. and 9 p.m. today. For Wednesday through Monday, periodic storm chances continue through the work week. At this time, additional severe weather risks remain low. Spotter activation is not expected at this time. Your National Weather Service forecast for Siouxland. This afternoon, partly sunny. A chance of showers early. Highs in the mid-70s. Southwest winds around 10 miles an hour. Chance of rain 40%. Tonight, mostly cloudy with a chance of showers and thunderstorms. Lows in the upper 50s. Southwest winds 5 to 10 miles an hour. Chance of rain 50%. Wednesday, sunny. Highs in the lower 80s. Northwest winds 5 to 10 miles an hour. Wednesday night, partly cloudy in the evening, then becoming mostly cloudy. Lows in the upper 50s. North winds 5 to 10 miles an hour. Thursday, mostly cloudy in the morning, then becoming mostly sunny. Highs in the upper 70s. Northeast winds around 5 miles an hour. Thursday night, partly cloudy. Lows in the upper 50s. Friday, mostly sunny. Highs in the lower 80s. Friday night, partly cloudy. Lows in the lower 60s. Saturday, partly sunny. Highs in the upper 80s. Saturday night, partly cloudy. Lows in the lower 70s. Sunday, sunny, hot with highs in the mid-90s. Sunday night, mostly clear. Lows in the mid-70s. Heat index values up to 100 early in the evening. Monday, sunny, hot with highs in the mid-90s. At noon, in Sioux City, the temperature was 73 and the dew point 61. The relative humidity was 65%. Wind was southwest at 17 miles an hour, gusting to 28. The pressure was 30.15 inches and steady. Elsewhere in northwest Iowa, Morris was mostly sunny and 73. Sheldon was mostly sunny and 73. Cherokee was cloudy and 75. Spencer was mostly sunny and 76. Storm Lake was cloudy and 75. Other conditions across the northern plains, farther east in Iowa, skies ranged from partly sunny to cloudy, and temperatures were between 73 and 76 degrees. In eastern Nebraska, skies ranged from partly sunny to cloudy, and temperatures were between 70 and 74 degrees. In eastern South Dakota, it was partly sunny, and temperatures were

West Central Iowa, Southwest Minnesota, Northeast Nebraska, Central South Dakota, East Central South Dakota, South Central South Dakota, and Southeast South Dakota. For today and tonight, isolated thunderstorms move east this morning. Severe weather is not expected through the morning hours. Additional thunderstorms may develop this afternoon and into this evening. An isolated stronger storm may produce half-dollar-sized hail and wind gusts to 60 miles an hour between 1 p.m. and 9 p.m. today. For Wednesday through Monday, periodic storm chances continue through the work week. At this time, additional severe weather risks remain low. Spotter activation is not expected at this time. Your National Weather Service forecast for Siouxland. This afternoon, partly sunny. A chance of showers early. Highs in the mid-70s. Southwest winds around 10 miles an hour. Chance of rain 40%. Tonight, mostly cloudy with a chance of showers and thunderstorms. Lows in the upper 50s. Southwest winds 5 to 10 miles an hour. Chance of rain 50%. Wednesday, sunny. Highs in the lower 80s. Northwest winds 5 to 10 miles an hour. Wednesday night, partly cloudy in the evening, then becoming mostly cloudy. Lows in the upper 50s. North winds 5 to 10 miles an hour. Thursday, mostly cloudy in the morning, then becoming mostly sunny. Highs in the upper 70s. Northeast winds around 5 miles an hour. Thursday night, partly cloudy. Lows in the upper 50s. Friday, mostly sunny. Highs in the lower 80s. Friday night, partly cloudy. Lows in the lower 60s. Saturday, partly sunny. Highs in the upper 80s. Saturday night, partly cloudy. Lows in the lower 70s. Sunday, sunny, hot with highs in the mid-90s. Sunday night, mostly clear. Lows in the mid-70s. Heat index values up to 100 early in the evening. Monday, sunny, hot with highs in the mid-90s. At noon, in Sioux City, the temperature was 73 and the dew point 61. The relative humidity was 65%. Wind was southwest at 17 miles an hour, gusting to 28. The pressure was 30.15 inches and steady. Elsewhere in northwest Iowa, Morris was mostly sunny and 73. Sheldon was mostly sunny and 73. Cherokee was cloudy and 75. Spencer was mostly sunny and 76. Sheldon was mostly sunny and 73. Cherokee was cloudy and 75. Spencer was mostly sunny and 76. Storm Lake was cloudy and 75. Other conditions across the northern plains, farther east in Iowa, skies ranged from partly sunny to cloudy, and temperatures were between 73 and 76 degrees. In eastern Nebraska, skies ranged from partly sunny to cloudy, and temperatures were between 70 and 74 degrees. In eastern South Dakota, it was partly sunny, and temperatures were between 74 and 75 degrees. And in southern Minnesota, temperatures were between 74 and 77 degrees. At Rochester, it was sunny. At Worthington, it was mostly sunny. It was partly sunny at Marshall, Mankato, and Minneapolis. Once again, at noon, Sioux City had a temperature of 73. The current time is 12:33 p.m. Central Daylight Time. Operating on a frequency of 162.475 MHz, this is NOAA Weather Radio Station WXL62, broadcasting from a transmitter near Lawton, Iowa. Our program originates from the National Weather Service in Sioux Falls and serves Sioux City and the surrounding Siouxland area. This hazardous weather outlook is for northwest Iowa, west central Iowa, southwest Minnesota, northeast Nebraska, central South Dakota, east central South Dakota, south central South Dakota, and southeast South Dakota. For today and tonight, isolated thunderstorms move east this morning. Severe weather is not expected through the morning hours. Additional thunderstorms may develop this afternoon and into this evening. An isolated stronger storm may produce half-dollar-sized hail and wind gusts to 60 miles an hour between 1

p.m. and 9 p.m. today. For Wednesday through Monday, periodic storm chances continue through the work week. At this time, additional severe weather risks remain low. Spotter activation is not expected at this time. Your National Weather Service forecast for Siouxland. This afternoon, partly sunny. A chance of showers early. Highs in the mid-70s. Southwest winds around 10 miles an hour. Chance of rain 40%. Tonight, mostly cloudy with a chance of showers and thunderstorms. Lows in the upper 50s. Southwest winds 5 to 10 miles an hour. Chance of rain 50%. Wednesday, sunny. Highs in the lower 80s. Northwest winds 5 to 10 miles an hour. Wednesday night, partly cloudy in the evening, then becoming mostly cloudy. Lows in the upper 50s. North winds 5 to 10 miles an hour. Thursday, mostly cloudy in the morning, then becoming mostly sunny. Highs in the upper 70s. Northeast winds around 5 miles an hour. Thursday night, partly cloudy. Lows in the upper 50s. Friday, mostly sunny. Highs in the lower 80s. Friday night, partly cloudy. Lows in the lower 60s. Saturday, partly sunny. Highs in the upper 80s. Saturday night, partly cloudy. Lows in the lower 70s. Sunday, sunny, hot with highs in the mid-90s. Sunday night, mostly clear. Lows in the mid-70s. Heat index values up to 100 early in the evening. Monday, sunny, hot with highs in the mid-90s. At noon, in Sioux City, the temperature was 73 and the dew point 61. The relative humidity was 65%. Wind was southwest at 17 miles an hour, gusting to 28. The pressure was 30.15 inches and steady. Elsewhere in northwest Iowa, Morris was mostly sunny and 73. Sheldon was mostly sunny and 73. Cherokee was cloudy and 75. Spencer was mostly sunny and 76. Storm Lake was cloudy and 75. Other conditions across the northern plains, farther east in Iowa, skies ranged from partly sunny to cloudy, and temperatures were between 73 and 76 degrees. In eastern Nebraska, skies ranged from partly sunny to cloudy, and temperatures were between 70 and 74 degrees. In eastern South Dakota, it was partly sunny, and temperatures were between 74 and 75 degrees. And in southern Minnesota, temperatures were between 74 and 77 degrees. At Rochester, it was sunny. At Worthington, it was mostly sunny. It was partly sunny at Marshall, Mankato, and Minneapolis. Once again, at noon, Sioux City had a temperature of 73. The current time is 12:38 p.m. Central Daylight Time. Operating on a frequency of 162.475 MHz, this is NOAA Weather Radio Station WXL62, broadcasting from a transmitter near Lawton, Iowa. Our program originates from the National Weather Service in Sioux Falls and serves Sioux City and the surrounding Siouxland area. This hazardous weather outlook is for northwest Iowa, west central Iowa, southwest Minnesota, northeast Nebraska, central South Dakota, east central South Dakota, south central South Dakota, and southeast South Dakota. For today and tonight, isolated thunderstorms move east this morning. Severe weather is not expected through the morning hours. Additional thunderstorms may develop this afternoon and into this evening. An isolated stronger storm may produce half-dollar sized hail and wind gusts to 60 miles an hour between 1 p.m. and 9 p.m. today. For Wednesday through Monday, periodic storm chances continue through the work week. At this time, additional severe weather risks remain low. Spotter activation is not expected at this time. Your National Weather Service forecast for Siouxland. This afternoon, partly sunny. A chance of showers early. Highs in the mid-70s. Southwest winds around 10 miles an hour. Chance of rain 40%. Tonight, mostly cloudy with a chance of showers and thunderstorms. Lows in the upper 50s.
southwest winds 5 to 10 miles an hour. Chance of rain 50%. Wednesday, sunny. Highs in the lower 80s. Northwest winds 5 to 10 miles an hour. Wednesday night, partly cloudy in the evening, then becoming mostly cloudy. Lows in the upper 50s. North winds 5 to 10 miles an hour. Thursday, mostly cloudy in the morning, then becoming mostly sunny. Highs in the upper 70s. Northeast winds around 5 miles an hour. Thursday night, partly cloudy. Lows in the upper 50s. Friday, mostly sunny. Highs in the lower 80s. Friday night, partly cloudy. Lows in the lower 60s. Saturday, partly sunny. Highs in the upper 80s. Saturday night, partly cloudy. Lows in the lower 70s. Sunday, sunny, hot with highs in the mid-90s. Sunday night, mostly clear. Lows in the mid-70s. Heat index values up to 100 early in the evening. Monday, sunny, hot with highs in the mid-90s. At noon, in Sioux City, the temperature was 73 and the dew point 61. The relative humidity was 65%. Wind was southwest at 17 miles an hour, gusting to 28. The pressure was 30.15 inches and steady. Elsewhere in northwest Iowa, Morris was mostly sunny and 73. Sheldon was mostly sunny and 73. Cherokee was cloudy and 75. Spencer was mostly sunny and 76. Storm Lake was cloudy and 75. Other conditions across the northern plains, farther east in Iowa, skies ranged from partly sunny to cloudy, and temperatures were between 73 and 76 degrees. In eastern Nebraska, skies ranged from partly sunny to cloudy, and temperatures were between 70 and 74 degrees. In eastern South Dakota, it was partly sunny, and temperatures were between 74 and 75 degrees. And in southern Minnesota, temperatures were between 74 and 77 degrees. At Rochester, it was sunny. At Worthington, it was mostly sunny. It was partly sunny at Marshall, Mankato, and Minneapolis. Once again, at noon, Sioux City had a temperature of 73. The current time is 12:42 p.m. Central Daylight Time. Operating on a frequency of 162.475 MHz, this is NOAA Weather Radio Station WXL62, broadcasting from a transmitter near Lawton, Iowa. Our program originates from the National Weather Service in Sioux Falls and serves Sioux City and the surrounding Siouxland area. This hazardous weather outlook is for northwest Iowa, west central Iowa, southwest Minnesota, northeast Nebraska, central South Dakota, east central South Dakota, south central South Dakota, and southeast South Dakota. For today and tonight, isolated thunderstorms move east this morning. Severe weather is not expected through the morning hours. Additional thunderstorms may develop this afternoon and into this evening. An isolated stronger storm may produce half-dollar-sized hail and wind gusts to 60 miles an hour between 1 p.m. and 9 p.m. today. For Wednesday through Monday, periodic storm chances continue through the work week. At this time, additional severe weather risks remain low. Spotter activation is not expected at this time. Your National Weather Service forecast for Siouxland. This afternoon, partly sunny. A chance of showers early. Highs in the mid-70s. Southwest winds around 10 miles an hour. Chance of rain 40%. Tonight, mostly cloudy with a chance of showers and thunderstorms. Lows in the upper 50s. Southwest winds 5 to 10 miles an hour. Chance of rain 50%. Wednesday, sunny. Highs in the lower 80s. Northwest winds 5 to 10 miles an hour. Wednesday night, partly cloudy in the evening, then becoming mostly cloudy. Lows in the upper 50s. North winds 5 to 10 miles an hour. Thursday, mostly cloudy in the morning, then becoming mostly sunny. Highs in the upper 70s. Northeast winds around 5 miles an hour. Thursday night, partly cloudy. Lows in the upper 50s.
Friday, mostly sunny.

highs in the lower 80s. Friday night, partly cloudy. Lows in the lower 60s. Saturday, partly sunny. Highs in the upper 80s. Saturday night, partly cloudy. Lows in the lower 70s. Sunday, sunny, hot with highs in the mid-90s. Sunday night, mostly clear. Lows in the mid-70s. Heat index values up to 100 early in the evening. Monday, sunny, hot with highs in the mid-90s. At noon, in Sioux City, the temperature was 73 and the dew point 61. The relative humidity was 65%. Wind was southwest at 17 miles an hour, gusting to 28. The pressure was 30.15 inches and steady. Elsewhere in northwest Iowa, Morris was mostly sunny and 73. Sheldon was mostly sunny and 73. Cherokee was cloudy and 75. Spencer was mostly sunny and 76. Storm Lake was cloudy and 75. Other conditions across the northern plains, farther east in Iowa, skies ranged from partly sunny to cloudy, and temperatures were between 73 and 76 degrees. In eastern Nebraska, skies ranged from partly sunny to cloudy, and temperatures were between 70 and 74 degrees. In eastern South Dakota, it was partly sunny, and temperatures were between 74 and 75 degrees. And in southern Minnesota, temperatures were between 74 and 77 degrees. At Rochester, it was sunny. At Worthington, it was mostly sunny. It was partly sunny at Marshall, Mankato, and Minneapolis. Once again, at noon, Sioux City had a temperature of 73. The current time is 12:46 p.m. Central Daylight Time. Operating on a frequency of 162.475 MHz, this is NOAA Weather Radio Station WXL62, broadcasting from a transmitter near Lawton, Iowa. Our program originates from the National Weather Service in Sioux Falls and serves Sioux City and the surrounding Siouxland area. This hazardous weather outlook is for northwest Iowa, west central Iowa, southwest Minnesota, northeast Nebraska, central South Dakota, east central South Dakota, south central South Dakota, and southeast South Dakota. For today and tonight, isolated thunderstorms move east this morning. Severe weather is not expected through the morning hours. Additional thunderstorms may develop this afternoon and into this evening. An isolated stronger storm may produce half-dollar-sized hail and wind gusts to 60 miles an hour between 1 p.m. and 9 p.m. today. For Wednesday through Monday, periodic storm chances continue through the work week. At this time, additional severe weather risks remain low. Spotter activation is not expected at this time. Your National Weather Service forecast for Siouxland. This afternoon, partly sunny. A chance of showers early. Highs in the mid-70s. Southwest winds around 10 miles an hour. Chance of rain 40%. Tonight, mostly cloudy with a chance of showers and thunderstorms. Lows in the upper 50s. Southwest winds 5 to 10 miles an hour. Chance of rain 50%. Wednesday, sunny. Highs in the lower 80s. Northwest winds 5 to 10 miles an hour. Wednesday night, partly cloudy in the evening, then becoming mostly cloudy. Lows in the upper 50s. North winds 5 to 10 miles an hour. Thursday, mostly cloudy in the morning, then becoming mostly sunny. Highs in the upper 70s. Northeast winds around 5 miles an hour. Thursday night, partly cloudy. Lows in the upper 50s. Friday, mostly sunny. Highs in the lower 80s. Friday night, partly cloudy. Lows in the lower 60s. Saturday, partly sunny. Highs in the upper 80s. Saturday night, partly cloudy. Lows in the lower 70s. Sunday, sunny, hot with highs in the mid-90s. Sunday night, mostly clear. Lows in the mid-70s. Heat index values up to 100 early in the evening. Monday, sunny, hot with highs in the mid-90s. At noon, in Sioux City, the temperature was 73 and the dew point 61. The relative humidity was

65%. Wind was southwest at 17 miles an hour, gusting to 28. The pressure was 30.15 inches and steady. Elsewhere in northwest Iowa, Morris was mostly sunny and 73. Sheldon was mostly sunny and 73. Cherokee was cloudy and 75. Spencer was mostly sunny and 76. Storm Lake was cloudy and 75. Other conditions across the northern plains, farther east in Iowa, skies ranged from partly sunny to cloudy, and temperatures were between 73 and 76 degrees. In eastern Nebraska, skies ranged from partly sunny to cloudy, and temperatures were between 70 and 74 degrees. In eastern South Dakota, it was partly sunny, and temperatures were between 74 and 75 degrees. And in southern Minnesota, temperatures were between 74 and 77 degrees. At Rochester, it was sunny. At Worthington, it was mostly sunny. It was partly sunny at Marshall, Mankato, and Minneapolis. Once again, at noon, Sioux City had a temperature of 73. The current time is 12:51 p.m. Central Daylight Time. Operating on a frequency of 162.475 MHz, this is NOAA Weather Radio Station WXL62, broadcasting from a transmitter near Lawton, Iowa. Our program originates from the National Weather Service in Sioux Falls and serves Sioux City and the surrounding Siouxland area. This hazardous weather outlook is for northwest Iowa, west central Iowa, southwest Minnesota, northeast Nebraska, central South Dakota, east central South Dakota, south central South Dakota, and southeast South Dakota. For today and tonight, isolated thunderstorms move east this morning. Severe weather is not expected through the morning hours. Additional thunderstorms may develop this afternoon and into this evening. An isolated stronger storm may produce half-dollar-sized hail and wind gusts to 60 miles an hour between 1 p.m. and 9 p.m. today. For Wednesday through Monday, periodic storm chances continue through the work week. At this time, additional severe weather risks remain low. Spotter activation is not expected at this time. Your National Weather Service forecast for Siouxland. This afternoon, partly sunny. A chance of showers early. Highs in the mid-70s. Southwest winds around 10 miles an hour. Chance of rain 40%. Tonight, mostly cloudy with a chance of showers and thunderstorms. Lows in the upper 50s. Southwest winds 5 to 10 miles an hour. Chance of rain 50%. Wednesday, sunny. Highs in the lower 80s. Northwest winds 5 to 10 miles an hour. Wednesday night, partly cloudy in the evening, then becoming mostly cloudy. Lows in the upper 50s. North winds 5 to 10 miles an hour. Thursday, mostly cloudy in the morning, then becoming mostly sunny. Highs in the upper 70s. Northeast winds around 5 miles an hour. Thursday night, partly cloudy. Lows in the upper 50s. Friday, mostly sunny. Highs in the lower 80s. Friday night, partly cloudy. Lows in the lower 60s. Saturday, partly sunny. Highs in the upper 80s. Saturday night, partly cloudy. Lows in the lower 70s. Sunday, sunny, hot with highs in the mid-90s. Sunday night, mostly clear. Lows in the mid-70s. Heat index values up to 100 early in the evening. Monday, sunny, hot with highs in the mid-90s. At noon, in Sioux City, the temperature was 73 and the dew point 61. The relative humidity was 65%. Wind was southwest at 17 miles an hour, gusting to 28. The pressure was 30.15 inches and steady. Elsewhere in northwest Iowa, Morris was mostly sunny and 73. Sheldon was mostly sunny and 73. Cherokee was cloudy and 75. Spencer was mostly sunny and 76. Storm Lake was cloudy and 75. Other conditions across the northern plains, farther east in Iowa, skies ranged from partly sunny to cloudy, and temperatures were between 73 and 76 degrees. In eastern Nebraska,

Skies ranged from partly sunny to cloudy, and temperatures were between 70 and 74 degrees. In eastern South Dakota, it was partly sunny, and temperatures were between 74 and 75 degrees. And in southern Minnesota, temperatures were between 74 and 77 degrees. At Rochester, it was sunny. At Worthington, it was mostly sunny. It was partly sunny at Marshall, Mankato, and Minneapolis. Once again, at noon, Sioux City had a temperature of 73. The current time is 12:55 p.m. Central Daylight Time. Operating on a frequency of 162.475 MHz, this is NOAA Weather Radio Station WXL62, broadcasting from a transmitter near Lawton, Iowa. Our program originates from the National Weather Service in Sioux Falls and serves Sioux City and the surrounding Siouxland area. This hazardous weather outlook is for northwest Iowa, west central Iowa, southwest Minnesota, northeast Nebraska, central South Dakota, east central South Dakota, south central South Dakota, and southeast South Dakota. For today and tonight, isolated thunderstorms move east this morning. Severe weather is not expected through the morning hours. Additional thunderstorms may develop this afternoon and into this evening. An isolated stronger storm may produce half-dollar-sized hail and wind gusts to 60 miles an hour between 1 p.m. and 9 p.m. today. For Wednesday through Monday, periodic storm chances continue through the work week. At this time, additional severe weather risks remain low. Spotter activation is not expected at this time. Your National Weather Service forecast for Siouxland. This afternoon, partly sunny. A chance of showers early. Highs in the mid-70s. Southwest winds around 10 miles an hour. Chance of rain 40%. Tonight, mostly cloudy with a chance of showers and thunderstorms. Lows in the upper 50s. Southwest winds 5 to 10 miles an hour. Chance of rain 50%. Wednesday, sunny. Highs in the lower 80s. Northwest winds 5 to 10 miles an hour. Wednesday night, partly cloudy in the evening, then becoming mostly cloudy. Lows in the upper 50s. North winds 5 to 10 miles an hour. Thursday, mostly cloudy in the morning, then becoming mostly sunny. Highs in the upper 70s. Northeast winds around 5 miles an hour. Thursday night, partly cloudy. Lows in the upper 50s. Friday, mostly sunny. Highs in the lower 80s. Friday night, partly cloudy. Lows in the lower 60s. Saturday, partly sunny. Highs in the upper 80s. Saturday night, partly cloudy. Lows in the lower 70s. Sunday, sunny, hot with highs in the mid-90s. Sunday night, mostly clear. Lows in the mid-70s. Heat index values up to 100 early in the evening. Monday, sunny, hot with highs in the mid-90s. At noon, in Sioux City, the temperature was 73 and the dew point 61. The relative humidity was 65%. Wind was southwest at 17 miles an hour, gusting to 28. The pressure was 30.15 inches and steady. Elsewhere in northwest Iowa, Morris was mostly sunny and 73. Sheldon was mostly sunny and 73. Cherokee was cloudy and 75. Spencer was mostly sunny and 76. Storm Lake was cloudy and 75. Other conditions across the northern plains, farther east in Iowa, skies ranged from partly sunny to cloudy, and temperatures were between 73 and 76 degrees. In eastern Nebraska, skies ranged from partly sunny to cloudy, and temperatures were between 70 and 74 degrees. In eastern South Dakota, it was partly sunny, and temperatures were between 74 and 75 degrees. And in southern Minnesota, temperatures were between 74 and 77 degrees. At Rochester, it was sunny. At Worthington, it was mostly sunny. It was partly sunny at Marshall, Mankato, and Minneapolis. Once again, at noon, Sioux City had a temperature of 73. The current time is 12:59 p.m. Central Daylight Time.
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Our program originates from the National Weather Service in Sioux Falls and serves Sioux City and the surrounding Siouxland area. This hazardous weather outlook is for northwest Iowa, west central Iowa, southwest Minnesota, northeast Nebraska, central South Dakota, east central South Dakota, south central South Dakota, and southeast South Dakota. For today and tonight, isolated thunderstorms move east this morning. Severe weather is not expected through the morning hours. Additional thunderstorms may develop this afternoon and into this evening. An isolated stronger storm may produce half-dollar-sized hail and wind gusts to 60 miles an hour between 1 p.m. and 9 p.m. today. For Wednesday through Monday, periodic storm chances continue through the work week. At this time, additional severe weather risks remain low. Spotter activation is not expected at this time. Your National Weather Service forecast for Siouxland. This afternoon, partly sunny. A chance of showers early. Highs in the mid-70s. Southwest winds around 10 miles an hour. Chance of rain 40%. Tonight, mostly cloudy with a chance of showers and thunderstorms. Lows in the upper 50s. Southwest winds 5 to 10 miles an hour. Chance of rain 50%. Wednesday, sunny. Highs in the lower 80s. Northwest winds 5 to 10 miles an hour. Wednesday night, partly cloudy in the evening, then becoming mostly cloudy. Lows in the upper 50s. North winds 5 to 10 miles an hour. Thursday, mostly cloudy in the morning, then becoming mostly sunny. Highs in the upper 70s. Northeast winds around 5 miles an hour. Thursday night, partly cloudy. Lows in the upper 50s. Friday, mostly sunny. Highs in the lower 80s. Friday night, partly cloudy. Lows in the lower 60s. Saturday, partly sunny. Highs in the upper 80s. Saturday night, partly cloudy. Lows in the lower 70s. Sunday, sunny, hot with highs in the mid-90s. Sunday night, mostly clear. Lows in the mid-70s. Heat index values up to 100 early in the evening. Monday, sunny, hot with highs in the mid-90s. At 1 p.m., in Sioux City, the temperature was 77 and the dew point 60. The relative humidity was 55%. Wind was south at 14 miles an hour, gusting to 21. The pressure was 30.15 inches and steady. Elsewhere in northwest Iowa, Cherokee was partly sunny and 75. Spencer was mostly sunny and 78. Other conditions across the northern plains, farther east in Iowa, skies ranged from partly sunny to cloudy, and temperatures were between 76 and 78 degrees. In eastern Nebraska, skies ranged from partly sunny to cloudy, and temperatures were between 70 and 75 degrees. In eastern South Dakota, temperatures were between 75 and 77 degrees. At Yankton, it was mostly sunny. At Sioux Falls, it was partly sunny. At Mitchell, it was cloudy. And in southern Minnesota, skies ranged from partly sunny to cloudy, and temperatures were between 73 and 77 degrees. Once again, at 1 p.m. Sioux City had a temperature of 77. The current time is 1:04 p.m. Central Daylight Time. Operating on a frequency of 162.475 MHz, this is NOAA Weather Radio Station WXL62, broadcasting from a transmitter near Lawton, Iowa. Our program originates from the National Weather Service in Sioux Falls and serves Sioux City and the surrounding Siouxland area. This hazardous weather outlook is for northwest Iowa, west central Iowa, southwest Minnesota, northeast Nebraska, central South Dakota, east central South Dakota, south central South Dakota, and southeast South Dakota. For today and tonight, isolated thunderstorms move east this morning. Severe weather is not expected through the morning hours. Additional thunderstorms may develop this afternoon and into this evening.
An isolated stronger storm may produce half dollar sized hail and wind gusts to 60 miles an hour between 1 p.m. and 9 p.m. today. For Wednesday through Monday, periodic storm chances continue through the work week. At this time, additional severe weather risks remain low. Spotter activation is not expected at this time. Your National Weather Service forecast for Siouxland. This afternoon, partly sunny. A chance of showers early. Highs in the mid-70s. Southwest winds around 10 miles an hour. Chance of rain 40%. Tonight, mostly cloudy with a chance of showers and thunderstorms. Lows in the upper 50s. Southwest winds 5 to 10 miles an hour. Chance of rain 50%. Wednesday, sunny. Highs in the lower 80s. Northwest winds 5 to 10 miles an hour. Wednesday night, partly cloudy in the evening, then becoming mostly cloudy. Lows in the upper 50s. North winds 5 to 10 miles an hour. Thursday, mostly cloudy in the morning, then becoming mostly sunny. Highs in the upper 70s. Northeast winds around 5 miles an hour. Thursday night, partly cloudy. Lows in the upper 50s. Friday, mostly sunny. Highs in the lower 80s. Friday night, partly cloudy. Lows in the lower 60s. Saturday, partly sunny. Highs in the upper 80s. Saturday night, partly cloudy. Lows in the lower 70s. Sunday, sunny, hot with highs in the mid-90s. Sunday night, mostly clear. Lows in the mid-70s. Heat index values up to 100 early in the evening. Monday, sunny, hot with highs in the mid-90s. At 1 p.m., in Sioux City, the temperature was 77 and the dew point 60. The relative humidity was 55%. Wind was south at 14 miles an hour, gusting to 21. The pressure was 30.15 inches and steady. Elsewhere in northwest Iowa, Cherokee was partly sunny and 75. Spencer was mostly sunny and 78. Other conditions across the northern plains, farther east in Iowa, skies ranged from partly sunny to cloudy, and temperatures were between 76 and 78 degrees. In eastern Nebraska, skies ranged from partly sunny to cloudy, and temperatures were between 70 and 75 degrees. In eastern South Dakota, temperatures were between 75 and 77 degrees. At Yankton, it was mostly sunny. At Sioux Falls, it was partly sunny. At Mitchell, it was cloudy. And in southern Minnesota, skies ranged from partly sunny to cloudy, and temperatures were between 73 and 77 degrees. Once again, at 1 p.m. Sioux City had a temperature of 77. The current time is 1:08 p.m. Central Daylight Time. Operating on a frequency of 162.475 MHz, this is NOAA Weather Radio Station WXL62, broadcasting from a transmitter near Lawton, Iowa. Our program originates from the National Weather Service in Sioux Falls and serves Sioux City and the surrounding Siouxland area. This hazardous weather outlook is for northwest Iowa, west central Iowa, southwest Minnesota, northeast Nebraska, central South Dakota, east central South Dakota, south central South Dakota, and southeast South Dakota. For today and tonight, isolated thunderstorms move east this morning. Severe weather is not expected through the morning hours. Additional thunderstorms may develop this afternoon and into this evening. An isolated stronger storm may produce half-dollar-sized hail and wind gusts to 60 miles an hour between 1 p.m. and 9 p.m. today. For Wednesday through Monday, periodic storm chances continue through the work week. At this time, additional severe weather risks remain low. Spotter activation is not expected at this time. Your National Weather Service forecast for Siouxland. This afternoon, partly sunny. A chance of showers early. Highs in the mid-70s. Southwest winds around 10 miles an hour. Chance of rain 40%. Tonight, mostly cloudy with a chance of showers and thunderstorms. Lows in the upper 50s. Southwest winds 5 to 10 miles an hour.
chance of rain 50%. Wednesday, sunny. Highs in the

80s. Northwest winds 5 to 10 miles an hour. Wednesday night, partly cloudy in the evening, then becoming mostly cloudy. Lows in the upper 50s. North winds 5 to 10 miles an hour. Thursday, mostly cloudy in the morning, then becoming mostly sunny. Highs in the upper 70s. Northeast winds around 5 miles an hour. Thursday night, partly cloudy. Lows in the upper 50s. Friday, mostly sunny. Highs in the lower 80s. Friday night, partly cloudy. Lows in the lower 60s. Saturday, partly sunny. Highs in the upper 80s. Saturday night, partly cloudy. Lows in the lower 70s. Sunday, sunny, hot with highs in the mid-90s. Sunday night, mostly clear. Lows in the mid-70s. Heat index values up to 100 early in the evening. Monday, sunny, hot with highs in the mid-90s. At 1 p.m., in Sioux City, the temperature was 77 and the dew point 60. The relative humidity was 55%. Wind was out at 14 miles an hour, gusting to 21. The pressure was 30.15 inches and steady. Elsewhere in northwest Iowa, Morris was partly sunny and 75. Sheldon was mostly sunny and 77. Cherokee was partly sunny and 75. Spencer was mostly sunny and 78. Storm Lake was mostly sunny and 75. Other conditions across the northern plains, farther east in Iowa, temperatures were between 76 and 78 degrees. At Waterloo, it was mostly sunny. At Cedar Rapids, it was partly sunny. At Des Moines, it was cloudy. In eastern Nebraska, temperatures were between 70 and 75 degrees. At Norfolk, it was mostly sunny. It was cloudy at Lincoln and Omaha. In eastern South Dakota, temperatures were between 75 and 77 degrees. At Yankton, it was mostly sunny. At Sioux Falls, it was partly sunny. At Mitchell, it was cloudy. And in southern Minnesota, skies ranged from partly sunny to cloudy, and temperatures were between 73 and 77 degrees. Once again, at 1 p.m. Sioux City had a temperature of 77. The current time is 1:12 p.m. Central Daylight Time. Operating on a frequency of 162.475 MHz, this is NOAA Weather Radio Station WXL62, broadcasting from a transmitter near Lawton, Iowa. Our program originates from the National Weather Service in Sioux Falls and serves Sioux City and the surrounding Siouxland area. This hazardous weather outlook is for northwest Iowa, west central Iowa, southwest Minnesota, northeast Nebraska, central South Dakota, east central South Dakota, south central South Dakota, and southeast South Dakota. For today and tonight, isolated thunderstorms move east this morning. Severe weather is not expected through the morning hours. Additional thunderstorms may develop this afternoon and into this evening. An isolated stronger storm may produce half-dollar-sized hail and wind gusts to 60 miles an hour between 1 p.m. and 9 p.m. today. For Wednesday through Monday, periodic storm chances continue through the work week. At this time, additional severe weather risks remain low. Spotter activation is not expected at this time. Your National Weather Service forecast for Siouxland. This afternoon, partly sunny. A chance of showers early. Highs in the mid-70s. Southwest winds around 10 miles an hour. Chance of rain 40%. Tonight, mostly cloudy with a chance of showers and thunderstorms. Lows in the upper 50s. Southwest winds 5 to 10 miles an hour. Chance of rain 50%. Wednesday, sunny. Highs in the lower 80s. Northwest winds 5 to 10 miles an hour. Wednesday night, partly cloudy in the evening, then becoming mostly cloudy. Lows in the upper 50s. North winds 5 to 10 miles an hour. Thursday, mostly cloudy in the morning, then becoming mostly sunny. Highs in the upper 70s. Northeast winds around 5 miles an hour. Thursday night, partly cloudy. Lows in the upper 50s. Friday,
mostly sunny. Highs in the lower 80s. Friday night, partly cloudy. Lows in the lower 60s. Saturday, partly sunny. Highs in the upper 80s. Saturday night, partly cloudy. Lows in the lower 70s. Sunday, sunny, hot with highs in the mid-90s. Sunday night, mostly clear. Lows in the mid-70s. Heat index values up to 100 early in the evening. Monday, sunny, hot with highs in the mid-90s. At 1 p.m., in Sioux City, the temperature was 77 and the dew point 60. The relative humidity was 55%. Wind was south at 14 miles an hour, gusting to 21. The pressure was 30.15 inches and steady. Elsewhere in northwest Iowa, Morris was partly sunny and 75. Sheldon was mostly sunny and 77. Cherokee was partly sunny and 75. Spencer was mostly sunny and 78. Storm Lake was mostly sunny and 75. Other conditions across the northern plains, farther east in Iowa, temperatures were between 76 and 78 degrees. At Waterloo, it was mostly sunny. At Cedar Rapids, it was partly sunny. At Des Moines, it was cloudy. In eastern Nebraska, temperatures were between 70 and 75 degrees. At Norfolk, it was mostly sunny. It was cloudy at Lincoln and Omaha. In eastern South Dakota, temperatures were between 75 and 77 degrees. At Yankton, it was mostly sunny. At Sioux Falls, it was partly sunny. At Mitchell, it was cloudy. And in southern Minnesota, skies ranged from partly sunny to cloudy, and temperatures were between 73 and 77 degrees. Once again, at 1 p.m. Sioux City had a temperature of 77. The current time is 1:17 p.m. Central Daylight Time. Operating on a frequency of 162.475 MHz, this is NOAA Weather Radio Station WXL62, broadcasting from a transmitter near Lawton, Iowa. Our program originates from the National Weather Service in Sioux Falls and serves Sioux City and the surrounding Siouxland area. This hazardous weather outlook is for northwest Iowa, west central Iowa, southwest Minnesota, northeast Nebraska, central South Dakota, east central South Dakota, south central South Dakota, and southeast South Dakota. For today and tonight, isolated thunderstorms move east this morning. Severe weather is not expected through the morning hours. Additional thunderstorms may develop this afternoon and into this evening. An isolated stronger storm may produce half-dollar-sized hail and wind gusts to 60 miles an hour between 1 p.m. and 9 p.m. today. For Wednesday through Monday, periodic storm chances continue through the work week. At this time, additional severe weather risks remain low. Spotter activation is not expected at this time. Your National Weather Service forecast for Siouxland. This afternoon, partly sunny. A chance of showers early. Highs in the mid-70s. Southwest winds around 10 miles an hour. Chance of rain 40%. Tonight, mostly cloudy with a chance of showers and thunderstorms. Lows in the upper 50s. Southwest winds 5 to 10 miles an hour. Chance of rain 50%. Wednesday, sunny. Highs in the lower 80s. Northwest winds 5 to 10 miles an hour. Wednesday night, partly cloudy in the evening, then becoming mostly cloudy. Lows in the upper 50s. North winds 5 to 10 miles an hour. Thursday, mostly cloudy in the morning, then becoming mostly sunny. Highs in the upper 70s. Northeast winds around 5 miles an hour. Thursday night, partly cloudy. Lows in the upper 50s. Friday, mostly sunny. Highs in the lower 80s. Friday night, partly cloudy. Lows in the lower 60s. Saturday, partly sunny. Highs in the upper 80s. Saturday night, partly cloudy. Lows in the lower 70s. Sunday, sunny, hot with highs in the mid-90s. Sunday night, mostly clear. Lows in the mid-70s. Heat index values up to 100 early in the evening.

Monday, sunny, hot with highs in the mid-90s. At 1 p.m., in Sioux City, the temperature was 77 and the dew point 60. The relative humidity was 55%. Wind was out at 14 miles an hour, gusting to 21. The pressure was 30.15 inches and steady. Elsewhere in northwest Iowa, Morris was partly sunny and 75. Sheldon was mostly sunny and 77. Cherokee was partly sunny and 75. Spencer was mostly sunny and 78. Storm Lake was mostly sunny and 75. Other conditions across the northern plains, farther east in Iowa, temperatures were between 76 and 78 degrees. At Waterloo, it was mostly sunny. At Cedar Rapids, it was partly sunny. At Des Moines, it was cloudy. In eastern Nebraska, temperatures were between 70 and 75 degrees. At Norfolk, it was mostly sunny. It was cloudy at Lincoln and Omaha. In eastern South Dakota, temperatures were between 75 and 77 degrees. At Yankton, it was mostly sunny. At Sioux Falls, it was partly sunny. At Mitchell, it was cloudy. And in southern Minnesota, skies ranged from partly sunny to cloudy, and temperatures were between 73 and 77 degrees. Once again, at 1 p.m. Sioux City had a temperature of 77. The current time is 1:21 p.m. Central Daylight Time. Operating on a frequency of 162.475 MHz, this is NOAA Weather Radio Station WXL62, broadcasting from a transmitter near Lawton, Iowa. Our program originates from the National Weather Service in Sioux Falls and serves Sioux City and the surrounding Siouxland area. This hazardous weather outlook is for northwest Iowa, west central Iowa, southwest Minnesota, northeast Nebraska, central South Dakota, east central South Dakota, south central South Dakota, and southeast South Dakota. For today and tonight, isolated thunderstorms move east this morning. Severe weather is not expected through the morning hours. Additional thunderstorms may develop this afternoon and into this evening. An isolated stronger storm may produce half-dollar-sized hail and wind gusts to 60 miles an hour between 1 p.m. and 9 p.m. today. For Wednesday through Monday, periodic storm chances continue through the work week. At this time, additional severe weather risks remain low. Spotter activation is not expected at this time. Your National Weather Service forecast for Siouxland. This afternoon, partly sunny. A chance of showers early. Highs in the mid-70s. Southwest winds around 10 miles an hour. Chance of rain 40%. Tonight, mostly cloudy with a chance of showers and thunderstorms. Lows in the upper 50s. Southwest winds 5 to 10 miles an hour. Chance of rain 50%. Wednesday, sunny. Highs in the lower 80s. Northwest winds 5 to 10 miles an hour. Wednesday night, partly cloudy in the evening, then becoming mostly cloudy. Lows in the upper 50s. North winds 5 to 10 miles an hour. Thursday, mostly cloudy in the morning, then becoming mostly sunny. Highs in the upper 70s. Northeast winds around 5 miles an hour. Thursday night, partly cloudy. Lows in the upper 50s. Friday, mostly sunny. Highs in the lower 80s. Friday night, partly cloudy. Lows in the lower 60s. Saturday, partly sunny. Highs in the upper 80s. Saturday night, partly cloudy. Lows in the lower 70s. Sunday, sunny, hot with highs in the mid-90s. Sunday night, mostly clear. Lows in the mid-70s. Heat index values up to 100 early in the evening. Monday, sunny, hot with highs in the mid-90s. At 1 p.m., in Sioux City, the temperature was 77 and the dew point 60. The relative humidity was 55%. Wind was out at 14 miles an hour, gusting to 21. The pressure was 30.15 inches and steady. Elsewhere in northwest Iowa, Morris was partly sunny and 75. Sheldon was mostly sunny and 77. Cherokee was part

sunny and 75. Spencer was mostly sunny and 78. Storm Lake was mostly sunny and 75. Other conditions across the northern plains, farther east in Iowa, temperatures were between 76 and 78 degrees. At Waterloo, it was mostly sunny. At Cedar Rapids, it was partly sunny. At Des Moines, it was cloudy. In eastern Nebraska, temperatures were between 70 and 75 degrees. At Norfolk, it was mostly sunny. It was cloudy at Lincoln and Omaha. In eastern South Dakota, temperatures were between 75 and 77 degrees. At Yankton, it was mostly sunny. At Sioux Falls, it was partly sunny. At Mitchell, it was cloudy. And in southern Minnesota, skies ranged from partly sunny to cloudy, and temperatures were between 73 and 77 degrees. Once again, at 1 p.m. Sioux City had a temperature of 77. The current time is 1:26 p.m. Central Daylight Time. Operating on a frequency of 162.475 MHz, this is NOAA Weather Radio Station WXL62, broadcasting from a transmitter near Lawton, Iowa. Our program originates from the National Weather Service in Sioux Falls and serves Sioux City and the surrounding Siouxland area. This hazardous weather outlook is for northwest Iowa, west central Iowa, southwest Minnesota, northeast Nebraska, central South Dakota, east central South Dakota, south central South Dakota, and southeast South Dakota. For today and tonight, isolated thunderstorms move east this morning. Severe weather is not expected through the morning hours. Additional thunderstorms may develop this afternoon and into this evening. An isolated stronger storm may produce half-dollar-sized hail and wind gusts to 60 miles an hour between 1 p.m. and 9 p.m. today. For Wednesday through Monday, periodic storm chances continue through the work week. At this time, additional severe weather risks remain low. Spotter activation is not expected at this time. Your National Weather Service forecast for Siouxland. This afternoon, partly sunny. A chance of showers early. Highs in the mid-70s. Southwest winds around 10 miles an hour. Chance of rain 40%. Tonight, mostly cloudy with a chance of showers and thunderstorms. Lows in the upper 50s. Southwest winds 5 to 10 miles an hour. Chance of rain 50%. Wednesday, sunny. Highs in the lower 80s. Northwest winds 5 to 10 miles an hour. Wednesday night, partly cloudy in the evening, then becoming mostly cloudy. Lows in the upper 50s. North winds 5 to 10 miles an hour. Thursday, mostly cloudy in the morning, then becoming mostly sunny. Highs in the upper 70s. Northeast winds around 5 miles an hour. Thursday night, partly cloudy. Lows in the upper 50s. Friday, mostly sunny. Highs in the lower 80s. Friday night, partly cloudy. Lows in the lower 60s. Saturday, partly sunny. Highs in the upper 80s. Saturday night, partly cloudy. Lows in the lower 70s. Sunday, sunny, hot with highs in the mid-90s. Sunday night, mostly clear. Lows in the mid-70s. Heat index values up to 100 early in the evening. Monday, sunny, hot with highs in the mid-90s. At 1 p.m., in Sioux City, the temperature was 77 and the dew point 60. The relative humidity was 55%. Wind was south at 14 miles an hour, gusting to 21. The pressure was 30.15 inches and steady. Elsewhere in northwest Iowa, Morris was partly sunny and 75. Sheldon was mostly sunny and 77. Cherokee was partly sunny and 75. Spencer was mostly sunny and 78. Storm Lake was mostly sunny and 75. Other conditions across the northern plains, farther east in Iowa, temperatures were between 76 and 78 degrees. At Waterloo, it was mostly sunny. At Cedar Rapids, it was partly sunny. At Des Moines, it was cloudy. In eastern Nebraska, temperatures were between 70 and 75 degrees. At Norfolk,

transmitter near Lawton, Iowa. Our program originates from the National Weather Service in Sioux Falls and serves Sioux City and the surrounding Siouxland area. This hazardous weather outlook is for northwest Iowa, west central Iowa, southwest Minnesota, northeast Nebraska, central South Dakota, east central South Dakota, south central South Dakota, and southeast South Dakota. For today and tonight, isolated thunderstorms move east this morning. Severe weather is not expected through the morning hours. Additional thunderstorms may develop this afternoon and into this evening. An isolated stronger squall may produce half-dollar-sized hail and wind gusts to 60 miles an hour between 1 p.m. and 9 p.m. today. For Wednesday through Monday, periodic storm chances continue through the work week. At this time, additional severe weather risks remain low. Spotter activation is not expected at this time. Your National Weather Service forecast for Siouxland. This afternoon, partly sunny. A chance of showers early. Highs in the mid-70s. Southwest winds around 10 miles an hour. Chance of rain 40%. Tonight, mostly cloudy with a chance of showers and thunderstorms. Lows in the upper 50s. Southwest winds 5 to 10 miles an hour. Chance of rain 50%. Wednesday, sunny. Highs in the lower 80s. Northwest winds 5 to 10 miles an hour. Wednesday night, partly cloudy in the evening, then becoming mostly cloudy. Lows in the upper 50s. North winds 5 to 10 miles an hour. Thursday, mostly cloudy in the morning, then becoming mostly sunny. Highs in the upper 70s. Northeast winds around 5 miles an hour. Thursday night, partly cloudy. Lows in the upper 50s. Friday, mostly sunny. Highs in the lower 80s. Friday night, partly cloudy. Lows in the lower 60s. Saturday, partly sunny. Highs in the upper 80s. Saturday night, partly cloudy. Lows in the lower 70s. Sunday, sunny, hot with highs in the mid-90s. Saturday night, partly cloudy. Lows in the lower 70s. Sunday, sunny, hot with highs in the mid-90s. Sunday night, mostly clear. Lows in the mid-70s. Heat index values up to 100 early in the evening. Monday, sunny, hot with highs in the mid-90s. At 1 p.m., in Sioux City, the temperature was 77 and the dew point 60. The relative humidity was 55%. Wind was south at 14 miles an hour, gusting to 21. The pressure was 30.15 inches and steady. Elsewhere in northwest Iowa, Morris was partly sunny and 75. Sheldon was mostly sunny and 77. Cherokee was partly sunny and 75. Spencer was mostly sunny and 78. Storm Lake was mostly sunny and 75. Other conditions across the northern plains, farther east in Iowa, temperatures were between 76 and 78 degrees. At Waterloo, it was mostly sunny. At Cedar Rapids, it was partly sunny. At Des Moines, it was cloudy. In eastern Nebraska, temperatures were between 70 and 75 degrees. At Norfolk, it was mostly sunny. It was cloudy at Lincoln and Omaha. In eastern South Dakota, temperatures were between 75 and 77 degrees. At Yankton, it was mostly sunny. At Sioux Falls, it was partly sunny. At Mitchell, it was cloudy. And in southern Minnesota, skies ranged from partly sunny to cloudy, and temperatures were between 73 and 77 degrees. Once again, at 1 p.m. Sioux City had a temperature of 77. The current time is 1:35 p.m. Central Daylight Time. Operating on a frequency of 162.475 MHz, this is NOAA Weather Radio Station WXL62, broadcasting from a transmitter near Lawton, Iowa. Our program originates from the National Weather Service in Sioux Falls and serves Sioux City and the surrounding Siouxland area. This hazardous weather outlook is for northwest Iowa, west central Iowa, southwest Minnesota, northeast Nebraska, central South Dakota, east central South Dakota, south central

South Dakota and southeast South Dakota. For today and tonight, isolated thunderstorms move east this morning. Severe weather is not expected through the morning hours. Additional thunderstorms may develop this afternoon and into this evening. An isolated stronger storm may produce half-dollar-sized hail and wind gusts to 60 miles an hour between 1 p.m. and 9 p.m. today. For Wednesday through Monday, periodic storm chances continue through the work week. At this time, additional severe weather risks remain low. Spotter activation is not expected at this time. Your National Weather Service forecast for Siouxland. This afternoon, partly sunny. Highs in the mid-70s. Southwest winds around 10 miles an hour with gusts up to 20 miles an hour. Tonight, mostly cloudy with a chance of showers and thunderstorms. Lows in the upper 50s. Southwest winds 5 to 10 miles an hour. Chance of rain 50%. Wednesday, sunny. Highs in the lower 80s. Northwest winds 5 to 10 miles an hour. Wednesday night, partly cloudy in the evening, then becoming mostly cloudy. Lows in the upper 50s. North winds 5 to 10 miles an hour. Thursday, mostly cloudy in the morning, then becoming mostly sunny. Highs in the upper 70s. Northeast winds around 5 miles an hour. Thursday night, partly cloudy. Lows in the upper 50s. Friday, mostly sunny. Highs in the lower 80s. Friday night, partly cloudy. Lows in the lower 60s. Saturday, partly sunny. Highs in the upper 80s. Saturday night, partly cloudy. Lows in the lower 70s. Sunday, sunny, hot with highs in the mid-90s. Sunday night, mostly clear. Lows in the lower 70s. Heat index values up to 100 early in the evening. Monday, sunny, hot with highs in the mid-90s. At 1 p.m., in Sioux City, the temperature was 77, and the dew point 60. The relative humidity was 55%. Wind was south at 14 miles an hour, gusting to 21. The pressure was 30.15 inches and steady. Elsewhere in northwest Iowa, Morris was partly sunny and 75. Sheldon was mostly sunny and 77. Cherokee was partly sunny and 75. Spencer was mostly sunny and 78. Storm Lake was mostly sunny and 75. Other conditions across the northern plains, farther east in Iowa, temperatures were between 76 and 78 degrees. At Waterloo, it was mostly sunny. At Cedar Rapids, it was partly sunny. At Des Moines, it was cloudy. In eastern Nebraska, temperatures were between 70 and 75 degrees. At Norfolk, it was mostly sunny. It was cloudy at Lincoln and Omaha. In eastern South Dakota, temperatures were between 75 and 77 degrees. At Yankton, it was mostly sunny. At Sioux Falls, it was partly sunny. At Mitchell, it was cloudy. And in southern Minnesota, skies ranged from partly sunny to cloudy, and temperatures were between 73 and 77 degrees. Once again, at 1 p.m. Sioux City had a temperature of 77. The current time is 1:39 p.m. Central Daylight Time. Operating on a frequency of 162.475 MHz, this is NOAA Weather Radio Station WXL62, broadcasting from a transmitter near Lawton, Iowa. Our program originates from the National Weather Service in Sioux Falls and serves Sioux City and the surrounding Siouxland area. This hazardous weather outlook is for northwest Iowa, west central Iowa, southwest Minnesota, northeast Nebraska, central South Dakota, east central South Dakota, south central South Dakota, and southeast South Dakota. For today and tonight, isolated thunderstorms move east this morning. Severe weather is not expected through the morning hours. Additional thunderstorms may develop this afternoon and into this evening. An isolated stronger storm may produce half-dollar-sized hail and wind gusts to 60 miles an hour between 1 p.m. and 9 p.m. today. For Wednesday through Monday, periodic storm chances continue through the work week. At this time, additional severe weather risks remain low.
broader activation is not expected at this time. Your National Weather Service forecast for Siouxland. This afternoon, partly sunny. Highs in the mid-70s. Southwest winds around 10 miles an hour with gusts up to 20 miles an hour. Tonight, mostly cloudy with a chance of showers and thunderstorms. Lows in the upper 50s. Southwest winds 5 to 10 miles an hour. Chance of rain 50%. Wednesday, sunny. Highs in the lower 80s. Northwest winds 5 to 10 miles an hour. Wednesday night, partly cloudy in the evening, then becoming mostly cloudy. Lows in the upper 50s. North winds 5 to 10 miles an hour. Thursday, mostly cloudy in the morning, then becoming mostly sunny. Highs in the upper 70s. Northeast winds around 5 miles an hour. Thursday night, partly cloudy. Lows in the upper 50s. Friday, mostly sunny. Highs in the lower 80s. Friday night, partly cloudy. Lows in the lower 60s. Saturday, partly sunny. Highs in the upper 80s. Saturday night, partly cloudy. Lows in the lower 70s. Sunday, sunny, hot with highs in the mid-90s. Sunday night, mostly clear. Lows in the lower 70s. Heat index values up to 100 early in the evening. Monday, sunny, hot with highs in the mid-90s. At 1 p.m., in Sioux City, the temperature was 77, and the dew point 60. The relative humidity was 55%. Wind was south at 14 miles an hour, gusting to 21. The pressure was 30.15 inches and steady. Elsewhere in northwest Iowa, Morris was partly sunny and 75. Sheldon was mostly sunny and 77. Cherokee was partly sunny and 75. Spencer was mostly sunny and 78. Storm Lake was mostly sunny and 75. Other conditions across the northern plains, farther east in Iowa, temperatures were between 76 and 78 degrees. At Waterloo, it was mostly sunny. At Cedar Rapids, it was partly sunny. At Des Moines, it was cloudy. In eastern Nebraska, temperatures were between 70 and 75 degrees. At Norfolk, it was mostly sunny. It was cloudy at Lincoln and Omaha. In eastern South Dakota, temperatures were between 75 and 77 degrees. At Yankton, it was mostly sunny. At Sioux Falls, it was partly sunny. At Mitchell, it was cloudy. And in southern Minnesota, skies ranged from partly sunny to cloudy, and temperatures were between 73 and 77 degrees. Once again, at 1 p.m. Sioux City had a temperature of 77. The current time is 1:43 p.m. Central Daylight Time. Operating on a frequency of 162.475 MHz, this is NOAA Weather Radio Station WXL62, broadcasting from a transmitter near Lawton, Iowa. Our program originates from the National Weather Service in Sioux Falls and serves Sioux City and the surrounding Siouxland area. This hazardous weather outlook is for northwest Iowa, west central Iowa, southwest Minnesota, northeast Nebraska, central South Dakota, east central South Dakota, south central South Dakota, and southeast South Dakota. For today and tonight, isolated thunderstorms move east this morning. Severe weather is not expected through the morning hours. Additional thunderstorms may develop this afternoon and into this evening. An isolated stronger storm may produce half-dollar-sized hail and wind gusts to 60 miles an hour between 1 p.m. and 9 p.m. today. For Wednesday through Monday, periodic storm chances continue through the work week. At this time, additional severe weather risks remain low. Spotter activation is not expected at this time. Your National Weather Service forecast for Siouxland. This afternoon, partly sunny. Highs in the mid-70s. Southwest winds around 10 miles an hour with gusts up to 20 miles an hour. Tonight, mostly cloudy with a chance of showers and thunderstorms. Lows in the upper 50s. Southwest winds 5 to 10 miles an hour. Chance of rain 50%. Wednesday, sunny,

highs in the lower 80s. Northwest winds 5 to 10 miles an hour. Wednesday night, partly cloudy in the evening, then becoming mostly cloudy. Lows in the upper 50s. North winds 5 to 10 miles an hour. Thursday, mostly cloudy in the morning, then becoming mostly sunny. Highs in the upper 70s. Northeast winds around 5 miles an hour. Thursday night, partly cloudy. Lows in the upper 50s. Friday, mostly sunny. Highs in the lower 80s. Friday night, partly cloudy. Lows in the lower 60s. Saturday, partly sunny. Highs in the upper 80s. Saturday night, partly cloudy. Lows in the lower 70s. Sunday, sunny, hot with highs in the mid-90s. Sunday night, mostly clear. Lows in the lower 70s. Heat index values up to 100 early in the evening. Monday, sunny, hot with highs in the mid-90s. At 1 p.m., in Sioux City, the temperature was 77 and the dew point 60. The relative humidity was 55%. Wind was south at 14 miles an hour, gusting to 21. The pressure was 30.15 inches and steady. Elsewhere in northwest Iowa, Morris was partly sunny and 75. Sheldon was mostly sunny and 77. Cherokee was partly sunny and 75. Spencer was mostly sunny and 78. Storm Lake was mostly sunny and 75. Other conditions across the northern plains, farther east in Iowa, temperatures were between 76 and 78 degrees. At Waterloo, it was mostly sunny. At Cedar Rapids, it was partly sunny. At Des Moines, it was cloudy. In eastern Nebraska, temperatures were between 70 and 75 degrees. At Norfolk, it was mostly sunny. It was cloudy at Lincoln and Omaha. In eastern South Dakota, temperatures were between 75 and 77 degrees. At Yankton, it was mostly sunny. At Sioux Falls, it was partly sunny. At Mitchell, it was cloudy. And in southern Minnesota, skies ranged from partly sunny to cloudy, and temperatures were between 73 and 77 degrees. Once again, at 1 p.m. Sioux City had a temperature of 77. The current time is 1:48 p.m. Central Daylight Time. Operating on a frequency of 162.475 MHz, this is NOAA Weather Radio Station WXL62, broadcasting from a transmitter near Lawton, Iowa. Our program originates from the National Weather Service in Sioux Falls and serves Sioux City and the surrounding Siouxland area. This hazardous weather outlook is for northwest Iowa, west central Iowa, southwest Minnesota, northeast Nebraska, central South Dakota, east central South Dakota, south central South Dakota, and southeast South Dakota. For today and tonight, isolated thunderstorms move east this morning. Severe weather is not expected through the morning hours. Additional thunderstorms may develop this afternoon and into this evening. An isolated stronger storm may produce half-dollar-sized hail and wind gusts to 60 miles an hour between 1 p.m. and 9 p.m. today. For Wednesday through Monday, periodic storm chances continue through the work week. At this time, additional severe weather risks remain low. Spotter activation is not expected at this time. Your National Weather Service forecast for Siouxland. This afternoon, partly sunny. Highs in the mid-70s. Southwest winds around 10 miles an hour with gusts up to 20 miles an hour. Tonight, mostly cloudy with a chance of showers and thunderstorms. Lows in the upper 50s. Southwest winds 5 to 10 miles an hour. Chance of rain 50%. Wednesday, sunny. Highs in the lower 80s. Northwest winds 5 to 10 miles an hour. Wednesday night, partly cloudy in the evening, then becoming mostly cloudy. Lows in the upper 50s. North winds 5 to 10 miles an hour. Thursday, mostly cloudy in the morning, then becoming mostly sunny. Highs in the upper 70s. Northeast winds around 5 miles an hour. Thursday night, partly cloudy. Lows in the upper 50s. Friday, mostly

Sunny. Highs in the lower 80s. Friday night, partly cloudy. Lows in the lower 60s. Saturday, partly sunny. Highs in the upper 80s. Saturday night, partly cloudy. Lows in the lower 70s. Sunday, sunny, hot with highs in the mid-90s. Sunday night, mostly clear. Lows in the lower 70s. Heat index values up to 100 early in the evening. Monday, sunny, hot with highs in the mid-90s. At 1 p.m., in Sioux City, the temperature was 77 and the dew point 60. The relative humidity was 55%. Wind was south at 14 miles an hour, gusting to 21. The pressure was 30.15 inches and steady. Elsewhere in northwest Iowa, Morris was partly sunny and 75. Sheldon was mostly sunny and 77. Cherokee was partly sunny and 75. Spencer was mostly sunny and 78. Storm Lake was mostly sunny and 75. Other conditions across the northern plains, farther east in Iowa, temperatures were between 76 and 78 degrees. At Waterloo, it was mostly sunny. At Cedar Rapids, it was partly sunny. At Des Moines, it was cloudy. In eastern Nebraska, temperatures were between 70 and 75 degrees. At Norfolk, it was mostly sunny. It was cloudy at Lincoln and Omaha. In eastern South Dakota, temperatures were between 75 and 77 degrees. At Yankton, it was mostly sunny. At Sioux Falls, it was partly sunny. At Mitchell, it was cloudy. And in southern Minnesota, skies ranged from partly sunny to cloudy, and temperatures were between 73 and 77 degrees. Once again, at 1 p.m. Sioux City had a temperature of 77. The current time is 1:52 p.m. Central Daylight Time. Operating on a frequency of 162.475 MHz, this is NOAA Weather Radio Station WXL62, broadcasting from a transmitter near Lawton, Iowa. Our program originates from the National Weather Service in Sioux Falls and serves Sioux City and the surrounding Siouxland area. This hazardous weather outlook is for northwest Iowa, west central Iowa, southwest Minnesota, northeast Nebraska, central South Dakota, east central South Dakota, south central South Dakota, and southeast South Dakota. For today and tonight, isolated thunderstorms move east this morning. Severe weather is not expected through the morning hours. Additional thunderstorms may develop this afternoon and into this evening. An isolated stronger storm may produce half-dollar-sized hail and wind gusts to 60 miles an hour between 1 p.m. and 9 p.m. today. For Wednesday through Monday, periodic storm chances continue through the work week. At this time, additional severe weather risks remain low. Spotter activation is not expected at this time. Your National Weather Service forecast for Siouxland. This afternoon, partly sunny. Highs in the mid-70s. Southwest winds around 10 miles an hour with gusts up to 20 miles an hour. Tonight, mostly cloudy with a chance of showers and thunderstorms. Lows in the upper 50s. Southwest winds 5 to 10 miles an hour. Chance of rain 50%. Wednesday, sunny. Highs in the lower 80s. Northwest winds 5 to 10 miles an hour. Wednesday night, partly cloudy in the evening, then becoming mostly cloudy. Lows in the upper 50s. North winds 5 to 10 miles an hour. Thursday, mostly cloudy in the morning, then becoming mostly sunny. Highs in the upper 70s. Northeast winds around 5 miles an hour. Thursday night, partly cloudy. Lows in the upper 50s. Friday, mostly sunny. Highs in the lower 80s. Friday night, partly cloudy. Lows in the lower 60s. Saturday, partly sunny. Highs in the upper 80s. Saturday night, partly cloudy. Lows in the lower 70s. Sunday, sunny, hot with highs in the mid-90s. Sunday night, mostly clear. Lows in the lower 70s. Heat index values up to 100 early in the evening. Monday, sunny, hot with highs in the mid-90s.

At 1 p.m., in Sioux City, the temperature was 77 and the dew point 60. The relative humidity was 55%. Wind was out at 14 miles an hour, gusting to 21. The pressure was 30.15 inches and steady. Elsewhere in northwest Iowa, Morris was partly sunny and 75. Sheldon was mostly sunny and 77. Cherokee was partly sunny and 75. Spencer was mostly sunny and 78. Storm Lake was mostly sunny and 75. Other conditions across the northern plains, farther east in Iowa, temperatures were between 76 and 78 degrees. At Waterloo, it was mostly sunny. At Cedar Rapids, it was partly sunny. At Des Moines, it was cloudy. In eastern Nebraska, temperatures were between 70 and 75 degrees. At Norfolk, it was mostly sunny. It was cloudy at Lincoln and Omaha. In eastern South Dakota, temperatures were between 75 and 77 degrees. At Yankton, it was mostly sunny. At Sioux Falls, it was partly sunny. At Mitchell, it was cloudy. And in southern Minnesota, skies ranged from partly sunny to cloudy, and temperatures were between 73 and 77 degrees. Once again, at 1 p.m. Sioux City had a temperature of 77. The current time is 1:57 p.m. Central Daylight Time. Operating on a frequency of 162.475 MHz, this is NOAA Weather Radio Station WXL62, broadcasting from a transmitter near Lawton, Iowa. Our program originates from the National Weather Service in Sioux Falls and serves Sioux City and the surrounding Siouxland area. This hazardous weather outlook is for northwest Iowa, west central Iowa, southwest Minnesota, northeast Nebraska, central South Dakota, east central South Dakota, south central South Dakota, and southeast South Dakota. For today and tonight, isolated thunderstorms move east this morning. Severe weather is not expected through the morning hours. Additional thunderstorms may develop this afternoon and into this evening. An isolated stronger storm may produce half-dollar-sized hail and wind gusts to 60 miles an hour between 1 p.m. and 9 p.m. today. For Wednesday through Monday, periodic storm chances continue through the work week. At this time, additional severe weather risks remain low. Spotter activation is not expected at this time. Your National Weather Service forecast for Siouxland. This afternoon, partly sunny. Highs in the mid-70s. Southwest winds around 10 miles an hour with gusts up to 20 miles an hour. Tonight, mostly cloudy with a chance of showers and thunderstorms. Lows in the upper 50s. Southwest winds 5 to 10 miles an hour. Chance of rain 50%. Wednesday, sunny. Highs in the lower 80s. Northwest winds 5 to 10 miles an hour. Wednesday night, partly cloudy in the evening, then becoming mostly cloudy. Lows in the upper 50s. North winds 5 to 10 miles an hour. Thursday, mostly cloudy in the morning, then becoming mostly sunny. Highs in the upper 70s. Northeast winds around 5 miles an hour. Thursday night, partly cloudy. Lows in the upper 50s. Friday, mostly sunny. Highs in the lower 80s. Friday night, partly cloudy. Lows in the lower 60s. Saturday, partly sunny. Highs in the upper 80s. Saturday night, partly cloudy. Lows in the lower 70s. Sunday, sunny, hot with highs in the mid-90s. Sunday night, mostly clear. Lows in the lower 70s. Heat index values up to 100 early in the evening. Monday, sunny, hot with highs in the mid-90s. At 1 p.m., in Sioux City, the temperature was 77 and the dew point 60. The relative humidity was 55%. Wind was out at 14 miles an hour, gusting to 21. The pressure was 30.15 inches and steady. Elsewhere in northwest Iowa, Morris was partly sunny and 75. Sheldon was mostly sunny and 77. Cherokee was partly sunny and 75. Spencer was mostly sunny and 78.

storm, Lake was mostly sunny and 75. Other conditions across the northern plains, farther east in Iowa, temperatures were between 76 and 78 degrees. At Waterloo, it was mostly sunny. At Cedar Rapids, it was partly sunny. At Des Moines, it was cloudy. In eastern Nebraska, temperatures were between 70 and 75 degrees. At Norfolk, it was mostly sunny. It was cloudy at Lincoln and Omaha. In eastern South Dakota, temperatures were between 75 and 77 degrees. At Yankton, it was mostly sunny. At Sioux Falls, it was partly sunny. At Mitchell, it was cloudy. And in southern Minnesota, skies ranged from partly sunny to cloudy, and temperatures were between 73 and 77 degrees. Once again, at 1 p.m. Sioux City had a temperature of 77. At 2 p.m., in Sioux City, the temperature was 79 and the dew point 58. The relative humidity was 48%. Wind was southwest at 13 miles an hour, gusting to 20. The pressure was 30.14 inches and falling. Elsewhere in northwest Iowa, Morris was partly sunny and 75. Spencer was partly sunny and 78. Other conditions across the northern plains, farther east in Iowa, it was partly sunny, and temperatures were between 77 and 78 degrees. In eastern Nebraska, temperatures were between 72 and 76 degrees. At Norfolk, it was mostly sunny. It was cloudy at Lincoln and Omaha. In eastern South Dakota, skies ranged from mostly sunny to partly sunny, and temperatures were between 76 and 77 degrees. And in southern Minnesota, temperatures were between 75 and 78 degrees. At Worthington, it was mostly sunny. It was partly sunny at Marshall, Mankato, and Minneapolis. At Rochester, it was cloudy. Once again, at 2 p.m. Sioux City had a temperature of 79. The current time is 2:02 p.m. Central Daylight Time. Operating on a frequency of 162.475 MHz, this is NOAA Weather Radio Station WXL62, broadcasting from a transmitter near Lawton, Iowa. Our program originates from the National Weather Service in Sioux Falls and serves Sioux City and the surrounding Siouxland area. This hazardous weather outlook is for northwest Iowa, west central Iowa, southwest Minnesota, northeast Nebraska, central South Dakota, east central South Dakota, south central South Dakota, and southeast South Dakota. For today and tonight, isolated thunderstorms move east this morning. Severe weather is not expected through the morning hours. Additional thunderstorms may develop this afternoon and into this evening. An isolated stronger storm may produce half-dollar-sized hail and wind gusts to 60 miles an hour between 1 p.m. and 9 p.m. today. For Wednesday through Monday, periodic storm chances continue through the work week. At this time, additional severe weather risks remain low. Spotter activation is not expected at this time. Your National Weather Service forecast for Siouxland. This afternoon, partly sunny. Highs in the mid-70s. Southwest winds around 10 miles an hour with gusts up to 20 miles an hour. Tonight, mostly cloudy with a chance of showers and thunderstorms. Lows in the upper 50s. Southwest winds 5 to 10 miles an hour. Chance of rain 50%. Wednesday, sunny. Highs in the lower 80s. Northwest winds 5 to 10 miles an hour. Wednesday night, partly cloudy in the evening, then becoming mostly cloudy. Lows in the upper 50s. North winds 5 to 10 miles an hour. Thursday, mostly cloudy in the morning, then becoming mostly sunny. Highs in the upper 70s. Northeast winds around 5 miles an hour. Thursday night, partly cloudy. Lows in the upper 50s. Friday, mostly sunny. Highs in the lower 80s. Friday night, partly cloudy. Lows in the lower 60s. Saturday, partly sunny. Highs in the upper 80s. Saturday night, partly cloudy. Lows in the lower 70s. Sunday, sunny, hot with highs in the mid-90s. Sunday night, mostly
clear. Lows in the lower 70s. Heat index values up to 100 early in the evening. Monday, sunny, hot with highs in the mid-90s. At 2 p.m., in Sioux City, the temperature was 79 and the dew point 58. The relative humidity was 48%. Wind was southwest at 13 miles an hour, gusting to 20. The pressure was 30.14 inches and falling. Elsewhere in northwest Iowa, Morris was partly sunny and 75. Spencer was partly sunny and 78. Other conditions across the northern plains, farther east in Iowa, it was partly sunny, and temperatures were between 77 and 78 degrees. In eastern Nebraska, temperatures were between 72 and 76 degrees. At Norfolk, it was mostly sunny. It was cloudy at Lincoln and Omaha. In eastern South Dakota, skies ranged from mostly sunny to partly sunny, and temperatures were between 76 and 77 degrees. And in southern Minnesota, temperatures were between 75 and 78 degrees. At Worthington, it was mostly sunny. It was partly sunny at Marshall, Mankato, and Minneapolis. At Rochester, it was cloudy. Once again, at 2 p.m. Sioux City had a temperature of 79. The current time is 2:07 p.m. Central Daylight Time. Operating on a frequency of 162.475 MHz, this is NOAA Weather Radio Station WXL62, broadcasting from a transmitter near Lawton, Iowa. Our program originates from the National Weather Service in Sioux Falls and serves Sioux City and the surrounding Siouxland area. This hazardous weather outlook is for northwest Iowa, west central Iowa, southwest Minnesota, northeast Nebraska, central South Dakota, east central South Dakota, south central South Dakota, and southeast South Dakota. For today and tonight, isolated thunderstorms move east this morning. Severe weather is not expected through the morning hours. Additional thunderstorms may develop this afternoon and into this evening. An isolated stronger storm may produce half-dollar-sized hail and wind gusts to 60 miles an hour between 1 p.m. and 9 p.m. today. For Wednesday through Monday, periodic storm chances continue through the work week. At this time, additional severe weather risks remain low. Spotter activation is not expected at this time. Your National Weather Service forecast for Siouxland. This afternoon, partly sunny. Highs in the mid-70s. Southwest winds around 10 miles an hour with gusts up to 20 miles an hour. Tonight, mostly cloudy with a chance of showers and thunderstorms. Lows in the upper 50s. Southwest winds 5 to 10 miles an hour. Chance of rain 50%. Wednesday, sunny. Highs in the lower 80s. Northwest winds 5 to 10 miles an hour. Wednesday night, partly cloudy in the evening, then becoming mostly cloudy. Lows in the upper 50s. North winds 5 to 10 miles an hour. Thursday, mostly cloudy in the morning, then becoming mostly sunny. Highs in the upper 70s. Northeast winds around 5 miles an hour. Thursday night, partly cloudy. Lows in the upper 50s. Friday, mostly sunny. Highs in the lower 80s. Friday night, partly cloudy. Lows in the lower 60s. Saturday, partly sunny. Highs in the upper 80s. Saturday night, partly cloudy. Lows in the lower 70s. Sunday, sunny, hot with highs in the mid-90s. Sunday night, mostly clear. Lows in the lower 70s. Heat index values up to 100 early in the evening. Monday, sunny, hot with highs in the mid-90s. At 2 p.m., in Sioux City, the temperature was 79 and the dew point 58. The relative humidity was 48%. Wind was southwest at 13 miles an hour, gusting to 20. The pressure was 30.14 inches and falling. Elsewhere in northwest Iowa, Morris was partly sunny and 75. Spencer was partly sunny and 78. Other conditions across the northern plains, farther east in Iowa, it was partly sunny, and temperatures were between 77 and 78 degrees. In eastern Nebraska,

Alaska temperatures were between 72 and 76 degrees. At Norfolk, it was mostly sunny. It was cloudy at Lincoln and Omaha. In eastern South Dakota, skies ranged from mostly sunny to partly sunny, and temperatures were between 76 and 77 degrees. And in southern Minnesota, temperatures were between 75 and 78 degrees. At Worthington, it was mostly sunny. It was partly sunny at Marshall, Mankato, and Minneapolis. At Rochester, it was cloudy. Once again, at 2 p.m., Sioux City had a temperature of 79. At 2 p.m., in Sioux City, the temperature was 79 and the dew point 58. The relative humidity was 48%. Wind was southwest at 13 miles an hour, gusting to 20. The pressure was 30.14 inches and falling. Elsewhere in northwest Iowa, Morris was partly sunny and 75. Sheldon was partly sunny and 75. Cherokee was mostly sunny and 77. Spencer was partly sunny and 78. Storm Lake was mostly sunny and 75. Other conditions across the northern plains, farther east in Iowa, it was partly sunny, and temperatures were between 77 and 78 degrees. In eastern Nebraska, temperatures were between 72 and 76 degrees. At Norfolk, it was mostly sunny. It was cloudy at Lincoln and Omaha. In eastern South Dakota, skies ranged from mostly sunny to partly sunny, and temperatures were between 76 and 77 degrees. And in southern Minnesota, temperatures were between 75 and 78 degrees. At Worthington, it was mostly sunny. It was partly sunny at Marshall, Mankato, and Minneapolis. At Rochester, it was cloudy. Once again, at 2 p.m., Sioux City had a temperature of 79. The current time is 2:12 p.m. Central Daylight Time. Operating on a frequency of 162.475 MHz, this is NOAA Weather Radio Station WXL62, broadcasting from a transmitter near Lawton, Iowa. Our program originates from the National Weather Service in Sioux Falls and serves Sioux City and the surrounding Siouxland area. This hazardous weather outlook is for northwest Iowa, west central Iowa, southwest Minnesota, northeast Nebraska, central South Dakota, east central South Dakota, south central South Dakota, and southeast South Dakota. For today and tonight, isolated thunderstorms move east this morning. Severe weather is not expected through the morning hours. Additional thunderstorms may develop this afternoon and into this evening. An isolated stronger storm may produce half-dollar-sized hail and wind gusts to 60 miles an hour between 1 p.m. and 9 p.m. today. For Wednesday through Monday, periodic storm chances continue through the work week. At this time, additional severe weather risks remain low. Spotter activation is not expected at this time. Your National Weather Service forecast for Siouxland. This afternoon, partly sunny. Highs in the mid-70s. Southwest winds around 10 miles an hour with gusts up to 20 miles an hour. Tonight, mostly cloudy with a chance of showers and thunderstorms. Lows in the upper 50s. Southwest winds 5 to 10 miles an hour. Chance of rain 50%. Wednesday, sunny. Highs in the lower 80s. Northwest winds 5 to 10 miles an hour. Wednesday night, partly cloudy in the evening, then becoming mostly cloudy. Lows in the upper 50s. North winds 5 to 10 miles an hour. Thursday, mostly cloudy in the morning, then becoming mostly sunny. Highs in the upper 70s. Northeast winds around 5 miles an hour. Thursday night, partly cloudy. Lows in the upper 50s. Friday, mostly sunny. Highs in the lower 80s. Friday night, partly cloudy. Lows in the lower 60s. Saturday, partly sunny. Highs in the upper 80s. Saturday night, partly cloudy. Lows in the lower 70s. Sunday, sunny, hot with highs in the mid-90s. Sunday night, mostly clear. Lows in the lower 70s. Heat index values up to 100 early in the evening. Monday,
sunny, hot with highs in the mid-90s. At 2 p.m., in Sioux City, the temperature was 79 and the dew point 58. The relative humidity was 48%. Wind was southwest at 13 miles an hour, gusting to 20. The pressure was 30.14 inches and falling. Elsewhere in northwest Iowa, Morris was partly sunny and 75. Sheldon was partly sunny and 75. Cherokee was mostly sunny and 77. Spencer was partly sunny and 78. Storm Lake was mostly sunny and 75. Other conditions across the northern plains, farther east in Iowa, it was partly sunny, and temperatures were between 77 and 78 degrees. In eastern Nebraska, temperatures were between 72 and 76 degrees. At Norfolk, it was mostly sunny. It was cloudy at Lincoln and Omaha. In eastern South Dakota, skies ranged from mostly sunny to partly sunny, and temperatures were between 76 and 77 degrees. And in southern Minnesota, temperatures were between 75 and 78 degrees. At Worthington, it was mostly sunny. It was partly sunny at Marshall, Mankato, and Minneapolis. At Rochester, it was cloudy. Once again, at 2 p.m. Sioux City had a temperature of 79. The current time is 2:17 p.m. Central Daylight Time. Operating on a frequency of 162.475 MHz, this is NOAA Weather Radio Station WXL62, broadcasting from a transmitter near Lawton, Iowa. Our program originates from the National Weather Service in Sioux Falls and serves Sioux City and the surrounding Siouxland area. This hazardous weather outlook is for northwest Iowa, west central Iowa, southwest Minnesota, northeast Nebraska, central South Dakota, east central South Dakota, south central South Dakota, and southeast South Dakota. For today and tonight, isolated thunderstorms move east this morning. Severe weather is not expected through the morning hours. Additional thunderstorms may develop this afternoon and into this evening. An isolated stronger storm may produce half-dollar-sized hail and wind gusts to 60 miles an hour between 1 p.m. and 9 p.m. today. For Wednesday through Monday, periodic storm chances continue through the work week. At this time, additional severe weather risks remain low. Spotter activation is not expected at this time. Your National Weather Service forecast for Siouxland. This afternoon, partly sunny. Highs in the mid-70s. Southwest winds around 10 miles an hour with gusts up to 20 miles an hour. Tonight, mostly cloudy with a chance of showers and thunderstorms. Lows in the upper 50s. Southwest winds 5 to 10 miles an hour. Chance of rain 50%. Wednesday, sunny. Highs in the lower 80s. Northwest winds 5 to 10 miles an hour. Wednesday night, partly cloudy in the evening, then becoming mostly cloudy. Lows in the upper 50s. North winds 5 to 10 miles an hour. Thursday, mostly cloudy in the morning, then becoming mostly sunny. Highs in the upper 70s. Northeast winds around 5 miles an hour. Thursday night, partly cloudy. Lows in the upper 50s. Friday, mostly sunny. Highs in the lower 80s. Friday night, partly cloudy. Lows in the lower 60s. Saturday, partly sunny. Highs in the upper 80s. Saturday night, partly cloudy. Lows in the lower 70s. Sunday, sunny, hot with highs in the mid-90s. Sunday night, mostly clear. Lows in the lower 70s. Heat index values up to 100 early in the evening. Monday, sunny, hot with highs in the mid-90s. At 2 p.m., in Sioux City, the temperature was 79 and the dew point 58. The relative humidity was 48%. Wind was southwest at 13 miles an hour, gusting to 20. The pressure was 30.14 inches and falling. Elsewhere in northwest Iowa, Morris was partly sunny and 75. Sheldon was partly sunny and 75. Cherokee was mostly sunny and 77. Spencer was partly sunny and 78.
Storm Lake was mostly sunny and 75.

other conditions across the northern plains, farther east in Iowa, it was partly sunny, and temperatures were between 77 and 78 degrees. In eastern Nebraska, temperatures were between 72 and 76 degrees. At Norfolk, it was mostly sunny. It was cloudy at Lincoln and Omaha. In eastern South Dakota, skies ranged from mostly sunny to partly sunny, and temperatures were between 76 and 77 degrees. And in southern Minnesota, temperatures were between 75 and 78 degrees. At Worthington, it was mostly sunny. It was partly sunny at Marshall, Mankato, and Minneapolis. At Rochester, it was cloudy. Once again, at 2 p.m. Sioux City had a temperature of 79. The current time is 2:21 p.m. Central Daylight Time. Operating on a frequency of 162.475 MHz, this is NOAA Weather Radio Station WXL62, broadcasting from a transmitter near Lawton, Iowa. Our program originates from the National Weather Service in Sioux Falls and serves Sioux City and the surrounding Sioux Land area. This hazardous weather outlook is for northwest Iowa, west central Iowa, southwest Minnesota, northeast Nebraska, central South Dakota, east central South Dakota, south central South Dakota, and southeast South Dakota. For today and tonight, isolated thunderstorms move east this morning. Severe weather is not expected through the morning hours. Additional thunderstorms may develop this afternoon and into this evening. An isolated stronger storm may produce half-dollar-sized hail and wind gusts to 60 miles an hour between 1 p.m. and 9 p.m. today. For Wednesday through Monday, periodic storm chances continue through the work week. At this time, additional severe weather risks remain low. Spotter activation is not expected at this time. Your National Weather Service forecast for Sioux Land. This afternoon, partly sunny. Highs in the mid-70s. Southwest winds around 10 miles an hour with gusts up to 20 miles an hour. Tonight, mostly cloudy with a chance of showers and thunderstorms. Lows in the upper 50s. Southwest winds 5 to 10 miles an hour. Chance of rain 50%. Wednesday, sunny. Highs in the lower 80s. Northwest winds 5 to 10 miles an hour. Wednesday night, partly cloudy in the evening, then becoming mostly cloudy. Lows in the upper 50s. North winds 5 to 10 miles an hour. Thursday, mostly cloudy in the morning, then becoming mostly sunny. Highs in the upper 70s. Northeast winds around 5 miles an hour. Thursday night, partly cloudy. Lows in the upper 50s. Friday, mostly sunny. Highs in the lower 80s. Friday night, partly cloudy. Lows in the lower 60s. Saturday, partly sunny. Highs in the upper 80s. Saturday night, partly cloudy. Lows in the lower 70s. Sunday, sunny, hot with highs in the mid-90s. Sunday night, mostly clear. Lows in the lower 70s. Heat index values up to 100 early in the evening. Monday, sunny, hot with highs in the mid-90s. At 2 p.m., in Sioux City, the temperature was 79 and the dew point 58. The relative humidity was 48%. Wind was southwest at 13 miles an hour, gusting to 20. The pressure was 30.14 inches and falling. Elsewhere in northwest Iowa, Morris was partly sunny and 75. Sheldon was partly sunny and 75. Cherokee was mostly sunny and 77. Spencer was partly sunny and 78. Storm Lake was mostly sunny and 75. Other conditions across the northern plains, farther east in Iowa, it was partly sunny, and temperatures were between 77 and 78 degrees. In eastern Nebraska, temperatures were between 72 and 76 degrees. At Norfolk, it was mostly sunny. It was cloudy at Lincoln and Omaha. In eastern South Dakota, skies ranged from mostly sunny to partly sunny, and temperatures were between 76 and 77 degrees. And in southern Minnesota, temperatures were between 75 and 78 degrees. At Worthington, it was mostly sunny.

It was partly sunny at Marshall, Mankato, and Minneapolis. At Rochester, it was cloudy. Once again, at 2 p.m., Sioux City had a temperature of 79. The current time is 2:25 p.m. Central Daylight Time. Operating on a frequency of 162.475 MHz, this is NOAA Weather Radio Station WXL62, broadcasting from a transmitter near Lawton, Iowa. Our program originates from the National Weather Service in Sioux Falls and serves Sioux City and the surrounding Siouxland area. This hazardous weather outlook is for northwest Iowa, west central Iowa, southwest Minnesota, northeast Nebraska, central South Dakota, east central South Dakota, south central South Dakota, and southeast South Dakota. For today and tonight, isolated thunderstorms move east this morning. Severe weather is not expected through the morning hours. Additional thunderstorms may develop this afternoon and into this evening. An isolated stronger storm may produce half-dollar-sized hail and wind gusts to 60 miles an hour between 1 p.m. and 9 p.m. today. For Wednesday through Monday, periodic storm chances continue through the work week. At this time, additional severe weather risks remain low. Spotter activation is not expected at this time. Your National Weather Service forecast for Siouxland. This afternoon, partly sunny. Highs in the mid-70s. Southwest winds around 10 miles an hour with gusts up to 20 miles an hour. Tonight, mostly cloudy with a chance of showers and thunderstorms. Lows in the upper 50s. Southwest winds 5 to 10 miles an hour. Chance of rain 50%. Wednesday, sunny. Highs in the lower 80s. Northwest winds 5 to 10 miles an hour. Wednesday night, partly cloudy in the evening, then becoming mostly cloudy. Lows in the upper 50s. North winds 5 to 10 miles an hour. Thursday, mostly cloudy in the morning, then becoming mostly sunny. Highs in the upper 70s. Northeast winds around 5 miles an hour. Thursday night, partly cloudy. Lows in the upper 50s. Friday, mostly sunny. Highs in the lower 80s. Friday night, partly cloudy. Lows in the lower 60s. Saturday, partly sunny. Highs in the upper 80s. Saturday night, partly cloudy. Lows in the lower 70s. Sunday, sunny, hot with highs in the mid-90s. Sunday night, mostly clear. Lows in the lower 70s. Heat index values up to 100 early in the evening. Monday, sunny, hot with highs in the mid-90s. At 2 p.m., in Sioux City, the temperature was 79 and the dew point 58. The relative humidity was 48%. Wind was southwest at 13 miles an hour, gusting to 20. The pressure was 30.14 inches and falling. Elsewhere in northwest Iowa, Morris was partly sunny and 75. Sheldon was partly sunny and 75. Cherokee was mostly sunny and 77. Spencer was partly sunny and 78. Storm Lake was mostly sunny and 75. Other conditions across the northern plains, farther east in Iowa, it was partly sunny, and temperatures were between 77 and 78 degrees. In eastern Nebraska, temperatures were between 72 and 76 degrees. At Norfolk, it was mostly sunny. It was cloudy at Lincoln and Omaha. In eastern South Dakota, skies ranged from mostly sunny to partly sunny, and temperatures were between 76 and 77 degrees. And in southern Minnesota, temperatures were between 75 and 78 degrees. At Worthington, it was mostly sunny. It was partly sunny at Marshall, Mankato, and Minneapolis. At Rochester, it was cloudy. Once again, at 2 p.m., Sioux City had a temperature of 79. The current time is 2:30 p.m. Central Daylight Time. Operating on a frequency of 162.475 MHz, this is NOAA Weather Radio Station WXL62, broadcasting from a transmitter near Lawton, Iowa. Our program originates from the National Weather Service in Sioux Falls and serves Sioux City and the surrounding Siouxland area.

your National Weather Service forecast for Siouxland. This afternoon, partly sunny. Highs in the mid-70s. Southwest winds around 10 miles an hour with gusts up to 20 miles an hour. Tonight, mostly cloudy with a chance of showers and thunderstorms. Lows in the upper 50s. Southwest winds 5 to 10 miles an hour. Chance of rain 50%. Wednesday, sunny. Highs in the lower 80s. Northwest winds 5 to 10 miles an hour. Wednesday night, partly cloudy in the evening, then becoming mostly cloudy. Lows in the upper 50s. North winds 5 to 10 miles an hour. Thursday, mostly cloudy in the morning, then becoming mostly sunny. Highs in the upper 70s. Northeast winds around 5 miles an hour. Thursday night, partly cloudy. Lows in the upper 50s. Friday, mostly sunny. Highs in the lower 80s. Friday night, partly cloudy. Lows in the lower 60s. Saturday, partly sunny. Highs in the upper 80s. Saturday night, partly cloudy. Lows in the lower 70s. Sunday, sunny, hot with highs in the mid-90s. Sunday night, mostly clear. Lows in the lower 70s. Heat index values up to 100 early in the evening. Monday, sunny, hot with highs in the mid-90s. At 2 p.m., in Sioux City, the temperature was 79 and the dew point 58. The relative humidity was 48%. Wind was southwest at 13 miles an hour. At 2 p.m., in Sioux City, the temperature was 79 and the dew point 58. The relative humidity was 48%. Wind was southwest at 13 miles an hour, gusting to 20. The pressure was 30.14 inches and falling. Elsewhere in northwest Iowa, Morris was partly sunny and 75. Sheldon was partly sunny and 75. Cherokee was mostly sunny and 77. Spencer was partly sunny and 78. Storm Lake was mostly sunny and 75. Other conditions across the northern plains, farther east in Iowa, it was partly sunny, and temperatures were between 77 and 78 degrees. In eastern Nebraska, temperatures were between 72 and 76 degrees. At North Fork, it was mostly sunny. It was cloudy at Lincoln and Omaha. In eastern South Dakota, skies ranged from mostly sunny to partly sunny, and temperatures were between 76 and 77 degrees. And in southern Minnesota, temperatures were between 75 and 78 degrees. At Worthington, it was mostly sunny. It was partly sunny at Marshall, Mankato, and Minneapolis. At Rochester, it was cloudy. Once again, at 2 p.m. Sioux City had a temperature of 79. The current time is 2:34 p.m. Central Daylight Time. Operating on a frequency of 162.475 MHz, this is NOAA Weather Radio Station WXL62, broadcasting from a transmitter near Lawton, Iowa. Our program originates from the National Weather Service in Sioux Falls and serves Sioux City and the surrounding Siouxland area. This hazardous weather outlook is for northwest Iowa, west central Iowa, southwest Minnesota, northeast Nebraska, central South Dakota, east central South Dakota, south central South Dakota, and southeast South Dakota. For today and tonight, isolated thunderstorms move east this morning. Severe weather is not expected through the morning hours. Additional thunderstorms may develop this afternoon and into this evening. An isolated stronger storm may produce half-dollar-sized hail and wind gusts to 60 miles an hour between 1 p.m. and 9 p.m. today. For Wednesday through Monday, periodic storm chances continue through the work week. At this time, additional severe weather risks remain low. Spotter activation is not expected at this time. Your National Weather Service forecast for Siouxland. This afternoon, partly sunny. Highs in the mid-70s. Southwest winds around 10 miles an hour with gusts up to 20 miles an hour. Tonight, mostly cloudy with a chance of showers and thunderstorms. Lows in the upper 50s. Southwest winds 5 to 10 miles an hour.

chance of rain 50%. Wednesday, sunny. Highs in the lower 80s. Northwest winds 5 to 10 miles an hour. Wednesday night, partly cloudy in the evening, then becoming mostly cloudy. Lows in the upper 50s. North winds 5 to 10 miles an hour. Thursday, mostly cloudy in the morning, then becoming mostly sunny. Highs in the upper 70s. Northeast winds around 5 miles an hour. Thursday night, partly cloudy. Lows in the upper 50s. Friday, mostly sunny. Highs in the lower 80s. Friday night, partly cloudy. Lows in the lower 60s. Saturday, partly sunny. Highs in the upper 80s. Saturday night, partly cloudy. Lows in the lower 70s. Sunday, sunny, hot with highs in the mid-90s. Sunday night, mostly clear. Lows in the lower 70s. Heat index values up to 100 early in the evening. Monday, sunny, hot with highs in the mid-90s. At 2 p.m., in Sioux City, the temperature was 79 and the dew point 58. The relative humidity was 48%. Wind was southwest at 13 miles an hour, gusting to 20. The pressure was 30.14 inches and falling. Elsewhere in northwest Iowa, Morris was partly sunny and 75. Sheldon was partly sunny and 75. Cherokee was mostly sunny and 77. Spencer was partly sunny and 78. Storm Lake was mostly sunny and 75. Other conditions across the northern plains, farther east in Iowa, it was partly sunny, and temperatures were between 77 and 78 degrees. In eastern Nebraska, temperatures were between 72 and 76 degrees. At Norfolk, it was mostly sunny. It was cloudy at Lincoln and Omaha. In eastern South Dakota, skies ranged from mostly sunny to partly sunny, and temperatures were between 76 and 77 degrees. And in southern Minnesota, temperatures were between 75 and 78 degrees. At Worthington, it was mostly sunny. It was partly sunny at Marshall, Mankato, and Minneapolis. At Rochester, it was cloudy. Once again, at 2 p.m. Sioux City had a temperature of 79. The current time is 2:38 p.m. Central Daylight Time. Operating on a frequency of 162.475 MHz, this is NOAA Weather Radio Station WXL62, broadcasting from a transmitter near Lawton, Iowa. Our program originates from the National Weather Service in Sioux Falls and serves Sioux City and the surrounding Siouxland area. This hazardous weather outlook is for northwest Iowa, west central Iowa, southwest Minnesota, northeast Nebraska, central South Dakota, east central South Dakota, south central South Dakota, and southeast South Dakota. For today and tonight, isolated thunderstorms move east this morning. Severe weather is not expected through the morning hours. Additional thunderstorms may develop this afternoon and into this evening. An isolated stronger storm may produce half-dollar-sized hail and wind gusts to 60 miles an hour between 1 p.m. and 9 p.m. today. For Wednesday through Monday, periodic storm chances continue through the work week. At this time, additional severe weather risks remain low. Spotter activation is not expected at this time. Your National Weather Service forecast for Siouxland. Tonight, mostly cloudy with a chance of showers and thunderstorms. Lows in the upper 50s. Southwest winds 5 to 10 miles an hour. Chance of rain 50%. Wednesday, sunny. Highs in the lower 80s. Northwest winds 5 to 10 miles an hour. Wednesday night, partly cloudy in the evening, then becoming mostly cloudy. Lows in the upper 50s. North winds 5 to 10 miles an hour. Thursday, mostly cloudy in the morning, then becoming mostly sunny. Highs in the upper 70s. Northeast winds around 5 miles an hour. Thursday night, partly cloudy. Lows in the upper 50s. East winds around 5 miles an hour. Friday, mostly sunny. Highs in the lower 80s. Friday night, partly cloudy. Lows in the lower 60s.
Saturday, partly sunny. Highs in the upper 80s. Saturday night, partly cloudy. Lows in the lower 70s. Sunday, sunny, hot with highs in the mid-90s. Sunday night, mostly clear. Lows in the lower 70s. Heat index values up to 100 early in the evening. Monday, sunny, hot with highs in the mid-90s. Monday night, mostly clear in the evening, then becoming partly cloudy. A chance of showers. A chance of thunderstorms after midnight. Lows in the upper 60s. Chance of rain 50%. Heat index values in the upper 90s early in the evening. Tuesday, partly sunny with a chance of showers and thunderstorms in the morning, then sunny in the afternoon. Hot with highs in the mid-90s. Chance of rain 40%. At 2 p.m., in Sioux City, the temperature was 79 and the dew point 58. The relative humidity was 48%. Wind was southwest at 13 miles an hour, gusting to 20. The pressure was 30.14 inches and falling. Elsewhere in northwest Iowa, Morris was partly sunny and 75. Sheldon was partly sunny and 75. Cherokee was mostly sunny and 77. Spencer was partly sunny and 78. Storm Lake was mostly sunny and 75. Other conditions across the northern plains, farther east in Iowa, it was partly sunny, and temperatures were between 77 and 78 degrees. In eastern Nebraska, temperatures were between 72 and 76 degrees. At Norfolk, it was mostly sunny. It was cloudy at Lincoln and Omaha. In eastern South Dakota, skies ranged from mostly sunny to partly sunny, and temperatures were between 76 and 77 degrees. And in southern Minnesota, temperatures were between 75 and 78 degrees. At Worthington, it was mostly sunny. It was partly sunny at Marshall, Mankato, and Minneapolis. At Rochester, it was cloudy. Once again, at 2 p.m. Sioux City had a temperature of 79. The current time is 2:43 p.m. Central Daylight Time. Operating on a frequency of 162.475 MHz, this is NOAA Weather Radio Station WXL62, broadcasting from a transmitter near Lawton, Iowa. Our program originates from the National Weather Service in Sioux Falls and serves Sioux City and the surrounding Siouxland area. This hazardous weather outlook is for northwest Iowa, west central Iowa, southwest Minnesota, northeast Nebraska, central South Dakota, east central South Dakota, south central South Dakota, and southeast South Dakota. For today and tonight, isolated thunderstorms move east this morning. Severe weather is not expected through the morning hours. Additional thunderstorms may develop this afternoon and into this evening. An isolated stronger storm may produce half-dollar-sized hail and wind gusts to 60 miles an hour between 1 p.m. and 9 p.m. today. For Wednesday through Monday, periodic storm chances continue through the work week. At this time, additional severe weather risks remain low. Spotter activation is not expected at this time. Your National Weather Service forecast for Siouxland. Tonight, mostly cloudy with a chance of showers and thunderstorms. Lows in the upper 50s. Southwest winds 5 to 10 miles an hour. Chance of rain 50%. Wednesday, sunny. Highs in the lower 80s. Northwest winds 5 to 10 miles an hour. Wednesday night, partly cloudy in the evening, then becoming mostly cloudy. Lows in the upper 50s. North winds 5 to 10 miles an hour. Thursday, mostly cloudy in the morning, then becoming mostly sunny. Highs in the upper 70s. Northeast winds around 5 miles an hour. Thursday night, partly cloudy. Lows in the upper 50s. East winds around 5 miles an hour. Friday, mostly sunny. Highs in the lower 80s. Friday night, partly cloudy. Lows in the lower 60s. Saturday, partly sunny. Highs in the upper 80s. Saturday night, partly cloudy. Lows in the lower 70s. Sunday, sunny, hot with highs in the mid-90s. Sunday night, mostly

clear. Lows in the lower 70s. Heat index values up to 100 early in the evening. Monday, sunny, hot with highs in the mid-90s. Monday night, mostly clear in the evening, then becoming partly cloudy. A chance of showers. A chance of thunderstorms after midnight. Lows in the upper 60s. Chance of rain 50%. Heat index values in the upper 90s early in the evening. Tuesday, partly sunny with a chance of showers and thunderstorms in the morning, then sunny in the afternoon. Hot with highs in the mid-90s. Chance of rain 40%. At 2 p.m., in Sioux City, the temperature was 79 and the dew point 58. The relative humidity was 48%. Wind was southwest at 13 miles an hour, gusting to 20. The pressure was 30.14 inches and falling. Elsewhere in northwest Iowa, Morris was partly sunny and 75. Sheldon was partly sunny and 75. Cherokee was mostly sunny and 77. Spencer was partly sunny and 78. Storm Lake was mostly sunny and 75. Other conditions across the northern plains, farther east in Iowa, it was partly sunny, and temperatures were between 77 and 78 degrees. In eastern Nebraska, temperatures were between 72 and 76 degrees. At Norfolk, it was mostly sunny. It was cloudy at Lincoln and Omaha. In eastern South Dakota, skies ranged from mostly sunny to partly sunny, and temperatures were between 76 and 77 degrees. And in southern Minnesota, temperatures were between 75 and 78 degrees. At Worthington, it was mostly sunny. It was partly sunny at Marshall, Mankato, and Minneapolis. At Rochester, it was cloudy. Once again, at 2 p.m. Sioux City had a temperature of 79. The current time is 2:48 p.m. Central Daylight Time. Operating on a frequency of 162.475 MHz, this is NOAA Weather Radio Station WXL62, broadcasting from a transmitter near Lawton, Iowa. Our program originates from the National Weather Service in Sioux Falls and serves Sioux City and the surrounding Siouxland area. This hazardous weather outlook is for northwest Iowa, west central Iowa, southwest Minnesota, northeast Nebraska, central South Dakota, east central South Dakota, south central South Dakota, and southeast South Dakota. For today and tonight, isolated thunderstorms move east this morning. Severe weather is not expected through the morning hours. Additional thunderstorms may develop this afternoon and into this evening. An isolated stronger storm may produce half-dollar-sized hail and wind gusts to 60 miles an hour between 1 p.m. and 9 p.m. today. For Wednesday through Monday, periodic storm chances continue through the work week. At this time, additional severe weather risks remain low. Spotter activation is not expected at this time. Your National Weather Service forecast for Siouxland. Tonight, mostly cloudy with a chance of showers and thunderstorms. Lows in the upper 50s. Southwest winds 5 to 10 miles an hour. Chance of rain 50%. Wednesday, sunny. Highs in the lower 80s. Northwest winds 5 to 10 miles an hour. Wednesday night, partly cloudy in the evening, then becoming mostly cloudy. Lows in the upper 50s. North winds 5 to 10 miles an hour. Thursday, mostly cloudy in the morning, then becoming mostly sunny. Highs in the upper 70s. Northeast winds around 5 miles an hour. Thursday night, partly cloudy. Lows in the upper 50s. East winds around 5 miles an hour. Friday, mostly sunny. Highs in the lower 80s. Friday night, partly cloudy. Lows in the lower 60s. Saturday, partly sunny. Highs in the upper 80s. Saturday night, partly cloudy. Lows in the lower 70s. Sunday, sunny, hot with highs in the mid-90s. Sunday night, mostly clear. Lows in the lower 70s. Heat index values up to 100 early in the evening. Monday, sunny, hot with highs in the mid-90s. Monday night, mostly clear in the evening, then becoming partly cloudy.

a chance of showers, a chance of thunderstorms after midnight, lows in the upper 60s, chance of rain 50%, heat index values in the upper 90s early in the evening. Tuesday, partly sunny with a chance of showers and thunderstorms in the morning, then sunny in the afternoon. Hot with highs in the mid-90s. Chance of rain 40%. At 2 p.m., in Sioux City, the temperature was 79 and the dew point 58. The relative humidity was 48%. Wind was southwest at 13 miles an hour, gusting to 20. The pressure was 30.14 inches and falling. Elsewhere in northwest Iowa, Morris was partly sunny and 75. Sheldon was partly sunny and 75. Cherokee was mostly sunny and 77. Spencer was partly sunny and 78. Storm Lake was mostly sunny and 75. Other conditions across the northern plains, farther east in Iowa, it was partly sunny, and temperatures were between 77 and 78 degrees. In eastern Nebraska, temperatures were between 72 and 76 degrees. At Norfolk, it was mostly sunny. It was cloudy at Lincoln and Omaha. In eastern South Dakota, skies ranged from mostly sunny to partly sunny, and temperatures were between 76 and 77 degrees. And in southern Minnesota, temperatures were between 75 and 78 degrees. At Worthington, it was mostly sunny. It was partly sunny at Marshall, Mankato, and Minneapolis. At Rochester, it was cloudy. Once again, at 2 p.m. Sioux City had a temperature of 79. The current time is 2:53 p.m. Central Daylight Time. Operating on a frequency of 162.475 MHz, this is NOAA Weather Radio Station WXL62, broadcasting from a transmitter near Lawton, Iowa. Our program originates from the National Weather Service in Sioux Falls and serves Sioux City and the surrounding Siouxland area. This hazardous weather outlook is for northwest Iowa, west central Iowa, southwest Minnesota, northeast Nebraska, central South Dakota, east central South Dakota, south central South Dakota, and southeast South Dakota. For today and tonight, isolated thunderstorms move east this morning. Severe weather is not expected through the morning hours. Additional thunderstorms may develop this afternoon and into this evening. An isolated stronger storm may produce half-dollar-sized hail and wind gusts to 60 miles an hour between 1 p.m. and 9 p.m. today. For Wednesday through Monday, periodic storm chances continue through the work week. At this time, additional severe weather risks remain low. Spotter activation is not expected at this time. Your National Weather Service forecast for Siouxland. Tonight, mostly cloudy with a chance of showers and thunderstorms. Lows in the upper 50s. Southwest winds 5 to 10 miles an hour. Chance of rain 50%. Wednesday, sunny. Highs in the lower 80s. Northwest winds 5 to 10 miles an hour. Wednesday night, partly cloudy in the evening, then becoming mostly cloudy. Lows in the upper 50s. North winds 5 to 10 miles an hour. Thursday, mostly cloudy in the morning, then becoming mostly sunny. Highs in the upper 70s. Northeast winds around 5 miles an hour. Thursday night, partly cloudy. Lows in the upper 50s. East winds around 5 miles an hour. Friday, mostly sunny. Highs in the lower 80s. Friday night, partly cloudy. Lows in the lower 60s. Saturday, partly sunny. Highs in the upper 80s. Saturday night, partly cloudy. Lows in the lower 70s. Sunday, sunny, hot with highs in the mid-90s. Sunday night, mostly clear. Lows in the lower 70s. Heat index values up to 100 early in the evening. Monday, sunny, hot with highs in the mid-90s. Monday night, mostly clear in the evening, then becoming partly cloudy. A chance of showers. A chance of thunderstorms after midnight. Lows in the upper 60s. Chance of rain 50%. Heat index values in the upper 90s early in the evening. Tuesday, partly

Sunny with a chance of showers and thunderstorms in the morning, then sunny in the afternoon. Hot with highs in the mid-90s. Chance of rain 40%. At 2 p.m., in Sioux City, the temperature was 79 and the dew point 58. The relative humidity was 48%. Wind was southwest at 13 miles an hour, gusting to 20. The pressure was 30.14 inches and falling. Elsewhere in northwest Iowa, Morris was partly sunny and 75. Sheldon was partly sunny and 75. Cherokee was mostly sunny and 77. Spencer was partly sunny and 78. Storm Lake was mostly sunny and 75. Other conditions across the northern plains, farther east in Iowa, it was partly sunny, and temperatures were between 77 and 78 degrees. In eastern Nebraska, temperatures were between 72 and 76 degrees. At Norfolk, it was mostly sunny. It was cloudy at Lincoln and Omaha. In eastern South Dakota, skies ranged from mostly sunny to partly sunny, and temperatures were between 76 and 77 degrees. And in southern Minnesota, temperatures were between 75 and 78 degrees. At Worthington, it was mostly sunny. It was partly sunny at Marshall, Mankato, and Minneapolis. At Rochester, it was cloudy. Once again, at 2 p.m. Sioux City had a temperature of 79. The current time is 2:57 p.m. Central Daylight Time. Operating on a frequency of 162.475 MHz, this is NOAA Weather Radio Station WXL62, broadcasting from a transmitter near Lawton, Iowa. Our program originates from the National Weather Service in Sioux Falls and serves Sioux City and the surrounding Siouxland area. This hazardous weather outlook is for northwest Iowa, west central Iowa, southwest Minnesota, northeast Nebraska, central South Dakota, east central South Dakota, south central South Dakota, and southeast South Dakota. For today and tonight, isolated thunderstorms move east this morning. Severe weather is not expected through the morning hours. Additional thunderstorms may develop this afternoon and into this evening. An isolated stronger storm may produce half-dollar-sized hail and wind gusts to 60 miles an hour between 1 p.m. and 9 p.m. today. For Wednesday through Monday, periodic storm chances continue through the work week. At this time, additional severe weather risks remain low. Spotter activation is not expected at this time. Your National Weather Service forecast for Siouxland. Tonight, mostly cloudy with a chance of showers and thunderstorms. Lows in the upper 50s. Southwest winds 5 to 10 miles an hour. Chance of rain 50%. Wednesday, sunny. Highs in the lower 80s. Northwest winds 5 to 10 miles an hour. Wednesday night, partly cloudy in the evening, then becoming mostly cloudy. Lows in the upper 50s. North winds 5 to 10 miles an hour. Thursday, mostly cloudy in the morning, then becoming mostly sunny. Highs in the upper 70s. Northeast winds around 5 miles an hour. Thursday night, partly cloudy. Lows in the upper 50s. East winds around 5 miles an hour. Friday, mostly sunny. Highs in the lower 80s. Friday night, partly cloudy. Lows in the lower 60s. Saturday, partly sunny. Highs in the upper 80s. Saturday night, partly cloudy. Lows in the lower 70s. Sunday, sunny, hot with highs in the mid-90s. Sunday night, mostly clear. Lows in the lower 70s. Heat index values up to 100 early in the evening. Monday, sunny, hot with highs in the mid-90s. Monday night, mostly clear in the evening, then becoming partly cloudy. A chance of showers. A chance of thunderstorms after midnight. Lows in the upper 60s. Chance of rain 50%. Heat index values in the upper 90s early in the evening. Tuesday, partly sunny with a chance of showers and thunderstorms in the morning, then sunny in the afternoon. Hot with highs in the mid-90s. Chance of rain 40%. At 2 p.m., in Sioux City, the temperature was 79 and the dew point 50.

8. The relative humidity was 48%. Wind was southwest at 13 miles an hour, gusting to 20. The pressure was 30.14 inches and falling. Elsewhere in northwest Iowa, Morris was partly sunny and 75. Sheldon was partly sunny and 75. Cherokee was mostly sunny and 77. Spencer was partly sunny and 78. Storm Lake was mostly sunny and 75. Other conditions across the northern plains, farther east in Iowa, it was partly sunny, and temperatures were between 77 and 78 degrees. In eastern Nebraska, temperatures were between 72 and 76 degrees. At Norfolk, it was mostly sunny. It was cloudy at Lincoln and Omaha. In eastern South Dakota, skies ranged from mostly sunny to partly sunny, and temperatures were between 76 and 77 degrees. And in southern Minnesota, temperatures were between 75 and 78 degrees. At Worthington, it was mostly sunny. It was partly sunny at Marshall, Mankato, and Minneapolis. At Rochester, it was cloudy. Once again, at 2 p.m. Sioux City had a temperature of 79. At 3 p.m., in Sioux City, the temperature was 80, and the dew point 60. The relative humidity was 50%. Wind was south at 12 miles an hour. The pressure was 30.13 inches and falling. Elsewhere in northwest Iowa, Morris was cloudy and 75. Spencer was partly sunny and 78. Other conditions across the northern plains, farther east in Iowa, skies ranged from partly sunny to cloudy, and temperatures were between 76 and 80 degrees. In eastern Nebraska, skies ranged from partly sunny to cloudy, and temperatures were between 73 and 76 degrees. In eastern South Dakota, skies ranged from mostly sunny to partly sunny, and temperatures were between 78 and 80 degrees. And in southern Minnesota, temperatures were between 75 and 79 degrees. At Worthington, it was mostly sunny. It was cloudy at Marshall, Mankato, Minneapolis, and Rochester. Once again, at 3 p.m. Sioux City had a temperature of 80. The current time is 3:03 p.m. Central Daylight Time. Operating on a frequency of 162.475 MHz, this is NOAA Weather Radio Station WXL62, broadcasting from a transmitter near Lawton, Iowa. Our program originates from the National Weather Service in Sioux Falls and serves Sioux City and the surrounding Siouxland area. This hazardous weather outlook is for northwest Iowa, west central Iowa, southwest Minnesota, northeast Nebraska, central South Dakota, east central South Dakota, south central South Dakota, and southeast South Dakota. For today and tonight, isolated thunderstorms move east this morning. Severe weather is not expected through the morning hours. Additional thunderstorms may develop this afternoon and into this evening. An isolated stronger storm may produce half-dollar-sized hail and wind gusts to 60 miles an hour between 1 p.m. and 9 p.m. today. For Wednesday through Monday, periodic storm chances continue through the work week. At this time, additional severe weather risks remain low. Spotter activation is not expected at this time. Your National Weather Service forecast for Siouxland. Tonight, mostly cloudy with a chance of showers and thunderstorms. Lows in the upper 50s. Southwest winds 5 to 10 miles an hour. Chance of rain 50%. Wednesday, sunny. Highs in the lower 80s. Northwest winds 5 to 10 miles an hour. Wednesday night, partly cloudy in the evening, then becoming mostly cloudy. Lows in the upper 50s. North winds 5 to 10 miles an hour. Thursday, mostly cloudy in the morning, then becoming mostly sunny. Highs in the upper 70s. Northeast winds around 5 miles an hour. Thursday night, partly cloudy. Lows in the upper 50s. East winds around 5 miles an hour. Friday, mostly sunny. Highs in the lower 80s. Friday night, partly cloudy. Lows in the lower 60s. Saturday, partly sunny. Highs in the upper 80s. Saturday night, partly cloudy.
lows in the lower 70s. Sunday, sunny, hot with highs in the mid-90s. Sunday night, mostly clear. Lows in the lower 70s. Heat index values up to 100 early in the evening. Monday, sunny, hot with highs in the mid-90s. Monday night, mostly clear in the evening, then becoming partly cloudy. A chance of showers. A chance of thunderstorms after midnight. Lows in the upper 60s. Chance of rain 50%. Heat index values in the upper 90s early in the evening. Tuesday, partly sunny with a chance of showers and thunderstorms in the morning, then sunny in the afternoon. Hot with highs in the mid-90s. Chance of rain 40%. At 3 p.m., in Sioux City, the temperature was 80, and the dew point 60. The relative humidity was 50%. Wind was south at 12 miles an hour. The pressure was 30.13 inches and falling. Elsewhere in northwest Iowa, Morris was cloudy and 75. Spencer was partly sunny and 78. Other conditions across the northern plains, farther east in Iowa, skies ranged from partly sunny to cloudy, and temperatures were between 76 and 80 degrees. In eastern Nebraska, skies ranged from partly sunny to cloudy, and temperatures were between 73 and 76 degrees. In eastern South Dakota, skies ranged from mostly sunny to partly sunny, and temperatures were between 78 and 80 degrees. And in southern Minnesota, temperatures were between 75 and 79 degrees. At Worthington, it was mostly sunny. It was cloudy at Marshall, Mankato, Minneapolis, and Rochester. Once again, at 3 p.m. Sioux City had a temperature of 80. The current time is 3:08 p.m. Central Daylight Time. Operating on a frequency of 162.475 MHz, this is NOAA Weather Radio Station WXL62, broadcasting from a transmitter near Lawton, Iowa. Our program originates from the National Weather Service in Sioux Falls and serves Sioux City and the surrounding Siouxland area. This hazardous weather outlook is for northwest Iowa, west central Iowa, southwest Minnesota, northeast Nebraska, central South Dakota, east central South Dakota, south central South Dakota, and southeast South Dakota. For today and tonight, isolated thunderstorms move east this morning. Severe weather is not expected through the morning hours. Additional thunderstorms may develop this afternoon and into this evening. An isolated stronger storm may produce half-dollar-sized hail and wind gusts to 60 miles an hour between 1 p.m. and 9 p.m. today. For Wednesday through Monday, periodic storm chances continue through the work week. At this time, additional severe weather risks remain low. Spotter activation is not expected at this time. Your National Weather Service forecast for Siouxland. Tonight, mostly cloudy with a chance of showers and thunderstorms. Lows in the upper 50s. Southwest winds 5 to 10 miles an hour. Chance of rain 50%. Wednesday, sunny. Highs in the lower 80s. Northwest winds 5 to 10 miles an hour. Wednesday night, partly cloudy in the evening, then becoming mostly cloudy. Lows in the upper 50s. North winds 5 to 10 miles an hour. Thursday, mostly cloudy in the morning, then becoming mostly sunny. Highs in the upper 70s. Northeast winds around 5 miles an hour. Thursday night, partly cloudy. Lows in the upper 50s. East winds around 5 miles an hour. Friday, mostly sunny. Highs in the lower 80s. Friday night, partly cloudy. Lows in the lower 60s. Saturday, partly sunny. Highs in the upper 80s. Saturday night, partly cloudy. Lows in the lower 70s. Sunday, sunny, hot with highs in the mid-90s. Sunday night, mostly clear. Lows in the lower 70s. Heat index values up to 100 early in the evening. Monday, sunny, hot with highs in the mid-90s. Monday night, mostly clear in the evening, then becoming partly cloudy. A chance of showers. A chance of thunderstorms after midnight. Lows in the upper 60s. Chance of rain 50%.

index values in the upper 90s early in the evening. Tuesday, partly sunny with a chance of showers and thunderstorms in the morning, then sunny in the afternoon. Hot with highs in the mid-90s. Chance of rain 40%. At 3 p.m., in Sioux City, the temperature was 80 and the dew point 60. The relative humidity was 50%. Wind was south at 12 miles an hour. The pressure was 30.13 inches and falling. Elsewhere in northwest Iowa, Morris was cloudy and 75. Sheldon was partly sunny and 77. Cherokee was partly sunny and 79. Spencer was partly sunny and 78. Storm Lake was mostly sunny and 77. Other conditions across the northern plains, farther east in Iowa, temperatures were between 76 and 80 degrees. At Cedar Rapids, it was mostly sunny. At Des Moines, it was partly sunny. At Waterloo, it was cloudy. In eastern Nebraska, skies ranged from partly sunny to cloudy, and temperatures were between 73 and 76 degrees. In eastern South Dakota, skies ranged from mostly sunny to partly sunny, and temperatures were between 78 and 80 degrees. And in southern Minnesota, temperatures were between 75 and 79 degrees. At Worthington, it was mostly sunny. It was cloudy at Marshall, Mankato, Minneapolis, and Rochester. Once again, at 3 p.m. Sioux City had a temperature of 80. The current time is 3:12 p.m. Central Daylight Time. Operating on a frequency of 162.475 MHz, this is NOAA Weather Radio Station WXL62, broadcasting from a transmitter near Lawton, Iowa. Our program originates from the National Weather Service in Sioux Falls and serves Sioux City and the surrounding Siouxland area. This hazardous weather outlook is for northwest Iowa, west central Iowa, southwest Minnesota, northeast Nebraska, central South Dakota, east central South Dakota, south central South Dakota, and southeast South Dakota. For today and tonight, isolated thunderstorms move east this morning. Severe weather is not expected through the morning hours. Additional thunderstorms may develop this afternoon and into this evening. An isolated stronger storm may produce half-dollar-sized hail and wind gusts to 60 miles an hour between 1 p.m. and 9 p.m. today. For Wednesday through Monday, periodic storm chances continue through the work week. At this time, additional severe weather risks remain low. Spotter activation is not expected at this time. Your National Weather Service forecast for Siouxland. Tonight, mostly cloudy with a chance of showers and thunderstorms. Lows in the upper 50s. Southwest winds 5 to 10 miles an hour. Chance of rain 50%. Wednesday, sunny. Highs in the lower 80s. Northwest winds 5 to 10 miles an hour. Wednesday night, partly cloudy in the evening, then becoming mostly cloudy. Lows in the upper 50s. North winds 5 to 10 miles an hour. Thursday, mostly cloudy in the morning, then becoming mostly sunny. Highs in the upper 70s. Northeast winds around 5 miles an hour. Thursday night, partly cloudy. Lows in the upper 50s. East winds around 5 miles an hour. Friday, mostly sunny. Highs in the lower 80s. Friday night, partly cloudy. Lows in the lower 60s. Saturday, partly sunny. Highs in the upper 80s. Saturday night, partly cloudy. Lows in the lower 70s. Sunday, sunny, hot with highs in the mid-90s. Sunday night, mostly clear. Lows in the lower 70s. Heat index values up to 100 early in the evening. Monday, sunny, hot with highs in the mid-90s. Monday night, mostly clear in the evening, then becoming partly cloudy. A chance of showers. A chance of thunderstorms after midnight. Lows in the upper 60s. Chance of rain 50%. Heat index values in the upper 90s early in the evening. Tuesday, partly sunny with a chance of showers and thunderstorms in the morning, then sunny in the afternoon. Hot with highs in the mid-90s. Chance of rain 40%. At 3 p.m., in Sioux City,
temperature was 80 and the dew point 60. The relative humidity was 50%. Wind was south at 12 miles an hour. The pressure was 30.13 inches and falling. Elsewhere in northwest Iowa, Morris was cloudy and 75. Sheldon was partly sunny and 77. Cherokee was partly sunny and 79. Spencer was partly sunny and 78. Storm Lake was mostly sunny and 77. Other conditions across the northern plains, farther east in Iowa, temperatures were between 76 and 80 degrees. At Cedar Rapids, it was mostly sunny. At Des Moines, it was partly sunny. At Waterloo, it was cloudy. In eastern Nebraska, skies ranged from partly sunny to cloudy, and temperatures were between 73 and 76 degrees. In eastern South Dakota, skies ranged from mostly sunny to partly sunny, and temperatures were between 78 and 80 degrees. And in southern Minnesota, temperatures were between 75 and 79 degrees. At Worthington, it was mostly sunny. It was cloudy at Marshall, Mankato, Minneapolis, and Rochester. Once again, at 3 p.m. Sioux City had a temperature of 80. The current time is 3:17 p.m. Central Daylight Time. Operating on a frequency of 162.475 MHz, this is NOAA Weather Radio Station WXL62, broadcasting from a transmitter near Lawton, Iowa. Our program originates from the National Weather Service in Sioux Falls and serves Sioux City and the surrounding Siouxland area. This hazardous weather outlook is for northwest Iowa, west central Iowa, southwest Minnesota, northeast Nebraska, central South Dakota, east central South Dakota, south central South Dakota, and southeast South Dakota. For today and tonight, isolated thunderstorms move east this morning. Severe weather is not expected through the morning hours. Additional thunderstorms may develop this afternoon and into this evening. An isolated stronger storm may produce half-dollar-sized hail and wind gusts to 60 miles an hour between 1 p.m. and 9 p.m. today. For Wednesday through Monday, periodic storm chances continue through the work week. At this time, additional severe weather risks remain low. Spotter activation is not expected at this time. Your National Weather Service forecast for Siouxland. Tonight, mostly cloudy with a chance of showers and thunderstorms. Lows in the upper 50s. Southwest winds 5 to 10 miles an hour. Chance of rain 50%. Wednesday, sunny. Highs in the lower 80s. Northwest winds 5 to 10 miles an hour. Wednesday night, partly cloudy in the evening, then becoming mostly cloudy. Lows in the upper 50s. North winds 5 to 10 miles an hour. Thursday, mostly cloudy in the morning, then becoming mostly sunny. Highs in the upper 70s. Northeast winds around 5 miles an hour. Thursday night, partly cloudy. Lows in the upper 50s. East winds around 5 miles an hour. Friday, mostly sunny. Highs in the lower 80s. Friday night, partly cloudy. Lows in the lower 60s. Saturday, partly sunny. Highs in the upper 80s. Saturday night, partly cloudy. Lows in the lower 70s. Sunday, sunny, hot with highs in the mid-90s. Sunday night, mostly clear. Lows in the lower 70s. Heat index values up to 100 early in the evening. Monday, sunny, hot with highs in the mid-90s. Monday night, mostly clear in the evening, then becoming partly cloudy. A chance of showers. A chance of thunderstorms after midnight. Lows in the upper 60s. Chance of rain 50%. Heat index values in the upper 90s early in the evening. Tuesday, partly sunny with a chance of showers and thunderstorms in the morning, then sunny in the afternoon. Hot with highs in the mid-90s. Chance of rain 40%. At 3 p.m., in Sioux City, the temperature was 80 and the dew point 60. The relative humidity was 50%. Wind was south at 12 miles an hour. The pressure was 30.13 inches and falling. Elsewhere in northwest Iowa, Morris was cloudy and 75.

Sheldon was partly sunny and 77. Cherokee was partly sunny and 79. Spencer was partly sunny and 78. Storm Lake was mostly sunny and 77. Other conditions across the northern plains, farther east in Iowa, temperatures were between 76 and 80 degrees. At Cedar Rapids, it was mostly sunny. At Des Moines, it was partly sunny. At Waterloo, it was cloudy. In eastern Nebraska, skies ranged from partly sunny to cloudy, and temperatures were between 73 and 76 degrees. In eastern South Dakota, skies ranged from mostly sunny to partly sunny, and temperatures were between 78 and 80 degrees. And in southern Minnesota, temperatures were between 75 and 79 degrees. At Worthington, it was mostly sunny. It was cloudy at Marshall, Mankato, Minneapolis, and Rochester. Once again, at 3 p.m. Sioux City had a temperature of 80. The current time is 3:22 p.m. Central Daylight Time. Operating on a frequency of 162.475 MHz, this is NOAA Weather Radio Station WXL62, broadcasting from a transmitter near Lawton, Iowa. Our program originates from the National Weather Service in Sioux Falls and serves Sioux City and the surrounding Siouxland area. This hazardous weather outlook is for northwest Iowa, west central Iowa, southwest Minnesota, northeast Nebraska, central South Dakota, east central South Dakota, south central South Dakota, and southeast South Dakota. For today and tonight, isolated thunderstorms move east this morning. Severe weather is not expected through the morning hours. Additional thunderstorms may develop this afternoon and into this evening. An isolated stronger storm may produce half-dollar-sized hail and wind gusts to 60 miles an hour between 1 p.m. and 9 p.m. today. For Wednesday through Monday, periodic storm chances continue through the work week. At this time, additional severe weather risks remain low. Spotter activation is not expected at this time. Your National Weather Service forecast for Siouxland. Tonight, mostly cloudy with a chance of showers and thunderstorms. Lows in the upper 50s. Southwest winds 5 to 10 miles an hour. Chance of rain 50%. Wednesday, sunny. Highs in the lower 80s. Northwest winds 5 to 10 miles an hour. Wednesday night, partly cloudy in the evening, then becoming mostly cloudy. Lows in the upper 50s. North winds 5 to 10 miles an hour. Thursday, mostly cloudy in the morning, then becoming mostly sunny. Highs in the upper 70s. Northeast winds around 5 miles an hour. Thursday night, partly cloudy. Lows in the upper 50s. East winds around 5 miles an hour. Friday, mostly sunny. Highs in the lower 80s. Friday night, partly cloudy. Lows in the lower 60s. Saturday, partly sunny. Highs in the upper 80s. Saturday night, partly cloudy. Lows in the lower 70s. Sunday, sunny, hot with highs in the mid-90s. Sunday night, mostly clear. Lows in the lower 70s. Heat index values up to 100 early in the evening. Monday, sunny, hot with highs in the mid-90s. Monday night, mostly clear in the evening, then becoming partly cloudy. A chance of showers. A chance of thunderstorms after midnight. Lows in the upper 60s. Chance of rain 50%. Heat index values in the upper 90s early in the evening. Tuesday, partly sunny with a chance of showers and thunderstorms in the morning, then sunny in the afternoon. Hot with highs in the mid-90s. Chance of rain 40%. At 3 p.m., in Sioux City, the temperature was 80, and the dew point 60. The relative humidity was 50%. Wind was south at 12 miles an hour. The pressure was 30.13 inches and falling. Elsewhere in northwest Iowa, Morris was cloudy and 75. Sheldon was partly sunny and 77. Cherokee was partly sunny and 79. Spencer was partly sunny and 78. Storm Lake was mostly sunny and 77. Other conditions across the northern plains, farther east in Iowa.

Temperatures were between 76 and 80 degrees. At Cedar Rapids, it was mostly sunny. At Des Moines, it was partly sunny. At Waterloo, it was cloudy. In eastern Nebraska, skies ranged from partly sunny to cloudy, and temperatures were between 73 and 76 degrees. In eastern South Dakota, skies ranged from mostly sunny to partly sunny, and temperatures were between 78 and 80 degrees. And in southern Minnesota, temperatures were between 75 and 79 degrees. At Worthington, it was mostly sunny. It was cloudy at Marshall, Mankato, Minneapolis, and Rochester. Once again, at 3 p.m. Sioux City had a temperature of 80. The current time is 3:27 p.m. Central Daylight Time. Operating on a frequency of 162.475 MHz, this is NOAA Weather Radio Station WXL62, broadcasting from a transmitter near Lawton, Iowa. Our program originates from the National Weather Service in Sioux Falls and serves Sioux City and the surrounding Siouxland area. This hazardous weather outlook is for northwest Iowa, west central Iowa, southwest Minnesota, northeast Nebraska, central South Dakota, east central South Dakota, south central South Dakota, and southeast South Dakota. For today and tonight, isolated thunderstorms move east this morning. Severe weather is not expected through the morning hours. Additional thunderstorms may develop this afternoon and into this evening. An isolated stronger storm may produce half-dollar-sized hail and wind gusts to 60 miles an hour between 1 p.m. and 9 p.m. today. For Wednesday through Monday, periodic storm chances continue through the work week. At this time, additional severe weather risks remain low. Spotter activation is not expected at this time. Your National Weather Service forecast for Siouxland. Tonight, mostly cloudy with a chance of showers and thunderstorms. Lows in the upper 50s. Southwest winds 5 to 10 miles an hour. Chance of rain 50%. Wednesday, sunny. Highs in the lower 80s. Northwest winds 5 to 10 miles an hour. Wednesday night, partly cloudy in the evening, then becoming mostly cloudy. Lows in the upper 50s. North winds 5 to 10 miles an hour. Thursday, mostly cloudy in the morning, then becoming mostly sunny. Highs in the upper 70s. Northeast winds around 5 miles an hour. Thursday night, partly cloudy. Lows in the upper 50s. East winds around 5 miles an hour. Friday, mostly sunny. Highs in the lower 80s. Friday night, partly cloudy. Lows in the lower 60s. Saturday, partly sunny. Highs in the upper 80s. Saturday night, partly cloudy. Lows in the lower 70s. Sunday, sunny, hot with highs in the mid-90s. Sunday night, mostly clear. Lows in the lower 70s. Heat index values up to 100 early in the evening. Monday, sunny, hot with highs in the mid-90s. Monday night, mostly clear in the evening, then becoming partly cloudy. A chance of showers. A chance of thunderstorms after midnight. Lows in the upper 60s. Chance of rain 50%. Heat index values in the upper 90s early in the evening. Tuesday, partly sunny with a chance of showers and thunderstorms in the morning, then sunny in the afternoon. Hot with highs in the mid-90s. Chance of rain 40%. At 3 p.m., in Sioux City, the temperature was 80, and the dew point 60. The relative humidity was 50%. Wind was south at 12 miles an hour. The pressure was 30.13 inches and falling. Elsewhere in northwest Iowa, Morris was cloudy and 75. Sheldon was partly sunny and 77. Cherokee was partly sunny and 79. Spencer was partly sunny and 78. Storm Lake was mostly sunny and 77. Other conditions across the northern plains, farther east in Iowa, temperatures were between 76 and 80 degrees. At Cedar Rapids, it was mostly sunny. At Des Moines, it was partly sunny. At Waterloo, it was cloudy. In eastern Nebraska, skies ranged from partly sunny to cloudy, and temperatures

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This hazardous weather outlook is for northwest Iowa, west central Iowa, southwest Minnesota, northeast Nebraska, central South Dakota, east central South Dakota, south central South Dakota, and southeast South Dakota. For today and tonight, isolated thunderstorms move east this morning. Severe weather is not expected through the morning hours. Additional thunderstorms may develop this afternoon and into this evening. An isolated stronger storm may produce half-dollar-sized hail and wind gusts to 60 miles an hour between 1 p.m. and 9 p.m. today. For Wednesday through Monday, periodic storm chances continue through the work week. At this time, additional severe weather risks remain low. Spotter activation is not expected at this time. Your National Weather Service forecast for Siouxland. Tonight, mostly cloudy with a chance of showers and thunderstorms. Lows in the upper 50s. Southwest winds 5 to 10 miles an hour. Chance of rain 50%. And thunderstorms. Lows in the upper 50s. Southwest winds 5 to 10 miles an hour. Chance of rain 50%. Wednesday, sunny. Highs in the lower 80s. Northwest winds 5 to 10 miles an hour. Wednesday night, partly cloudy in the evening, then becoming mostly cloudy. Lows in the upper 50s. North winds 5 to 10 miles an hour. Thursday, mostly cloudy in the morning, then becoming mostly sunny. Highs in the upper 70s. Northeast winds around 5 miles an hour. Thursday night, partly cloudy. Lows in the upper 50s. East winds around 5 miles an hour. Friday, mostly sunny. Highs in the lower 80s. Friday night, partly cloudy. Lows in the lower 60s. Saturday, partly sunny. Highs in the upper 80s. Saturday night, partly cloudy. Lows in the lower 70s. Sunday, sunny, hot with highs in the mid-90s. Sunday night, mostly clear. Lows in the lower 70s. Heat index values up to 100 early in the evening. Monday, sunny, hot with highs in the mid-90s. Monday night, mostly clear in the evening, then becoming partly cloudy. A chance of showers. A chance of thunderstorms after midnight. Lows in the upper 60s. Chance of rain 50%. Heat index values in the upper 90s early in the evening. Tuesday, partly sunny with a chance of showers and thunderstorms in the morning, then sunny in the afternoon. Hot with highs in the mid-90s. Chance of rain 40%. At 3 p.m., in Sioux City, the temperature was 80 and the dew point 60. The relative humidity was 50%. Wind was south at 12 miles an hour. The pressure was 30.13 inches and falling. Elsewhere in northwest Iowa, Morris was cloudy and 75. Sheldon was partly sunny and 77. Cherokee was partly sunny and 79. Spencer was partly sunny and 78. Storm Lake was mostly sunny and 77. Other conditions across the northern plains, farther east in Iowa, temperatures were between 76 and 80 degrees. At Cedar Rapids, it was mostly sunny. At Des Moines, it was partly sunny. At Waterloo, it was cloudy. In eastern Nebraska, skies ranged from partly sunny to cloudy, and temperatures were between 73 and 76 degrees. In eastern South Dakota, skies ranged from mostly sunny to partly sunny, and temperatures were between 78 and 80 degrees. And in southern Minnesota, temperatures were between 75 and 79 degrees. At Worthington, it was mostly sunny. It was cloudy at Marshall, Mankato, Minneapolis, and Rochester. Once again, at 3 p.m. Sioux City had a temperature of 80. The current time is 3:36 p.m. Central Daylight Time. Operating on a frequency of 162.475 MHz, this is NOAA Weather Radio Station WXL62, broadcasting from a transmitter near Lawton, Iowa. Our program originates from the National Weather Service in Sioux Falls and serves Sioux City and the surrounding Siouxland area. This hazardous

weather outlook is for northwest Iowa, west central Iowa, southwest Minnesota, northeast Nebraska, central South Dakota, east central South Dakota, south central South Dakota, and southeast South Dakota. For today and tonight, isolated thunderstorms move east this morning. Severe weather is not expected through the morning hours. Additional thunderstorms may develop this afternoon and into this evening. An isolated stronger storm may produce half-dollar-sized hail and wind gusts to 60 miles an hour between 1 p.m. and 9 p.m. today. For Wednesday through Monday, periodic storm chances continue through the work week. At this time, additional severe weather risks remain low. Spotter activation is not expected at this time. Your National Weather Service forecast for Siouxland. Tonight, mostly cloudy with a chance of showers and thunderstorms. Lows in the upper 50s. Southwest winds 5 to 10 miles an hour. Chance of rain 50%. Wednesday, sunny. Highs in the lower 80s. Northwest winds 5 to 10 miles an hour. Wednesday night, partly cloudy in the evening, then becoming mostly cloudy. Lows in the upper 50s. North winds 5 to 10 miles an hour. Thursday, mostly cloudy in the morning, then becoming mostly sunny. Highs in the upper 70s. Northeast winds around 5 miles an hour. Thursday night, partly cloudy. Lows in the upper 50s. East winds around 5 miles an hour. Friday, mostly sunny. Highs in the lower 80s. Friday night, partly cloudy. Lows in the lower 60s. Saturday, partly sunny. Highs in the upper 80s. Saturday night, partly cloudy. Lows in the lower 70s. Sunday, sunny, hot with highs in the mid-90s. Sunday night, mostly clear. Lows in the lower 70s. Heat index values up to 100 early in the evening. Monday, sunny, hot with highs in the mid-90s. Monday night, mostly clear in the evening, then becoming partly cloudy. A chance of showers. A chance of thunderstorms after midnight. Lows in the upper 60s. Chance of rain 50%. Heat index values in the upper 90s early in the evening. Tuesday, partly sunny with a chance of showers and thunderstorms in the morning, then sunny in the afternoon. Hot with highs in the mid-90s. Chance of rain 40%. At 3 p.m., in Sioux City, the temperature was 80, and the dew point 60. The relative humidity was 50%. Wind was south at 12 miles an hour. The pressure was 30.13 inches and falling. Elsewhere in northwest Iowa, Morris was cloudy and 75. Sheldon was partly sunny and 77. Cherokee was partly sunny and 79. Spencer was partly sunny and 78. Storm Lake was mostly sunny and 77. Other conditions across the northern plains, farther east in Iowa, temperatures were between 76 and 80 degrees. At Cedar Rapids, it was mostly sunny. At Des Moines, it was partly sunny. At Waterloo, it was cloudy. In eastern Nebraska, skies ranged from partly sunny to cloudy, and temperatures were between 73 and 76 degrees. In eastern South Dakota, skies ranged from mostly sunny to partly sunny, and temperatures were between 78 and 80 degrees. And in southern Minnesota, temperatures were between 75 and 79 degrees. At Worthington, it was mostly sunny. It was cloudy at Marshall, Mankato, Minneapolis, and Rochester. Once again, at 3 p.m. Sioux City had a temperature of 80. The current time is 3:41 p.m. Central Daylight Time. Operating on a frequency of 162.475 MHz, this is NOAA Weather Radio Station WXL62, broadcasting from a transmitter near Lawton, Iowa. Our program originates from the National Weather Service in Sioux Falls and serves Sioux City and the surrounding Siouxland area. This hazardous weather outlook is for northwest Iowa, west central Iowa, southwest Minnesota, northeast Nebraska, central South Dakota, east central South Dakota, south central South Dakota, and southeast South Dakota. For today and tonight, isolated thunderstorms move east this morning.

Severe weather is not expected through the morning hours. Additional thunderstorms may develop this afternoon and into this evening. An isolated stronger storm may produce half-dollar-sized hail and wind gusts to 60 miles an hour between 1 p.m. and 9 p.m. today. For Wednesday through Monday, periodic storm chances continue through the work week. At this time, additional severe weather risks remain low. Spotter activation is not expected at this time. Your National Weather Service forecast for Siouxland. Tonight, mostly cloudy with a chance of showers and thunderstorms. Lows in the upper 50s. Southwest winds 5 to 10 miles an hour. Chance of rain 50%. Wednesday, sunny. Highs in the lower 80s. Northwest winds 5 to 10 miles an hour. Wednesday night, partly cloudy in the evening, then becoming mostly cloudy. Lows in the upper 50s. North winds 5 to 10 miles an hour. Thursday, mostly cloudy in the morning, then becoming mostly sunny. Highs in the upper 70s. Northeast winds around 5 miles an hour. Thursday night, partly cloudy. Lows in the upper 50s. East winds around 5 miles an hour. Friday, mostly sunny. Highs in the lower 80s. Friday night, partly cloudy. Lows in the lower 60s. Saturday, partly sunny. Highs in the upper 80s. Saturday night, partly cloudy. Lows in the lower 70s. Sunday, sunny, hot with highs in the mid-90s. Sunday night, mostly clear. Lows in the lower 70s. Heat index values up to 100 early in the evening. Monday, sunny, hot with highs in the mid-90s. Monday night, mostly clear in the evening, then becoming partly cloudy. A chance of showers. A chance of thunderstorms after midnight. Lows in the upper 60s. Chance of rain 50%. Heat index values in the upper 90s early in the evening. Tuesday, partly sunny with a chance of showers and thunderstorms in the morning, then sunny in the afternoon. Hot with highs in the mid-90s. Chance of rain 40%. At 3 p.m., in Sioux City, the temperature was 80 and the dew point 60. The relative humidity was 50%. Wind was south at 12 miles an hour. The pressure was 30.13 inches and falling. Elsewhere in northwest Iowa, Morris was cloudy and a 75. Sheldon was partly sunny and 77. Cherokee was partly sunny and 79. Spencer was partly sunny and 78. Storm Lake was mostly sunny and 77. Other conditions across the northern plains, farther east in Iowa, temperatures were between 76 and 80 degrees. At Cedar Rapids, it was mostly sunny. At Des Moines, it was partly sunny. At Waterloo, it was cloudy. In eastern Nebraska, skies ranged from partly sunny to cloudy, and temperatures were between 73 and 76 degrees. In eastern South Dakota, skies ranged from mostly sunny to partly sunny, and temperatures were between 78 and 80 degrees. And in southern Minnesota, temperatures were between 75 and 79 degrees. At Worthington, it was mostly sunny. It was cloudy at Marshall, Mankato, Minneapolis, and Rochester. Once again, at 3 p.m. Sioux City had a temperature of 80. The current time is 3:45 p.m. Central Daylight Time. Operating on a frequency of 162.475 MHz, this is NOAA Weather Radio Station WXL62, broadcasting from a transmitter near Lawton, Iowa. Our program originates from the National Weather Service in Sioux Falls and serves Sioux City and the surrounding Siouxland area. This hazardous weather outlook is for northwest Iowa, west central Iowa, southwest Minnesota, northeast Nebraska, central South Dakota, east central South Dakota, south central South Dakota, and southeast South Dakota. For today and tonight, isolated thunderstorms move east this morning. Severe weather is not expected through the morning hours. Additional thunderstorms may develop this afternoon and into this evening. An isolated stronger storm may produce half-dollar-sized hail and wind gusts to 60 miles an hour between 1 p.m. and 9 p.m. today.

for Wednesday through Monday, periodic storm chances continue through the work week. At this time, additional severe weather risks remain low. Spotter activation is not expected at this time. Your National Weather Service forecast for Siouxland. Tonight, mostly cloudy with a chance of showers and thunderstorms. Lows in the upper 50s. Southwest winds 5 to 10 miles an hour. Chance of rain 50%. Wednesday, sunny. Highs in the lower 80s. Northwest winds 5 to 10 miles an hour. Wednesday night, partly cloudy in the evening, then becoming mostly cloudy. Lows in the upper 50s. North winds 5 to 10 miles an hour. Thursday, mostly cloudy in the morning, then becoming mostly sunny. Highs in the upper 70s. Northeast winds around 5 miles an hour. Thursday night, partly cloudy. Lows in the upper 50s. East winds around 5 miles an hour. Friday, mostly sunny. Highs in the lower 80s. Friday night, partly cloudy. Lows in the lower 60s. Saturday, partly sunny. Highs in the upper 80s. Saturday night, partly cloudy. Lows in the lower 70s. Sunday, sunny, hot with highs in the mid-90s. Sunday night, mostly clear. Lows in the lower 70s. Heat index values up to 100 early in the evening. Monday, sunny, hot with highs in the mid-90s. Monday night, mostly clear in the evening, then becoming partly cloudy. A chance of showers. A chance of thunderstorms after midnight. Lows in the upper 60s. Chance of rain 50%. Heat index values in the upper 90s early in the evening. Tuesday, partly sunny with a chance of showers and thunderstorms in the morning, then sunny in the afternoon. Hot with highs in the mid-90s. Chance of rain 40%. At 3 p.m., in Sioux City, the temperature was 80 and the dew point 60. The relative humidity was 50%. Wind was south at 12 miles an hour. The pressure was 30.13 inches and falling. Elsewhere in northwest Iowa, Morris was cloudy and 75. Sheldon was partly sunny and 77. Cherokee was partly sunny and 79. Spencer was partly sunny and 78. Storm Lake was mostly sunny and 77. Other conditions across the northern plains, farther east in Iowa, temperatures were between 76 and 80 degrees. At Cedar Rapids, it was mostly sunny. At Des Moines, it was partly sunny. At Waterloo, it was cloudy. In eastern Nebraska, skies ranged from partly sunny to cloudy, and temperatures were between 73 and 76 degrees. In eastern South Dakota, skies ranged from mostly sunny to partly sunny, and temperatures were between 78 and 80 degrees. And in southern Minnesota, temperatures were between 75 and 79 degrees. At Worthington, it was mostly sunny. It was cloudy at Marshall, Mankato, Minneapolis, and Rochester. Once again, at 3 p.m. Sioux City had a temperature of 80. The current time is 3:50 p.m. Central Daylight Time. Operating on a frequency of 162.475 MHz, this is NOAA Weather Radio Station WXL62, broadcasting from a transmitter near Lawton, Iowa. Our program originates from the National Weather Service in Sioux Falls and serves Sioux City and the surrounding Siouxland area. This hazardous weather outlook is for northwest Iowa, west-central Iowa, southwest Minnesota, northeast Nebraska, central South Dakota, east-central South Dakota, south-central South Dakota, and southeast South Dakota. For today and tonight, isolated thunderstorms move east this morning. Severe weather is not expected through the morning hours. Additional thunderstorms may develop this afternoon and into this evening. An isolated stronger storm may produce half-dollar-sized hail and wind gusts to 60 miles an hour between 1 p.m. and 9 p.m. today. For Wednesday through Monday, periodic storm chances continue through the work week. At this time, additional severe weather risks remain low. Spotter activation is not expected at this time. Your National Weather Service forecast for Siouxland.

tonight, mostly cloudy with a chance of showers and thunderstorms. Lows in the upper 50s. Southwest winds 5 to 10 miles an hour. Chance of rain 50%. Wednesday, sunny. Highs in the lower 80s. Northwest winds 5 to 10 miles an hour. Wednesday night, partly cloudy in the evening, then becoming mostly cloudy. Lows in the upper 50s. North winds 5 to 10 miles an hour. Thursday, mostly cloudy in the morning, then becoming mostly sunny. Highs in the upper 70s. Northeast winds around 5 miles an hour. Thursday night, partly cloudy. Lows in the upper 50s. East winds around 5 miles an hour. Friday, mostly sunny. Highs in the lower 80s. Friday night, partly cloudy. Lows in the lower 60s. Saturday, partly sunny. Highs in the upper 80s. Saturday night, partly cloudy. Lows in the lower 70s. Sunday, sunny, hot with highs in the mid-90s. Sunday night, mostly clear. Lows in the lower 70s. Heat index values up to 100 early in the evening. Monday, sunny, hot with highs in the mid-90s. Monday night, mostly clear in the evening, then becoming partly cloudy. A chance of showers. A chance of thunderstorms after midnight. Lows in the upper 60s. Chance of rain 50%. Heat index values in the upper 90s early in the evening. Tuesday, partly sunny with a chance of showers and thunderstorms in the morning, then sunny in the afternoon. Hot with highs in the mid-90s. Chance of rain 40%. At 3 p.m., in Sioux City, the temperature was 80, and the dew point 60. The relative humidity was 50%. Wind was south at 12 miles an hour. The pressure was 30.13 inches and falling. Elsewhere in northwest Iowa, Morris was cloudy and 75. Sheldon was partly sunny and 77. Cherokee was partly sunny and 79. Spencer was partly sunny and 78. Storm Lake was mostly sunny and 77. Other conditions across the northern plains, farther east in Iowa, temperatures were between 76 and 80 degrees. At Cedar Rapids, it was mostly sunny. At Des Moines, it was partly sunny. At Waterloo, it was cloudy. In eastern Nebraska, skies ranged from partly sunny to cloudy, and temperatures were between 73 and 76 degrees. In eastern South Dakota, skies ranged from mostly sunny to partly sunny, and temperatures were between 78 and 80 degrees. And in southern Minnesota, temperatures were between 75 and 79 degrees. At Worthington, it was mostly sunny. It was cloudy at Marshall, Mankato, Minneapolis, and Rochester. Once again, at 3 p.m. Sioux City had a temperature of 80. The current time is 3:55 p.m. Central Daylight Time. Operating on a frequency of 162.475 MHz, this is NOAA Weather Radio Station WXL62, broadcasting from a transmitter near Lawton, Iowa. Our program originates from the National Weather Service in Sioux Falls and serves Sioux City and the surrounding Siouxland area. This hazardous weather outlook is for northwest Iowa, west central Iowa, southwest Minnesota, northeast Nebraska, central South Dakota, east central South Dakota, south central South Dakota, and southeast South Dakota. For today and tonight, isolated thunderstorms move east this morning. Severe weather is not expected through the morning hours. Additional thunderstorms may develop this afternoon and into this evening. An isolated stronger storm may produce half-dollar-sized hail and wind gusts to 60 miles an hour between 1 p.m. and 9 p.m. today. For Wednesday through Monday, periodic storm chances continue through the work week. At this time, additional severe weather risks remain low. Spotter activation is not expected at this time. Your National Weather Service forecast for Siouxland. Tonight, mostly cloudy with a chance of showers and thunderstorms. Lows in the upper 50s. Southwest winds 5 to 10 miles an hour. Chance of rain 50%. Wednesday, sunny. Highs in the lower 80s.

northwest winds 5 to 10 miles an hour. Wednesday night, partly cloudy in the evening, then becoming mostly cloudy. Lows in the upper 50s. North winds 5 to 10 miles an hour. Thursday, mostly cloudy in the morning, then becoming mostly sunny. Highs in the upper 70s. Northeast winds around 5 miles an hour. Thursday night, partly cloudy. Lows in the upper 50s. East winds around 5 miles an hour. Friday, mostly sunny. Highs in the lower 80s. Friday night, partly cloudy. Lows in the lower 60s. Saturday, partly sunny. Highs in the upper 80s. Saturday night, partly cloudy. Lows in the lower 70s. Sunday, sunny, hot with highs in the mid-90s. Sunday night, mostly clear. Lows in the lower 70s. Heat index values up to 100 early in the evening. Monday, sunny, hot with highs in the mid-90s. Monday night, mostly clear in the evening, then becoming partly cloudy. A chance of showers. A chance of thunderstorms after midnight. Lows in the upper 60s. Chance of rain 50%. Heat index values in the upper 90s early in the evening. Tuesday, partly sunny with a chance of showers and thunderstorms in the morning, then sunny in the afternoon. Hot with highs in the mid-90s. Chance of rain 40%. At 3 p.m., in Sioux City, the temperature was 80 and the dew point 60. The relative humidity was 50%. Wind was south at 12 miles an hour. The pressure was 30.13 inches and falling. Elsewhere in northwest Iowa, Morris was cloudy and 75. Sheldon was partly sunny and 77. Cherokee was partly sunny and 79. Spencer was partly sunny and 78. Storm Lake was mostly sunny and 77. Other conditions across the northern plains, farther east in Iowa, temperatures were between 76 and 80 degrees. At Cedar Rapids, it was mostly sunny. At Des Moines, it was partly sunny. At Waterloo, it was cloudy. In eastern Nebraska, skies ranged from partly sunny to cloudy, and temperatures were between 73 and 76 degrees. In eastern South Dakota, skies ranged from mostly sunny to partly sunny, and temperatures were between 78 and 80 degrees. And in southern Minnesota, temperatures were between 75 and 79 degrees. At Worthington, it was mostly sunny. It was cloudy at Marshall, Mankato, Minneapolis, and Rochester. Once again, at 3 p.m. Sioux City had a temperature of 80. The current time is 3:59 p.m. Central Daylight Time. Operating on a frequency of 162.475 MHz, this is NOAA Weather Radio Station WXL62, broadcasting from a transmitter near Lawton, Iowa. Our program originates from the National Weather Service in Sioux Falls and serves Sioux City and the surrounding Siouxland area. This hazardous weather outlook is for northwest Iowa, west central Iowa, southwest Minnesota, northeast Nebraska, central South Dakota, east central South Dakota, south central South Dakota, and southeast South Dakota. For today and tonight, isolated thunderstorms move east this morning. Severe weather is not expected through the morning hours. Additional thunderstorms may develop this afternoon and into this evening. An isolated stronger storm may produce half-dollar-sized hail and wind gusts to 60 miles an hour between 1 p.m. and 9 p.m. today. For Wednesday through Monday, periodic storm chances continue through the work week. At this time, additional severe weather risks remain low. Spotter activation is not expected at this time. Your National Weather Service forecast for Siouxland. Tonight, mostly cloudy with a chance of showers and thunderstorms. Lows in the upper 50s. Southwest winds 5 to 10 miles an hour. Chance of rain 50%. Wednesday, sunny. Highs in the lower 80s. Northwest winds 5 to 10 miles an hour. Wednesday night, partly cloudy in the evening, then becoming mostly cloudy. Lows in the upper 50s. North winds 5 to 10 miles an hour. Thursday, mostly cloudy in the morning, then becoming

lows in the lower 70s. Heat index values up to 100 early in the evening. Monday, sunny, hot with highs in the mid-90s. Monday night, mostly clear in the evening, then becoming partly cloudy. A chance of showers. A chance of thunderstorms after midnight. Lows in the upper 60s. Chance of rain 50%. Heat index values in the upper 90s early in the evening. Tuesday, partly sunny with a chance of showers and thunderstorms in the morning, then sunny in the afternoon. Hot with highs in the mid-90s. Chance of rain 40%. At 4 p.m., in Sioux City, the temperature was 78 and the dew point 60. The relative humidity was 53%. Wind was south at 10 miles an hour. The pressure was 30.12 inches and falling. Elsewhere in northwest Iowa, Morris was partly sunny and 77. Sheldon was partly sunny and 79. Cherokee was cloudy and 77. Spencer was mostly sunny and 78. Storm Lake was partly sunny and 77. Other conditions across the northern plains, farther east in Iowa, skies ranged from mostly sunny to partly sunny, and temperatures were between 79 and 80 degrees. In eastern Nebraska, temperatures were between 76 and 77 degrees. At Lincoln, it was sunny. At Norfolk, it was mostly sunny. At Omaha, it was partly sunny. In eastern South Dakota, it was partly sunny, and temperatures were between 78 and 80 degrees. And in southern Minnesota, at Minneapolis, a thunderstorm was reported with a temperature of 66. At Mankato, it was partly sunny with a temperature of 78. It was cloudy with a temperature of 77 at Worthington, 79 at Marshall, and 74 at Rochester. Once again, at 4 p.m. Sioux City had a temperature of 78. The current time is 4:14 p.m. Central Daylight Time. Operating on a frequency of 162.475 MHz, this is NOAA Weather Radio Station WXL62, broadcasting from a transmitter near Lawton, Iowa. Our program originates from the National Weather Service in Sioux Falls and serves Sioux City and the surrounding Siouxland area. This hazardous weather outlook is for northwest Iowa, west central Iowa, southwest Minnesota, northeast Nebraska, central South Dakota, east central South Dakota, south central South Dakota, and southeast South Dakota. For today and tonight, isolated thunderstorms move east this morning. Severe weather is not expected through the morning hours. Additional thunderstorms may develop this afternoon and into this evening. An isolated stronger storm may produce half-dollar-sized hail and wind gusts to 60 miles an hour between 1 p.m. and 9 p.m. today. For Wednesday through Monday, periodic storm chances continue through the work week. At this time, additional severe weather risks remain low. Spotter activation is not expected at this time. Your National Weather Service forecast for Siouxland. Tonight, mostly cloudy with a chance of showers and thunderstorms. Lows in the upper 50s. Southwest winds 5 to 10 miles an hour. Chance of rain 50%. Wednesday, sunny. Highs in the lower 80s. Northwest winds 5 to 10 miles an hour. Wednesday night, partly cloudy in the evening, then becoming mostly cloudy. Lows in the upper 50s. North winds 5 to 10 miles an hour. Thursday, mostly cloudy in the morning, then becoming mostly sunny. Highs in the upper 70s. Northeast winds around 5 miles an hour. Thursday night, partly cloudy. Lows in the upper 50s. East winds around 5 miles an hour. Friday, mostly sunny. Highs in the lower 80s. Friday night, partly cloudy. Lows in the lower 60s. Saturday, partly sunny. Highs in the upper 80s. Saturday night, partly cloudy. Lows in the lower 70s. Sunday, sunny, hot with highs in the mid-90s. Sunday night, mostly clear. Lows in the lower 70s. Heat index values up to 100 early in the evening. Monday, sunny, hot with highs in the mid-90s. Monday night, mostly clear in the evening.

and becoming partly cloudy. A chance of showers. A chance of thunderstorms after midnight. Lows in the upper 60s. Chance of rain 50%. Heat index values in the upper 90s early in the evening. Tuesday, partly sunny with a chance of showers and thunderstorms in the morning, then sunny in the afternoon. Hot with highs in the mid-90s. Chance of rain 40%. At 4 p.m., in Sioux City, the temperature was 78 and the dew point 60. The relative humidity was 53%. Wind was out at 10 miles an hour. The pressure was 30.12 inches and falling. Elsewhere in northwest Iowa, Morris was partly sunny and 77. Sheldon was partly sunny and 79. Cherokee was cloudy and 77. Spencer was mostly sunny and 78. Storm Lake was partly sunny and 77. Other conditions across the northern plains, farther east in Iowa, skies ranged from mostly sunny to partly sunny, and temperatures were between 79 and 80 degrees. In eastern Nebraska, temperatures were between 76 and 77 degrees. At Lincoln, it was sunny. At Norfolk, it was mostly sunny. At Omaha, it was partly sunny. In eastern South Dakota, it was partly sunny, and temperatures were between 78 and 80 degrees. And in southern Minnesota, at Minneapolis, a thunderstorm was reported with a temperature of 66. At Mankato, it was partly sunny, with a temperature of 78. It was cloudy, with a temperature of 77 at Worthington, 79 at Marshall, and 74 at Rochester. Once again, at 4 p.m., Sioux City had a temperature of 78. The current time is 4:18 p.m. Central Daylight Time. Operating on a frequency of 162.475 MHz, this is NOAA Weather Radio Station WXL62, broadcasting from a transmitter near Lawton, Iowa. Our program originates from the National Weather Service in Sioux Falls and serves Sioux City and the surrounding Siouxland area. This hazardous weather outlook is for northwest Iowa, west central Iowa, southwest Minnesota, northeast Nebraska, central South Dakota, east central South Dakota, south central South Dakota, and southeast South Dakota. For today and tonight, isolated thunderstorms move east this morning. Severe weather is not expected through the morning hours. Additional thunderstorms may develop this afternoon and into this evening. An isolated stronger storm may produce half-dollar-sized hail and wind gusts to 60 miles an hour between 1 p.m. and 9 p.m. today. For Wednesday through Monday, periodic storm chances continue through the work week. At this time, additional severe weather risks remain low. Spotter activation is not expected at this time. Your National Weather Service forecast for Siouxland. Tonight, mostly cloudy with a chance of showers and thunderstorms. Lows in the upper 50s. Southwest winds 5 to 10 miles an hour. Chance of rain 50%. Wednesday, sunny. Highs in the lower 80s. Northwest winds 5 to 10 miles an hour. Wednesday night, partly cloudy in the evening, then becoming mostly cloudy. Lows in the upper 50s. North winds 5 to 10 miles an hour. Thursday, mostly cloudy in the morning, then becoming mostly sunny. Highs in the upper 70s. Northeast winds around 5 miles an hour. Thursday night, partly cloudy. Lows in the upper 50s. East winds around 5 miles an hour. Friday, mostly sunny. Highs in the lower 80s. Friday night, partly cloudy. Lows in the lower 60s. Saturday, partly sunny. Highs in the upper 80s. Saturday night, partly cloudy. Lows in the lower 70s. Sunday, sunny, hot with highs in the mid-90s. Sunday night, mostly clear. Lows in the lower 70s. Heat index values up to 100 early in the evening. Monday, sunny, hot with highs in the mid-90s. Monday night, mostly clear in the evening, then becoming partly cloudy. A chance of showers. A chance of thunderstorms after midnight. Lows in the upper 60s. Chance of rain 50%.
heat index values in the upper 90s early in the evening. Tuesday, partly sunny with a chance of showers and thunderstorms in the morning, then sunny in the afternoon. Hot with highs in the mid-90s. Chance of rain 40%. At 4 p.m., in Sioux City, the temperature was 78, and the dew point 60. The relative humidity was 53%. Wind was south at 10 miles an hour. The pressure was 30.12 inches and falling. Elsewhere in northwest Iowa, Morris was partly sunny and 77. Sheldon was partly sunny and 79. Cherokee was cloudy and 77. Spencer was mostly sunny and 78. Storm Lake was partly sunny and 77. Other conditions across the northern plains, farther east in Iowa, skies ranged from mostly sunny to partly sunny, and temperatures were between 79 and 80 degrees. In eastern Nebraska, temperatures were between 76 and 77 degrees. At Lincoln, it was sunny. At Norfolk, it was mostly sunny. At Omaha, it was partly sunny. In eastern South Dakota, it was partly sunny, and temperatures were between 78 and 80 degrees. And in southern Minnesota, at Minneapolis, a thunderstorm was reported, with a temperature of 66. At Mankato, it was partly sunny, with a temperature of 78. It was cloudy, with a temperature of 77 at Worthington, 79 at Marshall, and 74 at Rochester. Once again, at 4 p.m. Sioux City had a temperature of 78. The current time is 4:23 p.m. Central Daylight Time. Operating on a frequency of 162.475 MHz, this is NOAA Weather Radio Station WXL62, broadcasting from a transmitter near Lawton, Iowa. Our program originates from the National Weather Service in Sioux Falls and serves Sioux City and the surrounding Siouxland area. This hazardous weather outlook is for northwest Iowa, west central Iowa, southwest Minnesota, northeast Nebraska, central South Dakota, east central South Dakota, south central South Dakota, and southeast South Dakota. For today and tonight, isolated thunderstorms move east this morning. Severe weather is not expected through the morning hours. Additional thunderstorms may develop this afternoon and into this evening. An isolated stronger storm may produce half-dollar-sized hail and wind gusts to 60 miles an hour between 1 p.m. and 9 p.m. today. For Wednesday through Monday, periodic storm chances continue through the work week. At this time, additional severe weather risks remain low. Spotter activation is not expected at this time. Your National Weather Service forecast for Siouxland. Tonight, mostly cloudy with a chance of showers and thunderstorms. Lows in the upper 50s. Southwest winds 5 to 10 miles an hour. Chance of rain 50%. Wednesday, sunny. Highs in the lower 80s. Northwest winds 5 to 10 miles an hour. Wednesday night, partly cloudy in the evening, then becoming mostly cloudy. Lows in the upper 50s. North winds 5 to 10 miles an hour. Thursday, mostly cloudy in the morning, then becoming mostly sunny. Highs in the upper 70s. Northeast winds around 5 miles an hour. Thursday night, partly cloudy. Lows in the upper 50s. East winds around 5 miles an hour. Friday, mostly sunny. Highs in the lower 80s. Friday night, partly cloudy. Lows in the lower 60s. Saturday, partly sunny. Highs in the upper 80s. Saturday night, partly cloudy. Lows in the lower 70s. Sunday, sunny, hot with highs in the mid-90s. Sunday night, mostly clear. Lows in the lower 70s. Heat index values up to 100 early in the evening. Monday, sunny, hot with highs in the mid-90s. Monday night, mostly clear in the evening, then becoming partly cloudy. A chance of showers. A chance of thunderstorms after midnight. Lows in the upper 60s. Chance of rain 50%. Heat index values in the upper 90s early in the evening. Tuesday, partly sunny with a chance of showers and thunderstorms in the morning, then sunny in the afternoon. Hot with highs in the mid-90s.
Chance of rain 40%.

At 4 p.m. in Sioux City, the temperature was 78 and the dew point 60. The relative humidity was 53%. Wind was south at 10 miles an hour. The pressure was 30.12 inches and falling. Elsewhere in northwest Iowa, Morris was partly sunny and 77. Sheldon was partly sunny and 79. Cherokee was cloudy and 77. Spencer was mostly sunny and 78. Storm Lake was partly sunny and 77. Other conditions across the northern plains, farther east in Iowa, skies ranged from mostly sunny to partly sunny, and temperatures were between 79 and 80 degrees. In eastern Nebraska, temperatures were between 76 and 77 degrees. At Lincoln, it was sunny. At Norfolk, it was mostly sunny. At Omaha, it was partly sunny. In eastern South Dakota, it was partly sunny, and temperatures were between 78 and 80 degrees. And in southern Minnesota, at Minneapolis, a thunderstorm was reported, with a temperature of 66. At Mankato, it was partly sunny, with a temperature of 78. It was cloudy, with a temperature of 77 at Worthington, 79 at Marshall, and 74 at Rochester. Once again, at 4 p.m. Sioux City had a temperature of 78. The current time is 4:28 p.m. Central Daylight Time. Operating on a frequency of 162.475 MHz, this is NOAA Weather Radio Station WXL62, broadcasting from a transmitter near Lawton, Iowa. Our program originates from the National Weather Service in Sioux Falls and serves Sioux City and the surrounding Siouxland area. This hazardous weather outlook is for northwest Iowa, west central Iowa, southwest Minnesota, northeast Nebraska, central South Dakota, east central South Dakota, south central South Dakota, and southeast South Dakota. For today and tonight, isolated thunderstorms move east this morning. Severe weather is not expected through the morning hours. Additional thunderstorms may develop this afternoon and into this evening. An isolated stronger squall may produce half-dollar-sized hail and wind gusts to 60 miles an hour between 1 p.m. and 9 p.m. today. For Wednesday through Monday, periodic storm chances continue through the work week. At this time, additional severe weather risks remain low. Spotter activation is not expected at this time. Your National Weather Service forecast for Siouxland. Tonight, mostly cloudy with a chance of showers and thunderstorms. Lows in the upper 50s. Southwest winds 5 to 10 miles an hour. Chance of rain 50%. Wednesday, sunny. Highs in the lower 80s. Northwest winds 5 to 10 miles an hour. Wednesday night, partly cloudy in the evening, then becoming mostly cloudy. Lows in the upper 50s. North winds 5 to 10 miles an hour. Thursday, mostly cloudy in the morning, then becoming mostly sunny. Highs in the upper 70s. Northeast winds around 5 miles an hour. Thursday night, partly cloudy. Lows in the upper 50s. East winds around 5 miles an hour. Friday, mostly sunny. Highs in the lower 80s. Friday night, partly cloudy. Lows in the lower 60s. Saturday, partly sunny. Highs in the upper 80s. Saturday night, partly cloudy. Lows in the lower 70s. Sunday, sunny, hot with highs in the mid-90s. Sunday night, mostly clear. Lows in the lower 70s. Heat index values up to 100 early in the evening. Monday, sunny, hot with highs in the mid-90s. Monday night, mostly clear in the evening, then becoming partly cloudy. A chance of showers. A chance of thunderstorms after midnight. Lows in the upper 60s. Chance of rain 50%. Heat index values in the upper 90s early in the evening. Tuesday, partly sunny with a chance of showers and thunderstorms in the morning, then sunny in the afternoon. Hot with highs in the mid-90s. Chance of rain 40%. Your National Weather Service forecast for Siouxland. Tonight, mostly cloudy with a chance of showers and thunderstorms. Lows in the upper 50s. Southwest.

lows in the lower 60s. Saturday, partly sunny. Highs in the upper 80s. Saturday night, partly cloudy. Lows in the lower 70s. Sunday, sunny, hot with highs in the mid-90s. Sunday night, mostly clear. Lows in the lower 70s. Heat index values up to 100 early in the evening. Monday, sunny, hot with highs in the mid-90s. Sunday night, mostly clear. Lows in the lower 70s. Heat index values up to 100 early in the evening. Monday, sunny, hot with highs in the mid-90s. Monday night, mostly clear in the evening, then becoming partly cloudy. A chance of showers. A chance of thunderstorms after midnight. Lows in the upper 60s. Chance of rain 50%. Heat index values in the upper 90s early in the evening. Tuesday, partly sunny with a chance of showers and thunderstorms in the morning, then sunny in the afternoon. Hot with highs in the mid-90s. Chance of rain 40%. At 4 p.m., in Sioux City, the temperature was 78 and the dew point 60. The relative humidity was 53%. Wind was south at 10 miles an hour. The pressure was 30.12 inches and falling. Elsewhere in northwest Iowa, Morris was partly sunny and 77. Sheldon was partly sunny and 79. Cherokee was cloudy and 77. Spencer was mostly sunny and 78. Storm Lake was partly sunny and 77. Other conditions across the northern plains, farther east in Iowa, skies ranged from mostly sunny to partly sunny, and temperatures were between 79 and 80 degrees. In eastern Nebraska, temperatures were between 76 and 77 degrees. At Lincoln, it was sunny. At Norfolk, it was mostly sunny. At Omaha, it was partly sunny. In eastern South Dakota, it was partly sunny, and temperatures were between 78 and 80 degrees. And in southern Minnesota, at Minneapolis, a thunderstorm was reported with a temperature of 66. At Mankato, it was partly sunny, with a temperature of 78. It was cloudy, with a temperature of 77 at Worthington, 79 at Marshall, and 74 at Rochester. Once again, at 4 p.m. Sioux City had a temperature of 78. The current time is 4:35 p.m. Central Daylight Time. Operating on a frequency of 162.475 MHz, this is NOAA Weather Radio Station WXL62, broadcasting from a transmitter near Lawton, Iowa. Our program originates from the National Weather Service in Sioux Falls and serves Sioux City and the surrounding Siouxland area. This hazardous weather outlook is for northwest Iowa, west central Iowa, southwest Minnesota, northeast Nebraska, central South Dakota, east central South Dakota, south central South Dakota, and southeast South Dakota. For today and tonight, isolated thunderstorms move east this morning. Severe weather is not expected through the morning hours. Additional thunderstorms may develop this afternoon and into this evening. An isolated stronger storm may produce half-dollar-sized hail and wind gusts to 60 miles an hour between 1 p.m. and 9 p.m. today. For Wednesday through Monday, periodic storm chances continue through the work week. At this time, additional severe weather risks remain low. Spotter activation is not expected at this time. Your National Weather Service forecast for Siouxland. Tonight, mostly cloudy with a chance of showers and thunderstorms. Lows in the upper 50s. Southwest winds 5 to 10 miles an hour. Chance of rain 50%. Wednesday, sunny. Highs in the lower 80s. Northwest winds 5 to 10 miles an hour. Wednesday night, partly cloudy in the evening, then becoming mostly cloudy. Lows in the upper 50s. North winds 5 to 10 miles an hour. Thursday, mostly cloudy in the morning, then becoming mostly sunny. Highs in the upper 70s. Northeast winds around 5 miles an hour. Thursday night, partly cloudy. Lows in the upper 50s. East winds around 5 miles an hour. Friday, mostly sunny. Highs in the lower 80s. Friday night, partly cloudy.

lows in the lower 60s. Saturday, partly sunny. Highs in the upper 80s. Saturday night, partly cloudy. Lows in the lower 70s. Sunday, sunny, hot with highs in the mid-90s. Sunday night, mostly clear. Lows in the lower 70s. Heat index values up to 100 early in the evening. Monday, sunny, hot with highs in the mid-90s. Monday night, mostly clear in the evening, then becoming partly cloudy. A chance of showers. A chance of thunderstorms after midnight. Lows in the upper 60s. Chance of rain 50%. Heat index values in the upper 90s early in the evening. Tuesday, partly sunny with a chance of showers and thunderstorms in the morning, then sunny in the afternoon. Hot with highs in the mid-90s. Chance of rain 40%. At 4 p.m., in Sioux City, the temperature was 78 and the dew point 60. The relative humidity was 53%. Wind was out at 10 miles an hour. The pressure was 30.12 inches and falling. Elsewhere in northwest Iowa, Morris was partly sunny and 77. Sheldon was partly sunny and 79. Cherokee was cloudy and 77. Spencer was mostly sunny and 78. Storm Lake was partly sunny and 77. Other conditions across the northern plains, farther east in Iowa, skies ranged from mostly sunny to partly sunny, and temperatures were between 79 and 80 degrees. In eastern Nebraska, temperatures were between 76 and 77 degrees. At Lincoln, it was sunny. At Norfolk, it was mostly sunny. At Omaha, it was partly sunny. In eastern South Dakota, it was partly sunny, and temperatures were between 78 and 80 degrees. And in southern Minnesota, at Minneapolis, a thunderstorm was reported with a temperature of 66. At Mankato, it was partly sunny, with a temperature of 78. It was cloudy, with a temperature of 77 at Worthington, 79 at Marshall, and 74 at Rochester. Once again, at 4 p.m., Sioux City had a temperature of 78. The current time is 4:39 p.m. Central Daylight Time. Operating on a frequency of 162.475 MHz, this is NOAA Weather Radio Station WXL62, broadcasting from a transmitter near Lawton, Iowa. Our program originates from the National Weather Service in Sioux Falls and serves Sioux City and the surrounding Siouxland area. This hazardous weather outlook is for northwest Iowa, west central Iowa, southwest Minnesota, northeast Nebraska, central South Dakota, east central South Dakota, south central South Dakota, and southeast South Dakota. For today and tonight, isolated thunderstorms move east this morning. Severe weather is not expected through the morning hours. Additional thunderstorms may develop this afternoon and into this evening. An isolated stronger squall may produce half-dollar-sized hail and wind gusts to 60 miles an hour between 1 p.m. and 9 p.m. today. For Wednesday through Monday, periodic storm chances continue through the work week. At this time, additional severe weather risks remain low. Spotter activation is not expected at this time. Your National Weather Service forecast for Siouxland. Tonight, mostly cloudy with a chance of showers and thunderstorms. Lows in the upper 50s. Southwest winds 5 to 10 miles an hour. Chance of rain 50%. Wednesday, sunny. Highs in the lower 80s. Northwest winds 5 to 10 miles an hour. Wednesday night, partly cloudy in the evening, then becoming mostly cloudy. Lows in the upper 50s. North winds 5 to 10 miles an hour. Thursday, mostly cloudy in the morning, then becoming mostly sunny. Highs in the upper 70s. Northeast winds around 5 miles an hour. Thursday night, partly cloudy. Lows in the upper 50s. East winds around 5 miles an hour. Friday, mostly sunny. Highs in the lower 80s. Friday night, partly cloudy. Lows in the lower 60s. Saturday, partly sunny. Highs in the upper 80s. Saturday night, partly cloudy. Lows in the lower 70s.

sunny, hot with highs in the mid-90s. Sunday night, mostly clear. Lows in the lower 70s. Heat index values up to 100 early in the evening. Monday, sunny, hot with highs in the mid-90s. Monday night, mostly clear in the evening, then becoming partly cloudy. A chance of showers. A chance of thunderstorms after midnight. Lows in the upper 60s. Chance of rain 50%. Heat index values in the upper 90s early in the evening. Tuesday, partly sunny with a chance of showers and thunderstorms in the morning, then sunny in the afternoon. Hot with highs in the mid-90s. Chance of rain 40%. At 4 p.m., in Sioux City, the temperature was 78 and the dew point 60. The relative humidity was 53%. Wind was south at 10 miles an hour. The pressure was 30.12 inches and falling. Elsewhere in northwest Iowa, Morris was partly sunny and 77. Sheldon was partly sunny and 79. Cherokee was cloudy and 77. Spencer was mostly sunny and 78. Storm Lake was partly sunny and 77. Other conditions across the northern plains, farther east in Iowa, skies ranged from mostly sunny to partly sunny, and temperatures were between 79 and 80 degrees. In eastern Nebraska, temperatures were between 76 and 77 degrees. At Lincoln, it was sunny. At Norfolk, it was mostly sunny. At Omaha, it was partly sunny. In eastern South Dakota, it was partly sunny, and temperatures were between 78 and 80 degrees. And in southern Minnesota, at Minneapolis, a thunderstorm was reported with a temperature of 66. At Mankato, it was partly sunny, with a temperature of 78. It was cloudy, with a temperature of 77 at Worthington, 79 at Marshall, and 74 at Rochester. Once again, at 4 p.m. Sioux City had a temperature of 78. The current time is 4:44 p.m. Central Daylight Time. Operating on a frequency of 162.475 MHz, this is NOAA Weather Radio Station WXL62, broadcasting from a transmitter near Lawton, Iowa. Our program originates from the National Weather Service in Sioux Falls and serves Sioux City and the surrounding Siouxland area. This hazardous weather outlook is for northwest Iowa, west central Iowa, southwest Minnesota, northeast Nebraska, central South Dakota, east central South Dakota, south central South Dakota, and southeast South Dakota. For today and tonight, isolated thunderstorms move east this morning. Severe weather is not expected through the morning hours. Additional thunderstorms may develop this afternoon and into this evening. An isolated stronger storm may produce half-dollar-sized hail and wind gusts to 60 miles an hour between 1 p.m. and 9 p.m. today. For Wednesday through Monday, periodic storm chances continue through the work week. At this time, additional severe weather risks remain low. Spotter activation is not expected at this time. Your National Weather Service forecast for Siouxland. Tonight, mostly cloudy with a chance of showers and thunderstorms. Lows in the upper 50s. Southwest winds 5 to 10 miles an hour. Chance of rain 50%. Wednesday, sunny. Highs in the lower 80s. Northwest winds 5 to 10 miles an hour. Wednesday night, partly cloudy in the evening, then becoming mostly cloudy. Lows in the upper 50s. North winds 5 to 10 miles an hour. Thursday, mostly cloudy in the morning, then becoming mostly sunny. Highs in the upper 70s. Northeast winds around 5 miles an hour. Thursday night, partly cloudy. Lows in the upper 50s. East winds around 5 miles an hour. Friday, mostly sunny. Highs in the lower 80s. Friday night, partly cloudy. Lows in the lower 60s. Saturday, partly sunny. Highs in the upper 80s. Saturday night, partly cloudy. Lows in the lower 70s. Sunday, sunny, hot with highs in the mid-90s. Sunday night, mostly clear. Lows in the lower 70s. Heat index values up to 100 early in the evening. Monday,

sunny, hot with highs in the mid-90s. Monday night, mostly clear in the evening, then becoming partly cloudy. A chance of showers. A chance of thunderstorms after midnight. Lows in the upper 60s. Chance of rain 50%. Heat index values in the upper 90s early in the evening. Tuesday, partly sunny with a chance of showers and thunderstorms in the morning, then sunny in the afternoon. Hot with highs in the mid-90s. Chance of rain 40%. At 4 p.m., in Sioux City, the temperature was 78 and the dew point 60. The relative humidity was 53%. Wind was south at 10 miles an hour. The pressure was 30.12 inches and falling. Elsewhere in northwest Iowa, Morris was partly sunny and 77. Sheldon was partly sunny and 79. Cherokee was cloudy and 77. Spencer was mostly sunny and 78. Storm Lake was partly sunny and 77. Other conditions across the northern plains, farther east in Iowa, skies ranged from mostly sunny to partly sunny, and temperatures were between 79 and 80 degrees. In eastern Nebraska, temperatures were between 76 and 77 degrees. At Lincoln, it was sunny. At Norfolk, it was mostly sunny. At Omaha, it was partly sunny. In eastern South Dakota, it was partly sunny, and temperatures were between 78 and 80 degrees. And in southern Minnesota, at Minneapolis, a thunderstorm was reported, with a temperature of 66. At Mankato, it was partly sunny, with a temperature of 78. It was cloudy, with a temperature of 77 at Worthington, 79 at Marshall, and 74 at Rochester. Once again, at 4 p.m. Sioux City had a temperature of 78. The current time is 4:49 p.m. Central Daylight Time. Operating on a frequency of 162.475 MHz, this is NOAA Weather Radio Station WXL62, broadcasting from a transmitter near Lawton, Iowa. Our program originates from the National Weather Service in Sioux Falls and serves Sioux City and the surrounding Siouxland area. This hazardous weather outlook is for northwest Iowa, west central Iowa, southwest Minnesota, northeast Nebraska, central South Dakota, east central South Dakota, south central South Dakota, and southeast South Dakota. For today and tonight, isolated thunderstorms move east this morning. Severe weather is not expected through the morning hours. Additional thunderstorms may develop this afternoon and into this evening. An isolated stronger storm may produce half-dollar-sized hail and wind gusts to 60 miles an hour between 1 p.m. and 9 p.m. today. For Wednesday through Monday, periodic storm chances continue through the work week. At this time, additional severe weather risks remain low. Spotter activation is not expected at this time. Your National Weather Service forecast for Siouxland. Tonight, mostly cloudy with a chance of showers and thunderstorms. Lows in the upper 50s. Southwest winds 5 to 10 miles an hour. Chance of rain 50%. Wednesday, sunny. Highs in the lower 80s. Northwest winds 5 to 10 miles an hour. Wednesday night, partly cloudy in the evening, then becoming mostly cloudy. Lows in the upper 50s. North winds 5 to 10 miles an hour. Thursday, mostly cloudy in the morning, then becoming mostly sunny. Highs in the upper 70s. Northeast winds around 5 miles an hour. Thursday night, partly cloudy. Lows in the upper 50s. East winds around 5 miles an hour. Friday, mostly sunny. Highs in the lower 80s. Friday night, partly cloudy. Lows in the lower 60s. Saturday, partly sunny. Highs in the upper 80s. Saturday night, partly cloudy. Lows in the lower 70s. Sunday, sunny, hot with highs in the mid-90s. Sunday night, mostly clear. Lows in the lower 70s. Heat index values up to 100 early in the evening. Monday, sunny, hot with highs in the mid-90s. Monday night, mostly clear in the evening, then becoming partly cloudy. A chance of showers. A chance of thunderstorms after midnight.
temperatures in the upper 60s. Chance of rain 50%. Heat index values in the upper 90s early in the evening. Tuesday, partly sunny with a chance of showers and thunderstorms in the morning, then sunny in the afternoon. Hot with highs in the mid-90s. Chance of rain 40%. At 4 p.m., in Sioux City, the temperature was 78 and the dew point 60. The relative humidity was 53%. Wind was south at 10 miles an hour. The pressure was 30.12 inches and falling. Elsewhere in northwest Iowa, Morris was partly sunny and 77. Sheldon was partly sunny and 79. Cherokee was cloudy and 77. Spencer was mostly sunny and 78. Storm Lake was partly sunny and 77. Other conditions across the northern plains, farther east in Iowa, skies ranged from mostly sunny to partly sunny, and temperatures were between 79 and 80 degrees. In eastern Nebraska, temperatures were between 76 and 77 degrees. At Lincoln, it was sunny. At Norfolk, it was mostly sunny. At Omaha, it was partly sunny. In eastern South Dakota, it was partly sunny, and temperatures were between 78 and 80 degrees. And in southern Minnesota, at Minneapolis, a thunderstorm was reported, with a temperature of 66. At Mankato, it was partly sunny, with a temperature of 78. It was cloudy, with a temperature of 77 at Worthington, 79 at Marshall, and 74 at Rochester. Once again, at 4 p.m. Sioux City had a temperature of 78. The current time is 4:54 p.m. Central Daylight Time. Operating on a frequency of 162.475 MHz, this is NOAA Weather Radio Station WXL62, broadcasting from a transmitter near Lawton, Iowa. Our program originates from the National Weather Service in Sioux Falls and serves Sioux City and the surrounding Siouxland area. This hazardous weather outlook is for northwest Iowa, west central Iowa, southwest Minnesota, northeast Nebraska, central South Dakota, east central South Dakota, south central South Dakota, and southeast South Dakota. For today and tonight, isolated thunderstorms move east this morning. Severe weather is not expected through the morning hours. Additional thunderstorms may develop this afternoon and into this evening. An isolated stronger storm may produce half-dollar-sized hail and wind gusts to 60 miles an hour between 1 p.m. and 9 p.m. today. For Wednesday through Monday, periodic storm chances continue through the work week. At this time, additional severe weather risks remain low. Spotter activation is not expected at this time. Your National Weather Service forecast for Siouxland. Tonight, mostly cloudy with a chance of showers and thunderstorms. Lows in the upper 50s. Southwest winds 5 to 10 miles an hour. Chance of rain 50%. Wednesday, sunny. Highs in the lower 80s. Northwest winds 5 to 10 miles an hour. Wednesday night, partly cloudy in the evening, then becoming mostly cloudy. Lows in the upper 50s. North winds 5 to 10 miles an hour. Thursday, mostly cloudy in the morning, then becoming mostly sunny. Highs in the upper 70s. Northeast winds around 5 miles an hour. Thursday night, partly cloudy. Lows in the upper 50s. East winds around 5 miles an hour. Friday, mostly sunny. Highs in the lower 80s. Friday night, partly cloudy. Lows in the lower 60s. Saturday, partly sunny. Highs in the upper 80s. Saturday night, partly cloudy. Lows in the lower 70s. Sunday, sunny, hot with highs in the mid-90s. Sunday night, mostly clear. Lows in the lower 70s. Heat index values up to 100 early in the evening. Monday, sunny, hot with highs in the mid-90s. Monday night, mostly clear in the evening, then becoming partly cloudy. A chance of showers. A chance of thunderstorms after midnight. Lows in the upper 60s. Chance of rain 50%. Heat index values in the upper 90s early in the evening. Tuesday, partly sunny with a chance of showers and thunderstorms in the morning, then

Sunny in the afternoon. Hot with highs in the mid-90s. Chance of rain 40%. At 4 p.m., in Sioux City, the temperature was 78 and the dew point 60. The relative humidity was 53%. Wind was out at 10 miles an hour. The pressure was 30.12 inches and falling. Elsewhere in northwest Iowa, Morris was partly sunny and 77. Sheldon was partly sunny and 79. Cherokee was cloudy and 77. Spencer was mostly sunny and 78. Storm Lake was partly sunny and 77. Other conditions across the northern plains, farther east in Iowa, skies ranged from mostly sunny to partly sunny, and temperatures were between 79 and 80 degrees. In eastern Nebraska, temperatures were between 76 and 77 degrees. At Lincoln, it was sunny. At Norfolk, it was mostly sunny. At Omaha, it was partly sunny. In eastern South Dakota, it was partly sunny, and temperatures were between 78 and 80 degrees. And in southern Minnesota, at Minneapolis, a thunderstorm was reported, with a temperature of 66. At Mankato, it was partly sunny, with a temperature of 78. It was cloudy, with a temperature of 77 at Worthington, 79 at Marshall, and 74 at Rochester. Once again, at 4 p.m. Sioux City had a temperature of 78. The current time is 4:59 p.m. Central Daylight Time. Operating on a frequency of 162.475 MHz, this is NOAA Weather Radio Station WXL62, broadcasting from a transmitter near Lawton, Iowa. Our program originates from the National Weather Service in Sioux Falls and serves Sioux City and the surrounding Siouxland area. This hazardous weather outlook is for northwest Iowa, west central Iowa, southwest Minnesota, northeast Nebraska, central South Dakota, east central South Dakota, south central South Dakota, and southeast South Dakota. For today and tonight, isolated thunderstorms move east this morning. Severe weather is not expected through the morning hours. Additional thunderstorms may develop this afternoon and into this evening. An isolated stronger storm may produce half-dollar-sized hail and wind gusts to 60 miles an hour between 1 p.m. and 9 p.m. today. For Wednesday through Monday, periodic storm chances continue through the work week. At this time, additional severe weather risks remain low. Spotter activation is not expected at this time. Your National Weather Service forecast for Siouxland. Tonight, mostly cloudy with a chance of showers and thunderstorms. Lows in the upper 50s. Southwest winds 5 to 10 miles an hour. Chance of rain 50%. Wednesday, sunny. Highs in the lower 80s. Northwest winds 5 to 10 miles an hour. Wednesday night, partly cloudy in the evening, then becoming mostly cloudy. Lows in the upper 50s. North winds 5 to 10 miles an hour. Thursday, mostly cloudy in the morning, then becoming mostly sunny. Highs in the upper 70s. Northeast winds around 5 miles an hour. Thursday night, partly cloudy. Lows in the upper 50s. East winds around 5 miles an hour. Friday, mostly sunny. Highs in the lower 80s. Friday night, partly cloudy. Lows in the lower 60s. Saturday, partly sunny. Highs in the upper 80s. Saturday night, partly cloudy. Lows in the lower 70s. Sunday, sunny, hot with highs in the mid-90s. Sunday night, mostly clear. Lows in the lower 70s. Heat index values up to 100 early in the evening. Monday, sunny, hot with highs in the mid-90s. Monday night, mostly clear in the evening, then becoming partly cloudy. A chance of showers. A chance of thunderstorms after midnight. Lows in the upper 60s. Chance of rain 50%. Heat index values in the upper 90s early in the evening. Tuesday, partly sunny with a chance of showers and thunderstorms in the morning, then sunny in the afternoon. Hot with highs in the mid-90s. Chance of rain 40%. At 5 p.m., in Sioux City, the temperature was 81 and the dew point 60.
relative humidity was 48%. Wind was southwest at 13 miles an hour. The pressure was 30.10 inches and falling. Elsewhere in northwest Iowa, Morris was cloudy and 77. Sheldon was mostly sunny and 79. Cherokee was cloudy and 77. Spencer was mostly sunny and 79. Storm Lake was cloudy and 75. Other conditions across the northern plains, farther east in Iowa, skies ranged from mostly sunny to partly sunny, and temperatures were between 78 and 79 degrees. In eastern Nebraska, temperatures were between 76 and 77 degrees. At Lincoln, it was sunny. At Norfolk, it was mostly sunny. At Omaha, it was partly sunny. In eastern South Dakota, skies ranged from mostly sunny to partly sunny, and temperatures were between 78 and 80 degrees. And in southern Minnesota, at Minneapolis, a thunderstorm was reported with a temperature of 65. At Marshall, it was mostly sunny with a temperature of 79. It was partly sunny with a temperature of 78 at Worthington and 79 at Mankato. At Rochester, it was cloudy with a temperature of 74. Once again, at 5 p.m., Sioux City had a temperature of 81. The current time is 5:03 p.m. Central Daylight Time. Operating on a frequency of 162.475 MHz, this is NOAA Weather Radio Station WXL62, broadcasting from a transmitter near Lawton, Iowa. Our program originates from the National Weather Service in Sioux Falls and serves Sioux City and the surrounding Siouxland area. This hazardous weather outlook is for northwest Iowa, west central Iowa, southwest Minnesota, northeast Nebraska, central South Dakota, east central South Dakota, south central South Dakota, and southeast South Dakota. For today and tonight, isolated thunderstorms move east this morning. Severe weather is not expected through the morning hours. Additional thunderstorms may develop this afternoon and into this evening. An isolated stronger storm may produce half-dollar-sized hail and wind gusts to 60 miles an hour between 1 p.m. and 9 p.m. today. For Wednesday through Monday, periodic storm chances continue through the work week. At this time, additional severe weather risks remain low. Spotter activation is not expected at this time. Your National Weather Service forecast for Siouxland. Tonight, mostly cloudy with a chance of showers and thunderstorms. Lows in the upper 50s. Southwest winds 5 to 10 miles an hour. Chance of rain 50%. Wednesday, sunny. Highs in the lower 80s. Northwest winds 5 to 10 miles an hour. Wednesday night, partly cloudy in the evening, then becoming mostly cloudy. Lows in the upper 50s. North winds 5 to 10 miles an hour. Thursday, mostly cloudy in the morning, then becoming mostly sunny. Highs in the upper 70s. Northeast winds around 5 miles an hour. Thursday night, partly cloudy. Lows in the upper 50s. East winds around 5 miles an hour. Friday, mostly sunny. Highs in the lower 80s. Friday night, partly cloudy. Lows in the lower 60s. Saturday, partly sunny. Highs in the upper 80s. Saturday night, partly cloudy. Lows in the lower 70s. Sunday, sunny, hot with highs in the mid-90s. Sunday night, mostly clear. Lows in the lower 70s. Heat index values up to 100 early in the evening. Monday, sunny, hot with highs in the mid-90s. Monday night, mostly clear in the evening, then becoming partly cloudy. A chance of showers. A chance of thunderstorms after midnight. Lows in the upper 60s. Chance of rain 50%. Heat index values in the upper 90s early in the evening. Tuesday, partly sunny with a chance of showers and thunderstorms in the morning, then sunny in the afternoon. Hot with highs in the mid-90s. Chance of rain 40%. At 5 p.m., in Sioux City, the temperature was 81 and the dew point 60. The relative humidity was 48%. Wind was southwest at 13 miles an hour. The pressure was 30.10.

inches and falling. Elsewhere in northwest Iowa, Morris was cloudy and 77. Sheldon was mostly sunny and 79. Cherokee was cloudy and 77. Spencer was mostly sunny and 79. Storm Lake was cloudy and 75. Other conditions across the northern plains, farther east in Iowa, skies ranged from mostly sunny to partly sunny, and temperatures were between 78 and 79 degrees. In eastern Nebraska, temperatures were between 76 and 77 degrees. At Lincoln, it was sunny. At Norfolk, it was mostly sunny. At Omaha, it was partly sunny. In eastern South Dakota, skies ranged from mostly sunny to partly sunny, and temperatures were between 78 and 80 degrees. And in southern Minnesota, at Minneapolis, a thunderstorm was reported with a temperature of 65. At Marshall, it was mostly sunny with a temperature of 79. It was partly sunny with a temperature of 78 at Worthington and 79 at Mankato. At Rochester, it was cloudy with a temperature of 74. Once again, at 5 p.m., Sioux City had a temperature of 81. The current time is 5:08 p.m. Central Daylight Time. Operating on a frequency of 162.475 MHz, this is NOAA Weather Radio Station WXL62, broadcasting from a transmitter near Lawton, Iowa. Our program originates from the National Weather Service in Sioux Falls and serves Sioux City and the surrounding Siouxland area. This hazardous weather outlook is for northwest Iowa, west central Iowa, southwest Minnesota, northeast Nebraska, central South Dakota, east central South Dakota, south central South Dakota, and southeast South Dakota. For today and tonight, isolated thunderstorms move east this morning. Severe weather is not expected through the morning hours. Additional thunderstorms may develop this afternoon and into this evening. An isolated stronger storm may produce half-dollar-sized hail and wind gusts to 60 miles an hour between 1 p.m. and 9 p.m. today. For Wednesday through Monday, periodic storm chances continue through the work week. At this time, additional severe weather risks remain low. Spotter activation is not expected at this time. Your National Weather Service forecast for Siouxland. Tonight, mostly cloudy with a chance of showers and thunderstorms. Lows in the upper 50s. Southwest winds 5 to 10 miles an hour. Chance of rain 50%. Wednesday, sunny. Highs in the lower 80s. Northwest winds 5 to 10 miles an hour. Wednesday night, partly cloudy in the evening, then becoming mostly cloudy. Lows in the upper 50s. North winds 5 to 10 miles an hour. Thursday, mostly cloudy in the morning, then becoming mostly sunny. Highs in the upper 70s. Northeast winds around 5 miles an hour. Thursday night, partly cloudy. Lows in the upper 50s. East winds around 5 miles an hour. Friday, mostly sunny. Highs in the lower 80s. Friday night, partly cloudy. Lows in the lower 60s. Saturday, partly sunny. Highs in the upper 80s. Saturday night, partly cloudy. Lows in the lower 70s. Sunday, sunny, hot with highs in the mid-90s. Sunday night, mostly clear. Lows in the lower 70s. Heat index values up to 100 early in the evening. Monday, sunny, hot with highs in the mid-90s. Monday night, mostly clear in the evening, then becoming partly cloudy. A chance of showers. A chance of thunderstorms after midnight. Lows in the upper 60s. Chance of rain 50%. Heat index values in the upper 90s early in the evening. Tuesday, partly sunny with a chance of showers and thunderstorms in the morning, then sunny in the afternoon. Hot with highs in the mid-90s. Chance of rain 40%. At 5 p.m., in Sioux City, the temperature was 81 and the dew point 60. The relative humidity was 48%. Wind was southwest at 13 miles an hour. The pressure was 30.10 inches and falling. Elsewhere in northwest Iowa, Morris was cloudy and 77. Sheldon was mostly sunny and 70.

Cherokee was cloudy and 77. Spencer was mostly sunny and 79. Storm Lake was cloudy and 75. Other conditions across the northern plains, farther east in Iowa, temperatures were between 78 and 79 degrees. At Cedar Rapids, it was sunny. At Waterloo, it was mostly sunny. At Des Moines, it was partly sunny. In eastern Nebraska, temperatures were between 76 and 77 degrees. At Lincoln, it was sunny. At Norfolk, it was mostly sunny. At Omaha, it was partly sunny. In eastern South Dakota, skies ranged from mostly sunny to partly sunny, and temperatures were between 78 and 80 degrees. And in southern Minnesota, at Minneapolis, rain was falling, with a temperature of 65. At Marshall, it was mostly sunny, with a temperature of 79. It was partly sunny, with a temperature of 78 at Worthington, and 79 at Mankato. At Rochester, it was cloudy, with a temperature of 74. Once again, at 5 p.m., Sioux City had a temperature of 81. The current time is 5:13 p.m. Central Daylight Time. Operating on a frequency of 162.475 MHz, this is NOAA Weather Radio Station WXL62, broadcasting from a transmitter near Lawton, Iowa. Our program originates from the National Weather Service in Sioux Falls and serves Sioux City and the surrounding Siouxland area. This hazardous weather outlook is for northwest Iowa, west central Iowa, southwest Minnesota, northeast Nebraska, central South Dakota, east central South Dakota, south central South Dakota, and southeast South Dakota. For today and tonight, isolated thunderstorms move east this morning. Severe weather is not expected through the morning hours. Additional thunderstorms may develop this afternoon and into this evening. An isolated stronger storm may produce half-dollar-sized hail and wind gusts to 60 miles an hour between 1 p.m. and 9 p.m. today. For Wednesday through Monday, periodic storm chances continue through the work week. At this time, additional severe weather risks remain low. Spotter activation is not expected at this time. Your National Weather Service forecast for Siouxland. Tonight, mostly cloudy with a chance of showers and thunderstorms. Lows in the upper 50s. Southwest winds 5 to 10 miles an hour. Chance of rain 50%. Wednesday, sunny. Highs in the lower 80s. Northwest winds 5 to 10 miles an hour. Wednesday night, partly cloudy in the evening, then becoming mostly cloudy. Lows in the upper 50s. North winds 5 to 10 miles an hour. Thursday, mostly cloudy in the morning, then becoming mostly sunny. Highs in the upper 70s. Northeast winds around 5 miles an hour. Thursday night, partly cloudy. Lows in the upper 50s. East winds around 5 miles an hour. Friday, mostly sunny. Highs in the lower 80s. Friday night, partly cloudy. Lows in the lower 60s. Saturday, partly sunny. Highs in the upper 80s. Saturday night, partly cloudy. Lows in the lower 70s. Sunday, sunny, hot with highs in the mid-90s. Sunday night, mostly clear. Lows in the lower 70s. Heat index values up to 100 early in the evening. Monday, sunny, hot with highs in the mid-90s. Monday night, mostly clear in the evening, then becoming partly cloudy. A chance of showers. A chance of thunderstorms after midnight. Lows in the upper 60s. Chance of rain 50%. Heat index values in the upper 90s early in the evening. Tuesday, partly sunny with a chance of showers and thunderstorms in the morning, then sunny in the afternoon. Hot with highs in the mid-90s. Chance of rain 40%. At 5 p.m., in Sioux City, the temperature was 81 and the dew point 60. The relative humidity was 48%. Wind was southwest at 13 miles an hour. The pressure was 30.10 inches and falling. Elsewhere in northwest Iowa, Morris was cloudy and 77. Sheldon was mostly sunny and 79. Cherokee was cloudy and 77.

Spencer was mostly sunny and 79. Storm Lake was cloudy and 75. Other conditions across the northern plains, farther east in Iowa, temperatures were between 78 and 79 degrees. At Cedar Rapids, it was sunny. At Waterloo, it was mostly sunny. At Des Moines, it was partly sunny. In eastern Nebraska, temperatures were between 76 and 77 degrees. At Lincoln, it was sunny. At Norfolk, it was mostly sunny. At Omaha, it was partly sunny. In eastern South Dakota, skies ranged from mostly sunny to partly sunny, and temperatures were between 78 and 80 degrees. And in southern Minnesota, at Minneapolis, rain was falling, with a temperature of 65. At Marshall, it was mostly sunny, with a temperature of 79. It was partly sunny, with a temperature of 78 at Worthington, and 79 at Mankato. At Rochester, it was cloudy, with a temperature of 74. Once again, at 5 p.m. Sioux City had a temperature of 81. The current time is 5:18 p.m. Central Daylight Time. Operating on a frequency of 162.475 MHz, this is NOAA Weather Radio Station WXL62, broadcasting from a transmitter near Lawton, Iowa. Our program originates from the National Weather Service in Sioux Falls and serves Sioux City and the surrounding Siouxland area. This hazardous weather outlook is for northwest Iowa, west central Iowa, southwest Minnesota, northeast Nebraska, central South Dakota, east central South Dakota, south central South Dakota, and southeast South Dakota. For today and tonight, isolated thunderstorms move east this morning. Severe weather is not expected through the morning hours. Additional thunderstorms may develop this afternoon and into this evening. An isolated stronger storm may produce half-dollar-sized hail and wind gusts to 60 miles an hour between 1 p.m. and 9 p.m. today. For Wednesday through Monday, periodic storm chances continue through the work week. At this time, additional severe weather risks remain low. Spotter activation is not expected at this time. Your National Weather Service forecast for Siouxland. Tonight, mostly cloudy with a chance of showers and thunderstorms. Lows in the upper 50s. Southwest winds 5 to 10 miles an hour. Chance of rain 50%. Wednesday, sunny. Highs in the lower 80s. Northwest winds 5 to 10 miles an hour. Wednesday night, partly cloudy in the evening, then becoming mostly cloudy. Lows in the upper 50s. North winds 5 to 10 miles an hour. Thursday, mostly cloudy in the morning, then becoming mostly sunny. Highs in the upper 70s. Northeast winds around 5 miles an hour. Thursday night, partly cloudy. Lows in the upper 50s. East winds around 5 miles an hour. Friday, mostly sunny. Highs in the lower 80s. Friday night, partly cloudy. Lows in the lower 60s. Saturday, partly sunny. Highs in the upper 80s. Saturday night, partly cloudy. Lows in the lower 70s. Sunday, sunny, hot with highs in the mid-90s. Sunday night, mostly clear. Lows in the lower 70s. Heat index values up to 100 early in the evening. Monday, sunny, hot with highs in the mid-90s. Monday night, mostly clear in the evening, then becoming partly cloudy. A chance of showers. A chance of thunderstorms after midnight. Lows in the upper 60s. Chance of rain 50%. Heat index values in the upper 90s early in the evening. Tuesday, partly sunny with a chance of showers and thunderstorms in the morning, then sunny in the afternoon. Hot with highs in the mid-90s. Chance of rain 40%. At 5 p.m., in Sioux City, the temperature was 81 and the dew point 60. The relative humidity was 48%. Wind was southwest at 13 miles an hour. The pressure was 30.10 inches and falling. Elsewhere in northwest Iowa, Morris was cloudy and 77. Sheldon was mostly sunny and 79. Cherokee was cloudy and 77. Spencer was mostly sunny and 79. Storm
Warm Lake was cloudy and 75. Other conditions across the northern plains, farther east in Iowa, temperatures were between 78 and 79 degrees. At Cedar Rapids, it was sunny. At Waterloo, it was mostly sunny. At Des Moines, it was partly sunny. In eastern Nebraska, temperatures were between 76 and 77 degrees. At Lincoln, it was sunny. At Norfolk, it was mostly sunny. At Omaha, it was partly sunny. In eastern South Dakota, skies ranged from mostly sunny to partly sunny, and temperatures were between 78 and 80 degrees. And in southern Minnesota, at Minneapolis, rain was falling, with a temperature of 65. At Marshall, it was mostly sunny, with a temperature of 79. It was partly sunny, with a temperature of 78 at Worthington, and 79 at Mankato. At Rochester, it was cloudy, with a temperature of 74. Once again, at 5 p.m., Sioux City had a temperature of 81. The current time is 5:23 p.m. Central Daylight Time. Operating on a frequency of 162.475 MHz, this is NOAA Weather Radio Station WXL62, broadcasting from a transmitter near Lawton, Iowa. Our program originates from the National Weather Service in Sioux Falls and serves Sioux City and the surrounding Siouxland area. This hazardous weather outlook is for northwest Iowa, west central Iowa, southwest Minnesota, northeast Nebraska, central South Dakota, east central South Dakota, south central South Dakota, and southeast South Dakota. For today and tonight, isolated thunderstorms move east this morning. Severe weather is not expected through the morning hours. Additional thunderstorms may develop this afternoon and into this evening. An isolated stronger squall may produce half-dollar-sized hail and wind gusts to 60 miles an hour between 1 p.m. and 9 p.m. today. For Wednesday through Monday, periodic storm chances continue through the work week. At this time, additional severe weather risks remain low. Spotter activation is not expected at this time. Your National Weather Service forecast for Siouxland. Tonight, mostly cloudy with a chance of showers and thunderstorms. Lows in the upper 50s. Southwest winds 5 to 10 miles an hour. Chance of rain 50%. Wednesday, sunny. Highs in the lower 80s. Northwest winds 5 to 10 miles an hour. Wednesday night, partly cloudy in the evening, then becoming mostly cloudy. Lows in the upper 50s. North winds 5 to 10 miles an hour. Thursday, mostly cloudy in the morning, then becoming mostly sunny. Highs in the upper 70s. Northeast winds around 5 miles an hour. Thursday night, partly cloudy. Lows in the upper 50s. East winds around 5 miles an hour. Friday, mostly sunny. Highs in the lower 80s. Friday night, partly cloudy. Lows in the lower 60s. Saturday, partly sunny. Highs in the upper 80s. Saturday night, partly cloudy. Lows in the lower 70s. Sunday, sunny, hot with highs in the mid-90s. Sunday night, mostly clear. Lows in the lower 70s. Heat index values up to 100 early in the evening. Monday, sunny, hot with highs in the mid-90s. Monday night, mostly clear in the evening, then becoming partly cloudy. A chance of showers. A chance of thunderstorms after midnight. Lows in the upper 60s. Chance of rain 50%. Heat index values in the upper 90s early in the evening. Tuesday, partly sunny with a chance of showers and thunderstorms in the morning, then sunny in the afternoon. Hot with highs in the mid-90s. Chance of rain 40%. At 5 p.m., in Sioux City, the temperature was 81 and the dew point 60. The relative humidity was 48%. Wind was southwest at 13 miles an hour. The pressure was 30.10 inches and falling. Elsewhere in northwest Iowa, Morris was cloudy and 77. Sheldon was mostly sunny and 79. Cherokee was cloudy and 77. Spencer was mostly sunny and 79. Storm Lake was cloudy and 75. Other

conditions across the northern plains, farther east in Iowa, temperatures were between 78 and 79 degrees. At Cedar Rapids, it was sunny. At Waterloo, it was mostly sunny. At Des Moines, it was partly sunny. In eastern Nebraska, temperatures were between 76 and 77 degrees. At Lincoln, it was sunny. At Norfolk, it was mostly sunny. At Omaha, it was partly sunny. In eastern South Dakota, skies ranged from mostly sunny to partly sunny, and temperatures were between 78 and 80 degrees. And in southern Minnesota, at Minneapolis, rain was falling, with a temperature of 65. At Marshall, it was mostly sunny, with a temperature of 79. It was partly sunny, with a temperature of 78 at Worthington, and 79 at Mankato. At Rochester, it was cloudy, with a temperature of 74. Once again, at 5 p.m., Sioux City had a temperature of 81. The Sioux City, Iowa climate summary for this evening, as of 4 p.m., June 23, 2026. Today's high temperature was 82 degrees. The normal high is 84. Today's low temperature was 55 degrees. The normal low is 61. 0.01 inches of precipitation fell today, which brings the monthly total to 0.70 inches. This is 2.68 inches below the normal amount of 3.38 inches for June. The total precipitation for the year now stands at 9.07 inches, which is 4.64 inches below normal. There were no heating degree days today, which is normal. The yearly total since July 1st is 5,856, which is 1,001 below normal. There were 4 cooling degree days today, which is 4 below normal. The yearly total since January 1st is 273, which is 71 above normal. The normal high temperature for tomorrow is 84 degrees, and the normal low is 62. The record high for tomorrow is 104, which occurred in 1988, and the record low is 44, which occurred in 2017. Sunset tonight is at 9:06 p.m. Sunrise tomorrow is at 5:50 a.m. The current time is 5:29 p.m. Central Daylight Time. Operating on a frequency of 162.475 MHz, this is NOAA Weather Radio Station WXL62, broadcasting from a transmitter near Lawton, Iowa. Our program originates from the National Weather Service in Sioux Falls and serves Sioux City and the surrounding Siouxland area. This hazardous weather outlook is for northwest Iowa, west central Iowa, southwest Minnesota, northeast Nebraska, central South Dakota, east central South Dakota, south central South Dakota, and southeast South Dakota. For today and tonight, isolated thunderstorms move east this morning. Severe weather is not expected through the morning hours. Additional thunderstorms may develop this afternoon and into this evening. An isolated stronger storm may produce half-dollar sized hail and wind gusts to 60 miles an hour between 1 p.m. and 9 p.m. today. For Wednesday through Monday, periodic storm chances continue through the work week. At this time, additional severe weather risks remain low. Spotter activation is not expected at this time. Your National Weather Service forecast for Siouxland. Tonight, mostly cloudy with a chance of showers and thunderstorms. Lows in the upper 50s. Southwest winds 5 to 10 miles an hour. Chance of rain 50%. Wednesday, sunny. Highs in the lower 80s. Northwest winds 5 to 10 miles an hour. Wednesday night, partly cloudy in the evening, then becoming mostly cloudy. Lows in the upper 50s. North winds 5 to 10 miles an hour. Thursday, mostly cloudy in the morning, then becoming mostly sunny. Highs in the upper 70s. Northeast winds around 5 miles an hour. Thursday night, partly cloudy. Lows in the upper 50s. East winds around 5 miles an hour. Friday, mostly sunny. Highs in the lower 80s. Friday night, partly cloudy. Lows in the lower 60s. Saturday, partly sunny. Highs in the upper 80s. Saturday night, partly cloudy. Lows in the lower 70s. Sunday,

The relative humidity was 48%. Wind was southwest at 13 miles an hour. The pressure was 30.10 inches and falling. Elsewhere in northwest Iowa, Morris was cloudy and 77. Sheldon was mostly sunny and 79. Cherokee was cloudy and 77. Spencer was mostly sunny and 79. Storm Lake was cloudy and 75. Other conditions across the northern plains, farther east in Iowa, temperatures were between 78 and 79 degrees. At Cedar Rapids, it was sunny. At Waterloo, it was mostly sunny. At Des Moines, it was partly sunny. In eastern Nebraska, temperatures were between 76 and 77 degrees. At Lincoln, it was sunny. At Norfolk, it was mostly sunny. At Omaha, it was partly sunny. In eastern South Dakota, skies ranged from mostly sunny to partly sunny, and temperatures were between 78 and 80 degrees. And in southern Minnesota, at Minneapolis, rain was falling, with a temperature of 65. At Marshall, it was mostly sunny, with a temperature of 79. It was partly sunny, with a temperature of 78 at Worthington, and 79 at Mankato. At Rochester, it was cloudy, with a temperature of 74. Once again, at 5 p.m., Sioux City had a temperature of 81. The Sioux City, Iowa climate summary for this evening, as of 4 p.m., June 23, 2026. Today's high temperature was 82 degrees. The normal high is 84. Today's low temperature was 55 degrees. The normal low is 61. 0.01 inches of precipitation fell today, which brings the monthly total to 0.70 inches. This is 2.68 inches below the normal amount of 3.38 inches for June. The total precipitation for the year now stands at 9.07 inches, which is 4.64 inches below normal. There were no heating degree days today, which is normal. The yearly total since July 1st is 5,856, which is 1,001 below normal. There were 4 cooling degree days today, which is 4 below normal. The yearly total since January 1st is 273, which is 71 above normal. The normal high temperature for tomorrow is 84 degrees, and the normal low is 62. The record high for tomorrow is 104, which occurred in 1988, and the record low is 44, which occurred in 2017. Sunset tonight is at 9:06 p.m. Sunrise tomorrow is at 5:50 a.m. The current time is 5:36 p.m. Central Daylight Time. Operating on a frequency of 162.475 MHz, this is NOAA Weather Radio Station WXL62, broadcasting from a transmitter near Lawton, Iowa. Our program originates from the National Weather Service in Sioux Falls and serves Sioux City and the surrounding Siouxland area. This hazardous weather outlook is for northwest Iowa, west central Iowa, southwest Minnesota, northeast Nebraska, central South Dakota, east central South Dakota, south central South Dakota, and southeast South Dakota. For today and tonight, isolated thunderstorms move east this morning. Severe weather is not expected through the morning hours. Additional thunderstorms may develop this afternoon and into this evening. An isolated stronger storm may produce half-dollar-sized hail and wind gusts to 60 miles an hour between 1 p.m. and 9 p.m. today. For Wednesday through Monday, periodic storm chances continue through the work week. At this time, additional severe weather risks remain low. Spotter activation is not expected at this time. Your National Weather Service forecast for Siouxland. Tonight, mostly cloudy with a chance of showers and thunderstorms. Lows in the upper 50s. Southwest winds 5 to 10 miles an hour. Chance of rain 50%. Wednesday, sunny. Highs in the lower 80s. Northwest winds 5 to 10 miles an hour. Wednesday night, partly cloudy in the evening, then becoming mostly cloudy. Lows in the upper 50s. North winds 5 to 10 miles an hour. Thursday, mostly cloudy in the morning, then becoming mostly sunny. Highs in the upper 70s. Northeast winds around 5 miles an hour.

Thursday night, partly cloudy. Lows in the upper 50s. East winds around 5 miles an hour. Friday, mostly sunny. Highs in the lower 80s. Friday night, partly cloudy. Lows in the lower 60s. Saturday, partly sunny. Highs in the upper 80s. Saturday night, partly cloudy. Lows in the lower 70s. Sunday, sunny, hot with highs in the mid-90s. Sunday night, mostly clear. Lows in the lower 70s. Heat index values up to 100 early in the evening. Monday, sunny, hot with highs in the mid-90s. Monday night, mostly clear in the evening, then becoming partly cloudy. A chance of showers. A chance of thunderstorms after midnight. Lows in the upper 60s. Chance of rain 50%. Heat index values in the upper 90s early in the evening. Tuesday, partly sunny with a chance of showers and thunderstorms in the morning, then sunny in the afternoon. Hot with highs in the mid-90s. Chance of rain 40%. At 5 p.m., in Sioux City, the temperature was 81 and the dew point 60. The relative humidity was 48%. Wind was southwest at 13 miles an hour. The pressure was 30.10 inches and falling. Elsewhere in northwest Iowa, Morris was cloudy and 77. Sheldon was mostly sunny and 79. Cherokee was cloudy and 77. Spencer was mostly sunny and 79. Storm Lake was cloudy and 75. Other conditions across the northern plains, farther east in Iowa, temperatures were between 78 and 79 degrees. At Cedar Rapids, it was sunny. At Waterloo, it was mostly sunny. At Des Moines, it was partly sunny. In eastern Nebraska, temperatures were between 76 and 77 degrees. At Lincoln, it was sunny. At Norfolk, it was mostly sunny. At Omaha, it was partly sunny. In eastern South Dakota, skies ranged from mostly sunny to partly sunny, and temperatures were between 78 and 80 degrees. And in southern Minnesota, at Minneapolis, rain was falling, with a temperature of 65. At Marshall, it was mostly sunny, with a temperature of 79. It was partly sunny, with a temperature of 78 at Worthington, and 79 at Mankato. At Rochester, it was cloudy, with a temperature of 74. Once again, at 5 p.m., Sioux City had a temperature of 81. The Sioux City, Iowa climate summary for this evening, as of 4 p.m., June 23, 2026. Today's high temperature was 82 degrees. The normal high is 84. Today's low temperature was 55 degrees. The normal low is 61. 0.01 inches of precipitation fell today, which brings the monthly total to 0.70 inches. This is 2.68 inches below the normal amount of 3.38 inches for June. The total precipitation for the year now stands at 9.07 inches, which is 4.64 inches below normal. There were no heating degree days today, which is normal. The yearly total since July 1st is 5,856, which is 1,001 below normal. There were 4 cooling degree days today, which is 4 below normal. The yearly total since January 1st is 273, which is 71 above normal. The normal high temperature for tomorrow is 84 degrees, and the normal low is 62. The record high for tomorrow is 104, which occurred in 1988, and the record low is 44, which occurred in 2017. Sunset tonight is at 9:06 p.m. Sunrise tomorrow is at 5:50 a.m. The current time is 5:42 p.m. Central Daylight Time. Operating on a frequency of 162.475 MHz, this is NOAA Weather Radio Station WXL62, broadcasting from a transmitter near Lawton, Iowa. Our program originates from the National Weather Service in Sioux Falls and serves Sioux City and the surrounding Siouxland area. This hazardous weather outlook is for northwest Iowa, west central Iowa, southwest Minnesota, northeast Nebraska, central South Dakota, east central South Dakota, south central South Dakota, and southeast South Dakota.
today and tonight. Isolated thunderstorms move east this morning. Severe weather is not expected through the morning hours. Additional thunderstorms may develop this afternoon and into this evening. An isolated stronger storm may produce half-dollar-sized hail and wind gusts to 60 miles an hour between 1 p.m. and 9 p.m. today. For Wednesday through Monday, periodic storm chances continue through the work week. At this time, additional severe weather risks remain low. Spotter activation is not expected at this time. Your National Weather Service forecast for Siouxland. Tonight, mostly cloudy with a chance of showers and thunderstorms. Lows in the upper 50s. Southwest winds 5 to 10 miles an hour. Chance of rain 50%. Wednesday, sunny. Highs in the lower 80s. Northwest winds 5 to 10 miles an hour. Wednesday night, partly cloudy in the evening, then becoming mostly cloudy. Lows in the upper 50s. North winds 5 to 10 miles an hour. Thursday, mostly cloudy in the morning, then becoming mostly sunny. Highs in the upper 70s. Northeast winds around 5 miles an hour. Thursday night, partly cloudy. Lows in the upper 50s. East winds around 5 miles an hour. Friday, mostly sunny. Highs in the lower 80s. Friday night, partly cloudy. Lows in the lower 60s. Saturday, partly sunny. Highs in the upper 80s. Saturday night, partly cloudy. Lows in the lower 70s. Sunday, sunny, hot with highs in the mid-90s. Sunday night, mostly clear. Lows in the lower 70s. Heat index values up to 100 early in the evening. Monday, sunny, hot with highs in the mid-90s. Monday night, mostly clear in the evening, then becoming partly cloudy. A chance of showers. A chance of thunderstorms after midnight. Lows in the upper 60s. Chance of rain 50%. Heat index values in the upper 90s early in the evening. Tuesday, partly sunny with a chance of showers and thunderstorms in the morning, then sunny in the afternoon. Hot with highs in the mid-90s. Chance of rain 40%. At 5 p.m., in Sioux City, the temperature was 81 and the dew point 60. The relative humidity was 48%. Wind was southwest at 13 miles an hour. The pressure was 30.10 inches and falling. Elsewhere in northwest Iowa, Morris was cloudy and 77. Sheldon was mostly sunny and 79. Cherokee was cloudy and 77. Spencer was mostly sunny and 79. Storm Lake was cloudy and 75. Other conditions across the northern plains, farther east in Iowa, temperatures were between 78 and 79 degrees. At Cedar Rapids, it was sunny. At Waterloo, it was mostly sunny. At Des Moines, it was partly sunny. In eastern Nebraska, temperatures were between 76 and 77 degrees. At Lincoln, it was sunny. At Norfolk, it was mostly sunny. At Omaha, it was partly sunny. In eastern South Dakota, skies ranged from mostly sunny to partly sunny, and temperatures were between 78 and 80 degrees. And in southern Minnesota, at Minneapolis, rain was falling, with a temperature of 65. At Marshall, it was mostly sunny, with a temperature of 79. It was partly sunny, with a temperature of 78 at Worthington and 79 at Mankato. At Rochester, it was cloudy, with a temperature of 74. Once again, at 5 p.m., Sioux City had a temperature of 81. The Sioux City, Iowa climate summary for this evening, as of 4 p.m., June 23, 2026. Today's high temperature was 82 degrees. The normal high is 84. Today's low temperature was 55 degrees. The normal low is 61. 0.01 inches of precipitation fell today, which brings the monthly total to 0.70 inches. This is 2.68 inches below the normal amount of 3.38 inches for June. The total precipitation for the year now stands at 9.07 inches, which is 4.64 inches below normal. There were no heating degree days today, which is normal.

total since July 1st is 5,856, which is 1,001 below normal. There were 4 cooling degree days today, which is 4 below normal. The yearly total since January 1st is 273, which is 71 above normal. The normal high temperature for tomorrow is 84 degrees, and the normal low is 62. The record high for tomorrow is 104, which occurred in 1988, and the record low is 44, which occurred in 2017. Sunset tonight is at 9:06 p.m. Sunrise tomorrow is at 5:50 a.m. The current time is 5:49 p.m. Central Daylight Time. Operating on a frequency of 162.475 MHz, this is NOAA Weather Radio Station WXL62, broadcasting from a transmitter near Lawton, Iowa. Our program originates from the National Weather Service in Sioux Falls and serves Sioux City and the surrounding Siouxland area. This hazardous weather outlook is for northwest Iowa, west central Iowa, southwest Minnesota, northeast Nebraska, central South Dakota, east central South Dakota, south central South Dakota, and southeast South Dakota. For today and tonight, isolated thunderstorms move east this morning. Severe weather is not expected through the morning hours. Additional thunderstorms may develop this afternoon and into this evening. An isolated stronger storm may produce half-dollar-sized hail and wind gusts to 60 miles an hour between 1 p.m. and 9 p.m. today. For Wednesday through Monday, periodic storm chances continue through the work week. At this time, additional severe weather risks remain low. Spotter activation is not expected at this time. Your National Weather Service forecast for Siouxland. Tonight, mostly cloudy with a chance of showers and thunderstorms. Lows in the upper 50s. Southwest winds 5 to 10 miles an hour. Chance of rain 50%. Wednesday, sunny. Highs in the lower 80s. Northwest winds 5 to 10 miles an hour. Wednesday night, partly cloudy in the evening, then becoming mostly cloudy. Lows in the upper 50s. North winds 5 to 10 miles an hour. Thursday, mostly cloudy in the morning, then becoming mostly sunny. Highs in the upper 70s. Northeast winds around 5 miles an hour. Thursday night, partly cloudy. Lows in the upper 50s. East winds around 5 miles an hour. Friday, mostly sunny. Highs in the lower 80s. Friday night, partly cloudy. Lows in the lower 60s. Saturday, partly sunny. Highs in the upper 80s. Saturday night, partly cloudy. Lows in the lower 70s. Sunday, sunny, hot with highs in the mid-90s. Sunday night, mostly clear. Lows in the lower 70s. Heat index values up to 100 early in the evening. Monday, sunny, hot with highs in the mid-90s. Monday night, mostly clear in the evening, then becoming partly cloudy. A chance of showers. A chance of thunderstorms after midnight. Lows in the upper 60s. Chance of rain 50%. Heat index values in the upper 90s early in the evening. Tuesday, partly sunny with a chance of showers and thunderstorms in the morning, then sunny in the afternoon. Hot with highs in the mid-90s. Chance of rain 40%. At 5 p.m., in Sioux City, the temperature was 81 and the dew point 60. The relative humidity was 48%. Wind was southwest at 13 miles an hour. The pressure was 30.10 inches and falling. Elsewhere in northwest Iowa, Morris was cloudy and 77. Sheldon was mostly sunny and 79. Cherokee was cloudy and 77. Spencer was mostly sunny and 79. Storm Lake was cloudy and 75. Other conditions across the northern plains, farther east in Iowa, temperatures were between 78 and 79 degrees. At Cedar Rapids, it was sunny. At Waterloo, it was mostly sunny. At Des Moines, it was partly sunny. In eastern Nebraska, temperatures were between 76 and 77 degrees. At Lincoln, it was sunny. At North Fork, it was mostly sunny. At Omaha, it was partly sunny.
northeastern South Dakota. Skies ranged from mostly sunny to partly sunny, and temperatures were between 78 and 80 degrees. And in southern Minnesota, at Minneapolis, rain was falling with a temperature of 65. At Marshall, it was mostly sunny with a temperature of 79. It was partly sunny with a temperature of 78 at Worthington and 79 at Mankato. At Rochester, it was cloudy with a temperature of 74. Once again, at 5 p.m., Sioux City had a temperature of 81. The Sioux City, Iowa climate summary for this evening, as of 4 p.m., June 23, 2026. Today's high temperature was 82 degrees. The normal high is 84. Today's low temperature was 55 degrees. The normal low is 61. 0.01 inches of precipitation fell today, which brings the monthly total to 0.70 inches. This is 2.68 inches below the normal amount of 3.38 inches for June. The total precipitation for the year now stands at 9.07 inches, which is 4.64 inches below normal. There were no heating degree days today, which is normal. The yearly total since July 1st is 5,856, which is 1,001 below normal. There were 4 cooling degree days today, which is 4 below normal. The yearly total since January 1st is 273, which is 71 above normal. The normal high temperature for tomorrow is 84 degrees, and the normal low is 62. The record high for tomorrow is 104, which occurred in 1988, and the record low is 44, which occurred in 2017. Sunset tonight is at 9:06 p.m. Sunrise tomorrow is at 5:50 a.m. The current time is 5:55 p.m. Central Daylight Time. Operating on a frequency of 162.475 MHz, this is NOAA Weather Radio Station WXL62, broadcasting from a transmitter near Lawton, Iowa. Our program originates from the National Weather Service in Sioux Falls and serves Sioux City and the surrounding Siouxland area. This hazardous weather outlook is for northwest Iowa, west central Iowa, southwest Minnesota, northeast Nebraska, central South Dakota, east central South Dakota, south central South Dakota, and southeast South Dakota. For today and tonight, isolated thunderstorms move east this morning. Severe weather is not expected through the morning hours. Additional thunderstorms may develop this afternoon and into this evening. An isolated stronger storm may produce half-dollar-sized hail and wind gusts to 60 miles an hour between 1 p.m. and 9 p.m. today. For Wednesday through Monday, periodic storm chances continue through the work week. At this time, additional severe weather risks remain low. Spotter activation is not expected at this time. Your National Weather Service forecast for Siouxland. Tonight, mostly cloudy with a chance of showers and thunderstorms. Lows in the upper 50s. Southwest winds 5 to 10 miles an hour. Chance of rain 50%. Wednesday, sunny. Highs in the lower 80s. Northwest winds 5 to 10 miles an hour. Wednesday night, partly cloudy in the evening, then becoming mostly cloudy. Lows in the upper 50s. North winds 5 to 10 miles an hour. Thursday, mostly cloudy in the morning, then becoming mostly sunny. Highs in the upper 70s. Northeast winds around 5 miles an hour. Thursday night, partly cloudy. Lows in the upper 50s. East winds around 5 miles an hour. Friday, mostly sunny. Highs in the lower 80s. Friday night, partly cloudy. Lows in the lower 60s. Saturday, partly sunny. Highs in the upper 80s. Saturday night, partly cloudy. Lows in the lower 70s. Sunday, sunny, hot with highs in the mid-90s. Sunday night, mostly clear. Lows in the lower 70s. Heat index values up to 100 early in the evening. Monday, sunny, hot with highs in the mid-90s. Monday night, mostly clear in the evening, then becoming partly cloudy. A chance of showers. A chance of thunderstorms after midnight. Lows in the upper 60s. Chance of rain 50%.

8%. Heat index values in the upper 90s early in the evening. Tuesday, partly sunny with a chance of showers and thunderstorms in the morning, then sunny in the afternoon. Hot with highs in the mid-90s. Chance of rain 40%. At 5 p.m., in Sioux City, the temperature was 81 and the dew point 60. The relative humidity was 48%. Wind was southwest at 13 miles an hour. The pressure was 30.10 inches and falling. Elsewhere in northwest Iowa, Morris was cloudy and 77. Sheldon was mostly sunny and 79. Cherokee was cloudy and 77. Spencer was mostly sunny and 79. Storm Lake was cloudy and 75. Other conditions across the northern plains, farther east in Iowa, temperatures were between 78 and 79 degrees. At Cedar Rapids, it was sunny. At Waterloo, it was mostly sunny. At Des Moines, it was partly sunny. In eastern Nebraska, temperatures were between 76 and 77 degrees. At Lincoln, it was sunny. At Norfolk, it was mostly sunny. At Omaha, it was partly sunny. In eastern South Dakota, skies ranged from mostly sunny to partly sunny, and temperatures were between 78 and 80 degrees. And in southern Minnesota, at Minneapolis, rain was falling, with a temperature of 65. At Marshall, it was mostly sunny, with a temperature of 79. It was partly sunny, with a temperature of 78 at Worthington and 79 at Mankato. At Rochester, it was cloudy, with a temperature of 74. Once again, at 5 p.m., Sioux City had a temperature of 81. The Sioux City, Iowa climate summary for this evening, as of 4 p.m., June 23, 2026. Today's high temperature was 82 degrees. The normal high is 84. Today's low temperature was 55 degrees. The normal low is 61. 0.01 inches of precipitation fell today, which brings the monthly total to 0.70 inches. This is 2.68 inches below the normal amount of 3.38 inches for June. The total precipitation for the year now stands at 9.07 inches, which is 4.64 inches below normal. There were no heating degree days today, which is normal. The yearly total since July 1st is 5,856, which is 1,001 below normal. There were 4 cooling degree days today, which is 4 below normal. The yearly total since January 1st is 273, which is 71 above normal. The normal high temperature for tomorrow is 84 degrees, and the normal low is 62. The record high for tomorrow is 104, which occurred in 1988, and the record low is 44, which occurred in 2017. Sunset tonight is at 9:06 p.m. Sunrise tomorrow is at 5:50 a.m. The current time is 6:01 p.m. Central Daylight Time. Operating on a frequency of 162.475 MHz, this is NOAA Weather Radio Station WXL62, broadcasting from a transmitter near Lawton, Iowa. Our program originates from the National Weather Service in Sioux Falls and serves Sioux City and the surrounding Siouxland area. This hazardous weather outlook is for northwest Iowa, west central Iowa, southwest Minnesota, northeast Nebraska, central South Dakota, east central South Dakota, south central South Dakota, and southeast South Dakota. For today and tonight, isolated thunderstorms move east this morning. Severe weather is not expected through the morning hours. Additional thunderstorms may develop this afternoon and into this evening. An isolated stronger storm may produce half-dollar-sized hail and wind gusts to 60 miles an hour between 1 p.m. and 9 p.m. today. For Wednesday through Monday, periodic storm chances continue through the work week. At this time, additional severe weather risks remain low. Spotter activation is not expected at this time. Your National Weather Service forecast for Siouxland. Tonight, mostly cloudy with a chance of showers and thunderstorms. Lows in the upper 50s. Southwest winds 5 to 10 miles an hour. Chance of rain 50%. Wednesday, sunny. Highs in the lower 80s. Northwest winds 5 to 10 miles

an hour. Wednesday night, partly cloudy in the evening, then becoming mostly cloudy. Lows in the upper 50s. North winds 5 to 10 miles an hour. Thursday, mostly cloudy in the morning, then becoming mostly sunny. Highs in the upper 70s. Northeast winds around 5 miles an hour. Thursday night, partly cloudy. Lows in the upper 50s. East winds around 5 miles an hour. Friday, mostly sunny. Highs in the lower 80s. Friday night, partly cloudy. Lows in the lower 60s. Saturday, partly sunny. Highs in the upper 80s. Saturday night, partly cloudy. Lows in the lower 70s. Sunday, sunny, hot with highs in the mid-90s. Sunday night, mostly clear. Lows in the lower 70s. Heat index values up to 100 early in the evening. Monday, sunny, hot with highs in the mid-90s. Monday night, mostly clear in the evening, then becoming partly cloudy. A chance of showers. A chance of thunderstorms after midnight. Lows in the upper 60s. Chance of rain 50%. Heat index values in the upper 90s early in the evening. Tuesday, partly sunny with a chance of showers and thunderstorms in the morning, then sunny in the afternoon. Hot with highs in the mid-90s. Chance of rain 40%. At 6 p.m., in Sioux City, the temperature was 80 and the dew point 61. The relative humidity was 52%. Wind was south at 14 miles an hour. The pressure was 30.09 inches and falling. Elsewhere in northwest Iowa, Morris was partly sunny and 77. Sheldon was mostly sunny and 77. Cherokee was cloudy and 77. Spencer was sunny and 79. Storm Lake was partly sunny and 75. Other conditions across the northern plains, farther east in Iowa, temperatures were between 77 and 79 degrees. At Cedar Rapids, it was sunny. At Waterloo, it was mostly sunny. At Des Moines, it was partly sunny. In eastern Nebraska, skies ranged from sunny to mostly sunny, and temperatures were between 77 and 78 degrees. In eastern South Dakota, temperatures were between 76 and 80 degrees. At Yankton, rain was falling. At Sioux Falls, thunder was reported. At Mitchell, it was mostly sunny. And in southern Minnesota, at Minneapolis, rain was falling with a temperature of 64. At Marshall, it was mostly sunny with a temperature of 78. At Worthington, it was partly sunny with a temperature of 77. It was cloudy with a temperature of 78 at Mankato and 74 at Rochester. Once again, at 6 p.m. Sioux City had a temperature of 80. The Sioux City, Iowa climate summary for this evening, as of 4 p.m., June 23, 2026. Today's high temperature was 82 degrees. The normal high is 84. Today's low temperature was 55 degrees. The normal low is 61. 0.01 inches of precipitation fell today, which brings the monthly total to 0.70 inches. This is 2.68 inches below the normal amount of 3.38 inches for June. The total precipitation for the year now stands at 9.07 inches, which is 4.64 inches below normal. There were no heating degree days today, which is normal. The yearly total since July 1st is 5,856, which is 1,001 below normal. There were 4 cooling degree days today, which is 4 below normal. The yearly total since January 1st is 273, which is 71 above normal. The normal high temperature for tomorrow is 84 degrees, and the normal low is 62. The record high for tomorrow is 104, which occurred in 1988, and the record low is 44, which occurred in 2017. Sunset tonight is at 9:06 p.m. Sunrise tomorrow is at 5:50 a.m. The current time is 6:08 p.m. Central Daylight Time. 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
Our program originates from the National Weather Service in Sioux Falls and serves Sioux City and the surrounding Siouxland area. This hazardous weather outlook is for northwest Iowa, west central Iowa, southwest Minnesota, northeast Nebraska, central South Dakota, east central South Dakota, south central South Dakota, and southeast South Dakota. For today and tonight, isolated thunderstorms move east this morning. Severe weather is not expected through the morning hours. Additional thunderstorms may develop this afternoon and into this evening. An isolated stronger storm may produce half-dollar-sized hail and wind gusts to 60 miles an hour between 1 p.m. and 9 p.m. today. For Wednesday through Monday, periodic storm chances continue through the work week. At this time, additional severe weather risks remain low. Spotter activation is not expected at this time. Your National Weather Service forecast for Siouxland. Tonight, mostly cloudy with a chance of showers and thunderstorms. Lows in the upper 50s. Southwest winds 5 to 10 miles an hour. Chance of rain 50%. Wednesday, sunny. Highs in the lower 80s. Northwest winds 5 to 10 miles an hour. Wednesday night, partly cloudy in the evening, then becoming mostly cloudy. Lows in the upper 50s. North winds 5 to 10 miles an hour. Thursday, mostly cloudy in the morning, then becoming mostly sunny. Highs in the upper 70s. Northeast winds around 5 miles an hour. Thursday night, partly cloudy. Lows in the upper 50s. East winds around 5 miles an hour. Friday, mostly sunny. Highs in the lower 80s. Friday night, partly cloudy. Lows in the lower 60s. Saturday, partly sunny. Highs in the upper 80s. Saturday night, partly cloudy. Lows in the lower 70s. Sunday, sunny, hot with highs in the mid-90s. Sunday night, mostly clear. Lows in the lower 70s. Heat index values up to 100 early in the evening. Monday, sunny, hot with highs in the mid-90s. Monday night, mostly clear in the evening, then becoming partly cloudy. A chance of showers. A chance of thunderstorms after midnight. Lows in the upper 60s. Chance of rain 50%. Heat index values in the upper 90s early in the evening. Tuesday, partly sunny with a chance of showers and thunderstorms in the morning, then sunny in the afternoon. Hot with highs in the mid-90s. Chance of rain 40%. At 6 p.m., in Sioux City, the temperature was 80, and the dew point 61. The relative humidity was 52%. Wind was south at 14 miles an hour. The pressure was 30.09 inches and falling. Elsewhere in northwest Iowa, Morris was partly sunny and 77. Sheldon was mostly sunny and 77. Cherokee was cloudy and 77. Spencer was sunny and 79. Storm Lake was partly sunny and 75. Other conditions across the northern plains, farther east in Iowa, temperatures were between 77 and 79 degrees. At Cedar Rapids, it was sunny. At Waterloo, it was mostly sunny. At Des Moines, it was partly sunny. In eastern Nebraska, skies ranged from sunny to mostly sunny, and temperatures were between 77 and 78 degrees. In eastern South Dakota, temperatures were between 76 and 80 degrees. At Yankton, rain was falling. At Sioux Falls, thunder was reported. At Mitchell, it was mostly sunny. And in southern Minnesota, at Minneapolis, rain was falling, with a temperature of 64. At Marshall, it was mostly sunny, with a temperature of 78. At Worthington, it was partly sunny, with a temperature of 77. It was cloudy, with a temperature of 78 at Mankato, and 74 at Rochester. Once again, at 6 p.m. Sioux City had a temperature of 80. The Sioux City, Iowa climate summary for this evening, as of 4 p.m., June 23, 2026. Today's high temperature was 82 degrees. The normal high is 84. Today's low temperature was 55 degrees. The normal low is 61.
0.01 inches of precipitation fell today, which brings the

complete total to 0.70 inches. This is 2.68 inches below the normal amount of 3.38 inches for June. The total precipitation for the year now stands at 9.07 inches, which is 4.64 inches below normal. There were no heating degree days today, which is normal. The yearly total since July 1st is 5,856, which is 1,001 below normal. There were 4 cooling degree days today, which is 4 below normal. The yearly total since January 1st is 273, which is 71 above normal. The normal high temperature for tomorrow is 84 degrees, and the normal low is 62. The record high for tomorrow is 104, which occurred in 1988, and the record low is 44, which occurred in 2017. Sunset tonight is at 9:06 p.m. Sunrise tomorrow is at 5:50 a.m. The current time is 6:14 p.m. Central Daylight Time. Operating on a frequency of 162.475 MHz, this is NOAA Weather Radio Station WXL62, broadcasting from a transmitter near Lawton, Iowa. Our program originates from the National Weather Service in Sioux Falls and serves Sioux City and the surrounding Siouxland area. This hazardous weather outlook is for northwest Iowa, west central Iowa, southwest Minnesota, northeast Nebraska, central South Dakota, east central South Dakota, south central South Dakota, and southeast South Dakota. For today and tonight, isolated thunderstorms move east this morning. Severe weather is not expected through the morning hours. Additional thunderstorms may develop this afternoon and into this evening. An isolated stronger storm may produce half-dollar-sized hail and wind gusts to 60 miles an hour between 1 p.m. and 9 p.m. today. For Wednesday through Monday, periodic storm chances continue through the work week. At this time, additional severe weather risks remain low. Spotter activation is not expected at this time. Your National Weather Service forecast for Siouxland. Tonight, mostly cloudy with a chance of showers and thunderstorms. Lows in the upper 50s. Southwest winds 5 to 10 miles an hour. Chance of rain 50%. Wednesday, sunny. Highs in the lower 80s. Northwest winds 5 to 10 miles an hour. Wednesday night, partly cloudy in the evening, then becoming mostly cloudy. Lows in the upper 50s. North winds 5 to 10 miles an hour. Thursday, mostly cloudy in the morning, then becoming mostly sunny. Highs in the upper 70s. Northeast winds around 5 miles an hour. Thursday night, partly cloudy. Lows in the upper 50s. East winds around 5 miles an hour. Friday, mostly sunny. Highs in the lower 80s. Friday night, partly cloudy. Lows in the lower 60s. Saturday, partly sunny. Highs in the upper 80s. Saturday night, partly cloudy. Lows in the lower 70s. Sunday, sunny, hot with highs in the mid-90s. Sunday night, mostly clear. Lows in the lower 70s. Heat index values up to 100 early in the evening. Monday, sunny, hot with highs in the mid-90s. Monday night, mostly clear in the evening, then becoming partly cloudy. A chance of showers. A chance of thunderstorms after midnight. Lows in the upper 60s. Chance of rain 50%. Heat index values in the upper 90s early in the evening. Tuesday, partly sunny with a chance of showers and thunderstorms in the morning, then sunny in the afternoon. Hot with highs in the mid-90s. Chance of rain 40%. At 6 p.m., in Sioux City, the temperature was 80, and the dew point 61. The relative humidity was 52%. Wind was south at 14 miles an hour. The pressure was 30.09 inches and falling. Elsewhere in northwest Iowa, Morris was partly sunny and 77. Sheldon was mostly sunny and 77. Cherokee was cloudy and 77. Spencer was sunny and 79. Storm Lake was partly sunny and 75. Other conditions across the northern plains, farther east in Iowa, temperatures were between 77 and 79 degrees.
At Cedar Rapids, it was sunny. At Waterloo, it was mostly sunny. At Des Moines, it was partly sunny. In eastern Nebraska, skies ranged from sunny to mostly sunny, and temperatures were between 77 and 78 degrees. In eastern South Dakota, temperatures were between 76 and 80 degrees. At Yankton, rain was falling. At Sioux Falls, thunder was reported. At Mitchell, it was mostly sunny. And in southern Minnesota, at Minneapolis, rain was falling, with a temperature of 64. At Marshall, it was mostly sunny, with a temperature of 78. At Worthington, it was partly sunny, with a temperature of 77. It was cloudy, with a temperature of 78 at Mankato, and 74 at Rochester. Once again, at 6 p.m. Sioux City had a temperature of 80. The Sioux City, Iowa climate summary for this evening, as of 4 p.m., June 23, 2026. Today's high temperature was 82 degrees. The normal high is 84. Today's low temperature was 55 degrees. The normal low is 61. 0.01 inches of precipitation fell today, which brings the monthly total to 0.70 inches. This is 2.68 inches below the normal amount of 3.38 inches for June. The total precipitation for the year now stands at 9.07 inches, which is 4.64 inches below normal. There were no heating degree days today, which is normal. The yearly total since July 1st is 5,856, which is 1,001 below normal. There were 4 cooling degree days today, which is 4 below normal. The yearly total since January 1st is 273, which is 71 above normal. The normal high temperature for tomorrow is 84 degrees, and the normal low is 62. The record high for tomorrow is 104, which occurred in 1988, and the record low is 44, which occurred in 2017. Sunset tonight is at 9:06 p.m. Sunrise tomorrow is at 5:50 a.m. The current time is 6:20 p.m. Central Daylight Time. Operating on a frequency of 162.475 MHz, this is NOAA Weather Radio Station WXL62, broadcasting from a transmitter near Lawton, Iowa. Our program originates from the National Weather Service in Sioux Falls and serves Sioux City and the surrounding Siouxland area. This hazardous weather outlook is for northwest Iowa, west central Iowa, southwest Minnesota, northeast Nebraska, central South Dakota, east central South Dakota, south central South Dakota, and southeast South Dakota. For today and tonight, isolated thunderstorms move east this morning. Severe weather is not expected through the morning hours. Additional thunderstorms may develop this afternoon and into this evening. An isolated stronger storm may produce half-dollar-sized hail and wind gusts to 60 miles an hour between 1 p.m. and 9 p.m. today. For Wednesday through Monday, periodic storm chances continue through the work week. At this time, additional severe weather risks remain low. Spotter activation is not expected at this time. Your National Weather Service forecast for Siouxland. Tonight, mostly cloudy with a chance of showers and thunderstorms. Lows in the upper 50s. Southwest winds 5 to 10 miles an hour. Chance of rain 50%. Wednesday, sunny. Highs in the lower 80s. Northwest winds 5 to 10 miles an hour. Wednesday night, partly cloudy in the evening, then becoming mostly cloudy. Lows in the upper 50s. North winds 5 to 10 miles an hour. Thursday, mostly cloudy in the morning, then becoming mostly sunny. Highs in the upper 70s. Northeast winds around 5 miles an hour. Thursday night, partly cloudy. Lows in the upper 50s. East winds around 5 miles an hour. Friday, mostly sunny. Highs in the lower 80s. Friday night, partly cloudy. Lows in the lower 60s. Saturday, partly sunny. Highs in the upper 80s. Saturday night, partly cloudy. Lows in the lower 70s. Sunday, sunny, hot with highs in the mid-90s. Sunday night, mostly clear. Lows in the lower 70s.
heat index

values up to 100 early in the evening. Monday, sunny, hot with highs in the mid-90s. Monday night, mostly clear in the evening, then becoming partly cloudy. A chance of showers. A chance of thunderstorms after midnight. Lows in the upper 60s. Chance of rain 50%. Heat index values in the upper 90s early in the evening. Tuesday, partly sunny with a chance of showers and thunderstorms in the morning, then sunny in the afternoon. Hot with highs in the mid-90s. Chance of rain 40%. At 6 p.m., in Sioux City, the temperature was 80 and the dew point 61. The relative humidity was 52%. Wind was out at 14 miles an hour. The pressure was 30.09 inches and falling. Elsewhere in northwest Iowa, Morris was partly sunny and 77. Sheldon was mostly sunny and 77. Cherokee was cloudy and 77. Spencer was sunny and 79. Storm Lake was partly sunny and 75. Other conditions across the northern plains, farther east in Iowa, temperatures were between 77 and 79 degrees. At Cedar Rapids, it was sunny. At Waterloo, it was mostly sunny. At Des Moines, it was partly sunny. In eastern Nebraska, skies ranged from sunny to mostly sunny, and temperatures were between 77 and 78 degrees. In eastern South Dakota, temperatures were between 76 and 80 degrees. At Yankton, rain was falling. At Sioux Falls, thunder was reported. At Mitchell, it was mostly sunny. And in southern Minnesota, at Minneapolis, rain was falling with a temperature of 64. At Marshall, it was mostly sunny with a temperature of 78. At Worthington, it was partly sunny with a temperature of 77. It was cloudy with a temperature of 78 at Mankato and 74 at Rochester. Once again, at 6 p.m. Sioux City had a temperature of 80. The Sioux City, Iowa climate summary for this evening, as of 4 p.m., June 23, 2026. Today's high temperature was 82 degrees. The normal high is 84. Today's low temperature was 55 degrees. The normal low is 61. 0.01 inches of precipitation fell today, which brings the monthly total to 0.70 inches. This is 2.68 inches below the normal amount of 3.38 inches for June. The total precipitation for the year now stands at 9.07 inches, which is 4.64 inches below normal. There were no heating degree days today, which is normal. The yearly total since July 1st is 5,856, which is 1,001 below normal. There were 4 cooling degree days today, which is 4 below normal. The yearly total since January 1st is 273, which is 71 above normal. The normal high temperature for tomorrow is 84 degrees, and the normal low is 62. The record high for tomorrow is 104, which occurred in 1988, and the record low is 44, which occurred in 2017. Sunset tonight is at 9:06 p.m. Sunrise tomorrow is at 5:50 a.m. The current time is 6:27 p.m. Central Daylight Time. Operating on a frequency of 162.475 MHz, this is NOAA Weather Radio Station WXL62, broadcasting from a transmitter near Lawton, Iowa. Our program originates from the National Weather Service in Sioux Falls and serves Sioux City and the surrounding Siouxland area. This hazardous weather outlook is for northwest Iowa, west central Iowa, southwest Minnesota, northeast Nebraska, central South Dakota, east central South Dakota, south central South Dakota, and southeast South Dakota. For today and tonight, isolated thunderstorms move east this morning. Severe weather is not expected through the morning hours. Additional thunderstorms may develop this afternoon and into this evening. An isolated stronger storm may produce half-dollar-sized hail and wind gusts to 60 miles an hour between 1 p.m. and 9 p.m. today. For Wednesday through Monday, periodic storm chances continue through the work week. At this time, additional severe weather risks remain low. Spotter activation is not expected at this time. Your National Weather Service forecast for Sioux

Tonight, mostly cloudy with a chance of showers and thunderstorms. Lows in the upper 50s. Southwest winds 5 to 10 miles an hour. Chance of rain 50%. Wednesday, sunny. Highs in the lower 80s. Northwest winds 5 to 10 miles an hour. Wednesday night, partly cloudy in the evening, then becoming mostly cloudy. Lows in the upper 50s. North winds 5 to 10 miles an hour. Thursday, mostly cloudy in the morning, then becoming mostly sunny. Highs in the upper 70s. Northeast winds around 5 miles an hour. Thursday night, partly cloudy. Lows in the upper 50s. East winds around 5 miles an hour. Friday, mostly sunny. Highs in the lower 80s. Friday night, partly cloudy. Lows in the lower 60s. Saturday, partly sunny. Highs in the upper 80s. Saturday night, partly cloudy. Lows in the lower 70s. Sunday, sunny, hot with highs in the mid-90s. Sunday night, mostly clear. Lows in the lower 70s. Heat index values up to 100 early in the evening. Monday, sunny, hot with highs in the mid-90s. Monday night, mostly clear in the evening, then becoming partly cloudy. A chance of showers. A chance of thunderstorms after midnight. Lows in the upper 60s. Chance of rain 50%. Heat index values in the upper 90s early in the evening. Tuesday, partly sunny with a chance of showers and thunderstorms in the morning, then sunny in the afternoon. Hot with highs in the mid-90s. Chance of rain 40%. At 6 p.m., in Sioux City, the temperature was 80, and the dew point 61. The relative humidity was 52%. Wind was south at 14 miles an hour. The pressure was 30.09 inches and falling. Elsewhere in northwest Iowa, Morris was partly sunny and 77. Sheldon was mostly sunny and 77. Cherokee was cloudy and 77. Spencer was sunny and 79. Storm Lake was partly sunny and 75. Other conditions across the northern plains, farther east in Iowa, temperatures were between 77 and 79 degrees. At Cedar Rapids, it was sunny. At Waterloo, it was mostly sunny. At Des Moines, it was partly sunny. In eastern Nebraska, skies ranged from sunny to mostly sunny, and temperatures were between 77 and 78 degrees. In eastern South Dakota, temperatures were between 76 and 80 degrees. At Yankton, rain was falling. At Sioux Falls, thunder was reported. At Mitchell, it was mostly sunny. And in southern Minnesota, at Minneapolis, rain was falling, with a temperature of 64. At Marshall, it was mostly sunny, with a temperature of 78. At Worthington, it was partly sunny, with a temperature of 77. It was cloudy, with a temperature of 78 at Mankato, and 74 at Rochester. Once again, at 6 p.m. Sioux City had a temperature of 80. The Sioux City, Iowa climate summary for this evening, as of 4 p.m., June 23, 2026. Today's high temperature was 82 degrees. The normal high is 84. Today's low temperature was 55 degrees. The normal low is 61. 0.01 inches of precipitation fell today, which brings the monthly total to 0.70 inches. This is 2.68 inches below the normal amount of 3.38 inches for June. The total precipitation for the year now stands at 9.07 inches, which is 4.64 inches below normal. There were no heating degree days today, which is normal. The yearly total since July 1st is 5,856, which is 1,001 below normal. There were 4 cooling degree days today, which is 4 below normal. The yearly total since January 1st is 273, which is 71 above normal. The normal high temperature for tomorrow is 84 degrees, and the normal low is 62. The record high for tomorrow is 104, which occurred in 1988, and the record low is 44, which occurred in... The normal high temperature for tomorrow is 84 degrees, and the normal low is 62.

Dakota. For today and tonight, isolated thunderstorms move east this morning. Severe weather is not expected through the morning hours. Additional thunderstorms may develop this afternoon and into this evening. An isolated stronger squall may produce half-dollar-sized hail and wind gusts to 60 miles an hour between 1 p.m. and 9 p.m. today. For Wednesday through Monday, periodic storm chances continue through the work week. At this time, additional severe weather risks remain low. Spotter activation is not expected at this time. Your National Weather Service forecast for Siouxland. Tonight, mostly cloudy with a chance of showers and thunderstorms. Lows in the upper 50s. Southwest winds 5 to 10 miles an hour. Chance of rain 50%. Wednesday, sunny. Highs in the lower 80s. Northwest winds 5 to 10 miles an hour. Wednesday night, partly cloudy in the evening, then becoming mostly cloudy. Lows in the upper 50s. North winds 5 to 10 miles an hour. Thursday, mostly cloudy in the morning, then becoming mostly sunny. Highs in the upper 70s. Northeast winds around 5 miles an hour. Thursday night, partly cloudy. Lows in the upper 50s. East winds around 5 miles an hour. Friday, mostly sunny. Highs in the lower 80s. Friday night, partly cloudy. Lows in the lower 60s. Saturday, partly sunny. Highs in the upper 80s. Saturday night, partly cloudy. Lows in the lower 70s. Sunday, sunny, hot with highs in the mid-90s. Sunday night, mostly clear. Lows in the lower 70s. Heat index values up to 100 early in the evening. Monday, sunny, hot with highs in the mid-90s. Monday night, mostly clear in the evening, then becoming partly cloudy. A chance of showers. A chance of thunderstorms after midnight. Lows in the upper 60s. Chance of rain 50%. Heat index values in the upper 90s early in the evening. Tuesday, partly sunny with a chance of showers and thunderstorms in the morning, then sunny in the afternoon. Hot with highs in the mid-90s. Chance of rain 40%. At 6 p.m., in Sioux City, the temperature was 80, and the dew point 61. The relative humidity was 52%. Wind was south at 14 miles an hour. The pressure was 30.09 inches and falling. Elsewhere in northwest Iowa, Morris was partly sunny and 77. Sheldon was mostly sunny and 77. Cherokee was cloudy and 77. Spencer was sunny and 79. Storm Lake was partly sunny and 75. Other conditions across the northern plains, farther east in Iowa, temperatures were between 77 and 79 degrees. At Cedar Rapids, it was sunny. At Waterloo, it was mostly sunny. At Des Moines, it was partly sunny. In eastern Nebraska, skies ranged from sunny to mostly sunny, and temperatures were between 77 and 78 degrees. In eastern South Dakota, temperatures were between 76 and 80 degrees. At Yankton, rain was falling. At Sioux Falls, thunder was reported. At Mitchell, it was mostly sunny. And in southern Minnesota, at Minneapolis, rain was falling, with a temperature of 64. At Marshall, it was mostly sunny, with a temperature of 78. At Worthington, it was partly sunny, with a temperature of 77. It was cloudy, with a temperature of 78 at Mankato, and 74 at Rochester. Once again, at 6 p.m. Sioux City had a temperature of 80. The Sioux City, Iowa climate summary for this evening, as of 4 p.m., June 23, 2026. Today's high temperature was 82 degrees. The normal high is 84. Today's low temperature was 55 degrees. The normal low is 61. 0.01 inches of precipitation fell today, which brings the monthly total to 0.70 inches. This is 2.68 inches below the normal amount of 3.38 inches for June. The total precipitation for the year now stands at 9.07 inches, which is 4.64 inches below normal. There were no heating degree days today, which is normal.

The yearly total since July 1st is 5,856, which is 1,001 below normal. There were 4 cooling degree days today, which is 4 below normal. The yearly total since January 1st is 273, which is 71 above normal. The normal high temperature for tomorrow is 84 degrees, and the normal low is 62. The record high for tomorrow is 104, which occurred in 1988, and the record low is 44, which occurred in 2017. Sunset tonight is at 9:06 p.m. Sunrise tomorrow is at 5:50 a.m. The current time is 6:39 p.m. Central Daylight Time. Operating on a frequency of 162.475 MHz, this is NOAA Weather Radio Station WXL62, broadcasting from a transmitter near Lawton, Iowa. Our program originates from the National Weather Service in Sioux Falls and serves Sioux City and the surrounding Siouxland area. This hazardous weather outlook is for northwest Iowa, west central Iowa, southwest Minnesota, northeast Nebraska, central South Dakota, east central South Dakota, south central South Dakota, and southeast South Dakota. For today and tonight, isolated thunderstorms move east this morning. Severe weather is not expected through the morning hours. Additional thunderstorms may develop this afternoon and into this evening. An isolated stronger storm may produce half-dollar-sized hail and wind gusts to 60 miles an hour between 1 p.m. and 9 p.m. today. For Wednesday through Monday, periodic storm chances continue through the work week. At this time, additional severe weather risks remain low. Spotter activation is not expected at this time. Your National Weather Service forecast for Siouxland. Tonight, mostly cloudy with a chance of showers and thunderstorms. Lows in the upper 50s. Southwest winds 10 to 15 miles an hour, becoming west around 5 miles an hour after midnight. Chance of rain 50%. Wednesday, sunny. Highs in the lower 80s. Northwest winds 5 to 10 miles an hour. Wednesday night, partly cloudy in the evening, then becoming mostly cloudy. Lows in the upper 50s. North winds 5 to 10 miles an hour. Thursday, mostly cloudy in the morning, then becoming mostly sunny. Highs in the upper 70s. Northeast winds around 5 miles an hour. Thursday night, partly cloudy. Lows in the upper 50s. East winds around 5 miles an hour. Friday, mostly sunny. Highs in the lower 80s. Friday night, partly cloudy. Lows in the lower 60s. Saturday, partly sunny. Highs in the upper 80s. Saturday night, partly cloudy. Lows in the lower 70s. Sunday, sunny, hot with highs in the mid-90s. Sunday night, mostly clear. Lows in the lower 70s. Heat index values up to 100 early in the evening. Monday, sunny, hot with highs in the mid-90s. Monday night, mostly clear in the evening, then becoming partly cloudy. A chance of showers. A chance of thunderstorms after midnight. Lows in the upper 60s. Chance of rain 50%. Heat index values in the upper 90s early in the evening. Tuesday, partly sunny with a chance of showers and thunderstorms in the morning, then sunny in the afternoon. Hot with highs in the mid-90s. Chance of rain 40%. At 6 p.m., in Sioux City, the temperature was 80, and the dew point 61. The relative humidity was 52%. Wind was south at 14 miles an hour. The pressure was 30.09 inches and falling. Elsewhere in northwest Iowa, Morris was partly sunny and 77. Sheldon was mostly sunny and 77. Cherokee was cloudy and 77. Spencer was sunny and 79. Storm Lake was partly sunny and 75. Other conditions across the northern plains, farther east in Iowa, temperatures were between 77 and 79 degrees. At Cedar Rapids, it was sunny. At Waterloo, it was mostly sunny. At Des Moines, it was partly sunny. In eastern Nebraska, skies ranged from sunny to mostly sunny, and temperatures were between 77 and 78 degrees. In eastern
South Dakota, temperatures were between 76 and 80 degrees. At Yankton, rain was falling. At Sioux Falls, thunder was reported. At Mitchell, it was mostly sunny. And in southern Minnesota, at Minneapolis, rain was falling with a temperature of 64. At Marshall, it was mostly sunny with a temperature of 78. At Worthington, it was partly sunny with a temperature of 77. It was cloudy with a temperature of 78 at Mankato and 74 at Rochester. Once again, at 6 p.m. Sioux City had a temperature of 80. The Sioux City, Iowa climate summary for this evening, as of 4 p.m., June 23, 2026. Today's high temperature was 82 degrees. The normal high is 84. Today's low temperature was 55 degrees. The normal low is 61. 0.01 inches of precipitation fell today, which brings the monthly total to 0.70 inches. This is 2.68 inches below the normal amount of 3.38 inches for June. The total precipitation for the year now stands at 9.07 inches, which is 4.64 inches below normal. There were no heating degree days today, which is normal. The yearly total since July 1st is 5,856, which is 1,001 below normal. There were 4 cooling degree days today, which is 4 below normal. The yearly total since January 1st is 273, which is 71 above normal. The normal high temperature for tomorrow is 84 degrees, and the normal low is 62. The record high for tomorrow is 104, which occurred in 1988, and the record low is 44, which occurred in 2017. Sunset tonight is at 9:06 p.m. Sunrise tomorrow is at 5:50 a.m. The current time is 6:46 p.m. Central Daylight Time. Operating on a frequency of 162.475 MHz, this is NOAA Weather Radio Station WXL62, broadcasting from a transmitter near Lawton, Iowa. Our program originates from the National Weather Service in Sioux Falls and serves Sioux City and the surrounding Siouxland area. This hazardous weather outlook is for northwest Iowa, west central Iowa, southwest Minnesota, northeast Nebraska, central South Dakota, east central South Dakota, south central South Dakota, and southeast South Dakota. For today and tonight, isolated thunderstorms move east this morning. Severe weather is not expected through the morning hours. Additional thunderstorms may develop this afternoon and into this evening. An isolated stronger storm may produce half-dollar-sized hail and wind gusts to 60 miles an hour between 1 p.m. and 9 p.m. today. For Wednesday through Monday, periodic storm chances continue through the work week. At this time, additional severe weather risks remain low. Spotter activation is not expected at this time. Your National Weather Service forecast for Siouxland. Tonight, mostly cloudy with a chance of showers and thunderstorms. Lows in the upper 50s. Southwest winds 10 to 15 miles an hour, becoming west around 5 miles an hour after midnight. Chance of rain 50%. Wednesday, sunny. Highs in the lower 80s. Northwest winds 5 to 10 miles an hour. Wednesday night, partly cloudy in the evening, then becoming mostly cloudy. Lows in the upper 50s. North winds 5 to 10 miles an hour. Thursday, mostly cloudy in the morning, then becoming mostly sunny. Highs in the upper 70s. Northeast winds around 5 miles an hour. Thursday night, partly cloudy. Lows in the upper 50s. East winds around 5 miles an hour. Friday, mostly sunny. Highs in the lower 80s. Friday night, partly cloudy. Lows in the lower 60s. Saturday, partly sunny. Highs in the upper 80s. Saturday night, partly cloudy. Lows in the lower 70s. Sunday, sunny, hot with highs in the mid-90s. Sunday night, mostly clear. Lows in the lower 70s. Heat index values up to 100 early in the evening. Monday, sunny, hot with highs in the mid-90s. Monday night, mostly clear in the evening, then becoming partly cloudy. A chance of

hours. A chance of thunderstorms after midnight. Lows in the upper 60s. Chance of rain 50%. Heat index values in the upper 90s early in the evening. Tuesday, partly sunny with a chance of showers and thunderstorms in the morning, then sunny in the afternoon. Hot with highs in the mid-90s. Chance of rain 40%. At 6 p.m., in Sioux City, the temperature was 80, and the dew point 61. The relative humidity was 52%. Wind was out at 14 miles an hour. The pressure was 30.09 inches and falling. Elsewhere in northwest Iowa, Morris was partly sunny and 77. Sheldon was mostly sunny and 77. Cherokee was cloudy and 77. Spencer was sunny and 79. Storm Lake was partly sunny and 75. Other conditions across the northern plains, farther east in Iowa, temperatures were between 77 and 79 degrees. At Cedar Rapids, it was sunny. At Waterloo, it was mostly sunny. At Des Moines, it was partly sunny. In eastern Nebraska, skies ranged from sunny to mostly sunny, and temperatures were between 77 and 78 degrees. In eastern South Dakota, temperatures were between 76 and 80 degrees. At Yankton, rain was falling. At Sioux Falls, thunder was reported. At Mitchell, it was mostly sunny. And in southern Minnesota, at Minneapolis, rain was falling, with a temperature of 64. At Marshall, it was mostly sunny, with a temperature of 78. At Worthington, it was partly sunny, with a temperature of 77. It was cloudy, with a temperature of 78 at Mankato, and 74 at Rochester. Once again, at 6 p.m. Sioux City had a temperature of 80. The Sioux City, Iowa climate summary for this evening, as of 4 p.m., June 23, 2026. Today's high temperature was 82 degrees. The normal high is 84. Today's low temperature was 55 degrees. The normal low is 61. 0.01 inches of precipitation fell today, which brings the monthly total to 0.70 inches. This is 2.68 inches below the normal amount of 3.38 inches for June. The total precipitation for the year now stands at 9.07 inches, which is 4.64 inches below normal. There were no heating degree days today, which is normal. The yearly total since July 1st is 5,856, which is 1,001 below normal. There were 4 cooling degree days today, which is 4 below normal. The yearly total since January 1st is 273, which is 71 above normal. The normal high temperature for tomorrow is 84 degrees, and the normal low is 62. The record high for tomorrow is 104, which occurred in 1988, and the record low is 44, which occurred in 2017. Sunset tonight is at 9:06 p.m. Sunrise tomorrow is at 5:50 a.m. The current time is 6:52 p.m. Central Daylight Time. Operating on a frequency of 162.475 MHz, this is NOAA Weather Radio Station WXL62, broadcasting from a transmitter near Lawton, Iowa. Our program originates from the National Weather Service in Sioux Falls and serves Sioux City and the surrounding Siouxland area. This hazardous weather outlook is for northwest Iowa, west central Iowa, southwest Minnesota, northeast Nebraska, central South Dakota, east central South Dakota, south central South Dakota, and southeast South Dakota. For today and tonight, isolated thunderstorms move east this morning. Severe weather is not expected through the morning hours. Additional thunderstorms may develop this afternoon and into this evening. An isolated stronger storm may produce half-dollar-sized hail and wind gusts to 60 miles an hour between 1 p.m. and 9 p.m. today. For Wednesday through Monday, periodic storm chances continue through the work week. At this time, additional severe weather risks remain low. Spotter activation is not expected at this time. Your National Weather Service forecast for Siouxland. Tonight, mostly cloudy with a chance of showers and thunderstorms. Lows in the upper 50s.
southwest winds 10 to 15 miles an hour, becoming west around 5 miles an hour after midnight. Chance of rain 50%. Wednesday, sunny. Highs in the lower 80s. Northwest winds 5 to 10 miles an hour. Wednesday night, partly cloudy in the evening, then becoming mostly cloudy. Lows in the upper 50s. North winds 5 to 10 miles an hour. Thursday, mostly cloudy in the morning, then becoming mostly sunny. Highs in the upper 70s. Northeast winds around 5 miles an hour. Thursday night, partly cloudy. Lows in the upper 50s. East winds around 5 miles an hour. Friday, mostly sunny. Highs in the lower 80s. Friday night, partly cloudy. Lows in the lower 60s. Saturday, partly sunny. Highs in the upper 80s. Saturday night, partly cloudy. Lows in the lower 70s. Sunday, sunny, hot with highs in the mid-90s. Sunday night, mostly clear. Lows in the lower 70s. Heat index values up to 100 early in the evening. Monday, sunny, hot with highs in the mid-90s. Monday night, mostly clear in the evening, then becoming partly cloudy. A chance of showers. A chance of thunderstorms after midnight. Lows in the upper 60s. Chance of rain 50%. Heat index values in the upper 90s early in the evening. Tuesday, partly sunny with a chance of showers and thunderstorms in the morning, then sunny in the afternoon. Hot with highs in the mid-90s. Chance of rain 40%. At 6 p.m., in Sioux City, the temperature was 80, and the dew point 61. The relative humidity was 52%. Wind was south at 14 miles an hour. The pressure was 30.09 inches and falling. Elsewhere in northwest Iowa, Morris was partly sunny and 77. Sheldon was mostly sunny and 77. Cherokee was cloudy and 77. Spencer was sunny and 79. Storm Lake was partly sunny and 75. Other conditions across the northern plains, farther east in Iowa, temperatures were between 77 and 79 degrees. At Cedar Rapids, it was sunny. At Waterloo, it was mostly sunny. At Des Moines, it was partly sunny. In eastern Nebraska, skies ranged from sunny to mostly sunny, and temperatures were between 77 and 78 degrees. In eastern South Dakota, temperatures were between 76 and 80 degrees. At Yankton, rain was falling. At Sioux Falls, thunder was reported. At Mitchell, it was mostly sunny. And in southern Minnesota, at Minneapolis, rain was falling, with a temperature of 64. At Marshall, it was mostly sunny, with a temperature of 78. At Worthington, it was partly sunny, with a temperature of 77. It was cloudy, with a temperature of 78 at Mankato, and 74 at Rochester. Once again, at 6 p.m. Sioux City had a temperature of 80. The Sioux City, Iowa climate summary for this evening, as of 4 p.m., June 23, 2026. Today's high temperature was 82 degrees. The normal high is 84. Today's low temperature was 55 degrees. The normal low is 61. 0.01 inches of precipitation fell today, which brings the monthly total to 0.70 inches. This is 2.68 inches below the normal amount of 3.38 inches for June. The total precipitation for the year now stands at 9.07 inches, which is 4.64 inches below normal. There were no heating degree days today, which is normal. The yearly total since July 1st is 5,856, which is 1,001 below normal. There were 4 cooling degree days today, which is 4 below normal. The yearly total since January 1st is 273, which is 71 above normal. The normal high temperature for tomorrow is 84 degrees, and the normal low is 62. The record high for tomorrow is 104, which occurred in 1988, and the record low is 44, which occurred in 2017. Sunset tonight is at 9:06 p.m. Sunrise tomorrow is at 5:50 a.m.
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Our program originates from the National Weather Service in Sioux Falls and serves Sioux City and the surrounding Siouxland area. This hazardous weather outlook is for northwest Iowa, west central Iowa, southwest Minnesota, northeast Nebraska, central South Dakota, east central South Dakota, south central South Dakota, and southeast South Dakota. For today and tonight, isolated thunderstorms move east this morning. Severe weather is not expected through the morning hours. Additional thunderstorms may develop this afternoon and into this evening. An isolated stronger storm may produce half-dollar sized hail and wind gusts to 60 miles an hour between 1 p.m. and 9 p.m. today. For Wednesday through Monday, periodic storm chances continue through the work week. At this time, additional severe weather risks remain low. Spotter activation is not expected at this time. Your National Weather Service forecast for Siouxland. Tonight, mostly cloudy with a chance of showers and thunderstorms. Lows in the upper 50s. Southwest winds 10 to 15 miles an hour, becoming west around 5 miles an hour after midnight. Chance of rain 50%. Wednesday, sunny. Highs in the lower 80s. Northwest winds 5 to 10 miles an hour. Wednesday night, partly cloudy in the evening, then becoming mostly cloudy. Lows in the upper 50s. North winds 5 to 10 miles an hour. Thursday, mostly cloudy in the morning, then becoming mostly sunny. Highs in the upper 70s. Northeast winds around 5 miles an hour. Thursday night, partly cloudy. Lows in the upper 50s. East winds around 5 miles an hour. Friday, mostly sunny. Highs in the lower 80s. Friday night, partly cloudy. Lows in the lower 60s. Saturday, partly sunny. Highs in the upper 80s. Saturday night, partly cloudy. Lows in the lower 70s. Sunday, sunny, hot with highs in the mid-90s. Sunday night, mostly clear. Lows in the lower 70s. Heat index values up to 100 early in the evening. Monday, sunny, hot with highs in the mid-90s. Monday night, mostly clear in the evening, then becoming partly cloudy. A chance of showers. A chance of thunderstorms after midnight. Lows in the upper 60s. Chance of rain 50%. Heat index values in the upper 90s early in the evening. Tuesday, partly sunny with a chance of showers and thunderstorms in the morning, then sunny in the afternoon. Hot with highs in the mid-90s. Chance of rain 40%. At 7 p.m., in Sioux City, the temperature was 79 and the dew point 61. The relative humidity was 53%. Wind was southwest at 10 miles an hour. The pressure was 30.07 inches and falling. Elsewhere in northwest Iowa, Morris was partly sunny and 77. Sheldon was mostly sunny and 79. Spencer was sunny and 77. Storm Lake was cloudy and 75. Other conditions across the northern plains, farther east in Iowa, skies ranged from sunny to mostly sunny, and temperatures were between 77 and 78 degrees. In eastern Nebraska, skies ranged from sunny to mostly sunny, and temperatures were between 77 and 78 degrees. In eastern South Dakota, temperatures were between 77 and 80 degrees. At Mitchell, it was sunny. It was partly sunny at Yankton and Sioux Falls. And in southern Minnesota, at Minneapolis, rain was falling with a temperature of 64. At Mankato, thunder was reported with a temperature of 69. At Marshall, it was mostly sunny with a temperature of 79. At Rochester, it was partly sunny with a temperature of 74. At Worthington, it was cloudy with a temperature of 77. Once again, at 7 p.m. Sioux City had a temperature of 79. The Sioux City, Iowa climate summary for this evening, as of 4 p.m., June 23, 2026. Today's high temperature was 82 degrees. The normal high is 84. Today's low temperature was 55 degrees.